South winds 15 to 20 miles an hour with gusts up to 30 miles an hour. Heat index values up to 103 in the afternoon. Sunday night, mostly clear. Humid with lows in the upper 70s. South winds 15 to 20 miles an hour with gusts up to 30 miles an hour. Heat index values up to 103 early in the evening. Monday, sunny, breezy, hot with highs in the upper 90s. Heat index values up to 105 in the afternoon. Monday night, partly cloudy in the evening, then becoming mostly cloudy. A chance of showers. A chance of thunderstorms after midnight. Lows in the mid-70s. Chance of rain 50%. Heat index values up to 105 early in the evening. Tuesday, mostly sunny. Highs in the mid-90s. Tuesday night, partly cloudy in the evening, then becoming mostly cloudy. A chance of showers and thunderstorms. Lows in the lower 70s. Chance of rain 50%. Heat index values in the upper 90s early in the evening. Wednesday, mostly sunny. Highs in the mid-90s. Wednesday night, partly cloudy. A chance of showers and thunderstorms in the evening. Lows in the mid-70s. Chance of rain 40%. Heat index values in the upper 90s early in the evening. Thursday, mostly sunny. Hot with highs in the mid-90s. Thursday night, mostly clear in the evening, then becoming partly cloudy. A chance of showers in the evening. Lows in the mid-70s. Chance of rain 30%. Heat index values up to 100 early in the evening. Friday, mostly sunny. Hot with highs in the mid-90s. At 7 p.m., in Sioux City, the temperature was 80, and the dew point 57. The relative humidity was 45%. Wind was southeast at 14 miles an hour. The pressure was 29.91 inches and steady. Elsewhere in northwest Iowa, Spencer was partly sunny and 75. Other conditions across the northern plains, farther east in Iowa, temperatures were between 71 and 75 degrees. At Waterloo, it was sunny. It was cloudy at Des Moines and Cedar Rapids. In eastern Nebraska, temperatures were between 77 and 79 degrees. At Lincoln, it was sunny. It was partly sunny at Omaha and Norfolk. In eastern South Dakota, temperatures were between 75 and 78 degrees. At Mitchell, it was sunny. It was partly sunny at Yankton and Sioux Falls. And in southern Minnesota, temperatures were between 70 and 75 degrees. It was mostly sunny at Marshall and Rochester. At Minneapolis, it was partly sunny. It was cloudy at Worthington and Mankato. Once again, at 7 p.m., Sioux City had a temperature of 80. The Sioux City, Iowa climate summary for this evening, as of 4 p.m., June 26, 2026. Today's high temperature was 82 degrees. The normal high is 84. Today's low temperature was 62 degrees. The normal low is 62. 0.03 inches of precipitation fell today, which brings the monthly total to 1.49 inches. This is 2.32 inches below the normal amount of 3.81 inches for June. The total precipitation for the year now stands at 9.86 inches, which is 4.28 inches below normal. There were no heating degree days today, which is normal. The yearly total since July 1st is 5,856, which is 1,001 below normal. There were 7 cooling degree days today, which is 1 below normal. The yearly total since January 1st is 285, which is 59 above normal. The normal high temperature for tomorrow is 84 degrees, and the normal low is 62. The record high for tomorrow is 104, which occurred in 1934, and the record low is 46, which occurred in 1976. Sunset tonight is at 9:07 p.m. Sunrise tomorrow is at 5:51 a.m. The current time is 7:08 p.m. Central Daylight Time. Operating on a frequency of 162.475 MHz, this is NOAA Weather Radio Station WXL62, broadcasting from a transmitter near Lawton, Iowa.

Our program originates from the National Weather Service in Sioux Falls and serves Sioux City and the surrounding Sioux Land area. This hazardous weather outlook is for northwest Iowa, west central Iowa, southwest Minnesota, northeast Nebraska, central South Dakota, east central South Dakota, south central South Dakota, and southeast South Dakota. For today and tonight, hazardous weather is not expected at this time. For Saturday through Thursday, temperatures climb into the 90s Sunday through much of next week, with increasing humidity. Heat index values may reach into the lower 100s. Plan ahead now to limit risk of heat illness if spending any time outdoors. Periodic storm chances return this weekend. Although severe weather risks remain low, stronger storms cannot be ruled out Saturday night into Sunday and again Monday into Monday night. Spotter activation is not expected at this time. Your National Weather Service forecast for Siouxland. Tonight, mostly clear this evening, then becoming partly cloudy. Lows in the lower 60s. Southeast winds 5 to 10 miles an hour. Saturday, mostly cloudy in the morning, then becoming partly sunny. Highs in the lower 80s. Southeast winds 15 to 20 miles an hour with gusts up to 30 miles an hour. Saturday night, mostly cloudy with a chance of showers. A chance of thunderstorms, mainly in the evening. Humid with lows around 70. Southeast winds 15 to 20 miles an hour with gusts up to 30 miles an hour. Chance of rain 50%. Sunday, partly sunny in the morning, then clearing. Warmer with highs in the mid-90s. South winds 15 to 20 miles an hour with gusts up to 30 miles an hour. Heat index values up to 103 in the afternoon. Sunday night, mostly clear. Humid with lows in the upper 70s. South winds 15 to 20 miles an hour with gusts up to 30 miles an hour. Heat index values up to 103 early in the evening. Monday, sunny, breezy, hot with highs in the upper 90s. Heat index values up to 105 in the afternoon. Monday night, partly cloudy in the evening, then becoming mostly cloudy. A chance of showers. A chance of thunderstorms after midnight. Lows in the mid-70s. Chance of rain 50%. Heat index values up to 105 early in the evening. Tuesday, mostly sunny. Highs in the mid-90s. Tuesday night, partly cloudy in the evening, then becoming mostly cloudy. A chance of showers and thunderstorms. Lows in the lower 70s. Chance of rain 50%. Heat index values in the upper 90s early in the evening. Wednesday, mostly sunny. Highs in the mid-90s. Wednesday night, partly cloudy. A chance of showers and thunderstorms in the evening. Lows in the mid-70s. Chance of rain 40%. Heat index values in the upper 90s early in the evening. Thursday, mostly sunny. Hot with highs in the mid-90s. Thursday night, mostly clear in the evening, then becoming partly cloudy. A chance of showers in the evening. Lows in the mid-70s. Chance of rain 30%. Heat index values up to 100 early in the evening. Friday, mostly sunny. Hot with highs in the mid-90s. At 7 p.m., in Sioux City, the temperature was 80 and the dew point 57. The relative humidity was 45%. Wind was southeast at 14 miles an hour. The pressure was 29.91 inches and steady. Elsewhere in northwest Iowa, Morris was sunny and 77. Cherokee was sunny and 79. Spencer was partly sunny and 75. Other conditions across the northern plains, farther east in Iowa, temperatures were between 71 and 75 degrees. At Waterloo, it was sunny. It was cloudy at Des Moines and Cedar Rapids. In eastern Nebraska, temperatures were between 77 and 79 degrees. At Lincoln, it was sunny. It was partly sunny at Omaha and Norfolk. In eastern South Dakota, temperatures were between 75 and 78 degrees. At Mitchell, it was sunny. It was partly sunny at Yankton and Sioux Falls. And in southern Minnesota, temperatures were between 70 and 75.

degrees. It was mostly sunny at Marshall and Rochester. At Minneapolis, it was partly sunny. It was cloudy at Worthington and Mankato. Once again, at 7 p.m., Sioux City had a temperature of 80. The Sioux City, Iowa climate summary for this evening, as of 4 p.m., June 26, 2026. Today's high temperature was 82 degrees. The normal high is 84. Today's low temperature was 62 degrees. The normal low is 62. 0.03 inches of precipitation fell today, which brings the monthly total to 1.49 inches. This is 2.32 inches below the normal amount of 3.81 inches for June. The total precipitation for the year now stands at 9.86 inches, which is 4.28 inches below normal. There were no heating degree days today, which is normal. The yearly total since July 1st is 5,856, which is 1,001 below normal. There were 7 cooling degree days today, which is 1 below normal. The yearly total since January 1st is 285, which is 59 above normal. The normal high temperature for tomorrow is 84 degrees, and the normal low is 62. The record high for tomorrow is 104, which occurred in 1934, and the record low is 46, which occurred in 1976. Sunset tonight is at 9:07 p.m. Sunrise tomorrow is at 5:51 a.m. The current time is 7:15 p.m. Central Daylight Time. Operating on a frequency of 162.475 MHz, this is NOAA Weather Radio Station WXL62, broadcasting from a transmitter near Lawton, Iowa. Our program originates from the National Weather Service in Sioux Falls and serves Sioux City and the surrounding Siouxland area. This hazardous weather outlook is for northwest Iowa, west central Iowa, southwest Minnesota, northeast Nebraska, central South Dakota, east central South Dakota, south central South Dakota, and southeast South Dakota. For today and tonight, hazardous weather is not expected at this time. For Saturday through Thursday, temperatures climb into the 90s Sunday through much of next week, with increasing humidity. Heat index values may reach into the lower 100s. Plan ahead now to limit risk of heat illness if spending any time outdoors. Periodic storm chances return this weekend. Although severe weather risks remain low, stronger storms cannot be ruled out Saturday night into Sunday and again Monday into Monday night. Spotter activation is not expected at this time. Your National Weather Service forecast for Siouxland. Tonight, mostly clear this evening, then becoming partly cloudy. Lows in the lower 60s. Southeast winds 5 to 10 miles an hour. Saturday, mostly cloudy in the morning, then becoming partly sunny. Highs in the lower 80s. Southeast winds 15 to 20 miles an hour with gusts up to 30 miles an hour. Saturday night, mostly cloudy with a chance of showers. A chance of thunderstorms, mainly in the evening. Humid with lows around 70. Southeast winds 15 to 20 miles an hour with gusts up to 30 miles an hour. Chance of rain 50%. Sunday, partly sunny in the morning, then clearing. Warmer with highs in the mid-90s. South winds 15 to 20 miles an hour with gusts up to 30 miles an hour. Heat index values up to 103 in the afternoon. Sunday night, mostly clear. Humid with lows in the upper 70s. South winds 15 to 20 miles an hour with gusts up to 30 miles an hour. Heat index values up to 103 early in the evening. Monday, sunny, breezy, hot with highs in the upper 90s. Heat index values up to 105 in the afternoon. Monday night, partly cloudy in the evening, then becoming mostly cloudy. A chance of showers. A chance of thunderstorms after midnight. Lows in the mid-70s. Chance of rain 50%. Heat index values up to 105 early in the evening. Tuesday, mostly sunny. Highs in the mid-90s. Tuesday night, partly cloudy in the evening, then becoming mostly cloudy. A chance of showers and thunderstorms. Lows in the lower 70s. Chance of rain 50%. Heat index

highs in the mid-90s. At 7 p.m. in Sioux City, the temperature was 80 and the dew point 57. The relative humidity was 45%. Wind was southeast at 14 miles an hour. The pressure was 29.91 inches and steady. Elsewhere in northwest Iowa, Morris was sunny and 77. Cherokee was sunny and 79. Spencer was partly sunny and 75. Other conditions across the northern plains, farther east in Iowa, temperatures were between 71 and 75 degrees. At Waterloo, it was sunny. It was cloudy at Des Moines and Cedar Rapids. In eastern Nebraska, temperatures were between 77 and 79 degrees. At Lincoln, it was sunny. It was partly sunny at Omaha and Norfolk. In eastern South Dakota, temperatures were between 75 and 78 degrees. At Mitchell, it was sunny. It was partly sunny at Yankton and Sioux Falls. And in southern Minnesota, temperatures were between 70 and 75 degrees. It was mostly sunny at Marshall and Rochester. At Minneapolis, it was partly sunny. It was cloudy at Worthington and Mankato. Once again, at 7 p.m. Sioux City had a temperature of 80. The Sioux City, Iowa climate summary for this evening, as of 4 p.m., June 26, 2026. Today's high temperature was 82 degrees. The normal high is 84. Today's low temperature was 62 degrees. The normal low is 62. 0.03 inches of precipitation fell today, which brings the monthly total to 1.49 inches. This is 2.32 inches below the normal amount of 3.81 inches for June. The total precipitation for the year now stands at 9.86 inches, which is 4.28 inches below normal. There were no heating degree days today, which is normal. The yearly total since July 1st is 5,856, which is 1,001 below normal. There were 7 cooling degree days today, which is 1 below normal. The yearly total since January 1st is 285, which is 59 above normal. The normal high temperature for tomorrow is 84 degrees, and the normal low is 62. The record high for tomorrow is 104, which occurred in 1934, and the record low is 46, which occurred in 1976. Sunset tonight is at 9:07 p.m. Sunrise tomorrow is at 5:51 a.m. The current time is 7:22 p.m. Central Daylight Time. Operating on a frequency of 162.475 MHz, this is NOAA Weather Radio Station WXL62, broadcasting from a transmitter near Lawton, Iowa. Our program originates from the National Weather Service in Sioux Falls and serves Sioux City and the surrounding Siouxland area. This hazardous weather outlook is for northwest Iowa, west central Iowa, southwest Minnesota, northeast Nebraska, central South Dakota, east central South Dakota, south central South Dakota, and southeast South Dakota. For today and tonight, hazardous weather is not expected at this time. For Saturday through Thursday, temperatures climb into the 90s Sunday through much of next week, with increasing humidity. Heat index values may reach into the lower 100s. Plan ahead now to limit risk of heat illness if spending any time outdoors. Periodic storm chances return this weekend. Although severe weather risks remain low, stronger storms cannot be ruled out Saturday night into Sunday and again Monday into Monday night. Spotter activation is not expected at this time. Your National Weather Service forecast for Siouxland. Tonight, mostly clear this evening, then becoming partly cloudy. Lows in the lower 60s. Southeast winds 5 to 10 miles an hour. Saturday, mostly cloudy in the morning, then becoming partly sunny. Highs in the lower 80s. Southeast winds 15 to 20 miles an hour with gusts up to 30 miles an hour. Saturday night, mostly cloudy with a chance of showers. A chance of thunderstorms, mainly in the evening. Humid with lows around 70. Southeast winds 15 to 20 miles an hour with gusts up to 30 miles an hour. Chance of rain 50%. Sunday, partly sunny in the morning, then clearing. Warmer with highs in the mid-90s.

south winds 15 to 20 miles an hour with gusts up to 30 miles an hour. Heat index values up to 103 in the afternoon. Sunday night, mostly clear. Humid with lows in the upper 70s. South winds 15 to 20 miles an hour with gusts up to 30 miles an hour. Heat index values up to 103 early in the evening. Monday, sunny, breezy, hot with highs in the upper 90s. Heat index values up to 105 in the afternoon. Monday night, partly cloudy in the evening, then becoming mostly cloudy. A chance of showers. A chance of thunderstorms after midnight. Lows in the mid-70s. Chance of rain 50%. Heat index values up to 105 early in the evening. Tuesday, mostly sunny. Highs in the mid-90s. Tuesday night, partly cloudy in the evening, then becoming mostly cloudy. A chance of showers and thunderstorms. Lows in the lower 70s. Chance of rain 50%. Heat index values in the upper 90s early in the evening. Wednesday, mostly sunny. Highs in the mid-90s. Wednesday night, partly cloudy. A chance of showers and thunderstorms in the evening. Lows in the mid-70s. Chance of rain 40%. Heat index values in the upper 90s early in the evening. Thursday, mostly sunny. Hot with highs in the mid-90s. Thursday night, mostly clear in the evening, then becoming partly cloudy. A chance of showers in the evening. Lows in the mid-70s. Chance of rain 30%. Heat index values up to 100 early in the evening. Friday, mostly sunny. Hot with highs in the mid-90s. At 7 p.m., in Sioux City, the temperature was 80 and the dew point 57. The relative humidity was 45%. Wind was southeast at 14 miles an hour. The pressure was 29.91 inches and steady. Elsewhere in northwest Iowa, Morris was sunny and 77. Cherokee was sunny and 79. Spencer was partly sunny and 75. Other conditions across the northern plains, farther east in Iowa, temperatures were between 71 and 75 degrees. At Waterloo, it was sunny. It was cloudy at Des Moines and Cedar Rapids. In eastern Nebraska, temperatures were between 77 and 79 degrees. At Lincoln, it was sunny. It was partly sunny at Omaha and Norfolk. In eastern South Dakota, temperatures were between 75 and 78 degrees. At Mitchell, it was sunny. It was partly sunny at Yankton and Sioux Falls. And in southern Minnesota, temperatures were between 70 and 75 degrees. It was mostly sunny at Marshall and Rochester. At Minneapolis, it was partly sunny. It was cloudy at Worthington and Mankato. Once again, at 7 p.m., Sioux City had a temperature of 80. The Sioux City, Iowa climate summary for this evening, as of 4 p.m., June 26, 2026. Today's high temperature was 82 degrees. The normal high is 84. Today's low temperature was 62 degrees. The normal low is 62. 0.03 inches of precipitation fell today, which brings the monthly total to 1.49 inches. This is 2.32 inches below the normal amount of 3.81 inches for June. The total precipitation for the year now stands at 9.86 inches, which is 4.28 inches below normal. There were no heating degree days today, which is normal. The yearly total since July 1st is 5,856, which is 1,001 below normal. There were 7 cooling degree days today, which is 1 below normal. The yearly total since January 1st is 285, which is 59 above normal. The normal high temperature for tomorrow is 84 degrees, and the normal low is 62. The record high for tomorrow is 104, which occurred in 1934, and the record low is 46, which occurred in 1976. Sunset tonight is at 9:07 p.m. Sunrise tomorrow is at 5:51 a.m. The current time is 7:29 p.m. Central Daylight Time. 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

This is NOAA Weather Radio Station WXL62, broadcasting from a transmitter near Lawton, Iowa. Our program originates from the National Weather Service in Sioux Falls and serves Sioux City and the surrounding Siouxland area. This hazardous weather outlook is for northwest Iowa, west central Iowa, southwest Minnesota, northeast Nebraska, central South Dakota, east central South Dakota, south central South Dakota, and southeast South Dakota. For today and tonight, hazardous weather is not expected at this time. For Saturday through Thursday, temperatures climb into the 90s Sunday through much of next week, with increasing humidity. Heat index values may reach into the lower 100s. Plan ahead now to limit risk of heat illness if spending any time outdoors. Periodic storm chances return this weekend. Although severe weather risks remain low, stronger storms cannot be ruled out Saturday night into Sunday and again Monday into Monday night. Spotter activation is not expected at this time. Your National Weather Service forecast for Siouxland. Tonight, mostly clear this evening, then becoming partly cloudy. Lows in the lower 60s. Southeast winds 5 to 10 miles an hour. Saturday, mostly cloudy in the morning, then becoming partly sunny. Highs in the lower 80s. Southeast winds 15 to 20 miles an hour with gusts up to 30 miles an hour. Saturday night, mostly cloudy with a chance of showers. A chance of thunderstorms, mainly in the evening. Humid with lows around 70. Southeast winds 15 to 20 miles an hour with gusts up to 30 miles an hour. Chance of rain 50%. Sunday, partly sunny in the morning, then clearing. Warmer with highs in the mid-90s. South winds 15 to 20 miles an hour with gusts up to 30 miles an hour. Heat index values up to 103 in the afternoon. Sunday night, mostly clear. Humid with lows in the upper 70s. South winds 15 to 20 miles an hour with gusts up to 30 miles an hour. Heat index values up to 103 early in the evening. Monday, sunny, breezy, hot with highs in the upper 90s. Heat index values up to 105 in the afternoon. Monday night, partly cloudy in the evening, then becoming mostly cloudy. A chance of showers. A chance of thunderstorms after midnight. Lows in the mid-70s. Chance of rain 50%. Heat index values up to 105 early in the evening. Tuesday, mostly sunny. Highs in the mid-90s. Tuesday night, partly cloudy in the evening, then becoming mostly cloudy. A chance of showers and thunderstorms. Lows in the lower 70s. Chance of rain 50%. Heat index values in the upper 90s early in the evening. Wednesday, mostly sunny. Highs in the mid-90s. Wednesday night, partly cloudy. A chance of showers and thunderstorms in the evening. Lows in the mid-70s. Chance of rain 40%. Heat index value. Highs in the mid-90s. Wednesday night, partly cloudy. A chance of showers and thunderstorms in the evening. Lows in the mid-70s. Chance of rain 40%. Heat index values in the upper 90s early in the evening. Thursday, mostly sunny. Hot with highs in the mid-90s. Thursday night, mostly clear in the evening, then becoming partly cloudy. A chance of showers in the evening. Lows in the mid-70s. Chance of rain 30%. Heat index values up to 100 early in the evening. Friday, mostly sunny. Hot with highs in the mid-90s. At 7 p.m., in Sioux City, the temperature was 80, and the dew point 57. The relative humidity was 45%. Wind was southeast at 14 miles an hour. The pressure was 29.91 inches and steady. Elsewhere in northwest Iowa, Morris was sunny and 77. Cherokee was sunny and 79. Spencer was partly sunny and 75. Other conditions across the northern plains, farther east in Iowa, temperatures were between 71 and 75 degrees. At Waterloo, it was sunny. It was cloudy at Des Moines and Cedar Rapids. In eastern Nebraska, temperatures were between 77 and 79 degrees.

at Lincoln, it was sunny. It was partly sunny at Omaha and Norfolk. In eastern South Dakota, temperatures were between 75 and 78 degrees. At Mitchell, it was sunny. It was partly sunny at Yankton and Sioux Falls. And in southern Minnesota, temperatures were between 70 and 75 degrees. It was mostly sunny at Marshall and Rochester. At Minneapolis, it was partly sunny. It was cloudy at Worthington and Mankato. Once again, at 7 p.m., Sioux City had a temperature of 80. The Sioux City, Iowa climate summary for this evening, as of 4 p.m., June 26, 2026. Today's high temperature was 82 degrees. The normal high is 84. Today's low temperature was 62 degrees. The normal low is 62. 0.03 inches of precipitation fell today, which brings the monthly total to 1.49 inches. This is 2.32 inches below the normal amount of 3.81 inches for June. The total precipitation for the year now stands at 9.86 inches, which is 4.28 inches below normal. There were no heating degree days today, which is normal. The yearly total since July 1st is 5,856, which is 1,001 below normal. There were 7 cooling degree days today, which is 1 below normal. The yearly total since January 1st is 285, which is 59 above normal. The normal high temperature for tomorrow is 84 degrees, and the normal low is 62. The record high for tomorrow is 104, which occurred in 1934, and the record low is 46, which occurred in 1976. Sunset tonight is at 9:07 p.m. Sunrise tomorrow is at 5:51 a.m. The current time is 7:36 p.m. Central Daylight Time. Operating on a frequency of 162.475 MHz, this is NOAA Weather Radio Station WXL62, broadcasting from a transmitter near Lawton, Iowa. Our program originates from the National Weather Service in Sioux Falls and serves Sioux City and the surrounding Siouxland area. This hazardous weather outlook is for northwest Iowa, west central Iowa, southwest Minnesota, northeast Nebraska, central South Dakota, east central South Dakota, south central South Dakota, and southeast South Dakota. For today and tonight, hazardous weather is not expected at this time. For Saturday through Thursday, temperatures climb into the 90s Sunday through much of next week, with increasing humidity. Heat index values may reach into the lower 100s. Plan ahead now to limit risk of heat illness if spending any time outdoors. Periodic storm chances return this weekend. Although severe weather risks remain low, stronger storms cannot be ruled out Saturday night into Sunday and again Monday into Monday night. Spotter activation is not expected at this time. Your National Weather Service forecast for Siouxland. Tonight, mostly clear this evening, then becoming partly cloudy. Lows in the lower 60s. Southeast winds 5 to 10 miles an hour. Saturday, mostly cloudy in the morning, then becoming partly sunny. Highs in the lower 80s. Southeast winds 15 to 20 miles an hour with gusts up to 30 miles an hour. Saturday night, mostly cloudy with a chance of showers. A chance of thunderstorms, mainly in the evening. Humid with lows around 70. Southeast winds 15 to 20 miles an hour with gusts up to 30 miles an hour. Chance of rain 50%. Sunday, partly sunny in the morning, then clearing. Warmer with highs in the mid-90s. South winds 15 to 20 miles an hour with gusts up to 30 miles an hour. Heat index values up to 103 in the afternoon. Sunday night, mostly clear. Humid with lows in the upper 70s. South winds 15 to 20 miles an hour with gusts up to 30 miles an hour. Heat index values up to 103 early in the evening. Monday, sunny, breezy, hot with highs in the upper 90s. Heat index values up to 105 in the afternoon. Monday night, partly cloudy in the evening, then becoming mostly cloudy. A chance of showers. A chance of thunderstorms after midnight. Lows in the mid-70s. Chance of rain 50%.
heat index values up to 105 early in the evening. Tuesday, mostly sunny. Highs in the mid-90s. Tuesday night, partly cloudy in the evening, then becoming mostly cloudy. A chance of showers and thunderstorms. Lows in the lower 70s. Chance of rain 50%. Heat index values in the upper 90s early in the evening. Wednesday, mostly sunny. Highs in the mid-90s. Wednesday night, partly cloudy. A chance of showers and thunderstorms in the evening. Lows in the mid-70s. Chance of rain 40%. Heat index values in the upper 90s early in the evening. Thursday, mostly sunny. Hot with highs in the mid-90s. Thursday night, mostly clear in the evening, then becoming partly cloudy. A chance of showers in the evening. Lows in the mid-70s. Chance of rain 30%. Heat index values up to 100 early in the evening. Friday, mostly sunny. Hot with highs in the mid-90s. At 7 p.m. in Sioux City, the temperature was 80 and the dew point 57. The relative humidity was 45%. Wind was southeast at 14 miles an hour. The pressure was 29.91 inches and steady. Elsewhere in northwest Iowa, Morris was sunny and 77. Cherokee was sunny and 79. Spencer was partly sunny and 75. Other conditions across the northern plains, farther east in Iowa, temperatures were between 71 and 75 degrees. At Waterloo, it was sunny. It was cloudy at Des Moines and Cedar Rapids. In eastern Nebraska, temperatures were between 77 and 79 degrees. At Lincoln, it was sunny. It was partly sunny at Omaha and Norfolk. In eastern South Dakota, temperatures were between 75 and 78 degrees. At Mitchell, it was sunny. It was partly sunny at Yankton and Sioux Falls. And in southern Minnesota, temperatures were between 70 and 75 degrees. It was mostly sunny at Marshall and Rochester. At Minneapolis, it was partly sunny. It was cloudy at Worthington and Mankato. Once again, at 7 p.m., Sioux City had a temperature of 80. The Sioux City, Iowa climate summary for this evening, as of 4 p.m., June 26, 2026. Today's high temperature was 82 degrees. The normal high is 84. Today's low temperature was 62 degrees. The normal low is 62. 0.03 inches of precipitation fell today, which brings the monthly total to 1.49 inches. This is 2.32 inches below the normal amount of 3.81 inches for June. The total precipitation for the year now stands at 9.86 inches, which is 4.28 inches below normal. There were no heating degree days today, which is normal. The yearly total since July 1st is 5,856, which is 1,001 below normal. There were 7 cooling degree days today, which is 1 below normal. The yearly total since January 1st is 285, which is 59 above normal. The normal high temperature for tomorrow is 84 degrees, and the normal low is 62. The record high for tomorrow is 104, which occurred in 1934, and the record low is 46, which occurred in 1976. Sunset tonight is at 9:07 p.m. Sunrise tomorrow is at 5:51 a.m. The current time is 7:43 p.m. Central Daylight Time. Operating on a frequency of 162.475 MHz, this is NOAA Weather Radio Station WXL62, broadcasting from a transmitter near Lawton, Iowa. Our program originates from the National Weather Service in Sioux Falls and serves Sioux City and the surrounding Siouxland area. This hazardous weather outlook is for northwest Iowa, west central Iowa, southwest Minnesota, northeast Nebraska, central South Dakota, east central South Dakota, south central South Dakota, and southeast South Dakota. For today and tonight, hazardous weather is not expected at this time. For Saturday through Thursday, temperatures climb into the 90s Sunday through much of next week, with increasing humidity. Heat index values may reach into the lower 100s. Plan ahead now to limit risk of heat illness if spending any

time outdoors. Periodic storm chances return this weekend. Although severe weather risks remain low, stronger storms cannot be ruled out Saturday night into Sunday and again Monday into Monday night. Spotter activation is not expected at this time. Your National Weather Service forecast for Siouxland. Tonight, mostly clear this evening, then becoming partly cloudy. Lows in the lower 60s. Southeast winds 5 to 10 miles an hour. Saturday, mostly cloudy in the morning, then becoming partly sunny. Highs in the lower 80s. Southeast winds 15 to 20 miles an hour with gusts up to 30 miles an hour. Saturday night, mostly cloudy with a chance of showers. A chance of thunderstorms, mainly in the evening. Humid with lows around 70. Southeast winds 15 to 20 miles an hour with gusts up to 30 miles an hour. Chance of rain 50%. Sunday, partly sunny in the morning, then clearing. Warmer with highs in the mid-90s. South winds 15 to 20 miles an hour with gusts up to 30 miles an hour. Heat index values up to 103 in the afternoon. Sunday night, mostly clear. Humid with lows in the upper 70s. South winds 15 to 20 miles an hour with gusts up to 30 miles an hour. Heat index values up to 103 early in the evening. Monday, sunny, breezy, hot with highs in the upper 90s. Heat index values up to 105 in the afternoon. Monday night, partly cloudy in the evening, then becoming mostly cloudy. A chance of showers. A chance of thunderstorms after midnight. Lows in the mid-70s. Chance of rain 50%. Heat index values up to 105 early in the evening. Tuesday, mostly sunny. Highs in the mid-90s. Tuesday night, partly cloudy in the evening, then becoming mostly cloudy. A chance of showers and thunderstorms. Lows in the lower 70s. Chance of rain 50%. Heat index values in the upper 90s early in the evening. Wednesday, mostly sunny. Highs in the mid-90s. Wednesday night, partly cloudy. A chance of showers and thunderstorms in the evening. Lows in the mid-70s. Chance of rain 40%. Heat index values in the upper 90s early in the evening. Thursday, mostly sunny. Hot with highs in the mid-90s. Thursday night, mostly clear in the evening, then becoming partly cloudy. A chance of showers in the evening. Lows in the mid-70s. Chance of rain 30%. Heat index values up to 100 early in the evening. Friday, mostly sunny. Hot with highs in the mid-90s. At 7 p.m., in Sioux City, the temperature was 80 and the dew point 57. The relative humidity was 45%. Wind was southeast at 14 miles an hour. The pressure was 29.91 inches and steady. Elsewhere in northwest Iowa, Morris was sunny and 77. Cherokee was sunny and 79. Spencer was partly sunny and 75. Other conditions across the northern plains, farther east in Iowa, temperatures were between 71 and 75 degrees. At Waterloo, it was sunny. It was cloudy at Des Moines and Cedar Rapids. In eastern Nebraska, temperatures were between 77 and 79 degrees. At Lincoln, it was sunny. It was partly sunny at Omaha and North Fork. In eastern South Dakota, temperatures were between 75 and 78 degrees. At Mitchell, it was sunny. It was partly sunny at Yankton and Sioux Falls. And in southern Minnesota, temperatures were between 70 and 75 degrees. It was mostly sunny at Marshall and Rochester. At Minneapolis, it was partly sunny. It was cloudy at Worthington and Mankato. Once again, at 7 p.m., Sioux City had a temperature of 80. The Sioux City, Iowa climate summary for this evening, as of 4 p.m., June 26, 2026. Today's high temperature was 82 degrees. The normal high is 84. Today's low temperature was 62 degrees. The normal low is 62. 0.03 inches of precipitation fell today, which brings the monthly total to 1.49 inches.

This is 2.32 inches below the normal amount of 3.81 inches for June. The total precipitation for the year now stands at 9.86 inches, which is 4.28 inches below normal. There were no heating degree days today, which is normal. The yearly total since July 1st is 5,856, which is 1,001 below normal. There were 7 cooling degree days today, which is 1 below normal. The yearly total since January 1st is 285, which is 59 above normal. The normal high temperature for tomorrow is 84 degrees, and the normal low is 62. The record high for tomorrow is 104, which occurred in 1934, and the record low is 46, which occurred in 1976. Sunset tonight is at 9:07 p.m. Sunrise tomorrow is at 5:51 a.m. The current time is 7:50 p.m. Central Daylight Time. Operating on a frequency of 162.475 MHz, this is NOAA Weather Radio Station WXL62, broadcasting from a transmitter near Lawton, Iowa. Our program originates from the National Weather Service in Sioux Falls and serves Sioux City and the surrounding Siouxland area. This hazardous weather outlook is for northwest Iowa, west central Iowa, southwest Minnesota, northeast Nebraska, central South Dakota, east central South Dakota, south central South Dakota, and southeast South Dakota. For today and tonight, hazardous weather is not expected at this time. For Saturday through Thursday, temperatures climb into the 90s Sunday through much of next week, with increasing humidity. Heat index values may reach into the lower 100s. Plan ahead now to limit risk of heat illness if spending any time outdoors. Periodic storm chances return this weekend. Although severe weather risks remain low, stronger storms cannot be ruled out Saturday night into Sunday and again Monday into Monday night. Spotter activation is not expected at this time. Your National Weather Service forecast for Siouxland. Tonight, mostly clear this evening, then becoming partly cloudy. Lows in the lower 60s. Southeast winds 5 to 10 miles an hour. Saturday, mostly cloudy in the morning, then becoming partly sunny. Highs in the lower 80s. Southeast winds 15 to 20 miles an hour with gusts up to 30 miles an hour. Saturday night, mostly cloudy with a chance of showers. A chance of thunderstorms, mainly in the evening. Humid with lows around 70. Southeast winds 15 to 20 miles an hour with gusts up to 30 miles an hour. Chance of rain 50%. Sunday, partly sunny in the morning, then clearing. Warmer with highs in the mid-90s. South winds 15 to 20 miles an hour with gusts up to 30 miles an hour. Heat index values up to 103 in the afternoon. Sunday night, mostly clear. Humid with lows in the upper 70s. South winds 15 to 20 miles an hour with gusts up to 30 miles an hour. Heat index values up to 103 early in the evening. Monday, sunny, breezy, hot with highs in the upper 90s. Heat index values up to 105 in the afternoon. Monday night, partly cloudy in the evening, then becoming mostly cloudy. A chance of showers. A chance of thunderstorms after midnight. Lows in the mid-70s. Chance of rain 50%. Heat index values up to 105 early in the evening. Tuesday, mostly sunny. Highs in the mid-90s. Tuesday night, partly cloudy in the evening, then becoming mostly cloudy. A chance of showers and thunderstorms. Lows in the lower 70s. Chance of rain 50%. Heat index values in the upper 90s early in the evening. Wednesday, mostly sunny. Highs in the mid-90s. Wednesday night, partly cloudy. A chance of showers and thunderstorms in the evening. Lows in the mid-70s. Chance of rain 40%. Heat index values in the upper 90s early in the evening. Thursday, mostly sunny. Hot with highs in the mid-90s. Thursday night, mostly clear in the evening, then becoming partly cloudy. A chance of showers in the evening. Lows in the mid-70s. Chance of rain 30%. Heat index values up to 100.

mostly in the evening. Friday, mostly sunny. Hot with highs in the mid-90s. At 7 p.m. in Sioux City, the temperature was 80 and the dew point 57. The relative humidity was 45%. Wind was southeast at 14 miles an hour. The pressure was 29.91 inches and steady. Elsewhere in northwest Iowa, Morris was sunny and 77. Cherokee was sunny and 79. Spencer was partly sunny and 75. Other conditions across the northern plains, farther east in Iowa, temperatures were between 71 and 75 degrees. At Waterloo, it was sunny. It was cloudy at Des Moines and Cedar Rapids. In eastern Nebraska, temperatures were between 77 and 79 degrees. At Lincoln, it was sunny. It was partly sunny at Omaha and Norfolk. In eastern South Dakota, temperatures were between 75 and 78 degrees. At Mitchell, it was sunny. It was partly sunny at Yankton and Sioux Falls. And in southern Minnesota, temperatures were between 70 and 75 degrees. It was mostly sunny at Marshall and Rochester. At Minneapolis, it was partly sunny. It was cloudy at Worthington and Mankato. Once again, at 7 p.m., Sioux City had a temperature of 80. The Sioux City, Iowa climate summary for this evening, as of 4 p.m., June 26, 2026. Today's high temperature was 82 degrees. The normal high is 84. Today's low temperature was 62 degrees. The normal low is 62. 0.03 inches of precipitation fell today, which brings the monthly total to 1.49 inches. This is 2.32 inches below the normal amount of 3.81 inches for June. The total precipitation for the year now stands at 9.86 inches, which is 4.28 inches below normal. There were no heating degree days today, which is normal. The yearly total since July 1st is 5,856, which is 1,001 below normal. There were 7 cooling degree days today, which is 1 below normal. The yearly total since January 1st is 285, which is 59 above normal. The normal high temperature for tomorrow is 84 degrees, and the normal low is 62. The record high for tomorrow is 104, which occurred in 1934, and the record low is 46, which occurred in 1976. Sunset tonight is at 9:07 p.m. Sunrise tomorrow is at 5:51 a.m. The current time is 7:57 p.m. Central Daylight Time. Operating on a frequency of 162.475 MHz, this is NOAA Weather Radio Station WXL62, broadcasting from a transmitter near Lawton, Iowa. Our program originates from the National Weather Service in Sioux Falls and serves Sioux City and the surrounding Siouxland area. This hazardous weather outlook is for northwest Iowa, west central Iowa, southwest Minnesota, northeast Nebraska, central South Dakota, east central South Dakota, south central South Dakota, and southeast South Dakota. For today and tonight, hazardous weather is not expected at this time. For Saturday through Thursday, temperatures climb into the 90s Sunday through much of next week, with increasing humidity. Heat index values may reach into the lower 100s. Plan ahead now to limit risk of heat illness if spending any time outdoors. Periodic storm chances return this weekend. Although severe weather risks remain low, stronger storms cannot be ruled out Saturday night into Sunday and again Monday into Monday night. Spotter activation is not expected at this time. Your National Weather Service forecast for Siouxland. Tonight, mostly clear this evening, then becoming partly cloudy. Lows in the lower 60s. Southeast winds 5 to 10 miles an hour. Saturday, mostly cloudy in the morning, then becoming partly sunny. Highs in the lower 80s. Southeast winds 15 to 20 miles an hour with gusts up to 30 miles an hour. Saturday night, mostly cloudy with a chance of showers. A chance of thunderstorms, mainly in the evening. Humid with lows around 70. Southeast winds 15 to 20 miles an hour with gusts up to 30 miles an hour. Chance of rain 50%. Sunday.

a chance of thunderstorms after midnight. Lows in the mid-70s. Chance of rain 50%. Heat index values up to 105 early in the evening. Tuesday, mostly sunny. Highs in the mid-90s. Tuesday night, partly cloudy in the evening, then becoming mostly cloudy. A chance of showers and thunderstorms. Lows in the lower 70s. Chance of rain 50%. Heat index values in the upper 90s early in the evening. Wednesday, mostly sunny. Highs in the mid-90s. Wednesday night, partly cloudy. A chance of showers and thunderstorms in the evening. Lows in the mid-70s. Chance of rain 40%. Heat index values in the upper 90s early in the evening. Thursday, mostly sunny. Hot with highs in the mid-90s. Thursday night, mostly clear in the evening, then becoming partly cloudy. A chance of showers in the evening. Lows in the mid-70s. Chance of rain 30%. Heat index values up to 100 early in the evening. Friday, mostly sunny. Hot with highs in the mid-90s. At 8 p.m. in Sioux City, the temperature was 78 and the dew point 56. The relative humidity was 46%. Wind was southeast at 10 miles an hour. The pressure was 29.91 inches and steady. Elsewhere in northwest Iowa, Morris was sunny and 75. Sheldon was clear and 75. Cherokee was clear and 77. Spencer was partly cloudy and 74. Storm Lake was clear and 75. Other conditions across the northern plains, farther east in Iowa, temperatures were between 69 and 73 degrees. It was clear at Cedar Rapids and Waterloo. At Des Moines, it was mostly cloudy. In eastern Nebraska, temperatures were between 77 and 78 degrees. At Norfolk, it was sunny. It was partly sunny at Lincoln and Omaha. In eastern South Dakota, temperatures were between 75 and 77 degrees. At Yankton, it was sunny. At Sioux Falls, it was mostly sunny. At Mitchell, it was partly sunny. And in southern Minnesota, at Marshall, it was clear, with a temperature of 70. At Rochester, it was partly cloudy, with a temperature of 69. It was mostly cloudy, with a temperature of 73 at Worthington and 75 at Minneapolis. At Mankato, it was cloudy, with a temperature of 73. Once again, at 8 p.m., Sioux City had a temperature of 78. The Sioux City, Iowa climate summary for this evening, as of 4 p.m., June 26, 2026. Today's high temperature was 82 degrees. The normal high is 84. Today's low temperature was 62 degrees. The normal low is 62. 0.03 inches of precipitation fell today, which brings the monthly total to 1.49 inches. This is 2.32 inches below the normal amount of 3.81 inches for June. The total precipitation for the year now stands at 9.86 inches, which is 4.28 inches below normal. There were no heating degree days today, which is normal. The yearly total since July 1st is 5,856, which is 1,001 below normal. There were 7 cooling degree days today, which is 1 below normal. The yearly total since January 1st is 285, which is 59 above normal. The normal high temperature for tomorrow is 84 degrees, and the normal low is 62. The record high for tomorrow is 104, which occurred in 1934, and the record low is 46, which occurred in 1976. Sunset tonight is at 9:07 p.m. Sunrise tomorrow is at 5:51 a.m. The current time is 8:18 p.m. Central Daylight Time. Operating on a frequency of 162.475 MHz, this is NOAA Weather Radio Station WXL62, broadcasting from a transmitter near Lawton, Iowa. Our program originates from the National Weather Service in Sioux Falls and serves Sioux City and the surrounding Siouxland area. This hazardous weather outlook is for northwest Iowa, west central Iowa, southwest Minnesota, northeast Nebraska, central South Dakota, east central South Dakota, south

an hour. Saturday, mostly cloudy in the morning, then becoming partly sunny. Highs in the lower 80s. Southeast winds 15 to 20 miles an hour with gusts up to 30 miles an hour. Saturday night, mostly cloudy with a chance of showers. A chance of thunderstorms, mainly in the evening. Humid with lows around 70. Southeast winds 15 to 20 miles an hour with gusts up to 30 miles an hour. Chance of rain 50%. Sunday, partly sunny in the morning, then clearing. Warmer with highs in the mid-90s. South winds 15 to 20 miles an hour with gusts up to 30 miles an hour. Heat index values up to 103 in the afternoon. Sunday night, mostly clear. Humid with lows in the upper 70s. South winds 15 to 20 miles an hour with gusts up to 30 miles an hour. Heat index values up to 103 early in the evening. Monday, sunny, breezy, hot with highs in the upper 90s. Heat index values up to 105 in the afternoon. Monday night, partly cloudy in the evening, then becoming mostly cloudy. A chance of showers. A chance of thunderstorms after midnight. Lows in the mid-70s. Chance of rain 50%. Heat index values up to 105 early in the evening. Tuesday, mostly sunny. Highs in the mid-90s. Tuesday night, partly cloudy in the evening, then becoming mostly cloudy. A chance of showers and thunderstorms. Lows in the lower 70s. Chance of rain 50%. Heat index values in the upper 90s early in the evening. Wednesday, mostly sunny. Highs in the mid-90s. Wednesday night, partly cloudy. A chance of showers and thunderstorms in the evening. Lows in the mid-70s. Chance of rain 40%. Heat index values in the upper 90s early in the evening. Thursday, mostly sunny. Hot with highs in the mid-90s. Thursday night, mostly clear in the evening, then becoming partly cloudy. A chance of showers in the evening. Lows in the mid-70s. Chance of rain 30%. Heat index values up to 100 early in the evening. Friday, mostly sunny. Hot with highs in the mid-90s. At 8 p.m., in Sioux City, the temperature was 78 and the dew point 56. The relative humidity was 46%. Wind was southeast at 10 miles an hour. The pressure was 29.91 inches and steady. Elsewhere in northwest Iowa, Morris was sunny and 75. Sheldon was clear and 75. Cherokee was clear and 77. Spencer was partly cloudy and 74. Storm Lake was clear and 75. Other conditions across the northern plains, farther east in Iowa, temperatures were between 69 and 73 degrees. It was clear at Cedar Rapids and Waterloo. At Des Moines, it was mostly cloudy. In eastern Nebraska, temperatures were between 77 and 78 degrees. At Norfolk, it was sunny. It was partly sunny at Lincoln and Omaha. In eastern South Dakota, temperatures were between 75 and 77 degrees. At Yankton, it was sunny. At Sioux Falls, it was mostly sunny. At Mitchell, it was partly sunny. And in southern Minnesota, at Marshall, it was clear, with a temperature of 70. At Rochester, it was partly cloudy, with a temperature of 69. It was mostly cloudy, with a temperature of 73 at Worthington and 75 at Minneapolis. At Mankato, it was cloudy, with a temperature of 73. Once again, at 8 p.m., Sioux City had a temperature of 78. The Sioux City, Iowa climate summary for this evening, as of 4 p.m., June 26, 2026. Today's high temperature was 82 degrees. The normal high is 84. Today's low temperature was 62 degrees. The normal low is 62. 0.03 inches of precipitation fell today, which brings the monthly total to 1.49 inches. This is 2.32 inches below the normal amount of 3.81 inches for June. The total precipitation for the year now stands at 9.86 inches, which is 4.28 inches below normal. There were no heating degrees.

degrees today, which is normal. The yearly total since July 1st is 5,856, which is 1,001 below normal. There were 7 cooling degree days today, which is 1 below normal. The yearly total since January 1st is 285, which is 59 above normal. The normal high temperature for tomorrow is 84 degrees, and the normal low is 62. The record high for tomorrow is 104, which occurred in 1934, and the record low is 46, which occurred in 1976. Sunset tonight is at 9:07 p.m. Sunrise tomorrow is at 5:51 a.m. The current time is 8:26 p.m. Central Daylight Time. Operating on a frequency of 162.475 MHz, this is NOAA Weather Radio Station WXL62, broadcasting from a transmitter near Lawton, Iowa. Our program originates from the National Weather Service in Sioux Falls and serves Sioux City and the surrounding Siouxland area. This hazardous weather outlook is for northwest Iowa, west central Iowa, southwest Minnesota, northeast Nebraska, central South Dakota, east central South Dakota, south central South Dakota, and southeast South Dakota. For today and tonight, hazardous weather is not expected at this time. For Saturday through Thursday, temperatures climb into the 90s Sunday through much of next week, with increasing humidity. Heat index values may reach into the lower 100s. Plan ahead now to limit risk of heat illness if spending any time outdoors. Periodic storm chances return this weekend. Although severe weather risks remain low, stronger storms cannot be ruled out Saturday night into Sunday and again Monday into Monday night. Spotter activation is not expected at this time. Your National Weather Service forecast for Siouxland. Tonight, mostly clear this evening, then becoming partly cloudy. Lows in the lower 60s. Southeast winds 5 to 10 miles an hour. Saturday, mostly cloudy in the morning, then becoming partly sunny. Highs in the lower 80s. Southeast winds 15 to 20 miles an hour with gusts up to 30 miles an hour. Saturday night, mostly cloudy with a chance of showers. A chance of thunderstorms, mainly in the evening. Humid with lows around 70. Southeast winds 15 to 20 miles an hour with gusts up to 30 miles an hour. Chance of rain 50%. Sunday, partly sunny in the morning, then clearing. Warmer with highs in the mid-90s. South winds 15 to 20 miles an hour with gusts up to 30 miles an hour. Heat index values up to 103 in the afternoon. Sunday night, mostly clear. Humid with lows in the upper 70s. South winds 15 to 20 miles an hour with gusts up to 30 miles an hour. Heat index values up to 103 early in the evening. Monday, sunny, breezy, hot with highs in the upper 90s. Heat index values up to 105 in the afternoon. Monday night, partly cloudy in the evening, then becoming mostly cloudy. A chance of showers. A chance of thunderstorms after midnight. Lows in the mid-70s. Chance of rain 50%. Heat index values up to 105 early in the evening. Tuesday, mostly sunny. Highs in the mid-90s. Tuesday night, partly cloudy in the evening, then becoming mostly cloudy. A chance of showers and thunderstorms. Lows in the lower 70s. Chance of rain 50%. Heat index values in the upper 90s early in the evening. Wednesday, mostly sunny. Highs in the mid-90s. Wednesday night, partly cloudy. A chance of showers and thunderstorms in the evening. Lows in the mid-70s. Chance of rain 40%. Heat index values in the upper 90s early in the evening. Thursday, mostly sunny. Hot with highs in the mid-90s. Thursday night, mostly clear in the evening, then becoming partly cloudy. A chance of showers in the evening. Lows in the mid-70s. Chance of rain 30%. Heat index values up to 100 early in the evening. Friday, mostly sunny. Hot with highs in the mid-90s. At 8 p.m., in Sioux City, the temperature was 78 and the dew point 56. The relative humidity was 46%.
Wind was southeast at 10 miles an hour. The pressure was 29.91 inches and steady. Elsewhere in northwest Iowa, Morris was sunny and 75. Sheldon was clear and 75. Cherokee was clear and 77. Spencer was partly cloudy and 74. Storm Lake was clear and 75. Other conditions across the northern plains, farther east in Iowa, temperatures were between 69 and 73 degrees. It was clear at Cedar Rapids and Waterloo. At Des Moines, it was mostly cloudy. In eastern Nebraska, temperatures were between 77 and 78 degrees. At Norfolk, it was sunny. It was partly sunny at Lincoln and Omaha. In eastern South Dakota, temperatures were between 75 and 77 degrees. At Yankton, it was sunny. At Sioux Falls, it was mostly sunny. At Mitchell, it was partly sunny. And in southern Minnesota, at Marshall, it was clear, with a temperature of 70. At Rochester, it was partly cloudy, with a temperature of 69. It was mostly cloudy, with a temperature of 73 at Worthington and 75 at Minneapolis. At Mankato, it was cloudy, with a temperature of 73. Once again, at 8 p.m. Sioux City had a temperature of 78. The current time is 8:31 p.m. Central Daylight Time. Operating on a frequency of 162.475 MHz, this is NOAA Weather Radio Station WXL62, broadcasting from a transmitter near Lawton, Iowa. Our program originates from the National Weather Service in Sioux Falls and serves Sioux City and the surrounding Siouxland area. This hazardous weather outlook is for northwest Iowa, west central Iowa, southwest Minnesota, northeast Nebraska, central South Dakota, east central South Dakota, south central South Dakota, and southeast South Dakota. For today and tonight, hazardous weather is not expected at this time. For Saturday through Thursday, temperatures climb into the 90s Sunday through much of next week, with increasing humidity. Heat index values may reach into the lower 100s. Plan ahead now to limit risk of heat illness if spending any time outdoors. Periodic storm chances return this weekend. Although severe weather risks remain low, stronger storms cannot be ruled out Saturday night into Sunday and again Monday into Monday night. Spotter activation is not expected at this time. Weather risks remain low, stronger storms cannot be ruled out Saturday night into Sunday and again Monday into Monday night. Spotter activation is not expected at this time. Your National Weather Service forecast for Siouxland. Tonight, mostly clear this evening, then becoming partly cloudy. Lows in the lower 60s. Southeast winds 5 to 10 miles an hour. Saturday, mostly cloudy in the morning, then becoming partly sunny. Highs in the lower 80s. Southeast winds 15 to 20 miles an hour with gusts up to 30 miles an hour. Saturday night, mostly cloudy with a chance of showers. A chance of thunderstorms, mainly in the evening. Humid with lows around 70. Southeast winds 15 to 20 miles an hour with gusts up to 30 miles an hour. Chance of rain 50%. Sunday, partly sunny in the morning, then clearing. Warmer with highs in the mid-90s. South winds 15 to 20 miles an hour with gusts up to 30 miles an hour. Heat index values up to 103 in the afternoon. Sunday night, mostly clear. Humid with lows in the upper 70s. South winds 15 to 20 miles an hour with gusts up to 30 miles an hour. Heat index values up to 103 early in the evening. Monday, sunny, breezy, hot with highs in the upper 90s. Heat index values up to 105 in the afternoon. Monday night, partly cloudy in the evening, then becoming mostly cloudy. A chance of showers. A chance of thunderstorms after midnight. Lows in the mid-70s. Chance of rain 50%. Heat index values up to 105 early in the evening. Tuesday, mostly sunny. Highs in the mid-90s. Tuesday night, partly cloudy in the evening, then becoming mostly cloudy. A chance of showers and thunderstorms. Lows in the lower 70s.

chance of rain 50%. Heat index values in the upper 90s early in the evening. Wednesday, mostly sunny. Highs in the mid-90s. Wednesday night, partly cloudy. A chance of showers and thunderstorms in the evening. Lows in the mid-70s. Chance of rain 40%. Heat index values in the upper 90s early in the evening. Thursday, mostly sunny. Hot with highs in the mid-90s. Thursday night, mostly clear in the evening, then becoming partly cloudy. A chance of showers in the evening. Lows in the mid-70s. Chance of rain 30%. Heat index values up to 100 early in the evening. Friday, mostly sunny. Hot with highs in the mid-90s. At 8 p.m., in Sioux City, the temperature was 78 and the dew point 56. The relative humidity was 46%. Wind was southeast at 10 miles an hour. The pressure was 29.91 inches and steady. Elsewhere in northwest Iowa, Morris was sunny and 75. Sheldon was clear and 75. Cherokee was clear and 77. Spencer was partly cloudy and 74. Storm Lake was clear and 75. Other conditions across the northern plains, farther east in Iowa, temperatures were between 69 and 73 degrees. It was clear at Cedar Rapids and Waterloo. At Des Moines, it was mostly cloudy. In eastern Nebraska, temperatures were between 77 and 78 degrees. At Norfolk, it was sunny. It was partly sunny at Lincoln and Omaha. In eastern South Dakota, temperatures were between 75 and 77 degrees. At Yankton, it was sunny. At Sioux Falls, it was mostly sunny. At Mitchell, it was partly sunny. And in southern Minnesota, at Marshall, it was clear, with a temperature of 70. At Rochester, it was partly cloudy, with a temperature of 69. It was mostly cloudy, with a temperature of 73 at Worthington and 75 at Minneapolis. At Mankato, it was cloudy, with a temperature of 73. Once again, at 8 p.m. Sioux City had a temperature of 78. The current time is 8:37 p.m. Central Daylight Time. Operating on a frequency of 162.475 MHz, this is NOAA Weather Radio Station WXL62, broadcasting from a transmitter near Lawton, Iowa. Our program originates from the National Weather Service in Sioux Falls and serves Sioux City and the surrounding Siouxland area. This hazardous weather outlook is for northwest Iowa, west central Iowa, southwest Minnesota, northeast Nebraska, central South Dakota, east central South Dakota, south central South Dakota, and southeast South Dakota. For today and tonight, hazardous weather is not expected at this time. For Saturday through Thursday, temperatures climb into the 90s Sunday through much of next week, with increasing humidity. Heat index values may reach into the lower 100s. Plan ahead now to limit risk of heat illness if spending any time outdoors. Periodic storm chances return this weekend. Although severe weather risks remain low, stronger storms cannot be ruled out Saturday night into Sunday and again Monday into Monday night. Spotter activation is not expected at this time. Your National Weather Service forecast for Siouxland. Tonight, mostly clear this evening, then becoming partly cloudy. Lows in the lower 60s. Southeast winds 5 to 10 miles an hour. Saturday, mostly cloudy in the morning, then becoming partly sunny. Highs in the lower 80s. Southeast winds 15 to 20 miles an hour with gusts up to 30 miles an hour. Saturday night, mostly cloudy with a chance of showers. A chance of thunderstorms, mainly in the evening. Humid with lows around 70. Southeast winds 15 to 20 miles an hour with gusts up to 30 miles an hour. Chance of rain 50%. Sunday, partly sunny in the morning, then clearing. Warmer with highs in the mid-90s. South winds 15 to 20 miles an hour with gusts up to 30 miles an hour. Heat index values up to 103 in the afternoon. Sunday night, mostly clear. Humid with lows in the upper 70s. South winds 15 to 20 miles an hour with gusts.

up to 30 miles an hour. Heat index values up to 103 early in the evening. Monday, sunny, breezy, hot with highs in the upper 90s. Heat index values up to 105 in the afternoon. Monday night, partly cloudy in the evening, then becoming mostly cloudy. A chance of showers. A chance of thunderstorms after midnight. Lows in the mid-70s. Chance of rain 50%. Heat index values up to 105 early in the evening. Tuesday, mostly sunny. Highs in the mid-90s. Tuesday night, partly cloudy in the evening, then becoming mostly cloudy. A chance of showers and thunderstorms. Lows in the lower 70s. Chance of rain 50%. Heat index values in the upper 90s early in the evening. Wednesday, mostly sunny. Highs in the mid-90s. Wednesday night, partly cloudy. A chance of showers and thunderstorms in the evening. Lows in the mid-70s. Chance of rain 40%. Heat index values in the upper 90s early in the evening. Thursday, mostly sunny. Hot with highs in the mid-90s. Thursday night, mostly clear in the evening, then becoming partly cloudy. A chance of showers in the evening. Lows in the mid-70s. Chance of rain 30%. Heat index values up to 100 early in the evening. Friday, mostly sunny. Hot with highs in the mid-90s. At 8 p.m., in Sioux City, the temperature was 78 and the dew point 56. The relative humidity was 46%. Wind was southeast at 10 miles an hour. The pressure was 29.91 inches and steady. Elsewhere in northwest Iowa, Morris was sunny and 75. Sheldon was clear and 75. Cherokee was clear and 77. Spencer was partly cloudy and 74. Storm Lake was clear and 75. Other conditions across the northern plains, farther east in Iowa, temperatures were between 69 and 73 degrees. It was clear at Cedar Rapids and Waterloo. At Des Moines, it was mostly cloudy. In eastern Nebraska, temperatures were between 77 and 78 degrees. At Norfolk, it was sunny. It was partly sunny at Lincoln and Omaha. In eastern South Dakota, temperatures were between 75 and 77 degrees. At Yankton, it was sunny. At Sioux Falls, it was mostly sunny. At Mitchell, it was partly sunny. And in southern Minnesota, at Marshall, it was clear, with a temperature of 70. At Rochester, it was partly cloudy, with a temperature of 69. It was mostly cloudy, with a temperature of 73 at Worthington and 75 at Minneapolis. At Mankato, it was cloudy, with a temperature of 73. Once again, at 8 p.m. Sioux City had a temperature of 78. The current time is 8:43 p.m. Central Daylight Time. Operating on a frequency of 162.475 megahertz, this is NOAA Weather Radio Station WXL62, broadcasting from a transmitter near Lawton, Iowa. Our program originates from the National Weather Service in Sioux Falls and serves Sioux City and the surrounding Siouxland area. This hazardous weather outlook is for northwest Iowa, west central Iowa, southwest Minnesota, northeast Nebraska, central South Dakota, east central South Dakota, south central South Dakota, and southeast South Dakota. For today and tonight, hazardous weather is not expected at this time. For Saturday through Thursday, temperatures climb into the 90s Sunday through much of next week, with increasing humidity. Heat index values may reach into the lower 100s. Plan ahead now to limit risk of heat illness if spending any time outdoors. Periodic storm chances return this weekend. Although severe weather risks remain low, stronger storms cannot be ruled out Saturday night into Sunday and again Monday into Monday night. Spotter activation is not expected at this time. Your National Weather Service forecast for Siouxland. Tonight, mostly clear this evening, then becoming partly cloudy. Lows in the lower 60s. Southeast winds 5 to 10 miles an hour. Saturday, mostly cloudy in the morning, then becoming partly sunny. Highs in the lower 80s.

southeast winds 15 to 20 miles an hour with gusts up to 30 miles an hour. Saturday night, mostly cloudy with a chance of showers. A chance of thunderstorms, mainly in the evening. Humid with lows around 70. Southeast winds 15 to 20 miles an hour with gusts up to 30 miles an hour. Chance of rain 50%. Sunday, partly sunny in the morning, then clearing. Warmer with highs in the mid-90s. South winds 15 to 20 miles an hour with gusts up to 30 miles an hour. Heat index values up to 103 in the afternoon. Sunday night, mostly clear. Humid with lows in the upper 70s. South winds 15 to 20 miles an hour with gusts up to 30 miles an hour. Heat index values up to 103 early in the evening. Monday, sunny, breezy, hot with highs in the upper 90s. Heat index values up to 105 in the afternoon. Monday night, partly cloudy in the evening, then becoming mostly cloudy. A chance of showers. A chance of thunderstorms after midnight. Lows in the mid-70s. Chance of rain 50%. Heat index values up to 105 early in the evening. Tuesday, mostly sunny. Highs in the mid-90s. Tuesday night, partly cloudy in the evening, then becoming mostly cloudy. A chance of showers and thunderstorms. Lows in the lower 70s. Chance of rain 50%. Heat index values in the upper 90s early in the evening. Wednesday, mostly sunny. Highs in the mid-90s. Wednesday night, partly cloudy. A chance of showers and thunderstorms in the evening. Lows in the mid-70s. Chance of rain 40%. Heat index values in the upper 90s early in the evening. Thursday, mostly sunny. Hot with highs in the mid-90s. Thursday night, mostly clear in the evening, then becoming partly cloudy. A chance of showers in the evening. Lows in the mid-70s. Chance of rain 30%. Heat index values up to 100 early in the evening. Friday, mostly sunny. Hot with highs in the mid-90s. At 8 p.m., in Sioux City, the temperature was 78 and the dew point 56. The relative humidity was 46%. Wind was southeast at 10 miles an hour. The pressure was 29.91 inches and steady. Elsewhere in northwest Iowa, Morris was sunny and 75. Sheldon was clear and 75. Cherokee was clear and 77. Spencer was partly cloudy and 74. Storm Lake was clear and 75. Other conditions across the northern plains, farther east in Iowa, temperatures were between 69 and 73 degrees. It was clear at Cedar Rapids and Waterloo. At Des Moines, it was mostly cloudy. In eastern Nebraska, temperatures were between 77 and 78 degrees. At Norfolk, it was sunny. It was partly sunny at Lincoln and Omaha. In eastern South Dakota, temperatures were between 75 and 77 degrees. At Yankton, it was sunny. At Sioux Falls, it was mostly sunny. At Mitchell, it was partly sunny. And in southern Minnesota, at Marshall, it was clear, with a temperature of 70. At Rochester, it was partly cloudy, with a temperature of 69. It was mostly cloudy, with a temperature of 73 at Worthington and 75 at Minneapolis. At Mankato, it was cloudy, with a temperature of 73. Once again, at 8 p.m. Sioux City had a temperature of 78. The current time is 8:49 p.m. Central Daylight Time. Operating on a frequency of 162.475 MHz, this is NOAA Weather Radio Station WXL62, broadcasting from a transmitter near Lawton, Iowa. Our program originates from the National Weather Service in Sioux Falls and serves Sioux City and the surrounding Siouxland area. This hazardous weather outlook is for northwest Iowa, west central Iowa, southwest Minnesota, northeast Nebraska, central South Dakota, east central South Dakota, south central South Dakota, and southeast South Dakota. For today and tonight, hazardous weather is not expected at this time. For Saturday through Thursday, temperatures climb into the 90s.

Sunday through much of next week, with increasing humidity. Heat index values may reach into the lower 100s. Plan ahead now to limit risk of heat illness if spending any time outdoors. Periodic storm chances return this weekend. Although severe weather risks remain low, stronger storms cannot be ruled out Saturday night into Sunday and again Monday into Monday night. Spotter activation is not expected at this time. Your National Weather Service forecast for Siouxland. Tonight, mostly clear this evening, then becoming partly cloudy. Lows in the lower 60s. Southeast winds 5 to 10 miles an hour. Saturday, mostly cloudy in the morning, then becoming partly sunny. Highs in the lower 80s. Southeast winds 15 to 20 miles an hour with gusts up to 30 miles an hour. Saturday night, mostly cloudy with a chance of showers. A chance of thunderstorms, mainly in the evening. Humid with lows around 70. Southeast winds 15 to 20 miles an hour with gusts up to 30 miles an hour. Chance of rain 50%. Sunday, partly sunny in the morning, then clearing. Warmer with highs in the mid-90s. South winds 15 to 20 miles an hour with gusts up to 30 miles an hour. Heat index values up to 103 in the afternoon. Sunday night, mostly clear. Humid with lows in the upper 70s. South winds 15 to 20 miles an hour with gusts up to 30 miles an hour. Heat index values up to 103 early in the evening. Monday, sunny, breezy, hot with highs in the upper 90s. Heat index values up to 105 in the afternoon. Monday night, partly cloudy in the evening, then becoming mostly cloudy. A chance of showers. A chance of thunderstorms after midnight. Lows in the mid-70s. Chance of rain 50%. Heat index values up to 105 early in the evening. Tuesday, mostly sunny. Highs in the mid-90s. Tuesday night, partly cloudy in the evening, then becoming mostly cloudy. A chance of showers and thunderstorms. Lows in the lower 70s. Chance of rain 50%. Heat index values in the upper 90s early in the evening. Wednesday, mostly sunny. Highs in the mid-90s. Wednesday night, partly cloudy. A chance of showers and thunderstorms in the evening. Lows in the mid-70s. Chance of rain 40%. Heat index values in the upper 90s early in the evening. Thursday, mostly sunny. Hot with highs in the mid-90s. Thursday night, mostly clear in the evening, then becoming partly cloudy. A chance of showers in the evening. Lows in the mid-70s. Chance of rain 30%. Heat index values up to 100 early in the evening. Friday, mostly sunny. Hot with highs in the mid-90s. At 8 p.m., in Sioux City, the temperature was 78 and the dew point 56. The relative humidity was 46%. Wind was southeast at 10 miles an hour. The pressure was 29.91 inches and steady. Elsewhere in northwest Iowa, Morris was sunny and 75. Sheldon was clear and 75. Cherokee was clear and 77. Spencer was partly cloudy and 74. Storm Lake was clear and 75. Other conditions across the northern plains, farther east in Iowa, temperatures were between 69 and 73 degrees. It was clear at Cedar Rapids and Waterloo. At Des Moines, it was mostly cloudy. In eastern Nebraska, temperatures were between 77 and 78 degrees. At Norfolk, it was sunny. It was partly sunny at Lincoln and Omaha. In eastern South Dakota, temperatures were between 75 and 77 degrees. At Yankton, it was sunny. At Sioux Falls, it was mostly sunny. At Mitchell, it was partly sunny. And in southern Minnesota, at Marshall, it was clear, with a temperature of 70. At Rochester, it was partly cloudy, with a temperature of 69. It was mostly cloudy, with a temperature of 73 at Worthington and 75 at Minneapolis. At Mankato, it was cloudy, with a temperature of 73. Once again, at 8 p.m., Sioux City had a temperature of 78.
The current time is 8:55 p.m. Central Daylight Time. Operating on a frequency of 162.475 MHz, this is NOAA Weather Radio Station WXL62, broadcasting from a transmitter near Lawton, Iowa. Our program originates from the National Weather Service in Sioux Falls and serves Sioux City and the surrounding Siouxland area. This hazardous weather outlook is for northwest Iowa, west central Iowa, southwest Minnesota, northeast Nebraska, central South Dakota, east central South Dakota, south central South Dakota, and southeast South Dakota. For today and tonight, hazardous weather is not expected at this time. For Saturday through Thursday, temperatures climb into the 90s Sunday through much of next week, with increasing humidity. Heat index values may reach into the lower 100s. Plan ahead now to limit risk of heat illness if spending any time outdoors. Periodic storm chances return this weekend. Although severe weather risks remain low, stronger storms cannot be ruled out Saturday night into Sunday and again Monday into Monday night. Spotter activation is not expected at this time. Your National Weather Service forecast for Siouxland. Tonight, mostly clear this evening, then becoming partly cloudy. Lows in the lower 60s. Southeast winds 5 to 10 miles an hour. Saturday, mostly cloudy in the morning, then becoming partly sunny. Highs in the lower 80s. Southeast winds 15 to 20 miles an hour with gusts up to 30 miles an hour. Saturday night, mostly cloudy with a chance of showers. A chance of thunderstorms, mainly in the evening. Humid with lows around 70. Southeast winds 15 to 20 miles an hour with gusts up to 30 miles an hour. Chance of rain 50%. Sunday, partly sunny in the morning, then clearing. Warmer with highs in the mid-90s. South winds 15 to 20 miles an hour with gusts up to 30 miles an hour. Heat index values up to 103 in the afternoon. Sunday night, mostly clear. Humid with lows in the upper 70s. South winds 15 to 20 miles an hour with gusts up to 30 miles an hour. Heat index values up to 103 early in the evening. Monday, sunny, breezy, hot with highs in the upper 90s. Heat index values up to 105 in the afternoon. Monday night, partly cloudy in the evening, then becoming mostly cloudy. A chance of showers. A chance of thunderstorms after midnight. Lows in the mid-70s. Chance of rain 50%. Heat index values up to 105 early in the evening. Tuesday, mostly sunny. Highs in the mid-90s. Tuesday night, partly cloudy in the evening, then becoming mostly cloudy. A chance of showers and thunderstorms. Lows in the lower 70s. Chance of rain 50%. Heat index values in the upper 90s early in the evening. Wednesday, mostly sunny. Highs in the mid-90s. Wednesday night, partly cloudy. A chance of showers and thunderstorms in the evening. Lows in the mid-70s. Chance of rain 40%. Heat index values in the upper 90s early in the evening. Thursday, mostly sunny. Hot with highs in the mid-90s. Thursday night, mostly clear in the evening, then becoming partly cloudy. A chance of showers in the evening. Lows in the mid-70s. Chance of rain 30%. Heat index values up to 100 early in the evening. Friday, mostly sunny. Hot with highs in the mid-90s. At 8 p.m. in Sioux City, the temperature was 78 and the dew point 56. The relative humidity was 46%. Wind was southeast at 10 miles an hour. The pressure was 29.91 inches and steady. Elsewhere in northwest Iowa, Morris was sunny and 75. Sheldon was clear and 75. Cherokee was clear and 77. Spencer was partly cloudy and 74. Storm Lake was clear and 75. Other conditions across the northern plains, farther east in Iowa, temperatures were between 69 and 73 degrees. It was clear at Cedar Rapids and Waterloo. At Des Moines, it was mostly cloudy. In eastern Nebraska, temperatures

were between 77 and 78 degrees. At North Fork, it was sunny. It was partly sunny at Lincoln and Omaha. In eastern South Dakota, temperatures were between 75 and 77 degrees. At Yankton, it was sunny. At Sioux Falls, it was mostly sunny. At Mitchell, it was partly sunny. And in southern Minnesota, at Marshall, it was clear, with a temperature of 70. At Rochester, it was partly cloudy, with a temperature of 69. It was mostly cloudy, with a temperature of 73 at Worthington and 75 at Minneapolis. At Mankato, it was cloudy, with a temperature of 73. Once again, at 8 p.m. Sioux City had a temperature of 78. The current time is 9:01 p.m. Central Daylight Time. Operating on a frequency of 162.475 MHz, this is NOAA Weather Radio Station WXL62, broadcasting from a transmitter near Lawton, Iowa. Our program originates from the National Weather Service in Sioux Falls and serves Sioux City and the surrounding Siouxland area. This hazardous weather outlook is for northwest Iowa, west central Iowa, southwest Minnesota, northeast Nebraska, central South Dakota, east central South Dakota, south central South Dakota, and southeast South Dakota. For today and tonight, hazardous weather is not expected at this time. For Saturday through Thursday, temperatures climb into the 90s Sunday through much of next week, with increasing humidity. Heat index values may reach into the lower 100s. Plan ahead now to limit risk of heat illness if spending any time outdoors. Periodic storm chances return this weekend. Although severe weather risks remain low, stronger storms cannot be ruled out Saturday night into Sunday and again Monday into Monday night. Spotter activation is not expected at this time. Your National Weather Service forecast for Siouxland. Tonight, mostly clear this evening, then becoming partly cloudy. Lows in the lower 60s. Southeast winds 5 to 10 miles an hour. Saturday, mostly cloudy in the morning, then becoming partly sunny. Highs in the lower 80s. Southeast winds 15 to 20 miles an hour with gusts up to 30 miles an hour. Saturday night, mostly cloudy with a chance of showers. A chance of thunderstorms, mainly in the evening. Humid with lows around 70. Southeast winds 15 to 20 miles an hour with gusts up to 30 miles an hour. Chance of rain 50%. Sunday, partly sunny in the morning, then clearing. Warmer with highs in the mid-90s. South winds 15 to 20 miles an hour with gusts up to 30 miles an hour. Heat index values up to 103 in the afternoon. Sunday night, mostly clear. Humid with lows in the upper 70s. South winds 15 to 20 miles an hour with gusts up to 30 miles an hour. Heat index values up to 103 early in the evening. Monday, sunny, breezy, hot with highs in the upper 90s. Heat index values up to 105 in the afternoon. Monday night, partly cloudy in the evening, then becoming mostly cloudy. A chance of showers. A chance of thunderstorms after midnight. Lows in the mid-70s. Chance of rain 50%. Heat index values up to 105 early in the evening. Tuesday, mostly sunny. Highs in the mid-90s. Tuesday night, partly cloudy in the evening, then becoming mostly cloudy. A chance of showers and thunderstorms. Lows in the lower 70s. Chance of rain 50%. Heat index values in the upper 90s early in the evening. Wednesday, mostly sunny. Highs in the mid-90s. Wednesday night, partly cloudy. A chance of showers and thunderstorms in the evening. Lows in the mid-70s. Chance of rain 40%. Heat index values in the upper 90s early in the evening. Thursday, mostly sunny. Hot with highs in the mid-90s. Thursday night, mostly clear in the evening, then becoming partly cloudy. A chance of showers in the evening. Lows in the mid-70s. Chance of rain 30%. Heat index values up to 100 early in the evening. Friday, mostly sunny. Hot with highs in the mid-90s.
At 9 p.m., in Sioux City, the temperature was 72, and the dew point 59. The relative humidity was 63%. Wind was southeast at 7 miles an hour. The pressure was 29.90 inches and falling. Elsewhere in northwest Iowa, Sheldon was clear and 70. Spencer was clear and 70. Other conditions across the northern plains, farther east in Iowa, temperatures were between 67 and 71 degrees. At Waterloo, it was clear. At Cedar Rapids, it was partly cloudy. At Des Moines, it was cloudy. In eastern Nebraska, temperatures were between 72 and 76 degrees. It was clear at Lincoln and Norfolk. At Omaha, it was mostly cloudy. In eastern South Dakota, the temperatures were 74 degrees. At Mitchell, it was clear. At Yankton, it was partly cloudy. At Sioux Falls, it was mostly cloudy. And in southern Minnesota, it was clear, with a temperature of 69 at Worthington and 68 at Marshall. At Rochester, it was partly cloudy, with a temperature of 66. It was mostly cloudy, with a temperature of 72 at Mankato and 73 at Minneapolis. Once again, at 9 p.m. Sioux City had a temperature of 72. The current time is 9:06 p.m. Central Daylight Time. Operating on a frequency of 162.475 MHz, this is NOAA Weather Radio Station WXL62, broadcasting from a transmitter near Lawton, Iowa. Our program originates from the National Weather Service in Sioux Falls and serves Sioux City and the surrounding Siouxland area. This hazardous weather outlook is for northwest Iowa, west-central Iowa, southwest Minnesota, northeast Nebraska, central South Dakota, east-central South Dakota, south-central South Dakota, and southeast South Dakota. For today and tonight, hazardous weather is not expected at this time. For Saturday through Thursday, temperatures climb into the 90s Sunday through much of next week, with increasing humidity. Heat index values may reach into the lower 100s. Plan ahead now to limit risk of heat illness if spending any time outdoors. Periodic storm chances return this weekend. Although severe weather risks remain low, stronger storms cannot be ruled out Saturday night into Sunday and again Monday into Monday night. Spotter activation is not expected at this time. Your National Weather Service forecast for Siouxland. Tonight, mostly clear this evening, then becoming partly cloudy. Lows in the lower 60s. Southeast winds 5 to 10 miles an hour. Saturday, mostly cloudy in the morning, then becoming partly sunny. Highs in the lower 80s. Southeast winds 15 to 20 miles an hour with gusts up to 30 miles an hour. Saturday night, mostly cloudy with a chance of showers. A chance of thunderstorms, mainly in the evening. Humid with lows around 70. Southeast winds 15 to 20 miles an hour with gusts up to 30 miles an hour. Chance of rain 50%. Sunday, partly sunny in the morning, then clearing. Warmer with highs in the mid-90s. South winds 15 to 20 miles an hour with gusts up to 30 miles an hour. Heat index values up to 103 in the afternoon. Sunday night, mostly clear. Humid with lows in the upper 70s. South winds 15 to 20 miles an hour with gusts up to 30 miles an hour. Heat index values up to 103 early in the evening. Monday, sunny, breezy, hot with highs in the upper 90s. Heat index values up to 105 in the afternoon. Monday night, partly cloudy in the evening, then becoming mostly cloudy. A chance of showers. A chance of thunderstorms after midnight. Lows in the mid-70s. Chance of rain 50%. Heat index values up to 105 early in the evening. Tuesday, mostly sunny. Highs in the mid-90s. Tuesday night, partly cloudy in the evening, then becoming mostly cloudy. A chance of showers and thunderstorms. Lows in the lower 70s. Chance of rain 50%. Heat index values in the upper 90s early in the evening. Wednesday, mostly sunny. Highs in the mid-90s. Wednesday night, partly cloudy. A
a chance of showers and

Thunderstorms in the evening. Lows in the mid-70s. Chance of rain 40%. Heat index values in the upper 90s early in the evening. Thursday, mostly sunny. Hot with highs in the mid-90s. Thursday night, mostly clear in the evening, then becoming partly cloudy. A chance of showers in the evening. Lows in the mid-70s. Chance of rain 30%. Heat index values up to 100 early in the evening. Friday, mostly sunny. Hot with highs in the mid-90s. At 9 p.m., in Sioux City, the temperature was 72 and the dew point 59. The relative humidity was 63%. Wind was southeast at 7 miles an hour. The pressure was 29.90 inches and falling. Elsewhere in northwest Iowa, Morris was clear and 70. Sheldon was clear and 70. Cherokee was clear and 72. Spencer was clear and 70. Storm Lake was clear and 70. Other conditions across the northern plains, farther east in Iowa, temperatures were between 67 and 71 degrees. At Waterloo, it was clear. At Cedar Rapids, it was partly cloudy. At Des Moines, it was cloudy. In eastern Nebraska, temperatures were between 72 and 76 degrees. It was clear at Lincoln and Norfolk. At Omaha, it was mostly cloudy. In eastern South Dakota, the temperatures were 74 degrees. At Mitchell, it was clear. At Yankton, it was partly cloudy. At Sioux Falls, it was mostly cloudy. And in southern Minnesota, it was clear, with a temperature of 69 at Worthington, 68 at Marshall, and 66 at Rochester. It was mostly cloudy, with a temperature of 72 at Mankato, and 73 at Minneapolis. Once again, at 9 p.m. Sioux City had a temperature of 72. The current time is 9:12 p.m. Central Daylight Time. Operating on a frequency of 162.475 MHz, this is NOAA Weather Radio Station WXL62, broadcasting from a transmitter near Lawton, Iowa. Our program originates from the National Weather Service in Sioux Falls and serves Sioux City and the surrounding Siouxland area. This hazardous weather outlook is from northwest Iowa, west central Iowa, southwest Minnesota, northeast Nebraska, central South Dakota, east central South Dakota, south central South Dakota, and southeast South Dakota. For today and tonight, hazardous weather is not expected at this time. For Saturday through Thursday, temperatures climb into the 90s Sunday through much of next week, with increasing humidity. Heat index values may reach into the lower 100s. Plan ahead now to limit risk of heat illness if spending any time outdoors. Periodic storm chances return this weekend. Although severe weather risks remain low, stronger storms cannot be ruled out Saturday night into Sunday and again Monday into Monday night. Spotter activation is not expected at this time. Your National Weather Service forecast for Siouxland. Tonight, mostly clear this evening, then becoming partly cloudy. Lows in the lower 60s. Southeast winds 5 to 10 miles an hour. Saturday, mostly cloudy in the morning, then becoming partly sunny. Highs in the lower 80s. Southeast winds 15 to 20 miles an hour with gusts up to 30 miles an hour. Saturday night, mostly cloudy with a chance of showers. A chance of thunderstorms, mainly in the evening. Humid with lows around 70. Southeast winds 15 to 20 miles an hour with gusts up to 30 miles an hour. Chance of rain 50%. Sunday, partly sunny in the morning, then clearing. Warmer with highs in the mid-90s. South winds 15 to 20 miles an hour with gusts up to 30 miles an hour. Heat index values up to 103 in the afternoon. Sunday night, mostly clear. Humid with lows in the upper 70s. South winds 15 to 20 miles an hour with gusts up to 30 miles an hour. Heat index values up to 103 early in the evening. Monday, sunny, breezy, hot with highs in the upper 90s. Heat index values up to 105 in the afternoon. Monday night, partly cloudy in the evening, then becoming mostly cloudy. A chance of showers.

A chance of thunderstorms after midnight. Lows in the mid-70s. Chance of rain 50%. Heat index values up to 105 early in the evening. Tuesday, mostly sunny. Highs in the mid-90s. Tuesday night, partly cloudy in the evening, then becoming mostly cloudy. A chance of showers and thunderstorms. Lows in the lower 70s. Chance of rain 50%. Heat index values in the upper 90s early in the evening. Wednesday, mostly sunny. Highs in the mid-90s. Wednesday night, partly cloudy. A chance of showers and thunderstorms in the evening. Lows in the mid-70s. Chance of rain 40%. Heat index values in the upper 90s early in the evening. Thursday, mostly sunny. Hot with highs in the mid-90s. Thursday night, mostly clear in the evening, then becoming partly cloudy. A chance of showers in the evening. Lows in the mid-70s. Chance of rain 30%. Heat index values up to 100 early in the evening. Friday, mostly sunny. Hot with highs in the mid-90s. At 9 p.m., in Sioux City, the temperature was 72 and the dew point 59. The relative humidity was 63%. Wind was southeast at 7 miles an hour. The pressure was 29.90 inches and falling. Elsewhere in northwest Iowa, Morris was clear and 70. Sheldon was clear and 70. Cherokee was clear and 72. Spencer was clear and 70. Storm Lake was clear and 70. Other conditions across the northern plains, farther east in Iowa, temperatures were between 67 and 71 degrees. At Waterloo, it was clear. At Cedar Rapids, it was partly cloudy. At Des Moines, it was cloudy. In eastern Nebraska, temperatures were between 72 and 76 degrees. It was clear at Lincoln and Norfolk. At Omaha, it was mostly cloudy. In eastern South Dakota, the temperatures were 74 degrees. At Mitchell, it was clear. At Yankton, it was partly cloudy. At Sioux Falls, it was mostly cloudy. And in southern Minnesota, it was clear, with a temperature of 69 at Worthington, 68 at Marshall, and 66 at Rochester. It was mostly cloudy, with a temperature of 72 at Mankato and 73 at Minneapolis. Once again, at 9 p.m. Sioux City had a temperature of 72. The current time is 9:18 p.m. Central Daylight Time. Operating on a frequency of 162.475 MHz, this is NOAA Weather Radio Station WXL62, broadcasting from a transmitter near Lawton, Iowa. Our program originates from the National Weather Service in Sioux Falls and serves Sioux City and the surrounding Siouxland area. This hazardous weather outlook is for northwest Iowa, west central Iowa, southwest Minnesota, northeast Nebraska, central South Dakota, east central South Dakota, south central South Dakota, and southeast South Dakota. For today and tonight, hazardous weather is not expected at this time. For Saturday through Thursday, temperatures climb into the 90s Sunday through much of next week, with increasing humidity. Heat index values may reach into the lower 100s. Plan ahead now to limit risk of heat illness if spending any time outdoors. Periodic storm chances return this weekend. Although severe weather risks remain low, stronger storms cannot be ruled out Saturday night into Sunday and again Monday into Monday night. Spotter activation is not expected at this time. Your National Weather Service forecast for Siouxland. Tonight, mostly clear this evening, then becoming partly cloudy. Lows in the lower 60s. Southeast winds 5 to 10 miles an hour. Saturday, mostly cloudy in the morning, then becoming partly sunny. Highs in the lower 80s. Southeast winds 15 to 20 miles an hour with gusts up to 30 miles an hour. Saturday night, mostly cloudy with a chance of showers. A chance of thunderstorms, mainly in the evening. Humid with lows around 70. Southeast winds 15 to 20 miles an hour with gusts up to 30 miles an hour. Chance of rain 50%. Sunday, partly sunny in the morning, then clearing.

chance of rain 50%. Heat index values up to 105 early in the evening. Tuesday, mostly sunny. Highs in the mid-90s. Tuesday night, partly cloudy in the evening, then becoming mostly cloudy. A chance of showers and thunderstorms. Lows in the lower 70s. Chance of rain 50%. Heat index values in the upper 90s early in the evening. Wednesday, mostly sunny. Highs in the mid-90s. Wednesday night, partly cloudy. A chance of showers and thunderstorms in the evening. Lows in the mid-70s. Chance of rain 40%. Heat index values in the upper 90s early in the evening. Thursday, mostly sunny. Hot with highs in the mid-90s. Thursday night, mostly clear in the evening, then becoming partly cloudy. A chance of showers in the evening. Lows in the mid-70s. Chance of rain 30%. Heat index values up to 100 early in the evening. Friday, mostly sunny. Hot with highs in the mid-90s. At 9 p.m., in Sioux City, the temperature was 72 and the dew point 59. The relative humidity was 63%. Wind was southeast at 7 miles an hour. The pressure was 29.90 inches and falling. Elsewhere in northwest Iowa, Morris was clear and 70. Sheldon was clear and 70. Cherokee was clear and 72. Spencer was clear and 70. Storm Lake was clear and 70. Other conditions across the northern plains, farther east in Iowa, temperatures were between 67 and 71 degrees. At Waterloo, it was clear. At Cedar Rapids, it was partly cloudy. At Des Moines, it was cloudy. In eastern Nebraska, temperatures were between 72 and 76 degrees. It was clear at Lincoln and Norfolk. At Omaha, it was mostly cloudy. In eastern South Dakota, the temperatures were 74 degrees. At Mitchell, it was clear. At Yankton, it was partly cloudy. At Sioux Falls, it was mostly cloudy. And in southern Minnesota, it was clear, with a temperature of 69 at Worthington, 68 at Marshall, and 66 at Rochester. It was mostly cloudy, with a temperature of 72 at Mankato, and 73 at Minneapolis. Once again, at 9 p.m. Sioux City had a temperature of 72. The current time is 9:23 p.m. Central Daylight Time. Operating on a frequency of 162.475 MHz, this is NOAA Weather Radio Station WXL62, broadcasting from a transmitter near Lawton, Iowa. Our program originates from the National Weather Service in Sioux Falls and serves Sioux City and the surrounding Siouxland area. This hazardous weather outlook is for northwest Iowa, west central Iowa, southwest Minnesota, northeast Nebraska, central South Dakota, east central South Dakota, south central South Dakota, and southeast South Dakota. For today and tonight, hazardous weather is not expected at this time. For Saturday through Thursday, temperatures climb into the 90s Sunday through much of next week, with increasing humidity. Heat index values may reach into the lower 100s. Plan ahead now to limit risk of heat illness if spending any time outdoors. Periodic storm chances return this weekend. Although severe weather risks remain low, stronger storms cannot be ruled out Saturday night into Sunday and again Monday into Monday night. Spotter activation is not expected at this time. Your National Weather Service forecast for Siouxland. Tonight, mostly clear this evening, then becoming partly cloudy. Lows in the lower 60s. Southeast winds 5 to 10 miles an hour. Saturday, mostly cloudy in the morning, then becoming partly sunny. Highs in the lower 80s. Southeast winds 15 to 20 miles an hour with gusts up to 30 miles an hour. Saturday night, mostly cloudy with a chance of showers. A chance of thunderstorms, mainly in the evening. Humid with lows around 70. Southeast winds 15 to 20 miles an hour with gusts up to 30 miles an hour. Chance of rain 50%. Sunday, partly sunny in the morning, then clearing. Warmer with highs in the mid-90s. South winds 15 to 20 miles an hour.

with gusts up to 30 miles an hour. Heat index values up to 103 in the afternoon. Sunday night, mostly clear. Humid with lows in the upper 70s. South winds 15 to 20 miles an hour with gusts up to 30 miles an hour. Heat index values up to 103 early in the evening. Monday, sunny, breezy, hot with highs in the upper 90s. Heat index values up to 105 in the afternoon. Monday night, partly cloudy in the evening, then becoming mostly cloudy. A chance of showers. A chance of thunderstorms after midnight. Lows in the mid-70s. Chance of rain 50%. Heat index values up to 105 early in the evening. Tuesday, mostly sunny. Highs in the mid-90s. Tuesday night, partly cloudy in the evening, then becoming mostly cloudy. A chance of showers and thunderstorms. Lows in the lower 70s. Chance of rain 50%. Heat index values in the upper 90s early in the evening. Wednesday, mostly sunny. Highs in the mid-90s. Wednesday night, partly cloudy. A chance of showers and thunderstorms in the evening. Lows in the mid-70s. Chance of rain 40%. Heat index values in the upper 90s early in the evening. Thursday, mostly sunny. Hot with highs in the mid-90s. Thursday night, mostly clear in the evening, then becoming partly cloudy. A chance of showers in the evening. Lows in the mid-70s. Chance of rain 30%. Heat index values up to 100 early in the evening. Friday, mostly sunny. Hot with highs in the mid-90s. At 9 p.m., in Sioux City, the temperature was 72 and the dew point 59. The relative humidity was 63%. Wind was southeast at 7 miles an hour. The pressure was 29.90 inches and falling. Elsewhere in northwest Iowa, Morris was clear and 70. Sheldon was clear and 70. Cherokee was clear and 72. Spencer was clear and 70. Storm Lake was clear and 70. Other conditions across the northern plains, farther east in Iowa, temperatures were between 67 and 71 degrees. At Waterloo, it was clear. At Cedar Rapids, it was partly cloudy. At Des Moines, it was cloudy. In eastern Nebraska, temperatures were between 72 and 76 degrees. It was clear at Lincoln and North Fork. At Omaha, it was mostly cloudy. In eastern South Dakota, the temperatures were 74 degrees. At Mitchell, it was clear. At Yankton, it was partly cloudy. At Sioux Falls, it was mostly cloudy. And in southern Minnesota, it was clear, with a temperature of 69 at Worthington, 68 at Marshall, and 66 at Rochester. It was mostly cloudy, with a temperature of 72 at Mankato, and 73 at Minneapolis. Once again, at 9 p.m. Sioux City had a temperature of 72. The current time is 9:29 p.m. Central Daylight Time. Operating on a frequency of 162.475 MHz, this is NOAA Weather Radio Station WXL62, broadcasting from a transmitter near Lawton, Iowa. Our program originates from the National Weather Service in Sioux Falls and serves Sioux City and the surrounding Siouxland area. This hazardous weather outlook is for northwest Iowa, west central Iowa, southwest Minnesota, northeast Nebraska, central South Dakota, east central South Dakota, south central South Dakota, and southeast South Dakota. For today and tonight, hazardous weather is not expected at this time. For Saturday through Thursday, temperatures climb into the 90s Sunday through much of next week, with increasing humidity. Heat index values may reach into the lower 100s. Plan ahead now to limit risk of heat illness if spending any time outdoors. Periodic storm chances return this weekend. Although severe weather risks remain low, stronger storms cannot be ruled out Saturday night into Sunday and again Monday into Monday night. Spotter activation is not expected at this time. Your National Weather Service forecast for Siouxland. Tonight, mostly clear this evening, then becoming partly cloudy. Lows in the lower 60s. Southeast.
winds 5 to 10 miles an hour. Saturday, mostly cloudy in the morning, then becoming partly sunny. Highs in the lower 80s. Southeast winds 15 to 20 miles an hour with gusts up to 30 miles an hour. Saturday night, mostly cloudy with a chance of showers. A chance of thunderstorms, mainly in the evening. Humid with lows around 70. Southeast winds 15 to 20 miles an hour with gusts up to 30 miles an hour. Chance of rain 50%. Sunday, partly sunny in the morning, then clearing. Warmer with highs in the mid-90s. South winds 15 to 20 miles an hour with gusts up to 30 miles an hour. Heat index values up to 103 in the afternoon. Sunday night, mostly clear. Humid with lows in the upper 70s. South winds 15 to 20 miles an hour with gusts up to 30 miles an hour. Heat index values up to 103 early in the evening. Monday, sunny, breezy, hot with highs in the upper 90s. Heat index values up to 105 in the afternoon. Monday night, partly cloudy in the evening, then becoming mostly cloudy. A chance of showers. A chance of thunderstorms after midnight. Lows in the mid-70s. Chance of rain 50%. Heat index values up to 105 early in the evening. Tuesday, mostly sunny. Highs in the mid-90s. Tuesday night, partly cloudy in the evening, then becoming mostly cloudy. A chance of showers and thunderstorms. Lows in the lower 70s. Chance of rain 50%. Heat index values in the upper 90s early in the evening. Wednesday, mostly sunny. Highs in the mid-90s. Wednesday night, partly cloudy. A chance of showers and thunderstorms in the evening. Lows in the mid-70s. Chance of rain 40%. Heat index values in the upper 90s at night, partly cloudy. A chance of showers and thunderstorms in the evening. Lows in the mid-70s. Chance of rain 40%. Heat index values in the upper 90s early in the evening. Thursday, mostly sunny. Hot with highs in the mid-90s. Thursday night, mostly clear in the evening, then becoming partly cloudy. A chance of showers in the evening. Lows in the mid-70s. Chance of rain 30%. Heat index values up to 100 early in the evening. Friday, mostly sunny. Hot with highs in the mid-90s. At 9 p.m., in Sioux City, the temperature was 72 and the dew point 59. The relative humidity was 63%. Wind was southeast at 7 miles an hour. The pressure was 29.90 inches and falling. Elsewhere in northwest Iowa, Morris was clear and 70. Sheldon was clear and 70. Cherokee was clear and 72. Spencer was clear and 70. Storm Lake was clear and 70. Other conditions across the northern plains, farther east in Iowa, temperatures were between 67 and 71 degrees. At Waterloo, it was clear. At Cedar Rapids, it was partly cloudy. At Des Moines, it was cloudy. In eastern Nebraska, temperatures were between 72 and 76 degrees. It was clear at Lincoln and North Fork. At Omaha, it was mostly cloudy. In eastern South Dakota, the temperatures were 74 degrees. At Mitchell, it was clear. At Yankton, it was partly cloudy. At Sioux Falls, it was mostly cloudy. And in southern Minnesota, it was clear, with a temperature of 69 at Worthington, 68 at Marshall, and 66 at Rochester. It was mostly cloudy, with a temperature of 72 at Mankato, and 73 at Minneapolis. Once again, at 9 p.m. Sioux City had a temperature of 72. The current time is 9:35 p.m. Central Daylight Time. Operating on a frequency of 162.475 MHz, this is NOAA Weather Radio Station WXL62, broadcasting from a transmitter near Lawton, Iowa. Our program originates from the National Weather Service in Sioux Falls and serves Sioux City and the surrounding Siouxland area. This hazardous weather outlook is for northwest Iowa, west central Iowa, southwest Minnesota, northeast Nebraska, central

Dakota, East Central South Dakota, South Central South Dakota, and Southeast South Dakota. For today and tonight, hazardous weather is not expected at this time. For Saturday through Thursday, temperatures climb into the 90s Sunday through much of next week, with increasing humidity. Heat index values may reach into the lower 100s. Plan ahead now to limit risk of heat illness if spending any time outdoors. Periodic storm chances return this weekend. Although severe weather risks remain low, stronger storms cannot be ruled out Saturday night into Sunday and again Monday into Monday night. Spotter activation is not expected at this time. Your National Weather Service forecast for Siouxland. Tonight, mostly clear this evening, then becoming partly cloudy. Lows in the lower 60s. Southeast winds 5 to 10 miles an hour. Saturday, mostly cloudy in the morning, then becoming partly sunny. Highs in the lower 80s. Southeast winds 15 to 20 miles an hour with gusts up to 30 miles an hour. Saturday night, mostly cloudy with a chance of showers. A chance of thunderstorms, mainly in the evening. Humid with lows around 70. Southeast winds 15 to 20 miles an hour with gusts up to 30 miles an hour. Chance of rain 50%. Sunday, partly sunny in the morning, then clearing. Warmer with highs in the mid-90s. South winds 15 to 20 miles an hour with gusts up to 30 miles an hour. Heat index values up to 103 in the afternoon. Sunday night, mostly clear. Humid with lows in the upper 70s. South winds 15 to 20 miles an hour with gusts up to 30 miles an hour. Heat index values up to 103 early in the evening. Monday, sunny, breezy, hot with highs in the upper 90s. Heat index values up to 105 in the afternoon. Monday night, partly cloudy in the evening, then becoming mostly cloudy. A chance of showers. A chance of thunderstorms after midnight. Lows in the mid-70s. Chance of rain 50%. Heat index values up to 105 early in the evening. Tuesday, mostly sunny. Highs in the mid-90s. Tuesday night, partly cloudy in the evening, then becoming mostly cloudy. A chance of showers and thunderstorms. Lows in the lower 70s. Chance of rain 50%. Heat index values in the upper 90s early in the evening. Wednesday, mostly sunny. Highs in the mid-90s. Wednesday night, partly cloudy. A chance of showers and thunderstorms in the evening. Lows in the mid-70s. Chance of rain 40%. Heat index values in the upper 90s early in the evening. Thursday, mostly sunny. Hot with highs in the mid-90s. Thursday night, mostly clear in the evening, then becoming partly cloudy. A chance of showers in the evening. Lows in the mid-70s. Chance of rain 30%. Heat index values up to 100 early in the evening. Friday, mostly sunny. Hot with highs in the mid-90s. At 9 p.m., in Sioux City, the temperature was 72 and the dew point 59. The relative humidity was 63%. Wind was southeast at 7 miles an hour. The pressure was 29.90 inches and falling. Elsewhere in northwest Iowa, Morris was clear and 70. Sheldon was clear and 70. Cherokee was clear and 72. Spencer was clear and 70. Storm Lake was clear and 70. Other conditions across the northern plains, farther east in Iowa, temperatures were between 67 and 71 degrees. At Waterloo, it was clear. At Cedar Rapids, it was partly cloudy. At Des Moines, it was cloudy. In eastern Nebraska, temperatures were between 72 and 76 degrees. It was clear at Lincoln and Norfolk. At Omaha, it was mostly cloudy. In eastern South Dakota, the temperatures were 74 degrees. At Mitchell, it was clear. At Yankton, it was partly cloudy. At Sioux Falls, it was mostly cloudy. And in southern Minnesota, it was clear, with a temperature of 69 at Worthington, 68 at Marshall, and 66 at Rochester. It was mostly cloudy, with a temperature of 72.
Mankato, and 73 at Minneapolis. Once again, at 9 p.m. Sioux City had a temperature of 72. The current time is 9:40 p.m. Central Daylight Time. Operating on a frequency of 162.475 MHz, this is NOAA Weather Radio Station WXL62, broadcasting from a transmitter near Lawton, Iowa. Our program originates from the National Weather Service in Sioux Falls and serves Sioux City and the surrounding Siouxland area. This hazardous weather outlook is for northwest Iowa, west-central Iowa, southwest Minnesota, northeast Nebraska, central South Dakota, east-central South Dakota, south-central South Dakota, and southeast South Dakota. For today and tonight, hazardous weather is not expected at this time. For Saturday through Thursday, temperatures climb into the 90s Sunday through much of next week, with increasing humidity. Heat index values may reach into the lower 100s. Plan ahead now to limit risk of heat illness if spending any time outdoors. Periodic storm chances return this weekend. Although severe weather risks remain low, stronger storms cannot be ruled out Saturday night into Sunday and again Monday into Monday night. Spotter activation is not expected at this time. Your National Weather Service forecast for Siouxland. Tonight, mostly clear this evening, then becoming partly cloudy. Lows in the lower 60s. Southeast winds 5 to 10 miles an hour. Saturday, mostly cloudy in the morning, then becoming partly sunny. Highs in the lower 80s. Southeast winds 15 to 20 miles an hour with gusts up to 30 miles an hour. Saturday night, mostly cloudy with a chance of showers. A chance of thunderstorms, mainly in the evening. Humid with lows around 70. Southeast winds 15 to 20 miles an hour with gusts up to 30 miles an hour. Chance of rain 50%. Sunday, partly sunny in the morning, then clearing. Warmer with highs in the mid-90s. South winds 15 to 20 miles an hour with gusts up to 30 miles an hour. Heat index values up to 103 in the afternoon. Sunday night, mostly clear. Humid with lows in the upper 70s. South winds 15 to 20 miles an hour with gusts up to 30 miles an hour. Heat index values up to 103 early in the evening. Monday, sunny, breezy, hot with highs in the upper 90s. Heat index values up to 105 in the afternoon. Monday night, partly cloudy in the evening, then becoming mostly cloudy. A chance of showers. A chance of thunderstorms after midnight. Lows in the mid-70s. Chance of rain 50%. Heat index values up to 105 early in the evening. Tuesday, mostly sunny. Highs in the mid-90s. Tuesday night, partly cloudy in the evening, then becoming mostly cloudy. A chance of showers and thunderstorms. Lows in the lower 70s. Chance of rain 50%. Heat index values in the upper 90s early in the evening. Wednesday, mostly sunny. Highs in the mid-90s. Wednesday night, partly cloudy. A chance of showers and thunderstorms in the evening. Lows in the mid-70s. Chance of rain 40%. Heat index values in the upper 90s early in the evening. Thursday, mostly sunny. Hot with highs in the mid-90s. Thursday night, mostly clear in the evening, then becoming partly cloudy. A chance of showers in the evening. Lows in the mid-70s. Chance of rain 30%. Heat index values up to 100 early in the evening. Friday, mostly sunny. Hot with highs in the mid-90s. At 9 p.m. in Sioux City, the temperature was 72 and the dew point 59. The relative humidity was 63%. Wind was southeast at 7 miles an hour. The pressure was 29.90 inches and falling. Elsewhere in northwest Iowa, Morris was clear and 70. Sheldon was clear and 70. Cherokee was clear and 72. Spencer was clear and 70. Storm Lake was clear and 70. Other conditions across the northern plains, farther east in Iowa, temperatures were between 67 and 71 degrees. At Waterloo, it was clear.

Cedar Rapids, it was partly cloudy. At Des Moines, it was cloudy. In eastern Nebraska, temperatures were between 72 and 76 degrees. It was clear at Lincoln and Norfolk. At Omaha, it was mostly cloudy. In eastern South Dakota, the temperatures were 74 degrees. At Mitchell, it was clear. At Yankton, it was partly cloudy. At Sioux Falls, it was mostly cloudy. And in southern Minnesota, it was clear, with a temperature of 69 at Worthington, 68 at Marshall, and 66 at Rochester. It was mostly cloudy, with a temperature of 72 at Mankato, and 73 at Minneapolis. Once again, at 9 p.m. Sioux City had a temperature of 72. The current time is 9:46 p.m. Central Daylight Time. Operating on a frequency of 162.475 MHz, this is NOAA Weather Radio Station WXL62, broadcasting from a transmitter near Lawton, Iowa. Our program originates from the National Weather Service in Sioux Falls and serves Sioux City and the surrounding Siouxland area. This hazardous weather outlook is for northwest Iowa, west central Iowa, southwest Minnesota, northeast Nebraska, central South Dakota, east central South Dakota, south central South Dakota, and southeast South Dakota. For today and tonight, hazardous weather is not expected at this time. For Saturday through Thursday, temperatures climb into the 90s Sunday through much of next week, with increasing humidity. Heat index values may reach into the lower 100s. Plan ahead now to limit risk of heat illness if spending any time outdoors. Periodic storm chances return this weekend. Although severe weather risks remain low, stronger storms cannot be ruled out Saturday night into Sunday and again Monday into Monday night. Spotter activation is not expected at this time. Your National Weather Service forecast for Siouxland. Tonight, mostly clear this evening, then becoming partly cloudy. Lows in the lower 60s. Southeast winds 5 to 10 miles an hour. Saturday, mostly cloudy in the morning, then becoming partly sunny. Highs in the lower 80s. Southeast winds 15 to 20 miles an hour with gusts up to 30 miles an hour. Saturday night, mostly cloudy with a chance of showers. A chance of thunderstorms, mainly in the evening. Humid with lows around 70. Southeast winds 15 to 20 miles an hour with gusts up to 30 miles an hour. Chance of rain 50%. Sunday, partly sunny in the morning, then clearing. Warmer with highs in the mid-90s. South winds 15 to 20 miles an hour with gusts up to 30 miles an hour. Heat index values up to 103 in the afternoon. Sunday night, mostly clear. Humid with lows in the upper 70s. South winds 15 to 20 miles an hour with gusts up to 30 miles an hour. Heat index values up to 103 early in the evening. Monday, sunny, breezy, hot with highs in the upper 90s. Heat index values up to 105 in the afternoon. Monday night, partly cloudy in the evening, then becoming mostly cloudy. A chance of showers. A chance of thunderstorms after midnight. Lows in the mid-70s. Chance of rain 50%. Heat index values up to 105 early in the evening. Tuesday, mostly sunny. Highs in the mid-90s. Tuesday night, partly cloudy in the evening, then becoming mostly cloudy. A chance of showers and thunderstorms. Lows in the lower 70s. Chance of rain 50%. Heat index values in the upper 90s early in the evening. Wednesday, mostly sunny. Highs in the mid-90s. Wednesday night, partly cloudy. A chance of showers and thunderstorms in the evening. Lows in the mid-70s. Chance of rain 40%. Heat index values in the upper 90s early in the evening. Thursday, mostly sunny. Hot with highs in the mid-90s. Thursday night, mostly clear in the evening, then becoming partly cloudy. A chance of showers in the evening. Lows in the mid-70s. Chance of rain 30%. Heat index values up to 100 early in the evening. Friday, mostly sunny. Hot with highs in the mid-90s.

At 9 p.m., in Sioux City, the temperature was 72, and the dew point 59. The relative humidity was 63%. Wind was southeast at 7 miles an hour. The pressure was 29.90 inches and falling. Elsewhere in northwest Iowa, Morris was clear and 70. Sheldon was clear and 70. Cherokee was clear and 72. Spencer was clear and 70. Storm Lake was clear and 70. Other conditions across the northern plains, farther east in Iowa, temperatures were between 67 and 71 degrees. At Waterloo, it was clear. At Cedar Rapids, it was partly cloudy. At Des Moines, it was cloudy. In eastern Nebraska, temperatures were between 72 and 76 degrees. It was clear at Lincoln and Norfolk. At Omaha, it was mostly cloudy. In eastern South Dakota, the temperatures were 74 degrees. At Mitchell, it was clear. At Yankton, it was partly cloudy. At Sioux Falls, it was mostly cloudy. And in southern Minnesota, it was clear, with a temperature of 69 at Worthington, 68 at Marshall, and 66 at Rochester. It was mostly cloudy, with a temperature of 72 at Mankato, and 73 at Minneapolis. Once again, at 9 p.m. Sioux City had a temperature of 72. The current time is 9:52 p.m. Central Daylight Time. Operating on a frequency of 162.475 MHz, this is NOAA Weather Radio Station WXL62, broadcasting from a transmitter near Lawton, Iowa. Our program originates from the National Weather Service in Sioux Falls and serves Sioux City and the surrounding Siouxland area. This hazardous weather outlook is for northwest Iowa, west central Iowa, southwest Minnesota, northeast Nebraska, central South Dakota, east central South Dakota, south central South Dakota, and southeast South Dakota. For today and tonight, hazardous weather is not expected at this time. For Saturday through Thursday, temperatures climb into the 90s Sunday through much of next week, with increasing humidity. Heat index values may reach into the lower 100s. Plan ahead now to limit risk of heat illness if spending any time outdoors. Periodic storm chances return this weekend. Although severe weather risks remain low, stronger storms cannot be ruled out Saturday night into Sunday and again Monday into Monday night. Spotter activation is not expected at this time. Your National Weather Service forecast for Siouxland. Tonight, mostly clear this evening, then becoming partly cloudy. Lows in the lower 60s. Southeast winds 5 to 10 miles an hour. Saturday, mostly cloudy in the morning, then becoming partly sunny. Highs in the lower 80s. Southeast winds 15 to 20 miles an hour with gusts up to 30 miles an hour. Saturday night, mostly cloudy with a chance of showers. A chance of thunderstorms, mainly in the evening. Humid with lows around 70. Southeast winds 15 to 20 miles an hour with gusts up to 30 miles an hour. Chance of rain 50%. Sunday, partly sunny in the morning, then clearing. Warmer with highs in the mid-90s. South winds 15 to 20 miles an hour with gusts up to 30 miles an hour. Heat index values up to 103 in the afternoon. Sunday night, mostly clear. Humid with lows in the upper 70s. South winds 15 to 20 miles an hour with gusts up to 30 miles an hour. Heat index values up to 103 early in the evening. Monday, sunny, breezy, hot with highs in the upper 90s. Heat index values up to 105 in the afternoon. Monday night, partly cloudy in the evening, then becoming mostly cloudy. A chance of showers. A chance of thunderstorms after midnight. Lows in the mid-70s. Chance of rain 50%. Heat index values up to 105 early in the evening. Tuesday, mostly sunny. Highs in the mid-90s. Tuesday night, partly cloudy in the evening, then becoming mostly cloudy. A chance of showers and thunderstorms. Lows in the lower 70s. Chance of rain 50%. Heat index values in the upper 90s early in the evening. Wednesday, mostly sunny. Highs in the mid-
90s. Wednesday night, partly cloudy. A chance of showers and thunderstorms in the evening. Lows in the mid-70s. Chance of rain 40%. Heat index values in the upper 90s early in the evening. Thursday, mostly sunny. Hot with highs in the mid-90s. Thursday night, mostly clear in the evening, then becoming partly cloudy. A chance of showers in the evening. Lows in the mid-70s. Chance of rain 30%. Heat index values up to 100 early in the evening. Friday, mostly sunny. Hot with highs in the mid-90s. At 9 p.m., in Sioux City, the temperature was 72 and the dew point 59. The relative humidity was 63%. Wind was southeast at 7 miles an hour. The pressure was 29.90 inches and falling. Elsewhere in northwest Iowa, Morris was clear and 70. Sheldon was clear and 70. Cherokee was clear and 72. Spencer was clear and 70. Storm Lake was clear and 70. Other conditions across the northern plains, farther east in Iowa, temperatures were between 67 and 71 degrees. At Waterloo, it was clear. At Cedar Rapids, it was partly cloudy. At Des Moines, it was cloudy. In eastern Nebraska, temperatures were between 72 and 76 degrees. It was clear at Lincoln and Norfolk. At Omaha, it was mostly cloudy. In eastern South Dakota, the temperatures were 74 degrees. At Mitchell, it was clear. At Yankton, it was partly cloudy. At Sioux Falls, it was mostly cloudy. And in southern Minnesota, it was clear, with a temperature of 69 at Worthington, 68 at Marshall, and 66 at Rochester. It was mostly cloudy, with a temperature of 72 at Mankato, and 73 at Minneapolis. Once again, at 9 p.m. Sioux City had a temperature of 72. The current time is 9:58 p.m. Central Daylight Time. Operating on a frequency of 162.475 MHz, this is NOAA Weather Radio Station WXL62, broadcasting from a transmitter near Lawton, Iowa. Our program originates from the National Weather Service in Sioux Falls and serves Sioux City and the surrounding Siouxland area. This hazardous weather outlook is for northwest Iowa, west central Iowa, southwest Minnesota, northeast Nebraska, central South Dakota, east central South Dakota, south central South Dakota, and southeast South Dakota. For today and tonight, hazardous weather is not expected at this time. For Saturday through Thursday, temperatures climb into the 90s Sunday through much of next week, with increasing humidity. Heat index values may reach into the lower 100s. Plan ahead now to limit risk of heat illness if spending any time outdoors. Periodic storm chances return this weekend. Although severe weather risks remain low, stronger storms cannot be ruled out Saturday night into Sunday and again Monday into Monday night. Spotter activation is not expected at this time. Your National Weather Service forecast for Siouxland. Tonight, mostly clear this evening, then becoming partly cloudy. Lows in the lower 60s. Southeast winds 5 to 10 miles an hour. Saturday, mostly cloudy in the morning, then becoming partly sunny. Highs in the lower 80s. Southeast winds 15 to 20 miles an hour with gusts up to 30 miles an hour. Saturday night, mostly cloudy with a chance of showers. A chance of thunderstorms, mainly in the evening. Humid with lows around 70. Southeast winds 15 to 20 miles an hour with gusts up to 30 miles an hour. Chance of rain 50%. Sunday, partly sunny in the morning, then clearing. Warmer with highs in the mid-90s. South winds 15 to 20 miles an hour with gusts up to 30 miles an hour. Heat index values up to 103 in the afternoon. Sunday night, mostly clear. Humid with lows in the upper 70s. South winds 15 to 20 miles an hour with gusts up to 30 miles an hour. Heat index values up to 103 early in the evening. Monday, sunny, breezy, hot with highs in the upper 90s. Heat index values up to 105 in the afternoon. Monday night,

partly cloudy in the evening, then becoming mostly cloudy. A chance of showers. A chance of thunderstorms after midnight. Lows in the mid-70s. Chance of rain 50%. Heat index values up to 105 early in the evening. Tuesday, mostly sunny. Highs in the mid-90s. Tuesday night, partly cloudy in the evening, then becoming mostly cloudy. A chance of showers and thunderstorms. Lows in the lower 70s. Chance of rain 50%. Heat index values in the upper 90s early in the evening. Wednesday, mostly sunny. Highs in the mid-90s. Wednesday night, partly cloudy. A chance of showers and thunderstorms in the evening. Lows in the mid-70s. Chance of rain 40%. Heat index values in the upper 90s early in the evening. Thursday, mostly sunny. Hot with highs in the mid-90s. Thursday night, mostly clear in the evening, then becoming partly cloudy. A chance of showers in the evening. Lows in the mid-70s. Chance of rain 30%. Heat index values up to 100 early in the evening. Friday, mostly sunny. Hot with highs in the mid-90s. At 10 p.m., in Sioux City, the temperature was 68 and the dew point 60. The relative humidity was 75%. Wind was east at 7 miles an hour. The pressure was 29.90 inches and steady. Elsewhere in northwest Iowa, Sheldon was clear and 66. Spencer was clear and 66. Other conditions across the northern plains, farther east in Iowa, temperatures were between 66 and 71 degrees. At Waterloo, it was clear. It was cloudy at Des Moines and Cedar Rapids. In eastern Nebraska at North Fork, it was clear, with a temperature of 68. It was mostly cloudy, with a temperature of 73 at Lincoln and 75 at Omaha. In eastern South Dakota, temperatures were between 71 and 73 degrees. It was clear at Mitchell and Yankton. At Sioux Falls, it was mostly cloudy. And in southern Minnesota, it was clear, with a temperature of 64 at Worthington, 66 at Marshall, and 63 at Rochester. At Minneapolis, it was mostly cloudy, with a temperature of 72. At Mankato, it was cloudy, with a temperature of 71. Once again, at 10 p.m. Sioux City had a temperature of 68. The current time is 10:03 p.m. Central Daylight Time. Operating on a frequency of 162.475 MHz, this is NOAA Weather Radio Station WXL62, broadcasting from a transmitter near Lawton, Iowa. Our program originates from the National Weather Service in Sioux Falls and serves Sioux City and the surrounding Siouxland area. This hazardous weather outlook is for northwest Iowa, west central Iowa, southwest Minnesota, northeast Nebraska, central South Dakota, east central South Dakota, south central South Dakota, and southeast South Dakota. For today and tonight, hazardous weather is not expected at this time. For Saturday through Thursday, temperatures climb into the 90s Sunday through much of next week, with increasing humidity. Heat index values may reach into the lower 100s. Plan ahead now to limit risk of heat illness if spending any time outdoors. Periodic storm chances return this weekend. Although severe weather risks remain low, stronger storms cannot be ruled out Saturday night into Sunday and again Monday into Monday night. Spotter activation is not expected at this time. Your National Weather Service forecast for Siouxland. Tonight, mostly clear this evening, then becoming partly cloudy. Lows in the lower 60s. Southeast winds 5 to 10 miles an hour. Saturday, mostly cloudy in the morning, then becoming partly sunny. Highs in the lower 80s. Southeast winds 15 to 20 miles an hour with gusts up to 30 miles an hour. Saturday night, mostly cloudy with a chance of showers. A chance of thunderstorms, mainly in the evening. Humid with lows around 70. Southeast winds 15 to 20 miles an hour with gusts up to 30 miles an hour. Chance of rain 50%. Sunday, partly sunny in the morning, then clearing. Warmer with highs in the mid-90s.
South winds 15 to 20 miles an hour with gusts up to 30 miles an hour. Heat index values up to 103 in the afternoon. Sunday night, mostly clear. Humid with lows in the upper 70s. South winds 15 to 20 miles an hour with gusts up to 30 miles an hour. Heat index values up to 103 early in the evening. Monday, sunny, breezy, hot with highs in the upper 90s. Heat index values up to 105 in the afternoon. Monday night, partly cloudy in the evening, then becoming mostly cloudy. A chance of showers. A chance of thunderstorms after midnight. Lows in the mid-70s. Chance of rain 50%. Heat index values up to 105 early in the evening. Tuesday, mostly sunny. Highs in the mid-90s. Tuesday night, partly cloudy in the evening, then becoming mostly cloudy. A chance of showers and thunderstorms. Lows in the lower 70s. Chance of rain 50%. Heat index values in the upper 90s early in the evening. Wednesday, mostly sunny. Highs in the mid-90s. Wednesday night, partly cloudy. A chance of showers and thunderstorms in the evening. Lows in the mid-70s. Chance of rain 40%. Heat index values in the upper 90s early in the evening. Thursday, mostly sunny. Hot with highs in the mid-90s. Thursday night, mostly clear in the evening, then becoming partly cloudy. A chance of showers in the evening. Lows in the mid-70s. Chance of rain 30%. Heat index values up to 100 early in the evening. Friday, mostly sunny. Hot with highs in the mid-90s. At 10 p.m., in Sioux City, the temperature was 68, and the dew point 60. The relative humidity was 75%. Wind was east at 7 miles an hour. The pressure was 29.90 inches and steady. Elsewhere in northwest Iowa, Sheldon was clear and 66. Spencer was clear and 66. Other conditions across the northern plains, farther east in Iowa, temperatures were between 66 and 71 degrees. At Waterloo, it was clear. It was cloudy at Des Moines and Cedar Rapids. In eastern Nebraska at Mill Fork, it was clear, with a temperature of 68. It was mostly cloudy, with a temperature of 73 at Lincoln and 75 at Omaha. In eastern South Dakota, temperatures were between 71 and 73 degrees. It was clear at Mitchell and Yankton. At Sioux Falls, it was mostly cloudy. And in southern Minnesota, it was clear, with a temperature of 64 at Worthington, 66 at Marshall, and 63 at Rochester. At Minneapolis, it was mostly cloudy, with a temperature of 72. At Mankato, it was cloudy, with a temperature of 71. Once again, at 10 p.m. Sioux City had a temperature of 68. The current time is 10:09 p.m. Central Daylight Time. Operating on a frequency of 162.475 MHz, this is NOAA Weather Radio Station WXL62, broadcasting from a transmitter near Lawton, Iowa. Our program originates from the National Weather Service in Sioux Falls and serves Sioux City and the surrounding Siouxland area. This hazardous weather outlook is for northwest Iowa, west central Iowa, southwest Minnesota, northeast Nebraska, central South Dakota, east central South Dakota, south central South Dakota, and southeast South Dakota. For today and tonight, hazardous weather is not expected at this time. For Saturday through Thursday, temperatures climb into the 90s Sunday through much of next week, with increasing humidity. Heat index values may reach into the lower 100s. Plan ahead now to limit risk of heat illness if spending any time outdoors. Periodic storm chances return this weekend. Although severe weather risks remain low, stronger storms cannot be ruled out Saturday night into Sunday and again Monday into Monday night. Spotter activation is not expected at this time. Your National Weather Service forecast for Siouxland. Tonight, mostly clear this evening, then becoming partly cloudy. Lows in the lower 60s. Southeast winds 5 to 10 miles an hour. Saturday, mostly cloudy in the morning, then becoming partly

highs in the lower 80s. Southeast winds 15 to 20 miles an hour with gusts up to 30 miles an hour. Saturday night, mostly cloudy with a chance of showers. A chance of thunderstorms, mainly in the evening. Humid with lows around 70. Southeast winds 15 to 20 miles an hour with gusts up to 30 miles an hour. Chance of rain 50%. Sunday, partly sunny in the morning, then clearing. Warmer with highs in the mid-90s. South winds 15 to 20 miles an hour with gusts up to 30 miles an hour. Heat index values up to 103 in the afternoon. Sunday night, mostly clear. Humid with lows in the upper 70s. South winds 15 to 20 miles an hour with gusts up to 30 miles an hour. Heat index values up to 103 early in the evening. Monday, sunny, breezy, hot with highs in the upper 90s. Heat index values up to 105 in the afternoon. Monday night, partly cloudy in the evening, then becoming mostly cloudy. A chance of showers. A chance of thunderstorms after midnight. Lows in the mid-70s. Chance of rain 50%. Heat index values up to 105 early in the evening. Tuesday, mostly sunny. Highs in the mid-90s. Tuesday night, partly cloudy in the evening, then becoming mostly cloudy. A chance of showers and thunderstorms. Lows in the lower 70s. Chance of rain 50%. Heat index values in the upper 90s early in the evening. Wednesday, mostly sunny. Highs in the mid-90s. Wednesday night, partly cloudy. A chance of showers and thunderstorms in the evening. Lows in the mid-70s. Chance of rain 40%. Heat index values in the upper 90s early in the evening. Thursday, mostly sunny. Hot with highs in the mid-90s. Thursday night, mostly clear in the evening, then becoming partly cloudy. A chance of showers in the evening. Lows in the mid-70s. Chance of rain 30%. Heat index values up to 100 early in the evening. Friday, mostly sunny. Hot with highs in the mid-90s. At 10 p.m., in Sioux City, the temperature was 68 and the dew point 60. The relative humidity was 75%. Wind was east at 7 miles an hour. The pressure was 29.90 inches and steady. Elsewhere in northwest Iowa, Morris was partly cloudy and 66. Sheldon was clear and 66. Cherokee was clear and 70. Spencer was clear and 66. Storm Lake was clear and 66. Other conditions across the northern plains, farther east in Iowa, temperatures were between 66 and 71 degrees. At Waterloo, it was clear. It was cloudy at Des Moines and Cedar Rapids. In eastern Nebraska at Norfolk, it was clear, with a temperature of 68. It was mostly cloudy, with a temperature of 73 at Lincoln and 75 at Omaha. In eastern South Dakota, temperatures were between 71 and 73 degrees. It was clear at Mitchell and Yankton. At Sioux Falls, it was mostly cloudy. And in southern Minnesota, it was clear, with a temperature of 64 at Worthington, 66 at Marshall, and 63 at Rochester. At Minneapolis, it was mostly cloudy, with a temperature of 72. At Mankato, it was cloudy, with a temperature of 71. Once again, at 10 p.m., Sioux City had a temperature of 68. The current time is 10:14 p.m. Central Daylight Time. Operating on a frequency of 162.475 MHz, this is NOAA Weather Radio Station WXL62, broadcasting from a transmitter near Lawton, Iowa. Our program originates from the National Weather Service in Sioux Falls and serves Sioux City and the surrounding Siouxland area. This hazardous weather outlook is for northwest Iowa, west central Iowa, southwest Minnesota, northeast Nebraska, central South Dakota, east central South Dakota, south central South Dakota, and southeast South Dakota. For today and tonight, hazardous weather is not expected at this time. For Saturday through Thursday, temperatures climb into the 90s Sunday through much of next week, with increasing humidity.

Heat index values may reach into the lower 100s. Plan ahead now to limit risk of heat illness if spending any time outdoors. Periodic storm chances return this weekend. Although severe weather risks remain low, stronger storms cannot be ruled out Saturday night into Sunday and again Monday into Monday night. Spotter activation is not expected at this time. Your National Weather Service forecast for Siouxland. Tonight, mostly clear this evening, then becoming partly cloudy. Lows in the lower 60s. Southeast winds 5 to 10 miles an hour. Saturday, mostly cloudy in the morning, then becoming partly sunny. Highs in the lower 80s. Southeast winds 15 to 20 miles an hour with gusts up to 30 miles an hour. Saturday night, mostly cloudy with a chance of showers. A chance of thunderstorms, mainly in the evening. Humid with lows around 70. Southeast winds 15 to 20 miles an hour with gusts up to 30 miles an hour. Chance of rain 50%. Sunday, partly sunny in the morning, then clearing. Warmer with highs in the mid-90s. South winds 15 to 20 miles an hour with gusts up to 30 miles an hour. Heat index values up to 103 in the afternoon. Sunday night, mostly clear. Humid with lows in the upper 70s. South winds 15 to 20 miles an hour with gusts up to 30 miles an hour. Heat index values up to 103 early in the evening. Monday, sunny, breezy, hot with highs in the upper 90s. Heat index values up to 105 in the afternoon. Monday night, partly cloudy in the evening, then becoming mostly cloudy. A chance of showers. A chance of thunderstorms after midnight. Lows in the mid-70s. Chance of rain 50%. Heat index values up to 105 early in the evening. Tuesday, mostly sunny. Highs in the mid-90s. Tuesday night, partly cloudy in the evening, then becoming mostly cloudy. A chance of showers and thunderstorms. Lows in the lower 70s. Chance of rain 50%. Heat index values in the upper 90s early in the evening. Wednesday, mostly sunny. Highs in the mid-90s. Wednesday night, partly cloudy. A chance of showers and thunderstorms in the evening. Lows in the mid-70s. Chance of rain 40%. Heat index values in the upper 90s early in the evening. Thursday, mostly sunny. Hot with highs in the mid-90s. Thursday night, mostly clear in the evening, then becoming partly cloudy. A chance of showers in the evening. Lows in the mid-70s. Chance of rain 30%. Heat index values up to 100 early in the evening. Friday, mostly sunny. Hot with highs in the mid-90s. At 10 p.m., in Sioux City, the temperature was 68, and the dew point 60. The relative humidity was 75%. Wind was east at 7 miles an hour. The pressure was 29.90 inches and steady. Elsewhere in northwest Iowa, Morris was partly cloudy, and 66. Sheldon was clear and 66. Cherokee was clear and 70. Spencer was clear and 66. Storm Lake was clear and 66. Other conditions across the northern plains, farther east in Iowa, temperatures were between 66 and 71 degrees. At Waterloo, it was clear. It was cloudy at Des Moines and Cedar Rapids. In eastern Nebraska at Norfolk, it was clear, with a temperature of 68. It was mostly cloudy, with a temperature of 73 at Lincoln and 75 at Omaha. In eastern South Dakota, temperatures were between 71 and 73 degrees. It was clear at Mitchell and Yankton. At Sioux Falls, it was mostly cloudy. And in southern Minnesota, it was clear, with a temperature of 64 at Worthington, 66 at Marshall, and 63 at Rochester. At Minneapolis, it was mostly cloudy, with a temperature of 72. At Mankato, it was cloudy, with a temperature of 71. Once again, at 10 p.m. Sioux City had a temperature of 68. The current time is 10:20 p.m. Central Daylight Time. Operating on a frequency of 162.4.

plan ahead now to limit risk of heat illness if spending any time outdoors. Periodic storm chances return this weekend. Although severe weather risks remain low, stronger storms cannot be ruled out Saturday night into Sunday and again Monday into Monday night. Spotter activation is not expected at this time. Your National Weather Service forecast for Siouxland. Tonight, mostly clear this evening, then becoming partly cloudy. Lows in the lower 60s. Southeast winds 5 to 10 miles an hour. Saturday, mostly cloudy in the morning, then becoming partly sunny. Highs in the lower 80s. Southeast winds 15 to 20 miles an hour with gusts up to 30 miles an hour. Saturday night, mostly cloudy with a chance of showers. A chance of thunderstorms, mainly in the evening. Humid with lows around 70. Southeast winds 15 to 20 miles an hour with gusts up to 30 miles an hour. Chance of rain 50%. Sunday, partly sunny in the morning, then clearing. Warmer with highs in the mid-90s. South winds 15 to 20 miles an hour with gusts up to 30 miles an hour. Heat index values up to 103 in the afternoon. Sunday night, mostly clear. Humid with lows in the upper 70s. South winds 15 to 20 miles an hour with gusts up to 30 miles an hour. Heat index values up to 103 early in the evening. Monday, sunny, breezy, hot with highs in the upper 90s. Heat index values up to 105 in the afternoon. Monday night, partly cloudy in the evening, then becoming mostly cloudy. A chance of showers. A chance of thunderstorms after midnight. Lows in the mid-70s. Chance of rain 50%. Heat index values up to 105 early in the evening. Tuesday, mostly sunny. Highs in the mid-90s. Tuesday night, partly cloudy in the evening, then becoming mostly cloudy. A chance of showers and thunderstorms. Lows in the lower 70s. Chance of rain 50%. Heat index values in the upper 90s early in the evening. Wednesday, mostly sunny. Highs in the mid-90s. Wednesday night, partly cloudy. A chance of showers and thunderstorms in the evening. Lows in the mid-70s. Chance of rain 40%. Heat index values in the upper 90s early in the evening. Thursday, mostly sunny. Hot with highs in the mid-90s. Thursday night, mostly clear in the evening, then becoming partly cloudy. A chance of showers in the evening. Lows in the mid-70s. Chance of rain 30%. Heat index values up to 100 early in the evening. Friday, mostly sunny. Hot with highs in the mid-90s. At 10 p.m., in Sioux City, the temperature was 68 and the dew point 60. The relative humidity was 75%. Wind was east at 7 miles an hour. The pressure was 29.90 inches and steady. Elsewhere in northwest Iowa, Morris was partly cloudy and 66. Sheldon was clear and 66. Cherokee was clear and 70. Spencer was clear and 66. Storm Lake was clear and 66. Other conditions across the northern plains, farther east in Iowa, temperatures were between 66 and 71 degrees. At Waterloo, it was clear. It was cloudy at Des Moines and Cedar Rapids. In eastern Nebraska at North Fork, it was clear, with a temperature of 68. It was mostly cloudy, with a temperature of 73 at Lincoln and 75 at Omaha. In eastern South Dakota, temperatures were between 71 and 73 degrees. It was clear at Mitchell and Yankton. At Sioux Falls, it was mostly cloudy. And in southern Minnesota, it was clear, with a temperature of 64 at Worthington, 66 at Marshall, and 63 at Rochester. At Minneapolis, it was mostly cloudy, with a temperature of 72. At Mankato, it was cloudy, with a temperature of 71. Once again, at 10 p.m., Sioux City had a temperature of 68. The current time is 10:26 p.m. Central Daylight Time. Operating on a frequency of 162.475 MHz, this is NOAA Weather Radio Station W.

XL62, broadcasting from a transmitter near Lawton, Iowa. Our program originates from the National Weather Service in Sioux Falls and serves Sioux City and the surrounding Siouxland area. This hazardous weather outlook is for northwest Iowa, west central Iowa, southwest Minnesota, northeast Nebraska, central South Dakota, east central South Dakota, south central South Dakota, and southeast South Dakota. For today and tonight, hazardous weather is not expected at this time. For Saturday through Thursday, temperatures climb into the 90s Sunday through much of next week, with increasing humidity. Heat index values may reach into the lower 100s. Plan ahead now to limit risk of heat illness if spending any time outdoors. Periodic storm chances return this weekend. Although severe weather risks remain low, stronger storms cannot be ruled out Saturday night into Sunday and again Monday into Monday night. Spotter activation is not expected at this time. Your National Weather Service forecast for Siouxland. Tonight, mostly clear this evening, then becoming partly cloudy. Lows in the lower 60s. Southeast winds 5 to 10 miles an hour. Saturday, mostly cloudy in the morning, then becoming partly sunny. Highs in the lower 80s. Southeast winds 15 to 20 miles an hour with gusts up to 30 miles an hour. Saturday night, mostly cloudy with a chance of showers. A chance of thunderstorms, mainly in the evening. Humid with lows around 70. Southeast winds 15 to 20 miles an hour with gusts up to 30 miles an hour. Chance of rain 50%. Sunday, partly sunny in the morning, then clearing. Warmer with highs in the mid-90s. South winds 15 to 20 miles an hour with gusts up to 30 miles an hour. Heat index values up to 103 in the afternoon. Sunday night, mostly clear. Humid with lows in the upper 70s. South winds 15 to 20 miles an hour with gusts up to 30 miles an hour. Heat index values up to 103 early in the evening. Monday, sunny, breezy, hot with highs in the upper 90s. Heat index values up to 105 in the afternoon. Monday night, partly cloudy in the evening, then becoming mostly cloudy. A chance of showers. A chance of thunderstorms after midnight. Lows in the mid-70s. Chance of rain 50%. Heat index values up to 105 early in the evening. Tuesday, mostly sunny. Highs in the mid-90s. Tuesday night, partly cloudy in the evening, then becoming mostly cloudy. A chance of showers and thunderstorms. Lows in the lower 70s. Chance of rain 50%. Heat index values in the upper 90s early in the evening. Wednesday, mostly sunny. Highs in the mid-90s. Wednesday night, partly cloudy. A chance of showers and thunderstorms in the evening. Lows in the mid-70s. Chance of rain 40%. Heat index values in the upper 90s early in the evening. Thursday, mostly sunny. Hot with highs in the mid-90s. Thursday night, mostly clear in the evening, then becoming partly cloudy. A chance of showers in the evening. Lows in the mid-70s. Chance of rain 30%. Heat index values up to 100 early in the evening. Friday, mostly sunny. Hot with highs in the mid-90s. Your National Weather Service forecast for Siouxland. Overnight, partly cloudy. Lows around 60. Southeast winds 5 to 10 miles an hour. Saturday, mostly cloudy in the morning, then becoming partly sunny. Highs in the lower 80s. Southeast winds 15 to 20 miles an hour with gusts up to 30 miles an hour. Saturday night, mostly cloudy with a chance of showers. A chance of thunderstorms, mainly in the evening. Warmer with lows around 70. Southeast winds 15 to 20 miles an hour with gusts up to 30 miles an hour. Chance of rain 50%. Sunday, partly sunny in the morning, then clearing. Warmer with highs in the mid-90s. South winds 15 to 20 miles an hour with gusts up to 30 miles an hour. Heat index values up to 103 in the afternoon. Sunday night, mostly clear. Humid with lows in the upper 70s.

south winds 15 to 20 miles an hour with gusts up to 30 miles an hour. Heat index values up to 103 early in the evening. Monday, sunny, breezy, hot with highs in the upper 90s. Heat index values up to 105 in the afternoon. Monday night, partly cloudy in the evening, then becoming mostly cloudy. A chance of showers. A chance of thunderstorms after midnight. Lows in the mid-70s. Chance of rain 50%. Heat index values up to 105 early in the evening. Tuesday, mostly sunny. Highs in the mid-90s. Tuesday night, partly cloudy in the evening, then becoming mostly cloudy. A chance of showers and thunderstorms. Lows in the lower 70s. Chance of rain 50%. Heat index values in the upper 90s early in the evening. Wednesday, mostly sunny. Highs in the mid-90s. Wednesday night, partly cloudy. A chance of showers and thunderstorms in the evening. Lows in the mid-70s. Chance of rain 40%. Heat index values in the upper 90s early in the evening. Thursday, mostly sunny. Hot with highs in the mid-90s. Thursday night, mostly clear in the evening, then becoming partly cloudy. A chance of showers in the evening. Lows in the mid-70s. Chance of rain 30%. Heat index values up to 100 early in the evening, then cloudy. A chance of showers in the evening. Lows in the mid-70s. Chance of rain 30%. Heat index values up to 100 early in the evening. Friday, mostly sunny. Hot with highs in the mid-90s. At 10 p.m., in Sioux City, the temperature was 68 and the dew point 60. The relative humidity was 75%. Wind was east at 7 miles an hour. The pressure was 29.90 inches and steady. Elsewhere in northwest Iowa, Morris was partly cloudy and 66. Sheldon was clear and 66. Cherokee was clear and 70. Spencer was clear and 66. Storm Lake was clear and 66. Other conditions across the northern plains, farther east in Iowa, temperatures were between 66 and 71 degrees. At Waterloo, it was clear. It was cloudy at Des Moines and Cedar Rapids. In eastern Nebraska at Mill Fork, it was clear, with a temperature of 68. It was mostly cloudy, with a temperature of 73 at Lincoln and 75 at Omaha. In eastern South Dakota, temperatures were between 71 and 73 degrees. It was clear at Mitchell and Yankton. At Sioux Falls, it was mostly cloudy. And in southern Minnesota, it was clear, with a temperature of 64 at Worthington, 66 at Marshall, and 63 at Rochester. At Minneapolis, it was mostly cloudy, with a temperature of 72. At Mankato, it was cloudy, with a temperature of 71. Once again, at 10 p.m., Sioux City had a temperature of 68. The current time is 10:34 p.m. Central Daylight Time. Operating on a frequency of 162.475 MHz, this is NOAA Weather Radio Station WXL62, broadcasting from a transmitter near Lawton, Iowa. Our program originates from the National Weather Service in Sioux Falls and serves Sioux City and the surrounding Siouxland area. This hazardous weather outlook is for northwest Iowa, west central Iowa, southwest Minnesota, northeast Nebraska, central South Dakota, east central South Dakota, south central South Dakota, and southeast South Dakota. For today and tonight, hazardous weather is not expected at this time. For Saturday through Thursday, temperatures climb into the 90s Sunday through much of next week, with increasing humidity. Heat index values may reach into the lower 100s. Plan ahead now to limit risk of heat illness if spending any time outdoors. Periodic storm chances return this weekend. Although severe weather risks remain low, stronger storms cannot be ruled out Saturday night into Sunday and again Monday into Monday night. Spotter activation is not expected at this time. Your National Weather Service forecast for Siouxland. Overnight, partly cloudy. Lows around 60. Southeast winds 5 to 10 miles an hour.

Saturday, mostly cloudy in the morning, then becoming partly sunny. Highs in the lower 80s. Southeast winds 15 to 20 miles an hour with gusts up to 30 miles an hour. Saturday night, mostly cloudy with a chance of showers. A chance of thunderstorms, mainly in the evening. Warmer with lows around 70. Southeast winds 15 to 20 miles an hour with gusts up to 30 miles an hour. Chance of rain 50%. Sunday, partly sunny in the morning, then clearing. Warmer with highs in the mid-90s. South winds 15 to 20 miles an hour with gusts up to 30 miles an hour. Heat index values up to 103 in the afternoon. Sunday night, mostly clear. Humid with lows in the upper 70s. South winds 15 to 20 miles an hour with gusts up to 30 miles an hour. Heat index values up to 103 early in the evening. Monday, sunny, breezy, hot with highs in the upper 90s. Heat index values up to 105 in the afternoon. Monday night, partly cloudy in the evening, then becoming mostly cloudy. A chance of showers. A chance of thunderstorms after midnight. Lows in the mid-70s. Chance of rain 50%. Heat index values up to 105 early in the evening. Tuesday, mostly sunny. Highs in the mid-90s. Tuesday night, partly cloudy in the evening, then becoming mostly cloudy. A chance of showers and thunderstorms. Lows in the lower 70s. Chance of rain 50%. Heat index values in the upper 90s early in the evening. Wednesday, mostly sunny. Highs in the mid-90s. Wednesday night, partly cloudy. A chance of showers and thunderstorms in the evening. Lows in the mid-70s. Chance of rain 40%. Heat index values in the upper 90s early in the evening. Thursday, mostly sunny. Hot with highs in the mid-90s. Thursday night, mostly clear in the evening, then becoming partly cloudy. A chance of showers in the evening. Lows in the mid-70s. Chance of rain 30%. Heat index values up to 100 early in the evening. Friday, mostly sunny. Hot with highs in the mid-90s. At 10 p.m., in Sioux City, the temperature was 68 and the dew point 60. The relative humidity was 75%. Wind was east at 7 miles an hour. The pressure was 29.90 inches and steady. Elsewhere in northwest Iowa, Morris was partly cloudy and 66. Sheldon was clear and 66. Cherokee was clear and 70. Spencer was clear and 66. Storm Lake was clear and 66. Other conditions across the northern plains, farther east in Iowa, temperatures were between 66 and 71 degrees. At Waterloo, it was clear. It was cloudy at Des Moines and Cedar Rapids. In eastern Nebraska at Norfolk, it was clear, with a temperature of 68. It was mostly cloudy, with a temperature of 73 at Lincoln and 75 at Omaha. In eastern South Dakota, temperatures were between 71 and 73 degrees. It was clear at Mitchell and Yankton. At Sioux Falls, it was mostly cloudy. And in southern Minnesota, it was clear, with a temperature of 64 at Worthington, 66 at Marshall, and 63 at Rochester. At Minneapolis, it was mostly cloudy, with a temperature of 72. At Mankato, it was cloudy, with a temperature of 71. Once again, at 10 p.m., Sioux City had a temperature of 68. The current time is 10:40 p.m. Central Daylight Time. Operating on a frequency of 162.475 MHz, this is NOAA Weather Radio Station WXL62, broadcasting from a transmitter near Lawton, Iowa. Our program originates from the National Weather Service in Sioux Falls and serves Sioux City and the surrounding Siouxland area. This hazardous weather outlook is for northwest Iowa, west central Iowa, southwest Minnesota, northeast Nebraska, central South Dakota, east central South Dakota, south central South Dakota, and southeast South Dakota. For today and tonight, hazardous weather is not expected at this time. For Saturday through Thursday,
temperatures climb into the 90s Sunday through much of next week, with increasing humidity. Heat index values may reach into the lower 100s. Plan ahead now to limit risk of heat illness if spending any time outdoors. Periodic storm chances return this weekend. Although severe weather risks remain low, stronger storms cannot be ruled out Saturday night into Sunday and again Monday into Monday night. Spotter activation is not expected at this time. Your National Weather Service forecast for Siouxland. Overnight, partly cloudy. Lows around 60. Southeast winds 5 to 10 miles an hour. Saturday, mostly cloudy in the morning, then becoming partly sunny. Highs in the lower 80s. Southeast winds 15 to 20 miles an hour with gusts up to 30 miles an hour. Saturday night, mostly cloudy with a chance of showers. A chance of thunderstorms, mainly in the evening. Warmer with lows around 70. Southeast winds 15 to 20 miles an hour with gusts up to 30 miles an hour. Chance of rain 50%. Sunday, partly sunny in the morning, then clearing. Warmer with highs in the mid-90s. South winds 15 to 20 miles an hour with gusts up to 30 miles an hour. Heat index values up to 103 in the afternoon. Sunday night, mostly clear. Humid with lows in the upper 70s. South winds 15 to 20 miles an hour with gusts up to 30 miles an hour. Heat index values up to 103 early in the evening. Monday, sunny, breezy, hot with highs in the upper 90s. Heat index values up to 105 in the afternoon. Monday night, partly cloudy in the evening, then becoming mostly cloudy. A chance of showers. A chance of thunderstorms after midnight. Lows in the mid-70s. Chance of rain 50%. Heat index values up to 105 early in the evening. Tuesday, mostly sunny. Highs in the mid-90s. Tuesday night, partly cloudy in the evening, then becoming mostly cloudy. A chance of showers and thunderstorms. Lows in the lower 70s. Chance of rain 50%. Heat index values in the upper 90s early in the evening. Wednesday, mostly sunny. Highs in the mid-90s. Wednesday night, partly cloudy. A chance of showers and thunderstorms in the evening. Lows in the mid-70s. Chance of rain 40%. Heat index values in the upper 90s early in the evening. Thursday, mostly sunny. Hot with highs in the mid-90s. Thursday night, mostly clear in the evening, then becoming partly cloudy. A chance of showers in the evening. Lows in the mid-70s. Chance of rain 30%. Heat index values up to 100 early in the evening. Friday, mostly sunny. Hot with highs in the mid-90s. At 10 p.m., in Sioux City, the temperature was 68 and the dew point 60. The relative humidity was 75%. Wind was east at 7 miles an hour. The pressure was 29.90 inches and steady. Elsewhere in northwest Iowa, Morris was partly cloudy and 66. Sheldon was clear and 66. Cherokee was clear and 70. Spencer was clear and 66. Storm Lake was clear and 66. Other conditions across the northern plains, farther east in Iowa, temperatures were between 66 and 71 degrees. At Waterloo, it was clear. It was cloudy at Des Moines and Cedar Rapids. In eastern Nebraska at North Fork, it was clear, with a temperature of 68. It was mostly cloudy, with a temperature of 73 at Lincoln and 75 at Omaha. In eastern South Dakota, temperatures were between 71 and 73 degrees. It was clear at Mitchell and Yankton. At Sioux Falls, it was mostly cloudy. And in southern Minnesota, it was clear, with a temperature of 64 at Worthington, 66 at Marshall, and 63 at Rochester. At Minneapolis, it was mostly cloudy, with a temperature of 72. At Mankato, it was cloudy, with a temperature of 71. Once again, at 10 p.m., Sioux City had a temperature of 68. The current time is 10:46 p.m. Central Daylight Time.
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This is NOAA Weather Radio Station WXL62, broadcasting from a transmitter near Lawton, Iowa. Our program originates from the National Weather Service in Sioux Falls and serves Sioux City and the surrounding Siouxland area. This hazardous weather outlook is for northwest Iowa, west central Iowa, southwest Minnesota, northeast Nebraska, central South Dakota, east central South Dakota, south central South Dakota, and southeast South Dakota. For today and tonight, hazardous weather is not expected at this time. For Saturday through Thursday, temperatures climb into the 90s Sunday through much of next week, with increasing humidity. Heat index values may reach into the lower 100s. Plan ahead now to limit risk of heat illness if spending any time outdoors. Periodic storm chances return this weekend. Although severe weather risks remain low, stronger storms cannot be ruled out Saturday night into Sunday and again Monday into Monday night. Spotter activation is not expected at this time. Your National Weather Service forecast for Siouxland. Overnight, partly cloudy. Lows around 60. Southeast winds 5 to 10 miles an hour. Saturday, mostly cloudy in the morning, then becoming partly sunny. Highs in the lower 80s. Southeast winds 15 to 20 miles an hour with gusts up to 30 miles an hour. Saturday night, mostly cloudy with a chance of showers. A chance of thunderstorms, mainly in the evening. Warmer with lows around 70. Southeast winds 15 to 20 miles an hour with gusts up to 30 miles an hour. Chance of rain 50%. Sunday, partly sunny in the morning, then clearing. Warmer with highs in the mid-90s. South winds 15 to 20 miles an hour with gusts up to 30 miles an hour. Heat index values up to 103 in the afternoon. Sunday night, mostly clear. Humid with lows in the upper 70s. South winds 15 to 20 miles an hour with gusts up to 30 miles an hour. Heat index values up to 103 early in the evening. Monday, sunny, breezy, hot with highs in the upper 90s. Heat index values up to 105 in the afternoon. Monday night, partly cloudy in the evening, then becoming mostly cloudy. A chance of showers. A chance of thunderstorms after midnight. Lows in the mid-70s. Chance of rain 50%. Heat index values up to 105 early in the evening. Tuesday, mostly sunny. Highs in the mid-90s. Tuesday night, partly cloudy in the evening, then becoming mostly cloudy. A chance of showers and thunderstorms. Lows in the lower 70s. Chance of rain 50%. Heat index values in the upper 90s early in the evening. Wednesday, mostly sunny. Highs in the mid-90s. Wednesday night, partly cloudy. A chance of showers and thunderstorms in the evening. Lows in the mid-70s. Chance of rain 40%. Heat index values in the upper 90s early in the evening. Thursday, mostly sunny. Hot with highs in the mid-90s. Thursday night, mostly clear in the evening, then becoming partly cloudy. A chance of showers in the evening. Lows in the mid-70s. Chance of rain 30%. Heat index values up to 100 early in the evening. Friday, mostly sunny. Hot with highs in the mid-90s. At 10 p.m., in Sioux City, the temperature was 68, and the dew point 60. The relative humidity was 75%. Wind was east at 7 miles an hour. The pressure was 29.90 inches and steady. Elsewhere in northwest Iowa, Morris was partly cloudy, and 66. Sheldon was clear and 66. Cherokee was clear and 70. Spencer was clear and 66. Storm Lake was clear and 66. Other conditions across the northern plains, farther east in Iowa, temperatures were between 66 and 71 degrees. At Waterloo, it was clear. It was cloudy at Des Moines and Cedar Rapids. In eastern Nebraska at Norfolk, it was clear, with a temperature of 68. It was mostly cloudy, with a temperature of 73 at Lincoln and 75 at Omaha. In eastern South Dakota, temperatures were
between 71 and 73 degrees. It was clear at Mitchell and Yankton. At Sioux Falls, it was mostly cloudy. And in southern Minnesota, it was clear, with a temperature of 64 at Worthington, 66 at Marshall, and 63 at Rochester. At Minneapolis, it was mostly cloudy, with a temperature of 72. At Mankato, it was cloudy, with a temperature of 71. Once again, at 10 p.m. Sioux City had a temperature of 68. The current time is 10:51 p.m. Central Daylight Time. Operating on a frequency of 162.475 MHz, this is NOAA Weather Radio Station WXL62, broadcasting from a transmitter near Lawton, Iowa. Our program originates from the National Weather Service in Sioux Falls and serves Sioux City and the surrounding Siouxland area. This hazardous weather outlook is for northwest Iowa, west central Iowa, southwest Minnesota, northeast Nebraska, central South Dakota, east central South Dakota, south central South Dakota, and southeast South Dakota. For today and tonight, hazardous weather is not expected at this time. For Saturday through Thursday, temperatures climb into the 90s Sunday through much of next week, with increasing humidity. Heat index values may reach into the lower 100s. Plan ahead now to limit risk of heat illness if spending any time outdoors. Periodic storm chances return this weekend. Although severe weather risks remain low, stronger storms cannot be ruled out Saturday night into Sunday and again Monday into Monday night. Spotter activation is not expected at this time. Your National Weather Service forecast for Siouxland. Overnight, partly cloudy. Lows around 60. Southeast winds 5 to 10 miles an hour. Saturday, mostly cloudy in the morning, then becoming partly sunny. Highs in the lower 80s. Southeast winds 15 to 20 miles an hour with gusts up to 30 miles an hour. Saturday night, mostly cloudy with a chance of showers. A chance of thunderstorms, mainly in the evening. Warmer with lows around 70. Southeast winds 15 to 20 miles an hour with gusts up to 30 miles an hour. Chance of rain 50%. Sunday, partly sunny in the morning, then clearing. Warmer with highs in the mid-90s. South winds 15 to 20 miles an hour with gusts up to 30 miles an hour. Heat index values up to 103 in the afternoon. Sunday night, mostly clear. Humid with lows in the upper 70s. South winds 15 to 20 miles an hour with gusts up to 30 miles an hour. Heat index values up to 103 early in the evening. Monday, sunny, breezy, hot with highs in the upper 90s. Heat index values up to 105 in the afternoon. Monday night, partly cloudy in the evening, then becoming mostly cloudy. A chance of showers. A chance of thunderstorms after midnight. Lows in the mid-70s. Chance of rain 50%. Heat index values up to 105 early in the evening. Tuesday, mostly sunny. Highs in the mid-90s. Tuesday night, partly cloudy in the evening, then becoming mostly cloudy. A chance of showers and thunderstorms. Lows in the lower 70s. Chance of rain 50%. Heat index values in the upper 90s early in the evening. Wednesday, mostly sunny. Highs in the mid-90s. Wednesday night, partly cloudy. A chance of showers and thunderstorms in the evening. Lows in the mid-70s. Chance of rain 40%. Heat index values in the upper 90s early in the evening. Thursday, mostly sunny. Hot with highs in the mid-90s. Thursday night, mostly clear in the evening, then becoming partly cloudy. A chance of showers in the evening. Lows in the mid-70s. Chance of rain 30%. Heat index values up to 100 early in the evening. Friday, mostly sunny. Hot with highs in the mid-90s. At 10 p.m., in Sioux City, the temperature was 68 and the dew point 60. The relative humidity was 75%. Wind was east at 7 miles an hour. The pressure was 29.90 inches and steady. Elsewhere in northwest Iowa, Morris was partly cloudy,

66. Sheldon was clear and 66. Cherokee was clear and 70. Spencer was clear and 66. Storm Lake was clear and 66. Other conditions across the northern plains, farther east in Iowa, temperatures were between 66 and 71 degrees. At Waterloo, it was clear. It was cloudy at Des Moines and Cedar Rapids. In eastern Nebraska at Norfolk, it was clear, with a temperature of 68. It was mostly cloudy, with a temperature of 73 at Lincoln and 75 at Omaha. In eastern South Dakota, temperatures were between 71 and 73 degrees. It was clear at Mitchell and Yankton. At Sioux Falls, it was mostly cloudy. And in southern Minnesota, it was clear, with a temperature of 64 at Worthington, 66 at Marshall, and 63 at Rochester. At Minneapolis, it was mostly cloudy, with a temperature of 72. At Mankato, it was cloudy, with a temperature of 71. Once again, at 10 p.m. Sioux City had a temperature of 68. The current time is 10:57 p.m. Central Daylight Time. Operating on a frequency of 162.475 MHz, this is NOAA Weather Radio Station WXL62, broadcasting from a transmitter near Lawton, Iowa. Our program originates from the National Weather Service in Sioux Falls and serves Sioux City and the surrounding Siouxland area. This hazardous weather outlook is for northwest Iowa, west central Iowa, southwest Minnesota, northeast Nebraska, central South Dakota, east central South Dakota, south central South Dakota, and southeast South Dakota. For today and tonight, hazardous weather is not expected at this time. For Saturday through Thursday, temperatures climb into the 90s Sunday through much of next week, with increasing humidity. Heat index values may reach into the lower 100s. Plan ahead now to limit risk of heat illness if spending any time outdoors. Periodic storm chances return this weekend. Although severe weather risks remain low, stronger storms cannot be ruled out Saturday night into Sunday and again Monday into Monday night. Spotter activation is not expected at this time. Your National Weather Service forecast for Siouxland. Overnight, partly cloudy. Lows around 60. Southeast winds 5 to 10 miles an hour. Saturday, mostly cloudy in the morning, then becoming partly sunny. Highs in the lower 80s. Southeast winds 15 to 20 miles an hour with gusts up to 30 miles an hour. Saturday night, mostly cloudy with a chance of showers. A chance of thunderstorms, mainly in the evening. Warmer with lows around 70. Southeast winds 15 to 20 miles an hour with gusts up to 30 miles an hour. Chance of rain 50%. Sunday, partly sunny in the morning, then clearing. Warmer with highs in the mid-90s. South winds 15 to 20 miles an hour with gusts up to 30 miles an hour. Heat index values up to 103 in the afternoon. Sunday night, mostly clear. Humid with lows in the upper 70s. South winds 15 to 20 miles an hour with gusts up to 30 miles an hour. Heat index values up to 103 early in the evening. Monday, sunny, breezy, hot with highs in the upper 90s. Heat index values up to 105 in the afternoon. Monday night, partly cloudy in the evening, then becoming mostly cloudy. A chance of showers. A chance of thunderstorms after midnight. Lows in the mid-70s. Chance of rain 50%. Heat index values up to 105 early in the evening. Tuesday, mostly sunny. Highs in the mid-90s. Tuesday night, partly cloudy in the evening, then becoming mostly cloudy. A chance of showers and thunderstorms. Lows in the lower 70s. Chance of rain 50%. Heat index values in the upper 90s early in the evening. Wednesday, mostly sunny. Highs in the mid-90s. Wednesday night, partly cloudy. A chance of showers and thunderstorms in the evening. Lows in the mid-70s. Chance of rain 40%. Heat index values in the upper 90s early in the evening. Thursday, mostly sunny. Hot with highs in the mid-90s.

Wednesday night, mostly clear in the evening, then becoming partly cloudy. A chance of showers in the evening. Lows in the mid-70s. Chance of rain 30%. Heat index values up to 100 early in the evening. Friday, mostly sunny. Hot with highs in the mid-90s. At 11 p.m., in Sioux City, the temperature was 68 and the dew point 60. The relative humidity was 75%. Wind was southeast at 9 miles an hour. The pressure was 29.93 inches and rising. Elsewhere in northwest Iowa, Sheldon was clear and 64. Spencer was clear and 65. Other conditions across the northern plains, farther east in Iowa, temperatures were between 65 and 70 degrees. At Waterloo, it was clear. At Cedar Rapids, it was mostly cloudy. At Des Moines, it was cloudy. In eastern Nebraska at Norfolk, it was clear, with a temperature of 67. At Lincoln, it was mostly cloudy, with a temperature of 72. At Omaha, it was cloudy, with a temperature of 73. In eastern South Dakota, temperatures were between 68 and 71 degrees. It was clear at Mitchell and Yankton. At Sioux Falls, it was mostly cloudy. And in southern Minnesota, it was clear, with a temperature of 62 at Worthington and 61 at Rochester. At Minneapolis, it was mostly cloudy, with a temperature of 71. It was cloudy, with a temperature of 65 at Marshall and 69 at Mankato. Once again, at 11 p.m. Sioux City had a temperature of 68. The current time is 11:03 p.m. Central Daylight Time. Operating on a frequency of 162.475 MHz, this is NOAA Weather Radio Station WXL62, broadcasting from a transmitter near Lawton, Iowa. Our program originates from the National Weather Service in Sioux Falls and serves Sioux City and the surrounding Siouxland area. This hazardous weather outlook is for northwest Iowa, west central Iowa, southwest Minnesota, northeast Nebraska, central South Dakota, east central South Dakota, south central South Dakota, and southeast South Dakota. For today and tonight, hazardous weather is not expected at this time. For Saturday through Thursday, temperatures climb into the 90s Sunday through much of next week, with increasing humidity. Heat index values may reach into the lower 100s. Plan ahead now to limit risk of heat illness if spending any time outdoors. Periodic storm chances return this weekend. Although severe weather risks remain low, stronger storms cannot be ruled out Saturday night into Sunday and again Monday into Monday night. Spotter activation is not expected at this time. Your National Weather Service forecast for Siouxland. Overnight, partly cloudy. Lows around 60. Southeast winds 5 to 10 miles an hour. Saturday, mostly cloudy in the morning, then becoming partly sunny. Highs in the lower 80s. Southeast winds 15 to 20 miles an hour with gusts up to 30 miles an hour. Saturday night, mostly cloudy with a chance of showers. A chance of thunderstorms, mainly in the evening. Warmer with lows around 70. Southeast winds 15 to 20 miles an hour with gusts up to 30 miles an hour. Chance of rain 50%. Sunday, partly sunny in the morning, then clearing. Warmer with highs in the mid-90s. South winds 15 to 20 miles an hour with gusts up to 30 miles an hour. Heat index values up to 103 in the afternoon. Sunday night, mostly clear. Humid with lows in the upper 70s. South winds 15 to 20 miles an hour with gusts up to 30 miles an hour. Heat index values up to 103 early in the evening. Monday, sunny, breezy, hot with highs in the upper 90s. Heat index values up to 105 in the afternoon. Monday night, partly cloudy in the evening, then becoming mostly cloudy. A chance of showers. A chance of thunderstorms after midnight. Lows in the mid-70s. Chance of rain 50%. Heat index values up to 105 early in the evening. Tuesday, mostly sunny. Highs in the mid-90s. Tuesday night,
partly cloudy in the evening, then becoming mostly cloudy. A chance of showers and thunderstorms. Lows in the lower 70s. Chance of rain 50%. Heat index values in the upper 90s early in the evening. Wednesday, mostly sunny. Highs in the mid-90s. Wednesday night, partly cloudy. A chance of showers and thunderstorms in the evening. Lows in the mid-70s. Chance of rain 40%. Heat index values in the upper 90s early in the evening. Thursday, mostly sunny. Hot with highs in the mid-90s. Thursday night, mostly clear in the evening, then becoming partly cloudy. A chance of showers in the evening. Lows in the mid-70s. Chance of rain 30%. Heat index values up to 100 early in the evening. Friday, mostly sunny. Hot with highs in the mid-90s. At 11 p.m. in Sioux City, the temperature was 68 and the dew point 60. The relative humidity was 75%. Wind was southeast at 9 miles an hour. The pressure was 29.93 inches and rising. Elsewhere in northwest Iowa, Sheldon was clear and 64. Spencer was clear and 65. Other conditions across the northern plains, farther east in Iowa, temperatures were between 65 and 70 degrees. At Waterloo, it was clear. At Cedar Rapids, it was mostly cloudy. At Des Moines, it was cloudy. In eastern Nebraska at Norfolk, it was clear, with a temperature of 67. At Lincoln, it was mostly cloudy, with a temperature of 72. At Omaha, it was cloudy, with a temperature of 73. In eastern South Dakota, temperatures were between 68 and 71 degrees. It was clear at Mitchell and Yankton. At Sioux Falls, it was mostly cloudy. And in southern Minnesota, it was clear, with a temperature of 62 at Worthington and 61 at Rochester. At Minneapolis, it was mostly cloudy, with a temperature of 71. It was cloudy, with a temperature of 65 at Marshall and 69 at Mankato. Once again, at 11 p.m. Sioux City had a temperature of 68. The current time is 11:08 p.m. Central Daylight Time. Operating on a frequency of 162.475 MHz, this is NOAA Weather Radio Station WXL62, broadcasting from a transmitter near Lawton, Iowa. Our program originates from the National Weather Service in Sioux Falls and serves Sioux City and the surrounding Siouxland area. This hazardous weather outlook is for northwest Iowa, west-central Iowa, southwest Minnesota, northeast Nebraska, central South Dakota, east-central South Dakota, south-central South Dakota, and southeast South Dakota. For today and tonight, hazardous weather is not expected at this time. For Saturday through Thursday, temperatures climb into the 90s Sunday through much of next week, with increasing humidity. Heat index values may reach into the lower 100s. Plan ahead now to limit risk of heat illness if spending any time outdoors. Periodic storm chances return this weekend. Although severe weather risks remain low, stronger storms cannot be ruled out Saturday night into Sunday and again Monday into Monday night. Spotter activation is not expected at this time. Your National Weather Service forecast for Siouxland. Overnight, partly cloudy. Lows around 60. Southeast winds 5 to 10 miles an hour. Saturday, mostly cloudy in the morning, then becoming partly sunny. Highs in the lower 80s. Southeast winds 15 to 20 miles an hour with gusts up to 30 miles an hour. Saturday night, mostly cloudy with a chance of showers. A chance of thunderstorms, mainly in the evening. Warmer with lows around 70. Southeast winds 15 to 20 miles an hour with gusts up to 30 miles an hour. Chance of rain 50%. Sunday, partly sunny in the morning, then clearing. Warmer with highs in the mid-90s. South winds 15 to 20 miles an hour with gusts up to 30 miles an hour. Heat index values up to 103 in the afternoon. Sunday night, mostly clear. Humid with lows in the upper 70s. South winds 15 to 20 miles an hour with gusts up to 30 miles an hour.
heat index values up to 103 early in the evening. Monday, sunny, breezy, hot with highs in the upper 90s. Heat index values up to 105 in the afternoon. Monday night, partly cloudy in the evening, then becoming mostly cloudy. A chance of showers. A chance of thunderstorms after midnight. Lows in the mid-70s. Chance of rain 50%. Heat index values up to 105 early in the evening. Tuesday, mostly sunny. Highs in the mid-90s. Tuesday night, partly cloudy in the evening, then becoming mostly cloudy. A chance of showers and thunderstorms. Lows in the lower 70s. Chance of rain 50%. Heat index values in the upper 90s early in the evening. Wednesday, mostly sunny. Highs in the mid-90s. Wednesday night, partly cloudy. A chance of showers and thunderstorms in the evening. Lows in the mid-70s. Chance of rain 40%. Heat index values in the upper 90s early in the evening. Thursday, mostly sunny. Hot with highs in the mid-90s. Thursday night, mostly clear in the evening, then becoming partly cloudy. A chance of showers in the evening. Lows in the mid-70s. Chance of rain 30%. Heat index values up to 100 early in the evening. Friday, mostly sunny. Hot with highs in the mid-90s. At 11 p.m., in Sioux City, the temperature was 68 and the dew point 60. The relative humidity was 75%. Wind was southeast at 9 miles an hour. The pressure was 29.93 inches and rising. Elsewhere in northwest Iowa, Morris was partly cloudy and 64. Sheldon was clear and 64. Cherokee was clear and 66. Spencer was clear and 65. Storm Lake was partly cloudy and 64. Other conditions across the northern plains, farther east in Iowa, temperatures were between 65 and 70 degrees. At Waterloo, it was clear. At Cedar Rapids, it was mostly cloudy. At Des Moines, it was cloudy. In eastern Nebraska at Norfolk, it was partly cloudy, with a temperature of 67. At Lincoln, it was mostly cloudy, with a temperature of 72. At Omaha, it was cloudy, with a temperature of 73. In eastern South Dakota, skies ranged from partly cloudy to mostly cloudy, and temperatures were between 68 and 71 degrees. And in southern Minnesota, it was clear, with a temperature of 62 at Worthington and 61 at Rochester. At Minneapolis, it was mostly cloudy, with a temperature of 71. It was cloudy, with a temperature of 65 at Marshall and 69 at Mankato. Once again, at 11 p.m., Sioux City had a temperature of 68. The current time is 11:14 p.m. Central Daylight Time. Operating on a frequency of 162.475 MHz, this is NOAA Weather Radio Station WXL62, broadcasting from a transmitter near Lawton, Iowa. Our program originates from the National Weather Service in Sioux Falls and serves Sioux City and the surrounding Siouxland area. This hazardous weather outlook is for northwest Iowa, west central Iowa, southwest Minnesota, northeast Nebraska, central South Dakota, east central South Dakota, south central South Dakota, and southeast South Dakota. For today and tonight, hazardous weather is not expected at this time. For Saturday through Thursday, temperatures climb into the 90s Sunday through much of next week, with increasing humidity. Heat index values may reach into the lower 100s. Plan ahead now to limit risk of heat illness if spending any time outdoors. Periodic storm chances return this weekend. Although severe weather risks remain low, stronger storms cannot be ruled out Saturday night into Sunday and again Monday into Monday night. Spotter activation is not expected at this time. Your National Weather Service forecast for Siouxland. Overnight, partly cloudy. Lows around 60. Southeast winds 5 to 10 miles an hour. Saturday, mostly cloudy in the morning, then becoming partly sunny. Highs in the lower 80s. Southeast winds 15 to 20 miles an hour with gusts up to 30 miles an hour.
Saturday night, mostly cloudy with a chance of showers.

A chance of thunderstorms, mainly in the evening. Warmer with lows around 70. Southeast winds 15 to 20 miles an hour with gusts up to 30 miles an hour. Chance of rain 50%. Sunday, partly sunny in the morning, then clearing. Warmer with highs in the mid-90s. South winds 15 to 20 miles an hour with gusts up to 30 miles an hour. Heat index values up to 103 in the afternoon. Sunday night, mostly clear. Humid with lows in the upper 70s. South winds 15 to 20 miles an hour with gusts up to 30 miles an hour. Heat index values up to 103 early in the evening. Monday, sunny, breezy, hot with highs in the upper 90s. Heat index values up to 105 in the afternoon. Monday night, partly cloudy in the evening, then becoming mostly cloudy. A chance of showers. A chance of thunderstorms after midnight. Lows in the mid-70s. Chance of rain 50%. Heat index values up to 105 early in the evening. Tuesday, mostly sunny. Highs in the mid-90s. Tuesday night, partly cloudy in the evening, then becoming mostly cloudy. A chance of showers and thunderstorms. Lows in the lower 70s. Chance of rain 50%. Heat index values in the upper 90s early in the evening. Wednesday, mostly sunny. Highs in the mid-90s. Wednesday night, partly cloudy. A chance of showers and thunderstorms in the evening. Lows in the mid-70s. Chance of rain 40%. Heat index values in the upper 90s early in the evening. Thursday, mostly sunny. Hot with highs in the mid-90s. Thursday night, mostly clear in the evening, then becoming partly cloudy. A chance of showers in the evening. Lows in the mid-70s. Chance of rain 30%. Heat index values up to 100 early in the evening. Friday, mostly sunny. Hot with highs in the mid-90s. At 11 p.m., in Sioux City, the temperature was 68, and the dew point 60. The relative humidity was 75%. Wind was southeast at 9 miles an hour. The pressure was 29.93 inches and rising. Elsewhere in northwest Iowa, Morris was partly cloudy and 64. Sheldon was clear and 64. Cherokee was clear and 66. Spencer was clear and 65. Storm Lake was partly cloudy and 64. Other conditions across the northern plains, farther east in Iowa, temperatures were between 65 and 70 degrees. At Waterloo, it was clear. At Cedar Rapids, it was mostly cloudy. At Des Moines, it was cloudy. In eastern Nebraska at Norfolk, it was partly cloudy, with a temperature of 67. At Lincoln, it was mostly cloudy, with a temperature of 72. At Omaha, it was cloudy, with a temperature of 73. In eastern South Dakota, skies ranged from partly cloudy to mostly cloudy, and temperatures were between 68 and 71 degrees. And in southern Minnesota, it was clear, with a temperature of 62 at Worthington and 61 at Rochester. At Minneapolis, it was mostly cloudy, with a temperature of 71. It was cloudy, with a temperature of 65 at Marshall and 69 at Mankato. Once again, at 11 p.m. Sioux City had a temperature of 68. The current time is 11:20 p.m. Central Daylight Time. Operating on a frequency of 162.475 MHz, this is NOAA Weather Radio Station WXL62, broadcasting from a transmitter near Lawton, Iowa. Our program originates from the National Weather Service in Sioux Falls and serves Sioux City and the surrounding Siouxland area. This hazardous weather outlook is for northwest Iowa, west central Iowa, southwest Minnesota, northeast Nebraska, central South Dakota, east central South Dakota, south central South Dakota, and southeast South Dakota. For today and tonight, hazardous weather is not expected at this time. For Saturday through Thursday, temperatures climb into the 90s Sunday through much of next week, with increasing humidity. Heat index values may reach into the lower 100s. Plan ahead now to limit risk of heat illness if spending any time outdoors.

Warmer with lows around 70. Southeast winds 15 to 20 miles an hour with gusts up to 30 miles an hour. Chance of rain 50%. Sunday, partly sunny in the morning, then clearing. Warmer with highs in the mid-90s. South winds 15 to 20 miles an hour with gusts up to 30 miles an hour. Heat index values up to 103 in the afternoon. Sunday night, mostly clear. Humid with lows in the upper 70s. South winds 15 to 20 miles an hour with gusts up to 30 miles an hour. Heat index values up to 103 early in the evening. Monday, sunny, breezy, hot with highs in the upper 90s. Heat index values up to 105 in the afternoon. Monday night, partly cloudy in the evening, then becoming mostly cloudy. A chance of showers. A chance of thunderstorms after midnight. Lows in the mid-70s. Chance of rain 50%. Heat index values up to 105 early in the evening. Tuesday, mostly sunny. Highs in the mid-90s. Tuesday night, partly cloudy in the evening, then becoming mostly cloudy. A chance of showers and thunderstorms. Lows in the lower 70s. Chance of rain 50%. Heat index values in the upper 90s early in the evening. Wednesday, mostly sunny. Highs in the mid-90s. Wednesday night, partly cloudy. A chance of showers and thunderstorms in the evening. Lows in the mid-70s. Chance of rain 40%. Heat index values in the upper 90s early in the evening. Thursday, mostly sunny. Hot with highs in the mid-90s. Thursday night, mostly clear in the evening, then becoming partly cloudy. A chance of showers in the evening. Lows in the mid-70s. Chance of rain 30%. Heat index values up to 100 early in the evening. Friday, mostly sunny. Hot with highs in the mid-90s. At 11 p.m., in Sioux City, the temperature was 68 and the dew point 60. The relative humidity was 75%. Wind was southeast at 9 miles an hour. The pressure was 29.93 inches and rising. Elsewhere in northwest Iowa, Morris was partly cloudy and 64. Sheldon was clear and 64. Cherokee was clear and 66. Spencer was clear and 65. Storm Lake was partly cloudy and 64. Other conditions across the northern plains, farther east in Iowa, temperatures were between 65 and 70 degrees. At Waterloo, it was clear. At Cedar Rapids, it was mostly cloudy. At Des Moines, it was cloudy. In eastern Nebraska at North Fork, it was partly cloudy, with a temperature of 67. At Lincoln, it was mostly cloudy, with a temperature of 72. At Omaha, it was cloudy, with a temperature of 73. In eastern South Dakota, skies ranged from partly cloudy to mostly cloudy, and temperatures were between 68 and 71 degrees. And in southern Minnesota, it was clear, with a temperature of 62 at Worthington and 61 at Rochester. At Minneapolis, it was mostly cloudy, with a temperature of 71. It was cloudy, with a temperature of 65 at Marshall and 69 at Mankato. Once again, at 11 p.m. Sioux City had a temperature of 68. The current time is 11:26 p.m. Central Daylight Time. Operating on a frequency of 162.475 MHz, this is NOAA Weather Radio Station WXL62, broadcasting from a transmitter near Lawton, Iowa. Our program originates from the National Weather Service in Sioux Falls and serves Sioux City and the surrounding Siouxland area. This hazardous weather outlook is for northwest Iowa, west central Iowa, southwest Minnesota, northeast Nebraska, central South Dakota, east central South Dakota, south central South Dakota, and southeast South Dakota. For today and tonight, hazardous weather is not expected at this time. For Saturday through Thursday, temperatures climb into the 90s Sunday through much of next week, with increasing humidity. Heat index values may reach into the lower 100s. Plan ahead now to limit risk of heat illness if spending any time outdoors. Periodic storm chances return this weekend,

Although severe weather risks remain low, stronger storms cannot be ruled out Saturday night into Sunday and again Monday into Monday night. Spotter activation is not expected at this time. Your National Weather Service forecast for Siouxland. Overnight, partly cloudy. Lows around 60. Southeast winds 5 to 10 miles an hour. Saturday, mostly cloudy in the morning, then becoming partly sunny. Highs in the lower 80s. Southeast winds 15 to 20 miles an hour with gusts up to 30 miles an hour. Saturday night, mostly cloudy with a chance of showers. A chance of thunderstorms, mainly in the evening. Warmer with lows around 70. Southeast winds 15 to 20 miles an hour with gusts up to 30 miles an hour. Chance of rain 50%. Sunday, partly sunny in the morning, then clearing. Warmer with highs in the mid-90s. South winds 15 to 20 miles an hour with gusts up to 30 miles an hour. Heat index values up to 103 in the afternoon. Sunday night, mostly clear. Humid with lows in the upper 70s. South winds 15 to 20 miles an hour with gusts up to 30 miles an hour. Heat index values up to 103 early in the evening. Monday, sunny, breezy, hot with highs in the upper 90s. Heat index values up to 105 in the afternoon. Monday night, partly cloudy in the evening, then becoming mostly cloudy. A chance of showers. A chance of thunderstorms after midnight. Lows in the mid-70s. Chance of rain 50%. Heat index values up to 105 early in the evening. Tuesday, mostly sunny. Highs in the mid-90s. Tuesday night, partly cloudy in the evening, then becoming mostly cloudy. A chance of showers and thunderstorms. Lows in the lower 70s. Chance of rain 50%. Heat index values in the upper 90s early in the evening. Wednesday, mostly sunny. Highs in the mid-90s. Wednesday night, partly cloudy. A chance of showers and thunderstorms in the evening. Lows in the mid-70s. Chance of rain 40%. Heat index values in the upper 90s early in the evening. Thursday, mostly sunny. Hot with highs in the mid-90s. Thursday night, mostly clear in the evening, then becoming partly cloudy. A chance of showers in the evening. Lows in the mid-70s. Chance of rain 30%. Heat index values up to 100 early in the evening. Friday, mostly sunny. Hot with highs in the mid-90s. At 11 p.m. in Sioux City, the temperature was 68 and the dew point 60. The relative humidity was 75%. Wind was southeast at 9 miles an hour. The pressure was 29.93 inches and rising. Elsewhere in northwest Iowa, Morris was partly cloudy and 64. Sheldon was clear and 64. Cherokee was clear and 66. Spencer was clear and 65. Storm Lake was partly cloudy and 64. Other conditions across the northern plains, farther east in Iowa, temperatures were between 65 and 70 degrees. At Waterloo, it was clear. At Cedar Rapids, it was mostly cloudy. At Des Moines, it was cloudy. In eastern Nebraska at North Fork, it was partly cloudy, with a temperature of 67. At Lincoln, it was mostly cloudy, with a temperature of 72. At Omaha, it was cloudy, with a temperature of 73. In eastern South Dakota, skies ranged from partly cloudy to mostly cloudy, and temperatures were between 68 and 71 degrees. And in southern Minnesota, it was clear, with a temperature of 62 at Worthington and 61 at Rochester. At Minneapolis, it was mostly cloudy, with a temperature of 71. It was cloudy, with a temperature of 65 at Marshall and 69 at Mankato. Once again, at 11 p.m., Sioux City had a temperature of 68. The current time is 11:31 p.m. Central Daylight Time. Operating on a frequency of 162.475 MHz, this is NOAA Weather Radio Station WXL62, broadcasting from a transmitter near Lawton, Iowa. Our program originates

from the National Weather Service in Sioux Falls and serves Sioux City and the surrounding Siouxland area. This hazardous weather outlook is for northwest Iowa, west central Iowa, southwest Minnesota, northeast Nebraska, central South Dakota, east central South Dakota, south central South Dakota, and southeast South Dakota. For today and tonight, hazardous weather is not expected at this time. For Saturday through Thursday, temperatures climb into the 90s Sunday through much of next week, with increasing humidity. Heat index values may reach into the lower 100s. Plan ahead now to limit risk of heat illness if spending any time outdoors. Periodic storm chances return this weekend. Although severe weather risks remain low, stronger storms cannot be ruled out Saturday night into Sunday and again Monday into Monday night. Spotter activation is not expected at this time. Storms cannot be ruled out Saturday night into Sunday and again Monday into Monday night. Spotter activation is not expected at this time. Your National Weather Service forecast for Siouxland. Overnight, partly cloudy. Lows around 60. Southeast winds 5 to 10 miles an hour. Saturday, mostly cloudy in the morning, then becoming partly sunny. Highs in the lower 80s. Southeast winds 15 to 20 miles an hour with gusts up to 30 miles an hour. Saturday night, mostly cloudy with a chance of showers. A chance of thunderstorms, mainly in the evening. Warmer with lows around 70. Southeast winds 15 to 20 miles an hour with gusts up to 30 miles an hour. Chance of rain 50%. Sunday, partly sunny in the morning, then clearing. Warmer with highs in the mid-90s. South winds 15 to 20 miles an hour with gusts up to 30 miles an hour. Heat index values up to 103 in the afternoon. Sunday night, mostly clear. Humid with lows in the upper 70s. South winds 15 to 20 miles an hour with gusts up to 30 miles an hour. Heat index values up to 103 early in the evening. Monday, sunny, breezy, hot with highs in the upper 90s. Heat index values up to 105 in the afternoon. Monday night, partly cloudy in the evening, then becoming mostly cloudy. A chance of showers. A chance of thunderstorms after midnight. Lows in the mid-70s. Chance of rain 50%. Heat index values up to 105 early in the evening. Tuesday, mostly sunny. Highs in the mid-90s. Tuesday night, partly cloudy in the evening, then becoming mostly cloudy. A chance of showers and thunderstorms. Lows in the lower 70s. Chance of rain 50%. Heat index values in the upper 90s early in the evening. Wednesday, mostly sunny. Highs in the mid-90s. Wednesday night, partly cloudy. A chance of showers and thunderstorms in the evening. Lows in the mid-70s. Chance of rain 40%. Heat index values in the upper 90s early in the evening. Thursday, mostly sunny. Hot with highs in the mid-90s. Thursday night, mostly clear in the evening, then becoming partly cloudy. A chance of showers in the evening. Lows in the mid-70s. Chance of rain 30%. Heat index values up to 100 early in the evening. Friday, mostly sunny. Hot with highs in the mid-90s. At 11 p.m. in Sioux City, the temperature was 68 and the dew point 60. The relative humidity was 75%. Wind was southeast at 9 miles an hour. The pressure was 29.93 inches and rising. Elsewhere in northwest Iowa, Morris was partly cloudy and 64. Sheldon was clear and 64. Cherokee was clear and 66. Spencer was clear and 65. Storm Lake was partly cloudy and 64. Other conditions across the northern plains, farther east in Iowa, temperatures were between 65 and 70 degrees. At Waterloo, it was clear. At Cedar Rapids, it was mostly cloudy. At Des Moines, it was cloudy. In eastern Nebraska at Norfolk, it was partly cloudy, with a temperature of 67. At Lincoln, it was mostly cloudy, with a temperature of 72. At Omaha, it was cloudy.

cloudy with a temperature of 73. In eastern South Dakota, skies ranged from partly cloudy to mostly cloudy, and temperatures were between 68 and 71 degrees. And in southern Minnesota, it was clear, with a temperature of 62 at Worthington and 61 at Rochester. At Minneapolis, it was mostly cloudy, with a temperature of 71. It was cloudy, with a temperature of 65 at Marshall and 69 at Mankato. Once again, at 11 p.m. Sioux City had a temperature of 68. The current time is 11:37 p.m. Central Daylight Time. Operating on a frequency of 162.475 MHz, this is NOAA Weather Radio Station WXL62, broadcasting from a transmitter near Lawton, Iowa. Our program originates from the National Weather Service in Sioux Falls and serves Sioux City and the surrounding Siouxland area. This hazardous weather outlook is for northwest Iowa, west central Iowa, southwest Minnesota, northeast Nebraska, central South Dakota, east central South Dakota, south central South Dakota, and southeast South Dakota. For today and tonight, hazardous weather is not expected at this time. For Saturday through Thursday, temperatures climb into the 90s Sunday through much of next week, with increasing humidity. Heat index values may reach into the lower 100s. Plan ahead now to limit risk of heat illness if spending any time outdoors. Periodic storm chances return this weekend. Although severe weather risks remain low, stronger storms cannot be ruled out Saturday night into Sunday and again Monday into Monday night. Spotter activation is not expected at this time. Your National Weather Service forecast for Siouxland. Overnight, partly cloudy. Lows around 60. Southeast winds 5 to 10 miles an hour. Saturday, mostly cloudy in the morning, then becoming partly sunny. Highs in the lower 80s. Southeast winds 15 to 20 miles an hour with gusts up to 30 miles an hour. Saturday night, mostly cloudy with a chance of showers. A chance of thunderstorms, mainly in the evening. Warmer with lows around 70. Southeast winds 15 to 20 miles an hour with gusts up to 30 miles an hour. Chance of rain 50%. Sunday, partly sunny in the morning, then clearing. Warmer with highs in the mid-90s. South winds 15 to 20 miles an hour with gusts up to 30 miles an hour. Heat index values up to 103 in the afternoon. Sunday night, mostly clear. Humid with lows in the upper 70s. South winds 15 to 20 miles an hour with gusts up to 30 miles an hour. Heat index values up to 103 early in the evening. Monday, sunny, breezy, hot with highs in the upper 90s. Heat index values up to 105 in the afternoon. Monday night, partly cloudy in the evening, then becoming mostly cloudy. A chance of showers. A chance of thunderstorms after midnight. Lows in the mid-70s. Chance of rain 50%. Heat index values up to 105 early in the evening. Tuesday, mostly sunny. Highs in the mid-90s. Tuesday night, partly cloudy in the evening, then becoming mostly cloudy. A chance of showers and thunderstorms. Lows in the lower 70s. Chance of rain 50%. Heat index values in the upper 90s early in the evening. Wednesday, mostly sunny. Highs in the mid-90s. Wednesday night, partly cloudy. A chance of showers and thunderstorms in the evening. Lows in the mid-70s. Chance of rain 40%. Heat index values in the upper 90s early in the evening. Thursday, mostly sunny. Hot with highs in the mid-90s. Thursday night, mostly clear in the evening, then becoming partly cloudy. A chance of showers in the evening. Lows in the mid-70s. Chance of rain 30%. Heat index values up to 100 early in the evening. Friday, mostly sunny. Hot with highs in the mid-90s. At 11 p.m., in Sioux City, the temperature was 68 and the dew point 60. The relative humidity was 75%. Wind was southeast at 9 miles an hour. The pressure was 29.93 inches and rising. Elsewhere in northwest Iowa,

Mars was partly cloudy, and 64. Sheldon was clear and 64. Cherokee was clear and 66. Spencer was clear and 65. Storm Lake was partly cloudy, and 64. Other conditions across the northern plains, farther east in Iowa, temperatures were between 65 and 70 degrees. At Waterloo, it was clear. At Cedar Rapids, it was mostly cloudy. At Des Moines, it was cloudy. In eastern Nebraska at Norfolk, it was partly cloudy, with a temperature of 67. At Lincoln, it was mostly cloudy, with a temperature of 72. At Omaha, it was cloudy, with a temperature of 73. In eastern South Dakota, skies ranged from partly cloudy to mostly cloudy, and temperatures were between 68 and 71 degrees. And in southern Minnesota, it was clear, with a temperature of 62 at Worthington and 61 at Rochester. At Minneapolis, it was mostly cloudy, with a temperature of 71. It was cloudy, with a temperature of 65 at Marshall and 69 at Mankato. Once again, at 11 p.m., Sioux City had a temperature of 68. The current time is 11:43 p.m. Central Daylight Time. Operating on a frequency of 162.475 MHz, this is NOAA Weather Radio Station WXL62, broadcasting from a transmitter near Lawton, Iowa. Our program originates from the National Weather Service in Sioux Falls and serves Sioux City and the surrounding Siouxland area. This hazardous weather outlook is for northwest Iowa, west central Iowa, southwest Minnesota, northeast Nebraska, central South Dakota, east central South Dakota, south central South Dakota, and southeast South Dakota. For today and tonight, hazardous weather is not expected at this time. For Saturday through Thursday, temperatures climb into the 90s Sunday through much of next week, with increasing humidity. Heat index values may reach into the lower 100s. Plan ahead now to limit risk of heat illness if spending any time outdoors. Periodic storm chances return this weekend. Although severe weather risks remain low, stronger storms cannot be ruled out Saturday night into Sunday and again Monday into Monday night. Spotter activation is not expected at this time. Your National Weather Service forecast for Siouxland. Overnight, partly cloudy. Lows around 60. Southeast winds 5 to 10 miles an hour. Saturday, mostly cloudy in the morning, then becoming partly sunny. Highs in the lower 80s. Southeast winds 15 to 20 miles an hour with gusts up to 30 miles an hour. Saturday night, mostly cloudy with a chance of showers. A chance of thunderstorms, mainly in the evening. Warmer with lows around 70. Southeast winds 15 to 20 miles an hour with gusts up to 30 miles an hour. Chance of rain 50%. Sunday, partly sunny in the morning, then clearing. Warmer with highs in the mid-90s. South winds 15 to 20 miles an hour with gusts up to 30 miles an hour. Heat index values up to 103 in the afternoon. Sunday night, mostly clear. Humid with lows in the upper 70s. South winds 15 to 20 miles an hour with gusts up to 30 miles an hour. Heat index values up to 103 early in the evening. Monday, sunny, breezy, hot with highs in the upper 90s. Heat index values up to 105 in the afternoon. Monday night, partly cloudy in the evening, then becoming mostly cloudy. A chance of showers. A chance of thunderstorms after midnight. Lows in the mid-70s. Chance of rain 50%. Heat index values up to 105 early in the evening. Tuesday, mostly sunny. Highs in the mid-90s. Tuesday night, partly cloudy in the evening, then becoming mostly cloudy. A chance of showers and thunderstorms. Lows in the lower 70s. Chance of rain 50%. Heat index values in the upper 90s early in the evening. Wednesday, mostly sunny. Highs in the mid-90s. Wednesday night, partly cloudy. A chance of showers and thunderstorms in the evening. Lows in the mid-70s. Chance of rain 40%. Heat index values in the upper 90s early in the evening.

Thursday, mostly sunny. Hot with highs in the mid-90s. Thursday night, mostly clear in the evening, then becoming partly cloudy. A chance of showers in the evening. Lows in the mid-70s. Chance of rain 30%. Heat index values up to 100 early in the evening. Friday, mostly sunny. Hot with highs in the mid-90s. At 11 p.m., in Sioux City, the temperature was 68, and the dew point 60. The relative humidity was 75%. Wind was southeast at 9 miles an hour. The pressure was 29.93 inches and rising. Elsewhere in northwest Iowa, Morris was partly cloudy, and 64. Sheldon was clear and 64. Cherokee was clear and 66. Spencer was clear and 65. Storm Lake was partly cloudy, and 64. Other conditions across the northern plains, farther east in Iowa, temperatures were between 65 and 70 degrees. At Waterloo, it was clear. At Cedar Rapids, it was mostly cloudy. At Des Moines, it was cloudy. In eastern Nebraska at North Fork, it was partly cloudy, with a temperature of 67. At Lincoln, it was mostly cloudy, with a temperature of 72. At Omaha, it was cloudy, with a temperature of 73. In eastern South Dakota, skies ranged from partly cloudy to mostly cloudy, and temperatures were between 68 and 71 degrees. And in southern Minnesota, it was clear, with a temperature of 62 at Worthington and 61 at Rochester. At Minneapolis, it was mostly cloudy, with a temperature of 71. It was cloudy, with a temperature of 65 at Marshall and 69 at Mankato. Once again, at 11 p.m., Sioux City had a temperature of 68. The current time is 11:49 p.m. Central Daylight Time. Operating on a frequency of 162.475 MHz, this is NOAA Weather Radio Station WXL62, broadcasting from a transmitter near Lawton, Iowa. Our program originates from the National Weather Service in Sioux Falls and serves Sioux City and the surrounding Siouxland area. This hazardous weather outlook is for northwest Iowa, west central Iowa, southwest Minnesota, northeast Nebraska, central South Dakota, east central South Dakota, south central South Dakota, and southeast South Dakota. For today and tonight, hazardous weather is not expected at this time. For Saturday through Thursday, temperatures climb into the 90s Sunday through much of next week, with increasing humidity. Heat index values may reach into the lower 100s. Plan ahead now to limit risk of heat illness if spending any time outdoors. Periodic storm chances return this weekend. Although severe weather risks remain low, stronger storms cannot be ruled out Saturday night into Sunday and again Monday into Monday night. Spotter activation is not expected at this time. Your National Weather Service forecast for Siouxland. Overnight, partly cloudy. Lows around 60. Southeast winds 5 to 10 miles an hour. Saturday, mostly cloudy in the morning, then becoming partly sunny. Highs in the lower 80s. Southeast winds 15 to 20 miles an hour with gusts up to 30 miles an hour. Saturday night, mostly cloudy with a chance of showers. A chance of thunderstorms, mainly in the evening. Warmer with lows around 70. Southeast winds 15 to 20 miles an hour with gusts up to 30 miles an hour. Chance of rain 50%. Sunday, partly sunny in the morning, then clearing. Warmer with highs in the mid-90s. South winds 15 to 20 miles an hour with gusts up to 30 miles an hour. Heat index values up to 103 in the afternoon. Sunday night, mostly clear. Humid with lows in the upper 70s. South winds 15 to 20 miles an hour with gusts up to 30 miles an hour. Heat index values up to 103 early in the evening. Monday, sunny, breezy, hot with highs in the upper 90s. Heat index values up to 105 in the afternoon. Monday night, partly cloudy in the evening, then becoming mostly cloudy. A chance of showers. A chance of thunderstorms after midnight. Lows in the mid-70s. Chance of rain.

50%. Heat index values up to 105 early in the evening. Tuesday, mostly sunny. Highs in the mid-90s. Tuesday night, partly cloudy in the evening, then becoming mostly cloudy. A chance of showers and thunderstorms. Lows in the lower 70s. Chance of rain 50%. Heat index values in the upper 90s early in the evening. Wednesday, mostly sunny. Highs in the mid-90s. Wednesday night, partly cloudy. A chance of showers and thunderstorms in the evening. Lows in the mid-70s. Chance of rain 40%. Heat index values in the upper 90s early in the evening. Thursday, mostly sunny. Hot with highs in the mid-90s. Thursday night, mostly clear in the evening, then becoming partly cloudy. A chance of showers in the evening. Lows in the mid-70s. Chance of rain 30%. Heat index values up to 100 early in the evening. Friday, mostly sunny. Hot with highs in the mid-90s. At 11 p.m. in Sioux City, the temperature was 68 and the dew point 60. The relative humidity was 75%. Wind was southeast at 9 miles an hour. The pressure was 29.93 inches and rising. Elsewhere in northwest Iowa, Morris was partly cloudy and 64. Sheldon was clear and 64. Cherokee was clear and 66. Spencer was clear and 65. Storm Lake was partly cloudy and 64. Other conditions across the northern plains, farther east in Iowa, temperatures were between 65 and 70 degrees. At Waterloo, it was clear. At Cedar Rapids, it was mostly cloudy. At Des Moines, it was cloudy. In eastern Nebraska at Norfolk, it was partly cloudy, with a temperature of 67. At Lincoln, it was mostly cloudy, with a temperature of 72. At Omaha, it was cloudy, with a temperature of 73. In eastern South Dakota, skies ranged from partly cloudy to mostly cloudy, and temperatures were between 68 and 71 degrees. And in southern Minnesota, it was clear, with a temperature of 62 at Worthington and 61 at Rochester. At Minneapolis, it was mostly cloudy, with a temperature of 71. It was cloudy, with a temperature of 65 at Marshall and 69 at Mankato. Once again, at 11 p.m., Sioux City had a temperature of 68. A weather message for the following county, Monona, Iowa, and the following counties in Nebraska, Thurston and Burt. Heat advisory in effect from 1 p.m. Sunday to 9 p.m. Tuesday. What? Heat index values up to 105 expected. Where? Portions of southwest and west central Iowa and east central, northeast, and southeast Nebraska. When? From 1 p.m. Sunday to 9 p.m. Tuesday. Impacts. Hot temperatures and high humidity may cause heat illnesses. Additional details. Overnight heat indices in the mid-70s will prevent uncooled homes from easily dispersing the day's heat. Hot temperatures are expected to linger through the week. The heat advisory may be extended or replaced with an extreme heat warning. The current time is 11:55 p.m. Central Daylight Time. Operating on a frequency of 162.475 MHz, this is NOAA Weather Radio Station WXL62, broadcasting from a transmitter near Lawton, Iowa. Our program originates from the National Weather Service in Sioux Falls and serves Sioux City and the surrounding Siouxland area. This hazardous weather outlook is for northwest Iowa, west central Iowa, southwest Minnesota, northeast Nebraska, central South Dakota, east central South Dakota, south central South Dakota, and southeast South Dakota. For today and tonight, hazardous weather is not expected at this time. For Saturday through Thursday, temperatures climb into the 90s Sunday through much of next week, with increasing humidity. Heat index values may reach into the lower 100s. Plan ahead now to limit risk of heat illness if spending any time outdoors. Periodic storm chances return this weekend. Although severe weather risks remain low, stronger storms cannot be ruled out Saturday night into Sunday and again Monday into Monday night. Spotter activation is not expected at this time.
your National Weather Service forecast for Siouxland. Overnight, partly cloudy. Lows around 60. Southeast winds 5 to 10 miles an hour. Saturday, mostly cloudy in the morning, then becoming partly sunny. Highs in the lower 80s. Southeast winds 15 to 20 miles an hour with gusts up to 30 miles an hour. Saturday night, mostly cloudy with a chance of showers. A chance of thunderstorms, mainly in the evening. Warmer with lows around 70. Southeast winds 15 to 20 miles an hour with gusts up to 30 miles an hour. Chance of rain 50%. Sunday, partly sunny in the morning, then clearing. Warmer with highs in the mid-90s. South winds 15 to 20 miles an hour with gusts up to 30 miles an hour. Heat index values up to 103 in the afternoon. Sunday night, mostly clear. Humid with lows in the upper 70s. South winds 15 to 20 miles an hour with gusts up to 30 miles an hour. Heat index values up to 103 early in the evening. Monday, sunny, breezy, hot with highs in the upper 90s. Heat index values up to 105 in the afternoon. Monday night, partly cloudy in the evening, then becoming mostly cloudy. A chance of showers. A chance of thunderstorms after midnight. Lows in the mid-70s. Chance of rain 50%. Heat index values up to 105 early in the evening. Tuesday, mostly sunny. Highs in the mid-90s. Tuesday night, partly cloudy in the evening, then becoming mostly cloudy. A chance of showers and thunderstorms. Lows in the lower 70s. Chance of rain 50%. Heat index values in the upper 90s early in the evening. Wednesday, mostly sunny. Highs in the mid-90s. Wednesday night, partly cloudy. A chance of showers and thunderstorms in the evening. Lows in the mid-70s. Chance of rain 40%. Heat index values in the upper 90s early in the evening. Thursday, mostly sunny. Hot with highs in the mid-90s. Thursday night, mostly clear in the evening, then becoming partly cloudy. A chance of showers in the evening. Lows in the mid-70s. Chance of rain 30%. Heat index values up to 100 early in the evening. Friday, mostly sunny. Hot with highs in the mid-90s. At 11 p.m., in Sioux City, the temperature was 68, and the dew point 60. The relative humidity was 75%. Wind was southeast at 9 miles an hour. The pressure was 29.93 inches and rising. Elsewhere in northwest Iowa, Morris was partly cloudy, and 64. Sheldon was clear and 64. Cherokee was clear and 66. Spencer was clear and 65. Storm Lake was partly cloudy, and 64. Other conditions across the northern plains, farther east in Iowa, temperatures were between 65 and 70 degrees. At Waterloo, it was clear. At Cedar Rapids, it was mostly cloudy. At Des Moines, it was cloudy. In eastern Nebraska at North Fork, it was partly cloudy, with a temperature of 67. At Lincoln, it was mostly cloudy, with a temperature of 72. At Omaha, it was cloudy, with a temperature of 73. In eastern South Dakota, skies ranged from partly cloudy to mostly cloudy, and temperatures were between 68 and 71 degrees. And in southern Minnesota, it was clear, with a temperature of 62 at Worthington and 61 at Rochester. At Minneapolis, it was mostly cloudy, with a temperature of 71. It was cloudy, with a temperature of 65 at Marshall and 69 at Mankato. Once again, at 11 p.m., Sioux City had a temperature of 68. At midnight, in Sioux City, the temperature was 66 and the dew point 61. The relative humidity was 84%. Wind was southeast at 8 miles an hour. The pressure was 29.94 inches and rising. Elsewhere in northwest Iowa, Sheldon was clear and 64. Spencer was clear and 63. Other conditions across the northern plains, farther east in Iowa, at Waterloo, it was clear, with a temperature of 63.

cloudy, with a temperature of 69 at Des Moines and 66 at Cedar Rapids. In eastern Nebraska, temperatures were between 67 and 72 degrees. It was partly cloudy at Lincoln and Norfolk. At Omaha, it was cloudy. In eastern South Dakota, temperatures were between 68 and 69 degrees. At Sioux Falls, it was clear. At Yankton, it was partly cloudy. At Mitchell, it was mostly cloudy. And in southern Minnesota, it was clear, with a temperature of 63 at Worthington and 59 at Rochester. It was mostly cloudy, with a temperature of 67 at Mankato and 69 at Minneapolis. At Marshall, it was cloudy, with a temperature of 65. Once again, at midnight, Sioux City had a temperature of 66. A weather message for the following county, Monona, Iowa, and the following counties in Nebraska, Thurston and Burt. Heat advisory in effect from 1 p.m. Sunday to 9 p.m. Tuesday. What? Heat index values up to 105 expected. Where? Portions of southwest and west central Iowa and east central, northeast, and southeast Nebraska. When? From 1 p.m. Sunday to 9 p.m. Tuesday. Impacts. Hot temperatures and high humidity may cause heat illnesses. Additional details. Overnight heat indices in the mid-70s will prevent uncooled homes from easily dispersing the day's heat. Hot temperatures are expected to linger through the week. The heat advisory may be extended or replaced with an extreme heat warning. The current time is 12:03 a.m. Central Daylight Time. Operating on a frequency of 162.475 MHz, this is NOAA Weather Radio Station WXL62, broadcasting from a transmitter near Lawton, Iowa. Our program originates from the National Weather Service in Sioux Falls and serves Sioux City and the surrounding Siouxland area. This hazardous weather outlook is for northwest Iowa, west central Iowa, southwest Minnesota, northeast Nebraska, central South Dakota, east central South Dakota, south central South Dakota, and southeast South Dakota. For today and tonight, hazardous weather is not expected at this time. For Saturday through Thursday, temperatures climb into the 90s Sunday through much of next week, with increasing humidity. Heat index values may reach into the lower 100s. Plan ahead now to limit risk of heat illness if spending any time outdoors. Periodic storm chances return this weekend. Although severe weather risks remain low, stronger storms cannot be ruled out Saturday night into Sunday and again Monday into Monday night. Spotter activation is not expected at this time. Your National Weather Service forecast for Siouxland. Overnight, partly cloudy. Lows around 60. Southeast winds 5 to 10 miles an hour. Saturday, mostly cloudy in the morning, then becoming partly sunny. Highs in the lower 80s. Southeast winds 15 to 20 miles an hour with gusts up to 30 miles an hour. Saturday night, mostly cloudy with a chance of showers. A chance of thunderstorms, mainly in the evening. Warmer with lows around 70. Southeast winds 15 to 20 miles an hour with gusts up to 30 miles an hour. Chance of rain 50%. Sunday, partly sunny in the morning, then clearing. Warmer with highs in the mid-90s. South winds 15 to 20 miles an hour with gusts up to 30 miles an hour. Heat index values up to 103 in the afternoon. Sunday night, mostly clear. Humid with lows in the upper 70s. South winds 15 to 20 miles an hour with gusts up to 30 miles an hour. Heat index values up to 103 early in the evening. Monday, sunny, breezy, hot with highs in the upper 90s. Heat index values up to 105 in the afternoon. Monday night, partly cloudy in the evening, then becoming mostly cloudy. A chance of showers. A chance of thunderstorms after midnight. Lows in the mid-70s. Chance of rain 50%. Heat index values up to 105 early in the evening. Tuesday, mostly sunny. Highs in the mid-90s. Tuesday night, partly cloudy in the evening, then becoming mostly cloudy. A chance of showers and thunderstorms. Lows in the lower 70s.
chance of rain 50%. Heat index values in the upper 90s early in the evening. Wednesday, mostly sunny. Highs in the mid-90s. Wednesday night, partly cloudy. A chance of showers and thunderstorms in the evening. Lows in the mid-70s. Chance of rain 40%. Heat index values in the upper 90s early in the evening. Thursday, mostly sunny. Hot with highs in the mid-90s. Thursday night, mostly clear in the evening, then becoming partly cloudy. A chance of showers in the evening. Lows in the mid-70s. Chance of rain 30%. Heat index values up to 100 early in the evening. Friday, mostly sunny. Hot with highs in the mid-90s. At midnight, in Sioux City, the temperature was 66 and the dew point 61. The relative humidity was 84%. Wind was southeast at 8 miles an hour. The pressure was 29.94 inches and rising. Elsewhere in northwest Iowa, Sheldon was clear and 64. Spencer was clear and 63. Other conditions across the northern plains, farther east in Iowa, at Waterloo, it was clear, with a temperature of 63. It was cloudy, with a temperature of 69 at Des Moines and 66 at Cedar Rapids. In eastern Nebraska, temperatures were between 67 and 72 degrees. It was partly cloudy at Lincoln and Norfolk. At Omaha, it was cloudy. In eastern South Dakota, temperatures were between 68 and 69 degrees. At Sioux Falls, it was clear. At Yankton, it was partly cloudy. At Mitchell, it was mostly cloudy. And in southern Minnesota, it was clear, with a temperature of 63 at Worthington and 59 at Rochester. It was mostly cloudy, with a temperature of 67 at Mankato and 69 at Minneapolis. At Marshall, it was cloudy, with a temperature of 65. Once again, at midnight, Sioux City had a temperature of 66. A weather message for the following county, Monona, Iowa, and the following counties, in Nebraska, Thurston and Burt. Heat advisory in effect from 1 p.m. Sunday to 9 p.m. Tuesday. What? Heat index values up to 105 expected. Where? Portions of southwest and west central Iowa and east central, northeast, and southeast Nebraska. When? From 1 p.m. Sunday to 9 p.m. Tuesday. Impacts. Hot temperatures and high humidity may cause heat illnesses. Additional details. Overnight heat indices in the mid-70s will prevent uncooled homes from easily dispersing the day's heat. Hot temperatures are expected to linger through the week. The heat advisory may be extended or replaced with an extreme heat warning. The current time is 12:10 a.m. Central Daylight Time. Operating on a frequency of 162.475 MHz, this is NOAA Weather Radio Station WXL62, broadcasting from a transmitter near Lawton, Iowa. Our program originates from the National Weather Service in Sioux Falls and serves Sioux City and the surrounding Siouxland area. This hazardous weather outlook is for northwest Iowa, west central Iowa, southwest Minnesota, northeast Nebraska, central South Dakota, east central South Dakota, south central South Dakota, and southeast South Dakota. For today and tonight, hazardous weather is not expected at this time. For Saturday through Thursday, temperatures climb into the 90s Sunday through much of next week, with increasing humidity. Heat index values may reach into the lower 100s. Plan ahead now to limit risk of heat illness if spending any time outdoors. Periodic storm chances return this weekend. Although severe weather risks remain low, stronger storms cannot be ruled out Saturday night into Sunday and again Monday into Monday night. Spotter activation is not expected at this time. Your National Weather Service forecast for Siouxland. Overnight, partly cloudy. Lows around 60. Southeast winds 5 to 10 miles an hour. Saturday, mostly cloudy in the morning, then becoming partly sunny. Highs in the lower 80s. Southeast winds 15 to 20 miles an hour with gusts up to 30 miles an hour. Saturday night, mostly cloudy with a chance of showers. A chance of thunderstorms, mainly in the evening. Warmer

lows around 70. Southeast winds 15 to 20 miles an hour with gusts up to 30 miles an hour. Chance of rain 50%. Sunday, partly sunny in the morning, then clearing. Warmer with highs in the mid-90s. South winds 15 to 20 miles an hour with gusts up to 30 miles an hour. Heat index values up to 103 in the afternoon. Sunday night, mostly clear. Humid with lows in the upper 70s. South winds 15 to 20 miles an hour with gusts up to 30 miles an hour. Heat index values up to 103 early in the evening. Monday, sunny, breezy, hot with highs in the upper 90s. Heat index values up to 105 in the afternoon. Monday night, partly cloudy in the evening, then becoming mostly cloudy. A chance of showers. A chance of thunderstorms after midnight. Lows in the mid-70s. Chance of rain 50%. Heat index values up to 105 early in the evening. Tuesday, mostly sunny. Highs in the mid-90s. Tuesday night, partly cloudy in the evening, then becoming mostly cloudy. A chance of showers and thunderstorms. Lows in the lower 70s. Chance of rain 50%. Heat index values in the upper 90s early in the evening. Wednesday, mostly sunny. Highs in the mid-90s. Wednesday night, partly cloudy. A chance of showers and thunderstorms in the evening. Lows in the mid-70s. Chance of rain 40%. Heat index values in the upper 90s early in the evening. Thursday, mostly sunny. Hot with highs in the mid-90s. Thursday night, mostly clear in the evening, then becoming partly cloudy. A chance of showers in the evening. Lows in the mid-70s. Chance of rain 30%. Heat index values up to 100 early in the evening. Friday, mostly sunny. Hot with highs in the mid-90s. At midnight, in Sioux City, the temperature was 66 and the dew point 61. The relative humidity was 84%. Wind was southeast at 8 miles an hour. The pressure was 29.94 inches and rising. Elsewhere in northwest Iowa, Morris was mostly cloudy and 64. Sheldon was clear and 64. Cherokee was clear and 64. Spencer was clear and 63. Storm Lake was mostly cloudy and 63. Other conditions across the northern plains, farther east in Iowa, at Waterloo, it was clear with a temperature of 63. It was cloudy with a temperature of 69 at Des Moines and 66 at Cedar Rapids. In eastern Nebraska, temperatures were between 67 and 72 degrees. At Lincoln, it was partly cloudy. At Norfolk, it was mostly cloudy. At Omaha, it was cloudy. In eastern South Dakota, temperatures were between 68 and 69 degrees. At Sioux Falls, it was clear. At Yankton, it was partly cloudy. At Mitchell, it was mostly cloudy. And in southern Minnesota, it was clear, with a temperature of 63 at Worthington and 59 at Rochester. It was mostly cloudy, with a temperature of 67 at Mankato and 69 at Minneapolis. At Marshall, it was cloudy, with a temperature of 65. Once again, at midnight, Sioux City had a temperature of 66. A weather message for the following county, Monona, Iowa, and the following counties in Nebraska, Thurston and Burt. Heat advisory in effect from 1 p.m. Sunday to 9 p.m. Tuesday. What? Heat index values up to 105 expected. Where? Portions of southwest and west central Iowa and east central, northeast, and southeast Nebraska. When? From 1 p.m. Sunday to 9 p.m. Tuesday. Impacts. Hot temperatures and high humidity may cause heat illnesses. Additional details. Overnight heat indices in the mid-70s will prevent uncooled homes from easily dispersing the day's heat. Hot temperatures are expected to linger through the week. The heat advisory may be extended or replaced with an extreme heat warning. The current time is 12:16 a.m. Central Daylight Time. Operating on a frequency of 162.475 MHz, this is NOAA Weather Radio Station.

WXL62, broadcasting from a transmitter near Lawton, Iowa. Our program originates from the National Weather Service in Sioux Falls and serves Sioux City and the surrounding Siouxland area. This hazardous weather outlook is for northwest Iowa, west central Iowa, southwest Minnesota, northeast Nebraska, central South Dakota, east central South Dakota, south central South Dakota, and southeast South Dakota. For today and tonight, hazardous weather is not expected at this time. For Saturday through Thursday, temperatures climb into the 90s Sunday through much of next week, with increasing humidity. Heat index values may reach into the lower 100s. Plan ahead now to limit risk of heat illness if spending any time outdoors. Periodic storm chances return this weekend. Although severe weather risks remain low, stronger storms cannot be ruled out Saturday night into Sunday and again Monday into Monday night. Spotter activation is not expected at this time. Your National Weather Service forecast for Siouxland. Overnight, partly cloudy. Lows around 60. Southeast winds 5 to 10 miles an hour. Saturday, mostly cloudy in the morning, then becoming partly sunny. Highs in the lower 80s. Southeast winds 15 to 20 miles an hour with gusts up to 30 miles an hour. Saturday night, mostly cloudy with a chance of showers. A chance of thunderstorms, mainly in the evening. Warmer with lows around 70. Southeast winds 15 to 20 miles an hour with gusts up to 30 miles an hour. Chance of rain 50%. Sunday, partly sunny in the morning, then clearing. Warmer with highs in the mid-90s. South winds 15 to 20 miles an hour with gusts up to 30 miles an hour. Heat index values up to 103 in the afternoon. Sunday night, mostly clear. Humid with lows in the upper 70s. South winds 15 to 20 miles an hour with gusts up to 30 miles an hour. Heat index values up to 103 early in the evening. Monday, sunny, breezy, hot with highs in the upper 90s. Heat index values up to 105 in the afternoon. Monday night, partly cloudy in the evening, then becoming mostly cloudy. A chance of showers. A chance of thunderstorms after midnight. Lows in the mid-70s. Chance of rain 50%. Heat index values up to 105 early in the evening. Tuesday, mostly sunny. Highs in the mid-90s. Tuesday night, partly cloudy in the evening, then becoming mostly cloudy. A chance of showers and thunderstorms. Lows in the lower 70s. Chance of rain 50%. Heat index values in the upper 90s early in the evening. Wednesday, mostly sunny. Highs in the mid-90s. Wednesday night, partly cloudy. A chance of showers and thunderstorms in the evening. Lows in the mid-70s. Chance of rain 40%. Heat index values in the upper 90s early in the evening. Thursday, mostly sunny. Hot with highs in the mid-90s. Thursday night, mostly clear in the evening, then becoming partly cloudy. A chance of showers in the evening. Lows in the mid-70s. Chance of rain 30%. Heat index values up to 100 early in the evening. Friday, mostly sunny. Hot with highs in the mid-90s. Your National Weather Service forecast for Siouxland. Rest of tonight, partly cloudy. Lows in the lower 60s. Southeast winds 5 to 10 miles an hour. Saturday, mostly cloudy in the morning, then becoming partly sunny. Highs in the lower 80s. Southeast winds 15 to 20 miles an hour with gusts up to 30 miles an hour. Saturday night, partly cloudy with a slight chance of showers in the evening, then mostly cloudy with a chance of showers with a slight chance of thunderstorms after midnight. Humid with lows in the lower 70s. Southeast winds 15 to 20 miles an hour with gusts up to 30 miles an hour. Chance of rain 30%. Sunday, partly sunny with a slight chance of showers and thunderstorms in the morning, then sunny in the afternoon. Warmer with highs in the mid-90s. South winds 15 to 20 miles an hour with gusts up to 30 miles an hour. Chance of rain 20%. Heat index values up to 100.

Wednesday, mostly sunny. Highs in the mid-90s. Tuesday night, partly cloudy in the evening, then becoming mostly cloudy. A chance of showers and thunderstorms. Lows in the lower 70s. Chance of rain 50%. Heat index values in the upper 90s early in the evening. Wednesday, mostly sunny. Highs in the mid-90s. Wednesday night, partly cloudy. A chance of showers and thunderstorms in the evening. Lows in the mid-70s. Chance of rain 40%. Heat index values in the upper 90s early in the evening. Thursday, mostly sunny. Hot with highs in the mid-90s. Thursday night, mostly clear in the evening, then becoming partly cloudy. A chance of showers in the evening. Lows in the mid-70s. Chance of rain 30%. Heat index values up to 100 early in the evening. Friday, mostly sunny. Hot with highs in the mid-90s. At midnight, in Sioux City, the temperature was 66 and the dew point 61. The relative humidity was 84%. Wind was southeast at 8 miles an hour. The pressure was 29.94 inches and rising. Elsewhere in northwest Iowa, Morris was mostly cloudy and 64. Sheldon was clear and 64. Cherokee was clear and 64. Spencer was clear and 63. Storm Lake was mostly cloudy and 63. Other conditions across the northern plains, farther east in Iowa, at Waterloo, it was clear with a temperature of 63. It was cloudy with a temperature of 69 at Des Moines and 66 at Cedar Rapids. In eastern Nebraska, temperatures were between 67 and 72 degrees. At Lincoln, it was partly cloudy. At Norfolk, it was mostly cloudy. At Omaha, it was cloudy. In eastern South Dakota, temperatures were between 68 and 69 degrees. At Sioux Falls, it was clear. At Yankton, it was partly cloudy. At Mitchell, it was mostly cloudy. And in southern Minnesota, it was clear, with a temperature of 63 at Worthington and 59 at Rochester. It was mostly cloudy, with a temperature of 67 at Mankato and 69 at Minneapolis. At Marshall, it was cloudy, with a temperature of 65. Once again, at midnight, Sioux City had a temperature of 66. A weather message for the following county, Monona, Iowa, and the following counties in Nebraska, Thurston and Burt. Heat advisory in effect from 1 p.m. Sunday to 9 p.m. Tuesday. What? Heat index values up to 105 expected. Where? Portions of southwest and west central Iowa and east central, northeast, and southeast Nebraska. When? From 1 p.m. Sunday to 9 p.m. Tuesday. Impacts. Hot temperatures and high humidity may cause heat illnesses. Additional details. Overnight heat indices in the mid-70s will prevent uncooled homes from easily dispersing the day's heat. Hot temperatures are expected to linger through the week. The heat advisory may be extended or replaced with an extreme heat warning. The current time is 12:26 a.m. Central Daylight Time. Operating on a frequency of 162.475 MHz, this is NOAA Weather Radio Station WXL62, broadcasting from a transmitter near Lawton, Iowa. Our program originates from the National Weather Service in Sioux Falls and serves Sioux City and the surrounding Siouxland area. This hazardous weather outlook is for northwest Iowa, west central Iowa, southwest Minnesota, northeast Nebraska, central South Dakota, east central South Dakota, south central South Dakota, and southeast South Dakota. For today and tonight, hazardous weather is not expected at this time. For Saturday through Thursday, temperatures climb into the 90s Sunday through much of next week, with increasing humidity. Heat index values may reach into the lower 100s. Plan ahead now to limit risk of heat illness if spending any time outdoors. Periodic storm chances return this weekend. Although severe weather risks remain low, stronger storms cannot be ruled out Saturday night into Sunday and again Monday into Monday night. Spotter activation is not expected at this time. Your National Weather Service forecast for Siouxland,

Best of tonight, partly cloudy. Lows in the lower 60s. Southeast winds 5 to 10 miles an hour. Saturday, mostly cloudy in the morning, then becoming partly sunny. Highs in the lower 80s. Southeast winds 15 to 20 miles an hour with gusts up to 30 miles an hour. Saturday night, partly cloudy with a slight chance of showers in the evening, then mostly cloudy with a chance of showers with a slight chance of thunderstorms after midnight. Humid with lows in the lower 70s. Southeast winds 15 to 20 miles an hour with gusts up to 30 miles an hour. Chance of rain 30%. Sunday, partly sunny with a slight chance of showers and thunderstorms in the morning, then sunny in the afternoon. Warmer with highs in the mid-90s. South winds 15 to 20 miles an hour with gusts up to 30 miles an hour. Chance of rain 20%. Heat index values up to 103 in the afternoon. Sunday night, mostly clear. Humid with lows in the upper 70s. South winds 15 to 20 miles an hour with gusts up to 30 miles an hour. Heat index values up to 103 early in the evening. Monday, sunny, breezy, hot with highs in the upper 90s. Heat index values up to 105 in the afternoon. Monday night, partly cloudy in the evening, then becoming mostly cloudy. A chance of showers. A chance of thunderstorms after midnight. Lows in the mid-70s. Chance of rain 50%. Heat index values up to 105 early in the evening. Tuesday, mostly sunny. Highs in the mid-90s. Tuesday night, partly cloudy in the evening, then becoming mostly cloudy. A chance of showers and thunderstorms. Lows in the lower 70s. Chance of rain 50%. Heat index values in the upper 90s early in the evening. Wednesday, mostly sunny. Highs in the mid-90s. Wednesday night, partly cloudy. A chance of showers and thunderstorms in the evening. Lows in the mid-70s. Chance of rain 40%. Heat index values in the upper 90s early in the evening. Thursday, mostly sunny. Hot with highs in the mid-90s. Thursday night, mostly clear in the evening, then becoming partly cloudy. A chance of showers in the evening. Lows in the mid-70s. Chance of rain 30%. Heat index values up to 100 early in the evening. Friday, mostly sunny. Hot with highs in the mid-90s. At midnight, in Sioux City, the temperature was 66 and the dew point 61. The relative humidity was 84%. Wind was southeast at 8 miles an hour. The pressure was 29.94 inches and rising. Elsewhere in northwest Iowa, Morris was mostly cloudy and 64. Sheldon was clear and 64. Cherokee was clear and 64. Spencer was clear and 63. Storm Lake was mostly cloudy and 63. Other conditions across the northern plains, farther east in Iowa, at Waterloo, it was clear, with a temperature of 63. It was cloudy, with a temperature of 69 at Des Moines, and 66 at Cedar Rapids. In eastern Nebraska, temperatures were between 67 and 72 degrees. At Lincoln, it was partly cloudy. At Norfolk, it was mostly cloudy. At Omaha, it was cloudy. In eastern South Dakota, temperatures were between 68 and 69 degrees. At Sioux Falls, it was clear. At Yankton, it was partly cloudy. At Mitchell, it was mostly cloudy. And in southern Minnesota, it was clear, with a temperature of 63 at Worthington and 59 at Rochester. It was mostly cloudy, with a temperature of 67 at Mankato and 69 at Minneapolis. At Marshall, it was cloudy, with a temperature of 65. Once again, at midnight, Sioux City had a temperature of 66. A weather message for the following county, Monona, Iowa, and the following counties in Nebraska, Thurston and Burt. Heat advisory in effect from 1 p.m. Sunday to 9 p.m. Tuesday. What? Heat index values up to 105 expected. Where, portions of southwest and west central Iowa and east central, northeast, and southeast Nebraska.
When, from 1 p.m. Sunday to 9 p.m. Tuesday. Impacts, hot temperatures and high humidity may cause heat illnesses. Additional details, overnight heat indices in the mid-70s will prevent uncooled homes from easily dispersing the day's heat. Hot temperatures are expected to linger through the week. The heat advisory may be extended or replaced with an extreme heat warning. The mid-70s will prevent uncooled homes from easily dispersing the day's heat. Hot temperatures are expected to linger through the week. The heat advisory may be extended or replaced with an extreme heat warning. The current time is 12:33 a.m. Central Daylight Time. Operating on a frequency of 162.475 MHz, this is NOAA Weather Radio Station WXL62, broadcasting from a transmitter near Lawton, Iowa. Our program originates from the National Weather Service in Sioux Falls and serves Sioux City and the surrounding Siouxland area. This hazardous weather outlook is for northwest Iowa, west central Iowa, southwest Minnesota, northeast Nebraska, central South Dakota, east central South Dakota, south central South Dakota, and southeast South Dakota. For today and tonight, hazardous weather is not expected at this time. For Saturday through Thursday, temperatures climb into the 90s Sunday through much of next week, with increasing humidity. Heat index values may reach into the lower 100s. Plan ahead now to limit risk of heat illness if spending any time outdoors. Periodic storm chances return this weekend. Although severe weather risks remain low, stronger storms cannot be ruled out Saturday night into Sunday and again Monday into Monday night. Spotter activation is not expected at this time. Your National Weather Service forecast for Siouxland. Rest of tonight, partly cloudy. Lows in the lower 60s. Southeast winds 5 to 10 miles an hour. Saturday, mostly cloudy in the morning, then becoming partly sunny. Highs in the lower 80s. Southeast winds 15 to 20 miles an hour with gusts up to 30 miles an hour. Saturday night, partly cloudy with a slight chance of showers in the evening, then mostly cloudy with a chance of showers with a slight chance of thunderstorms after midnight. Humid with lows in the lower 70s. Southeast winds 15 to 20 miles an hour with gusts up to 30 miles an hour. Chance of rain 30%. Sunday, partly sunny with a slight chance of showers and thunderstorms in the morning, then sunny in the afternoon. Warmer with highs in the mid-90s. South winds 15 to 20 miles an hour with gusts up to 30 miles an hour. Chance of rain 20%. Heat index values up to 103 in the afternoon. Sunday night, mostly clear. Humid with lows in the upper 70s. South winds 15 to 20 miles an hour with gusts up to 30 miles an hour. Heat index values up to 103 early in the evening. Monday, sunny, breezy, hot with highs in the upper 90s. Heat index values up to 105 in the afternoon. Monday night, partly cloudy in the evening, then becoming mostly cloudy. A chance of showers. A chance of thunderstorms after midnight. Lows in the mid-70s. Chance of rain 50%. Heat index values up to 105 early in the evening. Tuesday, mostly sunny. Highs in the mid-90s. Tuesday night, partly cloudy in the evening, then becoming mostly cloudy. A chance of showers and thunderstorms. Lows in the lower 70s. Chance of rain 50%. Heat index values in the upper 90s early in the evening. Wednesday, mostly sunny. Highs in the mid-90s. Wednesday night, partly cloudy. A chance of showers and thunderstorms in the evening. Lows in the mid-70s. Chance of rain 40%. Heat index values in the upper 90s early in the evening. Thursday, mostly sunny. Hot with highs in the mid-90s. Thursday night, mostly clear in the evening, then becoming partly cloudy. A chance of showers in the evening. Lows in the mid-70s. Chance of rain 30%. Heat index values up to 100 early in the evening. Friday, mostly sunny. Hot with highs in the mid-90s. At midnight, in Sioux City, the temperature was 66 and the dew point 61.

Relative humidity was 84%. Wind was southeast at 8 miles an hour. The pressure was 29.94 inches and rising. Elsewhere in northwest Iowa, Morris was mostly cloudy and 64. Sheldon was clear and 64. Cherokee was clear and 64. Spencer was clear and 63. Storm Lake was mostly cloudy and 63. Other conditions across the northern plains, farther east in Iowa, at Waterloo, it was clear, with a temperature of 63. It was cloudy, with a temperature of 69 at Des Moines, and 66 at Cedar Rapids. In eastern Nebraska, temperatures were between 67 and 72 degrees. At Lincoln, it was partly cloudy. At Norfolk, it was mostly cloudy. At Omaha, it was cloudy. In eastern South Dakota, temperatures were between 68 and 69 degrees. At Sioux Falls, it was clear. At Yankton, it was partly cloudy. At Mitchell, it was mostly cloudy. And in southern Minnesota, it was clear, with a temperature of 63 at Worthington and 59 at Rochester. It was mostly cloudy, with a temperature of 67 at Mankato and 69 at Minneapolis. At Marshall, it was cloudy, with a temperature of 65. Once again, at midnight, Sioux City had a temperature of 66. A weather message for the following county, Monona, Iowa, and the following counties in Nebraska, Thurston and Burt. Heat advisory in effect from 1 p.m. Sunday to 9 p.m. Tuesday. What? Heat index values up to 105 expected. Where? Portions of southwest and west central Iowa and east central, northeast, and southeast Nebraska. When? From 1 p.m. Sunday to 9 p.m. Tuesday. Impacts. Hot temperatures and high humidity may cause heat illnesses. Additional details. Overnight heat indices in the mid-70s will prevent uncooled homes from easily dispersing the day's heat. Hot temperatures are expected to linger through the week. The heat advisory may be extended or replaced with an extreme heat warning. The current time is 12:39 a.m. Central Daylight Time. Operating on a frequency of 162.475 MHz, this is NOAA Weather Radio Station WXL62, broadcasting from a transmitter near Lawton, Iowa. Our program originates from the National Weather Service in Sioux Falls and serves Sioux City and the surrounding Siouxland area. This hazardous weather outlook is for northwest Iowa, west central Iowa, southwest Minnesota, northeast Nebraska, central South Dakota, east central South Dakota, south central South Dakota, and southeast South Dakota. For today and tonight, hazardous weather is not expected at this time. For Saturday through Thursday, temperatures climb into the 90s Sunday through much of next week, with increasing humidity. Heat index values may reach into the lower 100s. Plan ahead now to limit risk of heat illness if spending any time outdoors. Periodic storm chances return this weekend. Although severe weather risks remain low, stronger storms cannot be ruled out Saturday night into Sunday and again Monday into Monday night. Spotter activation is not expected at this time. Your National Weather Service forecast for Siouxland. Rest of tonight, partly cloudy. Lows in the lower 60s. Southeast winds 5 to 10 miles an hour. Saturday, mostly cloudy in the morning, then becoming partly sunny. Highs in the lower 80s. Southeast winds 15 to 20 miles an hour with gusts up to 30 miles an hour. Saturday night, partly cloudy with a slight chance of showers in the evening, then mostly cloudy with a chance of showers with a slight chance of thunderstorms after midnight. Humid with lows in the lower 70s. Southeast winds 15 to 20 miles an hour with gusts up to 30 miles an hour. Chance of rain 30%. Sunday, partly sunny with a slight chance of showers and thunderstorms in the morning, then sunny in the afternoon. Warmer with highs in the mid-90s. South winds 15 to 20 miles an hour with gusts up to 30 miles an hour. Chance of rain 20%. Heat index values up to 103 in the afternoon. Sunday night, mostly clear. Humid with lows in the upper 70s. South winds 15 to 20 miles an hour with gusts up to 30 miles.

miles an hour. Heat index values up to 103 early in the evening. Monday, sunny, breezy, hot with highs in the upper 90s. Heat index values up to 105 in the afternoon. Monday night, partly cloudy in the evening, then becoming mostly cloudy. A chance of showers. A chance of thunderstorms after midnight. Lows in the mid-70s. Chance of rain 50%. Heat index values up to 105 early in the evening. Tuesday, mostly sunny. Highs in the mid-90s. Tuesday night, partly cloudy in the evening, then becoming mostly cloudy. A chance of showers and thunderstorms. Lows in the lower 70s. Chance of rain 50%. Heat index values in the upper 90s early in the evening. Wednesday, mostly sunny. Highs in the mid-90s. Wednesday night, partly cloudy. A chance of showers and thunderstorms in the evening. Lows in the mid-70s. Chance of rain 40%. Heat index values in the upper 90s early in the evening. Thursday, mostly sunny. Hot with highs in the mid-90s. Thursday night, mostly clear in the evening, then becoming partly cloudy. A chance of showers in the evening. Lows in the mid-70s. Chance of rain 30%. Heat index values up to 100 early in the evening. Friday, mostly sunny. Hot with highs in the mid-90s. At midnight, in Sioux City, the temperature was 66 and the dew point 61. The relative humidity was 84%. Wind was southeast at 8 miles an hour. The pressure was 29.94 inches and rising. Elsewhere in northwest Iowa, Morris was mostly cloudy and 64. Sheldon was clear and 64. Cherokee was clear and 64. Spencer was clear and 63. Storm Lake was mostly cloudy and 63. Other conditions across the northern plains, farther east in Iowa, at Waterloo, it was clear with a temperature of 63. It was cloudy with a temperature of 69 at Des Moines and 66 at Cedar Rapids. In eastern Nebraska, temperatures were between 67 and 72 degrees. At Lincoln, it was partly cloudy. At Norfolk, it was mostly cloudy. At Omaha, it was cloudy. In eastern South Dakota, temperatures were between 68 and 69 degrees. At Sioux Falls, it was clear. At Yankton, it was partly cloudy. At Mitchell, it was mostly cloudy. And in southern Minnesota, it was clear, with a temperature of 63 at Worthington and 59 at Rochester. It was mostly cloudy, with a temperature of 67 at Mankato and 69 at Minneapolis. At Marshall, it was cloudy, with a temperature of 65. Once again, at midnight, Sioux City had a temperature of 66. A weather message for the following county, Monona, Iowa, and the following counties in Nebraska, Thurston and Burt. Heat advisory in effect from 1 p.m. Sunday to 9 p.m. Tuesday. What? Heat index values up to 105 expected. Where? Portions of southwest and west central Iowa and east central, northeast, and southeast Nebraska. When? From 1 p.m. Sunday to 9 p.m. Tuesday. Impacts. Hot temperatures and high humidity may cause heat illnesses. Additional details. Overnight heat indices in the mid-70s will prevent uncooled homes from easily dispersing the day's heat. Hot temperatures are expected to linger through the week. The heat advisory may be extended or replaced with an extreme heat warning. The current time is 12:46 a.m. Central Daylight Time. Operating on a frequency of 162.475 MHz, this is NOAA Weather Radio Station WXL62, broadcasting from a transmitter near Lawton, Iowa. Our program originates from the National Weather Service in Sioux Falls and serves Sioux City and the surrounding Siouxland area. This hazardous weather outlook is for northwest Iowa, west central Iowa, southwest Minnesota, northeast Nebraska, central South Dakota, east central South Dakota, south central South Dakota, and southeast South Dakota. For today and tonight, hazardous weather is not expected at this time. For Saturday through Thursday, temperatures climb

into the 90s Sunday through much of next week with increasing humidity. Heat index values may reach into the lower 100s. Plan ahead now to limit risk of heat illness if spending any time outdoors. Periodic storm chances return this weekend. Although severe weather risks remain low, stronger storms cannot be ruled out Saturday night into Sunday and again Monday into Monday night. Spotter activation is not expected at this time. Your National Weather Service forecast for Siouxland. Rest of tonight, partly cloudy. Lows in the lower 60s. Southeast winds 5 to 10 miles an hour. Saturday, mostly cloudy in the morning, then becoming partly sunny. Highs in the lower 80s. Southeast winds 15 to 20 miles an hour with gusts up to 30 miles an hour. Saturday night, partly cloudy with a slight chance of showers in the evening, then mostly cloudy with a chance of showers with a slight chance of thunderstorms after midnight. Humid with lows in the lower 70s. Southeast winds 15 to 20 miles an hour with gusts up to 30 miles an hour. Chance of rain 30%. Sunday, partly sunny with a slight chance of showers and thunderstorms in the morning, then sunny in the afternoon. Warmer with highs in the mid-90s. South winds 15 to 20 miles an hour with gusts up to 30 miles an hour. Chance of rain 20%. Heat index values up to 103 in the afternoon. Sunday night, mostly clear. Humid with lows in the upper 70s. South winds 15 to 20 miles an hour with gusts up to 30 miles an hour. Heat index values up to 103 early in the evening. Monday, sunny, breezy, hot with highs in the upper 90s. Heat index values up to 105 in the afternoon. Monday night, partly cloudy in the evening, then becoming mostly cloudy. A chance of showers. A chance of thunderstorms after midnight. Lows in the mid-70s. Chance of rain 50%. Heat index values up to 105 early in the evening. Tuesday, mostly sunny. Highs in the mid-90s. Tuesday night, partly cloudy in the evening, then becoming mostly cloudy. A chance of showers and thunderstorms. Lows in the lower 70s. Chance of rain 50%. Heat index values in the upper 90s early in the evening. Wednesday, mostly sunny. Highs in the mid-90s. Wednesday night, partly cloudy. A chance of showers and thunderstorms in the evening. Lows in the mid-70s. Chance of rain 40%. Heat index values in the upper 90s early in the evening. Thursday, mostly sunny. Hot with highs in the mid-90s. Thursday night, mostly clear in the evening, then becoming partly cloudy. A chance of showers in the evening. Lows in the mid-70s. Chance of rain 30%. Heat index values up to 100 early in the evening. Friday, mostly sunny. Hot with highs in the mid-90s. At midnight, in Sioux City, the temperature was 66 and the dew point 61. The relative humidity was 84%. Wind was southeast at 8 miles an hour. The pressure was 29.94 inches and rising. Elsewhere in northwest Iowa, Morris was mostly cloudy and 64. Sheldon was clear and 64. Cherokee was clear and 64. Spencer was clear and 63. Storm Lake was mostly cloudy and 63. Other conditions across the northern plains, farther east in Iowa, at Waterloo, it was clear, with a temperature of 63. It was cloudy, with a temperature of 69 at Des Moines, and 66 at Cedar Rapids. In eastern Nebraska, temperatures were between 67 and 72 degrees. At Lincoln, it was partly cloudy. At Norfolk, it was mostly cloudy. At Omaha, it was cloudy. In eastern South Dakota, temperatures were between 68 and 69 degrees. At Sioux Falls, it was clear. At Yankton, it was partly cloudy. At Mitchell, it was mostly cloudy. And in southern Minnesota, it was clear, with a temperature of 63 at Worthington and 59 at Rochester. It was mostly cloudy, with a temperature of 67 at Mankato and 69 at Minneapolis.
At Marshall, it was cloudy, with a temperature of 65. Once again, at midnight, Sioux City had a temperature of 66. A weather message for the following county, Monona, Iowa, and the following counties, King, Nebraska, Thurston, and Burt. Heat advisory in effect from 1 p.m. Sunday to 9 p.m. Tuesday. What? Heat index values up to 105 expected. Where? Portions of southwest and west central Iowa and east central, northeast, and southeast Nebraska. When? From 1 p.m. Sunday to 9 p.m. Tuesday. Impacts. Hot temperatures and high humidity may cause heat illnesses. Additional details. Overnight heat indices in the mid-70s will prevent uncooled homes from easily dispersing the day's heat. Hot temperatures are expected to linger through the week. The heat advisory may be extended or replaced with an extreme heat warning. The current time is 12:53 a.m. Central Daylight Time. Operating on a frequency of 162.475 MHz, this is NOAA Weather Radio Station WXL62, broadcasting from a transmitter near Lawton, Iowa. Our program originates from the National Weather Service in Sioux Falls and serves Sioux City and the surrounding Siouxland area. This hazardous weather outlook is for northwest Iowa, west central Iowa, southwest Minnesota, northeast Nebraska, central South Dakota, east central South Dakota, south central South Dakota, and southeast South Dakota. For today and tonight, hazardous weather is not expected at this time. For Saturday through Thursday, temperatures climb into the 90s Sunday through much of next week, with increasing humidity. Heat index values may reach into the lower 100s. Plan ahead now to limit risk of heat illness if spending any time outdoors. Periodic storm chances return this weekend. Although severe weather risks remain low, stronger storms cannot be ruled out Saturday night into Sunday and again Monday into Monday night. Spotter activation is not expected at this time. Your National Weather Service forecast for Siouxland. Rest of tonight, partly cloudy. Lows in the lower 60s. Southeast winds 5 to 10 miles an hour. Saturday, mostly cloudy in the morning, then becoming partly sunny. Highs in the lower 80s. Southeast winds 15 to 20 miles an hour with gusts up to 30 miles an hour. Saturday night, partly cloudy with a slight chance of showers in the evening, then mostly cloudy with a chance of showers with a slight chance of thunderstorms after midnight. Humid with lows in the lower 70s. Southeast winds 15 to 20 miles an hour with gusts up to 30 miles an hour. Chance of rain 30%. Sunday, partly sunny with a slight chance of showers and thunderstorms in the morning, then sunny in the afternoon. Warmer with highs in the mid-90s. South winds 15 to 20 miles an hour with gusts up to 30 miles an hour. Chance of rain 20%. Heat index values up to 103 in the afternoon. Sunday night, mostly clear. Humid with lows in the upper 70s. South winds 15 to 20 miles an hour with gusts up to 30 miles an hour. Heat index values up to 103 early in the evening. Monday, sunny, breezy, hot with highs in the upper 90s. Heat index values up to 105 in the afternoon. Monday night, partly cloudy in the evening, then becoming mostly cloudy. A chance of showers. A chance of thunderstorms after midnight. Lows in the mid-70s. Chance of rain 50%. Heat index values up to 105 early in the evening. Tuesday, mostly sunny. Highs in the mid-90s. Tuesday night, partly cloudy in the evening, then becoming mostly cloudy. A chance of showers and thunderstorms. Lows in the lower 70s. Chance of rain 50%. Heat index values in the upper 90s early in the evening. Wednesday, mostly sunny. Highs in the mid-90s. Wednesday night, partly cloudy. A chance of showers and thunderstorms in the evening. Lows in the mid-70s. Chance of rain 40%. Heat index values in the upper 90s early in the evening. Thursday, mostly sunny. Hot with highs in the mid-90s. Thursday night, mostly clear in the evening, then becoming partly cloudy.
a chance of showers in the evening. Lows in the mid-70s. Chance of rain 30%. Heat index values up to 100 early in the evening. Friday, mostly sunny. Hot with highs in the mid-90s. At midnight, in Sioux City, the temperature was 66 and the dew point 61. The relative humidity was 84%. Wind was southeast at 8 miles an hour. The pressure was 29.94 inches and rising. Elsewhere in northwest Iowa, Morris was mostly cloudy and 64. Sheldon was clear and 64. Cherokee was clear and 64. Spencer was clear and 63. Storm Lake was mostly cloudy and 63. Other conditions across the northern plains, farther east in Iowa, at Waterloo, it was clear, with a temperature of 63. It was cloudy, with a temperature of 69 at Des Moines, and 66 at Cedar Rapids. In eastern Nebraska, temperatures were between 67 and 72 degrees. At Lincoln, it was partly cloudy. At Norfolk, it was mostly cloudy. At Omaha, it was cloudy. In eastern South Dakota, temperatures were between 68 and 69 degrees. At Sioux Falls, it was clear. At Yankton, it was partly cloudy. At Mitchell, it was mostly cloudy. And in southern Minnesota, it was clear, with a temperature of 63 at Worthington and 59 at Rochester. It was mostly cloudy, with a temperature of 67 at Mankato and 69 at Minneapolis. At Marshall, it was cloudy, with a temperature of 65. Once again, at midnight, Sioux City had a temperature of 66. A weather message for the following county, Monona, Iowa, and the following counties in Nebraska, Thurston and Burt. Heat advisory in effect from 1 p.m. Sunday to 9 p.m. Tuesday. What? Heat index values up to 105 expected. Where? Portions of southwest and west central Iowa and east central, northeast, and southeast Nebraska. When? From 1 p.m. Sunday to 9 p.m. Tuesday. Impacts. Hot temperatures and high humidity may cause heat illnesses. Additional details. Overnight heat indices in the mid-70s will prevent uncooled homes from easily dispersing the day's heat. Hot temperatures are expected to linger through the week. The heat advisory may be extended or replaced with an extreme heat warning. A weather message for the following counties in Iowa, Sioux, O'Brien, Plymouth, Cherokee, Woodbury and Ida, and the following counties in Nebraska, Dixon and Dakota, and Union, South Dakota. Heat advisory in effect from 1 p.m. Sunday to 9 p.m. Monday. What? Heat index values up to 105 expected. Where? Portions of northwest and west central Iowa, northeast Nebraska, and southeast South Dakota. When? From 1 p.m. Sunday to 9 p.m. Monday. Impacts. Hot temperatures and high humidity may cause heat illnesses. The current time is 1 a.m. Central Daylight Time. Operating on a frequency of 162.475 MHz, this is NOAA Weather Radio Station WXL62, broadcasting from a transmitter near Lawton, Iowa. Our program originates from the National Weather Service in Sioux Falls and serves Sioux City and the surrounding Siouxland area. This hazardous weather outlook is for northwest Iowa, west central Iowa, southwest Minnesota, northeast Nebraska, central South Dakota, east central South Dakota, south central South Dakota, and southeast South Dakota. For today and tonight, hazardous weather is not expected at this time. For Saturday through Thursday, temperatures climb into the 90s Sunday through much of next week, with increasing humidity. Heat index values may reach into the lower 100s. Plan ahead now to limit risk of heat illness if spending any time outdoors. Periodic storm chances return this weekend. Although severe weather risks remain low, stronger storms cannot be ruled out Saturday night into Sunday and again Monday into Monday night. Spotter activation is not expected at this time. Your National Weather Service forecast for Siouxland. Rest of tonight, partly cloudy. Lows in the lower 60s. Southeast winds 5 to 10 miles an hour.
Saturday, mostly cloudy in the morning, then becoming partly sunny. Highs in the lower 80s.

southeast winds 15 to 20 miles an hour with gusts up to 30 miles an hour. Saturday night, partly cloudy with a slight chance of showers in the evening, then mostly cloudy with a chance of showers with a slight chance of thunderstorms after midnight. Humid with lows in the lower 70s. Southeast winds 15 to 20 miles an hour with gusts up to 30 miles an hour. Chance of rain 30%. Sunday, partly sunny with a slight chance of showers and thunderstorms in the morning, then sunny in the afternoon. Warmer with highs in the mid-90s. South winds 15 to 20 miles an hour with gusts up to 30 miles an hour. Chance of rain 20%. Heat index values up to 103 in the afternoon. Sunday night, mostly clear. Humid with lows in the upper 70s. South winds 15 to 20 miles an hour with gusts up to 30 miles an hour. Heat index values up to 103 early in the evening. Monday, sunny, breezy, hot with highs in the upper 90s. Heat index values up to 105 in the afternoon. Monday night, partly cloudy in the evening, then becoming mostly cloudy. A chance of showers. A chance of thunderstorms after midnight. Lows in the mid-70s. Chance of rain 50%. Heat index values up to 105 early in the evening. Tuesday, mostly sunny. Highs in the mid-90s. Tuesday night, partly cloudy in the evening, then becoming mostly cloudy. A chance of showers and thunderstorms. Lows in the lower 70s. Chance of rain 50%. Heat index values in the upper 90s early in the evening. Wednesday, mostly sunny. Highs in the mid-90s. Wednesday night, partly cloudy. A chance of showers and thunderstorms in the evening. Lows in the mid-70s. Chance of rain 40%. Heat index values in the upper 90s early in the evening. Thursday, mostly sunny. Hot with highs in the mid-90s. Thursday night, mostly clear in the evening, then becoming partly cloudy. A chance of showers in the evening. Lows in the mid-70s. Chance of rain 30%. Heat index values up to 100 early in the evening. Friday, mostly sunny. Hot with highs in the mid-90s. Your National Weather Service forecast for Siouxland. Heat advisory in effect from 1 p.m. Sunday to 9 p.m. Monday. Rest of tonight, partly cloudy. Near steady temperature in the mid-60s. Southeast winds 5 to 10 miles an hour. Saturday, mostly cloudy in the morning, then becoming partly sunny. Highs in the lower 80s. Southeast winds 15 to 20 miles an hour with gusts up to 30 miles an hour. Saturday night, partly cloudy with a slight chance of showers in the evening, then mostly cloudy with a chance of showers with a slight chance of thunderstorms after midnight. Humid with lows in the lower 70s. Southeast winds 15 to 20 miles an hour with gusts up to 30 miles an hour. Chance of rain 30%. Sunday, partly sunny with a slight chance of showers and thunderstorms in the morning, then sunny in the afternoon. Warmer with highs in the mid-90s. South winds 15 to 20 miles an hour with gusts up to 30 miles an hour. Chance of rain 20%. Heat index values up to 103 in the afternoon. Sunday night, mostly clear. Humid with lows in the upper 70s. South winds 15 to 20 miles an hour with gusts up to 30 miles an hour. Heat index values up to 103 early in the evening. Monday, sunny, breezy, hot with highs in the upper 90s. Heat index values up to 105 in the afternoon. Monday night, partly cloudy in the evening, then becoming mostly cloudy. A chance of showers. A chance of thunderstorms after midnight. Lows in the mid-70s. Chance of rain 50%. Heat index values up to 105 early in the evening. Tuesday, mostly sunny. Highs in the mid-90s. Tuesday night, partly cloudy in the evening, then becoming mostly cloudy. A chance of showers and thunderstorms. Lows in the lower 70s. Chance of rain 50%. Heat index values in the upper 90s early in the evening. Wednesday, mostly sunny. Highs in the mid-90s.

Wednesday night, partly cloudy. A chance of showers and thunderstorms in the evening. Lows in the mid-70s. Chance of rain 40%. Heat index values in the upper 90s early in the evening. Thursday, mostly sunny. Hot with highs in the mid-90s. Thursday night, mostly clear in the evening, then becoming partly cloudy. A chance of showers in the evening. Lows in the mid-70s. Chance of rain 30%. Heat index values up to 100 early in the evening. Friday, mostly sunny. Hot with highs in the mid-90s. At 1 a.m., in Sioux City, the temperature was 66, and the dew point 61. The relative humidity was 84%. Wind was southeast at 9 miles an hour. The pressure was 29.94 inches and steady. Elsewhere in northwest Iowa, Sheldon was clear and 63. Spencer was clear and 63. Other conditions across the northern plains, farther east in Iowa, at Waterloo, it was clear, with a temperature of 60. It was cloudy, with a temperature of 68 at Des Moines, and 66 at Cedar Rapids. In eastern Nebraska, skies ranged from mostly cloudy to cloudy, and temperatures were between 66 and 71 degrees. In eastern South Dakota, temperatures were between 67 and 68 degrees. At Sioux Falls, it was clear. It was mostly cloudy at Mitchell and Yankton. And in southern Minnesota, it was clear, with a temperature of 61 at Worthington and 59 at Rochester. At Minneapolis, it was mostly cloudy, with a temperature of 67. It was cloudy, with a temperature of 65 at Marshall and 66 at Mankato. Once again, at 1 a.m. Sioux City had a temperature of 66. A weather message for the following county, Monona, Iowa, and the following counties in Nebraska, Thurston and Burt. Heat advisory in effect from 1 p.m. Sunday to 9 p.m. Tuesday. What? Heat index values up to 105 expected. Where? Portions of southwest and west central Iowa and east central, northeast, and southeast Nebraska. When? From 1 p.m. Sunday to 9 p.m. Tuesday. Impacts. Hot temperatures and high humidity may cause heat illnesses. Additional details. Overnight heat indices in the mid-70s will prevent uncooled homes from easily dispersing the day's heat. Hot temperatures are expected to linger through the week. The heat advisory may be extended or replaced with an extreme heat warning. A weather message for the following counties in Iowa, Sioux, O'Brien, Plymouth, Cherokee, Woodbury and Ida, and the following counties in Nebraska, Dixon and Dakota, and Union, South Dakota. Heat advisory in effect from 1 p.m. Sunday to 9 p.m. Monday. What? Heat index values up to 105 expected. Where? Portions of northwest and west central Iowa, northeast Nebraska, and southeast South Dakota. When? From 1 p.m. Sunday to 9 p.m. Monday. Impacts. Hot temperatures and high humidity may cause heat illnesses. The current time is 1:11 a.m. Central Daylight Time. Operating on a frequency of 162.475 MHz, this is NOAA Weather Radio Station WXL62, broadcasting from a transmitter near Lawton, Iowa. Our program originates from the National Weather Service in Sioux Falls and serves Sioux City and the surrounding Siouxland area. This hazardous weather outlook is for northwest Iowa, west central Iowa, southwest Minnesota, northeast Nebraska, central South Dakota, east central South Dakota, south central South Dakota, and southeast South Dakota. For today and tonight, hazardous weather is not expected at this time. For Saturday through Thursday, temperatures climb into the 90s Sunday through much of next week, with increasing humidity. Heat index values may reach into the lower 100s. Plan ahead now to limit risk of heat illness if spending any time outdoors. Periodic storm chances return this weekend. Although severe weather risks remain low, stronger storms cannot be ruled out Saturday night into Sunday and again Monday into Monday night. Spotter activation is not expected at this time. Your National Weather Service forecast for Siouxland. Heat advisory in effect from 1 p.m. Sunday to 9 p.m. Monday. Rest of tonight, partly cloudy.
Near steady temperature in the mid-60s. Southeast winds 5 to 10 miles an hour. Saturday, mostly cloudy in the morning, then becoming partly sunny. Highs in the lower 80s. Southeast winds 15 to 20 miles an hour with gusts up to 30 miles an hour. Saturday night, partly cloudy with a slight chance of showers in the evening, then mostly cloudy with a chance of showers with a slight chance of thunderstorms after midnight. Humid with lows in the lower 70s. Southeast winds 15 to 20 miles an hour with gusts up to 30 miles an hour. Chance of rain 30%. Sunday, partly sunny with a slight chance of showers and thunderstorms in the morning, then sunny in the afternoon. Warmer with highs in the mid-90s. South winds 15 to 20 miles an hour with gusts up to 30 miles an hour. Chance of rain 20%. Heat index values up to 103 in the afternoon. Sunday night, mostly clear. Humid with lows in the upper 70s. South winds 15 to 20 miles an hour with gusts up to 30 miles an hour. Heat index values up to 103 early in the evening. Monday, sunny, breezy, hot with highs in the upper 90s. Heat index values up to 105 in the afternoon. Monday night, partly cloudy in the evening, then becoming mostly cloudy. A chance of showers. A chance of thunderstorms after midnight. Lows in the mid-70s. Chance of rain 50%. Heat index values up to 105 early in the evening. Tuesday, mostly sunny. Highs in the mid-90s. Tuesday night, partly cloudy in the evening, then becoming mostly cloudy. A chance of showers and thunderstorms. Lows in the lower 70s. Chance of rain 50%. Heat index values in the upper 90s early in the evening. Wednesday, mostly sunny. Highs in the mid-90s. Wednesday night, partly cloudy. A chance of showers and thunderstorms in the evening. Lows in the mid-70s. Chance of rain 40%. Heat index values in the upper 90s early in the evening. Thursday, mostly sunny. Hot with highs in the mid-90s. Thursday night, mostly clear in the evening, then becoming partly cloudy. A chance of showers in the evening. Lows in the mid-70s. Chance of rain 30%. Heat index values up to 100 early in the evening. Friday, mostly sunny. Hot with highs in the mid-90s. At 1 a.m., in Sioux City, the temperature was 66, and the dew point 61. The relative humidity was 84%. Wind was southeast at 9 miles an hour. The pressure was 29.94 inches and steady. Elsewhere in northwest Iowa, Morris was mostly cloudy and 63. Sheldon was clear and 63. Cherokee was mostly cloudy and 64. Spencer was clear and 63. Storm Lake was cloudy and 66. Other conditions across the northern plains, farther east in Iowa, at Waterloo, it was clear, with a temperature of 60. It was cloudy, with a temperature of 68 at Des Moines, and 66 at Cedar Rapids. In eastern Nebraska, temperatures were between 66 and 71 degrees. At Norfolk, it was partly cloudy. It was cloudy at Lincoln and Omaha. In eastern South Dakota, skies ranged from partly cloudy to mostly cloudy, and temperatures were between 67 and 68 degrees. And in southern Minnesota, it was clear, with a temperature of 61 at Worthington and 59 at Rochester. At Minneapolis, it was mostly cloudy, with a temperature of 67. It was cloudy, with a temperature of 65 at Marshall and 66 at Mankato. Once again, at 1 a.m. Sioux City had a temperature of 66. A weather message for the following county, Monona, Iowa, and the following counties, in Nebraska, Thurston and Burt. Heat advisory in effect from 1 p.m. Sunday to 9 p.m. Tuesday. What? Heat index values up to 105 expected. Where? Portions of southwest and west central Iowa and east central, northeast, and southeast Nebraska. When, from 1 p.m. Sunday to 9 p.m. Tuesday. Impacts, hot temperatures and high humidity may cause heat illnesses.

additional details. Overnight heat indices in the mid-70s will prevent uncooled homes from easily dispersing the day's heat. Hot temperatures are expected to linger through the week. The heat advisory may be extended or replaced with an extreme heat warning. A weather message for the following counties in Iowa, Sioux, O'Brien, Plymouth, Cherokee, Woodbury and Ida, and the following counties in Nebraska, Dixon and Dakota, and Union, South Dakota. Heat advisory in effect from 1 p.m. Sunday to 9 p.m. Monday. What? Heat index values up to 105 expected. Where? Portions of northwest and west central Iowa, northeast Nebraska, and southeast South Dakota. When? From 1 p.m. Sunday to 9 p.m. Monday. Impacts. Hot temperatures and high humidity may cause heat illnesses. The current time is 1:18 a.m. Central Daylight Time. Operating on a frequency of 162.475 MHz, this is NOAA Weather Radio Station WXL62, broadcasting from a transmitter near Lawton, Iowa. Our program originates from the National Weather Service in Sioux Falls and serves Sioux City and the surrounding Siouxland area. This hazardous weather outlook is for northwest Iowa, west central Iowa, southwest Minnesota, northeast Nebraska, central South Dakota, east central South Dakota, south central South Dakota, and southeast South Dakota. For today and tonight, hazardous weather is not expected at this time. For Saturday through Thursday, temperatures climb into the 90s Sunday through much of next week, with increasing humidity. Heat index values may reach into the lower 100s. Plan ahead now to limit risk of heat illness if spending any time outdoors. Periodic storm chances return this weekend. Although severe weather risks remain low, stronger storms cannot be ruled out Saturday night into Sunday and again Monday into Monday night. Spotter activation is not expected at this time. Your National Weather Service forecast for Siouxland. Heat advisory in effect from 1 p.m. Sunday to 9 p.m. Monday. Rest of tonight, partly cloudy. Near steady temperature in the mid-60s. Southeast winds 5 to 10 miles an hour. Saturday, mostly cloudy in the morning, then becoming partly sunny. Highs in the lower 80s. Southeast winds 15 to 20 miles an hour with gusts up to 30 miles an hour. Saturday night, partly cloudy with a slight chance of showers in the evening, then mostly cloudy with a chance of showers with a slight chance of thunderstorms after midnight. Humid with lows in the lower 70s. Southeast winds 15 to 20 miles an hour with gusts up to 30 miles an hour. Chance of rain 30%. Sunday, partly sunny with a slight chance of showers and thunderstorms in the morning, then sunny in the afternoon. Warmer with highs in the mid-90s. South winds 15 to 20 miles an hour with gusts up to 30 miles an hour. Chance of rain 20%. Heat index values up to 103 in the afternoon. Sunday night, mostly clear. Humid with lows in the upper 70s. South winds 15 to 20 miles an hour with gusts up to 30 miles an hour. Heat index values up to 103 early in the evening. Monday, sunny, breezy, hot with highs in the upper 90s. Heat index values up to 105 in the afternoon. Monday night, partly cloudy in the evening, then becoming mostly cloudy. A chance of showers. A chance of thunderstorms after midnight. Lows in the mid-70s. Chance of rain 50%. Heat index values up to 105 early in the evening. Tuesday, mostly sunny. Highs in the mid-90s. Tuesday night, partly cloudy in the evening, then becoming mostly cloudy. A chance of showers and thunderstorms. Lows in the lower 70s. Chance of rain 50%. Heat index values in the upper 90s early in the evening. Wednesday, mostly sunny. Highs in the mid-90s. Wednesday night, partly cloudy. A chance of showers and thunderstorms in the evening. Lows in the mid-70s. Chance of rain 40%. Heat index values in the upper 90s early in the evening. Thursday, mostly sunny. Hot with highs in the mid-90s. Thursday night, mostly clear in the evening, then becoming partly cloudy. A chance of

stations across the northern plains, farther east in Iowa, at Waterloo, it was clear, with a temperature of 60. It was cloudy, with a temperature of 68 at Des Moines and 66 at Cedar Rapids. In eastern Nebraska, temperatures were between 66 and 71 degrees. At Norfolk, it was partly cloudy. It was cloudy at Lincoln and Omaha. In eastern South Dakota, skies ranged from partly cloudy to mostly cloudy, and temperatures were between 67 and 68 degrees. And in southern Minnesota, it was clear, with a temperature of 61 at Worthington and 59 at Rochester. At Minneapolis, it was mostly cloudy, with a temperature of 67. It was cloudy, with a temperature of 65 at Marshall and 66 at Mankato. Once again, at 1 a.m. Sioux City had a temperature of 66. A weather message for the following county, Monona, Iowa, and the following counties, in Nebraska, Thurston and Burt. Heat advisory in effect from 1 p.m. Sunday to 9 p.m. Tuesday. What? Heat index values up to 105 expected. Where? Portions of southwest and west central Iowa and east central, northeast, and southeast Nebraska. When? From 1 p.m. Sunday to 9 p.m. Tuesday. Impacts. Hot temperatures and high humidity may cause heat illnesses. Additional details. Overnight heat indices in the mid-70s will prevent uncooled homes from easily dispersing the day's heat. Hot temperatures are expected to linger through the week. The heat advisory may be extended or replaced with an extreme heat warning. A weather message for the following counties in Iowa, Sioux, O'Brien, Plymouth, Cherokee, Woodbury and Ida, and the following counties in Nebraska, Dixon and Dakota, and Union, South Dakota. Heat advisory in effect from 1 p.m. Sunday to 9 p.m. Monday. What? Heat index values up to 105 expected. Where? Portions of northwest and west central Iowa, northeast Nebraska, and southeast South Dakota. When? From 1 p.m. Sunday to 9 p.m. Monday. Impacts. Hot temperatures and high humidity may cause heat illnesses. The current time is 1:25 a.m. Central Daylight Time. Operating on a frequency of 162.475 MHz, this is NOAA Weather Radio Station WXL62, broadcasting from a transmitter near Lawton, Iowa. Our program originates from the National Weather Service in Sioux Falls and serves Sioux City and the surrounding Siouxland area. This hazardous weather outlook is for northwest Iowa, west central Iowa, southwest Minnesota, northeast Nebraska, central South Dakota, east central South Dakota, south central South Dakota, and southeast South Dakota. For today and tonight, hazardous weather is not expected at this time. For Saturday through Thursday, temperatures climb into the 90s Sunday through much of next week, with increasing humidity. Heat index values may reach into the lower 100s. Plan ahead now to limit risk of heat illness if spending any time outdoors. Periodic storm chances return this weekend. Although severe weather risks remain low, stronger storms cannot be ruled out Saturday night into Sunday and again Monday into Monday night. Spotter activation is not expected at this time. Your National Weather Service forecast for Siouxland. Heat advisory in effect from 1 p.m. Sunday to 9 p.m. Monday. Rest of tonight, partly cloudy. Near steady temperature in the mid-60s. Southeast winds 5 to 10 miles an hour. Saturday, mostly cloudy in the morning, then becoming partly sunny. Highs in the lower 80s. Southeast winds 15 to 20 miles an hour with gusts up to 30 miles an hour. Saturday night, partly cloudy with a slight chance of showers in the evening, then mostly cloudy with a chance of showers with a slight chance of thunderstorms after midnight. Humid with lows in the lower 70s. Southeast winds 15 to 20 miles an hour with gusts up to 30 miles an hour. Chance of rain 30%. Sunday, partly sunny with a slight chance of showers and thunderstorms in the morning, then sunny in the afternoon. Warmer with highs in the mid-90s. South winds 15 to 20 miles an hour with gusts up to 30 miles an hour. Chance of rain 20%. Heat index values up to 103 in the afternoon. Sunday night, mostly clear,

with lows in the upper 70s. South winds 15 to 20 miles an hour with gusts up to 30 miles an hour. Heat index values up to 103 early in the evening. Monday, sunny, breezy, hot with highs in the upper 90s. Heat index values up to 105 in the afternoon. Monday night, partly cloudy in the evening, then becoming mostly cloudy. A chance of showers. A chance of thunderstorms after midnight. Lows in the mid-70s. Chance of rain 50%. Heat index values up to 105 early in the evening. Tuesday, mostly sunny. Highs in the mid-90s. Tuesday night, partly cloudy in the evening, then becoming mostly cloudy. A chance of showers and thunderstorms. Lows in the lower 70s. Chance of rain 50%. Heat index values in the upper 90s early in the evening. Wednesday, mostly sunny. Highs in the mid-90s. Wednesday night, partly cloudy. A chance of showers and thunderstorms in the evening. Lows in the mid-70s. Chance of rain 40%. Heat index values in the upper 90s early in the evening. Thursday, mostly sunny. Hot with highs in the mid-90s. Thursday night, mostly clear in the evening, then becoming partly cloudy. A chance of showers in the evening. Lows in the mid-70s. Chance of rain 30%. Heat index values up to 100 early in the evening. Friday, mostly sunny. Hot with highs in the mid-90s. At 1 a.m., in Sioux City, the temperature was 66 and the dew point 61. The relative humidity was 84%. Wind was southeast at 9 miles an hour. The pressure was 29.94 inches and steady. Elsewhere in northwest Iowa, Morris was mostly cloudy and 63. Sheldon was clear and 63. Cherokee was mostly cloudy and 64. Spencer was clear and 63. Storm Lake was cloudy and 66. Other conditions across the northern plains, farther east in Iowa, at Waterloo, it was clear, with a temperature of 60. It was cloudy, with a temperature of 68 at Des Moines, and 66 at Cedar Rapids. In eastern Nebraska, temperatures were between 66 and 71 degrees. At Norfolk, it was partly cloudy. It was cloudy at Lincoln and Omaha. In eastern South Dakota, skies ranged from partly cloudy to mostly cloudy, and temperatures were between 67 and 68 degrees. And in southern Minnesota, it was clear, with a temperature of 61 at Worthington and 59 at Rochester. At Minneapolis, it was mostly cloudy, with a temperature of 67. It was cloudy, with a temperature of 65 at Marshall and 66 at Mankato. Once again, at 1 a.m. Sioux City had a temperature of 66. A weather message for the following county, Monona, Iowa, and the following counties, in Nebraska, Thurston and Burt. Heat advisory in effect from 1 p.m. Sunday to 9 p.m. Tuesday. What? Heat index values up to 105 expected. Where? Portions of southwest and west central Iowa and east central, northeast, and southeast Nebraska. When? From 1 p.m. Sunday to 9 p.m. Tuesday. Impacts. Hot temperatures and high humidity may cause heat illnesses. Additional details. Overnight heat indices in the mid-70s will prevent uncooled homes from easily dispersing the day's heat. Hot temperatures are expected to linger through the week. The heat advisory may be extended or replaced with an extreme heat warning. A weather message for the following counties in Iowa, Sioux, O'Brien, Plymouth, Cherokee, Woodbury and Ida, and the following counties in Nebraska, Dixon and Dakota, and Union, South Dakota. Heat advisory in effect from 1 p.m. Sunday to 9 p.m. Monday. What? Heat index values up to 105 expected. Where? Portions of northwest and west central Iowa, northeast Nebraska, and southeast South Dakota. When? From 1 p.m. Sunday to 9 p.m. Monday. In west central Iowa, northeast Nebraska, and southeast South Dakota. When? From 1 p.m. Sunday to 9 p.m. Monday. Impacts. Hot temperatures and high humidity may cause heat illnesses. The current time is...

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Our program originates from the National Weather Service in Sioux Falls and serves Sioux City and the surrounding Siouxland area. This hazardous weather outlook is for northwest Iowa, west central Iowa, southwest Minnesota, northeast Nebraska, central South Dakota, east central South Dakota, south central South Dakota, and southeast South Dakota. For today and tonight, hazardous weather is not expected at this time. For Saturday through Thursday, temperatures climb into the 90s Sunday through much of next week, with increasing humidity. Heat index values may reach into the lower 100s. Plan ahead now to limit risk of heat illness if spending any time outdoors. Periodic storm chances return this weekend. Although severe weather risks remain low, stronger storms cannot be ruled out Saturday night into Sunday and again Monday into Monday night. Spotter activation is not expected at this time. Your National Weather Service forecast for Siouxland. Heat advisory in effect from 1 p.m. Sunday to 9 p.m. Monday. Rest of tonight, partly cloudy. Near steady temperature in the mid-60s. Southeast winds 5 to 10 miles an hour. Saturday, mostly cloudy in the morning, then becoming partly sunny. Highs in the lower 80s. Southeast winds 15 to 20 miles an hour with gusts up to 30 miles an hour. Saturday night, partly cloudy with a slight chance of showers in the evening, then mostly cloudy with a chance of showers with a slight chance of thunderstorms after midnight. Humid with lows in the lower 70s. Southeast winds 15 to 20 miles an hour with gusts up to 30 miles an hour. Chance of rain 30%. Sunday, partly sunny with a slight chance of showers and thunderstorms in the morning, then sunny in the afternoon. Warmer with highs in the mid-90s. South winds 15 to 20 miles an hour with gusts up to 30 miles an hour. Chance of rain 20%. Heat index values up to 103 in the afternoon. Sunday night, mostly clear. Humid with lows in the upper 70s. South winds 15 to 20 miles an hour with gusts up to 30 miles an hour. Heat index values up to 103 early in the evening. Monday, sunny, breezy, hot with highs in the upper 90s. Heat index values up to 105 in the afternoon. Monday night, partly cloudy in the evening, then becoming mostly cloudy. A chance of showers. A chance of thunderstorms after midnight. Lows in the mid-70s. Chance of rain 50%. Heat index values up to 105 early in the evening. Tuesday, mostly sunny. Highs in the mid-90s. Tuesday night, partly cloudy in the evening, then becoming mostly cloudy. A chance of showers and thunderstorms. Lows in the lower 70s. Chance of rain 50%. Heat index values in the upper 90s early in the evening. Wednesday, mostly sunny. Highs in the mid-90s. Wednesday night, partly cloudy. A chance of showers and thunderstorms in the evening. Lows in the mid-70s. Chance of rain 40%. Heat index values in the upper 90s early in the evening. Thursday, mostly sunny. Hot with highs in the mid-90s. Thursday night, mostly clear in the evening, then becoming partly cloudy. A chance of showers in the evening. Lows in the mid-70s. Chance of rain 30%. Heat index values up to 100 early in the evening. Friday, mostly sunny. Hot with highs in the mid-90s. Your National Weather Service forecast for Siouxland. Heat advisory in effect from 1 p.m. Sunday to 9 p.m. Monday. Rest of tonight, partly cloudy. Near steady temperature in the mid-60s. Southeast winds 5 to 10 miles an hour. Saturday, mostly cloudy in the morning, then becoming partly sunny. Highs in the lower 80s. Southeast winds 15 to 20 miles an hour with gusts up to 30 miles an hour. Saturday night, partly cloudy with a slight chance of showers in the evening, then mostly cloudy with a chance of showers with a slight chance of thunderstorms after midnight. Humid with low

the lower 70s. Southeast winds 15 to 20 miles an hour with gusts up to 30 miles an hour. Chance of rain 40%. Sunday, mostly sunny. A chance of showers with a slight chance of thunderstorms in the morning. Warmer with highs in the mid-90s. Southeast winds 15 to 20 miles an hour with gusts up to 30 miles an hour. Chance of rain 40%. Heat index values up to 104 in the afternoon. Sunday night, mostly clear. Humid with lows in the upper 70s. South winds 15 to 20 miles an hour with gusts up to 30 miles an hour. Heat index values up to 105 early in the evening. Monday, sunny, hot with highs in the upper 90s. Monday night, partly cloudy in the evening, then becoming mostly cloudy. A chance of showers. Lows in the mid-70s. Chance of rain 50%. Heat index values up to 105 early in the evening. Tuesday, mostly sunny. Hot with highs in the mid-90s. Tuesday night, partly cloudy in the evening, then becoming mostly cloudy. A chance of showers and thunderstorms. Lows in the lower 70s. Chance of rain 50%. Heat index values up to 100 early in the evening. Wednesday, mostly cloudy in the morning, then becoming mostly sunny. Highs in the lower 90s. Wednesday night, partly cloudy. A chance of showers and thunderstorms in the evening. Lows in the lower 70s. Chance of rain 40%. Thursday, mostly sunny. Highs in the lower 90s. Thursday night, mostly clear with a chance of showers and thunderstorms in the evening, then partly cloudy after midnight. Lows in the lower 70s. Chance of rain 30%. Heat index values in the upper 90s early in the evening. Friday, mostly sunny. Highs in the mid-90s. At 1 a.m., in Sioux City, the temperature was 66 and the dew point 61. The relative humidity was 84%. Wind was southeast at 9 miles an hour. The pressure was 29.94 inches and steady. Elsewhere in northwest Iowa, Morris was mostly cloudy and 63. Sheldon was clear and 63. Cherokee was mostly cloudy and 64. Spencer was clear and 63. Storm Lake was cloudy and 66. Other conditions across the northern plains, farther east in Iowa, at Waterloo, it was clear, with a temperature of 60. It was cloudy, with a temperature of 68 at Des Moines, and 66 at Cedar Rapids. In eastern Nebraska, temperatures were between 66 and 71 degrees. At Norfolk, it was partly cloudy. It was cloudy at Lincoln and Omaha. In eastern South Dakota, skies ranged from partly cloudy to mostly cloudy, and temperatures were between 67 and 68 degrees. And in southern Minnesota, it was clear, with a temperature of 61 at Worthington and 59 at Rochester. At Minneapolis, it was mostly cloudy, with a temperature of 67. It was cloudy, with a temperature of 65 at Marshall and 66 at Mankato. Once again, at 1 a.m. Sioux City had a temperature of 66. A weather message for the following county, Monona, Iowa, and the following counties, in Nebraska, Thurston and Burt. Heat advisory in effect from 1 p.m. Sunday to 9 p.m. Tuesday. What? Heat index values up to 105 expected. Where? Portions of southwest and west central Iowa and east central, northeast, and southeast Nebraska. When? From 1 p.m. Sunday to 9 p.m. Tuesday. Impacts. Hot temperatures and high humidity may cause heat illnesses. Additional details. Overnight heat indices in the mid-70s will prevent uncooled homes from easily dispersing the day's heat. Hot temperatures are expected to linger through the week. The heat advisory may be extended or replaced with an extreme heat warning. A weather message for the following counties in Iowa, Sioux, O'Brien, Plymouth, Cherokee, Woodbury and Ida, and the following counties in Nebraska, Dixon and Dakota, and Union, South Dakota. Heat advisory in effect from 1 p.m. Sunday to 9 p.m. Monday. What? Heat index values up to 105 expected. Where? Portions of

northwest and west central Iowa, northeast Nebraska, and southeast South Dakota. When, from 1 p.m. Sunday to 9 p.m. Monday. Impacts, hot temperatures and high humidity may cause heat illnesses. The current time is 1:43 a.m. Central Daylight Time. Operating on a frequency of 162.475 MHz, this is NOAA Weather Radio Station WXL62, broadcasting from a transmitter near Lawton, Iowa. Our program originates from the National Weather Service in Sioux Falls and serves Sioux City and the surrounding Siouxland area. This hazardous weather outlook is for northwest Iowa, west central Iowa, southwest Minnesota, northeast Nebraska, central South Dakota, east central South Dakota, south central South Dakota, and southeast South Dakota. For today and tonight, hazardous weather is not expected at this time. For Saturday through Thursday, temperatures climb into the 90s Sunday through much of next week, with increasing humidity. Heat index values may reach into the lower 100s. Plan ahead now to limit risk of heat illness if spending any time outdoors. Periodic storm chances return this weekend. Although severe weather risks remain low, stronger storms cannot be ruled out Saturday night into Sunday and again Monday into Monday night. Spotter activation is not expected at this time. Your National Weather Service forecast for Siouxland. Heat advisory in effect from 1 p.m. Sunday to 9 p.m. Monday. Rest of tonight, partly cloudy. Near steady temperature in the mid-60s. Southeast winds 5 to 10 miles an hour. Saturday, mostly cloudy in the morning, then becoming partly sunny. Highs in the lower 80s. Southeast winds 15 to 20 miles an hour with gusts up to 30 miles an hour. Saturday night, partly cloudy with a slight chance of showers in the evening, then mostly cloudy with a chance of showers with a slight chance of thunderstorms after midnight. Humid with lows in the lower 70s. Southeast winds 15 to 20 miles an hour with gusts up to 30 miles an hour. Chance of rain 40%. Sunday, mostly sunny. A chance of showers with a slight chance of thunderstorms in the morning. Warmer with highs in the mid-90s. Southeast winds 15 to 20 miles an hour with gusts up to 30 miles an hour. Chance of rain 40%. Heat index values up to 104 in the afternoon. Sunday night, mostly clear. Humid with lows in the upper 70s. South winds 15 to 20 miles an hour with gusts up to 30 miles an hour. Heat index values up to 105 early in the evening. Monday, sunny, hot with highs in the upper 90s. Monday night, partly cloudy in the evening, then becoming mostly cloudy. A chance of showers. Lows in the mid-70s. Chance of rain 50%. Heat index values up to 105 early in the evening. Tuesday, mostly sunny. Hot with highs in the mid-90s. Tuesday night, partly cloudy in the evening, then becoming mostly cloudy. A chance of showers and thunderstorms. Lows in the lower 70s. Chance of rain 50%. Heat index values up to 100 early in the evening. Wednesday, mostly cloudy in the morning, then becoming mostly sunny. Highs in the lower 90s. Wednesday night, partly cloudy. A chance of showers and thunderstorms in the evening. Lows in the lower 70s. Chance of rain 40%. Thursday, mostly sunny. Highs in the lower 90s. Thursday night, mostly clear with a chance of showers and thunderstorms in the evening, then partly cloudy after midnight. Lows in the lower 70s. Chance of rain 30%. Heat index values in the upper 90s early in the evening. Friday, mostly sunny. Highs in the mid-90s. At 1 a.m., in Sioux City, the temperature was 66, and the dew point 61. The relative humidity was 84%. Wind was southeast at 9 miles an hour. The pressure was 29.94 inches and steady. Elsewhere in northwest Iowa, Morris was mostly cloudy and 63. Sheldon was clear and 63. Cherokee was mostly cloudy and 64. Spencer was clear and 63. Storm Lake was cloudy and 66.

Other conditions across the northern plains, farther east in Iowa, at Waterloo, it was clear, with a temperature of 60. It was cloudy, with a temperature of 68 at Des Moines and 66 at Cedar Rapids. In eastern Nebraska, temperatures were between 66 and 71 degrees. At Norfolk, it was partly cloudy. It was cloudy at Lincoln and Omaha. In eastern South Dakota, skies ranged from partly cloudy to mostly cloudy, and temperatures were between 67 and 68 degrees. And in southern Minnesota, it was clear, with a temperature of 61 at Worthington and 59 at Rochester. At Minneapolis, it was mostly cloudy, with a temperature of 67. It was cloudy, with a temperature of 65 at Marshall and 66 at Mankato. Once again, at 1 a.m. Sioux City had a temperature of 66. A weather message for the following county, Monona, Iowa, and the following counties, in Nebraska, Thurston and Burt. Heat advisory in effect from 1 p.m. Sunday to 9 p.m. Tuesday. What? Heat index values up to 105 expected. Where? Portions of southwest and west central Iowa and east central, northeast, and southeast Nebraska. When? From 1 p.m. Sunday to 9 p.m. Tuesday. Impacts. Hot temperatures and high humidity may cause heat illnesses. Additional details. Overnight heat indices in the mid-70s will prevent uncooled homes from easily dispersing the day's heat. Hot temperatures are expected to linger through the week. The heat advisory may be extended or replaced with an extreme heat warning. A weather message for the following counties in Iowa, Sioux, O'Brien, Plymouth, Cherokee, Woodbury and Ida, and the following counties in Nebraska, Dixon and Dakota, and Union, South Dakota. Heat advisory in effect from 1 p.m. Sunday to 9 p.m. Monday. What? Heat index values up to 105 expected. Where? Portions of northwest and west central Iowa, northeast Nebraska, and southeast South Dakota. When? From 1 p.m. Sunday to 9 p.m. Monday. Impacts. Hot temperatures and high humidity may cause heat illnesses. The current time is 1:50 a.m. Central Daylight Time. Operating on a frequency of 162.475 megahertz, this is NOAA Weather Radio Station WXL62, broadcasting from a transmitter near Lawton, Iowa. Our program originates from the National Weather Service in Sioux Falls and serves Sioux City and the surrounding Siouxland area. This hazardous weather outlook is for northwest Iowa, west central Iowa, southwest Minnesota, northeast Nebraska, central South Dakota, east central South Dakota, south central South Dakota, and southeast South Dakota. For today and tonight, hazardous weather is not expected at this time. For Saturday through Thursday, temperatures climb into the 90s Sunday through much of next week, with increasing humidity. Heat index values may reach into the lower 100s. Plan ahead now to limit risk of heat illness if spending any time outdoors. Periodic storm chances return this weekend. Although severe weather risks remain low, stronger storms cannot be ruled out Saturday night into Sunday and again Monday into Monday night. Spotter activation is not expected at this time. Your National Weather Service forecast for Siouxland. Heat advisory in effect from 1 p.m. Sunday to 9 p.m. Monday. Rest of tonight, partly cloudy. Near steady temperature in the mid-60s. Southeast winds 5 to 10 miles an hour. Saturday, mostly cloudy in the morning, then becoming partly sunny. Highs in the lower 80s. Southeast winds 15 to 20 miles an hour with gusts up to 30 miles an hour. Saturday night, partly cloudy with a slight chance of showers in the evening, then mostly cloudy with a chance of showers with a slight chance of thunderstorms after midnight. Humid with lows in the lower 70s. Southeast winds 15 to 20 miles an hour with gusts up to 30 miles an hour. Chance of rain 40%. Sunday, mostly sunny. A chance of showers with a slight chance of thunderstorms in the morning. Warmer with highs in the mid-90s. Southeast winds 15 to 20 miles an hour with gusts up to 30 miles an hour. Chance of rain 40%. Heat index values up to 104 in the afternoon. Sunday night, mostly clear.
humid with lows in the upper 70s. South winds 15 to 20 miles an hour with gusts up to 30 miles an hour. Heat index values up to 105 early in the evening. Monday, sunny, hot with highs in the upper 90s. Monday night, partly cloudy in the evening, then becoming mostly cloudy. A chance of showers. Lows in the mid-70s. Chance of rain 50%. Heat index values up to 105 early in the evening. Tuesday, mostly sunny. Hot with highs in the mid-90s. Tuesday night, partly cloudy in the evening, then becoming mostly cloudy. A chance of showers and thunderstorms. Lows in the lower 70s. Chance of rain 50%. Heat index values up to 100 early in the evening. Wednesday, mostly cloudy in the morning, then becoming mostly sunny. Highs in the lower 90s. Wednesday night, partly cloudy. A chance of showers and thunderstorms in the evening. Lows in the lower 70s. Chance of rain 40%. Thursday, mostly sunny. Highs in the lower 90s. Thursday night, mostly clear with a chance of showers and thunderstorms in the evening, then partly cloudy after midnight. Lows in the lower 70s. Chance of rain 30%. Heat index values in the upper 90s early in the evening. Friday, mostly sunny. Highs in the mid-90s. At 1 a.m., in Sioux City, the temperature was 66, and the dew point 61. The relative humidity was 84%. Wind was southeast at 9 miles an hour. The pressure was 29.94 inches and steady. Elsewhere in northwest Iowa, Morris was mostly cloudy and 63. Sheldon was clear and 63. Cherokee was mostly cloudy and 64. Spencer was clear and 63. Storm Lake was cloudy and 66. Other conditions across the northern plains, farther east in Iowa, at Waterloo, it was clear, with a temperature of 60. It was cloudy, with a temperature of 68 at Des Moines, and 66 at Cedar Rapids. In eastern Nebraska, temperatures were between 66 and 71 degrees. At Norfolk, it was partly cloudy. It was cloudy at Lincoln and Omaha. In eastern South Dakota, skies ranged from partly cloudy to mostly cloudy, and temperatures were between 67 and 68 degrees. And in southern Minnesota, it was clear, with a temperature of 61 at Worthington and 59 at Rochester. At Minneapolis, it was mostly cloudy, with a temperature of 67. It was cloudy, with a temperature of 65 at Marshall and 66 at Mankato. Once again, at 1 a.m. Sioux City had a temperature of 66. A weather message for the following county, Monona, Iowa, and the following counties in Nebraska, Thurston and Burt. Heat advisory in effect from 1 p.m. Sunday to 9 p.m. Tuesday. What? Heat index values up to 105 expected. Where? Portions of southwest and west central Iowa and east central, northeast, and southeast Nebraska. When? From 1 p.m. Sunday to 9 p.m. Tuesday. Impacts. Hot temperatures and high humidity may cause heat illnesses. Additional details. Overnight heat indices in the mid-70s will prevent uncooled homes from easily dispersing the day's heat. Hot temperatures are expected to linger through the week. The heat advisory may be extended or replaced with an extreme heat warning. A weather message for the following counties in Iowa, Sioux, O'Brien, Plymouth, Cherokee, Woodbury and Ida, and the following counties in Nebraska, Dixon and Dakota, and Union, South Dakota. Heat advisory in effect from 1 p.m. Sunday to 9 p.m. Monday. What? Heat index values up to 105 expected. Where? Portions of northwest and west central Iowa, northeast Nebraska, and southeast South Dakota. When? From 1 p.m. Sunday to 9 p.m. Monday. Impacts. Hot temperatures and high humidity may cause heat illnesses. The current time is 1:57 a.m. Central Daylight Time. Operating on a frequency of 162.475 MHz, this is NOAA Weather Radio Station WXL62, broadcasting from a transmitter near Lawton, Iowa.
Our program originates from the National Weather Service in Sioux Falls and serves Sioux City and the surrounding Siouxland area. This hazardous weather outlook is for northwest Iowa, west central Iowa, southwest Minnesota, northeast Nebraska, central South Dakota, east central South Dakota, south central South Dakota, and southeast South Dakota. For today and tonight, hazardous weather is not expected at this time. For Saturday through Thursday, temperatures climb into the 90s Sunday through much of next week, with increasing humidity. Heat index values may reach into the lower 100s. Plan ahead now to limit risk of heat illness if spending any time outdoors. Periodic storm chances return this weekend. Although severe weather risks remain low, stronger storms cannot be ruled out Saturday night into Sunday and again Monday into Monday night. Spotter activation is not expected at this time. Your National Weather Service forecast for Siouxland. Heat advisory in effect from 1 p.m. Sunday to 9 p.m. Monday. Rest of tonight, partly cloudy. Near steady temperature in the mid-60s. Southeast winds 5 to 10 miles an hour. Saturday, mostly cloudy in the morning, then becoming partly sunny. Highs in the lower 80s. Southeast winds 15 to 20 miles an hour with gusts up to 30 miles an hour. Saturday night, partly cloudy with a slight chance of showers in the evening, then mostly cloudy with a chance of showers with a slight chance of thunderstorms after midnight. Humid with lows in the lower 70s. Southeast winds 15 to 20 miles an hour with gusts up to 30 miles an hour. Chance of rain 40%. Sunday, mostly sunny. A chance of showers with a slight chance of thunderstorms in the morning. Warmer with highs in the mid-90s. Southeast winds 15 to 20 miles an hour with gusts up to 30 miles an hour. Chance of rain 40%. Heat index values up to 104 in the afternoon. Sunday night, mostly clear. Humid with lows in the upper 70s. South winds 15 to 20 miles an hour with gusts up to 30 miles an hour. Heat index values up to 105 early in the evening. Monday, sunny, hot with highs in the upper 90s. Monday night, partly cloudy in the evening, then becoming mostly cloudy. A chance of showers. Lows in the mid-70s. Chance of rain 50%. Heat index values up to 105 early in the evening. Tuesday, mostly sunny. Hot with highs in the mid-90s. Tuesday night, partly cloudy in the evening, then becoming mostly cloudy. A chance of showers and thunderstorms. Lows in the lower 70s. Chance of rain 50%. Heat index values up to 100 early in the evening. Wednesday, mostly cloudy in the morning, then becoming mostly sunny. Highs in the lower 90s. Wednesday night, partly cloudy. A chance of showers and thunderstorms in the evening. Lows in the lower 70s. Chance of rain 40%. Thursday, mostly sunny. Highs in the lower 90s. Thursday night, mostly clear with a chance of showers and thunderstorms in the evening, then partly cloudy after midnight. Lows in the lower 70s. Chance of rain 30%. Heat index values in the upper 90s early in the evening. Friday, mostly sunny. Highs in the mid-90s. At 2 a.m., in Sioux City, the temperature was 67, and the dew point 62. The relative humidity was 84%. Wind was southeast at 13 miles an hour. The pressure was 29.92 inches and falling. Elsewhere in northwest Iowa, Sheldon was clear and 61. Spencer was clear and 62. Other conditions across the northern plains, farther east in Iowa, at Waterloo, it was clear, with a temperature of 59. It was cloudy, with a temperature of 67 at Des Moines, and 65 at Cedar Rapids. In eastern Nebraska it was cloudy, and temperatures were between 67 and 70 degrees. In eastern South Dakota, temperatures were between 65 and 67 degrees. At Sioux Falls, it was partly cloudy. At Mitchell, it was mostly cloudy. At Yankton, it was cloudy. And in southern Minnesota, it was clear, with a temperature of 60 at Worthington and 58 at Rochester.
It was cloudy.

with a temperature of 65 at Marshall, 65 at Mankato, and 67 at Minneapolis. Once again, at 2 a.m. Sioux City had a temperature of 67. A weather message for the following county, Monona, Iowa, and the following counties, King, Nebraska, Thurston, and Burt. Heat advisory in effect from 1 p.m. Sunday to 9 p.m. Tuesday. What? Heat index values up to 105 expected. Where? Portions of southwest and west central Iowa and east central, northeast, and southeast Nebraska. When? From 1 p.m. Sunday to 9 p.m. Tuesday. Impacts. Hot temperatures and high humidity may cause heat illnesses. Additional details. Overnight heat indices in the mid-70s will prevent uncooled homes from easily dispersing the day's heat. Hot temperatures are expected to linger through the week. The heat advisory may be extended or replaced with an extreme heat warning. A weather message for the following counties in Iowa, Sioux, O'Brien, Plymouth, Cherokee, Woodbury and Ida, and the following counties in Nebraska, Dixon and Dakota, and Union, South Dakota. Heat advisory in effect from 1 p.m. Sunday to 9 p.m. Monday. What? Heat index values up to 105 expected. Where? Portions of northwest and west central Iowa, northeast Nebraska, and southeast South Dakota. When? From 1 p.m. Sunday to 9 p.m. Monday. Impacts. Hot temperatures and high humidity may cause heat illnesses. The current time is 2:04 a.m. Central Daylight Time. Operating on a frequency of 162.475 MHz, this is NOAA Weather Radio Station WXL62, broadcasting from a transmitter near Lawton, Iowa. Our program originates from the National Weather Service in Sioux Falls and serves Sioux City and the surrounding Siouxland area. This hazardous weather outlook is for northwest Iowa, west central Iowa, southwest Minnesota, northeast Nebraska, central South Dakota, east central South Dakota, south central South Dakota, and southeast South Dakota. For today and tonight, hazardous weather is not expected at this time. For Saturday through Thursday, temperatures climb into the 90s Sunday through much of next week, with increasing humidity. Heat index values may reach into the lower 100s. Plan ahead now to limit risk of heat illness if spending any time outdoors. Periodic storm chances return this weekend. Although severe weather risks remain low, stronger storms cannot be ruled out Saturday night into Sunday and again Monday into Monday night. Spotter activation is not expected at this time. Your National Weather Service forecast for Siouxland. Heat advisory in effect from 1 p.m. Sunday to 9 p.m. Monday. Rest of tonight, partly cloudy. Near steady temperature in the mid-60s. Southeast winds 5 to 10 miles an hour. Saturday, mostly cloudy in the morning, then becoming partly sunny. Highs in the lower 80s. Southeast winds 15 to 20 miles an hour with gusts up to 30 miles an hour. Saturday night, partly cloudy with a slight chance of showers in the evening, then mostly cloudy with a chance of showers with a slight chance of thunderstorms after midnight. Humid with lows in the lower 70s. Southeast winds 15 to 20 miles an hour with gusts up to 30 miles an hour. Chance of rain 40%. Sunday, mostly sunny. A chance of showers with a slight chance of thunderstorms in the morning. Warmer with highs in the mid-90s. Southeast winds 15 to 20 miles an hour with gusts up to 30 miles an hour. Chance of rain 40%. Heat index values up to 104 in the afternoon. Sunday night, mostly clear. Humid with lows in the upper 70s. South winds 15 to 20 miles an hour with gusts up to 30 miles an hour. Heat index values up to 105 early in the evening. Monday, sunny, hot with highs in the upper 90s. Monday night, partly cloudy in the evening, then becoming mostly cloudy. A chance of showers. Lows in the mid-70s. Chance of rain 50%. Heat index values up to 105 early in the evening. Tuesday, mostly sunny. Hot with highs in the mid-90s. Tuesday night, partly cloudy in the evening, then becoming mostly cloudy. A chance of showers and thunderstorms. Lows in the lower 70s.

chance of rain 50%. Heat index values up to 100 early in the evening. Wednesday, mostly cloudy in the morning, then becoming mostly sunny. Highs in the lower 90s. Wednesday night, partly cloudy. A chance of showers and thunderstorms in the evening. Lows in the lower 70s. Chance of rain 40%. Thursday, mostly sunny. Highs in the lower 90s. Thursday night, mostly clear with a chance of showers and thunderstorms in the evening, then partly cloudy after midnight. Lows in the lower 70s. Chance of rain 30%. Heat index values in the upper 90s early in the evening. Friday, mostly sunny. Highs in the mid-90s. At 2 a.m., in Sioux City, the temperature was 67 and the dew point 62. The relative humidity was 84%. Wind was southeast at 13 miles an hour. The pressure was 29.92 inches and falling. Elsewhere in northwest Iowa, Sheldon was clear and 61. Spencer was clear and 62. Other conditions across the northern plains, farther east in Iowa, at Waterloo, it was clear, with a temperature of 59. It was cloudy, with a temperature of 67 at Des Moines and 65 at Cedar Rapids. In eastern Nebraska, it was cloudy, and temperatures were between 67 and 70 degrees. In eastern South Dakota, temperatures were between 65 and 67 degrees. At Sioux Falls, it was partly cloudy. At Mitchell, it was mostly cloudy. At Yankton, it was cloudy. And in southern Minnesota, it was clear, with a temperature of 60 at Worthington and 58 at Rochester. It was cloudy, with a temperature of 65 at Marshall, 65 at Mankato, and 67 at Minneapolis. Once again, at 2 a.m. Sioux City had a temperature of 67. At 2 a.m., in Sioux City, the temperature was 67 and the dew point 62. The relative humidity was 84%. Wind was southeast at 13 miles an hour. The pressure was 29.92 inches and falling. Elsewhere in northwest Iowa, Morris was cloudy and 63. Sheldon was partly cloudy and 61. Cherokee was cloudy and 66. Spencer was partly cloudy and 62. Storm Lake was cloudy and 66. Other conditions across the northern plains, farther east in Iowa, at Waterloo, it was clear, with a temperature of 59. It was cloudy, with a temperature of 67 at Des Moines and 65 at Cedar Rapids. In eastern Nebraska, it was cloudy, and temperatures were between 67 and 70 degrees. In eastern South Dakota, skies ranged from mostly cloudy to cloudy, and temperatures were between 65 and 67 degrees. And in southern Minnesota, at Rochester, it was clear, with a temperature of 58. At Worthington, it was partly cloudy, with a temperature of 60. It was cloudy, with a temperature of 65 at Marshall, 65 at Mankato, and 67 at Minneapolis. Once again, at 2 a.m. Sioux City had a temperature of 67. A weather message for the following county, Monona, Iowa, and the following counties in Nebraska, Thurston and Burt. Heat advisory in effect from 1 p.m. Sunday to 9 p.m. Tuesday. What? Heat index values up to 105 expected. Where? Portions of southwest and west central Iowa and east central, northeast, and southeast Nebraska. When? From 1 p.m. Sunday to 9 p.m. Tuesday. Impacts. Hot temperatures and high humidity may cause heat illnesses. Additional details. Overnight heat indices in the mid-70s will prevent uncooled homes from easily dispersing the day's heat. Hot temperatures are expected to linger through the week. The heat advisory may be extended or replaced with an extreme heat warning. A weather message for the following counties in Iowa, Sioux, O'Brien, Plymouth, Cherokee, Woodbury and Ida, and the following counties in Nebraska, Dixon and Dakota, and Union, South Dakota. Heat advisory in effect from 1 p.m. Sunday to 9 p.m. Monday. What? Heat index values up to 105 expected. Where? Portions of northwest and west central Iowa, northeast Nebraska, and southeast South Dakota. When?
from 1 p.m. Sunday to 9 p.m. Monday. Impacts, hot temperatures and high humidity may cause heat illnesses. The current time is 2:13 a.m. Central Daylight Time. Operating on a frequency of 162.475 MHz, this is NOAA Weather Radio Station WXL62, broadcasting from a transmitter near Lawton, Iowa. Our program originates from the National Weather Service in Sioux Falls and serves Sioux City and the surrounding Siouxland area. This hazardous weather outlook is for northwest Iowa, west central Iowa, southwest Minnesota, northeast Nebraska, central South Dakota, east central South Dakota, south central South Dakota, and southeast South Dakota. For today and tonight, hazardous weather is not expected at this time. For Saturday through Thursday, temperatures climb into the 90s Sunday through much of next week, with increasing humidity. Heat index values may reach into the lower 100s. Plan ahead now to limit risk of heat illness if spending any time outdoors. Periodic storm chances return this weekend. Although severe weather risks remain low, stronger storms cannot be ruled out Saturday night into Sunday and again Monday into Monday night. Spotter activation is not expected at this time. Your National Weather Service forecast for Siouxland. Heat advisory in effect from 1 p.m. Sunday to 9 p.m. Monday. Rest of tonight, partly cloudy. Near steady temperature in the mid-60s. Southeast winds 5 to 10 miles an hour. Saturday, mostly cloudy in the morning, then becoming partly sunny. Highs in the lower 80s. Southeast winds 15 to 20 miles an hour with gusts up to 30 miles an hour. Saturday night, partly cloudy with a slight chance of showers in the evening, then mostly cloudy with a chance of showers with a slight chance of thunderstorms after midnight. Humid with lows in the lower 70s. Southeast winds 15 to 20 miles an hour with gusts up to 30 miles an hour. Chance of rain 40%. Sunday, mostly sunny. A chance of showers with a slight chance of thunderstorms in the morning. Warmer with highs in the mid-90s. Southeast winds 15 to 20 miles an hour with gusts up to 30 miles an hour. Chance of rain 40%. Heat index values up to 104 in the afternoon. Sunday night, mostly clear. Humid with lows in the upper 70s. South winds 15 to 20 miles an hour with gusts up to 30 miles an hour. Heat index values up to 105 early in the evening. Monday, sunny, hot with highs in the upper 90s. Monday night, partly cloudy in the evening, then becoming mostly cloudy. A chance of showers. Lows in the mid-70s. Chance of rain 50%. Heat index values up to 105 early in the evening. Tuesday, mostly sunny. Hot with highs in the mid-90s. Tuesday night, partly cloudy in the evening, then becoming mostly cloudy. A chance of showers and thunderstorms. Lows in the lower 70s. Chance of rain 50%. Heat index values up to 100 early in the evening. Wednesday, mostly cloudy in the morning, then becoming mostly sunny. Highs in the lower 90s. Wednesday night, partly cloudy. A chance of showers and thunderstorms in the evening. Lows in the lower 70s. Chance of rain 40%. Thursday, mostly sunny. Highs in the lower 90s. Thursday night, mostly clear with a chance of showers and thunderstorms in the evening, then partly cloudy after midnight. Lows in the lower 70s. Chance of rain 30%. Heat index values in the upper 90s early in the evening. Friday, mostly sunny. Highs in the mid-90s. At 2 a.m., in Sioux City, the temperature was 67, and the dew point 62. The relative humidity was 84%. Wind was southeast at 13 miles an hour. The pressure was 29.92 inches and falling. Elsewhere in northwest Iowa, Morris was cloudy and 63. Sheldon was partly cloudy and 61. Cherokee was cloudy and 66. Spencer was partly cloudy and 62. Storm Lake was cloudy and 66. Other conditions across the northern plains, farther east in Iowa, at water.

It was clear, with a temperature of 59. It was cloudy, with a temperature of 67 at Des Moines and 65 at Cedar Rapids. In eastern Nebraska, it was cloudy, and temperatures were between 67 and 70 degrees. In eastern South Dakota, skies ranged from mostly cloudy to cloudy, and temperatures were between 65 and 67 degrees. And in southern Minnesota, at Rochester, it was clear, with a temperature of 58. At Worthington, it was partly cloudy, with a temperature of 60. It was cloudy, with a temperature of 65 at Marshall, 65 at Mankato, and 67 at Minneapolis. Once again, at 2 a.m. Sioux City had a temperature of 67. A weather message for the following county, Monona, Iowa, and the following counties, King, Nebraska, Thurston and Burt. Heat advisory in effect from 1 p.m. Sunday to 9 p.m. Tuesday. What? Heat index values up to 105 expected. Where? Portions of southwest and west central Iowa and east central, northeast, and southeast Nebraska. When? From 1 p.m. Sunday to 9 p.m. Tuesday. Impacts. Hot temperatures and high humidity may cause heat illnesses. Additional details. Overnight heat indices in the mid-70s will prevent uncooled homes from easily dispersing the day's heat. Hot temperatures are expected to linger through the week. The heat advisory may be extended or replaced with an extreme heat warning. A weather message for the following counties in Iowa, Sioux, O'Brien, Plymouth, Cherokee, Woodbury and Ida, and the following counties in Nebraska, Dixon and Dakota, and Union, South Dakota. Heat advisory in effect from 1 p.m. Sunday to 9 p.m. Monday. What? Heat index values up to 105 expected. Where? Portions of northwest and west central Iowa, northeast Nebraska, and southeast South Dakota. When? From 1 p.m. Sunday to 9 p.m. Monday. Impacts. Hot temperatures and high humidity may cause heat illnesses. The current time is 2:20 a.m. Central Daylight Time. Operating on a frequency of 162.475 MHz, this is NOAA Weather Radio Station WXL62, broadcasting from a transmitter near Lawton, Iowa. Our program originates from the National Weather Service in Sioux Falls and serves Sioux City and the surrounding Siouxland area. This hazardous weather outlook is for northwest Iowa, west central Iowa, southwest Minnesota, northeast Nebraska, central South Dakota, east central South Dakota, south central South Dakota, and southeast South Dakota. For today and tonight, hazardous weather is not expected at this time. For Saturday through Thursday, temperatures climb into the 90s Sunday through much of next week, with increasing humidity. Heat index values may reach into the lower 100s. Plan ahead now to limit risk of heat illness if spending any time outdoors. Periodic storm chances return this weekend. Although severe weather risks remain low, stronger storms cannot be ruled out Saturday night into Sunday and again Monday into Monday night. Spotter activation is not expected at this time. Your National Weather Service forecast for Siouxland. Heat advisory in effect from 1 p.m. Sunday to 9 p.m. Monday. Rest of tonight, partly cloudy. Near steady temperature in the mid-60s. Southeast winds 5 to 10 miles an hour. Saturday, mostly cloudy in the morning, then becoming partly sunny. Highs in the lower 80s. Southeast winds 15 to 20 miles an hour with gusts up to 30 miles an hour. Saturday night, partly cloudy with a slight chance of showers in the evening, then mostly cloudy with a chance of showers with a slight chance of thunderstorms after midnight. Humid with lows in the lower 70s. Southeast winds 15 to 20 miles an hour with gusts up to 30 miles an hour. Chance of rain 40%. Sunday, mostly sunny. A chance of showers with a slight chance of thunderstorms in the morning. Warmer with highs in the mid-90s. Southeast winds 15 to 20 miles an hour with gusts up to 30 miles an hour. Chance of rain 40%. Heat index values up to 104 in the afternoon. Sunday night, mostly clear. Humid with lows in the upper 70s. South winds 15 to 20 miles an hour with gusts up to 30 miles an hour. Heat index values up

sunny. Highs in the lower 90s. Wednesday night, partly cloudy. A chance of showers and thunderstorms in the evening. Lows in the lower 70s. Chance of rain 40%. Thursday, mostly sunny. Highs in the lower 90s. Thursday night, mostly clear with a chance of showers and thunderstorms in the evening, then partly cloudy after midnight. Lows in the lower 70s. Chance of rain 30%. Heat index values in the upper 90s early in the evening. Friday, mostly sunny. Highs in the mid-90s. At 2 a.m., in Sioux City, the temperature was 67 and the dew point 62. The relative humidity was 84%. Wind was southeast at 13 miles an hour. The pressure was 29.92 inches and falling. Elsewhere in northwest Iowa, Morris was cloudy and 63. Sheldon was partly cloudy and 61. Cherokee was cloudy and 66. Spencer was partly cloudy and 62. Storm Lake was cloudy and 66. Other conditions across the northern plains, farther east in Iowa, at Waterloo, it was clear, with a temperature of 59. It was cloudy, with a temperature of 67 at Des Moines, and 65 at Cedar Rapids. In eastern Nebraska it was cloudy, and temperatures were between 67 and 70 degrees. In eastern South Dakota, skies ranged from mostly cloudy to cloudy, and temperatures were between 65 and 67 degrees. And in southern Minnesota, at Rochester, it was clear, with a temperature of 58. At Worthington, it was partly cloudy, with a temperature of 60. It was cloudy, with a temperature of 65 at Marshall, 65 at Mankato, and 67 at Minneapolis. Once again, at 2 a.m. Sioux City had a temperature of 67. A weather message for the following county, Monona, Iowa, and the following counties, in Nebraska, Thurston and Burt. Heat advisory in effect from 1 p.m. Sunday to 9 p.m. Tuesday. What? Heat index values up to 105 expected. Where? Portions of southwest and west central Iowa and east central, northeast, and southeast Nebraska. When? From 1 p.m. Sunday to 9 p.m. Tuesday. Impacts. Hot temperatures and high humidity may cause heat illnesses. Additional details. Overnight heat indices in the mid-70s will prevent uncooled homes from easily dispersing the day's heat. Hot temperatures are expected to linger through the week. The heat advisory may be extended or replaced with an extreme heat warning. A weather message for the following counties in Iowa, Sioux, O'Brien, Plymouth, Cherokee, Woodbury and Ida, and the following counties in Nebraska, Dixon and Dakota, and Union, South Dakota. Heat advisory in effect from 1 p.m. Sunday to 9 p.m. Monday. What? Heat index values up to 105 expected. Where? Portions of northwest and west central Iowa, northeast Nebraska, and southeast South Dakota. When? From 1 p.m. Sunday to 9 p.m. Monday. Impacts. Hot temperatures and high humidity may cause heat illnesses. The current time is 2:27 a.m. Central Daylight Time. Operating on a frequency of 162.475 MHz, this is NOAA Weather Radio Station WXL62, broadcasting from a transmitter near Lawton, Iowa. Our program originates from the National Weather Service in Sioux Falls and serves Sioux City and the surrounding Siouxland area. This hazardous weather outlook is for northwest Iowa, west central Iowa, southwest Minnesota, northeast Nebraska, central South Dakota, east central South Dakota, south central South Dakota, and southeast South Dakota. For today and tonight, hazardous weather is not expected at this time. For Saturday through Thursday, temperatures climb into the 90s Sunday through much of next week, with increasing humidity. Heat index values may reach into the lower 100s. Plan ahead now to limit risk of heat illness if spending any time outdoors. Periodic storm chances return this weekend. Although severe weather risks remain low, stronger storms cannot be ruled out Saturday night into Sunday and again Monday into Monday night. Spotter activation is not expected at this time. Your National Weather Service forecast for Siouxland. Heat advisory.

in effect from 1 p.m. Sunday to 9 p.m. Monday. West of tonight, partly cloudy. Near steady temperature in the mid-60s. Southeast winds 5 to 10 miles an hour. Saturday, mostly cloudy in the morning, then becoming partly sunny. Highs in the lower 80s. Southeast winds 15 to 20 miles an hour with gusts up to 30 miles an hour. Saturday night, partly cloudy with a slight chance of showers in the evening, then mostly cloudy with a chance of showers with a slight chance of thunderstorms after midnight. Humid with lows in the lower 70s. Southeast winds 15 to 20 miles an hour with gusts up to 30 miles an hour. Chance of rain 40%. Sunday, mostly sunny. A chance of showers with a slight chance of thunderstorms in the morning. Warmer with highs in the mid-90s. Southeast winds 15 to 20 miles an hour with gusts up to 30 miles an hour. Chance of rain 40%. Heat index values up to 104 in the afternoon. Sunday night, mostly clear. Humid with lows in the upper 70s. South winds 15 to 20 miles an hour with gusts up to 30 miles an hour. Heat index values up to 105 early in the evening. Monday, sunny, hot with highs in the upper 90s. Monday night, partly cloudy in the evening, then becoming mostly cloudy. A chance of showers. Lows in the mid-70s. Chance of rain 50%. Heat index values up to 105 early in the evening. Tuesday, mostly sunny. Hot with highs in the mid-90s. Tuesday night, partly cloudy in the evening, then becoming mostly cloudy. A chance of showers and thunderstorms. Lows in the lower 70s. Chance of rain 50%. Heat index values up to 100 early in the evening. Wednesday, mostly cloudy in the morning, then becoming mostly sunny. Highs in the lower 90s. Wednesday night, partly cloudy. A chance of showers and thunderstorms in the evening. Lows in the lower 70s. Chance of rain 40%. Thursday, mostly sunny. Highs in the lower 90s. Thursday night, mostly clear with a chance of showers and thunderstorms in the evening, then partly cloudy after midnight. Lows in the lower 70s. Chance of rain 30%. Heat index values in the upper 90s early in the evening. Friday, mostly sunny. Highs in the mid-90s. At 2 a.m., in Sioux City, the temperature was 67, and the dew point 62. The relative humidity was 84%. Wind was southeast at 13 miles an hour. The pressure was 29.92 inches and falling. Elsewhere in northwest Iowa, Morris was cloudy and 63. Sheldon was partly cloudy and 61. Cherokee was cloudy and 66. Spencer was partly cloudy and 62. Storm Lake was cloudy and 66. Other conditions across the northern plains, farther east in Iowa, at Waterloo, it was clear, with a temperature of 59. It was cloudy, with a temperature of 67 at Des Moines and 65 at Cedar Rapids. In eastern Nebraska, it was cloudy, and temperatures were between 67 and 70 degrees. In eastern South Dakota, skies ranged from mostly cloudy to cloudy, and temperatures were between 65 and 67 degrees. And in southern Minnesota, at Rochester, it was clear, with a temperature of 58. At Worthington, it was partly cloudy, with a temperature of 60. It was cloudy, with a temperature of 65 at Mark Rochester. It was clear, with a temperature of 58. At Worthington, it was partly cloudy, with a temperature of 60. It was cloudy, with a temperature of 65 at Marshall, 65 at Mankato, and 67 at Minneapolis. Once again, at 2 a.m. Sioux City had a temperature of 67. A weather message for the following county, Monona, Iowa, and the following counties, in Nebraska, Thurston and Burt. Heat advisory in effect from 1 p.m. Sunday to 9 p.m. Tuesday. What? Heat index values up to 105 expected. Where? Portions of southwest and west central Iowa and east central, northeast, and southeast Nebraska. When? From 1 p.m. Sunday to 9 p.m. Tuesday. Impacts, hot temperatures and high

Humidity may cause heat illnesses. Additional details, overnight heat indices in the mid-70s will prevent uncooled homes from easily dispersing the day's heat. Hot temperatures are expected to linger through the week. The heat advisory may be extended or replaced with an extreme heat warning. A weather message for the following counties in Iowa, Sioux, O'Brien, Plymouth, Cherokee, Woodbury and Ida, and the following counties in Nebraska, Dixon and Dakota, and Union, South Dakota. Heat advisory in effect from 1 p.m. Sunday to 9 p.m. Monday. What? Heat index values up to 105 expected. Where? Portions of northwest and west central Iowa, northeast Nebraska, and southeast South Dakota. When? From 1 p.m. Sunday to 9 p.m. Monday. Impacts. Hot temperatures and high humidity may cause heat illnesses. The current time is 2:34 a.m. Central Daylight Time. Operating on a frequency of 162.475 MHz, this is NOAA Weather Radio Station WXL62, broadcasting from a transmitter near Lawton, Iowa. Our program originates from the National Weather Service in Sioux Falls and serves Sioux City and the surrounding Siouxland area. This hazardous weather outlook is for northwest Iowa, west central Iowa, southwest Minnesota, northeast Nebraska, central South Dakota, east central South Dakota, south central South Dakota, and southeast South Dakota. For today and tonight, hazardous weather is not expected at this time. For Saturday through Thursday, temperatures climb into the 90s Sunday through much of next week, with increasing humidity. Heat index values may reach into the lower 100s. Plan ahead now to limit risk of heat illness if spending any time outdoors. Periodic storm chances return this weekend. Although severe weather risks remain low, stronger storms cannot be ruled out Saturday night into Sunday and again Monday into Monday night. Spotter activation is not expected at this time. Your National Weather Service forecast for Siouxland. Heat advisory in effect from 1 p.m. Sunday to 9 p.m. Monday. Rest of tonight, partly cloudy. Near steady temperature in the mid-60s. Southeast winds 5 to 10 miles an hour. Saturday, mostly cloudy in the morning, then becoming partly sunny. Highs in the lower 80s. Southeast winds 15 to 20 miles an hour with gusts up to 30 miles an hour. Saturday night, partly cloudy with a slight chance of showers in the evening, then mostly cloudy with a chance of showers with a slight chance of thunderstorms after midnight. Humid with lows in the lower 70s. Southeast winds 15 to 20 miles an hour with gusts up to 30 miles an hour. Chance of rain 40%. Sunday, mostly sunny. A chance of showers with a slight chance of thunderstorms in the morning. Warmer with highs in the mid-90s. Southeast winds 15 to 20 miles an hour with gusts up to 30 miles an hour. Chance of rain 40%. Heat index values up to 104 in the afternoon. Sunday night, mostly clear. Humid with lows in the upper 70s. South winds 15 to 20 miles an hour with gusts up to 30 miles an hour. Heat index values up to 105 early in the evening. Monday, sunny, hot with highs in the upper 90s. Monday night, partly cloudy in the evening, then becoming mostly cloudy. A chance of showers. Lows in the mid-70s. Chance of rain 50%. Heat index values up to 105 early in the evening. Tuesday, mostly sunny. Hot with highs in the mid-90s. Tuesday night, partly cloudy in the evening, then becoming mostly cloudy. A chance of showers and thunderstorms. Lows in the lower 70s. Chance of rain 50%. Heat index values up to 100 early in the evening. Wednesday, mostly cloudy in the morning, then becoming mostly sunny. Highs in the lower 90s. Wednesday night, partly cloudy. A chance of showers and thunderstorms in the evening. Lows in the lower 70s. Chance of rain 40%. Thursday, mostly sunny. Highs in the lower 90s. Thursday night, mostly clear with a chance of showers and thunderstorms in the evening, then partly cloudy after midnight. Lows in the lower 70s. Chance of rain 30%.

heat index values in the upper 90s early in the evening. Friday, mostly sunny. Highs in the mid-90s. At 2 a.m., in Sioux City, the temperature was 67 and the dew point 62. The relative humidity was 84%. Wind was southeast at 13 miles an hour. The pressure was 29.92 inches and falling. Elsewhere in northwest Iowa, Morris was cloudy and 63. Sheldon was partly cloudy and 61. Cherokee was cloudy and 66. Spencer was partly cloudy and 62. Storm Lake was cloudy and 66. Other conditions across the northern plains, farther east in Iowa, at Waterloo, it was clear, with a temperature of 59. It was cloudy, with a temperature of 67 at Des Moines, and 65 at Cedar Rapids. In eastern Nebraska, it was cloudy, and temperatures were between 67 and 70 degrees. In eastern South Dakota, skies ranged from mostly cloudy to cloudy, and temperatures were between 65 and 67 degrees. And in southern Minnesota, at Rochester, it was clear, with a temperature of 58. At Worthington, it was partly cloudy, with a temperature of 60. It was cloudy, with a temperature of 65 at Marshall, 65 at Mankato, and 67 at Minneapolis. Once again, at 2 a.m. Sioux City had a temperature of 67. A weather message for the following county, Monona, Iowa, and the following counties, King, Nebraska, Thurston, and Burt. Heat advisory in effect from 1 p.m. Sunday to 9 p.m. Tuesday. What? Heat index values up to 105 expected. Where? Portions of southwest and west central Iowa and east central, northeast, and southeast Nebraska. When? From 1 p.m. Sunday to 9 p.m. Tuesday. Impacts. Hot temperatures and high humidity may cause heat illnesses. Additional details. Overnight heat indices in the mid-70s will prevent uncooled homes from easily dispersing the day's heat. Hot temperatures are expected to linger through the week. The heat advisory may be extended or replaced with an extreme heat warning. A weather message for the following counties in Iowa, Sioux, O'Brien, Plymouth, Cherokee, Woodbury and Ida, and the following counties in Nebraska, Dixon and Dakota, and Union, South Dakota. Heat advisory in effect from 1 p.m. Sunday to 9 p.m. Monday. What? Heat index values up to 105 expected. Where? Portions of northwest and west central Iowa, northeast Nebraska, and southeast South Dakota. When? From 1 p.m. Sunday to 9 p.m. Monday. Impacts. Hot temperatures and high humidity may cause heat illnesses. The current time is 2:41 a.m. Central Daylight Time. Operating on a frequency of 162.475 MHz, this is NOAA Weather Radio Station WXL62, broadcasting from a transmitter near Lawton, Iowa. Our program originates from the National Weather Service in Sioux Falls and serves Sioux City and the surrounding Siouxland area. This hazardous weather outlook is for northwest Iowa, west central Iowa, southwest Minnesota, northeast Nebraska, central South Dakota, east central South Dakota, south central South Dakota, and southeast South Dakota. For today and tonight, hazardous weather is not expected at this time. For Saturday through Thursday, temperatures climb into the 90s Sunday through much of next week, with increasing humidity. Heat index values may reach into the lower 100s. Plan ahead now to limit risk of heat illness if spending any time outdoors. Periodic storm chances return this weekend. Although severe weather risks remain low, stronger storms cannot be ruled out Saturday night into Sunday and again Monday into Monday night. Spotter activation is not expected at this time. Your National Weather Service forecast for Siouxland. Heat advisory in effect from 1 p.m. Sunday to 9 p.m. Monday. Today, mostly cloudy this morning, then becoming partly sunny. Highs in the lower 80s. Southeast winds 15 to 20 miles an hour with gusts up to 30 miles an hour. Tonight, partly cloudy with a slight chance of showers in the evening, then mostly cloudy with a chance of showers with a slight chance of thunderstorms after midnight. Humid with lows in the lower 70s.
southeast winds 15 to 20 miles an hour with gusts up to 30 miles an hour. Chance of rain 40%. Sunday, mostly sunny. A chance of showers with a slight chance of thunderstorms in the morning. Warmer with highs in the mid-90s. Southeast winds 15 to 20 miles an hour with gusts up to 30 miles an hour. Chance of rain 40%. Heat index values up to 104 in the afternoon. Sunday night, mostly clear. Humid with lows in the upper 70s. South winds 15 to 20 miles an hour with gusts up to 30 miles an hour. Heat index values up to 105 early in the evening. Monday, sunny, hot with highs in the upper 90s. South winds 15 to 20 miles an hour with gusts up to 35 miles an hour. Monday night, partly cloudy in the evening, then becoming mostly cloudy. A chance of showers with a slight chance of thunderstorms. Lows in the mid-70s. Chance of rain 50%. Heat index values up to 105 early in the evening. Tuesday, mostly sunny. Hot with highs in the mid-90s. Tuesday night, partly cloudy in the evening, then becoming mostly cloudy. A chance of showers and thunderstorms. Lows in the lower 70s. Chance of rain 50%. Heat index values up to 100 early in the evening. Wednesday, mostly cloudy in the morning, then becoming mostly sunny. Highs in the lower 90s. Wednesday night, partly cloudy. A chance of showers and thunderstorms in the evening. Lows in the lower 70s. Chance of rain 40%. Thursday, mostly sunny. Highs in the lower 90s. Thursday night, mostly clear with a chance of showers and thunderstorms in the evening, then partly cloudy after midnight. Lows in the lower 70s. Chance of rain 30%. Heat index values in the upper 90s early in the evening. Friday, mostly sunny. Highs in the mid-90s. At 2 a.m., in Sioux City, the temperature was 67, and the dew point 62. The relative humidity was 84%. Wind was southeast at 13 miles an hour. The pressure was 29.92 inches and falling. Elsewhere in northwest Iowa, Morris was cloudy and 63. Sheldon was partly cloudy and 61. Cherokee was cloudy and 66. Spencer was partly cloudy and 62. Storm Lake was cloudy and 66. Other conditions across the northern plains, farther east in Iowa, at Waterloo, it was clear, with a temperature of 59. It was cloudy, with a temperature of 67 at Des Moines, and 65 at Cedar Rapids. In eastern Nebraska it was cloudy, and temperatures were between 67 and 70 degrees. In eastern South Dakota, skies ranged from mostly cloudy to cloudy, and temperatures were between 65 and 67 degrees. And in southern Minnesota, at Rochester, it was clear, with a temperature of 58. At Worthington, it was partly cloudy, with a temperature of 60. It was cloudy, with a temperature of 65 at Marshall, 65 at Mankato, and 67 at Minneapolis. Once again, at 2 a.m. Sioux City had a temperature of 67. A weather message for the following county, Monona, Iowa, and the following counties, in Nebraska, Thurston and Burt. Heat advisory in effect from 1 p.m. Sunday to 9 p.m. Tuesday. What? Heat index values up to 105 expected. Where? Portions of southwest and west central Iowa and east central, northeast, and southeast Nebraska. When? From 1 p.m. Sunday to 9 p.m. Tuesday. Impacts. Hot temperatures and high humidity may cause heat illnesses. Additional details. Overnight heat indices in the mid-70s will prevent uncooled homes from easily dispersing the day's heat. Hot temperatures are expected to linger through the week. The heat advisory may be extended or replaced with an extreme heat warning. A weather message for the following counties in Iowa, Sioux, O'Brien, Plymouth, Cherokee, Woodbury and Ida, and the following counties in Nebraska, Dixon and Dakota, and Union, South Dakota. Heat advisory in effect from 1 p.m. Sunday to 9 p.m. Monday. What? Heat index values up to 105 expected.
where portions of Northwest and West Central

Iowa, northeast Nebraska, and southeast South Dakota. When, from 1 p.m. Sunday to 9 p.m. Monday. Impacts, hot temperatures and high humidity may cause heat illnesses. The current time is 2:49 a.m. Central Daylight Time. Operating on a frequency of 162.475 megahertz, this is NOAA Weather Radio Station WXL62, broadcasting from a transmitter near Lawton, Iowa. Our program originates from the National Weather Service in Sioux Falls and serves Sioux City and the surrounding Siouxland area. This hazardous weather outlook is for northwest Iowa, west central Iowa, southwest Minnesota, northeast Nebraska, central South Dakota, east central South Dakota, south central South Dakota, and southeast South Dakota. For today and tonight, hazardous weather is not expected at this time. For Saturday through Thursday, temperatures climb into the 90s Sunday through much of next week, with increasing humidity. Heat index values may reach into the lower 100s. Plan ahead now to limit risk of heat illness if spending any time outdoors. Periodic storm chances return this weekend. Although severe weather risks remain low, stronger storms cannot be ruled out Saturday night into Sunday and again Monday into Monday night. Spotter activation is not expected at this time. Your National Weather Service forecast for Siouxland. Heat advisory in effect from 1 p.m. Sunday to 9 p.m. Monday. Today, mostly cloudy this morning, then becoming partly sunny. Highs in the lower 80s. Southeast winds 15 to 20 miles an hour with gusts up to 30 miles an hour. Tonight, partly cloudy with a slight chance of showers in the evening, then mostly cloudy with a chance of showers with a slight chance of thunderstorms after midnight. Humid with lows in the lower 70s. Southeast winds 15 to 20 miles an hour with gusts up to 30 miles an hour. Chance of rain 40%. Sunday, mostly sunny. A chance of showers with a slight chance of thunderstorms in the morning. Warmer with highs in the mid-90s. Southeast winds 15 to 20 miles an hour with gusts up to 30 miles an hour. Chance of rain 40%. Heat index values up to 104 in the afternoon. Sunday night, mostly clear. Humid with lows in the upper 70s. South winds 15 to 20 miles an hour with gusts up to 30 miles an hour. Heat index values up to 105 early in the evening. Monday, sunny, hot with highs in the upper 90s. South winds 15 to 20 miles an hour with gusts up to 35 miles an hour. Monday night, partly cloudy in the evening, then becoming mostly cloudy. A chance of showers with a slight chance of thunderstorms. Lows in the mid-70s. Chance of rain 50%. Heat index values up to 105 early in the evening. Tuesday, mostly sunny. Hot with highs in the mid-90s. Tuesday night, partly cloudy in the evening, then becoming mostly cloudy. A chance of showers and thunderstorms. Lows in the lower 70s. Chance of rain 50%. Heat index values up to 100 early in the evening. Wednesday, mostly cloudy in the morning, then becoming mostly sunny. Highs in the lower 90s. Wednesday night, partly cloudy. A chance of showers and thunderstorms in the evening. Lows in the lower 70s. Chance of rain 40%. Thursday, mostly sunny. Highs in the lower 90s. Thursday night, mostly clear with a chance of showers and thunderstorms in the evening, then partly cloudy after midnight. Lows in the lower 70s. Chance of rain 30%. Heat index values in the upper 90s early in the evening. Friday, mostly sunny. Highs in the mid-90s. At 2 a.m., in Sioux City, the temperature was 67 and the dew point 62. The relative humidity was 84%. Wind was southeast at 13 miles an hour. The pressure was 29.92 inches and falling. Elsewhere in northwest Iowa, Morris was cloudy and 63. Sheldon was partly cloudy and 61. Cherokee was cloudy and 66. Spencer was partly cloudy and 62. Storm Lake was cloudy and 66. Other conditions across the northern plains,
far east in Iowa, at Waterloo, it was clear, with a temperature of 59. It was cloudy, with a temperature of 67 at Des Moines, and 65 at Cedar Rapids. In eastern Nebraska it was cloudy, and temperatures were between 67 and 70 degrees. In eastern South Dakota, skies ranged from mostly cloudy to cloudy, and temperatures were between 65 and 67 degrees. And in southern Minnesota, at Rochester, it was clear, with a temperature of 58. At Worthington, it was partly cloudy, with a temperature of 60. It was cloudy, with a temperature of 65 at Marshall, 65 at Mankato, and 67 at Minneapolis. Once again, at 2 a.m. Sioux City had a temperature of 67. A weather message for the following county, Monona, Iowa, and the following counties, in Nebraska, Thurston and Burt. Heat advisory in effect from 1 p.m. Sunday to 9 p.m. Tuesday. What? Heat index values up to 105 expected. Where? Portions of southwest and west central Iowa and east central, northeast, and southeast Nebraska. When? From 1 p.m. Sunday to 9 p.m. Tuesday. Impacts. Hot temperatures and high humidity may cause heat illnesses. Additional details. Overnight heat indices in the mid-70s will prevent uncooled homes from easily dispersing the day's heat. Hot temperatures are expected to linger through the week. The heat advisory may be extended or replaced with an extreme heat warning. A weather message for the following counties in Iowa, Sioux, O'Brien, Plymouth, Cherokee, Woodbury and Ida, and the following counties in Nebraska, Dixon and Dakota, and Union, South Dakota. Heat advisory in effect from 1 p.m. Sunday to 9 p.m. Monday. What? Heat index values up to 105 expected. Where? Portions of northwest and west central Iowa, northeast Nebraska, and southeast South Dakota. When? From 1 p.m. Sunday to 9 p.m. Monday. Impacts. Hot temperatures and high humidity may cause heat illnesses. The current time is 2:56 a.m. Central Daylight Time. Operating on a frequency of 162.475 MHz, this is NOAA Weather Radio Station WXL62, broadcasting from a transmitter near Lawton, Iowa. Our program originates from the National Weather Service in Sioux Falls and serves Sioux City and the surrounding Siouxland area. This hazardous weather outlook is for northwest Iowa, west central Iowa, southwest Minnesota, northeast Nebraska, central South Dakota, east central South Dakota, south central South Dakota, and southeast South Dakota. For today and tonight, hazardous weather is not expected at this time. For Saturday through Thursday, temperatures climb into the 90s Sunday through much of next week, with increasing humidity. Heat index values may reach into the lower 100s. Plan ahead now to limit risk of heat illness if spending any time outdoors. Periodic storm chances return this weekend. Although severe weather risks remain low, stronger storms cannot be ruled out Saturday night into Sunday and again Monday into Monday night. Spotter activation is not expected at this time. Your National Weather Service forecast for Siouxland. Heat advisory in effect from 1 p.m. Sunday to 9 p.m. Monday. Today, mostly cloudy this morning, then becoming partly sunny. Highs in the lower 80s. Southeast winds 15 to 20 miles an hour with gusts up to 30 miles an hour. Tonight, partly cloudy with a slight chance of showers in the evening, then mostly cloudy with a chance of showers with a slight chance of thunderstorms after midnight. Humid with lows in the lower 70s. Southeast winds 15 to 20 miles an hour with gusts up to 30 miles an hour. Chance of rain 40%. Sunday, mostly sunny. A chance of showers with a slight chance of thunderstorms in the morning. Warmer with highs in the mid-90s. Southeast winds 15 to 20 miles an hour with gusts up to 30 miles an hour. Chance of rain 40%. Heat index values up to 104 in the afternoon. Sunday night, mostly clear. Humid with lows in the upper 70s. South winds 15 to 20 miles an hour with gusts up to 30 miles an hour. Heat index values up to 105 early in the evening. Monday, sunny, hot with highs in the upper 90s.
south winds 15 to 20 miles an hour with gusts up to 35 miles an hour. Monday night, partly cloudy in the evening, then becoming mostly cloudy. A chance of showers with a slight chance of thunderstorms. Lows in the mid-70s. Chance of rain 50%. Heat index values up to 105 early in the evening. Tuesday, mostly sunny. Hot with highs in the mid-90s. Tuesday night, partly cloudy in the evening, then becoming mostly cloudy. A chance of showers and thunderstorms. Lows in the lower 70s. Chance of rain 50%. Heat index values up to 100 early in the evening. Wednesday, mostly cloudy in the morning, then becoming mostly sunny. Highs in the lower 90s. Wednesday night, partly cloudy. A chance of showers and thunderstorms in the evening. Lows in the lower 70s. Chance of rain 40%. Thursday, mostly sunny. Highs in the lower 90s. Thursday night, mostly clear with a chance of showers and thunderstorms in the evening, then partly cloudy after midnight. Lows in the lower 70s. Chance of rain 30%. Heat index values in the upper 90s early in the evening. Friday, mostly sunny. Highs in the mid-90s. At 2 a.m., in Sioux City, the temperature was 67, and the dew point 62. The relative humidity was 84%. Wind was southeast at 13 miles an hour. The pressure was 29.92 inches and falling. Elsewhere in northwest Iowa, Morris was cloudy and 63. Sheldon was partly cloudy and 61. Cherokee was cloudy and 66. Spencer was partly cloudy and 62. Storm Lake was cloudy and 66. Other conditions across the northern plains, farther east in Iowa, at Waterloo, it was clear, with a temperature of 59. It was cloudy, with a temperature of 67 at Des Moines, and 65 at Cedar Rapids. In eastern Nebraska it was cloudy, and temperatures were between 67 and 70 degrees. In eastern South Dakota, skies ranged from mostly cloudy to cloudy, and temperatures were between 65 and 67 degrees. And in southern Minnesota, at Rochester, it was clear, with a temperature of 58. At Worthington, it was partly cloudy, with a temperature of 60. It was cloudy, with a temperature of 65 at Marshall, 65 at Mankato, and 67 at Minneapolis. Once again, at 2 a.m. Sioux City had a temperature of 67. At 3 a.m., in Sioux City, the temperature was 67, and the dew point 63. The relative humidity was 87%. Wind was southeast at 8 miles an hour. The pressure was 29.93 inches and rising. Elsewhere in northwest Iowa, Morris was cloudy and 63. Sheldon was partly cloudy and 61. Spencer was partly cloudy and 63. Other conditions across the northern plains, farther east in Iowa, at Waterloo, it was clear, with a temperature of 58. It was cloudy, with a temperature of 66 at Des Moines, and 64 at Cedar Rapids. In eastern Nebraska it was cloudy, and temperatures were between 66 and 70 degrees. In eastern South Dakota, skies ranged from mostly cloudy to cloudy, and temperatures were between 64 and 66 degrees. And in southern Minnesota, at Rochester, it was clear, with a temperature of 56. It was partly cloudy, with a temperature of 59 at Worthington, 63 at Marshall, and 65 at Minneapolis. At Mankato, it was cloudy, with a temperature of 65. Once again, at 3 a.m. Sioux City had a temperature of 67. A weather message for the following county, Monona, Iowa, and the following counties, in Nebraska, Thurston and Burt. Heat advisory in effect from 1 p.m. Sunday to 9 p.m. Tuesday. What? Heat index values up to 105 expected. Where? Portions of southwest and west central Iowa and east central, northeast, and southeast Nebraska. When? From 1 p.m. Sunday to 9 p.m. Tuesday. Impacts. Hot temperatures and high humidity may cause heat illnesses. Additional details,
Overnight heat indices in the mid-70s will prevent uncooled homes from easily dispersing the day's heat.

hot temperatures are expected to linger through the week. The heat advisory may be extended or replaced with an extreme heat warning. A weather message for the following counties in Iowa, Sioux, O'Brien, Plymouth, Cherokee, Woodbury and Ida, and the following counties in Nebraska, Dixon and Dakota, and Union, South Dakota. Heat advisory in effect from 1 p.m. Sunday to 9 p.m. Monday. What's heat index values up to 105 expected? Where portions of northwest and west central Iowa, northeast Nebraska, and southeast South Dakota. When, from 1 p.m. Sunday to 9 p.m. Monday. Impacts, hot temperatures and high humidity may cause heat illnesses. The current time is 3:04 a.m. Central Daylight Time. Operating on a frequency of 162.475 MHz, this is NOAA Weather Radio Station WXL62, broadcasting from a transmitter near Lawton, Iowa. Our program originates from the National Weather Service in Sioux Falls and serves Sioux City and the surrounding Siouxland area. This hazardous weather outlook is for northwest Iowa, west central Iowa, southwest Minnesota, northeast Nebraska, central South Dakota, east central South Dakota, south central South Dakota, and southeast South Dakota. For today and tonight, hazardous weather is not expected at this time. For Saturday through Thursday, temperatures climb into the 90s Sunday through much of next week, with increasing humidity. Heat index values may reach into the lower 100s. Plan ahead now to limit risk of heat illness if spending any time outdoors. Periodic storm chances return this weekend. Although severe weather risks remain low, stronger storms cannot be ruled out Saturday night into Sunday and again Monday into Monday night. Spotter activation is not expected at this time. Your National Weather Service forecast for Siouxland. Heat advisory in effect from 1 p.m. Sunday to 9 p.m. Monday. Today, mostly cloudy this morning, then becoming partly sunny. Highs in the lower 80s. Southeast winds 15 to 20 miles an hour with gusts up to 30 miles an hour. Tonight, partly cloudy with a slight chance of showers in the evening, then mostly cloudy with a chance of showers with a slight chance of thunderstorms after midnight. Humid with lows in the lower 70s. Southeast winds 15 to 20 miles an hour with gusts up to 30 miles an hour. Chance of rain 40%. Sunday, mostly sunny. A chance of showers with a slight chance of thunderstorms in the morning. Warmer with highs in the mid-90s. Southeast winds 15 to 20 miles an hour with gusts up to 30 miles an hour. Chance of rain 40%. Heat index values up to 104 in the afternoon. Sunday night, mostly clear. Humid with lows in the upper 70s. South winds 15 to 20 miles an hour with gusts up to 30 miles an hour. Heat index values up to 105 early in the evening. Monday, sunny, hot with highs in the upper 90s. South winds 15 to 20 miles an hour with gusts up to 35 miles an hour. Monday night, partly cloudy in the evening, then becoming mostly cloudy. A chance of showers with a slight chance of thunderstorms. Lows in the mid-70s. Chance of rain 50%. Heat index values up to 105 early in the evening. Tuesday, mostly sunny. Hot with highs in the mid-90s. Tuesday night, partly cloudy in the evening, then becoming mostly cloudy. A chance of showers and thunderstorms. Lows in the lower 70s. Chance of rain 50%. Heat index values up to 100 early in the evening. Wednesday, mostly cloudy in the morning, then becoming mostly sunny. Highs in the lower 90s. Wednesday night, partly cloudy. A chance of showers and thunderstorms in the evening. Lows in the lower 70s. Chance of rain 40%. Thursday, mostly sunny. Highs in the lower 90s. Thursday night, mostly clear with a chance of showers and thunderstorms in the evening, then partly cloudy after midnight. Lows in the lower 70s. Chance of rain 30%. Heat index values in the upper 90s early in the evening. Friday, mostly sunny. Highs in the mid-90s. At 3 a.m., in Sioux City, the temperature was 67.

and the 2.63. The relative humidity was 87%. Wind was southeast at 8 miles an hour. The pressure was 29.93 inches and rising. Elsewhere in northwest Iowa, Morris was cloudy and 63. Sheldon was partly cloudy and 61. Spencer was partly cloudy and 63. Other conditions across the northern plains, farther east in Iowa, at Waterloo, it was clear with a temperature of 58. It was cloudy with a temperature of 66 at Des Moines and 64 at Cedar Rapids. In eastern Nebraska, it was cloudy, and temperatures were between 66 and 70 degrees. In eastern South Dakota, skies ranged from mostly cloudy to cloudy, and temperatures were between 64 and 66 degrees. And in southern Minnesota, at Rochester, it was clear, with a temperature of 56. It was partly cloudy, with a temperature of 59 at Worthington, 63 at Marshall, and 65 at Minneapolis. At Mankato, it was cloudy, with a temperature of 65. Once again, at 3 a.m. Sioux City had a temperature of 67. A weather message for the following county, Monona, Iowa, and the following counties, in Nebraska, Thurston and Burt. Heat advisory in effect from 1 p.m. Sunday to 9 p.m. Tuesday. What? Heat index values up to 105 expected. Where, portions of southwest and west central Iowa and east central, northeast, and southeast Nebraska. When, from 1 p.m. Sunday to 9 p.m. Tuesday. Impacts, hot temperatures and high humidity may cause heat illnesses. Additional details, overnight heat indices in the mid-70s will prevent uncooled homes from easily dispersing the day's heat. Hot temperatures are expected to linger through the week. The heat advisory may be extended or replaced with an extreme heat warning. A weather message for the following counties in Iowa, Sioux, O'Brien, Plymouth, Cherokee, Woodbury and Ida, and the following counties in Nebraska, Dixon and Dakota, and Union, South Dakota. Heat advisory in effect from 1 p.m. Sunday to 9 p.m. Monday. What? Heat index values up to 105 expected. Where, portions of northwest and west central Iowa, northeast Nebraska, and southeast South Dakota. When, from 1 p.m. Sunday to 9 p.m. Monday. Impacts, hot temperatures and high humidity may cause heat illnesses. The current time is 3:11 a.m. Central Daylight Time. Operating on a frequency of 162.475 MHz, this is NOAA Weather Radio Station WXL62, broadcasting from a transmitter near Lawton, Iowa. Our program originates from the National Weather Service in Sioux Falls and serves Sioux City and the surrounding Siouxland area. This hazardous weather outlook is for northwest Iowa, west central Iowa, southwest Minnesota, northeast Nebraska, central South Dakota, east central South Dakota, south central South Dakota, and southeast South Dakota. For today and tonight, hazardous weather is not expected at this time. For Saturday through Thursday, temperatures climb into the 90s Sunday through much of next week, with increasing humidity. Heat index values may reach into the lower 100s. Plan ahead now to limit risk of heat illness if spending any time outdoors. Periodic storm chances return this weekend. Although severe weather risks remain low, stronger storms cannot be ruled out Saturday night into Sunday and again Monday into Monday night. Spotter activation is not expected at this time. Your National Weather Service forecast for Siouxland. Heat advisory in effect from 1 p.m. Sunday to 9 p.m. Monday. Today, mostly cloudy this morning, then becoming partly sunny. Highs in the lower 80s. Southeast winds 15 to 20 miles an hour with gusts up to 30 miles an hour. Tonight, partly cloudy with a slight chance of showers in the evening, then mostly cloudy with a chance of showers with a slight chance of thunderstorms after midnight. Humid with lows in the lower 70s. Southeast winds 15 to 20 miles an hour with gusts up to 30 miles an hour. Chance of rain 40%. Sunday, mostly sunny. A chance of showers with a slight chance of thunderstorms in the morning. Warmer with highs in the mid-90s. Southeast winds 15 to 20 miles an hour with gusts up to 30 miles an hour.
chance of rain 40%. Heat index values up to 104 in the afternoon. Sunday night, mostly clear. Humid with lows in the upper 70s. South winds 15 to 20 miles an hour with gusts up to 30 miles an hour. Heat index values up to 105 early in the evening. Monday, sunny, hot with highs in the upper 90s. South winds 15 to 20 miles an hour with gusts up to 35 miles an hour. Monday night, partly cloudy in the evening, then becoming mostly cloudy. A chance of showers with a slight chance of thunderstorms. Lows in the mid-70s. Chance of rain 50%. Heat index values up to 105 early in the evening. Tuesday, mostly sunny. Hot with highs in the mid-90s. Tuesday night, partly cloudy in the evening, then becoming mostly cloudy. A chance of showers and thunderstorms. Lows in the lower 70s. Chance of rain 50%. Heat index values up to 100 early in the evening. Wednesday, mostly cloudy in the morning, then becoming mostly sunny. Highs in the lower 90s. Wednesday night, partly cloudy. A chance of showers and thunderstorms in the evening. Lows in the lower 70s. Chance of rain 40%. Thursday, mostly sunny. Highs in the lower 90s. Thursday night, mostly clear with a chance of showers and thunderstorms in the evening, then partly cloudy after midnight. Lows in the lower 70s. Chance of rain 30%. Heat index values in the upper 90s early in the evening. Friday, mostly sunny. Highs in the mid-90s. At 3 a.m., in Sioux City, the temperature was 67 and the dew point 63. The relative humidity was 87%. Wind was southeast at 8 miles an hour. The pressure was 29.93 inches and rising. Elsewhere in northwest Iowa, Morris was cloudy and 63. Sheldon was partly cloudy and 61. Cherokee was cloudy and 66. Spencer was partly cloudy and 63. Storm Lake was cloudy and 66. Other conditions across the northern plains, farther east in Iowa, at Waterloo, it was clear, with a temperature of 58. It was cloudy, with a temperature of 66 at Des Moines, and 64 at Cedar Rapids. In eastern Nebraska, it was cloudy, and temperatures were between 66 and 70 degrees. In eastern South Dakota, temperatures were between 64 and 66 degrees. At Sioux Falls, it was partly cloudy. It was cloudy at Mitchell and Yankton. And in southern Minnesota, at Rochester, it was clear, with a temperature of 56. It was partly cloudy, with a temperature of 59 at Worthington and 65 at Minneapolis. At Marshall, it was mostly cloudy, with a temperature of 63. At Mankato, it was cloudy, with a temperature of 65. Once again, at 3 a.m. Sioux City had a temperature of 67. A weather message for the following county, Monona, Iowa, and the following counties in Nebraska, Thurston and Burt. Heat advisory in effect from 1 p.m. Sunday to 9 p.m. Tuesday. What? Heat index values up to 105 expected. Where? Portions of southwest and west central Iowa and east central, northeast, and southeast Nebraska. When? From 1 p.m. Sunday to 9 p.m. Tuesday. Impacts, hot temperatures and high humidity may cause heat illnesses. Additional details, overnight heat indices in the mid-70s will prevent uncooled homes from easily dispersing the day's heat. Hot temperatures are expected to linger through the week. The heat advisory may be extended or replaced with an extreme heat warning. A weather message for the following counties in Iowa, Sioux, O'Brien, Plymouth, Cherokee, Woodbury and Ida, and the following counties in Nebraska, Dixon and Dakota, and Union, South Dakota. Heat advisory in effect from 1 p.m. Sunday to 9 p.m. Monday. What? Heat index values up to 105 expected. Where? Portions of northwest and west central Iowa, northeast Nebraska, and southeast South Dakota. When? From 1 p.m. Sunday to 9 p.m. Monday. Impacts, hot temperatures and high humidity may cause heat illnesses.

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Operating on a frequency of 162.475 MHz, this is NOAA Weather Radio Station WXL62, broadcasting from a transmitter near Lawton, Iowa. Our program originates from the National Weather Service in Sioux Falls and serves Sioux City and the surrounding Siouxland area. This hazardous weather outlook is for northwest Iowa, west central Iowa, southwest Minnesota, northeast Nebraska, central South Dakota, east central South Dakota, south central South Dakota, and southeast South Dakota. For today and tonight, hazardous weather is not expected at this time. For Saturday through Thursday, temperatures climb into the 90s Sunday through much of next week, with increasing humidity. Heat index values may reach into the lower 100s. Plan ahead now to limit risk of heat illness if spending any time outdoors. Periodic storm chances return this weekend. Although severe weather risks remain low, stronger storms cannot be ruled out Saturday night into Sunday and again Monday into Monday night. Spotter activation is not expected at this time. Your National Weather Service forecast for Siouxland. Heat advisory in effect from 1 p.m. Sunday to 9 p.m. Monday. Today, mostly cloudy this morning, then becoming partly sunny. Highs in the lower 80s. Southeast winds 15 to 20 miles an hour with gusts up to 30 miles an hour. Tonight, partly cloudy with a slight chance of showers in the evening, then mostly cloudy with a chance of showers with a slight chance of thunderstorms after midnight. Humid with lows in the lower 70s. Southeast winds 15 to 20 miles an hour with gusts up to 30 miles an hour. Chance of rain 40%. Sunday, mostly sunny. A chance of showers with a slight chance of thunderstorms in the morning. Warmer with highs in the mid-90s. Southeast winds 15 to 20 miles an hour with gusts up to 30 miles an hour. Chance of rain 40%. Heat index values up to 104 in the afternoon. Sunday night, mostly clear. Humid with lows in the upper 70s. South winds 15 to 20 miles an hour with gusts up to 30 miles an hour. Heat index values up to 105 early in the evening. Monday, sunny, hot with highs in the upper 90s. South winds 15 to 20 miles an hour with gusts up to 35 miles an hour. Monday night, partly cloudy in the evening, then becoming mostly cloudy. A chance of showers with a slight chance of thunderstorms. Lows in the mid-70s. Chance of rain 50%. Heat index values up to 105 early in the evening. Tuesday, mostly sunny. Hot with highs in the mid-90s. Tuesday night, partly cloudy in the evening, then becoming mostly cloudy. A chance of showers and thunderstorms. Lows in the lower 70s. Chance of rain 50%. Heat index values up to 100 early in the evening. Wednesday, mostly cloudy in the morning, then becoming mostly sunny. Highs in the lower 90s. Wednesday night, partly cloudy. A chance of showers and thunderstorms in the evening. Lows in the lower 70s. Chance of rain 40%. Thursday, mostly sunny. Highs in the lower 90s. Thursday night, mostly clear with a chance of showers and thunderstorms in the evening, then partly cloudy after midnight. Lows in the lower 70s. Chance of rain 30%. Heat index values in the upper 90s early in the evening. Friday, mostly sunny. Highs in the mid-90s. At 3 a.m., in Sioux City, the temperature was 67 and the dew point 63. The relative humidity was 87%. Wind was southeast at 8 miles an hour. The pressure was 29.93 inches and rising. Elsewhere in northwest Iowa, Morris was cloudy and 63. Sheldon was partly cloudy and 61. Cherokee was cloudy and 66. Spencer was partly cloudy and 63. Storm Lake was cloudy and 66. Other conditions across the northern plains, farther east in Iowa, at Waterloo, it was clear, with a temperature of 58. It was cloudy, with a temperature of 66 at Des Moines, and 64 at Cedar Rapids. In eastern Nebraska, it was cloudy, and

Following counties in Nebraska, Thurston and Burt. Heat advisory in effect from 1 p.m. Sunday to 9 p.m. Tuesday. What? Heat index values up to 105 expected. Where? Portions of southwest and west central Iowa and east central, northeast, and southeast Nebraska. When? From 1 p.m. Sunday to 9 p.m. Tuesday. Impacts. Hot temperatures and high humidity may cause heat illnesses. Additional details. Overnight heat indices in the mid-70s will prevent uncooled homes from easily dispersing the day's heat. Hot temperatures are expected to linger through the week. The heat advisory may be extended or replaced with an extreme heat warning. A weather message for the following counties in Iowa, Sioux, O'Brien, Plymouth, Cherokee, Woodbury and Ida, and the following counties in Nebraska, Dixon and Dakota, and Union, South Dakota. Heat advisory in effect from 1 p.m. Sunday to 9 p.m. Monday. What? Heat index values up to 105 expected. Where? Portions of northwest and west central Iowa, northeast Nebraska, and southeast South Dakota. When? From 1 p.m. Sunday to 9 p.m. Monday. Impacts. Hot temperatures and high humidity may cause heat illnesses. The current time is 3:26 a.m. Central Daylight Time. Operating on a frequency of 162.475 megahertz, this is NOAA Weather Radio Station WXL62, broadcasting from a transmitter near Lawton, Iowa. Our program originates from the National Weather Service in Sioux Falls and serves Sioux City and the surrounding Siouxland area. This hazardous weather outlook is for northwest Iowa, west central Iowa, southwest Minnesota, northeast Nebraska, central South Dakota, east central South Dakota, south central South Dakota, and southeast South Dakota. For today and tonight, hazardous weather is not expected at this time. For Saturday through Thursday, temperatures climb into the 90s Sunday through much of next week, with increasing humidity. Heat index values may reach into the lower 100s. Plan ahead now to limit risk of heat illness if spending any time outdoors. Periodic storm chances return this weekend. Although severe weather risks remain low, stronger storms cannot be ruled out Saturday night into Sunday and again Monday into Monday night. Spotter activation is not expected at this time. Your National Weather Service forecast for Siouxland. Heat advisory in effect from 1 p.m. Sunday to 9 p.m. Monday. Today, mostly cloudy this morning, then becoming partly sunny. Highs in the lower 80s. Southeast winds 15 to 20 miles an hour with gusts up to 30 miles an hour. Tonight, partly cloudy with a slight chance of showers in the evening, then mostly cloudy with a chance of showers with a slight chance of thunderstorms after midnight. Humid with lows in the lower 70s. Southeast winds 15 to 20 miles an hour with gusts up to 30 miles an hour. Chance of rain 40%. Sunday, mostly sunny. A chance of showers with a slight chance of thunderstorms in the morning. Warmer with highs in the mid-90s. Southeast winds 15 to 20 miles an hour with gusts up to 30 miles an hour. Chance of rain 40%. Heat index values up to 104 in the afternoon. Sunday night, mostly clear. Humid with lows in the upper 70s. South winds 15 to 20 miles an hour with gusts up to 30 miles an hour. Heat index values up to 105 early in the evening. Monday, sunny, hot with highs in the upper 90s. South winds 15 to 20 miles an hour with gusts up to 35 miles an hour. Monday night, partly cloudy in the evening, then becoming mostly cloudy. A chance of showers with a slight chance of thunderstorms. Lows in the mid-70s. Chance of rain 50%. Heat index values up to 105 early in the evening. Tuesday, mostly sunny. Hot with highs in the mid-90s. Tuesday night, partly cloudy in the evening, then becoming mostly cloudy. A chance of showers and thunderstorms. Lows in the lower 70s. Chance of rain 50%. Heat index values up to 100 early in the evening. Wednesday, mostly cloudy in the morning, then becoming mostly sunny. Highs in the lower 90s. Wednesday night, partly cloudy. A chance of showers.

and thunderstorms in the evening. Lows in the lower 70s. Chance of rain 40%. Thursday, mostly sunny. Highs in the lower 90s. Thursday night, mostly clear with a chance of showers and thunderstorms in the evening, then partly cloudy after midnight. Lows in the lower 70s. Chance of rain 30%. Heat index values in the upper 90s early in the evening. Friday, mostly sunny. Highs in the mid-90s. At 3 a.m., in Sioux City, the temperature was 67, and the dew point 63. The relative humidity was 87%. Wind was southeast at 8 miles an hour. The pressure was 29.93 inches and rising. Elsewhere in northwest Iowa, Morris was cloudy and 63. Sheldon was partly cloudy and 61. Cherokee was cloudy and 66. Spencer was partly cloudy and 63. Storm Lake was cloudy and 66. Other conditions across the northern plains, farther east in Iowa, at Waterloo, it was clear, with a temperature of 58. It was cloudy, with a temperature of 66 at Des Moines, and 64 at Cedar Rapids. In eastern Nebraska it was cloudy, and temperatures were between 66 and 70 degrees. In eastern South Dakota, temperatures were between 64 and 66 degrees. At Sioux Falls, it was partly cloudy. It was cloudy at Mitchell and Yankton. And in southern Minnesota, at Rochester, it was clear, with a temperature of 56. It was partly cloudy, with a temperature of 59 at Worthington and 65 at Minneapolis. At Marshall, it was mostly cloudy, with a temperature of 63. At Mankato, it was cloudy, with a temperature of 65. Once again, at 3 a.m. Sioux City had a temperature of 67. A weather message for the following county, Monona, Iowa, and the following counties, in Nebraska, Thurston and Burt. Heat advisory in effect from 1 p.m. Sunday to 9 p.m. Tuesday. What? Heat index values up to 105 expected. Where? Portions of southwest and west central Iowa and east central, northeast, and southeast Nebraska. When? From 1 p.m. Sunday to 9 p.m. Tuesday. Impacts. Hot temperatures and high humidity may cause heat illnesses. Additional details, overnight heat indices in the mid-70s will prevent uncooled homes from easily dispersing the day's heat. Hot temperatures are expected to linger through the week. The heat advisory may be extended or replaced with an extreme heat warning. A weather message for the following counties in Iowa, Sioux, O'Brien, Plymouth, Cherokee, Woodbury and Ida, and the following counties in Nebraska, Dixon and Dakota, and Union, South Dakota. Heat advisory in effect from 1 p.m. Sunday to 9 p.m. Monday. What? Heat index values up to 105 expected. Where? Portions of northwest and west central Iowa, northeast Nebraska, and southeast South Dakota. When? From 1 p.m. Sunday to 9 p.m. Monday. Where? Portions of northwest and west central Iowa, northeast Nebraska, and southeast South Dakota. When? From 1 p.m. Sunday to 9 p.m. Monday. Impacts. Hot temperatures and high humidity may cause heat illnesses. The current time is 3:33 a.m. Central Daylight Time. Operating on a frequency of 162.475 MHz, this is NOAA Weather Radio Station WXL62, broadcasting from a transmitter near Lawton, Iowa. Our program originates from the National Weather Service in Sioux Falls and serves Sioux City and the surrounding Siouxland area. This hazardous weather outlook is for northwest Iowa, west central Iowa, southwest Minnesota, northeast Nebraska, central South Dakota, east central South Dakota, south central South Dakota, and southeast South Dakota. For today and tonight, hazardous weather is not expected at this time. For Saturday through Thursday, temperatures climb into the 90s Sunday through much of next week, with increasing humidity. Heat index values may reach into the lower 100s. Plan ahead now to limit risk of heat illness if spending any time outdoors. Periodic storm chances return this weekend. Although severe weather risks remain low, stronger storms cannot be ruled out Saturday night into Sunday and again Monday into Monday night.

water activation is not expected at this time. Your National Weather Service forecast for Siouxland. Heat advisory in effect from 1 p.m. Sunday to 9 p.m. Monday. Today, mostly cloudy this morning, then becoming partly sunny. Highs in the lower 80s. Southeast winds 15 to 20 miles an hour with gusts up to 30 miles an hour. Tonight, partly cloudy with a slight chance of showers in the evening, then mostly cloudy with a chance of showers with a slight chance of thunderstorms after midnight. Humid with lows in the lower 70s. Southeast winds 15 to 20 miles an hour with gusts up to 30 miles an hour. Chance of rain 40%. Sunday, mostly sunny. A chance of showers with a slight chance of thunderstorms in the morning. Warmer with highs in the mid-90s. Southeast winds 15 to 20 miles an hour with gusts up to 30 miles an hour. Chance of rain 40%. Heat index values up to 104 in the afternoon. Sunday night, mostly clear. Humid with lows in the upper 70s. South winds 15 to 20 miles an hour with gusts up to 30 miles an hour. Heat index values up to 105 early in the evening. Monday, sunny, hot with highs in the upper 90s. South winds 15 to 20 miles an hour with gusts up to 35 miles an hour. Monday night, partly cloudy in the evening, then becoming mostly cloudy. A chance of showers with a slight chance of thunderstorms. Lows in the mid-70s. Chance of rain 50%. Heat index values up to 105 early in the evening. Tuesday, mostly sunny. Hot with highs in the mid-90s. Tuesday night, partly cloudy in the evening, then becoming mostly cloudy. A chance of showers and thunderstorms. Lows in the lower 70s. Chance of rain 50%. Heat index values up to 100 early in the evening. Wednesday, mostly cloudy in the morning, then becoming mostly sunny. Highs in the lower 90s. Wednesday night, partly cloudy. A chance of showers and thunderstorms in the evening. Lows in the lower 70s. Chance of rain 40%. Thursday, mostly sunny. Highs in the lower 90s. Thursday night, mostly clear with a chance of showers and thunderstorms in the evening, then partly cloudy after midnight. Lows in the lower 70s. Chance of rain 30%. Heat index values in the upper 90s early in the evening. Friday, mostly sunny. Highs in the mid-90s. At 3 a.m., in Sioux City, the temperature was 67, and the dew point 63. The relative humidity was 87%. Wind was southeast at 8 miles an hour. The pressure was 29.93 inches and rising. Elsewhere in northwest Iowa, Morris was cloudy and 63. Sheldon was partly cloudy and 61. Cherokee was cloudy and 66. Spencer was partly cloudy and 63. Storm Lake was cloudy and 66. Other conditions across the northern plains, farther east in Iowa, at Waterloo, it was clear, with a temperature of 58. It was cloudy, with a temperature of 66 at Des Moines, and 64 at Cedar Rapids. In eastern Nebraska it was cloudy, and temperatures were between 66 and 70 degrees. In eastern South Dakota, temperatures were between 64 and 66 degrees. At Sioux Falls, it was partly cloudy. It was cloudy at Mitchell and Yankton. And in southern Minnesota, at Rochester, it was clear, with a temperature of 56. It was partly cloudy, with a temperature of 59 at Worthington and 65 at Minneapolis. At Marshall, it was mostly cloudy, with a temperature of 63. At Mankato, it was cloudy, with a temperature of 65. Once again, at 3 a.m. Sioux City had a temperature of 67. A weather message for the following county, Monona, Iowa, and the following counties, in Nebraska, Thurston and Burt. Heat advisory in effect from 1 p.m. Sunday to 9 p.m. Tuesday. What? Heat index values up to 105 expected. Where? Portions of southwest and west central Iowa and east central, northeast, and southeast Nebraska. When? From 1 p.m. Sunday to 9 p.m. Tuesday.

hot temperatures and high humidity may cause heat illnesses. Additional details, overnight heat indices in the mid-70s will prevent uncooled homes from easily dispersing the day's heat. Hot temperatures are expected to linger through the week. The heat advisory may be extended or replaced with an extreme heat warning. A weather message for the following counties in Iowa, Sioux, O'Brien, Plymouth, Cherokee, Woodbury and Ida, and the following counties in Nebraska, Dixon and Dakota, and Union, South Dakota. Heat advisory in effect from 1 p.m. Sunday to 9 p.m. Monday. What? Heat index values up to 105 expected. Where? Portions of northwest and west central Iowa, northeast Nebraska, and southeast South Dakota. When? From 1 p.m. Sunday to 9 p.m. Monday. Impacts. Hot temperatures and high humidity may cause heat illnesses. The current time is 3:40 a.m. Central Daylight Time. Operating on a frequency of 162.475 MHz, this is NOAA Weather Radio Station WXL62, broadcasting from a transmitter near Lawton, Iowa. Our program originates from the National Weather Service in Sioux Falls and serves Sioux City and the surrounding Siouxland area. This hazardous weather outlook is for northwest Iowa, west central Iowa, southwest Minnesota, northeast Nebraska, central South Dakota, east central South Dakota, south central South Dakota, and southeast South Dakota. For today and tonight, hazardous weather is not expected at this time. For Saturday through Thursday, temperatures climb into the 90s Sunday through much of next week, with increasing humidity. Heat index values may reach into the lower 100s. Plan ahead now to limit risk of heat illness if spending any time outdoors. Periodic storm chances return this weekend. Although severe weather risks remain low, stronger storms cannot be ruled out Saturday night into Sunday and again Monday into Monday night. Spotter activation is not expected at this time. Your National Weather Service forecast for Siouxland. Heat advisory in effect from 1 p.m. Sunday to 9 p.m. Monday. Today, mostly cloudy this morning, then becoming partly sunny. Highs in the lower 80s. Southeast winds 15 to 20 miles an hour with gusts up to 30 miles an hour. Tonight, partly cloudy with a slight chance of showers in the evening, then mostly cloudy with a chance of showers with a slight chance of thunderstorms after midnight. Humid with lows in the lower 70s. Southeast winds 15 to 20 miles an hour with gusts up to 30 miles an hour. Chance of rain 40%. Sunday, mostly sunny. A chance of showers with a slight chance of thunderstorms in the morning. Warmer with highs in the mid-90s. Southeast winds 15 to 20 miles an hour with gusts up to 30 miles an hour. Chance of rain 40%. Heat index values up to 104 in the afternoon. Sunday night, mostly clear. Humid with lows in the upper 70s. South winds 15 to 20 miles an hour with gusts up to 30 miles an hour. Heat index values up to 105 early in the evening. Monday, sunny, hot with highs in the upper 90s. South winds 15 to 20 miles an hour with gusts up to 35 miles an hour. Monday night, partly cloudy in the evening, then becoming mostly cloudy. A chance of showers with a slight chance of thunderstorms. Lows in the mid-70s. Chance of rain 50%. Heat index values up to 105 early in the evening. Tuesday, mostly sunny. Hot with highs in the mid-90s. Tuesday night, partly cloudy in the evening, then becoming mostly cloudy. A chance of showers and thunderstorms. Lows in the lower 70s. Chance of rain 50%. Heat index values up to 100 early in the evening. Wednesday, mostly cloudy in the morning, then becoming mostly sunny. Highs in the lower 90s. Wednesday night, partly cloudy. A chance of showers and thunderstorms in the evening. Lows in the lower 70s. Chance of rain 40%. Thursday, mostly sunny. Highs in the lower 90s. Thursday night, mostly clear with a chance of showers and thunderstorms in the evening, then partly cloudy after midnight. Lows in the lower 70s. Chance of rain 30%.

index values in the upper 90s early in the evening. Friday, mostly sunny. Highs in the mid-90s. At 3 a.m., in Sioux City, the temperature was 67 and the dew point 63. The relative humidity was 87%. Wind was southeast at 8 miles an hour. The pressure was 29.93 inches and rising. Elsewhere in northwest Iowa, Morris was cloudy and 63. Sheldon was partly cloudy and 61. Cherokee was cloudy and 66. Spencer was partly cloudy and 63. Storm Lake was cloudy and 66. Other conditions across the northern plains, farther east in Iowa, at Waterloo, it was clear, with a temperature of 58. It was cloudy, with a temperature of 66 at Des Moines, and 64 at Cedar Rapids. In eastern Nebraska it was cloudy, and temperatures were between 66 and 70 degrees. In eastern South Dakota, temperatures were between 64 and 66 degrees. At Sioux Falls, it was partly cloudy. It was cloudy at Mitchell and Yankton. And in southern Minnesota, at Rochester, it was clear, with a temperature of 56. It was partly cloudy, with a temperature of 59 at Worthington and 65 at Minneapolis. At Marshall, it was mostly cloudy, with a temperature of 63. At Mankato, it was cloudy, with a temperature of 65. Once again, at 3 a.m. Sioux City had a temperature of 67. A weather message for the following county, Monona, Iowa, and the following counties, in Nebraska, Thurston and Burt. Heat advisory in effect from 1 p.m. Sunday to 9 p.m. Tuesday. What? Heat index values up to 105 expected. Where? Portions of southwest and west central Iowa and east central, northeast, and southeast Nebraska. When? From 1 p.m. Sunday to 9 p.m. Tuesday. Impacts. Hot temperatures and high humidity may cause heat illnesses. Additional details. Overnight heat indices in the mid-70s will prevent uncooled homes from easily dispersing the day's heat. Hot temperatures are expected to linger through the week. The heat advisory may be extended or replaced with an extreme heat warning. A weather message for the following counties in Iowa, Sioux, O'Brien, Plymouth, Cherokee, Woodbury and Ida, and the following counties in Nebraska, Dixon and Dakota, and Union, South Dakota. Heat advisory in effect from 1 p.m. Sunday to 9 p.m. Monday. What? Heat index values up to 105 expected. Where? Portions of northwest and west central Iowa, northeast Nebraska, and southeast South Dakota. When? From 1 p.m. Sunday to 9 p.m. Monday. Impacts. Hot temperatures and high humidity may cause heat illnesses. The current time is 3:47 a.m. Central Daylight Time. Operating on a frequency of 162.475 MHz, this is NOAA Weather Radio Station WXL62, broadcasting from a transmitter near Lawton, Iowa. Our program originates from the National Weather Service in Sioux Falls and serves Sioux City and the surrounding Siouxland area. This hazardous weather outlook is for northwest Iowa, west central Iowa, southwest Minnesota, northeast Nebraska, central South Dakota, east central South Dakota, south central South Dakota, and southeast South Dakota. For today and tonight, hazardous weather is not expected at this time. For Saturday through Thursday, temperatures climb into the 90s Sunday through much of next week, with increasing humidity. Heat index values may reach into the lower 100s. Plan ahead now to limit risk of heat illness if spending any time outdoors. Periodic storm chances return this weekend. Although severe weather risks remain low, stronger storms cannot be ruled out Saturday night into Sunday and again Monday into Monday night. Spotter activation is not expected at this time. Your National Weather Service forecast for Siouxland. Heat advisory in effect from 1 p.m. Sunday to 9 p.m. Monday. Today, mostly cloudy this morning, then becoming partly sunny. Highs in the lower 80s. Southeast winds 15 to 20 miles an hour with gusts up to 30 miles an hour. Tonight, partly cloudy with a slight chance of showers in the evening, then mostly cloudy with a chance of showers with a slight chance of thunderstorms after midnight.

humid with lows in the lower 70s. Southeast winds 15 to 20 miles an hour with gusts up to 30 miles an hour. Chance of rain 40%. Sunday, mostly sunny. A chance of showers with a slight chance of thunderstorms in the morning. Warmer with highs in the mid-90s. Southeast winds 15 to 20 miles an hour with gusts up to 30 miles an hour. Chance of rain 40%. Heat index values up to 104 in the afternoon. Sunday night, mostly clear. Humid with lows in the upper 70s. South winds 15 to 20 miles an hour with gusts up to 30 miles an hour. Heat index values up to 105 early in the evening. Monday, sunny, hot with highs in the upper 90s. South winds 15 to 20 miles an hour with gusts up to 35 miles an hour. Monday night, partly cloudy in the evening, then becoming mostly cloudy. A chance of showers with a slight chance of thunderstorms. Lows in the mid-70s. Chance of rain 50%. Heat index values up to 105 early in the evening. Tuesday, mostly sunny. Hot with highs in the mid-90s. Tuesday night, partly cloudy in the evening, then becoming mostly cloudy. A chance of showers and thunderstorms. Lows in the lower 70s. Chance of rain 50%. Heat index values up to 100 early in the evening. Wednesday, mostly cloudy in the morning, then becoming mostly sunny. Highs in the lower 90s. Wednesday night, partly cloudy. A chance of showers and thunderstorms in the evening. Lows in the lower 70s. Chance of rain 40%. Thursday, mostly sunny. Highs in the lower 90s. Thursday night, mostly clear with a chance of showers and thunderstorms in the evening, then partly cloudy after midnight. Lows in the lower 70s. Chance of rain 30%. Heat index values in the upper 90s early in the evening. Friday, mostly sunny. Highs in the mid-90s. At 3 a.m., in Sioux City, the temperature was 67 and the dew point 63. The relative humidity was 87%. Wind was southeast at 8 miles an hour. The pressure was 29.93 inches and rising. Elsewhere in northwest Iowa, Morris was cloudy and 63. Sheldon was partly cloudy and 61. Cherokee was cloudy and 66. Spencer was partly cloudy and 63. Storm Lake was cloudy and 66. Other conditions across the northern plains, farther east in Iowa, at Waterloo, it was clear, with a temperature of 58. It was cloudy, with a temperature of 66 at Des Moines, and 64 at Cedar Rapids. In eastern Nebraska it was cloudy, and temperatures were between 66 and 70 degrees. In eastern South Dakota, temperatures were between 64 and 66 degrees. At Sioux Falls, it was partly cloudy. It was cloudy at Mitchell and Yankton. And in southern Minnesota, at Rochester, it was clear, with a temperature of 56. It was partly cloudy, with a temperature of 59 at Worthington and 65 at Minneapolis. At Marshall, it was mostly cloudy, with a temperature of 63. At Mankato, it was cloudy, with a temperature of 65. Once again, at 3 a.m. Sioux City had a temperature of 67. A weather message for the following county, Monona, Iowa, and the following counties, in Nebraska, Thurston and Burt. Heat advisory in effect from 1 p.m. Sunday to 9 p.m. Tuesday. What? Heat index values up to 105 expected. Where? Portions of southwest and west central Iowa and east central, northeast, and southeast Nebraska. When? From 1 p.m. Sunday to 9 p.m. Tuesday. Impacts. Hot temperatures and high humidity may cause heat illnesses. Additional details. Overnight heat indices in the mid-70s will prevent uncooled homes from easily dispersing the day's heat. Hot temperatures are expected to linger through the week. The heat advisory may be extended or replaced with an extreme heat warning. A weather message for the following counties in Iowa, Sioux, O'Brien, Plymouth, Cherokee, Woodbury and Ida, and the following counties in Nebraska, Dixon and Dakota, and Union, South Dakota,

heat advisory in effect from 1 p.m. Sunday to 9 p.m. Monday. What? Heat index values up to 105 expected. Where? Portions of northwest and west central Iowa, northeast Nebraska, and southeast South Dakota. When? From 1 p.m. Sunday to 9 p.m. Monday. Impacts. Hot temperatures and high humidity may cause heat illnesses. The current time is 3:54 a.m. Central Daylight Time. Operating on a frequency of 162.475 MHz, this is NOAA Weather Radio Station WXL62, broadcasting from a transmitter near Lawton, Iowa. Our program originates from the National Weather Service in Sioux Falls and serves Sioux City and the surrounding Siouxland area. This hazardous weather outlook is for northwest Iowa, west central Iowa, southwest Minnesota, northeast Nebraska, central South Dakota, east central South Dakota, south central South Dakota, and southeast South Dakota. For today and tonight, hazardous weather is not expected at this time. For Saturday through Thursday, temperatures climb into the 90s Sunday through much of next week, with increasing humidity. Heat index values may reach into the lower 100s. Plan ahead now to limit risk of heat illness if spending any time outdoors. Periodic storm chances return this weekend. Although severe weather risks remain low, stronger storms cannot be ruled out Saturday night into Sunday and again Monday into Monday night. Spotter activation is not expected at this time. Your National Weather Service forecast for Siouxland. Heat advisory in effect from 1 p.m. Sunday to 9 p.m. Monday. Today, mostly cloudy this morning, then becoming partly sunny. Highs in the lower 80s. Southeast winds 15 to 20 miles an hour with gusts up to 30 miles an hour. Tonight, partly cloudy with a slight chance of showers in the evening, then mostly cloudy with a chance of showers with a slight chance of thunderstorms after midnight. Humid with lows in the lower 70s. Southeast winds 15 to 20 miles an hour with gusts up to 30 miles an hour. Chance of rain 40%. Sunday, mostly sunny. A chance of showers with a slight chance of thunderstorms in the morning. Warmer with highs in the mid-90s. Southeast winds 15 to 20 miles an hour with gusts up to 30 miles an hour. Chance of rain 40%. Heat index values up to 104 in the afternoon. Sunday night, mostly clear. Humid with lows in the upper 70s. South winds 15 to 20 miles an hour with gusts up to 30 miles an hour. Heat index values up to 105 early in the evening. Monday, sunny, hot with highs in the upper 90s. South winds 15 to 20 miles an hour with gusts up to 35 miles an hour. Monday night, partly cloudy in the evening, then becoming mostly cloudy. A chance of showers with a slight chance of thunderstorms. Lows in the mid-70s. Chance of rain 50%. Heat index values up to 105 early in the evening. Tuesday, mostly sunny. Hot with highs in the mid-90s. Tuesday night, partly cloudy in the evening, then becoming mostly cloudy. A chance of showers and thunderstorms. Lows in the lower 70s. Chance of rain 50%. Heat index values up to 100 early in the evening. Wednesday, mostly cloudy in the morning, then becoming mostly sunny. Highs in the lower 90s. Wednesday night, partly cloudy. A chance of showers and thunderstorms in the evening. Lows in the lower 70s. Chance of rain 40%. Thursday, mostly sunny. Highs in the lower 90s. Thursday night, mostly clear with a chance of showers and thunderstorms in the evening, then partly cloudy after midnight. Lows in the lower 70s. Chance of rain 30%. Heat index values in the upper 90s early in the evening. Friday, mostly sunny. Highs in the mid-90s. At 3 a.m., in Sioux City, the temperature was 67 and the dew point 63. The relative humidity was 87%. Wind was southeast at 8 miles an hour. The pressure was 29.93 inches and rising. Elsewhere in northwest Iowa, Morris was cloudy and 63. Sheldon was partly cloudy and 61.
Cherokee was cloudy and 66. Spencer was partly cloudy and 63. Storm Lake was cloudy and 66. Other conditions across the northern plains, farther east in Iowa, at Waterloo, it was clear, with a temperature of 58. It was cloudy, with a temperature of 66 at Des Moines, and 64 at Cedar Rapids. In eastern Nebraska it was cloudy, and temperatures were between 66 and 70 degrees. In eastern South Dakota, temperatures were between 64 and 66 degrees. At Sioux Falls, it was partly cloudy. It was cloudy at Mitchell and Yankton. And in southern Minnesota, at Rochester, it was clear, with a temperature of 56. It was partly cloudy, with a temperature of 59 at Worthington and 65 at Minneapolis. At Marshall, it was mostly cloudy, with a temperature of 63. At Mankato, it was cloudy, with a temperature of 65. Once again, at 3 a.m. Sioux City had a temperature of 67. A weather message for the following county, Monona, Iowa, and the following counties, in Nebraska, Thurston and Burt. Heat advisory in effect from 1 p.m. Sunday to 9 p.m. Tuesday. What? Heat index values up to 105 expected. Where? Portions of southwest and west central Iowa and east central, northeast, and southeast Nebraska. When? From 1 p.m. Sunday to 9 p.m. Tuesday. Impacts, hot temperatures and high humidity may cause heat illnesses. Additional details, overnight heat indices in the mid-70s will prevent uncooled homes from easily dispersing the day's heat. Hot temperatures are expected to linger through the week. The heat advisory may be extended or replaced with an extreme heat warning. A weather message for the following counties in Iowa, Sioux, O'Brien, Plymouth, Cherokee, Woodbury and Ida, and the following counties, in Nebraska, Dixon and Dakota, and Union, South Dakota. Heat advisory in effect from 1 p.m. Sunday to 9 p.m. Monday. What? Heat index values up to 105 expected. Where? Portions of northwest and west central Iowa, northeast Nebraska, and southeast South Dakota. When? From 1 p.m. Sunday to 9 p.m. Monday. Impacts, hot temperatures and high humidity may cause heat illnesses. The current time is 4:02 a.m. Central Daylight Time. Operating on a frequency of 162.475 MHz, this is NOAA Weather Radio Station WXL62, broadcasting from a transmitter near Lawton, Iowa. Our program originates from the National Weather Service in Sioux Falls and serves Sioux City and the surrounding Sioux Land area. Your National Weather Service forecast for Sioux Land. Heat advisory in effect from 1 p.m. Sunday to 9 p.m. Monday. Today, mostly cloudy this morning, then becoming partly sunny. Highs in the lower 80s. Southeast winds 15 to 20 miles an hour with gusts up to 30 miles an hour. Tonight, partly cloudy with a slight chance of showers in the evening, then mostly cloudy with a chance of showers with a slight chance of thunderstorms after midnight. Humid with lows in the lower 70s. Southeast winds 15 to 20 miles an hour with gusts up to 30 miles an hour. Chance of rain 40%. Sunday, mostly sunny. A chance of showers with a slight chance of thunderstorms in the morning. Warmer with highs in the mid-90s. Southeast winds 15 to 20 miles an hour with gusts up to 30 miles an hour. Chance of rain 40%. Heat index values up to 104 in the afternoon. Sunday night, mostly clear. Humid with lows in the upper 70s. South winds 15 to 20 miles an hour with gusts up to 30 miles an hour. Heat index values up to 105 early in the evening. Monday, sunny, hot with highs in the upper 90s. South winds 15 to 20 miles an hour with gusts up to 35 miles an hour. Monday night, partly cloudy in the evening, then becoming mostly cloudy. A chance of showers with a slight chance of thunderstorms. Lows in the mid-70s. Chance of rain 50%. Heat index values up to 105 early in the evening. Tuesday, mostly sunny. Hot with highs in the mid-90s. Tuesday night, partly cloudy in the evening, then becoming mostly cloudy.
a chance of showers and

Thunderstorms. Lows in the lower 70s. Chance of rain 50%. Heat index values up to 100 early in the evening. Wednesday, mostly cloudy in the morning, then becoming mostly sunny. Highs in the lower 90s. Wednesday night, partly cloudy. A chance of showers and thunderstorms in the evening. Lows in the lower 70s. Chance of rain 40%. Thursday, mostly sunny. Highs in the lower 90s. Thursday night, mostly clear with a chance of showers and thunderstorms in the evening, then partly cloudy after midnight. Lows in the lower 70s. Chance of rain 30%. Heat index values in the upper 90s early in the evening. Friday, mostly sunny. Highs in the mid-90s. At 4 a.m., in Sioux City, the temperature was 67 and the dew point 63. The relative humidity was 87%. Wind was southeast at 6 miles an hour. The pressure was 29.92 inches and falling. Elsewhere in northwest Iowa, Sheldon was mostly cloudy and 61. Spencer was cloudy and 62. Storm Lake was cloudy and 64. Other conditions across the northern plains, farther east in Iowa, at Waterloo, it was partly cloudy, with a temperature of 58. It was cloudy, with a temperature of 66 at Des Moines, and 65 at Cedar Rapids. In eastern Nebraska, skies ranged from mostly cloudy to cloudy, and temperatures were between 65 and 69 degrees. In eastern South Dakota, temperatures were between 63 and 67 degrees. It was partly cloudy at Mitchell and Sioux Falls. At Yankton, it was cloudy. And in southern Minnesota, at Rochester, it was clear, with a temperature of 56. It was partly cloudy, with a temperature of 58 at Worthington and 65 at Minneapolis. At Marshall, it was mostly cloudy, with a temperature of 62. At Mankato, it was cloudy, with a temperature of 64. Once again, at 4 a.m. Sioux City had a temperature of 67. A weather message for the following county, Monona, Iowa, and the following counties in Nebraska, Thurston and Burt. Heat advisory in effect from 1 p.m. Sunday to 9 p.m. Tuesday. What? Heat index values up to 105 expected. Where? Portions of southwest and west central Iowa and east central, northeast, and southeast Nebraska. When, from 1 p.m. Sunday to 9 p.m. Tuesday. Impacts, hot temperatures and high humidity may cause heat illnesses. Additional details, overnight heat indices in the mid-70s will prevent uncooled homes from easily dispersing the day's heat. Hot temperatures are expected to linger through the week. The heat advisory may be extended or replaced with an extreme heat warning. A weather message for the following counties in Iowa, Sioux, O'Brien, Plymouth, Cherokee, Woodbury and Ida, and the following counties in Nebraska, Dixon and Dakota, and Union, South Dakota. Heat advisory in effect from 1 p.m. Sunday to 9 p.m. Monday. What? Heat index values up to 105 expected. Where? Portions of northwest and west central Iowa, northeast Nebraska, and southeast South Dakota. When? From 1 p.m. Sunday to 9 p.m. Monday. Impacts, hot temperatures and high humidity may cause heat illnesses. The current time is 4:08 a.m. Central Daylight Time. Operating on a frequency of 162.475 MHz, this is NOAA Weather Radio Station WXL62, broadcasting from a transmitter near Lawton, Iowa. Our program originates from the National Weather Service in Sioux Falls and serves Sioux City and the surrounding Siouxland area. Your National Weather Service forecast for Siouxland. Heat advisory in effect from 1 p.m. Sunday to 9 p.m. Monday. Today, mostly cloudy this morning, then becoming partly sunny. Highs in the lower 80s. Southeast winds 15 to 20 miles an hour with gusts up to 30 miles an hour. Tonight, partly cloudy with a slight chance of showers in the evening, then mostly cloudy with a chance of showers with a slight chance of thunderstorms after midnight. Humid with lows in the lower 70s. Southeast winds 15 to 20 miles an hour with gusts up to 30 miles an hour. Chance of

Rain 40%. Sunday, mostly sunny. A chance of showers with a slight chance of thunderstorms in the morning. Warmer with highs in the mid-90s. Southeast winds 15 to 20 miles an hour with gusts up to 30 miles an hour. Chance of rain 40%. Heat index values up to 104 in the afternoon. Sunday night, mostly clear. Humid with lows in the upper 70s. South winds 15 to 20 miles an hour with gusts up to 30 miles an hour. Heat index values up to 105 early in the evening. Monday, sunny, hot with highs in the upper 90s. South winds 15 to 20 miles an hour with gusts up to 35 miles an hour. Monday night, partly cloudy in the evening, then becoming mostly cloudy. A chance of showers with a slight chance of thunderstorms. Lows in the mid-70s. Chance of rain 50%. Heat index values up to 105 early in the evening. Tuesday, mostly sunny. Hot with highs in the mid-90s. Tuesday night, partly cloudy in the evening, then becoming mostly cloudy. A chance of showers and thunderstorms. Lows in the lower 70s. Chance of rain 50%. Heat index values up to 100 early in the evening. Wednesday, mostly cloudy in the morning, then becoming mostly sunny. Highs in the lower 90s. Wednesday night, partly cloudy. A chance of showers and thunderstorms in the evening. Lows in the lower 70s. Chance of rain 40%. Thursday, mostly sunny. Highs in the lower 90s. Thursday night, mostly clear with a chance of showers and thunderstorms in the evening, then partly cloudy after midnight. Lows in the lower 70s. Chance of rain 30%. Heat index values in the upper 90s early in the evening. Friday, mostly sunny. Highs in the mid-90s. At 4 a.m., in Sioux City, the temperature was 67 and the dew point 63. The relative humidity was 87%. Wind was southeast at 6 miles an hour. The pressure was 29.92 inches and falling. Elsewhere in northwest Iowa, Morris was cloudy and 63. Sheldon was mostly cloudy and 61. Cherokee was cloudy and 66. Spencer was cloudy and 62. Storm Lake was cloudy and 64. Other conditions across the northern plains, farther east in Iowa, at Waterloo, it was partly cloudy, with a temperature of 58. It was cloudy, with a temperature of 66 at Des Moines, and 65 at Cedar Rapids. In eastern Nebraska, skies ranged from mostly cloudy to cloudy, and temperatures were between 65 and 69 degrees. In eastern South Dakota, temperatures were between 63 and 67 degrees. It was partly cloudy at Mitchell and Sioux Falls. At Yankton, it was cloudy. And in southern Minnesota, at Rochester, it was clear, with a temperature of 56. It was partly cloudy, with a temperature of 58 at Worthington, 62 at Marshall, and 65 at Minneapolis. At Mankato, it was cloudy, with a temperature of 64. Once again, at 4 a.m. Sioux City had a temperature of 67. A weather message for the following county, Monona, Iowa, and the following counties, in Nebraska, Thurston and Burt. Heat advisory in effect from 1 p.m. Sunday to 9 p.m. Tuesday. What? Heat index values up to 105 expected. Where? Portions of southwest and west central Iowa and east central, northeast, and southeast Nebraska. When? From 1 p.m. Sunday to 9 p.m. Tuesday. Impacts. Hot temperatures and high humidity may cause heat illnesses. Additional details. Overnight heat indices in the mid-70s will prevent uncooled homes from easily dispersing the day's heat. Hot temperatures are expected to linger through the week. The heat advisory may be extended or replaced with an extreme heat warning. A weather message for the following counties in Iowa, Sioux, O'Brien, Plymouth, Cherokee, Woodbury and Ida, and the following counties in Nebraska, Dixon and Dakota, and Union, South Dakota. Heat advisory in effect from 1 p.m. Sunday to 9 p.m. Monday. What? Heat index values up to 105 expected. Where? Portions of North.
northwest and west central Iowa, northeast Nebraska, and southeast South Dakota. When, from 1 p.m. Sunday to 9 p.m. Monday. Impacts, hot temperatures and high humidity may cause heat illnesses. The current time is 4:14 a.m. Central Daylight Time. Operating on a frequency of 162.475 megahertz, this is NOAA Weather Radio Station WXL62, broadcasting from a transmitter near Lawton, Iowa. Our program originates from the National Weather Service in Sioux Falls and serves Sioux City and the surrounding Siouxland area. Your National Weather Service forecast for Siouxland. Heat advisory in effect from 1 p.m. Sunday to 9 p.m. Monday. Today, mostly cloudy this morning, then becoming partly sunny. Highs in the lower 80s. Southeast winds 15 to 20 miles an hour with gusts up to 30 miles an hour. Tonight, partly cloudy with a slight chance of showers in the evening, then mostly cloudy with a chance of showers with a slight chance of thunderstorms after midnight. Humid with lows in the lower 70s. Southeast winds 15 to 20 miles an hour with gusts up to 30 miles an hour. Chance of rain 40%. Sunday, mostly sunny. A chance of showers with a slight chance of thunderstorms in the morning. Warmer with highs in the mid-90s. Southeast winds 15 to 20 miles an hour with gusts up to 30 miles an hour. Chance of rain 40%. Heat index values up to 104 in the afternoon. Sunday night, mostly clear. Humid with lows in the upper 70s. South winds 15 to 20 miles an hour with gusts up to 30 miles an hour. Heat index values up to 105 early in the evening. Monday, sunny, hot with highs in the upper 90s. South winds 15 to 20 miles an hour with gusts up to 35 miles an hour. Monday night, partly cloudy in the evening, then becoming mostly cloudy. A chance of showers with a slight chance of thunderstorms. Lows in the mid-70s. Chance of rain 50%. Heat index values up to 105 early in the evening. Tuesday, mostly sunny. Hot with highs in the mid-90s. Tuesday night, partly cloudy in the evening, then becoming mostly cloudy. A chance of showers and thunderstorms. Lows in the lower 70s. Chance of rain 50%. Heat index values up to 100 early in the evening. Wednesday, mostly cloudy in the morning, then becoming mostly sunny. Highs in the lower 90s. Wednesday night, partly cloudy. A chance of showers and thunderstorms in the evening. Lows in the lower 70s. Chance of rain 40%. Thursday, mostly sunny. Highs in the lower 90s. Thursday night, mostly clear with a chance of showers and thunderstorms in the evening, then partly cloudy after midnight. Lows in the lower 70s. Chance of rain 30%. Heat index values in the upper 90s early in the evening. Friday, mostly sunny. Highs in the mid-90s. At 4 a.m., in Sioux City, the temperature was 67 and the dew point 63. The relative humidity was 87%. Wind was southeast at 6 miles an hour. The pressure was 29.92 inches and falling. Elsewhere in northwest Iowa, Morris was cloudy and 63. Sheldon was mostly cloudy and 61. Cherokee was cloudy and 66. Spencer was cloudy and 62. Storm Lake was cloudy and 64. Other conditions across the northern plains, farther east in Iowa, at Waterloo, it was partly cloudy, with a temperature of 58. It was cloudy, with a temperature of 66 at Des Moines, and 65 at Cedar Rapids. In eastern Nebraska, skies ranged from mostly cloudy to cloudy, and temperatures were between 65 and 69 degrees. In eastern South Dakota, temperatures were between 63 and 67 degrees. It was partly cloudy at Mitchell and Sioux Falls. At Yankton, it was cloudy. And in southern Minnesota, at Rochester, it was clear, with a temperature of 56. It was partly cloudy, with a temperature of 58 at Worthington, 62 at Marshall, and 65 at Minneapolis. At Mankato, it was cloudy, with a temperature of 64.

Once again, at 4 a.m. Sioux City had a temperature of 67. A weather message for the following county, Monona, Iowa, and the following counties in Nebraska, Thurston and Burt. Heat advisory in effect from 1 p.m. Sunday to 9 p.m. Tuesday. What? Heat index values up to 105 expected. Where? Portions of southwest and west central Iowa and east central, northeast, and southeast Nebraska. When? From 1 p.m. Sunday to 9 p.m. Tuesday. Impacts. Hot temperatures and high humidity may cause heat illnesses. Additional details. Overnight heat indices in the mid-70s will prevent uncooled homes from easily dispersing the day's heat. Hot temperatures are expected to linger through the week. The heat advisory may be extended or replaced with an extreme heat warning. A weather message for the following counties in Iowa, Sioux, O'Brien, Plymouth, Cherokee, Woodbury and Ida, and the following counties in Nebraska, Dixon and Dakota, and Union, South Dakota. Heat advisory in effect from 1 p.m. Sunday to 9 p.m. Monday. What? Heat index values up to 105 expected. Where? Portions of northwest and west central Iowa, northeast Nebraska, and southeast South Dakota. When? From 1 p.m. Sunday to 9 p.m. Monday. Impacts. Hot temperatures and high humidity may cause heat illnesses. The current time is 4:21 a.m. Central Daylight Time. Operating on a frequency of 162.475 MHz, this is NOAA Weather Radio Station WXL62, broadcasting from a transmitter near Lawton, Iowa. Our program originates from the National Weather Service in Sioux Falls and serves Sioux City and the surrounding Siouxland area. Your National Weather Service forecast for Siouxland. Heat advisory in effect from 1 p.m. Sunday to 9 p.m. Monday. Today, mostly cloudy this morning, then becoming partly sunny. Highs in the lower 80s. Southeast winds 15 to 20 miles an hour with gusts up to 30 miles an hour. Tonight, partly cloudy with a slight chance of showers in the evening, then mostly cloudy with a chance of showers with a slight chance of thunderstorms after midnight. Humid with lows in the lower 70s. Southeast winds 15 to 20 miles an hour with gusts up to 30 miles an hour. Chance of rain 40%. Sunday, mostly sunny. A chance of showers with a slight chance of thunderstorms in the morning. Warmer with highs in the mid-90s. Southeast winds 15 to 20 miles an hour with gusts up to 30 miles an hour. Chance of rain 40%. Heat index values up to 104 in the afternoon. Sunday night, mostly clear. Humid with lows in the upper 70s. South winds 15 to 20 miles an hour with gusts up to 30 miles an hour. Heat index values up to 105 early in the evening. Monday, sunny, hot with highs in the upper 90s. South winds 15 to 20 miles an hour with gusts up to 35 miles an hour. Monday night, partly cloudy in the evening, then becoming mostly cloudy. A chance of showers with a slight chance of thunderstorms. Lows in the mid-70s. Chance of rain 50%. Heat index values up to 105 early in the evening. Tuesday, mostly sunny. Hot with highs in the mid-90s. Tuesday night, partly cloudy in the evening, then becoming mostly cloudy. A chance of showers and thunderstorms. Lows in the lower 70s. Chance of rain 50%. Heat index values up to 100 early in the evening. Wednesday, mostly cloudy in the morning, then becoming mostly sunny. Highs in the lower 90s. Wednesday night, partly cloudy. A chance of showers and thunderstorms in the evening. Lows in the lower 70s. Chance of rain 40%. Thursday, mostly sunny. Highs in the lower 90s. Thursday night, mostly clear with a chance of showers and thunderstorms in the evening, then partly cloudy after midnight. Lows in the lower 70s. Chance of rain 30%. Heat index values in the upper 90s early in the evening. Friday, mostly sunny. Highs in the mid-90s. At 4 a.m., in Sioux City, the temperature was 67 and the dew point 63. The relative humidity was 87%.

in degrees. In eastern South Dakota, temperatures were between 63 and 67 degrees. It was partly cloudy at Mitchell and Sioux Falls. At Yankton, it was cloudy. And in southern Minnesota, at Rochester, it was clear, with a temperature of 56. It was partly cloudy, with a temperature of 58 at Worthington, 62 at Marshall, and 65 at Minneapolis. At Mankato, it was cloudy, with a temperature of 64. Once again, at 4 a.m. Sioux City had a temperature of 67. A weather message for the following county, Monona, Iowa, and the following counties in Nebraska, Thurston and Burt. Heat advisory in effect from 1 p.m. Sunday to 9 p.m. Tuesday. What? Heat index values up to 105 expected. Where? Portions of southwest and west central Iowa and east central, northeast, and southeast Nebraska. When? From 1 p.m. Sunday to 9 p.m. Tuesday. Impacts. Hot temperatures and high humidity may cause heat illnesses. Additional details. Overnight heat indices in the mid-70s will prevent uncooled homes from easily dispersing the day's heat. Hot temperatures are expected to linger through the week. The heat advisory may be extended or replaced with an extreme heat warning. A weather message for the following counties in Iowa, Sioux, O'Brien, Plymouth, Cherokee, Woodbury and Ida, and the following counties in Nebraska, Dixon and Dakota, and Union, South Dakota. Heat advisory in effect from 1 p.m. Sunday to 9 p.m. Monday. What? Heat index values up to 105 expected. Where? Portions of northwest and west central Iowa, northeast Nebraska, and southeast South Dakota. When? From 1 p.m. Sunday to 9 p.m. Monday. Impacts. Hot temperatures and high humidity may cause heat illnesses. The current time is 4:27 a.m. Central Daylight Time. Operating on a frequency of 162.475 MHz, this is NOAA Weather Radio Station WXL62, broadcasting from a transmitter near Lawton, Iowa. Our program originates from the National Weather Service in Sioux Falls and serves Sioux City and the surrounding Sioux Land area. Your National Weather Service forecast for Sioux Land. Heat advisory in effect from 1 p.m. Sunday to 9 p.m. Monday. Today, mostly cloudy this morning, then becoming partly sunny. Highs in the lower 80s. Southeast winds 15 to 20 miles an hour with gusts up to 30 miles an hour. Tonight, partly cloudy with a slight chance of showers in the evening, then mostly cloudy with a chance of showers with a slight chance of thunderstorms after midnight. Humid with lows in the lower 70s. Southeast winds 15 to 20 miles an hour with gusts up to 30 miles an hour. Chance of rain 40%. Sunday, mostly sunny. A chance of showers with a slight chance of thunderstorms in the morning. Warmer with highs in the mid-90s. Southeast winds 15 to 20 miles an hour with gusts up to 30 miles an hour. Chance of rain 40%. Heat index values up to 104 in the afternoon. Sunday night, mostly clear. Humid with lows in the upper 70s. South winds 15 to 20 miles an hour with gusts up to 30 miles an hour. Heat index values up to 105 early in the evening. Monday, sunny, hot with highs in the upper 90s. South winds 15 to 20 miles an hour with gusts up to 35 miles an hour. Monday night, partly cloudy in the evening, then becoming mostly cloudy. A chance of showers with a slight chance of thunderstorms. Lows in the mid-70s. Chance of rain 50%. Heat index values up to 105 early in the evening. Tuesday, mostly sunny. Hot with highs in the mid-90s. Tuesday night, partly cloudy in the evening, then becoming mostly cloudy. A chance of showers and thunderstorms. Lows in the lower 70s. Chance of rain 50%. Heat index values up to 100 early in the evening. Wednesday, mostly cloudy in the morning, then becoming mostly sunny. Highs in the lower 90s. Wednesday night, partly cloudy. A chance of showers and thunderstorms in the evening. Lows in the lower 70s. Chance of rain 40%. Thursday, mostly sunny.

highs in the lower 90s. Thursday night, mostly clear with a chance of showers and thunderstorms in the evening, then partly cloudy after midnight. Lows in the lower 70s. Chance of rain 30%. Heat index values in the upper 90s early in the evening. Friday, mostly sunny. Highs in the mid-90s. At 4 a.m., in Sioux City, the temperature was 67, and the dew point 63. The relative humidity was 87%. Wind was southeast at 6 miles an hour. The pressure was 29.92 inches and falling. Elsewhere in northwest Iowa, Morris was cloudy and 63. Sheldon was mostly cloudy and 61. Cherokee was cloudy and 66. Spencer was cloudy and 62. Storm Lake was cloudy and 64. Other conditions across the northern plains, farther east in Iowa, at Waterloo, it was partly cloudy, with a temperature of 58. It was cloudy, with a temperature of 66 at Des Moines, and 65 at Cedar Rapids. In eastern Nebraska, skies ranged from mostly cloudy to cloudy, and temperatures were between 65 and 69 degrees. In eastern South Dakota, temperatures were between 63 and 67 degrees. It was partly cloudy at Mitchell and Sioux Falls. At Yankton, it was cloudy. And in southern Minnesota, at Rochester, it was clear, with a temperature of 56. It was partly cloudy, with a temperature of 58 at Worthington, 62 at Marshall, and 65 at Minneapolis. At Mankato, it was cloudy, with a temperature of 64. Once again, at 4 a.m. Sioux City had a temperature of 67. A weather message for the following county, Monona, Iowa, and the following counties, in Nebraska, Thurston and Burt. Heat advisory in effect from 1 p.m. Sunday to 9 p.m. Tuesday. What? Heat index values up to 105 expected. Where? Portions of southwest and west central Iowa and east central, northeast, and southeast Nebraska. When? From 1 p.m. Sunday to 9 p.m. Tuesday. Impacts, hot temperatures and high humidity may cause heat illnesses. Additional details, overnight heat indices in the mid-70s will prevent uncooled homes from easily dispersing the day's heat. Hot temperatures are expected to linger through the week. The heat advisory may be extended or replaced with an extreme heat warning. A weather message for the following counties in Iowa, Sioux, O'Brien, Plymouth, Cherokee, or replaced with an extreme heat warning. A weather message for the following counties in Iowa, Sioux, O'Brien, Plymouth, Cherokee, Woodbury and Ida, and the following counties in Nebraska, Dixon and Dakota, and Union, South Dakota. Heat advisory in effect from 1 p.m. Sunday to 9 p.m. Monday. What? Heat index values up to 105 expected. Where? Portions of northwest and west central Iowa, northeast Nebraska, and southeast South Dakota. When? From 1 p.m. Sunday to 9 p.m. Monday. Impacts, hot temperatures and high humidity may cause heat illnesses. The current time is 4:33 a.m. Central Daylight Time. Operating on a frequency of 162.475 MHz, this is NOAA Weather Radio Station WXL62, broadcasting from a transmitter near Lawton, Iowa. Our program originates from the National Weather Service in Sioux Falls and serves Sioux City and the surrounding Siouxland area. Your National Weather Service forecast for Siouxland. Heat advisory in effect from 1 p.m. Sunday to 9 p.m. Monday. Today, mostly cloudy this morning, then becoming partly sunny. Highs in the lower 80s. Southeast winds 15 to 20 miles an hour with gusts up to 30 miles an hour. Tonight, partly cloudy with a slight chance of showers in the evening, then mostly cloudy with a chance of showers with a slight chance of thunderstorms after midnight. Humid with lows in the lower 70s. Southeast winds 15 to 20 miles an hour with gusts up to 30 miles an hour. Chance of rain 40%. Sunday, mostly sunny. A chance of showers with a slight chance of thunderstorms in the morning. Warmer with highs in the mid-90s. Southeast winds 15 to 20 miles an hour with gusts up to 30 miles an hour. Chance of rain 40%.

set. Heat index values up to 104 in the afternoon. Sunday night, mostly clear. Humid with lows in the upper 70s. South winds 15 to 20 miles an hour with gusts up to 30 miles an hour. Heat index values up to 105 early in the evening. Monday, sunny, hot with highs in the upper 90s. South winds 15 to 20 miles an hour with gusts up to 35 miles an hour. Monday night, partly cloudy in the evening, then becoming mostly cloudy. A chance of showers with a slight chance of thunderstorms. Lows in the mid-70s. Chance of rain 50%. Heat index values up to 105 early in the evening. Tuesday, mostly sunny. Hot with highs in the mid-90s. Tuesday night, partly cloudy in the evening, then becoming mostly cloudy. A chance of showers and thunderstorms. Lows in the lower 70s. Chance of rain 50%. Heat index values up to 100 early in the evening. Wednesday, mostly cloudy in the morning, then becoming mostly sunny. Highs in the lower 90s. Wednesday night, partly cloudy. A chance of showers and thunderstorms in the evening. Lows in the lower 70s. Chance of rain 40%. Thursday, mostly sunny. Highs in the lower 90s. Thursday night, mostly clear with a chance of showers and thunderstorms in the evening, then partly cloudy after midnight. Lows in the lower 70s. Chance of rain 30%. Heat index values in the upper 90s early in the evening. Friday, mostly sunny. Highs in the mid-90s. At 4 a.m., in Sioux City, the temperature was 67, and the dew point 63. The relative humidity was 87%. Wind was southeast at 6 miles an hour. The pressure was 29.92 inches and falling. Elsewhere in northwest Iowa, Morris was cloudy and 63. Sheldon was mostly cloudy and 61. Cherokee was cloudy and 66. Spencer was cloudy and 62. Storm Lake was cloudy and 64. Other conditions across the northern plains, farther east in Iowa, at Waterloo, it was partly cloudy, with a temperature of 58. It was cloudy, with a temperature of 66 at Des Moines, and 65 at Cedar Rapids. In eastern Nebraska, skies ranged from mostly cloudy to cloudy, and temperatures were between 65 and 69 degrees. In eastern South Dakota, temperatures were between 63 and 67 degrees. It was partly cloudy at Mitchell and Sioux Falls. At Yankton, it was cloudy. And in southern Minnesota, at Rochester, it was clear, with a temperature of 56. It was partly cloudy, with a temperature of 58 at Worthington, 62 at Marshall, and 65 at Minneapolis. At Mankato, it was cloudy, with a temperature of 64. Once again, at 4 a.m. Sioux City had a temperature of 67. A weather message for the following county, Monona, Iowa, and the following counties, in Nebraska, Thurston and Burt. Heat advisory in effect from 1 p.m. Sunday to 9 p.m. Tuesday. What? Heat index values up to 105 expected. Where? Portions of southwest and west central Iowa and east central, northeast, and southeast Nebraska. When? From 1 p.m. Sunday to 9 p.m. Tuesday. Impacts. Hot temperatures and high humidity may cause heat illnesses. Additional details, overnight heat indices in the mid-70s will prevent uncooled homes from easily dispersing the day's heat. Hot temperatures are expected to linger through the week. The heat advisory may be extended or replaced with an extreme heat warning. A weather message for the following counties in Iowa, Sioux, O'Brien, Plymouth, Cherokee, Woodbury and Ida, and the following counties, in Nebraska, Dixon and Dakota, and Union, South Dakota. Heat advisory in effect from 1 p.m. Sunday to 9 p.m. Monday. What? Heat index values up to 105 expected. Where? Portions of northwest and west central Iowa, northeast Nebraska, and southeast South Dakota. When? From 1 p.m. Sunday to 9 p.m. Monday. Impacts. Hot temperatures and high humidity may cause heat illnesses. The current time is 4:39 a.m. Central Day.

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Operating on a frequency of 162.475 MHz, this is NOAA Weather Radio Station WXL62, broadcasting from a transmitter near Lawton, Iowa. Our program originates from the National Weather Service in Sioux Falls and serves Sioux City and the surrounding Siouxland area. Your National Weather Service forecast for Siouxland. Heat advisory in effect from 1 p.m. Sunday to 9 p.m. Monday. Today, mostly cloudy this morning, then becoming partly sunny. Highs in the lower 80s. Southeast winds 15 to 20 miles an hour with gusts up to 30 miles an hour. Tonight, partly cloudy with a slight chance of showers in the evening, then mostly cloudy with a chance of showers with a slight chance of thunderstorms after midnight. Humid with lows in the lower 70s. Southeast winds 15 to 20 miles an hour with gusts up to 30 miles an hour. Chance of rain 40%. Sunday, mostly sunny. A chance of showers with a slight chance of thunderstorms in the morning. Warmer with highs in the mid-90s. Southeast winds 15 to 20 miles an hour with gusts up to 30 miles an hour. Chance of rain 40%. Heat index values up to 104 in the afternoon. Sunday night, mostly clear. Humid with lows in the upper 70s. South winds 15 to 20 miles an hour with gusts up to 30 miles an hour. Heat index values up to 105 early in the evening. Monday, sunny, hot with highs in the upper 90s. South winds 15 to 20 miles an hour with gusts up to 35 miles an hour. Monday night, partly cloudy in the evening, then becoming mostly cloudy. A chance of showers with a slight chance of thunderstorms. Lows in the mid-70s. Chance of rain 50%. Heat index values up to 105 early in the evening. Tuesday, mostly sunny. Hot with highs in the mid-90s. Tuesday night, partly cloudy in the evening, then becoming mostly cloudy. A chance of showers and thunderstorms. Lows in the lower 70s. Chance of rain 50%. Heat index values up to 100 early in the evening. Wednesday, mostly cloudy in the morning, then becoming mostly sunny. Highs in the lower 90s. Wednesday night, partly cloudy. A chance of showers and thunderstorms in the evening. Lows in the lower 70s. Chance of rain 40%. Thursday, mostly sunny. Highs in the lower 90s. Thursday night, mostly clear with a chance of showers and thunderstorms in the evening, then partly cloudy after midnight. Lows in the lower 70s. Chance of rain 30%. Heat index values in the upper 90s early in the evening. Friday, mostly sunny. Highs in the mid-90s. At 4 a.m., in Sioux City, the temperature was 67 and the dew point 63. The relative humidity was 87%. Wind was southeast at 6 miles an hour. The pressure was 29.92 inches and falling. Elsewhere in northwest Iowa, Morris was cloudy and 63. Sheldon was mostly cloudy and 61. Cherokee was cloudy and 66. Spencer was cloudy and 62. Storm Lake was cloudy and 64. Other conditions across the northern plains, farther east in Iowa, at Waterloo, it was partly cloudy, with a temperature of 58. It was cloudy, with a temperature of 66 at Des Moines, and 65 at Cedar Rapids. In eastern Nebraska, skies ranged from mostly cloudy to cloudy, and temperatures were between 65 and 69 degrees. In eastern South Dakota, temperatures were between 63 and 67 degrees. It was partly cloudy at Mitchell and Sioux Falls. At Yankton, it was cloudy. And in southern Minnesota, at Rochester, it was clear, with a temperature of 56. It was partly cloudy, with a temperature of 58 at Worthington, 62 at Marshall, and 65 at Minneapolis. At Mankato, it was cloudy, with a temperature of 64. Once again, at 4 a.m. Sioux City had a temperature of 67. A weather message for the following county, Monona, Iowa, and the following counties in Nebraska, Thurston and Burt. Heat advisory in effect from 1 p.m. Sunday to 9 p.m. Tuesday.
What? Heat index values up to 105 expected. Where? Portions of southwest and west central Iowa and east central, northeast, and southeast Nebraska. When? From 1 p.m. Sunday to 9 p.m. Tuesday. Impacts. Hot temperatures and high humidity may cause heat illnesses. Additional details. Overnight heat indices in the mid-70s will prevent uncooled homes from easily dispersing the day's heat. Hot temperatures are expected to linger through the week. The heat advisory may be extended or replaced with an extreme heat warning. A weather message for the following counties in Iowa, Sioux, O'Brien, Plymouth, Cherokee, Woodbury and Ida, and the following counties in Nebraska, Dixon and Dakota, and Union, South Dakota. Heat advisory in effect from 1 p.m. Sunday to 9 p.m. Monday. What? Heat index values up to 105 expected. Where? Portions of northwest and west central Iowa, northeast Nebraska, and southeast South Dakota. When? From 1 p.m. Sunday to 9 p.m. Monday. Impacts. Hot temperatures and high humidity may cause heat illnesses. The current time is 4:46 a.m. Central Daylight Time. Operating on a frequency of 162.475 MHz, this is NOAA Weather Radio Station WXL62, broadcasting from a transmitter near Lawton, Iowa. Our program originates from the National Weather Service in Sioux Falls and serves Sioux City and the surrounding Siouxland area. Your National Weather Service forecast for Siouxland. Heat advisory in effect from 1 p.m. Sunday to 9 p.m. Monday. Today, mostly cloudy this morning, then becoming partly sunny. Highs in the lower 80s. Southeast winds 15 to 20 miles an hour with gusts up to 30 miles an hour. Tonight, partly cloudy with a slight chance of showers in the evening, then mostly cloudy with a chance of showers with a slight chance of thunderstorms after midnight. Humid with lows in the lower 70s. Southeast winds 15 to 20 miles an hour with gusts up to 30 miles an hour. Chance of rain 40%. Sunday, mostly sunny. A chance of showers with a slight chance of thunderstorms in the morning. Warmer with highs in the mid-90s. Southeast winds 15 to 20 miles an hour with gusts up to 30 miles an hour. Chance of rain 40%. Heat index values up to 104 in the afternoon. Sunday night, mostly clear. Humid with lows in the upper 70s. South winds 15 to 20 miles an hour with gusts up to 30 miles an hour. Heat index values up to 105 early in the evening. Monday, sunny, hot with highs in the upper 90s. South winds 15 to 20 miles an hour with gusts up to 35 miles an hour. Monday night, partly cloudy in the evening, then becoming mostly cloudy. A chance of showers with a slight chance of thunderstorms. Lows in the mid-70s. Chance of rain 50%. Heat index values up to 105 early in the evening. Tuesday, mostly sunny. Hot with highs in the mid-90s. Tuesday night, partly cloudy in the evening, then becoming mostly cloudy. A chance of showers and thunderstorms. Lows in the lower 70s. Chance of rain 50%. Heat index values up to 100 early in the evening. Wednesday, mostly cloudy in the morning, then becoming mostly sunny. Highs in the lower 90s. Wednesday night, partly cloudy. A chance of showers and thunderstorms in the evening. Lows in the lower 70s. Chance of rain 40%. Thursday, mostly sunny. Highs in the lower 90s. Thursday night, mostly clear with a chance of showers and thunderstorms in the evening, then partly cloudy after midnight. Lows in the lower 70s. Chance of rain 30%. Heat index values in the upper 90s early in the evening. Friday, mostly sunny. Highs in the mid-90s. At 4 a.m., in Sioux City, the temperature was 67 and the dew point 63. The relative humidity was 87%. Wind was southeast at 6 miles an hour. The pressure was 29.92 inches and falling. Elsewhere in northwest Iowa, Morris was cloudy and 63. Sheldon was mostly cloudy and 61. Cherokee was cloudy.

cloudy and 66. Spencer was cloudy and 62. Storm Lake was cloudy and 64. Other conditions across the northern plains, farther east in Iowa, at Waterloo, it was partly cloudy, with a temperature of 58. It was cloudy, with a temperature of 66 at Des Moines, and 65 at Cedar Rapids. In eastern Nebraska, skies ranged from mostly cloudy to cloudy, and temperatures were between 65 and 69 degrees. In eastern South Dakota, temperatures were between 63 and 67 degrees. It was partly cloudy at Mitchell and Sioux Falls. At Yankton, it was cloudy. And in southern Minnesota, at Rochester, it was clear, with a temperature of 56. It was partly cloudy, with a temperature of 58 at Worthington, 62 at Marshall, and 65 at Minneapolis. At Mankato, it was cloudy, with a temperature of 64. Once again, at 4 a.m. Sioux City had a temperature of 67. A weather message for the following county, Monona, Iowa, and the following counties, in Nebraska, Thurston and Burt. Heat advisory in effect from 1 p.m. Sunday to 9 p.m. Tuesday. What? Heat index values up to 105 expected. Where? Portions of southwest and west central Iowa and east central, northeast, and southeast Nebraska. When? From 1 p.m. Sunday to 9 p.m. Tuesday. Impacts. Hot temperatures and high humidity may cause heat illnesses. Additional details. Overnight heat indices in the mid-70s will prevent uncooled homes from easily dispersing the day's heat. Hot temperatures are expected to linger through the week. The heat advisory may be extended or replaced with an extreme heat warning. A weather message for the following counties in Iowa, Sioux, O'Brien, Plymouth, Cherokee, Woodbury and Ida, and the following counties in Nebraska, Dixon and Dakota, and Union, South Dakota. Heat advisory in effect from 1 p.m. Sunday to 9 p.m. Monday. What? Heat index values up to 105 expected. Where? Portions of northwest and west central Iowa, northeast Nebraska, and southeast South Dakota. When? From 1 p.m. Sunday to 9 p.m. Monday. Impacts. Hot temperatures and high humidity may cause heat illnesses. The current time is 4:52 a.m. Central Daylight Time. Operating on a frequency of 162.475 MHz, this is NOAA Weather Radio Station WXL62, broadcasting from a transmitter near Lawton, Iowa. Our program originates from the National Weather Service in Sioux Falls and serves Sioux City and the surrounding Sioux Land area. Your National Weather Service forecast for Sioux Land. Heat advisory in effect from 1 p.m. Sunday to 9 p.m. Monday. Today, mostly cloudy this morning, then becoming partly sunny. Highs in the lower 80s. Southeast winds 15 to 20 miles an hour with gusts up to 30 miles an hour. Tonight, partly cloudy with a slight chance of showers in the evening, then mostly cloudy with a chance of showers with a slight chance of thunderstorms after midnight. Humid with lows in the lower 70s. Southeast winds 15 to 20 miles an hour with gusts up to 30 miles an hour. Chance of rain 40%. Sunday, mostly sunny. A chance of showers with a slight chance of thunderstorms in the morning. Warmer with highs in the mid-90s. Southeast winds 15 to 20 miles an hour with gusts up to 30 miles an hour. Chance of rain 40%. Heat index values up to 104 in the afternoon. Sunday night, mostly clear. Humid with lows in the upper 70s. South winds 15 to 20 miles an hour with gusts up to 30 miles an hour. Heat index values up to 105 early in the evening. Monday, sunny, hot with highs in the upper 90s. South winds 15 to 20 miles an hour with gusts up to 35 miles an hour. Monday night, partly cloudy in the evening, then becoming mostly cloudy. A chance of showers with a slight chance of thunderstorms. Lows in the mid-70s. Chance of rain 50%. Heat index values up to 105 early in the evening. Tuesday, mostly sunny. Hot with highs in the mid-90s. Tuesday night, partly cloudy in the evening, then becoming mostly cloudy. A chance of showers and thunderstorms.
Lows in the lower 70s. Chance of rain 50%. Heat index values up to 100 early in the evening. Wednesday, mostly cloudy in the morning, then becoming mostly sunny. Highs in the lower 90s. Wednesday night, partly cloudy. A chance of showers and thunderstorms in the evening. Lows in the lower 70s. Chance of rain 40%. Thursday, mostly sunny. Highs in the lower 90s. Thursday night, mostly clear with a chance of showers and thunderstorms in the evening, then partly cloudy after midnight. Lows in the lower 70s. Chance of rain 30%. Heat index values in the upper 90s early in the evening. Friday, mostly sunny. Highs in the mid-90s. At 4 a.m., in Sioux City, the temperature was 67 and the dew point 63. The relative humidity was 87%. Wind was southeast at 6 miles an hour. The pressure was 29.92 inches and falling. Elsewhere in northwest Iowa, Morris was cloudy and 63. Sheldon was mostly cloudy and 61. Cherokee was cloudy and 66. Spencer was cloudy and 62. Storm Lake was cloudy and 64. Other conditions across the northern plains, farther east in Iowa, at Waterloo, it was partly cloudy, with a temperature of 58. It was cloudy, with a temperature of 66 at Des Moines, and 65 at Cedar Rapids. In eastern Nebraska, skies ranged from mostly cloudy to cloudy, and temperatures were between 65 and 69 degrees. In eastern South Dakota, temperatures were between 63 and 67 degrees. It was partly cloudy at Mitchell and Sioux Falls. At Yankton, it was cloudy. And in southern Minnesota, at Rochester, it was clear, with a temperature of 56. It was partly cloudy, with a temperature of 58 at Worthington, 62 at Marshall, and 65 at Minneapolis. At Mankato, it was cloudy, with a temperature of 64. Once again, at 4 a.m. Sioux City had a temperature of 67. A weather message for the following county, Monona, Iowa, and the following counties, in Nebraska, Thurston and Burt. Heat advisory in effect from 1 p.m. Sunday to 9 p.m. Tuesday. What? Heat index values up to 105 expected. Where? Portions of southwest and west central Iowa and east central, northeast, and southeast Nebraska. When? From 1 p.m. Sunday to 9 p.m. Tuesday. Impacts. Hot temperatures and high humidity may cause heat illnesses. Additional details, overnight heat indices in the mid-70s will prevent uncooled homes from easily dispersing the day's heat. Hot temperatures are expected to linger through the week. The heat advisory may be extended or replaced with an extreme heat warning. A weather message for the following counties in Iowa, Sioux, O'Brien, Plymouth, Cherokee, Woodbury and Ida, and the following counties, in Nebraska, Dixon and Dakota, and Union, South Dakota. Heat advisory in effect from 1 p.m. Sunday to 9 p.m. Monday. What? Heat index values up to 105 expected. Where? Portions of northwest and west central Iowa, northeast Nebraska, and southeast South Dakota. When? From 1 p.m. Sunday to 9 p.m. Monday. Impacts. Hot temperatures and high humidity may cause heat illnesses. The current time is 4:58 a.m. Central Daylight Time. Operating on a frequency of 162.475 MHz, this is NOAA Weather Radio Station WXL62, broadcasting from a transmitter near Lawton, Iowa. Our program originates from the National Weather Service in Sioux Falls and serves Sioux City and the surrounding Siouxland area. Your National Weather Service forecast for Siouxland. Heat advisory in effect from 1 p.m. Sunday to 9 p.m. Monday. Today, mostly cloudy this morning, then becoming partly sunny. Highs in the lower 80s. Southeast winds 15 to 20 miles an hour with gusts up to 30 miles an hour. Tonight, partly cloudy with a slight chance of showers in the evening, then mostly cloudy with a chance of showers with a slight chance of thunderstorms after midnight. Humid with lows in the lower 70s. Southeast winds 15 to 20 miles an hour with gusts up to 30 miles an hour.

chance of rain 40%. Sunday, mostly sunny. A chance of showers with a slight chance of thunderstorms in the morning. Warmer with highs in the mid-90s. Southeast winds 15 to 20 miles an hour with gusts up to 30 miles an hour. Chance of rain 40%. Heat index values up to 104 in the afternoon. Sunday night, mostly clear. Humid with lows in the upper 70s. South winds 15 to 20 miles an hour with gusts up to 30 miles an hour. Heat index values up to 105 early in the evening. Monday, sunny, hot with highs in the upper 90s. South winds 15 to 20 miles an hour with gusts up to 35 miles an hour. Monday night, partly cloudy in the evening, then becoming mostly cloudy. A chance of showers with a slight chance of thunderstorms. Lows in the mid-70s. Chance of rain 50%. Heat index values up to 105 early in the evening. Tuesday, mostly sunny. Hot with highs in the mid-90s. Tuesday night, partly cloudy in the evening, then becoming mostly cloudy. A chance of showers and thunderstorms. Lows in the lower 70s. Chance of rain 50%. Heat index values up to 100 early in the evening. Wednesday, mostly cloudy in the morning, then becoming mostly sunny. Highs in the lower 90s. Wednesday night, partly cloudy. A chance of showers and thunderstorms in the evening. Lows in the lower 70s. Chance of rain 40%. Thursday, mostly sunny. Highs in the lower 90s. Thursday night, mostly clear with a chance of showers and thunderstorms in the evening, then partly cloudy after midnight. Lows in the lower 70s. Chance of rain 30%. Heat index values in the upper 90s early in the evening. Friday, mostly sunny. Highs in the mid-90s. At 5 a.m., in Sioux City, the temperature was 67, and the dew point 63. The relative humidity was 87%. Wind was east at 9 miles an hour. The pressure was 29.89 inches and falling. Elsewhere in northwest Iowa, Sheldon was mostly cloudy and 61. Spencer was partly cloudy and 59. Other conditions across the northern plains, farther east in Iowa, it was cloudy. It was 65 at Des Moines, 64 at Cedar Rapids, and 59 at Waterloo. In eastern Nebraska, it was cloudy, and temperatures were between 66 and 68 degrees. In eastern South Dakota, skies ranged from clear to partly cloudy, and temperatures were between 63 and 66 degrees. And in southern Minnesota, skies ranged from clear to partly cloudy. It was 58 at Worthington, 61 at Marshall, 62 at Mankato, 64 at Minneapolis, and 55 at Rochester. Once again, at 5 a.m. Sioux City had a temperature of 67. The Sioux City, Iowa climate summary for yesterday, June 26, 2026. Yesterday's high temperature was 83 degrees. The normal high is 84. Yesterday's low temperature was 62 degrees. The normal low is 62. 0.03 inches of precipitation fell yesterday, which brings the monthly total to 1.49 inches. This is 2.32 inches below the normal amount of 3.81 inches for June. The total precipitation for the year now stands at 9.86 inches, which is 4.28 inches below normal. There were no heating degree days yesterday, which is normal. The yearly total since July 1st is 5,856, which is 1,001 below normal. There were 8 cooling degree days yesterday, which is normal. The yearly total since January 1st is 286, which is 60 above normal. The normal high temperature for today is 84 degrees, and the normal low is 62. The record high for today is 104, which occurred in 1934, and the record low is 46, which occurred in 1976. Sunrise today is at 5:51 a.m. and sunset is at 9:07 p.m. A weather message for the following county, Monona, Iowa, and the following counties in Nebraska, Thurston and Burt. Heat advisory in effect from 1 p.m. Sunday to 9 p.m. Tuesday.

heat index values up to 105 expected. Where? Portions of southwest and west central Iowa and east central, northeast, and southeast Nebraska. When? From 1 p.m. Sunday to 9 p.m. Tuesday. Impacts. Hot temperatures and high humidity may cause heat illnesses. Additional details. Overnight heat indices in the mid-70s will prevent uncooled homes from easily dispersing the day's heat. Hot temperatures are expected to linger through the week. The heat advisory may be extended or replaced with an extreme heat warning. A weather message for the following counties in Iowa, Sioux, O'Brien, Plymouth, Cherokee, Woodbury and Ida, and the following counties in Nebraska, Dixon and Dakota, and Union, South Dakota. Heat advisory in effect from 1 p.m. Sunday to 9 p.m. Monday. What? Heat index values up to 105 expected. Where? Portions of northwest and west central Iowa, northeast Nebraska, and southeast South Dakota. When? From 1 p.m. Sunday to 9 p.m. Monday. Impacts. Hot temperatures and high humidity may cause heat illnesses. The current time is 5:06 a.m. Central Daylight Time. Operating on a frequency of 162.475 MHz, this is NOAA Weather Radio Station WXL62, broadcasting from a transmitter near Lawton, Iowa. Our program originates from the National Weather Service in Sioux Falls and serves Sioux City and the surrounding Siouxland area. Your National Weather Service forecast for Siouxland. Heat advisory in effect from 1 p.m. Sunday to 9 p.m. Monday. Today, mostly cloudy this morning, then becoming partly sunny. Highs in the lower 80s. Southeast winds 15 to 20 miles an hour with gusts up to 30 miles an hour. Tonight, partly cloudy with a slight chance of showers in the evening, then mostly cloudy with a chance of showers with a slight chance of thunderstorms after midnight. Humid with lows in the lower 70s. Southeast winds 15 to 20 miles an hour with gusts up to 30 miles an hour. Chance of rain 40%. Sunday, mostly sunny. A chance of showers with a slight chance of thunderstorms in the morning. Warmer with highs in the mid-90s. Southeast winds 15 to 20 miles an hour with gusts up to 30 miles an hour. Chance of rain 40%. Heat index values up to 104 in the afternoon. Sunday night, mostly clear. Humid with lows in the upper 70s. South winds 15 to 20 miles an hour with gusts up to 30 miles an hour. Heat index values up to 105 early in the evening. Monday, sunny, hot with highs in the upper 90s. South winds 15 to 20 miles an hour with gusts up to 35 miles an hour. Monday night, partly cloudy in the evening, then becoming mostly cloudy. A chance of showers with a slight chance of thunderstorms. Lows in the mid-70s. Chance of rain 50%. Heat index values up to 105 early in the evening. Tuesday, mostly sunny. Hot with highs in the mid-90s. Tuesday night, partly cloudy in the evening, then becoming mostly cloudy. A chance of showers and thunderstorms. Lows in the lower 70s. Chance of rain 50%. Heat index values up to 100 early in the evening. Wednesday, mostly cloudy in the morning, then becoming mostly sunny. Highs in the lower 90s. Wednesday night, partly cloudy. A chance of showers and thunderstorms in the evening. Lows in the lower 70s. Chance of rain 40%. Thursday, mostly sunny. Highs in the lower 90s. Thursday night, mostly clear with a chance of showers and thunderstorms in the evening, then partly cloudy after midnight. Lows in the lower 70s. Chance of rain 30%. Heat index values in the upper 90s early in the evening. Friday, mostly sunny. Highs in the mid-90s. At 5 a.m., in Sioux City, the temperature was 67 and the dew point 63. The relative humidity was 87%. Wind was east at 9 miles an hour. The pressure was 29.89 inches and falling. Elsewhere in northwest Iowa, Sheldon was mostly cloudy and 61. Spencer was partly cloudy and 59.
Other conditions across the northern plains, farther east in Iowa, it was cloudy. It was 65 at Des Moines, 64 at Cedar Rapids, and 59 at Waterloo. In eastern Nebraska, it was cloudy, and temperatures were between 66 and 68 degrees. In eastern South Dakota, skies ranged from clear to partly cloudy, and temperatures were between 63 and 66 degrees. And in southern Minnesota, skies ranged from clear to partly cloudy. It was 58 at Worthington, 61 at Marshall, 62 at Mankato, 64 at Minneapolis, and 55 at Rochester. Once again, at 5 a.m. Sioux City had a temperature of 67. At 5 a.m., in Sioux City, the temperature was 67, and the dew point 63. The relative humidity was 87%. Wind was east at 9 miles an hour. The pressure was 29.89 inches and falling. Elsewhere in northwest Iowa, Morris was cloudy and 63. Sheldon was mostly cloudy and 61. Cherokee was mostly cloudy and 64. Spencer was clear and 59. Storm Lake was cloudy and 63. Other conditions across the northern plains, farther east in Iowa, it was cloudy. It was 65 at Des Moines, 64 at Cedar Rapids, and 59 at Waterloo. In eastern Nebraska, it was cloudy, and temperatures were between 66 and 68 degrees. In eastern South Dakota, skies ranged from clear to partly cloudy, and temperatures were between 63 and 66 degrees. And in southern Minnesota, skies ranged from clear to partly cloudy. It was 58 at Worthington, 61 at Marshall, 62 at Mankato, 64 at Minneapolis, and 55 at Rochester. Once again, at 5 a.m. Sioux City had a temperature of 67. The Sioux City, Iowa climate summary for yesterday, June 26, 2026. Yesterday's high temperature was 83 degrees. The normal high is 84. Yesterday's low temperature was 62 degrees. The normal low is 62. 0.03 inches of precipitation fell yesterday, which brings the monthly total to 1.49 inches. This is 2.32 inches below the normal amount of 3.81 inches for June. The total precipitation for the year now stands at 9.86 inches, which is 4.28 inches below normal. There were no heating degree days yesterday, which is normal. The yearly total since July 1st is 5,856, which is 1,001 below normal. There were 8 cooling degree days yesterday, which is normal. The yearly total since January 1st is 286, which is 60 above normal. The normal high temperature for today is 84 degrees, and the normal low is 62. The record high for today is 104, which occurred in 1934, and the record low is 46, which occurred in 1976. Sunrise today is at 5:51 a.m. and sunset is at 9:07 p.m. A weather message for the following county, Monona, Iowa, and the following counties in Nebraska, Thurston and Burt. Heat advisory in effect from 1 p.m. Sunday to 9 p.m. Tuesday. What? Heat index values up to 105 expected. Where? Portions of southwest and west central Iowa and east central, northeast, and southeast Nebraska. When? From 1 p.m. Sunday to 9 p.m. Tuesday. Impacts. Hot temperatures and high humidity may cause heat illnesses. Additional details. Overnight heat indices in the mid-70s will prevent uncooled homes from easily dispersing the day's heat. Hot temperatures are expected to linger through the week. The heat advisory may be extended or replaced with an extreme heat warning. A weather message for the following counties in Iowa, Sioux, O'Brien, Plymouth, Cherokee, Woodbury and Ida, and the following counties in Nebraska, Dixon and Dakota, and Union, South Dakota. Heat advisory in effect from 1 p.m. Sunday to 9 p.m. Monday. What? Heat index values up to 105 expected. Where? Portions of northwest and west central Iowa, northeast Nebraska, and southeast South Dakota. When? From 1 p.m. Sunday to 9 p.m. Monday. Impacts. Hot temperatures and high humidity may cause heat illnesses.
The current time is 5:15 a.m. Central Daylight Time. Operating on a frequency of 162.475 MHz, this is NOAA Weather Radio Station WXL62, broadcasting from a transmitter near Lawton, Iowa. Our program originates from the National Weather Service in Sioux Falls and serves Sioux City and the surrounding Siouxland area. This hazardous weather outlook is for northwest Iowa, west central Iowa, southwest Minnesota, northeast Nebraska, central South Dakota, east central South Dakota, south central South Dakota, and southeast South Dakota. For today and tonight, scattered storms are possible after midnight tonight into early Sunday, mainly through portions of southeast South Dakota into southwest Minnesota. A few storms may become strong to severe, with large hail up to 1.5 inch diameter and isolated wind gusts to 65 miles an hour. For Sunday through Friday, temperatures climb into the 90s Sunday through much of next week, with increasing humidity. Heat index values will climb into the lower 100s at times. Plan ahead now to limit risk of heat illness if spending time outdoors. If storms are able to develop along a cold front late Monday into Monday evening, some strong to severe storms are possible. Details on exact storm location, timing and coverage are still uncertain. Spotter activation is not expected at this time. Your National Weather Service forecast for Siouxland. Heat advisory in effect from 1 p.m. Sunday to 9 p.m. Monday. Today, mostly cloudy this morning, then becoming partly sunny. Highs in the lower 80s. Southeast winds 15 to 20 miles an hour with gusts up to 30 miles an hour. Tonight, partly cloudy with a slight chance of showers in the evening, then mostly cloudy with a chance of showers with a slight chance of thunderstorms after midnight. Humid with lows in the lower 70s. Southeast winds 15 to 20 miles an hour with gusts up to 30 miles an hour. Chance of rain 40%. Sunday, mostly sunny. A chance of showers with a slight chance of thunderstorms in the morning. Warmer with highs in the mid-90s. Southeast winds 15 to 20 miles an hour with gusts up to 30 miles an hour. Chance of rain 40%. Heat index values up to 104 in the afternoon. Sunday night, mostly clear. Humid with lows in the upper 70s. South winds 15 to 20 miles an hour with gusts up to 30 miles an hour. Heat index values up to 105 early in the evening. Monday, sunny, hot with highs in the upper 90s. South winds 15 to 20 miles an hour with gusts up to 35 miles an hour. Monday night, partly cloudy in the evening, then becoming mostly cloudy. A chance of showers with a slight chance of thunderstorms. Lows in the mid-70s. Chance of rain 50%. Heat index values up to 105 early in the evening. Tuesday, mostly sunny. Hot with highs in the mid-90s. Tuesday night, partly cloudy in the evening, then becoming mostly cloudy. A chance of showers and thunderstorms. Lows in the lower 70s. Chance of rain 50%. Heat index values up to 100 early in the evening. Wednesday, mostly cloudy in the morning, then becoming mostly sunny. Highs in the lower 90s. Wednesday night, partly cloudy. A chance of showers and thunderstorms in the evening. Lows in the lower 70s. Chance of rain 40%. Thursday, mostly sunny. Highs in the lower 90s. Thursday night, mostly clear with a chance of showers and thunderstorms in the evening, then partly cloudy after midnight. Lows in the lower 70s. Chance of rain 30%. Heat index values in the upper 90s early in the evening. Friday, mostly sunny. Highs in the mid-90s. At 5 a.m., in Sioux City, the temperature was 67, and the dew point 63. The relative humidity was 87%. Wind was east at 9 miles an hour. The pressure was 29.89 inches and falling. Elsewhere in northwest Iowa, Morris was cloudy and 63. Sheldon was mostly cloudy and 61. Cherokee was mostly cloudy and 64. Spencer was clear and 59. Storm Lake was cloudy and 63.
other conditions across the northern plains.

farther east in Iowa, it was cloudy. It was 65 at Des Moines, 64 at Cedar Rapids, and 59 at Waterloo. In eastern Nebraska, it was cloudy, and temperatures were between 66 and 68 degrees. In eastern South Dakota, skies ranged from clear to partly cloudy, and temperatures were between 63 and 66 degrees. And in southern Minnesota, skies ranged from clear to partly cloudy. It was 58 at Worthington, 61 at Marshall, 62 at Mankato, 64 at Minneapolis, and 55 at Rochester. Once again, at 5 a.m. Sioux City had a temperature of 67. The Sioux City, Iowa climate summary for yesterday, June 26, 2026. Yesterday's high temperature was 83 degrees. The normal high is 84. Yesterday's low temperature was 62 degrees. The normal low is 62. 0.03 inches of precipitation fell yesterday, which brings the monthly total to 1.49 inches. This is 2.32 inches below the normal amount of 3.81 inches for June. The total precipitation for the year now stands at 9.86 inches, which is 4.28 inches below normal. There were no heating degree days yesterday, which is normal. The yearly total since July 1st is 5,856, which is 1,001 below normal. There were 8 cooling degree days yesterday, which is normal. The yearly total since January 1st is 286, which is 60 above normal. The normal high temperature for today is 84 degrees, and the normal low is 62. The record high for today is 104, which occurred in 1934, and the record low is 46, which occurred in 1976. Sunrise today is at 5:51 a.m. and sunset is at 9:07 p.m. A weather message for the following county, Monona, Iowa, and the following counties, in Nebraska, Thurston and Burt. Heat advisory in effect from 1 p.m. Sunday to 9 p.m. Tuesday. What? Heat index values up to 105 expected. Where, portions of southwest and west central Iowa and east central, northeast, and southeast Nebraska. When, from 1 p.m. Sunday to 9 p.m. Tuesday. Impacts, hot temperatures and high humidity may cause heat illnesses. Additional details, overnight heat indices in the mid-70s will prevent uncooled homes from easily dispersing the day's heat. Hot temperatures are expected to linger through the week. The heat advisory may be extended or replaced with an extreme heat warning. A weather message for the following counties in Iowa, Sioux, O'Brien, Plymouth, Cherokee, Woodbury and Ida, and the following counties in Nebraska, Dixon and Dakota, and Union, South Dakota. Heat advisory in effect from 1 p.m. Sunday to 9 p.m. Monday. What? Heat index values up to 105 expected. Where? Portions of northwest and west central Iowa, northeast Nebraska, and southeast South Dakota. When? From 1 p.m. Sunday to 9 p.m. Monday. Impacts, hot temperatures and high humidity may cause heat illnesses. The current time is 5:23 a.m. Central Daylight Time. Operating on a frequency of 162.475 MHz, this is NOAA Weather Radio Station WXL62, broadcasting from a transmitter near Lawton, Iowa. Our program originates from the National Weather Service in Sioux Falls and serves Sioux City and the surrounding Siouxland area. This hazardous weather outlook is for northwest Iowa, west central Iowa, southwest Minnesota, northeast Nebraska, central South Dakota, east central South Dakota, south central South Dakota, and southeast South Dakota. For today and tonight, scattered storms are possible after midnight tonight into early Sunday, mainly through portions of southeast South Dakota into southwest Minnesota. A few storms may become strong to severe, with large hail up to 1.5 inch diameter and isolated wind gusts to 65 miles an hour. For Sunday through Friday, temperatures climb into the 90s Sunday through much of next week, with increasing humidity. Heat index values will climb into the lower 100s at times. Plan ahead now to limit risk of heat illness if spending time outdoors. If storms are able to develop along a cold front late Monday into Monday evening, some strong to severe storms are possible. Details on

Chance of rain 40%. Sunday, mostly sunny. A chance of showers with a slight chance of thunderstorms in the morning. Warmer with highs in the mid-90s. Southeast winds 15 to 20 miles an hour with gusts up to 30 miles an hour. Chance of rain 40%. Heat index values up to 104 in the afternoon. Sunday night, mostly clear. Humid with lows in the upper 70s. South winds 15 to 20 miles an hour with gusts up to 30 miles an hour. Heat index values up to 105 early in the evening. Monday, sunny, hot with highs in the upper 90s. South winds 15 to 20 miles an hour with gusts up to 35 miles an hour. Monday night, partly cloudy in the evening, then becoming mostly cloudy. A chance of showers with a slight chance of thunderstorms. Lows in the mid-70s. Chance of rain 50%. Heat index values up to 105 early in the evening. Tuesday, mostly sunny. Hot with highs in the mid-90s. Tuesday night, partly cloudy in the evening, then becoming mostly cloudy. A chance of showers and thunderstorms. Lows in the lower 70s. Chance of rain 50%. Heat index values up to 100 early in the evening. Wednesday, mostly cloudy in the morning, then becoming mostly sunny. Highs in the lower 90s. Wednesday night, partly cloudy. A chance of showers and thunderstorms in the evening. Lows in the lower 70s. Chance of rain 40%. Thursday, mostly sunny. Highs in the lower 90s. Thursday night, mostly clear with a chance of showers and thunderstorms in the evening, then partly cloudy after midnight. Lows in the lower 70s. Chance of rain 30%. Heat index values in the upper 90s early in the evening. Friday, mostly sunny. Highs in the mid-90s. At 5 a.m., in Sioux City, the temperature was 67, and the dew point 63. The relative humidity was 87%. Wind was east at 9 miles an hour. The pressure was 29.89 inches and falling. Elsewhere in northwest Iowa, Morris was cloudy and 63. Sheldon was mostly cloudy and 61. Cherokee was mostly cloudy and 64. Spencer was clear and 59. Storm Lake was cloudy and 63. Other conditions across the northern plains, farther east in Iowa, it was cloudy. It was 65 at Des Moines, 64 at Cedar Rapids, and 59 at Waterloo. In eastern Nebraska it was cloudy, and temperatures were between 66 and 68 degrees. In eastern South Dakota, skies ranged from clear to partly cloudy, and temperatures were between 63 and 66 degrees. And in southern Minnesota, skies ranged from clear to partly cloudy. It was 58 at Worthington, 61 at Marshall, 62 at Mankato, 64 at Minneapolis, and 55 at Rochester. Once again, at 5 a.m. Sioux City had a temperature of 67. The Sioux City, Iowa climate summary for yesterday, June 26, 2026. Yesterday's high temperature was 83 degrees. The normal high is 84. Yesterday's low temperature was 62 degrees. The normal low is 62. 0.03 inches of precipitation fell yesterday, which brings the monthly total to 1.49 inches. This is 2.32 inches below the normal amount of 3.81 inches for June. The total precipitation for the year now stands at 9.86 inches, which is 4.28 inches below normal. There were no heating degree days yesterday, which is normal. The yearly total since July 1st is 5,856, which is 1,001 below normal. There were 8 cooling degree days yesterday, which is normal. The yearly total since January 1st is 286, which is 60 above normal. The normal high temperature for today is 84 degrees, and the normal low is 62. The record high for today is 104, which occurred in 1934, and the record low is 46, which occurred in 1976. Sunrise today is at 5:51 a.m. and sunset is at 9:07 p.m. A weather message for the following county, Monona, Iowa, and the following county.

in Nebraska, Thurston and Burt. Heat advisory in effect from 1 p.m. Sunday to 9 p.m. Tuesday. What? Heat index values up to 105 expected. Where? Portions of southwest and west central Iowa and east central, northeast, and southeast Nebraska. When? From 1 p.m. Sunday to 9 p.m. Tuesday. Impacts. Hot temperatures and high humidity may cause heat illnesses. Additional details. Overnight heat indices in the mid-70s will prevent uncooled homes from easily dispersing the day's heat. Hot temperatures are expected to linger through the week. The heat advisory may be extended or replaced with an extreme heat warning. A weather message for the following counties in Iowa, Sioux, O'Brien, Plymouth, Cherokee, Woodbury and Ida, and the following counties in Nebraska, Dixon and Dakota, and Union, South Dakota. Heat advisory in effect from 1 p.m. Sunday to 9 p.m. Monday. What? Heat index values up to 105 expected. Where? Portions of northwest and west central Iowa, northeast Nebraska, and southeast South Dakota. When? From 1 p.m. Sunday to 9 p.m. Monday. Impacts. Hot temperatures and high humidity may cause heat illnesses. The current time is 5:32 a.m. Central Daylight Time. Operating on a frequency of 162.475 megahertz, this is NOAA Weather Radio Station WXL62, broadcasting from a transmitter near Lawton, Iowa. Our program originates from the National Weather Service in Sioux Falls and serves Sioux City and the surrounding Siouxland area. This hazardous weather outlook is for northwest Iowa, west central Iowa, southwest Minnesota, northeast Nebraska, central South Dakota, east central South Dakota, south central South Dakota, and southeast South Dakota. For today and tonight, scattered storms are possible after midnight tonight into early Sunday, mainly through portions of southeast South Dakota into southwest Minnesota. A few storms may become strong to severe, possible after midnight tonight into early Sunday, mainly through portions of southeast South Dakota into southwest Minnesota. A few storms may become strong to severe, with large hail up to 1.5 inch diameter and isolated wind gusts to 65 miles an hour. For Sunday through Friday, temperatures climb into the 90s Sunday through much of next week, with increasing humidity. Heat index values will climb into the lower 100s at times. Plan ahead now to limit risk of heat illness if spending time outdoors. If storms are able to develop along a cold front late Monday into Monday evening, some strong to severe storms are possible. Details on exact storm location, timing and coverage are still uncertain. Spotter activation is not expected at this time. Your National Weather Service forecast for Siouxland. Heat advisory in effect from 1 p.m. Sunday to 9 p.m. Monday. Today, mostly cloudy this morning, then becoming partly sunny. Highs in the lower 80s. Southeast winds 15 to 20 miles an hour with gusts up to 30 miles an hour. Tonight, partly cloudy with a slight chance of showers in the evening, then mostly cloudy with a chance of showers with a slight chance of thunderstorms after midnight. Humid with lows in the lower 70s. Southeast winds 15 to 20 miles an hour with gusts up to 30 miles an hour. Chance of rain 40%. Sunday, mostly sunny. A chance of showers with a slight chance of thunderstorms in the morning. Warmer with highs in the mid-90s. Southeast winds 15 to 20 miles an hour with gusts up to 30 miles an hour. Chance of rain 40%. Heat index values up to 104 in the afternoon. Sunday night, mostly clear. Humid with lows in the upper 70s. South winds 15 to 20 miles an hour with gusts up to 30 miles an hour. Heat index values up to 105 early in the evening. Monday, sunny, hot with highs in the upper 90s. South winds 15 to 20 miles an hour with gusts up to 35 miles an hour. Monday night, partly cloudy in the evening, then becoming mostly cloudy. A chance of showers with a slight chance of thunderstorms. Lows in the mid-70s. Chance of rain 50%. Heat index values up to 105 early in the evening. Tuesday, mostly sunny. Hot with highs in the mid-90s. Tuesday night.

partly cloudy in the evening, then becoming mostly cloudy. A chance of showers and thunderstorms. Lows in the lower 70s. Chance of rain 50%. Heat index values up to 100 early in the evening. Wednesday, mostly cloudy in the morning, then becoming mostly sunny. Highs in the lower 90s. Wednesday night, partly cloudy. A chance of showers and thunderstorms in the evening. Lows in the lower 70s. Chance of rain 40%. Thursday, mostly sunny. Highs in the lower 90s. Thursday night, mostly clear with a chance of showers and thunderstorms in the evening, then partly cloudy after midnight. Lows in the lower 70s. Chance of rain 30%. Heat index values in the upper 90s early in the evening. Friday, mostly sunny. Highs in the mid-90s. At 5 a.m., in Sioux City, the temperature was 67, and the dew point 63. The relative humidity was 87%. Wind was east at 9 miles an hour. The pressure was 29.89 inches and falling. Elsewhere in northwest Iowa, Morris was cloudy and 63. Sheldon was mostly cloudy and 61. Cherokee was mostly cloudy and 64. Spencer was clear and 59. Storm Lake was cloudy and 63. Other conditions across the northern plains, farther east in Iowa, it was cloudy. It was 65 at Des Moines, 64 at Cedar Rapids, and 59 at Waterloo. In eastern Nebraska, it was cloudy, and temperatures were between 66 and 68 degrees. In eastern South Dakota, skies ranged from clear to partly cloudy, and temperatures were between 63 and 66 degrees. And in southern Minnesota, skies ranged from clear to partly cloudy. It was 58 at Worthington, 61 at Marshall, 62 at Mankato, 64 at Minneapolis, and 55 at Rochester. Once again, at 5 a.m. Sioux City had a temperature of 67. The Sioux City, Iowa climate summary for yesterday, June 26, 2026. Yesterday's high temperature was 83 degrees. The normal high is 84. Yesterday's low temperature was 62 degrees. The normal low is 62. 0.03 inches of precipitation fell yesterday, which brings the monthly total to 1.49 inches. This is 2.32 inches below the normal amount of 3.81 inches for June. The total precipitation for the year now stands at 9.86 inches, which is 4.28 inches below normal. There were no heating degree days yesterday, which is normal. The yearly total since July 1st is 5,856, which is 1,001 below normal. There were 8 cooling degree days yesterday, which is normal. The yearly total since January 1st is 286, which is 60 above normal. The normal high temperature for today is 84 degrees, and the normal low is 62. The record high for today is 104, which occurred in 1934, and the record low is 46, which occurred in 1976. Sunrise today is at 5:51 a.m. and sunset is at 9:07 p.m. A weather message for the following county, Monona, Iowa, and the following counties in Nebraska, Thurston and Burt. Heat advisory in effect from 1 p.m. Sunday to 9 p.m. Tuesday. What? Heat index values up to 105 expected. Where? Portions of southwest and west central Iowa and east central, northeast, and southeast Nebraska. When? From 1 p.m. Sunday to 9 p.m. Tuesday. Impacts. Hot temperatures and high humidity may cause heat illnesses. Additional details. Overnight heat indices in the mid-70s will prevent uncooled homes from easily dispersing the day's heat. Hot temperatures are expected to linger through the week. The heat advisory may be extended or replaced with an extreme heat warning. A weather message for the following counties in Iowa, Sioux, O'Brien, Plymouth, Cherokee, Woodbury and Ida, and the following counties in Nebraska, Dixon and Dakota, and Union, South Dakota. Heat advisory in effect from 1 p.m. Sunday to 9 p.m. Monday. What? Heat index values up to 105 expected. Where? Portions of northwest and west central Iowa, northeast Nebraska.

Alaska, in southeast South Dakota. When, from 1 p.m. Sunday to 9 p.m. Monday. Impacts, hot temperatures and high humidity may cause heat illnesses. The current time is 5:40 a.m. Central Daylight Time. Operating on a frequency of 162.475 MHz, this is NOAA Weather Radio Station WXL62, broadcasting from a transmitter near Lawton, Iowa. Our program originates from the National Weather Service in Sioux Falls and serves Sioux City and the surrounding Siouxland area. This hazardous weather outlook is for northwest Iowa, west central Iowa, southwest Minnesota, northeast Nebraska, central South Dakota, east central South Dakota, south central South Dakota, and southeast South Dakota. For today and tonight, scattered storms are possible after midnight tonight into early Sunday, mainly through portions of southeast South Dakota into southwest Minnesota. A few storms may become strong to severe, with large hail up to 1.5 inch diameter and isolated wind gusts to 65 miles an hour. For Sunday through Friday, temperatures climb into the 90s Sunday through much of next week, with increasing humidity. Heat index values will climb into the lower 100s at times. Plan ahead now to limit risk of heat illness if spending time outdoors. If storms are able to develop along a cold front late Monday into Monday evening, some strong to severe storms are possible. Details on exact storm location, timing and coverage are still uncertain. Spotter activation is not expected at this time. Your National Weather Service forecast for Siouxland. Heat advisory in effect from 1 p.m. Sunday to 9 p.m. Monday. Today, mostly cloudy this morning, then becoming partly sunny. Highs in the lower 80s. Southeast winds 15 to 20 miles an hour with gusts up to 30 miles an hour. Tonight, partly cloudy with a slight chance of showers in the evening, then mostly cloudy with a chance of showers with a slight chance of thunderstorms after midnight. Humid with lows in the lower 70s. Southeast winds 15 to 20 miles an hour with gusts up to 30 miles an hour. Chance of rain 40%. Sunday, mostly sunny. A chance of showers with a slight chance of thunderstorms in the morning. Warmer with highs in the mid-90s. Southeast winds 15 to 20 miles an hour with gusts up to 30 miles an hour. Chance of rain 40%. Heat index values up to 104 in the afternoon. Sunday night, mostly clear. Humid with lows in the upper 70s. South winds 15 to 20 miles an hour with gusts up to 30 miles an hour. Heat index values up to 105 early in the evening. Monday, sunny, hot with highs in the upper 90s. South winds 15 to 20 miles an hour with gusts up to 35 miles an hour. Monday night, partly cloudy in the evening, then becoming mostly cloudy. A chance of showers with a slight chance of thunderstorms. Lows in the mid-70s. Chance of rain 50%. Heat index values up to 105 early in the evening. Tuesday, mostly sunny. Hot with highs in the mid-90s. Tuesday night, partly cloudy in the evening, then becoming mostly cloudy. A chance of showers and thunderstorms. Lows in the lower 70s. Chance of rain 50%. Heat index values up to 100 early in the evening. Wednesday, mostly cloudy in the morning, then becoming mostly sunny. Highs in the lower 90s. Wednesday night, partly cloudy. A chance of showers and thunderstorms in the evening. Lows in the lower 70s. Chance of rain 40%. Thursday, mostly sunny. Highs in the lower 90s. Thursday night, mostly clear with a chance of showers and thunderstorms in the evening, then partly cloudy after midnight. Lows in the lower 70s. Chance of rain 30%. Heat index values in the upper 90s early in the evening. Friday, mostly sunny. Highs in the mid-90s. At 5 a.m., in Sioux City, the temperature was 67 and the dew point 63. The relative humidity was 87%. Wind was east at 9 miles an hour. The pressure was 29.89 inches and falling. Elsewhere in northwest Iowa, Morris was cloudy and 63. Sheldon was mostly cloudy,

and 61. Cherokee was mostly cloudy and 64. Spencer was clear and 59. Storm Lake was cloudy and 63. Other conditions across the northern plains, farther east in Iowa, it was cloudy. It was 65 at Des Moines, 64 at Cedar Rapids, and 59 at Waterloo. In eastern Nebraska, it was cloudy, and temperatures were between 66 and 68 degrees. In eastern South Dakota, skies ranged from clear to partly cloudy, and temperatures were between 63 and 66 degrees. And in southern Minnesota, skies ranged from clear to partly cloudy. It was 58 at Worthington, 61 at Marshall, 62 at Mankato, 64 at Minneapolis, and 55 at Rochester. Once again, at 5 a.m. Sioux City had a temperature of 67. The Sioux City, Iowa climate summary for yesterday, June 26, 2026. Yesterday's high temperature was 83 degrees. The normal high is 84. Yesterday's low temperature was 62 degrees. The normal low is 62. 0.03 inches of precipitation fell yesterday, which brings the monthly total to 1.49 inches. This is 2.32 inches below the normal amount of 3.81 inches for June. The total precipitation for the year now stands at 9.86 inches, which is 4.28 inches below normal. There were no heating degree days yesterday, which is normal. The yearly total since July 1st is 5,856, which is 1,001 below normal. There were 8 cooling degree days yesterday, which is normal. The yearly total since January 1st is 286, which is 60 above normal. The normal high temperature for today is 84 degrees, and the normal low is 62. The record high for today is 104, which occurred in 1934, and the record low is 46, which occurred in 1976. Sunrise today is at 5:51 a.m. and sunset is at 9:07 p.m. A weather message for the following county, Monona, Iowa, and the following counties in Nebraska, Thurston and Burt. Heat advisory in effect from 1 p.m. Sunday to 9 p.m. Tuesday. What? Heat index values up to 105 expected. Where? Portions of southwest and west central Iowa and east central, northeast, and southeast Nebraska. When? From 1 p.m. Sunday to 9 p.m. Tuesday. Impacts. Hot temperatures and high humidity may cause heat illnesses. Additional details. Overnight heat indices in the mid-70s will prevent uncooled homes from easily dispersing the day's heat. Hot temperatures are expected to linger through the week. The heat advisory may be extended or replaced with an extreme heat warning. A weather message for the following counties in Iowa, Sioux, O'Brien, Plymouth, Cherokee, Woodbury and Ida, and the following counties in Nebraska, Dixon and Dakota, and Union, South Dakota. Heat advisory in effect from 1 p.m. Sunday to 9 p.m. Monday. What? Heat index values up to 105 expected. Where? Portions of northwest and west central Iowa, northeast Nebraska, and southeast South Dakota. When? From 1 p.m. Sunday to 9 p.m. Monday. Impacts. Hot temperatures and high humidity may cause heat illnesses. The current time is 5:49 a.m. Central Daylight Time. Operating on a frequency of 162.475 MHz, this is NOAA Weather Radio Station WXL62, broadcasting from a transmitter near Lawton, Iowa. Our program originates from the National Weather Service in Sioux Falls and serves Sioux City and the surrounding Siouxland area. This hazardous weather outlook is for northwest Iowa, west central Iowa, southwest Minnesota, northeast Nebraska, central South Dakota, east central South Dakota, south central South Dakota, and southeast South Dakota. For today and tonight, scattered storms are possible after midnight tonight into early Sunday, mainly through portions of southeast South Dakota into southwest Minnesota. A few storms may become strong to severe, with large hail up to 1.5 inch diameter and isolated wind gusts to 65 miles an hour. For Sunday through Friday, temperatures climb into the 90s Sunday through much of next week, with increasing humidity. Heat index values will climb into the lower 100s at times.

plan ahead now to limit risk of heat illness if spending time outdoors. If storms are able to develop along a cold front late Monday into Monday evening, some strong to severe storms are possible. Details on exact storm location, timing and coverage are still uncertain. Spotter activation is not expected at this time. Your National Weather Service forecast for Siouxland. Heat advisory in effect from 1 p.m. Sunday to 9 p.m. Monday. Today, mostly cloudy this morning, then becoming partly sunny. Highs in the lower 80s. Southeast winds 15 to 20 miles an hour with gusts up to 30 miles an hour. Tonight, partly cloudy with a slight chance of showers in the evening, then mostly cloudy with a chance of showers with a slight chance of thunderstorms after midnight. Humid with lows in the lower 70s. Southeast winds 15 to 20 miles an hour with gusts up to 30 miles an hour. Chance of rain 40%. Sunday, mostly sunny. A chance of showers with a slight chance of thunderstorms in the morning. Warmer with highs in the mid-90s. Southeast winds 15 to 20 miles an hour with gusts up to 30 miles an hour. Chance of rain 40%. Heat index values up to 104 in the afternoon. Sunday night, mostly clear. Humid with lows in the upper 70s. South winds 15 to 20 miles an hour with gusts up to 30 miles an hour. Heat index values up to 105 early in the evening. Monday, sunny, hot with highs in the upper 90s. South winds 15 to 20 miles an hour with gusts up to 35 miles an hour. Monday night, partly cloudy in the evening, then becoming mostly cloudy. A chance of showers with a slight chance of thunderstorms. Lows in the mid-70s. Chance of rain 50%. Heat index values up to 105 early in the evening. Tuesday, mostly sunny. Hot with highs in the mid-90s. Tuesday night, partly cloudy in the evening, then becoming mostly cloudy. A chance of showers and thunderstorms. Lows in the lower 70s. Chance of rain 50%. Heat index values up to 100 early in the evening. Wednesday, mostly cloudy in the morning, then becoming mostly sunny. Highs in the lower 90s. Wednesday night, partly cloudy. A chance of showers and thunderstorms in the evening. Lows in the lower 70s. Chance of rain 40%. Thursday, mostly sunny. Highs in the lower 90s. Thursday night, mostly clear with a chance of showers and thunderstorms in the evening, then partly cloudy after midnight. Lows in the lower 70s. Chance of rain 30%. Heat index values in the upper 90s early in the evening. Friday, mostly sunny. Highs in the mid-90s. At 5 a.m., in Sioux City, the temperature was 67 and the dew point 63. The relative humidity was 87%. Wind was east at 9 miles an hour. The pressure was 29.89 inches and falling. Elsewhere in northwest Iowa, Morris was cloudy and 63. Sheldon was mostly cloudy and 61. Cherokee was mostly cloudy and 64. Spencer was clear and 59. Storm Lake was cloudy and 63. Other conditions across the northern plains, farther east in Iowa, it was cloudy. It was 65 at Des Moines, 64 at Cedar Rapids, and 59 at Waterloo. In eastern Nebraska it was cloudy, and temperatures were between 66 and 68 degrees. In eastern South Dakota, skies ranged from clear to partly cloudy, and temperatures were between 63 and 66 degrees. And in southern Minnesota, skies ranged from clear to partly cloudy. It was 58 at Worthington, 61 at Marshall, 62 at Mankato, 64 at Minneapolis, and 55 at Rochester. Once again, at 5 a.m. Sioux City had a temperature of 67. The Sioux City, Iowa climate summary for yesterday, June 26, 2026. Yesterday's high temperature was 83 degrees. The normal high is 84. Yesterday's low temperature was 62 degrees. The normal low is 62. 0.03 inches of precipitation fell yesterday, which brings the monthly total to 1.49 inches.
This is 2.32 inches below the normal amount of 3.81 inches for June. The total precipitation for the year now stands at 9.86 inches, which is 4.28 inches below normal. There were no heating degree days yesterday, which is normal. The yearly total since July 1st is 5,856, which is 1,001 below normal. There were 8 cooling degree days yesterday, which is normal. The yearly total since January 1st is 286, which is 60 above normal. The normal high temperature for today is 84 degrees, and the normal low is 62. The record high for today is 104, which occurred in 1934, and the record low is 46, which occurred in 1976. Sunrise today is at 5:51 a.m. and sunset is at 9:07 p.m. A weather message for the following county, Monona, Iowa, and the following counties in Nebraska, Thurston and Burt. Heat advisory in effect from 1 p.m. Sunday to 9 p.m. Tuesday. What? Heat index values up to 105 expected. Where? Portions of southwest and west central Iowa and east central, northeast, and southeast Nebraska. When? From 1 p.m. Sunday to 9 p.m. Tuesday. Impacts. Hot temperatures and high humidity may cause heat illnesses. Additional details. Overnight heat indices in the mid-70s will prevent uncooled homes from easily dispersing the day's heat. Hot temperatures are expected to linger through the week. The heat advisory may be extended or replaced with an extreme heat warning. A weather message for the following counties in Iowa, Sioux, O'Brien, Plymouth, Cherokee, Woodbury and Ida, and the following counties in Nebraska, Dixon and Dakota, and Union, South Dakota. Heat advisory in effect from 1 p.m. Sunday to 9 p.m. Monday. What? Heat index values up to 105 expected. Where? Portions of northwest and west central Iowa, northeast Nebraska, and southeast South Dakota. When? From 1 p.m. Sunday to 9 p.m. Monday. Impacts. Hot temperatures and high humidity may cause heat illnesses. The current time is 5:58 a.m. Central Daylight Time. Operating on a frequency of 162.475 MHz, this is NOAA Weather Radio Station WXL62, broadcasting from a transmitter near Lawton, Iowa. Our program originates from the National Weather Service in Sioux Falls and serves Sioux City and the surrounding Siouxland area. This hazardous weather outlook is for northwest Iowa, west central Iowa, southwest Minnesota, northeast Nebraska, central South Dakota, east central South Dakota, south central South Dakota, and southeast South Dakota. For today and tonight, scattered storms are possible after midnight tonight into early Sunday, mainly through portions of southeast South Dakota into southwest Minnesota. A few storms may become strong to severe, with large hail up to 1.5 inch diameter and isolated wind gusts to 65 miles an hour. For Sunday through Friday, temperatures climb into the 90s Sunday through much of next week, with increasing humidity. Heat index values will climb into the lower 100s at times. Plan ahead now to limit risk of heat illness if spending time outdoors. If storms are able to develop along a cold front late Monday into Monday evening, some strong to severe storms are possible. Details on exact storm location, timing and coverage are still uncertain. Spotter activation is not expected at this time. Your National Weather Service forecast for Siouxland. Heat advisory in effect from 1 p.m. Sunday to 9 p.m. Monday. Today, mostly cloudy this morning, then becoming partly sunny. Highs in the lower 80s. Southeast winds 15 to 20 miles an hour with gusts up to 30 miles an hour. Tonight, partly cloudy with a slight chance of showers in the evening, then mostly cloudy with a chance of showers with a slight chance of thunderstorms after midnight. Humid with lows in the lower 70s. Southeast winds 15 to 20 miles an hour with gusts up to 30 miles an hour. Chance of rain 40%. Sunday, mostly sunny. A chance of showers with a slight chance of thunderstorms in the morning. Warmer with highs in the mid-90s. Southeast winds 15 to 20 miles an hour with gusts up to 30 miles an hour. Chance of rain 40%. Heat index

Values up to 104 in the afternoon. Sunday night, mostly clear. Humid with lows in the upper 70s. South winds 15 to 20 miles an hour with gusts up to 30 miles an hour. Heat index values up to 105 early in the evening. Monday, sunny, hot with highs in the upper 90s. South winds 15 to 20 miles an hour with gusts up to 35 miles an hour. Monday night, partly cloudy in the evening, then becoming mostly cloudy. A chance of showers with a slight chance of thunderstorms. Lows in the mid-70s. Chance of rain 50%. Heat index values up to 105 early in the evening. Tuesday, mostly sunny. Hot with highs in the mid-90s. Tuesday night, partly cloudy in the evening, then becoming mostly cloudy. A chance of showers and thunderstorms. Lows in the lower 70s. Chance of rain 50%. Heat index values up to 100 early in the evening. Wednesday, mostly cloudy in the morning, then becoming mostly sunny. Highs in the lower 90s. Wednesday night, partly cloudy. A chance of showers and thunderstorms in the evening. Lows in the lower 70s. Chance of rain 40%. Thursday, mostly sunny. Highs in the lower 90s. Thursday night, mostly clear with a chance of showers and thunderstorms in the evening, then partly cloudy after midnight. Lows in the lower 70s. Chance of rain 30%. Heat index values in the upper 90s early in the evening. Friday, mostly sunny. Highs in the mid-90s. At 6 a.m., in Sioux City, the temperature was 67 and the dew point 62. The relative humidity was 84%. Wind was southeast at 9 miles an hour. The pressure was 29.91 inches and rising. Elsewhere in northwest Iowa, Morris was partly cloudy and 61. Sheldon was clear and 61. Spencer was clear and 59. Storm Lake was cloudy and 63. Other conditions across the northern plains, farther east in Iowa, it was cloudy. It was 65 at Des Moines, 64 at Cedar Rapids, and 59 at Waterloo. In eastern Nebraska, it was cloudy, and the temperatures were 67 degrees. In eastern South Dakota, temperatures were between 63 and 65 degrees. At Mitchell, it was clear. At Yankton, it was partly cloudy. At Sioux Falls, it was mostly cloudy. And in southern Minnesota, skies ranged from clear to partly cloudy. It was 58 at Worthington, 61 at Marshall, 61 at Mankato, 63 at Minneapolis, and 54 at Rochester. Once again, at 6 a.m. Sioux City had a temperature of 67. The Sioux City, Iowa climate summary for yesterday, June 26, 2026. Yesterday's high temperature was 83 degrees. The normal high is 84. Yesterday's low temperature was 62 degrees. The normal low is 62. 0.03 inches of precipitation fell yesterday, which brings the monthly total to 1.49 inches. This is 2.32 inches below the normal amount of 3.81 inches for June. The total precipitation for the year now stands at 9.86 inches, which is 4.28 inches below normal. There were no heating degree days yesterday, which is normal. The yearly total since July 1st is 5,856, which is 1,001 below normal. There were 8 cooling degree days yesterday, which is normal. The yearly total since January 1st is 286, which is 60 above normal. The normal high temperature for today is 84 degrees, and the normal low is 62. The record high for today is 104, which occurred in 1934, and the record low is 46, which occurred in 1976. Sunrise today is at 5:51 a.m. and sunset is at 9:07 p.m. A weather message for the following county, Monona, Iowa, and the following counties in Nebraska, Thurston and Burt. Heat advisory in effect from 1 p.m. Sunday to 9 p.m. Tuesday. What? Heat index values up to 105 expected. Where? Portions of southwest and west central Iowa and east central, northeast, and southeast Nebraska. When?

from 1 p.m. Sunday to 9 p.m. Tuesday. Impacts, hot temperatures and high humidity may cause heat illnesses. Additional details, overnight heat indices in the mid-70s will prevent uncooled homes from easily dispersing the day's heat. Hot temperatures are expected to linger through the week. The heat advisory may be extended or replaced with an extreme heat warning. A weather message for the following counties in Iowa, Sioux, O'Brien, Plymouth, Cherokee, Woodbury and Ida, and the following counties in Nebraska, Dixon and Dakota, and Union, South Dakota. Heat advisory in effect from 1 p.m. Sunday to 9 p.m. Monday. What? Heat index values up to 105 expected. Where? Portions of northwest and west central Iowa, northeast Nebraska, and southeast South Dakota. When? From 1 p.m. Sunday to 9 p.m. Monday. Impacts, hot temperatures and high humidity may cause heat illnesses. The current time is 6:06 a.m. Central Daylight Time. Operating on a frequency of 162.475 MHz, this is NOAA Weather Radio Station WXL62, broadcasting from a transmitter near Lawton, Iowa. Our program originates from the National Weather Service in Sioux Falls and serves Sioux City and the surrounding Siouxland area. This hazardous weather outlook is for northwest Iowa, west central Iowa, southwest Minnesota, northeast Nebraska, central South Dakota, east central South Dakota, south central South Dakota, and southeast South Dakota. For today and tonight, scattered storms are possible after midnight tonight into early Sunday, mainly through portions of southeast South Dakota into southwest Minnesota. A few storms may become strong to severe, with large hail up to 1.5 inch diameter and isolated wind gusts to 65 miles an hour. For Sunday through Friday, temperatures climb into the 90s Sunday through much of next week, with increasing humidity. Heat index values will climb into the lower 100s at times. Plan ahead now to limit risk of heat illness if spending time outdoors. If storms are able to develop along a cold front late Monday into Monday evening, some strong to severe storms are possible. Details on exact storm location, timing and coverage are still uncertain. Spotter activation is not expected at this time. Your National Weather Service forecast for Siouxland. Heat advisory in effect from 1 p.m. Sunday to 9 p.m. Monday. Today, mostly cloudy this morning, then becoming partly sunny. Highs in the lower 80s. Southeast winds 15 to 20 miles an hour with gusts up to 30 miles an hour. Tonight, partly cloudy with a slight chance of showers in the evening, then mostly cloudy with a chance of showers with a slight chance of thunderstorms after midnight. Humid with lows in the lower 70s. Southeast winds 15 to 20 miles an hour with gusts up to 30 miles an hour. Chance of rain 40%. Sunday, mostly sunny. A chance of showers with a slight chance of thunderstorms in the morning. Warmer with highs in the mid-90s. Southeast winds 15 to 20 miles an hour with gusts up to 30 miles an hour. Chance of rain 40%. Heat index values up to 104 in the afternoon. Sunday night, mostly clear. Humid with lows in the upper 70s. South winds 15 to 20 miles an hour with gusts up to 30 miles an hour. Heat index values up to 105 early in the evening. Monday, sunny, hot with highs in the upper 90s. South winds 15 to 20 miles an hour with gusts up to 35 miles an hour. Monday night, partly cloudy in the evening, then becoming mostly cloudy. A chance of showers with a slight chance of thunderstorms. Lows in the mid-70s. Chance of rain 50%. Heat index values up to 105 early in the evening. Tuesday, mostly sunny. Hot with highs in the mid-90s. Tuesday night, partly cloudy in the evening, then becoming mostly cloudy. A chance of showers and thunderstorms. Lows in the lower 70s. Chance of rain 50%. Heat index values up to 100 early in the evening. Wednesday, mostly cloudy in the morning, then becoming mostly sunny. Highs in the lower 90s. Wednesday night, partly cloudy. A chance of showers and thunderstorms in the evening. Lows in the lower 70s.
chance of rain 40%. Thursday, mostly sunny. Highs in the lower 90s. Thursday night, mostly clear with a chance of showers and thunderstorms in the evening, then partly cloudy after midnight. Lows in the lower 70s. Chance of rain 30%. Heat index values in the upper 90s early in the evening. Friday, mostly sunny. Highs in the mid-90s. At 6 a.m., in Sioux City, the temperature was 67 and the dew point 62. The relative humidity was 84%. Wind was southeast at 9 miles an hour. The pressure was 29.91 inches and rising. Elsewhere in northwest Iowa, Morris was partly cloudy and 61. Sheldon was partly cloudy and 61. Cherokee was mostly cloudy and 63. Spencer was partly cloudy and 59. Storm Lake was cloudy and 63. Other conditions across the northern plains, farther east in Iowa, it was cloudy. It was 65 at Des Moines, 64 at Cedar Rapids, and 59 at Waterloo. In eastern Nebraska, it was cloudy, and the temperatures were 67 degrees. In eastern South Dakota, temperatures were between 63 and 65 degrees. At Yankton, it was clear. At Mitchell, it was partly cloudy. At Sioux Falls, it was mostly cloudy. And in southern Minnesota, skies ranged from clear to partly cloudy. It was 58 at Worthington, 61 at Marshall, 61 at Mankato, 63 at Minneapolis, and 54 at Rochester. Once again, at 6 a.m. Sioux City had a temperature of 67. The Sioux City, Iowa climate summary for yesterday, June 26, 2026. Yesterday's high temperature was 83 degrees. The normal high is 84. Yesterday's low temperature was 62 degrees. The normal low is 62. 0.03 inches of precipitation fell yesterday, which brings the monthly total to 1.49 inches. This is 2.32 inches below the normal amount of 3.81 inches for June. The total precipitation for the year now stands at 9.86 inches, which is 4.28 inches below normal. There were no heating degree days yesterday, which is normal. The yearly total since July 1st is 5,856, which is 1,001 below normal. There were 8 cooling degree days yesterday, which is normal. The yearly total since January 1st is 286, which is 60 above normal. The normal high temperature for today is 84 degrees, and the normal low is 62. The record high for today is 104, which occurred in 1934, and the record low is 46, which occurred in 1976. Sunrise today is at 5:51 a.m. and sunset is at 9:07 p.m. A weather message for the following county, Monona, Iowa, and the following counties in Nebraska, Thurston and Burt. Heat advisory in effect from 1 p.m. Sunday to 9 p.m. Tuesday. What? Heat index values up to 105 expected. Where? Portions of southwest and west central Iowa and east central, northeast, and southeast Nebraska. When? From 1 p.m. Sunday to 9 p.m. Tuesday. Impacts. Hot temperatures and high humidity may cause heat illnesses. Additional details. Overnight heat indices in the mid-70s will prevent uncooled homes from easily dispersing the day's heat. Hot temperatures are expected to linger through the week. The heat advisory may be extended or replaced with an extreme heat warning. A weather message for the following counties in Iowa, Sioux, O'Brien, Plymouth, Cherokee, Woodbury and Ida, and the following counties in Nebraska, Dixon and Dakota, and Union, South Dakota. Heat advisory in effect from 1 p.m. Sunday to 9 p.m. Monday. What? Heat index values up to 105 expected. Where? Portions of northwest and west central Iowa, northeast Nebraska, and southeast South Dakota. When? From 1 p.m. Sunday to 9 p.m. Monday. Impacts. Hot temperatures and high humidity may cause heat illnesses. The current time is 6:15 a.m. Central Daylight Time. Operating on a frequency of 162.475 MHz, this is NOAA Weather Radio Station W.
XL62, broadcasting from a transmitter near Lawton, Iowa. Our program originates from the National Weather Service in Sioux Falls and serves Sioux City and the surrounding Siouxland area. This hazardous weather outlook is for northwest Iowa, west central Iowa, southwest Minnesota, northeast Nebraska, central South Dakota, east central South Dakota, south central South Dakota, and southeast South Dakota. For today and tonight, scattered storms are possible after midnight tonight into early Sunday, mainly through portions of southeast South Dakota into southwest Minnesota. A few storms may become strong to severe, with large hail up to 1.5 inch diameter and isolated wind gusts to 65 miles an hour. For Sunday through Friday, temperatures climb into the 90s Sunday through much of next week, with increasing humidity. Heat index values will climb into the lower 100s at times. Plan ahead now to limit risk of heat illness if spending time outdoors. If storms are able to develop along a cold front late Monday into Monday evening, some strong to severe storms are possible. Details on exact storm location, timing, and coverage are still uncertain. Spotter activation is not expected at this time. Your National Weather Service forecast for Siouxland. Heat advisory in effect from 1 p.m. Sunday to 9 p.m. Monday. Today, mostly cloudy this morning, then becoming partly sunny. Highs in the lower 80s. Southeast winds 15 to 20 miles an hour with gusts up to 30 miles an hour. Tonight, partly cloudy with a slight chance of showers in the evening, then mostly cloudy with a chance of showers with a slight chance of thunderstorms after midnight. Humid with lows in the lower 70s. Southeast winds 15 to 20 miles an hour with gusts up to 30 miles an hour. Chance of rain 40%. Sunday, mostly sunny. A chance of showers with a slight chance of thunderstorms in the morning. Warmer with highs in the mid-90s. Southeast winds 15 to 20 miles an hour with gusts up to 30 miles an hour. Chance of rain 40%. Heat index values up to 104 in the afternoon. Sunday night, mostly clear. Humid with lows in the upper 70s. South winds 15 to 20 miles an hour with gusts up to 30 miles an hour. Heat index values up to 105 early in the evening. Monday, sunny, hot with highs in the upper 90s. South winds 15 to 20 miles an hour with gusts up to 35 miles an hour. Monday night, partly cloudy in the evening, then becoming mostly cloudy. A chance of showers with a slight chance of thunderstorms. Lows in the mid-70s. Chance of rain 50%. Heat index values up to 105 early in the evening. Tuesday, mostly sunny. Hot with highs in the mid-90s. Tuesday night, partly cloudy in the evening, then becoming mostly cloudy. A chance of showers and thunderstorms. Lows in the lower 70s. Chance of rain 50%. Heat index values up to 100 early in the evening. Wednesday, mostly cloudy in the morning, then becoming mostly sunny. Highs in the lower 90s. Wednesday night, partly cloudy. A chance of showers and thunderstorms in the evening. Lows in the lower 70s. Chance of rain 40%. Thursday, mostly sunny. Highs in the lower 90s. Thursday night, mostly clear with a chance of showers and thunderstorms in the evening, then partly cloudy after midnight. Lows in the lower 70s. Chance of rain 30%. Heat index values in the upper 90s early in the evening. Friday, mostly sunny. Highs in the mid-90s. At 6 a.m., in Sioux City, the temperature was 67 and the dew point 62. The relative humidity was 84%. Wind was southeast at 9 miles an hour. The pressure was 29.91 inches and rising. Elsewhere in northwest Iowa, Morris was partly cloudy and 61. Sheldon was partly cloudy and 61. Cherokee was mostly cloudy and 63. Spencer was partly cloudy and 59. Storm Lake was cloudy and 63. Other conditions across the northern plains, farther east in Iowa, it was cloudy. It was 65 at Des Moines, 64 at Cedar Rapids, and 59 at Washington.

Waterloo. In eastern Nebraska, it was cloudy, and the temperatures were 67 degrees. In eastern South Dakota, temperatures were between 63 and 65 degrees. At Yankton, it was clear. At Mitchell, it was partly cloudy. At Sioux Falls, it was mostly cloudy. And in southern Minnesota, skies ranged from clear to partly cloudy. It was 58 at Worthington, 61 at Marshall, 61 at Mankato, 63 at Minneapolis, and 54 at Rochester. Once again, at 6 a.m. Sioux City had a temperature of 67. The Sioux City, Iowa climate summary for yesterday, June 26, 2026. Yesterday's high temperature was 83 degrees. The normal high is 84. Yesterday's low temperature was 62 degrees. The normal low is 62. 0.03 inches of precipitation fell yesterday, which brings the monthly total to 1.49 inches. This is 2.32 inches below the normal amount of 3.81 inches for June. The total precipitation for the year now stands at 9.86 inches, which is 4.28 inches below normal. There were no heating degree days yesterday, which is normal. The yearly total since July 1st is 5,856, which is 1,001 below normal. There were 8 cooling degree days yesterday, which is normal. The yearly total since January 1st is 286, which is 60 above normal. The normal high temperature for today is 84 degrees, and the normal low is 62. The record high for today is 104, which occurred in 1934, and the record low is 46, which occurred in 1976. Sunrise today is at 5:51 a.m. and sunset is at 9:07 p.m. A weather message for the following county, Monona, Iowa, and the following counties in Nebraska, Thurston and Burt. Heat advisory in effect from 1 p.m. Sunday to 9 p.m. Tuesday. What? Heat index values up to 105 expected. Where? Portions of southwest and west central Iowa and east central, northeast, and southeast Nebraska. When? From 1 p.m. Sunday to 9 p.m. Tuesday. Impacts. Hot temperatures and high humidity may cause heat illnesses. Additional details. Overnight heat indices in the mid-70s will prevent uncooled homes from easily dispersing the day's heat. Hot temperatures are expected to linger through the week. The heat advisory may be extended or replaced with an extreme heat warning. A weather message for the following counties in Iowa, Sioux, O'Brien, Plymouth, Cherokee, Woodbury and Ida, and the following counties in Nebraska, Dixon and Dakota, and Union, South Dakota. Heat advisory in effect from 1 p.m. Sunday to 9 p.m. Monday. What? Heat index values up to 105 expected. Where? Portions of northwest and west central Iowa, northeast Nebraska, and southeast South Dakota. When? From 1 p.m. Sunday to 9 p.m. Monday. Impacts. Hot temperatures and high humidity may cause heat illnesses. The current time is 6:24 a.m. Central Daylight Time. Operating on a frequency of 162.475 MHz, this is NOAA Weather Radio Station WXL62, broadcasting from a transmitter near Lawton, Iowa. Our program originates from the National Weather Service in Sioux Falls and serves Sioux City and the surrounding Sioux Land area. This hazardous weather outlook is for northwest Iowa, west central Iowa, southwest Minnesota, northeast Nebraska, central South Dakota, east central South Dakota, south central South Dakota, and southeast South Dakota. For today and tonight, scattered storms are possible after midnight tonight into early Sunday, mainly through portions of southeast South Dakota into southwest Minnesota. A few storms may become strong to severe, with large hail up to 1.5 inch diameter and isolated wind gusts to 65 miles an hour. For Sunday through Friday, temperatures climb into the 90s Sunday through much of next week, with increasing humidity. Heat index values will climb into the lower 100s at times. Plan ahead now to limit risk of heat illness if spending time outdoors. If storms are able to develop along a cold front late Monday into Monday evening, some strong to severe storms are possible. Details on exact storm location, timing, and coverage are still uncertain.

Values up to 100 for in the afternoon. Sunday night, mostly clear. Humid with lows in the upper 70s. South winds 15 to 20 miles an hour with gusts up to 30 miles an hour. Heat index values up to 105 early in the evening. Monday, sunny, hot with highs in the upper 90s. South winds 15 to 20 miles an hour with gusts up to 35 miles an hour. Monday night, partly cloudy in the evening, then becoming mostly cloudy. A chance of showers with a slight chance of thunderstorms. Lows in the mid-70s. Chance of rain 50%. Heat index values up to 105 early in the evening. Tuesday, mostly sunny. Hot with highs in the mid-90s. Tuesday night, partly cloudy in the evening, then becoming mostly cloudy. A chance of showers and thunderstorms. Lows in the lower 70s. Chance of rain 50%. Heat index values up to 100 early in the evening. Wednesday, mostly cloudy in the morning, then becoming mostly sunny. Highs in the lower 90s. Wednesday night, partly cloudy. A chance of showers and thunderstorms in the evening. Lows in the lower 70s. Chance of rain 40%. Thursday, mostly sunny. Highs in the lower 90s. Thursday night, mostly clear with a chance of showers and thunderstorms in the evening, then partly cloudy after midnight. Lows in the lower 70s. Chance of rain 30%. Heat index values in the upper 90s early in the evening. Friday, mostly sunny. Highs in the mid-90s. At 6 a.m., in Sioux City, the temperature was 67, and the dew point 62. The relative humidity was 84%. Wind was southeast at 9 miles an hour. The pressure was 29.91 inches and rising. Elsewhere in northwest Iowa, Morris was partly cloudy, and 61. Sheldon was partly cloudy, and 61. Cherokee was mostly cloudy, and 63. Spencer was partly cloudy, and 59. Storm Lake was cloudy and 63. Other conditions across the northern plains, farther east in Iowa, it was cloudy. It was 65 at Des Moines, 64 at Cedar Rapids, and 59 at Waterloo. In eastern Nebraska, it was cloudy, and the temperatures were 67 degrees. In eastern South Dakota, temperatures were between 63 and 65 degrees. At Yankton, it was clear. At Mitchell, it was partly cloudy. At Sioux Falls, it was mostly cloudy. And in southern Minnesota, skies ranged from clear to partly cloudy. It was 58 at Worthington, 61 at Marshall, 61 at Mankato, 63 at Minneapolis, and 54 at Rochester. Once again, at 6 a.m. Sioux City had a temperature of 67. The Sioux City, Iowa climate summary for yesterday, June 26, 2026. Yesterday's high temperature was 83 degrees. The normal high is 84. Yesterday's low temperature was 62 degrees. The normal low is 62. 0.03 inches of precipitation fell yesterday, which brings the monthly total to 1.49 inches. This is 2.32 inches below the normal amount of 3.81 inches for June. The total precipitation for the year now stands at 9.86 inches, which is 4.28 inches below normal. There were no heating degree days yesterday, which is normal. The yearly total since July 1st is 5,856, which is 1,001 below normal. There were 8 cooling degree days yesterday, which is normal. The yearly total since January 1st is 286, which is 60 above normal. The normal high temperature for today is 84 degrees, and the normal low is 62. The record high for today is 104, which occurred in 1934, and the record low is 46, which occurred in 1976. Sunrise today is at 5:51 a.m. and sunset is at 9:07 p.m. A weather message for the following county, Monona, Iowa, and the following counties, in Nebraska, Thurston and Burt. Heat advisory in effect from 1 p.m. Sunday to 9 p.m. Tuesday. What? Heat index values up to 105 expected. Where? Portions of southwest.

and west central Iowa and east central, northeast, and southeast Nebraska. When, from 1 p.m. Sunday to 9 p.m. Tuesday. Impacts, hot temperatures and high humidity may cause heat illnesses. Additional details, overnight heat indices in the mid-70s will prevent uncooled homes from easily dispersing the day's heat. Hot temperatures are expected to linger through the week. The heat advisory may be extended or replaced with an extreme heat warning. A weather message for the following counties in Iowa, Sioux, O'Brien, Plymouth, Cherokee, Woodbury and Ida, and the following counties in Nebraska, Dixon and Dakota, and Union, South Dakota. Heat advisory in effect from 1 p.m. Sunday to 9 p.m. Monday. What? Heat index values up to 105 expected. Where? Portions of northwest and west central Iowa, northeast Nebraska, and southeast South Dakota. When? From 1 p.m. Sunday to 9 p.m. Monday. Impacts. Hot temperatures and high humidity may cause heat illnesses. The current time is 6:32 a.m. Central Daylight Time. Operating on a frequency of 162.475 MHz, this is NOAA Weather Radio Station WXL62, broadcasting from a transmitter near Lawton, Iowa. Our program originates from the National Weather Service in Sioux Falls and serves Sioux City and the surrounding Sioux Land area. This hazardous transmitter near Lawton, Iowa. Our program originates from the National Weather Service in Sioux Falls and serves Sioux City and the surrounding Sioux Land area. This hazardous weather outlook is for northwest Iowa, west central Iowa, southwest Minnesota, northeast Nebraska, central South Dakota, east central South Dakota, south central South Dakota, and southeast South Dakota. For today and tonight, scattered storms are possible after midnight tonight into early Sunday, mainly through portions of southeast South Dakota into southwest Minnesota. A few storms may become strong to severe, with large hail up to 1.5 inch diameter and isolated wind gusts to 65 miles an hour. For Sunday through Friday, temperatures climb into the 90s Sunday through much of next week, with increasing humidity. Heat index values will climb into the lower 100s at times. Plan ahead now to limit risk of heat illness if spending time outdoors. If storms are able to develop along a cold front late Monday into Monday evening, some strong to severe storms are possible. Details on exact storm location, timing and coverage are still uncertain. Spotter activation is not expected at this time. Your National Weather Service forecast for Sioux Land. Heat advisory in effect from 1 p.m. Sunday to 9 p.m. Monday. Today, mostly cloudy this morning, then becoming partly sunny. Highs in the lower 80s. Southeast winds 15 to 20 miles an hour with gusts up to 30 miles an hour. Tonight, mostly cloudy. Humid with lows in the lower 70s. Southeast winds 15 to 20 miles an hour with gusts up to 30 miles an hour. Sunday, mostly sunny. Warmer with highs in the mid-90s. Southeast winds 15 to 20 miles an hour with gusts up to 30 miles an hour. Heat index values up to 104 in the afternoon. Sunday night, mostly clear. Humid with lows in the upper 70s. South winds 15 to 20 miles an hour with gusts up to 30 miles an hour. Heat index values up to 105 early in the evening. Monday, sunny, hot with highs in the upper 90s. South winds 15 to 20 miles an hour with gusts up to 35 miles an hour. Monday night, partly cloudy in the evening, then becoming mostly cloudy. A chance of showers with a slight chance of thunderstorms. Lows in the mid-70s. Chance of rain 50%. Heat index values up to 105 early in the evening. Tuesday, mostly sunny. Hot with highs in the mid-90s. Tuesday night, partly cloudy in the evening, then becoming mostly cloudy. A chance of showers and thunderstorms. Lows in the lower 70s. Chance of rain 50%. Heat index values up to 100 early in the evening. Wednesday, mostly cloudy in the morning, then becoming mostly sunny. Highs in the lower 90s. Wednesday night, partly cloudy. A chance of showers and thunderstorms in the evening.

Lows in the lower 70s. Chance of rain 40%. Thursday, mostly sunny. Highs in the lower 90s. Thursday night, mostly clear with a chance of showers and thunderstorms in the evening, then partly cloudy after midnight. Lows in the lower 70s. Chance of rain 30%. Heat index values in the upper 90s early in the evening. Friday, mostly sunny. Highs in the mid-90s. At 6 a.m., in Sioux City, the temperature was 67 and the dew point 62. The relative humidity was 84%. Wind was southeast at 9 miles an hour. The pressure was 29.91 inches and rising. Elsewhere in northwest Iowa, Morris was partly cloudy and 61. Sheldon was partly cloudy and 61. Cherokee was mostly cloudy and 63. Spencer was partly cloudy and 59. Storm Lake was cloudy and 63. Other conditions across the northern plains, farther east in Iowa, it was cloudy. It was 65 at Des Moines, 64 at Cedar Rapids, and 59 at Waterloo. In eastern Nebraska, it was cloudy, and the temperatures were 67 degrees. In eastern South Dakota, temperatures were between 63 and 65 degrees. At Yankton, it was clear. At Mitchell, it was partly cloudy. At Sioux Falls, it was mostly cloudy. And in southern Minnesota, skies ranged from clear to partly cloudy. It was 58 at Worthington, 61 at Marshall, 61 at Mankato, 63 at Minneapolis, and 54 at Rochester. Once again, at 6 a.m. Sioux City had a temperature of 67. The Sioux City, Iowa climate summary for yesterday, June 26, 2026. Yesterday's high temperature was 83 degrees. The normal high is 84. Yesterday's low temperature was 62 degrees. The normal low is 62. 0.03 inches of precipitation fell yesterday, which brings the monthly total to 1.49 inches. This is 2.32 inches below the normal amount of 3.81 inches for June. The total precipitation for the year now stands at 9.86 inches, which is 4.28 inches below normal. There were no heating degree days yesterday, which is normal. The yearly total since July 1st is 5,856, which is 1,001 below normal. There were 8 cooling degree days yesterday, which is normal. The yearly total since January 1st is 286, which is 60 above normal. The normal high temperature for today is 84 degrees, and the normal low is 62. The record high for today is 104, which occurred in 1934, and the record low is 46, which occurred in 1976. Sunrise today is at 5:51 a.m. and sunset is at 9:07 p.m. A weather message for the following county, Monona, Iowa, and the following counties in Nebraska, Thurston and Burt. Heat advisory in effect from 1 p.m. Sunday to 9 p.m. Tuesday. What? Heat index values up to 105 expected. Where? Portions of southwest and west central Iowa and east central, northeast, and southeast Nebraska. When? From 1 p.m. Sunday to 9 p.m. Tuesday. Impacts. Hot temperatures and high humidity may cause heat illnesses. Additional details. Overnight heat indices in the mid-70s will prevent uncooled homes from easily dispersing the day's heat. Hot temperatures are expected to linger through the week. The heat advisory may be extended or replaced with an extreme heat warning. A weather message for the following counties in Iowa, Sioux, O'Brien, Plymouth, Cherokee, Woodbury and Ida, and the following counties in Nebraska, Dixon and Dakota, and Union, South Dakota. Heat advisory in effect from 1 p.m. Sunday to 9 p.m. Monday. What? Heat index values up to 105 expected. Where? Portions of northwest and west central Iowa, northeast Nebraska, and southeast South Dakota. When? From 1 p.m. Sunday to 9 p.m. Monday. Impacts. Hot temperatures and high humidity may cause heat illnesses. The current time is 6:41 a.m. Central Daylight Time. Operating on a frequency of 162.475 megahertz,

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Our program originates from the National Weather Service in Sioux Falls and serves Sioux City and the surrounding Siouxland area. This hazardous weather outlook is for northwest Iowa, west central Iowa, southwest Minnesota, northeast Nebraska, central South Dakota, east central South Dakota, south central South Dakota, and southeast South Dakota. For today and tonight, scattered storms are possible after midnight tonight into early Sunday, mainly through portions of southeast South Dakota into southwest Minnesota. A few storms may become strong to severe, with large hail up to 1.5-inch diameter and isolated wind gusts to 65 miles an hour. For Sunday through Friday, temperatures climb into the 90s Sunday through much of next week, with increasing humidity. Heat index values will climb into the lower 100s at times. Plan ahead now to limit risk of heat illness if spending time outdoors. If storms are able to develop along a cold front late Monday into Monday evening, some strong to severe storms are possible. Details on exact storm location, timing and coverage are still uncertain. Spotter activation is not expected at this time. Your National Weather Service forecast for Siouxland. Heat advisory in effect from 1 p.m. Sunday to 9 p.m. Monday. Today, mostly cloudy this morning, then becoming partly sunny. Highs in the lower 80s. Southeast winds 15 to 20 miles an hour with gusts up to 30 miles an hour. Tonight, mostly cloudy. Humid with lows in the lower 70s. Southeast winds 15 to 20 miles an hour with gusts up to 30 miles an hour. Sunday, mostly sunny. Warmer with highs in the mid-90s. Southeast winds 15 to 20 miles an hour with gusts up to 30 miles an hour. Heat index values up to 104 in the afternoon. Sunday night, mostly clear. Humid with lows in the upper 70s. South winds 15 to 20 miles an hour with gusts up to 30 miles an hour. Heat index values up to 105 early in the evening. Monday, sunny, hot with highs in the upper 90s. South winds 15 to 20 miles an hour with gusts up to 35 miles an hour. Monday night, partly cloudy in the evening, then becoming mostly cloudy. A chance of showers with a slight chance of thunderstorms. Lows in the mid-70s. Chance of rain 50%. Heat index values up to 105 early in the evening. Tuesday, mostly sunny. Hot with highs in the mid-90s. Tuesday night, partly cloudy in the evening, then becoming mostly cloudy. A chance of showers and thunderstorms. Lows in the lower 70s. Chance of rain 50%. Heat index values up to 100 early in the evening. Wednesday, mostly cloudy in the morning, then becoming mostly sunny. Highs in the lower 90s. Wednesday night, partly cloudy. A chance of showers and thunderstorms in the evening. Lows in the lower 70s. Chance of rain 40%. Thursday, mostly sunny. Highs in the lower 90s. Thursday night, mostly clear with a chance of showers and thunderstorms in the evening, then partly cloudy after midnight. Lows in the lower 70s. Chance of rain 30%. Heat index values in the upper 90s early in the evening. Friday, mostly sunny. Highs in the mid-90s. At 6 a.m., in Sioux City, the temperature was 67 and the dew point 62. The relative humidity was 84%. Wind was southeast at 9 miles an hour. The pressure was 29.91 inches and rising. Elsewhere in northwest Iowa, Morris was partly cloudy and 61. Sheldon was partly cloudy and 61. Cherokee was mostly cloudy and 63. Spencer was partly cloudy and 59. Storm Lake was cloudy and 63. Other conditions across the northern plains, farther east in Iowa, it was cloudy. It was 65 at Des Moines, 64 at Cedar Rapids, and 59 at Waterloo. In eastern Nebraska, it was cloudy, and the temperatures were 67 degrees. In eastern South Dakota, temperatures were between 63 and 65 degrees. At Yankton, it was clear.

Head Mitchell, it was partly cloudy. Head Sioux Falls, it was mostly cloudy. And in southern Minnesota, skies ranged from clear to partly cloudy. It was 58 at Worthington, 61 at Marshall, 61 at Mankato, 63 at Minneapolis, and 54 at Rochester. Once again, at 6 a.m. Sioux City had a temperature of 67. The Sioux City, Iowa climate summary for yesterday, June 26, 2026. Yesterday's high temperature was 83 degrees. The normal high is 84. Yesterday's low temperature was 62 degrees. The normal low is 62. 0.03 inches of precipitation fell yesterday, which brings the monthly total to 1.49 inches. This is 2.32 inches below the normal amount of 3.81 inches for June. The total precipitation for the year now stands at 9.86 inches, which is 4.28 inches below normal. There were no heating degree days yesterday, which is normal. The yearly total since July 1st is 5,856, which is 1,001 below normal. There were 8 cooling degree days yesterday, which is normal. The yearly total since January 1st is 286, which is 60 above normal. The normal high temperature for today is 84 degrees, and the normal low is 62. The record high for today is 104, which occurred in 1934, and the record low is 46, which occurred in 1976. Sunrise today is at 5:51 a.m. and sunset is at 9:07 p.m. A weather message for the following county, Monona, Iowa, and the following counties in Nebraska, Thurston and Burt. Heat advisory in effect from 1 p.m. Sunday to 9 p.m. Tuesday. What? Heat index values up to 105 expected. Where? Portions of southwest and west central Iowa and east central, northeast, and southeast Nebraska. When? From 1 p.m. Sunday to 9 p.m. Tuesday. Impacts. Hot temperatures and high humidity may cause heat illnesses. Additional details. Overnight heat indices in the mid-70s will prevent uncooled homes from easily dispersing the day's heat. Hot temperatures are expected to linger through the week. The heat advisory may be extended or replaced with an extreme heat warning. A weather message for the following counties in Iowa, Sioux, O'Brien, Plymouth, Cherokee, Woodbury and Ida, and the following counties in Nebraska, Dixon and Dakota, and Union, South Dakota. Heat advisory in effect from 1 p.m. Sunday to 9 p.m. Monday. What? Heat index values up to 105 expected. Where? Portions of northwest and west central Iowa, northeast Nebraska, and southeast South Dakota. When? From 1 p.m. Sunday to 9 p.m. Monday. Impacts. Hot temperatures and high humidity may cause heat illnesses. The current time is 6:49 a.m. Central Daylight Time. Operating on a frequency of 162.475 MHz, this is NOAA Weather Radio Station WXL62, broadcasting from a transmitter near Lawton, Iowa. Our program originates from the National Weather Service in Sioux Falls and serves Sioux City and the surrounding Siouxland area. This hazardous weather outlook is for northwest Iowa, west central Iowa, southwest Minnesota, northeast Nebraska, central South Dakota, east central South Dakota, south central South Dakota, and southeast South Dakota. For today and tonight, scattered storms are possible after midnight tonight into early Sunday, mainly through portions of southeast South Dakota into southwest Minnesota. A few storms may become strong to severe, with large hail up to 1.5 inch diameter and isolated wind gusts to 65 miles an hour. For Sunday through Friday, temperatures climb into the 90s Sunday through much of next week, with increasing humidity. Heat index values will climb into the lower 100s at times. Plan ahead now to limit risk of heat illness if spending time outdoors. If storms are able to develop along a cold front late Monday into Monday evening, some strong to severe storms are possible. Details on exact storm location, timing and coverage are still uncertain. Spotter activation is not expected at this time. Your National Weather Service forecast for Siouxland. Heat advisory in effect from 1 p.m. Sunday to 9 p.m. Monday. Today,

mostly cloudy this morning, then becoming partly sunny. Highs in the lower 80s. Southeast winds 15 to 20 miles an hour with gusts up to 30 miles an hour. Tonight, mostly cloudy. Humid with lows in the lower 70s. Southeast winds 15 to 20 miles an hour with gusts up to 30 miles an hour. Sunday, mostly sunny. Warmer with highs in the mid-90s. Southeast winds 15 to 20 miles an hour with gusts up to 30 miles an hour. Heat index values up to 104 in the afternoon. Sunday night, mostly clear. Humid with lows in the upper 70s. South winds 15 to 20 miles an hour with gusts up to 30 miles an hour. Heat index values up to 105 early in the evening. Monday, sunny, hot with highs in the upper 90s. South winds 15 to 20 miles an hour with gusts up to 35 miles an hour. Monday night, partly cloudy in the evening, then becoming mostly cloudy. A chance of showers with a slight chance of thunderstorms. Lows in the mid-70s. Chance of rain 50%. Heat index values up to 105 early in the evening. Tuesday, mostly sunny. Hot with highs in the mid-90s. Tuesday night, partly cloudy in the evening, then becoming mostly cloudy. A chance of showers and thunderstorms. Lows in the lower 70s. Chance of rain 50%. Heat index values up to 100 early in the evening. Wednesday, mostly cloudy in the morning, then becoming mostly sunny. Highs in the lower 90s. Wednesday night, partly cloudy. A chance of showers and thunderstorms in the evening. Lows in the lower 70s. Chance of rain 40%. Thursday, mostly sunny. Highs in the lower 90s. Thursday night, mostly clear with a chance of showers and thunderstorms in the evening, then partly cloudy after midnight. Lows in the lower 70s. Chance of rain 30%. Heat index values in the upper 90s early in the evening. Friday, mostly sunny. Highs in the mid-90s. At 6 a.m., in Sioux City, the temperature was 67 and the dew point 62. The relative humidity was 84%. Wind was southeast at 9 miles an hour. The pressure was 29.91 inches and rising. Elsewhere in northwest Iowa, Morris was partly cloudy and 61. Sheldon was partly cloudy and 61. Cherokee was mostly cloudy and 63. Spencer was partly cloudy and 59. Storm Lake was cloudy and 63. Other conditions across the northern plains, farther east in Iowa, it was cloudy. It was 65 at Des Moines, 64 at Cedar Rapids, and 59 at Waterloo. In eastern Nebraska, it was cloudy, and the temperatures were 67 degrees. In eastern South Dakota, temperatures were between 63 and 65 degrees. At Yankton, it was clear. At Mitchell, it was partly cloudy. At Sioux Falls, it was mostly cloudy. And in southern Minnesota, skies ranged from clear to partly cloudy. It was 58 at Worthington, 61 at Marshall, 61 at Mankato, 63 at Minneapolis, and 54 at Rochester. Once again, at 6 a.m. Sioux City had a temperature of 67. The Sioux City, Iowa climate summary for yesterday, June 26, 2026. Yesterday's high temperature was 83 degrees. The normal high is 84. Yesterday's low temperature was 62 degrees. The normal low is 62. 0.03 inches of precipitation fell yesterday, which brings the monthly total to 1.49 inches. This is 2.32 inches below the normal amount of 3.81 inches for June. The total precipitation for the year now stands at 9.86 inches, which is 4.28 inches below normal. There were no heating degree days yesterday, which is normal. The yearly total since July 1st is 5,856, which is 1,001 below normal. There were 8 cooling degree days yesterday, which is normal. The yearly total since January 1st is 286, which is 60 above normal. The normal high temperature for today is 84 degrees, and the normal low is 62.
The record high for today is 104, which occurred in 1934, and the record low is 46, which occurred in 1976. Sunrise today is at 5:51 a.m. and sunset is at 9:07 p.m. A weather message for the following county, Monona, Iowa, and the following counties, in Nebraska, Thurston and Burt. Heat advisory in effect from 1 p.m. Sunday to 9 p.m. Tuesday. What? Heat index values up to 105 expected. Where? Portions of southwest and west central Iowa and east central, northeast, and southeast Nebraska. When? From 1 p.m. Sunday to 9 p.m. Tuesday. Impacts. Hot temperatures and high humidity may cause heat illnesses. Additional details. Overnight heat indices in the mid-70s will prevent uncooled homes from easily dispersing the day's heat. Hot temperatures are expected to linger through the week. The heat advisory may be extended or replaced with an extreme heat warning. A weather message for the following counties in Iowa, Sioux, O'Brien, Plymouth, Cherokee, Woodbury and Ida, and the following counties in Nebraska, Dixon and Dakota, and Union, South Dakota. Heat advisory in effect from 1 p.m. Sunday to 9 p.m. Monday. What? Heat index values up to 105 expected. Where? Portions of northwest and west central Iowa, northeast Nebraska, and southeast South Dakota. When? From 1 p.m. Sunday to 9 p.m. Monday. Impacts. Hot temperatures and high humidity may cause heat illnesses. The current time is 6:58 a.m. Central Daylight Time. Operating on a frequency of 162.475 MHz, this is NOAA Weather Radio Station WXL62, broadcasting from a transmitter near Lawton, Iowa. Our program originates from the National Weather Service in Sioux Falls and serves Sioux City and the surrounding Siouxland area. This hazardous weather outlook is for northwest Iowa, west central Iowa, southwest Minnesota, northeast Nebraska, central South Dakota, east central South Dakota, south central South Dakota, and southeast South Dakota. For today and tonight, scattered storms are possible after midnight tonight into early Sunday, mainly through portions of southeast South Dakota into southwest Minnesota. A few storms may become strong to severe, with large hail up to 1.5 inch diameter and isolated wind gusts to 65 miles an hour. For Sunday through Friday, temperatures climb into the 90s Sunday through much of next week, with increasing humidity. Heat index values will climb into the lower 100s at times. Plan ahead now to limit risk of heat illness if spending time outdoors. If storms are able to develop along a cold front late Monday into Monday evening, some strong to severe storms are possible. Details on exact storm location, timing and coverage are still uncertain. Spotter activation is not expected at this time. Your National Weather Service forecast for Siouxland. Heat advisory in effect from 1 p.m. Sunday to 9 p.m. Monday. Today, mostly cloudy this morning, then becoming partly sunny. Highs in the lower 80s. Southeast winds 15 to 20 miles an hour with gusts up to 30 miles an hour. Tonight, mostly cloudy. Humid with lows in the lower 70s. Southeast winds 15 to 20 miles an hour with gusts up to 30 miles an hour. Sunday, mostly sunny. Warmer with highs in the mid-90s. Southeast winds 15 to 20 miles an hour with gusts up to 30 miles an hour. Heat index values up to 104 in the afternoon. Sunday night, mostly clear. Humid with lows in the upper 70s. South winds 15 to 20 miles an hour with gusts up to 30 miles an hour. Heat index values up to 105 early in the evening. Monday, sunny, hot with highs in the upper 90s. South winds 15 to 20 miles an hour with gusts up to 35 miles an hour. Monday night, partly cloudy in the evening, then becoming mostly cloudy. A chance of showers with a slight chance of thunderstorms. Lows in the mid-70s. Chance of rain 50%. Heat index values up to 105 early in the evening. Tuesday, mostly sunny. Hot with highs in the mid-90s. Tuesday night, partly cloudy in the evening, then becoming mostly cloudy. A chance of showers and

Thunderstorms. Lows in the lower 70s. Chance of rain 50%. Heat index values up to 100 early in the evening. Wednesday, mostly cloudy in the morning, then becoming mostly sunny. Highs in the lower 90s. Wednesday night, partly cloudy. A chance of showers and thunderstorms in the evening. Lows in the lower 70s. Chance of rain 40%. Thursday, mostly sunny. Highs in the lower 90s. Thursday night, mostly clear with a chance of showers and thunderstorms in the evening, then partly cloudy after midnight. Lows in the lower 70s. Chance of rain 30%. Heat index values in the upper 90s early in the evening. Friday, mostly sunny. Highs in the mid-90s. At 7 a.m., in Sioux City, the temperature was 66, and the dew point 63. The relative humidity was 90%. Wind was southeast at 7 miles an hour. The pressure was 29.92 inches and rising. Elsewhere in northwest Iowa, Sheldon was mostly sunny and 63. Spencer was mostly sunny and 61. Other conditions across the northern plains, farther east in Iowa, it was cloudy, and temperatures were between 61 and 64 degrees. In eastern Nebraska, temperatures were between 66 and 67 degrees. At Omaha, drizzle was falling. It was cloudy at Lincoln and Norfolk. In eastern South Dakota, temperatures were between 64 and 67 degrees. It was mostly sunny at Mitchell and Sioux Falls. At Yankton, it was cloudy. And in southern Minnesota, skies ranged from sunny to mostly sunny, and temperatures were between 59 and 64 degrees. Once again, at 7 a.m. Sioux City had a temperature of 66. The Sioux City, Iowa climate summary for yesterday, June 26, 2026. Yesterday's high temperature was 83 degrees. The normal high is 84. Yesterday's low temperature was 62 degrees. The normal low is 62. 0.03 inches of precipitation fell yesterday, which brings the monthly total to 1.49 inches. This is 2.32 inches below the normal amount of 3.81 inches for June. The total precipitation for the year now stands at 9.86 inches, which is 4.28 inches below normal. There were no heating degree days yesterday, which is normal. The yearly total since July 1st is 5,856, which is 1,001 below normal. There were 8 cooling degree days yesterday, which is normal. The yearly total since January 1st is 286, which is 60 above normal. The normal high temperature for today is 84 degrees, and the normal low is 62. The record high for today is 104, which occurred in 1934, and the record low is 46, which occurred in 1976. Sunrise today is at 5:51 a.m. and sunset is at 9:07 p.m. A weather message for the following county, Monona, Iowa, and the following counties in Nebraska, Thurston and Burt. Heat advisory in effect from 1 p.m. Sunday to 9 p.m. Tuesday. What? Heat index values up to 105 expected. Where? Portions of southwest and west central Iowa and east central, northeast, and southeast Nebraska. When? From 1 p.m. Sunday to 9 p.m. Tuesday. Impacts. Hot temperatures and high humidity may cause heat illnesses. Additional details. Overnight heat indices in the mid-70s will prevent uncooled homes from easily dispersing the day's heat. Hot temperatures are expected to linger through the week. The heat advisory may be extended or replaced with an extreme heat warning. A weather message for the following counties in Iowa, Sioux, O'Brien, Plymouth, Cherokee, Woodbury and Ida, and the following counties in Nebraska, Dixon and Dakota, and Union, South Dakota. Heat advisory in effect from 1 p.m. Sunday to 9 p.m. Monday. What? Heat index values up to 105 expected. Where? Portions of northwest and west central Iowa, northeast Nebraska, and southeast South Dakota. When? From 1 p.m. Sunday to 9 p.m. Monday. Impacts. Hot temperatures and high humidity may cause heat illnesses. The current time is 7:06 a.m. Central Daylight Time.

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Our program originates from the National Weather Service in Sioux Falls and serves Sioux City and the surrounding Siouxland area. This hazardous weather outlook is for northwest Iowa, west central Iowa, southwest Minnesota, northeast Nebraska, central South Dakota, east central South Dakota, south central South Dakota, and southeast South Dakota. For today and tonight, scattered storms are possible after midnight tonight into early Sunday, mainly through portions of southeast South Dakota into southwest Minnesota. A few storms may become strong to severe, with large hail up to 1.5 inch diameter and isolated wind gusts to 65 miles an hour. For Sunday through Friday, temperatures climb into the 90s Sunday through much of next week, with increasing humidity. Heat index values will climb into the lower 100s at times. Plan ahead now to limit risk of heat illness if spending time outdoors. If storms are able to develop along a cold front late Monday into Monday evening, some strong to severe storms are possible. Details on exact storm location, timing and coverage are still uncertain. Spotter activation is not expected at this time. Your National Weather Service forecast for Siouxland. Heat advisory in effect from 1 p.m. Sunday to 9 p.m. Monday. Today, mostly cloudy this morning, then becoming partly sunny. Highs in the lower 80s. Southeast winds 15 to 20 miles an hour with gusts up to 30 miles an hour. Tonight, mostly cloudy. Humid with lows in the lower 70s. Southeast winds 15 to 20 miles an hour with gusts up to 30 miles an hour. Sunday, mostly sunny. Warmer with highs in the mid-90s. Southeast winds 15 to 20 miles an hour with gusts up to 30 miles an hour. Heat index values up to 104 in the afternoon. Sunday night, mostly clear. Humid with lows in the upper 70s. South winds 15 to 20 miles an hour with gusts up to 30 miles an hour. Heat index values up to 105 early in the evening. Monday, sunny, hot with highs in the upper 90s. South winds 15 to 20 miles an hour with gusts up to 35 miles an hour. Monday night, partly cloudy in the evening, then becoming mostly cloudy. A chance of showers with a slight chance of thunderstorms. Lows in the mid-70s. Chance of rain 50%. Heat index values up to 105 early in the evening. Tuesday, mostly sunny. Hot with highs in the mid-90s. Tuesday night, partly cloudy in the evening, then becoming mostly cloudy. A chance of showers and thunderstorms. Lows in the lower 70s. Chance of rain 50%. Heat index values up to 100 early in the evening. Wednesday, mostly cloudy in the morning, then becoming mostly sunny. Highs in the lower 90s. Wednesday night, partly cloudy. A chance of showers and thunderstorms in the evening. Lows in the lower 70s. Chance of rain 40%. Thursday, mostly sunny. Highs in the lower 90s. Thursday night, mostly clear with a chance of showers and thunderstorms in the evening, then partly cloudy after midnight. Lows in the lower 70s. Chance of rain 30%. Heat index values in the upper 90s early in the evening. Friday, mostly sunny. Highs in the mid-90s. At 7 a.m., in Sioux City, the temperature was 66 and the dew point 63. The relative humidity was 90%. Wind was southeast at 7 miles an hour. The pressure was 29.92 inches and rising. Elsewhere in northwest Iowa, Sheldon was mostly sunny and 63. Spencer was mostly sunny and 61. Other conditions across the northern plains, farther east in Iowa, it was cloudy, and temperatures were between 61 and 64 degrees. In eastern Nebraska, temperatures were between 66 and 67 degrees. At Omaha, drizzle was falling. It was cloudy at Lincoln and North Fork. In eastern South Dakota, temperatures were between 64 and 67 degrees. It was mostly sunny at Mitchell and Sioux Falls.

Lake Yankton, it was cloudy. And in southern Minnesota, skies ranged from sunny to mostly sunny, and temperatures were between 59 and 64 degrees. Once again, at 7 a.m., Sioux City had a temperature of 66. At 7 a.m., in Sioux City, the temperature was 66, and the dew point 63. The relative humidity was 90%. Wind was southeast at 7 miles an hour. The pressure was 29.92 inches and rising. Elsewhere in northwest Iowa, Morris was mostly sunny and 63. Sheldon was mostly sunny and 63. Cherokee was cloudy and 64. Spencer was partly sunny and 61. Storm Lake was cloudy and 64. Other conditions across the northern plains, farther east in Iowa, it was cloudy, and temperatures were between 61 and 64 degrees. In eastern Nebraska, temperatures were between 66 and 67 degrees. At Omaha, drizzle was falling. It was cloudy at Lincoln and Norfolk. In eastern South Dakota, temperatures were between 64 and 67 degrees. At Sioux Falls, it was mostly sunny. At Mitchell, it was partly sunny. At Yankton, it was cloudy. And in southern Minnesota, skies ranged from sunny to mostly sunny, and temperatures were between 59 and 64 degrees. Once again, at 7 a.m., Sioux City had a temperature of 66. The Sioux City, Iowa climate summary for yesterday, June 26, 2026. Yesterday's high temperature was 83 degrees. The normal high is 84. Yesterday's low temperature was 62 degrees. The normal low is 62. 0.03 inches of precipitation fell yesterday, which brings the monthly total to 1.49 inches. This is 2.32 inches below the normal amount of 3.81 inches for June. The total precipitation for the year now stands at 9.86 inches, which is 4.28 inches below normal. There were no heating degree days yesterday, which is normal. The yearly total since July 1st is 5,856, which is 1,001 below normal. There were 8 cooling degree days yesterday, which is normal. The yearly total since January 1st is 286, which is 60 above normal. The normal high temperature for today is 84 degrees, and the normal low is 62. The record high for today is 104, which occurred in 1934, and the record low is 46, which occurred in 1976. Sunrise today is at 5:51 a.m. and sunset is at 9:07 p.m. A weather message for the following county, Monona, Iowa, and the following counties in Nebraska, Thurston and Burt. Heat advisory in effect from 1 p.m. Sunday to 9 p.m. Tuesday. What? Heat index values up to 105 expected. Where? Portions of southwest and west central Iowa and east central, northeast, and southeast Nebraska. When? From 1 p.m. Sunday to 9 p.m. Tuesday. Impacts. Hot temperatures and high humidity may cause heat illnesses. Additional details. Overnight heat indices in the mid-70s will prevent uncooled homes from easily dispersing the day's heat. Hot temperatures are expected to linger through the week. The heat advisory may be extended or replaced with an extreme heat warning. A weather message for the following counties in Iowa, Sioux, O'Brien, Plymouth, Cherokee, Woodbury and Ida, and the following counties in Nebraska, Dixon and Dakota, and Union, South Dakota. Heat advisory in effect from 1 p.m. Sunday to 9 p.m. Monday. What? Heat index values up to 105 expected. Where? Portions of northwest and west central Iowa, northeast Nebraska, and southeast South Dakota. When? From 1 p.m. Sunday to 9 p.m. Monday. Impacts. Hot temperatures and high humidity may cause heat illnesses. The current time is 7:15 a.m. Central Daylight Time. Operating on a frequency of 162.475 MHz, this is NOAA Weather Radio Station WXL62, broadcasting from a transmitter near Lawton, Iowa. Our program originates from the National Weather Service in Sioux Falls and serves Sioux City and the surrounding Sioux Land area. This hazardous weather outlook is for northwest Iowa, west central Iowa, south.
northwest Minnesota, northeast Nebraska, central South Dakota, east central South Dakota, south central South Dakota, and southeast South Dakota. For today and tonight, scattered storms are possible after midnight tonight into early Sunday, mainly through portions of southeast South Dakota into southwest Minnesota. A few storms may become strong to severe, with large hail up to 1.5 inch diameter and isolated wind gusts to 65 miles an hour. For Sunday through Friday, temperatures climb into the 90s Sunday through much of next week, with increasing humidity. Heat index values will climb into the lower 100s at times. Plan ahead now to limit risk of heat illness if spending time outdoors. If storms are able to develop along a cold front late Monday into Monday evening, some strong to severe storms are possible. Details on exact storm location, timing and coverage are still uncertain. Spotter activation is not expected at this time. Your National Weather Service forecast for Siouxland. Heat advisory in effect from 1 p.m. Sunday to 9 p.m. Monday. Today, mostly cloudy this morning, then becoming partly sunny. Highs in the lower 80s. Southeast winds 15 to 20 miles an hour with gusts up to 30 miles an hour. Tonight, mostly cloudy. Humid with lows in the lower 70s. Southeast winds 15 to 20 miles an hour with gusts up to 30 miles an hour. Sunday, mostly sunny. Warmer with highs in the mid-90s. Southeast winds 15 to 20 miles an hour with gusts up to 30 miles an hour. Heat index values up to 104 in the afternoon. Sunday night, mostly clear. Humid with lows in the upper 70s. South winds 15 to 20 miles an hour with gusts up to 30 miles an hour. Heat index values up to 105 early in the evening. Monday, sunny, hot with highs in the upper 90s. South winds 15 to 20 miles an hour with gusts up to 35 miles an hour. Monday night, partly cloudy in the evening, then becoming mostly cloudy. A chance of showers with a slight chance of thunderstorms. Lows in the mid-70s. Chance of rain 50%. Heat index values up to 105 early in the evening. Tuesday, mostly sunny. Hot with highs in the mid-90s. Tuesday night, partly cloudy in the evening, then becoming mostly cloudy. A chance of showers and thunderstorms. Lows in the lower 70s. Chance of rain 50%. Heat index values up to 100 early in the evening. Wednesday, mostly cloudy in the morning, then becoming mostly sunny. Highs in the lower 90s. Wednesday night, partly cloudy. A chance of showers and thunderstorms in the evening. Lows in the lower 70s. Chance of rain 40%. Thursday, mostly sunny. Highs in the lower 90s. Thursday night, mostly clear with a chance of showers and thunderstorms in the evening, then partly cloudy after midnight. Lows in the lower 70s. Chance of rain 30%. Heat index values in the upper 90s early in the evening. Friday, mostly sunny. Highs in the mid-90s. At 7 a.m., in Sioux City, the temperature was 66, and the dew point 63. The relative humidity was 90%. Wind was southeast at 7 miles an hour. The pressure was 29.92 inches and rising. Elsewhere in northwest Iowa, Morris was mostly sunny and 63. Sheldon was mostly sunny and 63. Cherokee was cloudy and 64. Spencer was partly sunny and 61. Storm Lake was cloudy and 64. Other conditions across the northern plains, farther east in Iowa, it was cloudy, and temperatures were between 61 and 64 degrees. In eastern Nebraska, temperatures were between 66 and 67 degrees. At Omaha, drizzle was falling. It was cloudy at Lincoln and Norfolk. In eastern South Dakota, temperatures were between 64 and 67 degrees. At Sioux Falls, it was mostly sunny. At Mitchell, it was partly sunny. At Yankton, it was cloudy. And in southern Minnesota, skies ranged from sunny to mostly sunny, and temperatures were between 59 and 64 degrees. Once again, at 7 a.m. Sioux City had a temperature of 60.

6. The Sioux City, Iowa climate summary for yesterday, June 26, 2026. Yesterday's high temperature was 83 degrees. The normal high is 84. Yesterday's low temperature was 62 degrees. The normal low is 62. 0.03 inches of precipitation fell yesterday, which brings the monthly total to 1.49 inches. This is 2.32 inches below the normal amount of 3.81 inches for June. The total precipitation for the year now stands at 9.86 inches, which is 4.28 inches below normal. There were no heating degree days yesterday, which is normal. The yearly total since July 1st is 5,856, which is 1,001 below normal. There were 8 cooling degree days yesterday, which is normal. The yearly total since January 1st is 286, which is 60 above normal. The normal high temperature for today is 84 degrees, and the normal low is 62. The record high for today is 104, which occurred in 1934, and the record low is 46, which occurred in 1976. Sunrise today is at 5:51 a.m. and sunset is at 9:07 p.m. A weather message for the following county, Monona, Iowa, and the following counties, in Nebraska, Thurston and Burt. Heat advisory in effect from 1 p.m. Sunday to 9 p.m. Tuesday. What? Heat index values up to 105 expected. Where? Portions of southwest and west central Iowa and east central, northeast, and southeast Nebraska. When? From 1 p.m. Sunday to 9 p.m. Tuesday. Impacts. Hot temperatures and high humidity may cause heat illnesses. Additional details. Overnight heat indices in the mid-70s will prevent uncooled homes from easily dispersing the day's heat. Hot temperatures are expected to linger through the week. The heat advisory may be extended or replaced with an extreme heat warning. A weather message for the following counties in Iowa, Sioux, O'Brien, Plymouth, Cherokee, Woodbury and Ida, and the following counties in Nebraska, Dixon and Dakota, and Union, South Dakota. Heat advisory in effect from 1 p.m. Sunday to 9 p.m. Monday. What? Heat index values up to 105 expected. Where? Portions of northwest and west central Iowa, northeast Nebraska, and southeast South Dakota. When? From 1 p.m. Sunday to 9 p.m. Monday. Impacts. Hot temperatures and high humidity may cause heat illnesses. The current time is 7:24 a.m. Central Daylight Time. Operating on a frequency of 162.475 MHz, this is NOAA Weather Radio Station WXL62, broadcasting from a transmitter near Lawton, Iowa. Our program originates from the National Weather Service in Sioux Falls and serves Sioux City and the surrounding Siouxland area. This hazardous weather outlook is for northwest Iowa, west central Iowa, southwest Minnesota, northeast Nebraska, central South Dakota, east central South Dakota, south central South Dakota, and southeast South Dakota. For today and tonight, scattered storms are possible after midnight tonight into early Sunday, mainly through portions of southeast South Dakota into southwest Minnesota. A few storms may become strong to severe, with large hail up to 1.5 inch diameter and isolated wind gusts to 65 miles an hour. For Sunday through Friday, temperatures climb into the 90s Sunday through much of next week, with increasing humidity. Heat index values will climb into the lower 100s at times. Plan ahead now to limit risk of heat illness if spending time outdoors. If storms are able to develop along a cold front late Monday into Monday evening, some strong to severe storms are possible. Details on exact storm location, timing and coverage are still uncertain. Spotter activation is not expected at this time. Your National Weather Service forecast for Siouxland. Heat advisory in effect from 1 p.m. Sunday to 9 p.m. Monday. Today, mostly cloudy this morning, then becoming partly sunny. Highs in the lower 80s. Southeast winds 15 to 20 miles an hour with gusts up to 30 miles an hour. Tonight, mostly cloudy. Humid with lows in the lower 70s. Southeast winds 15 to 20 miles an hour with gusts up to 30 miles an hour. Sunday, mostly sunny.

chance of rain 50%. Heat index values up to 105 early in the evening. Tuesday, mostly sunny. Hot with highs in the mid-90s. Tuesday night, partly cloudy in the evening, then becoming mostly cloudy. A chance of showers and thunderstorms. Lows in the lower 70s. Chance of rain 50%. Heat index values up to 100 early in the evening. Wednesday, mostly cloudy in the morning, then becoming mostly sunny. Highs in the lower 90s. Wednesday night, partly cloudy. A chance of showers and thunderstorms in the evening. Lows in the lower 70s. Chance of rain 40%. Thursday, mostly sunny. Highs in the lower 90s. Thursday night, mostly clear with a chance of showers and thunderstorms in the evening, then partly cloudy after midnight. Lows in the lower 70s. Chance of rain 30%. Heat index values in the upper 90s early in the evening. Friday, mostly sunny. Highs in the mid-90s. At 7 a.m., in Sioux City, the temperature was 66 and the dew point 63. The relative humidity was 90%. Wind was southeast at 7 miles an hour. The pressure was 29.92 inches and rising. Elsewhere in northwest Iowa, Morris was mostly sunny and 63. Sheldon was mostly sunny and 63. Cherokee was cloudy and 64. Spencer was partly sunny and 61. Storm Lake was cloudy and 64. Other conditions across the northern plains, farther east in Iowa, it was cloudy, and temperatures were between 61 and 64 degrees. In eastern Nebraska, temperatures were between 66 and 67 degrees. At Omaha, drizzle was falling. It was cloudy at Lincoln and Norfolk. In eastern South Dakota, temperatures were between 64 and 67 degrees. At Sioux Falls, it was mostly sunny. At Mitchell, it was partly sunny. At Yankton, it was cloudy. And in southern Minnesota, skies ranged from sunny to mostly sunny, and temperatures were between 59 and 64 degrees. Once again, at 7 a.m., Sioux City had a temperature of 66. The Sioux City, Iowa climate summary for yesterday, June 26, 2026. Yesterday's high temperature was 83 degrees. The normal high is 84. Yesterday's low temperature was 62 degrees. The normal low is 62. 0.03 inches of precipitation fell yesterday, which brings the monthly total to 1.49 inches. This is 2.32 inches below the normal amount of 3.81 inches for June. The total precipitation for the year now stands at 9.86 inches, which is 4.28 inches below normal. There were no heating degree days yesterday, which is normal. The yearly total since July 1st is 5,856, which is 1,001 below normal. There were 8 cooling degree days yesterday, which is normal. The yearly total since January 1st is 286, which is 60 above normal. The normal high temperature for today is 84 degrees, and the normal low is 62. The record high for today is 104, which occurred in 1934, and the record low is 46, which occurred in 1976. Sunrise today is at 5:51 a.m. and sunset is at 9:07 p.m. A weather message for the following county, Monona, Iowa, and the following counties, in Nebraska, Thurston and Burt. Heat advisory in effect from 1 p.m. Sunday to 9 p.m. Tuesday. What? Heat index values up to 105 expected. Where? Portions of southwest and west central Iowa and east central, northeast, and southeast Nebraska. When? From 1 p.m. Sunday to 9 p.m. Tuesday. Impacts. Hot temperatures and high humidity may cause heat illnesses. Additional details. Overnight heat indices in the mid-70s will prevent uncooled homes from easily dispersing the day's heat. Hot temperatures are expected to linger through the week. The heat advisory may be extended or replaced with an extreme heat warning. A weather message for the following counties in Iowa, Sioux, O'Brien, Plymouth, Cherokee, Woodbury and Ida, and the following counties in Nebraska, Dixon and Dakota, and Union, South Dakota,

Heat advisory in effect from 1 p.m. Sunday to 9 p.m. Monday. What? Heat index values up to 105 expected. Where? Portions of northwest and west central Iowa, northeast Nebraska, and southeast South Dakota. When? From 1 p.m. Sunday to 9 p.m. Monday. Impacts. Hot temperatures and high humidity may cause heat illnesses. The current time is 7:32 a.m. Central Daylight Time. Operating on a frequency of 162.475 MHz, this is NOAA Weather Radio Station WXL62, broadcasting from a transmitter near Lawton, Iowa. Our program originates from the National Weather Service in Sioux Falls and serves Sioux City and the surrounding Siouxland area. This hazardous weather outlook is for northwest Iowa, west central Iowa, southwest Minnesota, northeast Nebraska, central South Dakota. This hazardous weather outlook is for northwest Iowa, west central Iowa, southwest Minnesota, northeast Nebraska, central South Dakota, east central South Dakota, south central South Dakota, and southeast South Dakota. For today and tonight, scattered storms are possible after midnight tonight into early Sunday, mainly through portions of southeast South Dakota into southwest Minnesota. A few storms may become strong to severe, with large hail up to 1.5 inch diameter and isolated wind gusts to 65 miles an hour. For Sunday through Friday, temperatures climb into the 90s Sunday through much of next week, with increasing humidity. Heat index values will climb into the lower 100s at times. Plan ahead now to limit risk of heat illness if spending time outdoors. If storms are able to develop along a cold front late Monday into Monday evening, some strong to severe storms are possible. Details on exact storm location, timing and coverage are still uncertain. Spotter activation is not expected at this time. Your National Weather Service forecast for Siouxland. Heat advisory in effect from 1 p.m. Sunday to 9 p.m. Monday. Today, mostly cloudy this morning, then becoming partly sunny. Highs in the lower 80s. Southeast winds 15 to 20 miles an hour with gusts up to 30 miles an hour. Tonight, mostly cloudy. Humid with lows in the lower 70s. Southeast winds 15 to 20 miles an hour with gusts up to 30 miles an hour. Sunday, mostly sunny. Warmer with highs in the mid-90s. Southeast winds 15 to 20 miles an hour with gusts up to 30 miles an hour. Heat index values up to 104 in the afternoon. Sunday night, mostly clear. Humid with lows in the upper 70s. South winds 15 to 20 miles an hour with gusts up to 30 miles an hour. Heat index values up to 105 early in the evening. Monday, sunny, hot with highs in the upper 90s. South winds 15 to 20 miles an hour with gusts up to 35 miles an hour. Monday night, partly cloudy in the evening, then becoming mostly cloudy. A chance of showers with a slight chance of thunderstorms. Lows in the mid-70s. Chance of rain 50%. Heat index values up to 105 early in the evening. Tuesday, mostly sunny. Hot with highs in the mid-90s. Tuesday night, partly cloudy in the evening, then becoming mostly cloudy. A chance of showers and thunderstorms. Lows in the lower 70s. Chance of rain 50%. Heat index values up to 100 early in the evening. Wednesday, mostly cloudy in the morning, then becoming mostly sunny. Highs in the lower 90s. Wednesday night, partly cloudy. A chance of showers and thunderstorms in the evening. Lows in the lower 70s. Chance of rain 40%. Thursday, mostly sunny. Highs in the lower 90s. Thursday night, mostly clear with a chance of showers and thunderstorms in the evening, then partly cloudy after midnight. Lows in the lower 70s. Chance of rain 30%. Heat index values in the upper 90s early in the evening. Friday, mostly sunny. Highs in the mid-90s. At 7 a.m., in Sioux City, the temperature was 66, and the dew point 63. The relative humidity was 90%. Wind was southeast at 7 miles an hour. The pressure was 29.92 inches and rising.

Elsewhere in northwest Iowa, Morris was mostly sunny and 63. Sheldon was mostly sunny and 63. Cherokee was cloudy and 64. Spencer was partly sunny and 61. Storm Lake was cloudy and 64. Other conditions across the northern plains, farther east in Iowa, it was cloudy, and temperatures were between 61 and 64 degrees. In eastern Nebraska, temperatures were between 66 and 67 degrees. At Omaha, drizzle was falling. It was cloudy at Lincoln and Norfolk. In eastern South Dakota, temperatures were between 64 and 67 degrees. At Sioux Falls, it was mostly sunny. At Mitchell, it was partly sunny. At Yankton, it was cloudy. And in southern Minnesota, skies ranged from sunny to mostly sunny, and temperatures were between 59 and 64 degrees. Once again, at 7 a.m. Sioux City had a temperature of 66. The Sioux City, Iowa climate summary for yesterday, June 26, 2026. Yesterday's high temperature was 83 degrees. The normal high is 84. Yesterday's low temperature was 62 degrees. The normal low is 62. 0.03 inches of precipitation fell yesterday, which brings the monthly total to 1.49 inches. This is 2.32 inches below the normal amount of 3.81 inches for June. The total precipitation for the year now stands at 9.86 inches, which is 4.28 inches below normal. There were no heating degree days yesterday, which is normal. The yearly total since July 1st is 5,856, which is 1,001 below normal. There were 8 cooling degree days yesterday, which is normal. The yearly total since January 1st is 286, which is 60 above normal. The normal high temperature for today is 84 degrees, and the normal low is 62. The record high for today is 104, which occurred in 1934, and the record low is 46, which occurred in 1976. Sunrise today is at 5:51 a.m. and sunset is at 9:07 p.m. A weather message for the following county, Monona, Iowa, and the following counties, in Nebraska, Thurston and Burt. Heat advisory in effect from 1 p.m. Sunday to 9 p.m. Tuesday. What? Heat index values up to 105 expected. Where, portions of southwest and west central Iowa and east central, northeast, and southeast Nebraska. When, from 1 p.m. Sunday to 9 p.m. Tuesday. Impacts, hot temperatures and high humidity may cause heat illnesses. Additional details, overnight heat indices in the mid-70s will prevent uncooled homes from easily dispersing the day's heat. Hot temperatures are expected to linger through the week. The heat advisory may be extended or replaced with an extreme heat warning. A weather message for the following counties in Iowa, Sioux, O'Brien, Plymouth, Cherokee, Woodbury and Ida, and the following counties in Nebraska, Dixon and Dakota, and Union, South Dakota. Heat advisory in effect from 1 p.m. Sunday to 9 p.m. Monday. What? Heat index values up to 105 expected. Where? Portions of northwest and west central Iowa, northeast Nebraska, and southeast South Dakota. When? From 1 p.m. Sunday to 9 p.m. Monday. Impacts. Hot temperatures and high humidity may cause heat illnesses. The current time is 7:40 a.m. Central Daylight Time. Operating on a frequency of 162.475 MHz, this is NOAA Weather Radio Station WXL62, broadcasting from a transmitter near Lawton, Iowa. Our program originates from the National Weather Service in Sioux Falls and serves Sioux City and the surrounding Siouxland area. This hazardous weather outlook is for northwest Iowa, west central Iowa, southwest Minnesota, northeast Nebraska, central South Dakota, east central South Dakota, south central South Dakota, and southeast South Dakota. For today and tonight, scattered storms are possible after midnight tonight into early Sunday, mainly through portions of southeast South Dakota into southwest Minnesota. A few storms may become strong to severe, with large hail up to 1.5 inch diameter and isolated wind gusts to 65 miles an hour. For Sunday through Friday, temperatures climb into the 90s Sunday through

much of next week with increasing humidity. Heat index values will climb into the lower 100s at times. Plan ahead now to limit risk of heat illness if spending time outdoors. If storms are able to develop along a cold front late Monday into Monday evening, some strong to severe storms are possible. Details on exact storm location, timing and coverage are still uncertain. Spotter activation is not expected at this time. Your National Weather Service forecast for Siouxland. Heat advisory in effect from 1 p.m. Sunday to 9 p.m. Monday. Today, mostly cloudy this morning, then becoming partly sunny. Highs in the lower 80s. Southeast winds 15 to 20 miles an hour with gusts up to 30 miles an hour. Tonight, mostly cloudy. Humid with lows in the lower 70s. Southeast winds 15 to 20 miles an hour with gusts up to 30 miles an hour. Sunday, mostly sunny. Warmer with highs in the mid-90s. Southeast winds 15 to 20 miles an hour with gusts up to 30 miles an hour. Heat index values up to 104 in the afternoon. Sunday night, mostly clear. Humid with lows in the upper 70s. South winds 15 to 20 miles an hour with gusts up to 30 miles an hour. Heat index values up to 105 early in the evening. Monday, sunny, hot with highs in the upper 90s. South winds 15 to 20 miles an hour with gusts up to 35 miles an hour. Monday night, partly cloudy in the evening, then becoming mostly cloudy. A chance of showers with a slight chance of thunderstorms. Lows in the mid-70s. Chance of rain 50%. Heat index values up to 105 early in the evening. Tuesday, mostly sunny. Hot with highs in the mid-90s. Tuesday night, partly cloudy in the evening, then becoming mostly cloudy. A chance of showers and thunderstorms. Lows in the lower 70s. Chance of rain 50%. Heat index values up to 100 early in the evening. Wednesday, mostly cloudy in the morning, then becoming mostly sunny. Highs in the lower 90s. Wednesday night, partly cloudy. A chance of showers and thunderstorms in the evening. Lows in the lower 70s. Chance of rain 40%. Thursday, mostly sunny. Highs in the lower 90s. Thursday night, mostly clear with a chance of showers and thunderstorms in the evening, then partly cloudy after midnight. Lows in the lower 70s. Chance of rain 30%. Heat index values in the upper 90s early in the evening. Friday, mostly sunny. Highs in the mid-90s. At 7 a.m., in Sioux City, the temperature was 66, and the dew point 63. The relative humidity was 90%. Wind was southeast at 7 miles an hour. The pressure was 29.92 inches and rising. Elsewhere in northwest Iowa, Morris was mostly sunny and 63. Sheldon was mostly sunny and 63. Cherokee was cloudy and 64. Spencer was partly sunny and 61. Storm Lake was cloudy and 64. Other conditions across the northern plains, farther east in Iowa, it was cloudy, and temperatures were between 61 and 64 degrees. In eastern Nebraska, temperatures were between 66 and 67 degrees. At Omaha, drizzle was falling. It was cloudy at Lincoln and Norfolk. In eastern South Dakota, temperatures were between 64 and 67 degrees. At Sioux Falls, it was mostly sunny. At Mitchell, it was partly sunny. At Yankton, it was cloudy. And in southern Minnesota, skies ranged from sunny to mostly sunny, and temperatures were between 59 and 64 degrees. Once again, at 7 a.m. Sioux City had a temperature of 66. The Sioux City, Iowa climate summary for yesterday, June 26, 2026. Yesterday's high temperature was 83 degrees. The normal high is 84. Yesterday's low temperature was 62 degrees. The normal low is 62. 0.03 inches of precipitation fell yesterday, which brings the monthly total to 1.49 inches. This is 2.32 inches below the normal amount of 3.81 inches for June. The total
precipitation for the year now stands at 9.86 inches, which is 4.28 inches below normal. There were no heating degree days yesterday, which is normal. The yearly total since July 1st is 5,856, which is 1,001 below normal. There were 8 cooling degree days yesterday, which is normal. The yearly total since January 1st is 286, which is 60 above normal. The normal high temperature for today is 84 degrees, and the normal low is 62. The record high for today is 104, which occurred in 1934, and the record low is 46, which occurred in 1976. Sunrise today is at 5:51 a.m. and sunset is at 9:07 p.m. A weather message for the following county, Monona, Iowa, and the following counties, in Nebraska, Thurston and Burt. Heat advisory in effect from 1 p.m. Sunday to 9 p.m. Tuesday. What? Heat index values up to 105 expected. Where? Portions of southwest and west central Iowa and east central, northeast, and southeast Nebraska. When? From 1 p.m. Sunday to 9 p.m. Tuesday. Impacts. Hot temperatures and high humidity may cause heat illnesses. Additional details. Overnight heat indices in the mid-70s will prevent uncooled homes from easily dispersing the day's heat. Hot temperatures are expected to linger through the week. The heat advisory may be extended or replaced with an extreme heat warning. A weather message for the following counties in Iowa, Sioux, O'Brien, Plymouth, Cherokee, Woodbury and Ida, and the following counties in Nebraska, Dixon and Dakota, and Union, South Dakota. Heat advisory in effect from 1 p.m. Sunday to 9 p.m. Monday. What? Heat index values up to 105 expected. Where? Portions of northwest and west central Iowa, northeast Nebraska, and southeast South Dakota. When? From 1 p.m. Sunday to 9 p.m. Monday. Impacts. Hot temperatures and high humidity may cause heat illnesses. The current time is 7:49 a.m. Central Daylight Time. Operating on a frequency of 162.475 MHz, this is NOAA Weather Radio Station WXL62, broadcasting from a transmitter near Lawton, Iowa. Our program originates from the National Weather Service in Sioux Falls and serves Sioux City and the surrounding Siouxland area. This hazardous weather outlook is for northwest Iowa, west central Iowa, southwest Minnesota, northeast Nebraska, central South Dakota, east central South Dakota, south central South Dakota, and southeast South Dakota. For today and tonight, scattered storms are possible after midnight tonight into early Sunday, mainly through portions of southeast South Dakota into southwest Minnesota. A few storms may become strong to severe, with large hail up to 1.5 inch diameter and isolated wind gusts to 65 miles an hour. For Sunday through Friday, temperatures climb into the 90s Sunday through much of next week, with increasing humidity. Heat index values will climb into the lower 100s at times. Plan ahead now to limit risk of heat illness if spending time outdoors. If storms are able to develop along a cold front late Monday into Monday evening, some strong to severe storms are possible. Details on exact storm location, timing and coverage are still uncertain. Spotter activation is not expected at this time. Your National Weather Service forecast for Siouxland. Heat advisory in effect from 1 p.m. Sunday to 9 p.m. Monday. Today, mostly cloudy this morning, then becoming partly sunny. Highs in the lower 80s. Southeast winds 15 to 20 miles an hour with gusts up to 30 miles an hour. Tonight, mostly cloudy. Humid with lows in the lower 70s. Southeast winds 15 to 20 miles an hour with gusts up to 30 miles an hour. Sunday, mostly sunny. Warmer with highs in the mid-90s. Southeast winds 15 to 20 miles an hour with gusts up to 30 miles an hour. Heat index values up to 104 in the afternoon. Sunday night, mostly clear. Humid with lows in the upper 70s. South winds 15 to 20 miles an hour with gusts up to 30 miles an hour. Heat index values up to 105 early in the evening. Monday, sunny, hot with highs in the upper 90s. South winds

15 to 20 miles an hour with gusts up to 35 miles an hour. Monday night, partly cloudy in the evening, then becoming mostly cloudy. A chance of showers with a slight chance of thunderstorms. Lows in the mid-70s. Chance of rain 50%. Heat index values up to 105 early in the evening. Tuesday, mostly sunny. Hot with highs in the mid-90s. Tuesday night, partly cloudy in the evening, then becoming mostly cloudy. A chance of showers and thunderstorms. Lows in the lower 70s. Chance of rain 50%. Heat index values up to 100 early in the evening. Wednesday, mostly cloudy in the morning, then becoming mostly sunny. Highs in the lower 90s. Wednesday night, partly cloudy. A chance of showers and thunderstorms in the evening. Lows in the lower 70s. Chance of rain 40%. Thursday, mostly sunny. Highs in the lower 90s. Thursday night, mostly clear with a chance of showers and thunderstorms in the evening, then partly cloudy after midnight. Lows in the lower 70s. Chance of rain 30%. Heat index values in the upper 90s early in the evening. Friday, mostly sunny. Highs in the mid-90s. At 7 a.m., in Sioux City, the temperature was 66, and the dew point 63. The relative humidity was 90%. Wind was southeast at 7 miles an hour. The pressure was 29.92 inches and rising. Elsewhere in northwest Iowa, Morris was mostly sunny and 63. Sheldon was mostly sunny and 63. Cherokee was cloudy and 64. Spencer was partly sunny and 61. Storm Lake was cloudy and 64. Other conditions across the northern plains, farther east in Iowa, it was cloudy, and temperatures were between 61 and 64 degrees. In eastern Nebraska, temperatures were between 66 and 67 degrees. At Omaha, drizzle was falling. It was cloudy at Lincoln and North Fork. In eastern South Dakota, temperatures were between 64 and 67 degrees. At Sioux Falls, it was mostly sunny. At Mitchell, it was partly sunny. At Yankton, it was cloudy. And in southern Minnesota, skies ranged from sunny to mostly sunny, and temperatures were between 59 and 64 degrees. Once again, at 7 a.m. Sioux City had a temperature of 66. The Sioux City, Iowa climate summary for yesterday, June 26, 2026. Yesterday's high temperature was 83 degrees. The normal high is 84. Yesterday's low temperature was 62 degrees. The normal low is 62. 0.03 inches of precipitation fell yesterday, which brings the monthly total to 1.49 inches. This is 2.32 inches below the normal amount of 3.81 inches for June. The total precipitation for the year now stands at 9.86 inches, which is 4.28 inches below normal. There were no heating degree days yesterday, which is normal. The yearly total since July 1st is 5,856, which is 1,001 below normal. There were 8 cooling degree days yesterday, which is normal. The yearly total since January 1st is 286, which is 60 above normal. The normal high temperature for today is 84 degrees, and the normal low is 62. The record high for today is 104, which occurred in 1934, and the record low is 46, which occurred in 1976. Sunrise today is at 5:51 a.m. and sunset is at 9:07 p.m. A weather message for the following county, Monona, Iowa, and the following counties in Nebraska, Thurston and Burt. Heat advisory in effect from 1 p.m. Sunday to 9 p.m. Tuesday. What? Heat index values up to 105 expected. Where? Portions of southwest and west central Iowa and east central, northeast, and southeast Nebraska. When? From 1 p.m. Sunday to 9 p.m. Tuesday. Impacts. Hot temperatures and high humidity may cause heat illnesses. Additional details. Overnight heat indices in the mid-70s will prevent uncooled homes from easily dispersing the day's heat. Hot temperatures are expected to linger through the week. The heat advisory may be extended or replaced with

An extreme heat warning. A weather message for the following counties in Iowa, Sioux, O'Brien, Plymouth, Cherokee, Woodbury and Ida, and the following counties in Nebraska, Dixon and Dakota, and Union, South Dakota. Heat advisory in effect from 1 p.m. Sunday to 9 p.m. Monday. What? Heat index values up to 105 expected. Where? Portions of northwest and west central Iowa, northeast Nebraska, and southeast South Dakota. When? From 1 p.m. Sunday to 9 p.m. Monday. Impacts. Hot temperatures and high humidity may cause heat illnesses. The current time is 7:57 a.m. Central Daylight Time. Operating on a frequency of 162.475 MHz, this is NOAA Weather Radio Station WXL62, broadcasting from a transmitter near Lawton, Iowa. Our program originates from the National Weather Service in Sioux Falls and serves Sioux City and the surrounding Siouxland area. This hazardous weather outlook is for northwest Iowa, west central Iowa, southwest Minnesota, northeast Nebraska, central South Dakota, east central South Dakota, south central South Dakota, and southeast South Dakota. For today and tonight, scattered storms are possible after midnight tonight into early Sunday, mainly through portions of southeast South Dakota into southwest Minnesota. A few storms may become strong to severe, with large hail up to 1.5 inch diameter and isolated wind gusts to 65 miles an hour. For Sunday through Friday, temperatures climb into the 90s Sunday through much of next week, with increasing humidity. Heat index values will climb into the lower 100s at times. Plan ahead now to limit risk of heat illness if spending time outdoors. If storms are able to develop along a cold front late Monday into Monday evening, some strong to severe storms are possible. Details on exact storm location, timing and coverage are still uncertain. Spotter activation is not expected at this time. Your National Weather Service forecast for Siouxland. Heat advisory in effect from 1 p.m. Sunday to 9 p.m. Monday. Today, mostly cloudy this morning, then becoming partly sunny. Highs in the lower 80s. Southeast winds 15 to 20 miles an hour with gusts up to 30 miles an hour. Tonight, mostly cloudy. Humid with lows in the lower 70s. Southeast winds 15 to 20 miles an hour with gusts up to 30 miles an hour. Sunday, mostly sunny. Warmer with highs in the mid-90s. Southeast winds 15 to 20 miles an hour with gusts up to 30 miles an hour. Heat index values up to 104 in the afternoon. Sunday night, mostly clear. Humid with lows in the upper 70s. South winds 15 to 20 miles an hour with gusts up to 30 miles an hour. Heat index values up to 105 early in the evening. Monday, sunny, hot with highs in the upper 90s. South winds 15 to 20 miles an hour with gusts up to 35 miles an hour. Monday night, partly cloudy in the evening, then becoming mostly cloudy. A chance of showers with a slight chance of thunderstorms. Lows in the mid-70s. Chance of rain 50%. Heat index values up to 105 early in the evening. Tuesday, mostly sunny. Hot with highs in the mid-90s. Tuesday night, partly cloudy in the evening, then becoming mostly cloudy. A chance of showers and thunderstorms. Lows in the lower 70s. Chance of rain 50%. Heat index values up to 100 early in the evening. Wednesday, mostly cloudy in the morning, then becoming mostly sunny. Highs in the lower 90s. Wednesday night, partly cloudy. A chance of showers and thunderstorms in the evening. Lows in the lower 70s. Chance of rain 40%. Thursday, mostly sunny. Highs in the lower 90s. Thursday night, mostly clear with a chance of showers and thunderstorms in the evening, then partly cloudy after midnight. Lows in the lower 70s. Chance of rain 30%. Heat index values in the upper 90s early in the evening. Friday, mostly sunny. Highs in the mid-90s. At 8 a.m., in Sioux City, the temperature was 68 and the dew point 63. The relative humidity was 84%.
wind was southeast at 13 miles an hour, gusting to 20. The pressure was 29.91 inches and falling. Elsewhere in northwest Iowa, Sheldon was mostly sunny and 64. Spencer was cloudy and 63. Storm Lake was cloudy and 64. Other conditions across the northern plains, farther east in Iowa, temperatures were between 63 and 65 degrees. At Des Moines, fog was reported. It was cloudy at Cedar Rapids and Waterloo. In eastern Nebraska, temperatures were between 66 and 68 degrees. At Omaha, drizzle was falling. It was cloudy at Lincoln and North Fork. In eastern South Dakota, temperatures were between 66 and 67 degrees. At Sioux Falls, it was mostly sunny. It was cloudy at Mitchell and Yankton. And in southern Minnesota, skies ranged from sunny to mostly sunny, and temperatures were between 62 and 66 degrees. Once again, at 8 a.m. Sioux City had a temperature of 68. The Sioux City, Iowa climate summary for yesterday, June 26, 2026. Yesterday's high temperature was 83 degrees. The normal high is 84. Yesterday's low temperature was 62 degrees. The normal low is 62. 0.03 inches of precipitation fell yesterday, which brings the monthly total to 1.49 inches. This is 2.32 inches below the normal amount of 3.81 inches for June. The total precipitation for the year now stands at 9.86 inches, which is 4.28 inches below normal. There were no heating degree days yesterday, which is normal. The yearly total since July 1st is 5,856, which is 1,001 below normal. There were 8 cooling degree days yesterday, which is normal. The yearly total since January 1st is 286, which is 60 above normal. The normal high temperature for today is 84 degrees, and the normal low is 62. The record high for today is 104, which occurred in 1934, and the record low is 46, which occurred in 1976. Sunrise today is at 5:51 a.m. and sunset is at 9:07 p.m. A weather message for the following county, Monona, Iowa, and the following counties in Nebraska, Thurston and Burt. Heat advisory in effect from 1 p.m. Sunday to 9 p.m. Tuesday. What? Heat index values up to 105 expected. Where? Portions of southwest and west central Iowa and east central, northeast, and southeast Nebraska. When? From 1 p.m. Sunday to 9 p.m. Tuesday. Impacts. Hot temperatures and high humidity may cause heat illnesses. Additional details. Overnight heat indices in the mid-70s will prevent uncooled homes from easily dispersing the day's heat. Hot temperatures are expected to linger through the week. The heat advisory may be extended or replaced with an extreme heat warning. A weather message for the following counties in Iowa, Sioux, O'Brien, Plymouth, Cherokee, Woodbury and Ida, and the following counties in Nebraska, Dixon and Dakota, and Union, South Dakota. Heat advisory in effect from 1 p.m. Sunday to 9 p.m. Monday. What? Heat index values up to 105 expected. Where? Portions of northwest and west central Iowa, northeast Nebraska, and southeast South Dakota. When? From 1 p.m. Sunday to 9 p.m. Monday. Impacts. Hot temperatures and high humidity may cause heat illnesses. The current time is 8:06 a.m. Central Daylight Time. Operating on a frequency of 162.475 MHz, this is NOAA Weather Radio Station WXL62, broadcasting from a transmitter near Lawton, Iowa. Our program originates from the National Weather Service in Sioux Falls and serves Sioux City and the surrounding Siouxland area. This hazardous weather outlook is for northwest Iowa, west central Iowa, southwest Minnesota, northeast Nebraska, central South Dakota, east central South Dakota, south central South Dakota, and southeast South Dakota. For today and tonight, scattered storms are possible after midnight tonight into early Sunday, mainly through portions of southeast South Dakota into southwest Minnesota. A few storms may become strong to severe, with large hail up to 1.5 inch diameter and isolated wind gusts to 65.

miles an hour. For Sunday through Friday, temperatures climb into the 90s Sunday through much of next week, with increasing humidity. Heat index values will climb into the lower 100s at times. Plan ahead now to limit risk of heat illness if spending time outdoors. If storms are able to develop along a cold front late Monday into Monday evening, some strong to severe storms are possible. Details on exact storm location, timing and coverage are still uncertain. Spotter activation is not expected at this time. Your National Weather Service forecast for Siouxland. Heat advisory in effect from 1 p.m. Sunday to 9 p.m. Monday. Today, mostly cloudy this morning, then becoming partly sunny. Highs in the lower 80s. Southeast winds 15 to 20 miles an hour with gusts up to 30 miles an hour. Tonight, mostly cloudy. Humid with lows in the lower 70s. Southeast winds 15 to 20 miles an hour with gusts up to 30 miles an hour. Sunday, mostly sunny. Warmer with highs in the mid-90s. Southeast winds 15 to 20 miles an hour with gusts up to 30 miles an hour. Heat index values up to 104 in the afternoon. Sunday night, mostly clear. Humid with lows in the upper 70s. South winds 15 to 20 miles an hour with gusts up to 30 miles an hour. Heat index values up to 105 early in the evening. Monday, sunny, hot with highs in the upper 90s. South winds 15 to 20 miles an hour with gusts up to 35 miles an hour. Monday night, partly cloudy in the evening, then becoming mostly cloudy. A chance of showers with a slight chance of thunderstorms. Lows in the mid-70s. Chance of rain 50%. Heat index values up to 105 early in the evening. Tuesday, mostly sunny. Hot with highs in the mid-90s. Tuesday night, partly cloudy in the evening, then becoming mostly cloudy. A chance of showers and thunderstorms. Lows in the lower 70s. Chance of rain 50%. Heat index values up to 100 early in the evening. Wednesday, mostly cloudy in the morning, then becoming mostly sunny. Highs in the lower 90s. Wednesday night, partly cloudy. A chance of showers and thunderstorms in the evening. Lows in the lower 70s. Chance of rain 40%. Thursday, mostly sunny. Highs in the lower 90s. Thursday night, mostly clear with a chance of showers and thunderstorms in the evening, then partly cloudy after midnight. Lows in the lower 70s. Chance of rain 30%. Heat index values in the upper 90s early in the evening. Friday, mostly sunny. Highs in the mid-90s. At 8 a.m., in Sioux City, the temperature was 68, and the dew point 63. The relative humidity was 84%. Wind was southeast at 13 miles an hour, gusting to 20. The pressure was 29.91 inches and falling. Elsewhere in northwest Iowa, Sheldon was mostly sunny and 64. Spencer was cloudy and 63. Storm Lake was cloudy and 64. Other conditions across the northern plains, farther east in Iowa, temperatures were between 63 and 65 degrees. At Des Moines, fog was reported. It was cloudy at Cedar Rapids and Waterloo. In eastern Nebraska, temperatures were between 66 and 68 degrees. At Omaha, drizzle was falling. It was cloudy at Lincoln and Norfolk. In eastern South Dakota, temperatures were between 66 and 67 degrees. At Sioux Falls, it was mostly sunny. It was cloudy at Mitchell and Yankton. And in southern Minnesota, skies ranged from sunny to mostly sunny, and temperatures were between 62 and 66 degrees. Once again, at 8 a.m. Sioux City had a temperature of 68. At 8 a.m., in Sioux City, the temperature was 68, and the dew point 62. The relative humidity was 81%. Wind was southeast at 13 miles an hour. The pressure was 29.91 inches and falling. Elsewhere in northwest Iowa, Morris was mostly sunny and 66. Sheldon was mostly sunny and 64. Cherokee was cloudy and 66.
Spencer was cloudy and 63. Storm Lake was cloudy and 64. Other conditions across the northern plains, farther east in Iowa, temperatures were between 63 and 65 degrees. At Des Moines, fog was reported. It was cloudy at Cedar Rapids and Waterloo. In eastern Nebraska, temperatures were between 66 and 68 degrees. At Omaha, drizzle was falling. It was cloudy at Lincoln and Norfolk. In eastern South Dakota, temperatures were between 66 and 67 degrees. At Sioux Falls, it was mostly sunny. It was cloudy at Mitchell and Yankton. And in southern Minnesota, skies ranged from sunny to mostly sunny, and temperatures were between 62 and 66 degrees. Once again, at 8 a.m. Sioux City had a temperature of 68. The Sioux City, Iowa climate summary for yesterday, June 26, 2026. Yesterday's high temperature was 83 degrees. The normal high is 84. Yesterday's low temperature was 62 degrees. The normal low is 62. 0.03 inches of precipitation fell yesterday, which brings the monthly total to 1.49 inches. This is 2.32 inches below the normal amount of 3.81 inches for June. The total precipitation for the year now stands at 9.86 inches, which is 4.28 inches below normal. There were no heating degree days yesterday, which is normal. The yearly total since July 1st is 5,856, which is 1,001 below normal. There were 8 cooling degree days yesterday, which is normal. The yearly total since January 1st is 286, which is 60 above normal. The normal high temperature for today is 84 degrees, and the normal low is 62. The record high for today is 104, which occurred in 1934, and the record low is 46, which occurred in 1976. Sunrise today is at 5:51 a.m. and sunset is at 9:07 p.m. A weather message for the following county, Monona, Iowa, and the following counties in Nebraska, Thurston and Burt. Heat advisory in effect from 1 p.m. Sunday to 9 p.m. Tuesday. What? Heat index values up to 105 expected. Where? Portions of southwest and west central Iowa and east central, northeast, and southeast Nebraska. When? From 1 p.m. Sunday to 9 p.m. Tuesday. Impacts. Hot temperatures and high humidity may cause heat illnesses. Additional details. Overnight heat indices in the mid-70s will prevent uncooled homes from easily dispersing the day's heat. Hot temperatures are expected to linger through the week. The heat advisory may be extended or replaced with an extreme heat warning. A weather message for the following counties in Iowa, Sioux, O'Brien, Plymouth, Cherokee, Woodbury and Ida, and the following counties in Nebraska, Dixon and Dakota, and Union, South Dakota. Heat advisory in effect from 1 p.m. Sunday to 9 p.m. Monday. What? Heat index values up to 105 expected. Where? Portions of northwest and west central Iowa, northeast Nebraska, and southeast South Dakota. When? From 1 p.m. Sunday to 9 p.m. Monday. Impacts. Hot temperatures and high humidity may cause heat illnesses. The current time is 8:15 a.m. Central Daylight Time. Operating on a frequency of 162.475 MHz, this is NOAA Weather Radio Station WXL62, broadcasting from a transmitter near Lawton, Iowa. Our program originates from the National Weather Service in Sioux Falls and serves Sioux City and the surrounding Siouxland area. This hazardous weather outlook is for northwest Iowa, west central Iowa, southwest Minnesota, northeast Nebraska, central South Dakota, east central South Dakota, south central South Dakota, and southeast South Dakota. For today and tonight, scattered storms are possible after midnight tonight into early Sunday, mainly through portions of southeast South Dakota into southwest Minnesota. A few storms may become strong to severe, with large hail up to 1.5 inch diameter and isolated wind gusts to 65 miles an hour. For Sunday through Friday, temperatures climb into the 90s Sunday through much of next week, with increasing humidity. Heat index values will climb into the lower 100s at times. Plan ahead.

now to limit risk of heat illness if spending time outdoors. If storms are able to develop along a cold front late Monday into Monday evening, some strong to severe storms are possible. Details on exact storm location, timing and coverage are still uncertain. Spotter activation is not expected at this time. Your National Weather Service forecast for Siouxland. Heat advisory in effect from 1 p.m. Sunday to 9 p.m. Monday. Today, mostly cloudy this morning, then becoming partly sunny. Highs in the lower 80s. Southeast winds 15 to 20 miles an hour with gusts up to 30 miles an hour. Tonight, mostly cloudy. Humid with lows in the lower 70s. Southeast winds 15 to 20 miles an hour with gusts up to 30 miles an hour. Sunday, mostly sunny. Warmer with highs in the mid-90s. Southeast winds 15 to 20 miles an hour with gusts up to 30 miles an hour. Heat index values up to 104 in the afternoon. Sunday night, mostly clear. Humid with lows in the upper 70s. South winds 15 to 20 miles an hour with gusts up to 30 miles an hour. Heat index values up to 105 early in the evening. Monday, sunny, hot with highs in the upper 90s. South winds 15 to 20 miles an hour with gusts up to 35 miles an hour. Monday night, partly cloudy in the evening, then becoming mostly cloudy. A chance of showers with a slight chance of thunderstorms. Lows in the mid-70s. Chance of rain 50%. Heat index values up to 105 early in the evening. Tuesday, mostly sunny. Hot with highs in the mid-90s. Tuesday night, partly cloudy in the evening, then becoming mostly cloudy. A chance of showers and thunderstorms. Lows in the lower 70s. Chance of rain 50%. Heat index values up to 100 early in the evening. Wednesday, mostly cloudy in the morning, then becoming mostly sunny. Highs in the lower 90s. Wednesday night, partly cloudy. A chance of showers and thunderstorms in the evening. Lows in the lower 70s. Chance of rain 40%. Thursday, mostly sunny. Highs in the lower 90s. Thursday night, mostly clear with a chance of showers and thunderstorms in the evening, then partly cloudy after midnight. Lows in the lower 70s. Chance of rain 30%. Heat index values in the upper 90s early in the evening. Friday, mostly sunny. Highs in the mid-90s. At 8 a.m., in Sioux City, the temperature was 68, and the dew point 62. The relative humidity was 81%. Wind was southeast at 13 miles an hour. The pressure was 29.91 inches and falling. Elsewhere in northwest Iowa, Morris was mostly sunny and 66. Sheldon was mostly sunny and 64. Cherokee was cloudy and 66. Spencer was cloudy and 63. Storm Lake was cloudy and 64. Other conditions across the northern plains, farther east in Iowa, temperatures were between 63 and 65 degrees. At Des Moines, fog was reported. It was cloudy at Cedar Rapids and Waterloo. In eastern Nebraska, temperatures were between 66 and 68 degrees. At Omaha, drizzle was falling. It was cloudy at Lincoln and Norfolk. In eastern South Dakota, temperatures were between 66 and 67 degrees. At Sioux Falls, it was mostly sunny. It was cloudy at Mitchell and Yankton. And in southern Minnesota, skies ranged from sunny to mostly sunny, and temperatures were between 62 and 66 degrees. Once again, at 8 a.m. Sioux City had a temperature of 68. The Sioux City, Iowa climate summary for yesterday, June 26, 2026. Yesterday's high temperature was 83 degrees. The normal high is 84. Yesterday's low temperature was 62 degrees. The normal low is 62. 0.03 inches of precipitation fell yesterday, which brings the monthly total to 1.49 inches. This is 2.32 inches below the normal amount of 3.81 inches for June. The total precipitation for the year now stands at 9.86 inches, which is 4.28 inches.

is below normal. There were no heating degree days yesterday, which is normal. The yearly total since July 1st is 5,856, which is 1,001 below normal. There were 8 cooling degree days yesterday, which is normal. The yearly total since January 1st is 286, which is 60 above normal. The normal high temperature for today is 84 degrees, and the normal low is 62. The record high for today is 104, which occurred in 1934, and the record low is 46, which occurred in 1976. Sunrise today is at 5:51 a.m. and sunset is at 9:07 p.m. A weather message for the following county, Monona, Iowa, and the following counties in Nebraska, Thurston and Burt. Heat advisory in effect from 1 p.m. Sunday to 9 p.m. Tuesday. What? Heat index values up to 105 expected. Where? Portions of southwest and west central Iowa and east central, northeast, and southeast Nebraska. When? From 1 p.m. Sunday to 9 p.m. Tuesday. Impacts. Hot temperatures and high humidity may cause heat illnesses. Additional details. Overnight heat indices in the mid-70s will prevent uncooled homes from easily dispersing the day's heat. Hot temperatures are expected to linger through the week. The heat advisory may be extended or replaced with an extreme heat warning. A weather message for the following counties in Iowa, Sioux, O'Brien, Plymouth, Cherokee, Woodbury and Ida, and the following counties in Nebraska, Dixon and Dakota, and Union, South Dakota. Heat advisory in effect from 1 p.m. Sunday to 9 p.m. Monday. What? Heat index values up to 105 expected. Where? Portions of northwest and west central Iowa, northeast Nebraska, and southeast South Dakota. When? From 1 p.m. Sunday to 9 p.m. Monday. Impacts. Hot temperatures and high humidity may cause heat illnesses. The current time is 8:24 a.m. Central Daylight Time. Operating on a frequency of 162.475 MHz, this is NOAA Weather Radio Station WXL62, broadcasting from a transmitter near Lawton, Iowa. Our program originates from the National Weather Service in Sioux Falls and serves Sioux City and the surrounding Siouxland area. This hazardous weather outlook is for northwest Iowa, west central Iowa, southwest Minnesota, northeast Nebraska, central South Dakota, east central South Dakota, south central South Dakota, and southeast South Dakota. For today and tonight, scattered storms are possible after midnight tonight into early Sunday, mainly through portions of southeast South Dakota into southwest Minnesota. A few storms may become strong to severe, with large hail up to 1.5 inch diameter and isolated wind gusts to 65 miles an hour. For Sunday through Friday, temperatures climb into the 90s Sunday through much of next week, with increasing humidity. Heat index values will climb into the lower 100s at times. Plan ahead now to limit risk of heat illness if spending time outdoors. If storms are able to develop along a cold front late Monday into Monday evening, some strong to severe storms are possible. Details on exact storm location, timing and coverage are still uncertain. Spotter activation is not expected at this time. Your National Weather Service forecast for Siouxland. Heat advisory in effect from 1 p.m. Sunday to 9 p.m. Monday. Today, mostly cloudy this morning, then becoming partly sunny. Highs in the lower 80s. Southeast winds 15 to 20 miles an hour with gusts up to 30 miles an hour. Tonight, mostly cloudy. Humid with lows in the lower 70s. Southeast winds 15 to 20 miles an hour with gusts up to 30 miles an hour. Sunday, mostly sunny. Warmer with highs in the mid-90s. Southeast winds 15 to 20 miles an hour with gusts up to 30 miles an hour. Heat index values up to 104 in the afternoon. Sunday night, mostly clear. Humid with lows in the upper 70s. South winds 15 to 20 miles an hour with gusts up to 30 miles an hour. Heat index values up to 105 early in the evening. Monday, sunny, hot with highs in the upper 90s. South winds 15 to 20 miles an hour with gusts up to 35 miles an hour. Monday night,

Lows in the lower 70s. Chance of rain 40%. Thursday, mostly sunny. Highs in the lower 90s. Thursday night, mostly clear with a chance of showers and thunderstorms in the evening, then partly cloudy after midnight. Lows in the lower 70s. Chance of rain 30%. Heat index values in the upper 90s early in the evening. Friday, mostly sunny. Highs in the mid-90s. At 8 a.m., in Sioux City, the temperature was 68 and the dew point 62. The relative humidity was 81%. Wind was southeast at 13 miles an hour. The pressure was 29.91 inches and falling. Elsewhere in northwest Iowa, Morris was mostly sunny and 66. Sheldon was mostly sunny and 64. Cherokee was cloudy and 66. Spencer was cloudy and 63. Storm Lake was cloudy and 64. Other conditions across the northern plains, farther east in Iowa, temperatures were between 63 and 65 degrees. At Des Moines, fog was reported. It was cloudy at Cedar Rapids and Waterloo. In eastern Nebraska, temperatures were between 66 and 68 degrees. At Omaha, drizzle was falling. It was cloudy at Lincoln and Norfolk. In eastern South Dakota, temperatures were between 66 and 67 degrees. At Sioux Falls, it was mostly sunny. It was cloudy at Mitchell and Yankton. And in southern Minnesota, skies ranged from sunny to mostly sunny, and temperatures were between 62 and 66 degrees. Once again, at 8 a.m. Sioux City had a temperature of 68. The Sioux City, Iowa climate summary for yesterday, June 26, 2026. Yesterday's high temperature was 83 degrees. The normal high is 84. Yesterday's low temperature was 62 degrees. The normal low is 62. 0.03 inches of precipitation fell yesterday, which brings the monthly total to 1.49 inches. This is 2.32 inches below the normal amount of 3.81 inches for June. The total precipitation for the year now stands at 9.86 inches, which is 4.28 inches below normal. There were no heating degree days yesterday, which is normal. The yearly total since July 1st is 5,856, which is 1,001 below normal. There were 8 cooling degree days yesterday, which is normal. The yearly total since January 1st is 286, which is 60 above normal. The normal high temperature for today is 84 degrees, and the normal low is 62. The record high for today is 104, which occurred in 1934, and the record low is 46, which occurred in 1976. Sunrise today is at 5:51 a.m. and sunset is at 9:07 p.m. A weather message for the following county, Monona, Iowa, and the following counties in Nebraska, Thurston and Burt. Heat advisory in effect from 1 p.m. Sunday to 9 p.m. Tuesday. What? Heat index values up to 105 expected. Where? Portions of southwest and west central Iowa and east central, northeast, and southeast Nebraska. When? From 1 p.m. Sunday to 9 p.m. Tuesday. Impacts. Hot temperatures and high humidity may cause heat illnesses. Additional details. Overnight heat indices in the mid-70s will prevent uncooled homes from easily dispersing the day's heat. Hot temperatures are expected to linger through the week. The heat advisory may be extended or replaced with an extreme heat warning. A weather message for the following counties in Iowa, Sioux, O'Brien, Plymouth, Cherokee, Woodbury and Ida, and the following counties in Nebraska, Dixon and Dakota, and Union, South Dakota. Heat advisory in effect from 1 p.m. Sunday to 9 p.m. Monday. What? Heat index values up to 105 expected. Where? Portions of northwest and west central Iowa, northeast Nebraska, and southeast South Dakota. When? From 1 p.m. Sunday to 9 p.m. Monday. Impacts. Hot temperatures and high humidity may cause heat illnesses. The current time is 8:32 a.m. Central Daylight Time. Operating on a frequency of 162.475 megahertz, this is NOAA Weather Radio Station WXL.

62, broadcasting from a transmitter near Lawton, Iowa. Our program originates from the National Weather Service in Sioux Falls and serves Sioux City and the surrounding Siouxland area. This hazardous weather outlook is for Northwest Iowa, West Central Iowa, Southwest Minnesota, Iowa. This hazardous weather outlook is for Northwest Iowa, West Central Iowa, Southwest Minnesota, Northeast Nebraska, Central South Dakota, East Central South Dakota, South Central South Dakota, and Southeast South Dakota. For today and tonight, scattered storms are possible after midnight tonight into early Sunday, mainly through portions of Southeast South Dakota into Southwest Minnesota. A few storms may become strong to severe, with large hail up to 1.5 inch diameter and isolated wind gusts to 65 miles an hour. For Sunday through Friday, temperatures climb into the 90s Sunday through much of next week, with increasing humidity. Heat index values will climb into the lower 100s at times. Plan ahead now to limit risk of heat illness if spending time outdoors. If storms are able to develop along a cold front late Monday into Monday evening, some strong to severe storms are possible. Details on exact storm location, timing and coverage are still uncertain. Spotter activation is not expected at this time. Your National Weather Service forecast for Siouxland. Heat advisory in effect from 1 p.m. Sunday to 9 p.m. Monday. Today, mostly cloudy this morning, then becoming partly sunny. Highs in the lower 80s. Southeast winds 15 to 20 miles an hour with gusts up to 30 miles an hour. Tonight, mostly cloudy. Humid with lows in the lower 70s. Southeast winds 15 to 20 miles an hour with gusts up to 30 miles an hour. Sunday, mostly sunny. Warmer with highs in the mid-90s. Southeast winds 15 to 20 miles an hour with gusts up to 30 miles an hour. Heat index values up to 104 in the afternoon. Sunday night, mostly clear. Humid with lows in the upper 70s. South winds 15 to 20 miles an hour with gusts up to 30 miles an hour. Heat index values up to 105 early in the evening. Monday, sunny, hot with highs in the upper 90s. South winds 15 to 20 miles an hour with gusts up to 35 miles an hour. Monday night, partly cloudy in the evening, then becoming mostly cloudy. A chance of showers with a slight chance of thunderstorms. Lows in the mid-70s. Chance of rain 50%. Heat index values up to 105 early in the evening. Tuesday, mostly sunny. Hot with highs in the mid-90s. Tuesday night, partly cloudy in the evening, then becoming mostly cloudy. A chance of showers and thunderstorms. Lows in the lower 70s. Chance of rain 50%. Heat index values up to 100 early in the evening. Wednesday, mostly cloudy in the morning, then becoming mostly sunny. Highs in the lower 90s. Wednesday night, partly cloudy. A chance of showers and thunderstorms in the evening. Lows in the lower 70s. Chance of rain 40%. Thursday, mostly sunny. Highs in the lower 90s. Thursday night, mostly clear with a chance of showers and thunderstorms in the evening, then partly cloudy after midnight. Lows in the lower 70s. Chance of rain 30%. Heat index values in the upper 90s early in the evening. Friday, mostly sunny. Highs in the mid-90s. At 8 a.m., in Sioux City, the temperature was 68, and the dew point 62. The relative humidity was 81%. Wind was southeast at 13 miles an hour. The pressure was 29.91 inches and falling. Elsewhere in northwest Iowa, Morris was mostly sunny and 66. Sheldon was mostly sunny and 64. Cherokee was cloudy and 66. Spencer was cloudy and 63. Storm Lake was cloudy and 64. Other conditions across the northern plains, farther east in Iowa, temperatures were between 63 and 65 degrees. At Des Moines, fog was reported. It was cloudy at Cedar Rapids and Waterloo. In eastern Nebraska, temperatures were between 66 and 68 degrees. At Omaha, drizzle was falling.

It was cloudy at Lincoln and North Fork. In eastern South Dakota, temperatures were between 66 and 67 degrees. At Sioux Falls, it was mostly sunny. It was cloudy at Mitchell and Yankton. And in southern Minnesota, skies ranged from sunny to mostly sunny, and temperatures were between 62 and 66 degrees. Once again, at 8 a.m. Sioux City had a temperature of 68. The Sioux City, Iowa climate summary for yesterday, June 26, 2026. Yesterday's high temperature was 83 degrees. The normal high is 84. Yesterday's low temperature was 62 degrees. The normal low is 62. 0.03 inches of precipitation fell yesterday, which brings the monthly total to 1.49 inches. This is 2.32 inches below the normal amount of 3.81 inches for June. The total precipitation for the year now stands at 9.86 inches, which is 4.28 inches below normal. There were no heating degree days yesterday, which is normal. The yearly total since July 1st is 5,856, which is 1,001 below normal. There were 8 cooling degree days yesterday, which is normal. The yearly total since January 1st is 286, which is 60 above normal. The normal high temperature for today is 84 degrees, and the normal low is 62. The record high for today is 104, which occurred in 1934, and the record low is 46, which occurred in 1976. Sunrise today is at 5:51 a.m. and sunset is at 9:07 p.m. A weather message for the following county, Monona, Iowa, and the following counties, in Nebraska, Thurston and Burt. Heat advisory in effect from 1 p.m. Sunday to 9 p.m. Tuesday. What? Heat index values up to 105 expected. Where? Portions of southwest and west central Iowa and east central, northeast, and southeast Nebraska. When? From 1 p.m. Sunday to 9 p.m. Tuesday. Impacts. Hot temperatures and high humidity may cause heat illnesses. Additional details. Overnight heat indices in the mid-70s will prevent uncooled homes from easily dispersing the day's heat. Hot temperatures are expected to linger through the week. The heat advisory may be extended or replaced with an extreme heat warning. A weather message for the following counties in Iowa, Sioux, O'Brien, Plymouth, Cherokee, Woodbury and Ida, and the following counties in Nebraska, Dixon and Dakota, and Union, South Dakota. Heat advisory in effect from 1 p.m. Sunday to 9 p.m. Monday. What? Heat index values up to 105 expected. Where? Portions of northwest and west central Iowa, northeast Nebraska, and southeast South Dakota. When? From 1 p.m. Sunday to 9 p.m. Monday. Impacts. Hot temperatures and high humidity may cause heat illnesses. The current time is 8:41 a.m. Central Daylight Time. Operating on a frequency of 162.475 MHz, this is NOAA Weather Radio Station WXL62, broadcasting from a transmitter near Lawton, Iowa. Our program originates from the National Weather Service in Sioux Falls and serves Sioux City and the surrounding Siouxland area. This hazardous weather outlook is for northwest Iowa, west central Iowa, southwest Minnesota, northeast Nebraska, central South Dakota, east central South Dakota, south central South Dakota, and southeast South Dakota. For today and tonight, scattered storms are possible after midnight tonight into early Sunday, mainly through portions of southeast South Dakota into southwest Minnesota. A few storms may become strong to severe, with large hail up to 1.5 inch diameter and isolated wind gusts to 65 miles an hour. For Sunday through Friday, temperatures climb into the 90s Sunday through much of next week, with increasing humidity. Heat index values will climb into the lower 100s at times. Plan ahead now to limit risk of heat illness if spending time outdoors. If storms are able to develop along a cold front late Monday into Monday evening, some strong to severe storms are possible. Details on exact storm location, timing and coverage are still uncertain. Spotter activation is not expected at this time. Your National Weather Service forecast for Siouxland. Heat advisory in effect from 1 p.m.

Sunday to 9 p.m. Monday. Rest of today, mostly cloudy early this morning, then becoming partly sunny. Highs in the lower 80s. Southeast winds 15 to 20 miles an hour with gusts up to 30 miles an hour. Tonight, mostly cloudy. Humid with lows in the lower 70s. Southeast winds 15 to 20 miles an hour with gusts up to 30 miles an hour. Sunday, mostly sunny. Warmer with highs in the mid-90s. Southeast winds 15 to 20 miles an hour with gusts up to 30 miles an hour. Heat index values up to 104 in the afternoon. Sunday night, mostly clear. Humid with lows in the upper 70s. South winds 15 to 20 miles an hour with gusts up to 30 miles an hour. Heat index values up to 105 early in the evening. Monday, sunny, hot with highs in the upper 90s. South winds 15 to 20 miles an hour with gusts up to 35 miles an hour. Monday night, partly cloudy in the evening, then becoming mostly cloudy. A chance of showers with a slight chance of thunderstorms. Lows in the mid-70s. Chance of rain 50%. Heat index values up to 105 early in the evening. Tuesday, mostly sunny. Hot with highs in the mid-90s. Tuesday night, partly cloudy in the evening, then becoming mostly cloudy. A chance of showers and thunderstorms. Lows in the lower 70s. Chance of rain 50%. Heat index values up to 100 early in the evening. Wednesday, mostly cloudy in the morning, then becoming mostly sunny. Highs in the lower 90s. Wednesday night, partly cloudy. A chance of showers and thunderstorms in the evening. Lows in the lower 70s. Chance of rain 40%. Thursday, mostly sunny. Highs in the lower 90s. Thursday night, mostly clear with a chance of showers and thunderstorms in the evening, then partly cloudy after midnight. Lows in the lower 70s. Chance of rain 30%. Heat index values in the upper 90s early in the evening. Friday, mostly sunny. Highs in the mid-90s. At 8 a.m., in Sioux City, the temperature was 68, and the dew point 62. The relative humidity was 81%. Wind was southeast at 13 miles an hour. The pressure was 29.91 inches and falling. Elsewhere in northwest Iowa, Morris was mostly sunny and 66. Sheldon was mostly sunny and 64. Cherokee was cloudy and 66. Spencer was cloudy and 63. Storm Lake was cloudy and 64. Other conditions across the northern plains, farther east in Iowa, temperatures were between 63 and 65 degrees. At Des Moines, fog was reported. It was cloudy at Cedar Rapids and Waterloo. In eastern Nebraska, temperatures were between 66 and 68 degrees. At Omaha, drizzle was falling. It was cloudy at Lincoln and Norfolk. In eastern South Dakota, temperatures were between 66 and 67 degrees. At Sioux Falls, it was mostly sunny. It was cloudy at Mitchell and Yankton. And in southern Minnesota, skies ranged from sunny to mostly sunny, and temperatures were between 62 and 66 degrees. Once again, at 8 a.m. Sioux City had a temperature of 68. The Sioux City, Iowa climate summary for yesterday, June 26, 2026. Yesterday's high temperature was 83 degrees. The normal high is 84. Yesterday's low temperature was 62 degrees. The normal low is 62. 0.03 inches of precipitation fell yesterday, which brings the monthly total to 1.49 inches. This is 2.32 inches below the normal amount of 3.81 inches for June. The total precipitation for the year now stands at 9.86 inches, which is 4.28 inches below normal. There were no heating degree days yesterday, which is normal. The yearly total since July 1st is 5,856, which is 1,001 below normal. There were 8 cooling degree days yesterday, which is normal. The yearly total since January 1st is 286, which is 60 above normal. The normal high temperature for today is 84 degrees, and the normal low

is 62. The record high for today is 104, which occurred in 1934, and the record low is 46, which occurred in 1976. Sunrise today is at 5:51 a.m. and sunset is at 9:07 p.m. A weather message for the following county, Monona, Iowa, and the following counties, King, Nebraska, Thurston and Burt. Heat advisory in effect from 1 p.m. Sunday to 9 p.m. Tuesday. What? Heat index values up to 105 expected. Where? Portions of southwest and west central Iowa and east central, northeast, and southeast Nebraska. When? From 1 p.m. Sunday to 9 p.m. Tuesday. Impacts. Hot temperatures and high humidity may cause heat illnesses. Additional details. Overnight heat indices in the mid-70s will prevent uncooled homes from easily dispersing the day's heat. Hot temperatures are expected to linger through the week. The heat advisory may be extended or replaced with an extreme heat warning. A weather message for the following counties in Iowa, Sioux, O'Brien, Plymouth, Cherokee, Woodbury and Ida, and the following counties in Nebraska, Dixon and Dakota, and Union, South Dakota. Heat advisory in effect from 1 p.m. Sunday to 9 p.m. Monday. What? Heat index values up to 105 expected. Where? Portions of northwest and west central Iowa, northeast Nebraska, and southeast South Dakota. When? From 1 p.m. Sunday to 9 p.m. Monday. Impacts. Hot temperatures and high humidity may cause heat illnesses. The current time is 8:49 a.m. Central Daylight Time. Operating on a frequency of 162.475 MHz, this is NOAA Weather Radio Station WXL62, broadcasting from a transmitter near Lawton, Iowa. Our program originates from the National Weather Service in Sioux Falls and serves Sioux City and the surrounding Siouxland area. This hazardous weather outlook is for northwest Iowa, west central Iowa, southwest Minnesota, northeast Nebraska, central South Dakota, east central South Dakota, south central South Dakota, and southeast South Dakota. For today and tonight, scattered storms are possible after midnight tonight into early Sunday, mainly through portions of southeast South Dakota into southwest Minnesota. A few storms may become strong to severe, with large hail up to 1.5 inch diameter and isolated wind gusts to 65 miles an hour. For Sunday through Friday, temperatures climb into the 90s Sunday through much of next week, with increasing humidity. Heat index values will climb into the lower 100s at times. Plan ahead now to limit risk of heat illness if spending time outdoors. If storms are able to develop along a cold front late Monday into Monday evening, some strong to severe storms are possible. Details on exact storm location, timing and coverage are still uncertain. Spotter activation is not expected at this time. Your National Weather Service forecast for Siouxland. Heat advisory in effect from 1 p.m. Sunday to 9 p.m. Monday. Rest of today, mostly cloudy early this morning, then becoming partly sunny. Highs in the lower 80s. Southeast winds 15 to 20 miles an hour with gusts up to 30 miles an hour. Tonight, mostly cloudy. Humid with lows in the lower 70s. Southeast winds 15 to 20 miles an hour with gusts up to 30 miles an hour. Sunday, mostly sunny. Warmer with highs in the mid-90s. Southeast winds 15 to 20 miles an hour with gusts up to 30 miles an hour. Heat index values up to 104 in the afternoon. Sunday night, mostly clear. Humid with lows in the upper 70s. South winds 15 to 20 miles an hour with gusts up to 30 miles an hour. Heat index values up to 105 early in the evening. Monday, sunny, hot with highs in the upper 90s. South winds 15 to 20 miles an hour with gusts up to 35 miles an hour. Monday night, partly cloudy in the evening, then becoming mostly cloudy. A chance of showers with a slight chance of thunderstorms. Lows in the mid-70s. Chance of rain 50%. Heat index values up to 105 early in the evening. Tuesday, mostly sunny. Hot with highs in the mid-90s. Tuesday night, partly cloudy in the evening, then becoming mostly cloudy.

chance of showers and thunderstorms. Lows in the lower 70s. Chance of rain 50%. Heat index values up to 100 early in the evening. Wednesday, mostly cloudy in the morning, then becoming mostly sunny. Highs in the lower 90s. Wednesday night, partly cloudy. A chance of showers and thunderstorms in the evening. Lows in the lower 70s. Chance of rain 40%. Thursday, mostly sunny. Highs in the lower 90s. Thursday night, mostly clear with a chance of showers and thunderstorms in the evening, then partly cloudy after midnight. Lows in the lower 70s. Chance of rain 30%. Heat index values in the upper 90s early in the evening. Friday, mostly sunny. Highs in the mid-90s. At 8 a.m., in Sioux City, the temperature was 68 and the dew point 62. The relative humidity was 81%. Wind was southeast at 13 miles an hour. The pressure was 29.91 inches and falling. Elsewhere in northwest Iowa, Morris was mostly sunny and 66. Sheldon was mostly sunny and 64. Cherokee was cloudy and 66. Spencer was cloudy and 63. Storm Lake was cloudy and 64. Other conditions across the northern plains, farther east in Iowa, temperatures were between 63 and 65 degrees. At Des Moines, fog was reported. It was cloudy at Cedar Rapids and Waterloo. In eastern Nebraska, temperatures were between 66 and 68 degrees. At Omaha, drizzle was falling. It was cloudy at Lincoln and Norfolk. In eastern South Dakota, temperatures were between 66 and 67 degrees. At Sioux Falls, it was mostly sunny. It was cloudy at Mitchell and Yankton. And in southern Minnesota, skies ranged from sunny to mostly sunny, and temperatures were between 62 and 66 degrees. Once again, at 8 a.m., Sioux City had a temperature of 68. The Sioux City, Iowa climate summary for yesterday, June 26, 2026. Yesterday's high temperature was 83 degrees. The normal high is 84. Yesterday's low temperature was 62 degrees. The normal low is 62. 0.03 inches of precipitation fell yesterday, which brings the monthly total to 1.49 inches. This is 2.32 inches below the normal amount of 3.81 inches for June. The total precipitation for the year now stands at 9.86 inches, which is 4.28 inches below normal. There were no heating degree days yesterday, which is normal. The yearly total since July 1st is 5,856, which is 1,001 below normal. There were 8 cooling degree days yesterday, which is normal. The yearly total since January 1st is 286, which is 60 above normal. The normal high temperature for today is 84 degrees, and the normal low is 62. The record high for today is 104, which occurred in 1934, and the record low is 46, which occurred in 1976. Sunrise today is at 5:51 a.m. and sunset is at 9:07 p.m. A weather message for the following county, Monona, Iowa, and the following counties, in Nebraska, Thurston and Burt. Heat advisory in effect from 1 p.m. Sunday to 9 p.m. Tuesday. What? Heat index values up to 105 expected. Where? Portions of southwest and west central Iowa and east central, northeast, and southeast Nebraska. When? From 1 p.m. Sunday to 9 p.m. Tuesday. Impacts. Hot temperatures and high humidity may cause heat illnesses. Additional details. Overnight heat indices in the mid-70s will prevent uncooled homes from easily dispersing the day's heat. Hot temperatures are expected to linger through the week. The heat advisory may be extended or replaced with an extreme heat warning. A weather message for the following counties in Iowa, Sioux, O'Brien, Plymouth, Cherokee, Woodbury and Ida, and the following counties in Nebraska, Dixon and Dakota, and Union, South Dakota. Heat advisory in effect from 1 p.m. Sunday to 9 p.m. Monday. What? Heat index values up to 105 expected. Where? Portions of northwest and west central Iowa, northeast Nebraska.
Alaska, in southeast South Dakota. When, from 1 p.m. Sunday to 9 p.m. Monday. Impacts, hot temperatures and high humidity may cause heat illnesses. The current time is 8:57 a.m. Central Daylight Time. Operating on a frequency of 162.475 MHz, this is NOAA Weather Radio Station WXL62, broadcasting from a transmitter near Lawton, Iowa. Our program originates from the National Weather Service in Sioux Falls and serves Sioux City and the surrounding Siouxland area. This hazardous weather outlook is for northwest Iowa, west central Iowa, southwest Minnesota, northeast Nebraska, central South Dakota, east central South Dakota, south central South Dakota, and southeast South Dakota. For today and tonight, scattered storms are possible after midnight tonight into early Sunday, mainly through portions of southeast South Dakota into southwest Minnesota. A few storms may become strong to severe, with large hail up to 1.5 inch diameter and isolated wind gusts to 65 miles an hour. For Sunday through Friday, temperatures climb into the 90s Sunday through much of next week, with increasing humidity. Heat index values will climb into the lower 100s at times. Plan ahead now to limit risk of heat illness if spending time outdoors. If storms are able to develop along a cold front late Monday into Monday evening, some strong to severe storms are possible. Details on exact storm location, timing and coverage are still uncertain. Spotter activation is not expected at this time. Your National Weather Service forecast for Siouxland. Heat advisory in effect from 1 p.m. Sunday to 9 p.m. Monday. Rest of today, mostly cloudy early this morning, then becoming partly sunny. Highs in the lower 80s. Southeast winds 15 to 20 miles an hour with gusts up to 30 miles an hour. Tonight, mostly cloudy. Humid with lows in the lower 70s. Southeast winds 15 to 20 miles an hour with gusts up to 30 miles an hour. Sunday, mostly sunny. Warmer with highs in the mid-90s. Southeast winds 15 to 20 miles an hour with gusts up to 30 miles an hour. Heat index values up to 104 in the afternoon. Sunday night, mostly clear. Humid with lows in the upper 70s. South winds 15 to 20 miles an hour with gusts up to 30 miles an hour. Heat index values up to 105 early in the evening. Monday, sunny, hot with highs in the upper 90s. South winds 15 to 20 miles an hour with gusts up to 35 miles an hour. Monday night, partly cloudy in the evening, then becoming mostly cloudy. A chance of showers with a slight chance of thunderstorms. Lows in the mid-70s. Chance of rain 50%. Heat index values up to 105 early in the evening. Tuesday, mostly sunny. Hot with highs in the mid-90s. Tuesday night, partly cloudy in the evening, then becoming mostly cloudy. A chance of showers and thunderstorms. Lows in the lower 70s. Chance of rain 50%. Heat index values up to 100 early in the evening. Wednesday, mostly cloudy in the morning, then becoming mostly sunny. Highs in the lower 90s. Wednesday night, partly cloudy. A chance of showers and thunderstorms in the evening. Lows in the lower 70s. Chance of rain 40%. Thursday, mostly sunny. Highs in the lower 90s. Thursday night, mostly clear with a chance of showers and thunderstorms in the evening, then partly cloudy after midnight. Lows in the lower 70s. Chance of rain 30%. Heat index values in the upper 90s early in the evening. Friday, mostly sunny. Highs in the mid-90s. At 9 a.m., in Sioux City, the temperature was 69 and the dew point 63. The relative humidity was 81%. Wind was southeast at 12 miles an hour. The pressure was 29.91 inches and steady. Elsewhere in northwest Iowa, Sheldon was partly sunny and 66. Spencer was cloudy and 64. Other conditions across the northern plains, farther east in Iowa, temperatures were between 64 and 67 degrees. At Des Moines, fog was reported.
it was cloudy at Cedar Rapids and Waterloo. In eastern Nebraska, it was cloudy, and temperatures were between 66 and 68 degrees. In eastern South Dakota, skies ranged from partly sunny to cloudy, and temperatures were between 69 and 70 degrees. And in southern Minnesota, temperatures were between 65 and 69 degrees. It was sunny at Marshall and Rochester. It was mostly sunny at Mankato and Minneapolis. At Worthington, it was partly sunny. Once again, at 9 a.m. Sioux City had a temperature of 69. A weather message for the following county, Monona, Iowa, and the following counties in Nebraska, Thurston and Burt. Heat advisory in effect from 1 p.m. Sunday to 9 p.m. Tuesday. What? Heat index values up to 105 expected. Where? Portions of southwest and west central Iowa and east central, northeast, and southeast Nebraska. When? From 1 p.m. Sunday to 9 p.m. Tuesday. Impacts. Hot temperatures and high humidity may cause heat illnesses. Additional details. Overnight heat indices in the mid-70s will prevent uncooled homes from easily dispersing the day's heat. Hot temperatures are expected to linger through the week. The heat advisory may be extended or replaced with an extreme heat warning. A weather message for the following counties in Iowa, Sioux, O'Brien, Plymouth, Cherokee, Woodbury and Ida, and the following counties in Nebraska, Dixon and Dakota, and Union, South Dakota. Heat advisory in effect from 1 p.m. Sunday to 9 p.m. Monday. What? Heat index values up to 105 expected. Where? Portions of northwest and west central Iowa, northeast Nebraska, and southeast South Dakota. When? From 1 p.m. Sunday to 9 p.m. Monday. Impacts. Hot temperatures and high humidity may cause heat illnesses. The current time is 9:04 a.m. Central Daylight Time. Operating on a frequency of 162.475 MHz, this is NOAA Weather Radio Station WXL62, broadcasting from a transmitter near Lawton, Iowa. Our program originates from the National Weather Service in Sioux Falls and serves Sioux City and the surrounding Siouxland area. This hazardous weather outlook is for northwest Iowa, west central Iowa, southwest Minnesota, northeast Nebraska, central South Dakota, east central South Dakota, south central South Dakota, and southeast South Dakota. For today and tonight, scattered storms are possible after midnight tonight into early Sunday, mainly through portions of southeast South Dakota into southwest Minnesota. A few storms may become strong to severe, with large hail up to 1.5 inch diameter and isolated wind gusts to 65 miles an hour. For Sunday through Friday, temperatures climb into the 90s Sunday through much of next week, with increasing humidity. Heat index values will climb into the lower 100s at times. Plan ahead now to limit risk of heat illness if spending time outdoors. If storms are able to develop along a cold front late Monday into Monday evening, some strong to severe storms are possible. Details on exact storm location, timing and coverage are still uncertain. Spotter activation is not expected at this time. Your National Weather Service forecast for Siouxland. Heat advisory in effect from 1 p.m. Sunday to 9 p.m. Monday. West of today, mostly cloudy early this morning, then becoming partly sunny. Highs in the lower 80s. Southeast winds 15 to 20 miles an hour with gusts up to 30 miles an hour. Tonight, mostly cloudy. Humid with lows in the lower 70s. Southeast winds 15 to 20 miles an hour with gusts up to 30 miles an hour. Sunday, mostly sunny. Warmer with highs in the mid-90s. Southeast winds 15 to 20 miles an hour with gusts up to 30 miles an hour. Heat index values up to 104 in the afternoon. Sunday night, mostly clear. Humid with lows in the upper 70s. South winds 15 to 20 miles an hour with gusts up to 30 miles an hour. Heat index values up to 105 early in the evening. Monday, sunny, hot with highs in the upper 90s. South winds 15 to 20 miles an hour with gusts up to 35 miles an hour. Monday night, partly cloudy in the evening, then becoming mostly cloudy.
A chance of showers with a slight chance.

The thunderstorms. Lows in the mid-70s. Chance of rain 50%. Heat index values up to 105 early in the evening. Tuesday, mostly sunny. Hot with highs in the mid-90s. Tuesday night, partly cloudy in the evening, then becoming mostly cloudy. A chance of showers and thunderstorms. Lows in the lower 70s. Chance of rain 50%. Heat index values up to 100 early in the evening. Wednesday, mostly cloudy in the morning, then becoming mostly sunny. Highs in the lower 90s. Wednesday night, partly cloudy. A chance of showers and thunderstorms in the evening. Lows in the lower 70s. Chance of rain 40%. Thursday, mostly sunny. Highs in the lower 90s. Thursday night, mostly clear with a chance of showers and thunderstorms in the evening, then partly cloudy after midnight. Lows in the lower 70s. Chance of rain 30%. Heat index values in the upper 90s early in the evening. Friday, mostly sunny. Highs in the mid-90s. At 9 a.m., in Sioux City, the temperature was 69 and the dew point 63. The relative humidity was 81%. Wind was southeast at 12 miles an hour. The pressure was 29.91 inches and steady. Elsewhere in northwest Iowa, Sheldon was partly sunny and 66. Spencer was cloudy and 64. Other conditions across the northern plains, farther east in Iowa, temperatures were between 64 and 67 degrees. At Des Moines, fog was reported. It was cloudy at Cedar Rapids and Waterloo. In eastern Nebraska, it was cloudy, and temperatures were between 66 and 68 degrees. In eastern South Dakota, skies ranged from partly sunny to cloudy, and temperatures were between 69 and 70 degrees. And in southern Minnesota, temperatures were between 65 and 69 degrees. It was sunny at Marshall and Rochester. It was mostly sunny at Mankato and Minneapolis. At Worthington, it was partly sunny. Once again, at 9 a.m., Sioux City had a temperature of 69. A weather message for the following county, Monona, Iowa, and the following counties in Nebraska, Thurston and Burt. Heat advisory in effect from 1 p.m. Sunday to 9 p.m. Tuesday. What? Heat index values up to 105 expected. Where? Portions of southwest and west central Iowa and east central, northeast, and southeast Nebraska. When? From 1 p.m. Sunday to 9 p.m. Tuesday. Impacts. Hot temperatures and high humidity may cause heat illnesses. Additional details, overnight heat indices in the mid-70s will prevent uncooled homes from easily dispersing the day's heat. Hot temperatures are expected to linger through the week. The heat advisory may be extended or replaced with an extreme heat warning. A weather message for the following counties in Iowa, Sioux, O'Brien, Plymouth, Cherokee, Woodbury and Ida, and the following counties in Nebraska, Dixon and Dakota, and Union, South Dakota. Heat advisory in effect from 1 p.m. Sunday to 9 p.m. Monday. What? Heat index values up to 105 expected. Where? Portions of northwest and west central Iowa, northeast Nebraska, and southeast South Dakota. When? From 1 p.m. Sunday to 9 p.m. Monday. Impacts. Hot temperatures and high humidity may cause heat illnesses. The current time is 9:11 a.m. Central Daylight Time. Operating on a frequency of 162.475 megahertz, this is NOAA Weather Radio Station WXL62, broadcasting from a transmitter near Lawton, Iowa. Our program originates from the National Weather Service in Sioux Falls and serves Sioux City and the surrounding Siouxland area. This hazardous weather outlook is for northwest Iowa, west central Iowa, southwest Minnesota, northeast Nebraska, central South Dakota, east central South Dakota, south central South Dakota, and southeast South Dakota. For today and tonight, scattered storms are possible after midnight tonight into early Sunday, mainly through portions of southeast South Dakota into southwest Minnesota. A few storms may become strong to severe, with large hail up to 1.5 inch diameter and isolated wind gusts to 65 miles an hour.
For Sunday through Friday, temperatures climb into the 90s Sunday through much of next week, with increasing humidity. Heat index values will climb into the lower 100s at times. Plan ahead now to limit risk of heat illness if spending time outdoors. If storms are able to develop along a cold front late Monday into Monday evening, some strong to severe storms are possible. Details on exact storm location, timing and coverage are still uncertain. Spotter activation is not expected at this time. Your National Weather Service forecast for Siouxland. Heat advisory in effect from 1 p.m. Sunday to 9 p.m. Monday. Rest of today, mostly cloudy early this morning, then becoming partly sunny. Highs in the lower 80s. Southeast winds 15 to 20 miles an hour with gusts up to 30 miles an hour. Tonight, mostly cloudy. Humid with lows in the lower 70s. Southeast winds 15 to 20 miles an hour with gusts up to 30 miles an hour. Sunday, mostly sunny. Warmer with highs in the mid-90s. Southeast winds 15 to 20 miles an hour with gusts up to 30 miles an hour. Heat index values up to 104 in the afternoon. Sunday night, mostly clear. Humid with lows in the upper 70s. South winds 15 to 20 miles an hour with gusts up to 30 miles an hour. Heat index values up to 105 early in the evening. Monday, sunny, hot with highs in the upper 90s. South winds 15 to 20 miles an hour with gusts up to 35 miles an hour. Monday night, partly cloudy in the evening, then becoming mostly cloudy. A chance of showers with a slight chance of thunderstorms. Lows in the mid-70s. Chance of rain 50%. Heat index values up to 105 early in the evening. Tuesday, mostly sunny. Hot with highs in the mid-90s. Tuesday night, partly cloudy in the evening, then becoming mostly cloudy. A chance of showers and thunderstorms. Lows in the lower 70s. Chance of rain 50%. Heat index values up to 100 early in the evening. Wednesday, mostly cloudy in the morning, then becoming mostly sunny. Highs in the lower 90s. Wednesday night, partly cloudy. A chance of showers and thunderstorms in the evening. Lows in the lower 70s. Chance of rain 40%. Thursday, mostly sunny. Highs in the lower 90s. Thursday night, mostly clear with a chance of showers and thunderstorms in the evening, then partly cloudy after midnight. Lows in the lower 70s. Chance of rain 30%. Heat index values in the upper 90s early in the evening. Friday, mostly sunny. Highs in the mid-90s. At 9 a.m., in Sioux City, the temperature was 69 and the dew point 63. The relative humidity was 81%. Wind was southeast at 12 miles an hour. The pressure was 29.91 inches and steady. Elsewhere in northwest Iowa, Morris was cloudy and 66. Sheldon was partly sunny and 66. Cherokee was cloudy and 68. Spencer was cloudy and 64. Storm Lake was partly sunny and 64. Other conditions across the northern plains, farther east in Iowa, temperatures were between 64 and 67 degrees. At Des Moines, fog was reported. It was cloudy at Cedar Rapids and Waterloo. In eastern Nebraska, it was cloudy, and temperatures were between 66 and 68 degrees. In eastern South Dakota, skies ranged from partly sunny to cloudy, and temperatures were between 69 and 70 degrees. And in southern Minnesota, temperatures were between 65 and 69 degrees. It was sunny at Marshall, Mankato, and Rochester. At Minneapolis, it was mostly sunny. At Worthington, it was partly sunny. Once again, at 9 a.m., Sioux City had a temperature of 69. A weather message for the following county, Monona, Iowa, and the following counties in Nebraska, Thurston and Burt. Heat advisory in effect from 1 p.m. Sunday to 9 p.m. Tuesday. What? Heat index values up to 105 expected. Where? Portions of southwest and west central Iowa and east central, northeast, and southeast Nebraska,

When? From 1 p.m. Sunday to 9 p.m. Tuesday. Impacts. Hot temperatures and high humidity may cause heat illnesses. Additional details. Overnight heat indices in the mid-70s will prevent uncooled homes from easily dispersing the day's heat. Hot temperatures are expected to linger through the week. The heat advisory may be extended or replaced with an extreme heat warning. A weather message for the following counties in Iowa, Sioux, O'Brien, Plymouth, Cherokee, Woodbury and Ida, and the following counties in Nebraska, Dixon and Dakota, and Union, South Dakota. Heat advisory in effect from 1 p.m. Sunday to 9 p.m. Monday. What? Heat index values up to 105 expected. Where? Portions of northwest and west central Iowa, northeast Nebraska, and southeast South Dakota. When? From 1 p.m. Sunday to 9 p.m. Monday. Impacts. Hot temperatures and high humidity may cause heat illnesses. The current time is 9:18 a.m. Central Daylight Time. Operating on a frequency of 162.475 MHz, this is NOAA Weather Radio Station WXL62, broadcasting from a transmitter near Lawton, Iowa. Our program originates from the National Weather Service in Sioux Falls and serves Sioux City and the surrounding Siouxland area. This hazardous weather outlook is for northwest Iowa, west central Iowa, southwest Minnesota, northeast Nebraska, central South Dakota, east central South Dakota, south central South Dakota, and southeast South Dakota. For today and tonight, scattered storms are possible after midnight tonight into early Sunday, mainly through portions of southeast South Dakota into southwest Minnesota. A few storms may become strong to severe, with large hail up to 1.5 inch diameter and isolated wind gusts to 65 miles an hour. For Sunday through Friday, temperatures climb into the 90s Sunday through much of next week, with increasing humidity. Heat index values will climb into the lower 100s at times. Plan ahead now to limit risk of heat illness if spending time outdoors. If storms are able to develop along a cold front late Monday into Monday evening, some strong to severe storms are possible. Details on exact storm location, timing and coverage are still uncertain. Spotter activation is not expected at this time. Your National Weather Service forecast for Siouxland. Heat advisory in effect from 1 p.m. Sunday to 9 p.m. Monday. Rest of today, mostly cloudy early this morning, then becoming partly sunny. Highs in the lower 80s. Southeast winds 15 to 20 miles an hour with gusts up to 30 miles an hour. Tonight, mostly cloudy. Humid with lows in the lower 70s. Southeast winds 15 to 20 miles an hour with gusts up to 30 miles an hour. Sunday, mostly sunny. Warmer with highs in the mid-90s. Southeast winds 15 to 20 miles an hour with gusts up to 30 miles an hour. Heat index values up to 104 in the afternoon. Sunday night, mostly clear. Humid with lows in the upper 70s. South winds 15 to 20 miles an hour with gusts up to 30 miles an hour. Heat index values up to 105 early in the evening. Monday, sunny, hot with highs in the upper 90s. South winds 15 to 20 miles an hour with gusts up to 35 miles an hour. Monday night, partly cloudy in the evening, then becoming mostly cloudy. A chance of showers with a slight chance of thunderstorms. Lows in the mid-70s. Chance of rain 50%. Heat index values up to 105 early in the evening. Tuesday, mostly sunny. Hot with highs in the mid-90s. Tuesday night, partly cloudy in the evening, then becoming mostly cloudy. A chance of showers and thunderstorms. Lows in the lower 70s. Chance of rain 50%. Heat index values up to 100 early in the evening. Wednesday, mostly cloudy in the morning, then becoming mostly sunny. Highs in the lower 90s. Wednesday night, partly cloudy. A chance of showers and thunderstorms in the evening. Lows in the lower 70s. Chance of rain 40%. Thursday, mostly sunny. Highs in the lower 90s. Thursday night, mostly clear with a chance of showers and thunderstorms in the evening, then partly cloudy after midnight.

Lows in the lower 70s. Chance of rain 30%. Heat index values in the upper 90s early in the evening. Friday, mostly sunny. Highs in the mid-90s. At 9 a.m. in Sioux City, the temperature was 69 and the dew point 63. The relative humidity was 81%. Wind was southeast at 12 miles an hour. The pressure was 29.91 inches and steady. Elsewhere in northwest Iowa, Morris was cloudy and 66. Sheldon was partly sunny and 66. Cherokee was cloudy and 68. Spencer was cloudy and 64. Storm Lake was partly sunny and 64. Other conditions across the northern plains, farther east in Iowa, temperatures were between 64 and 67 degrees. At Des Moines, fog was reported. It was cloudy at Cedar Rapids and Waterloo. In eastern Nebraska, it was cloudy, and temperatures were between 66 and 68 degrees. In eastern South Dakota, skies ranged from partly sunny to cloudy, and temperatures were between 69 and 70 degrees. And in southern Minnesota, temperatures were between 65 and 69 degrees. It was sunny at Marshall, Mankato, and Rochester. At Minneapolis, it was mostly sunny. At Worthington, it was partly sunny. Once again, at 9 a.m., Sioux City had a temperature of 69. A weather message for the following county, Monona, Iowa, and the following counties in Nebraska, Thurston and Burt. Heat advisory in effect from 1 p.m. Sunday to 9 p.m. Tuesday. What? Heat index values up to 105 expected. Where? Portions of southwest and west central Iowa and east central, northeast, and southeast Nebraska. When? From 1 p.m. Sunday to 9 p.m. Tuesday. Impacts. Hot temperatures and high humidity may cause heat illnesses. Additional details. Overnight heat indices in the mid-70s will prevent uncooled homes from easily dispersing the day's heat. Hot temperatures are expected to linger through the week. The heat advisory may be extended or replaced with an extreme heat warning. A weather message for the following counties in Iowa, Sioux, O'Brien, Plymouth, Cherokee, Woodbury and Ida, and the following counties in Nebraska, Dixon and Dakota, and Union, South Dakota. Heat advisory in effect from 1 p.m. Sunday to 9 p.m. Monday. What? Heat index values up to 105 expected. Where? Portions of northwest and west central Iowa, northeast Nebraska, and southeast South Dakota. When? From 1 p.m. Sunday to 9 p.m. Monday. Impacts. Hot temperatures and high humidity may cause heat illnesses. The current time is 9:25 a.m. Central Daylight Time. Operating on a frequency of 162.475 MHz, this is NOAA Weather Radio Station WXL62, broadcasting from a transmitter near Lawton, Iowa. Our program originates from the National Weather Service in Sioux Falls and serves Sioux City and the surrounding Siouxland area. This hazardous weather outlook is for northwest Iowa, west central Iowa, southwest Minnesota, northeast Nebraska, central South Dakota, east central South Dakota, south central South Dakota, and southeast South Dakota. For today and tonight, scattered storms are possible after midnight tonight into early Sunday, mainly through portions of southeast South Dakota into southwest Minnesota. A few storms may become strong to severe, with large hail up to 1.5 inch diameter and isolated wind gusts to 65 miles an hour. For Sunday through Friday, temperatures climb into the 90s Sunday through much of next week, with increasing humidity. Heat index values will climb into the lower 100s at times. Plan ahead now to limit risk of heat illness if spending time outdoors. If storms are able to develop along a cold front late Monday into Monday evening, some strong to severe storms are possible. Details on exact storm location, timing and coverage are still uncertain. Spotter activation is not expected at this time. Your National Weather Service forecast for Siouxland. Heat advisory in effect from 1 p.m. Sunday to 9 p.m. Monday. Rest of today, mostly cloudy early this morning, then becoming partly sunny. Highs in the lower 80s. Southeast winds 15 to 20 miles.

heat index values up to 105 early in the evening. Monday, sunny, hot with highs in the upper 90s. South winds 15 to 20 miles an hour with gusts up to 35 miles an hour. Monday night, partly cloudy in the evening, then becoming mostly cloudy. A chance of showers with a slight chance of thunderstorms. Lows in the mid-70s. Chance of rain 50%. Heat index values up to 105 early in the evening. Tuesday, mostly sunny. Hot with highs in the mid-90s. Tuesday night, partly cloudy in the evening, then becoming mostly cloudy. A chance of showers and thunderstorms. Lows in the lower 70s. Chance of rain 50%. Heat index values up to 100 early in the evening. Wednesday, mostly cloudy in the morning, then becoming mostly sunny. Highs in the lower 90s. Wednesday night, partly cloudy. A chance of showers and thunderstorms in the evening. Lows in the lower 70s. Chance of rain 40%. Thursday, mostly sunny. Highs in the lower 90s. Thursday night, mostly clear with a chance of showers and thunderstorms in the evening, then partly cloudy after midnight. Lows in the lower 70s. Chance of rain 30%. Heat index values in the upper 90s early in the evening. Friday, mostly sunny. Highs in the mid-90s. At 9 a.m., in Sioux City, the temperature was 69 and the dew point 63. The relative humidity was 81%. Wind was southeast at 12 miles an hour. The pressure was 29.91 inches and steady. Elsewhere in northwest Iowa, Morris was cloudy and 66. Sheldon was partly sunny and 66. Cherokee was cloudy and 68. Spencer was cloudy and 64. Storm Lake was partly sunny and 64. Other conditions across the northern plains, farther east in Iowa, temperatures were between 64 and 67 degrees. At Des Moines, fog was reported. It was cloudy at Cedar Rapids and Waterloo. In eastern Nebraska, it was cloudy, and temperatures were between 66 and 68 degrees. In eastern South Dakota, skies ranged from partly sunny to cloudy, and temperatures were between 69 and 70 degrees. And in southern Minnesota, temperatures were between 65 and 69 degrees. It was sunny at Marshall, Mankato, and Rochester. At Minneapolis, it was mostly sunny. At Worthington, it was partly sunny. Once again, at 9 a.m. Sioux City had a temperature of 69. A weather message for the following county, Monona, Iowa, and the following counties in Nebraska, Thurston and Burt. Heat advisory in effect from 1 p.m. Sunday to 9 p.m. Tuesday. What? Heat index values up to 105 expected. Where? Portions of southwest and west central Iowa and east central, northeast, and southeast Nebraska. When? From 1 p.m. Sunday to 9 p.m. Tuesday. Impacts. Hot temperatures and high humidity may cause heat illnesses. Additional details. Overnight heat indices in the mid-70s will prevent uncooled homes from easily dispersing the day's heat. Hot temperatures are expected to linger through the week. The heat advisory may be extended or replaced with an extreme heat warning. A weather message for the following counties in Iowa, Sioux, O'Brien, Plymouth, Cherokee, Woodbury and Ida, and the following counties in Nebraska, Dixon and Dakota, and Union, South Dakota. Heat advisory in effect from 1 p.m. Sunday to 9 p.m. Monday. What? Heat index values up to 105 expected. Where? Portions of northwest and west central Iowa, northeast Nebraska, and southeast South Dakota. When? From 1 p.m. Sunday to 9 p.m. Monday. Impacts. Hot temperatures and high humidity may cause heat illnesses. The current time is 9:32 a.m. Central Daylight Time. Operating on a frequency of 162.475 megahertz, this is NOAA Weather Radio Station WXL62, Light Time. Operating on a frequency of 162.475 megahertz, this is NOAA Weather Radio Station WXL62, broadcasting from a transmitter near Lawton, Iowa.

program originates from the National Weather Service in Sioux Falls and serves Sioux City and the surrounding Siouxland area. This hazardous weather outlook is for northwest Iowa, west central Iowa, southwest Minnesota, northeast Nebraska, central South Dakota, east central South Dakota, south central South Dakota, and southeast South Dakota. For today and tonight, scattered storms are possible after midnight tonight into early Sunday, mainly through portions of southeast South Dakota into southwest Minnesota. A few storms may become strong to severe, with large hail up to 1.5 inch diameter and isolated wind gusts to 65 miles an hour. For Sunday through Friday, temperatures climb into the 90s Sunday through much of next week, with increasing humidity. Heat index values will climb into the lower 100s at times. Plan ahead now to limit risk of heat illness if spending time outdoors. If storms are able to develop along a cold front late Monday into Monday evening, some strong to severe storms are possible. Details on exact storm location, timing and coverage are still uncertain. Spotter activation is not expected at this time. Your National Weather Service forecast for Siouxland. Heat advisory in effect from 1 p.m. Sunday to 9 p.m. Monday. Rest of today, mostly cloudy early this morning, then becoming partly sunny. Highs in the lower 80s. Southeast winds 15 to 20 miles an hour with gusts up to 30 miles an hour. Tonight, mostly cloudy. Humid with lows in the lower 70s. Southeast winds 15 to 20 miles an hour with gusts up to 30 miles an hour. Sunday, mostly sunny. Warmer with highs in the mid-90s. Southeast winds 15 to 20 miles an hour with gusts up to 30 miles an hour. Heat index values up to 104 in the afternoon. Sunday night, mostly clear. Humid with lows in the upper 70s. South winds 15 to 20 miles an hour with gusts up to 30 miles an hour. Heat index values up to 105 early in the evening. Monday, sunny, hot with highs in the upper 90s. South winds 15 to 20 miles an hour with gusts up to 35 miles an hour. Monday night, partly cloudy in the evening, then becoming mostly cloudy. A chance of showers with a slight chance of thunderstorms. Lows in the mid-70s. Chance of rain 50%. Heat index values up to 105 early in the evening. Tuesday, mostly sunny. Hot with highs in the mid-90s. Tuesday night, partly cloudy in the evening, then becoming mostly cloudy. A chance of showers and thunderstorms. Lows in the lower 70s. Chance of rain 50%. Heat index values up to 100 early in the evening. Wednesday, mostly cloudy in the morning, then becoming mostly sunny. Highs in the lower 90s. Wednesday night, partly cloudy. A chance of showers and thunderstorms in the evening. Lows in the lower 70s. Chance of rain 40%. Thursday, mostly sunny. Highs in the lower 90s. Thursday night, mostly clear with a chance of showers and thunderstorms in the evening, then partly cloudy after midnight. Lows in the lower 70s. Chance of rain 30%. Heat index values in the upper 90s early in the evening. Friday, mostly sunny. Highs in the mid-90s. At 9 a.m., in Sioux City, the temperature was 69 and the dew point 63. The relative humidity was 81%. Wind was southeast at 12 miles an hour. The pressure was 29.91 inches and steady. Elsewhere in northwest Iowa, Morris was cloudy and 66. Sheldon was partly sunny and 66. Cherokee was cloudy and 68. Spencer was cloudy and 64. Storm Lake was partly sunny and 64. Other conditions across the northern plains, farther east in Iowa, temperatures were between 64 and 67 degrees. At Des Moines, fog was reported. It was cloudy at Cedar Rapids and Waterloo. In eastern Nebraska, it was cloudy, and temperatures were between 66 and 68 degrees. In eastern South Dakota, skies ranged from partly sunny to cloudy, and temperatures were between 69 and 70 degrees.
and in southern Minnesota, temperatures were between 65 and 69 degrees. It was sunny at Marshall, Mankato, and Rochester. At Minneapolis, it was mostly sunny. At Worthington, it was partly sunny. Once again, at 9 a.m., Sioux City had a temperature of 69. A weather message for the following county, Monona, Iowa, and the following counties in Nebraska, Thurston and Burt. Heat advisory in effect from 1 p.m. Sunday to 9 p.m. Tuesday. What? Heat index values up to 105 expected. Where? Portions of southwest and west central Iowa and east central, northeast, and southeast Nebraska. When? From 1 p.m. Sunday to 9 p.m. Tuesday. Impacts. Hot temperatures and high humidity may cause heat illnesses. Additional details. Overnight heat indices in the mid-70s will prevent uncooled homes from easily dispersing the day's heat. Hot temperatures are expected to linger through the week. The heat advisory may be extended or replaced with an extreme heat warning. A weather message for the following counties in Iowa, Sioux, O'Brien, Plymouth, Cherokee, Woodbury and Ida, and the following counties in Nebraska, Dixon and Dakota, and Union, South Dakota. Heat advisory in effect from 1 p.m. Sunday to 9 p.m. Monday. What? Heat index values up to 105 expected. Where? Portions of northwest and west central Iowa, northeast Nebraska, and southeast South Dakota. When? From 1 p.m. Sunday to 9 p.m. Monday. Impacts. Hot temperatures and high humidity may cause heat illnesses. The current time is 9:39 a.m. Central Daylight Time. Operating on a frequency of 162.475 MHz, this is NOAA Weather Radio Station WXL62, broadcasting from a transmitter near Lawton, Iowa. Our program originates from the National Weather Service in Sioux Falls and serves Sioux City and the surrounding Siouxland area. This hazardous weather outlook is for northwest Iowa, west central Iowa, southwest Minnesota, northeast Nebraska, central South Dakota, east central South Dakota, south central South Dakota, and southeast South Dakota. For today and tonight, scattered storms are possible after midnight tonight into early Sunday, mainly through portions of southeast South Dakota into southwest Minnesota. A few storms may become strong to severe, with large hail up to 1.5 inch diameter and isolated wind gusts to 65 miles an hour. For Sunday through Friday, temperatures climb into the 90s Sunday through much of next week, with increasing humidity. Heat index values will climb into the lower 100s at times. Plan ahead now to limit risk of heat illness if spending time outdoors. If storms are able to develop along a cold front late Monday into Monday evening, some strong to severe storms are possible. Details on exact storm location, timing and coverage are still uncertain. Spotter activation is not expected at this time. Your National Weather Service forecast for Siouxland. Heat advisory in effect from 1 p.m. Sunday to 9 p.m. Monday. Rest of today, mostly cloudy early this morning, then becoming partly sunny. Highs in the lower 80s. Southeast winds 15 to 20 miles an hour with gusts up to 30 miles an hour. Tonight, mostly cloudy. Humid with lows in the lower 70s. Southeast winds 15 to 20 miles an hour with gusts up to 30 miles an hour. Sunday, mostly sunny. Warmer with highs in the mid-90s. Southeast winds 15 to 20 miles an hour with gusts up to 30 miles an hour. Heat index values up to 104 in the afternoon. Sunday night, mostly clear. Humid with lows in the upper 70s. South winds 15 to 20 miles an hour with gusts up to 30 miles an hour. Heat index values up to 105 early in the evening. Monday, sunny, hot with highs in the upper 90s. South winds 15 to 20 miles an hour with gusts up to 35 miles an hour. Monday night, partly cloudy in the evening, then becoming mostly cloudy. A chance of showers with a slight chance of thunderstorms. Lows in the mid-70s. Chance of rain 50%. Heat index values up to 105 early in the evening. Tuesday, mostly sunny. Hot with highs in the mid-90s.
Tuesday night, partly cloudy in the evening, then becoming mostly cloudy.

a chance of showers and thunderstorms. Lows in the lower 70s. Chance of rain 50%. Heat index values up to 100 early in the evening. Wednesday, mostly cloudy in the morning, then becoming mostly sunny. Highs in the lower 90s. Wednesday night, partly cloudy. A chance of showers and thunderstorms in the evening. Lows in the lower 70s. Chance of rain 40%. Thursday, mostly sunny. Highs in the lower 90s. Thursday night, mostly clear with a chance of showers and thunderstorms in the evening, then partly cloudy after midnight. Lows in the lower 70s. Chance of rain 30%. Heat index values in the upper 90s early in the evening. Friday, mostly sunny. Highs in the mid-90s. At 9 a.m., in Sioux City, the temperature was 69 and the dew point 63. The relative humidity was 81%. Wind was southeast at 12 miles an hour. The pressure was 29.91 inches and steady. Elsewhere in northwest Iowa, Morris was cloudy and 66. Sheldon was partly sunny and 66. Cherokee was cloudy and 68. Spencer was cloudy and 64. Storm Lake was partly sunny and 64. Other conditions across the northern plains, farther east in Iowa, temperatures were between 64 and 67 degrees. At Des Moines, fog was reported. It was cloudy at Cedar Rapids and Waterloo. In eastern Nebraska, it was cloudy, and temperatures were between 66 and 68 degrees. In eastern South Dakota, skies ranged from partly sunny to cloudy, and temperatures were between 69 and 70 degrees. And in southern Minnesota, temperatures were between 65 and 69 degrees. It was sunny at Marshall, Mankato, and Rochester. At Minneapolis, it was mostly sunny. At Worthington, it was partly sunny. Once again, at 9 a.m., Sioux City had a temperature of 69. A weather message for the following county, Monona, Iowa, and the following counties, in Nebraska, Thurston and Burt. Heat advisory in effect from 1 p.m. Sunday to 9 p.m. Tuesday. What? Heat index values up to 105 expected. Where? Portions of southwest and west central Iowa and east central, northeast, and southeast Nebraska. When? From 1 p.m. Sunday to 9 p.m. Tuesday. Impacts. Hot temperatures and high humidity may cause heat illnesses. Additional details. Overnight heat indices in the mid-70s will prevent uncooled homes from easily dispersing the day's heat. Hot temperatures are expected to linger through the week. The heat advisory may be extended or replaced with an extreme heat warning. A weather message for the following counties in Iowa, Sioux, O'Brien, Plymouth, Cherokee, Woodbury and Ida, and the following counties in Nebraska, Dixon and Dakota, and Union, South Dakota. Heat advisory in effect from 1 p.m. Sunday to 9 p.m. Monday. What? Heat index values up to 105 expected. Where? Portions of northwest and west central Iowa, northeast Nebraska, and southeast South Dakota. When? From 1 p.m. Sunday to 9 p.m. Monday. Impacts. Hot temperatures and high humidity may cause heat illnesses. The current time is 9:47 a.m. Central Daylight Time. Operating on a frequency of 162.475 MHz, this is NOAA Weather Radio Station WXL62, broadcasting from a transmitter near Lawton, Iowa. Our program originates from the National Weather Service in Sioux Falls and serves Sioux City and the surrounding Siouxland area. This hazardous weather outlook is for northwest Iowa, west central Iowa, southwest Minnesota, northeast Nebraska, central South Dakota, east central South Dakota, south central South Dakota, and southeast South Dakota. For today and tonight, scattered storms are possible after midnight tonight into early Sunday, mainly through portions of southeast South Dakota into southwest Minnesota. A few storms may become strong to severe, with large hail up to 1.5 inch diameter and isolated wind gusts to 65 miles an hour. For Sunday through Friday, temperatures climb into the 90s Sunday through much of next week, with increasing humidity. Heat index values will climb into the lower 100s
at times. Plan ahead now to limit risk of heat illness if spending time outdoors. If storms are able to develop along the cold front late Monday into Monday evening, some strong to severe storms are possible. Details on exact storm location, timing, and coverage are still uncertain. Spotter activation is not expected at this time. Your National Weather Service forecast for Siouxland. Heat advisory in effect from 1 p.m. Sunday to 9 p.m. Monday. West of today, mostly cloudy early this morning, then becoming partly sunny. Highs in the lower 80s. Southeast winds 15 to 20 miles an hour with gusts up to 30 miles an hour. Tonight, mostly cloudy. Humid with lows in the lower 70s. Southeast winds 15 to 20 miles an hour with gusts up to 30 miles an hour. Sunday, mostly sunny. Warmer with highs in the mid-90s. Southeast winds 15 to 20 miles an hour with gusts up to 30 miles an hour. Heat index values up to 104 in the afternoon. Sunday night, mostly clear. Humid with lows in the upper 70s. South winds 15 to 20 miles an hour with gusts up to 30 miles an hour. Heat index values up to 105 early in the evening. Monday, sunny, hot with highs in the upper 90s. South winds 15 to 20 miles an hour with gusts up to 35 miles an hour. Monday night, partly cloudy in the evening, then becoming mostly cloudy. A chance of showers with a slight chance of thunderstorms. Lows in the mid-70s. Chance of rain 50%. Heat index values up to 105 early in the evening. Tuesday, mostly sunny. Hot with highs in the mid-90s. Tuesday night, partly cloudy in the evening, then becoming mostly cloudy. A chance of showers and thunderstorms. Lows in the lower 70s. Chance of rain 50%. Heat index values up to 100 early in the evening. Wednesday, mostly cloudy in the morning, then becoming mostly sunny. Highs in the lower 90s. Wednesday night, partly cloudy. A chance of showers and thunderstorms in the evening. Lows in the lower 70s. Chance of rain 40%. Thursday, mostly sunny. Highs in the lower 90s. Thursday night, mostly clear with a chance of showers and thunderstorms in the evening, then partly cloudy after midnight. Lows in the lower 70s. Chance of rain 30%. Heat index values in the upper 90s early in the evening. Friday, mostly sunny. Highs in the mid-90s. At 9 a.m., in Sioux City, the temperature was 69 and the dew point 63. The relative humidity was 81%. Wind was southeast at 12 miles an hour. The pressure was 29.91 inches and steady. Elsewhere in northwest Iowa, Morris was cloudy and 66. Sheldon was partly sunny and 66. Cherokee was cloudy and 68. Spencer was cloudy and 64. Storm Lake was partly sunny and 64. Other conditions across the northern plains, farther east in Iowa, temperatures were between 64 and 67 degrees. At Des Moines, fog was reported. It was cloudy at Cedar Rapids and Waterloo. In eastern Nebraska, it was cloudy, and temperatures were between 66 and 68 degrees. In eastern South Dakota, skies ranged from partly sunny to cloudy, and temperatures were between 69 and 70 degrees. And in southern Minnesota, temperatures were between 65 and 69 degrees. It was sunny at Marshall, Mankato, and Rochester. At Minneapolis, it was mostly sunny. At Worthington, it was partly sunny. Once again, at 9 a.m., Sioux City had a temperature of 69. A weather message for the following county, Monona, Iowa, and the following counties, in Nebraska, Thurston and Burt. Heat advisory in effect from 1 p.m. Sunday to 9 p.m. Tuesday. What? Heat index values up to 105 expected. Where? Portions of southwest and west central Iowa and east central, northeast, and southeast Nebraska. When? From 1 p.m. Sunday to 9 p.m. Tuesday. Impacts. Hot temperatures and high humidity may cause heat illnesses. Additional details. Over.

Heat indices in the mid-70s will prevent uncooled homes from easily dispersing the day's heat. Hot temperatures are expected to linger through the week. The heat advisory may be extended or replaced with an extreme heat warning. A weather message for the following counties in Iowa, Sioux, O'Brien, Plymouth, Cherokee, Woodbury and Ida, and the following counties in Nebraska, Dixon and Dakota, and Union, South Dakota. Heat advisory in effect from 1 p.m. Sunday to 9 p.m. Monday. What? Heat index values up to 105 expected. Where? Portions of northwest and west central Iowa, northeast Nebraska, and southeast South Dakota. When? From 1 p.m. Sunday to 9 p.m. Monday. Impacts. Hot temperatures and high humidity may cause heat illnesses. The current time is 9:54 a.m. Central Daylight Time. Operating on a frequency of 162.475 MHz, this is NOAA Weather Radio Station WXL62, broadcasting from a transmitter near Lawton, Iowa. Our program originates from the National Weather Service in Sioux Falls and serves Sioux City and the surrounding Siouxland area. This hazardous weather outlook is for northwest Iowa, west central Iowa, southwest Minnesota, northeast Nebraska, central South Dakota, east central South Dakota, south central South Dakota, and southeast South Dakota. For today and tonight, scattered storms are possible after midnight tonight into early Sunday, mainly through portions of southeast South Dakota into southwest Minnesota. A few storms may become strong to severe, with large hail up to 1.5 inch diameter and isolated wind gusts to 65 miles an hour. For Sunday through Friday, temperatures climb into the 90s Sunday through much of next week, with increasing humidity. Heat index values will climb into the lower 100s at times. Plan ahead now to limit risk of heat illness if spending time outdoors. If storms are able to develop along a cold front late Monday into Monday evening, some strong to severe storms are possible. Details on exact storm location, timing and coverage are still uncertain. Spotter activation is not expected at this time. Your National Weather Service forecast for Siouxland. Heat advisory in effect from 1 p.m. Sunday to 9 p.m. Monday. Rest of today, mostly cloudy early this morning, then becoming partly sunny. Highs in the lower 80s. Southeast winds 15 to 20 miles an hour with gusts up to 30 miles an hour. Tonight, mostly cloudy. Humid with lows in the lower 70s. Southeast winds 15 to 20 miles an hour with gusts up to 30 miles an hour. Sunday, mostly sunny. Warmer with highs in the mid-90s. Southeast winds 15 to 20 miles an hour with gusts up to 30 miles an hour. Heat index values up to 104 in the afternoon. Sunday night, mostly clear. Humid with lows in the upper 70s. South winds 15 to 20 miles an hour with gusts up to 30 miles an hour. Heat index values up to 105 early in the evening. Monday, sunny, hot with highs in the upper 90s. South winds 15 to 20 miles an hour with gusts up to 35 miles an hour. Monday night, partly cloudy in the evening, then becoming mostly cloudy. A chance of showers with a slight chance of thunderstorms. Lows in the mid-70s. Chance of rain 50%. Heat index values up to 105 early in the evening. Tuesday, mostly sunny. Hot with highs in the mid-90s. Tuesday night, partly cloudy in the evening, then becoming mostly cloudy. A chance of showers and thunderstorms. Lows in the lower 70s. Chance of rain 50%. Heat index values up to 100 early in the evening. Wednesday, mostly cloudy in the morning, then becoming mostly sunny. Highs in the lower 90s. Wednesday night, partly cloudy. A chance of showers and thunderstorms in the evening. Lows in the lower 70s. Chance of rain 40%. Thursday, mostly sunny. Highs in the lower 90s. Thursday night, mostly clear with a chance of showers and thunderstorms in the evening, then partly cloudy after midnight. Lows in the lower 70s. Chance of rain 30%. Heat index values in the upper 90s early in the evening.
Friday, mostly sunny. Highs in the mid-90s. At 9 a.m., in Sioux City, the temperature was 69 and the dew point 63. The relative humidity was 81%. Wind was southeast at 12 miles an hour. The pressure was 29.91 inches and steady. Elsewhere in northwest Iowa, Morris was cloudy and 66. Sheldon was partly sunny and 66. Cherokee was cloudy and 68. Spencer was cloudy and 64. Storm Lake was partly sunny and 64. Other conditions across the northern plains, farther east in Iowa, temperatures were between 64 and 67 degrees. At Des Moines, fog was reported. It was cloudy at Cedar Rapids and Waterloo. In eastern Nebraska, it was cloudy, and temperatures were between 66 and 68 degrees. In eastern South Dakota, skies ranged from partly sunny to cloudy, and temperatures were between 69 and 70 degrees. And in southern Minnesota, temperatures were between 65 and 69 degrees. It was sunny at Marshall, Mankato, and Rochester. At Minneapolis, it was mostly sunny. At Worthington, it was partly sunny. Once again, at 9 a.m., Sioux City had a temperature of 69. A weather message for the following county, Monona, Iowa, and the following counties in Nebraska, Thurston and Burt. Heat advisory in effect from 1 p.m. Sunday to 9 p.m. Tuesday. What? Heat index values up to 105 expected. Where? Portions of southwest and west central Iowa and east central, northeast, and southeast Nebraska. When? From 1 p.m. Sunday to 9 p.m. Tuesday. Impacts. Hot temperatures and high humidity may cause heat illnesses. Additional details, overnight heat indices in the mid-70s will prevent uncooled homes from easily dispersing the day's heat. Hot temperatures are expected to linger through the week. The heat advisory may be extended or replaced with an extreme heat warning. A weather message for the following counties in Iowa, Sioux, O'Brien, Plymouth, Cherokee, Woodbury and Ida, and the following counties in Nebraska, Dixon and Dakota, and Union, South Dakota. Heat advisory in effect from 1 p.m. Sunday to 9 p.m. Monday. What? Heat index values up to 105 expected. Where? Portions of northwest and west central Iowa, northeast Nebraska, and southeast South Dakota. When? From 1 p.m. Sunday to 9 p.m. Monday. Impacts. Hot temperatures and high humidity may cause heat illnesses. The current time is 10:01 a.m. Central Daylight Time. Operating on a frequency of 162.475 MHz, this is NOAA Weather Radio Station WXL62, broadcasting from a transmitter near Lawton, Iowa. Our program originates from the National Weather Service in Sioux Falls and serves Sioux City and the surrounding Siouxland area. This hazardous weather outlook is for northwest Iowa, west central Iowa, southwest Minnesota, northeast Nebraska, central South Dakota, east central South Dakota, south central South Dakota, and southeast South Dakota. For today and tonight, scattered storms are possible after midnight tonight into early Sunday, mainly through portions of southeast South Dakota into southwest Minnesota. A few storms may become strong to severe, with large hail up to 1.5 inch diameter and isolated wind gusts to 65 miles an hour. For Sunday through Friday, temperatures climb into the 90s Sunday through much of next week, with increasing humidity. Heat index values will climb into the lower 100s at times. Plan ahead now to limit risk of heat illness if spending time outdoors. If storms are able to develop along a cold front late Monday into Monday evening, some strong to severe storms are possible. Details on exact storm location, timing and coverage are still uncertain. Spotter activation is not expected at this time. Your National Weather Service forecast for Siouxland. Heat advisory in effect from 1 p.m. Sunday to 9 p.m. Monday. Rest of today, mostly cloudy early this morning, then becoming partly sunny. Highs in the lower 80s. Southeast winds 15 to 20 miles an hour with gusts up to 30 miles an hour. Tonight, mostly cloudy. Humid with lows in the lower 70s.
southeast winds 15.

20 miles an hour with gusts up to 30 miles an hour. Sunday, mostly sunny. Warmer with highs in the mid-90s. Southeast winds 15 to 20 miles an hour with gusts up to 30 miles an hour. Heat index values up to 104 in the afternoon. Sunday night, mostly clear. Humid with lows in the upper 70s. South winds 15 to 20 miles an hour with gusts up to 30 miles an hour. Heat index values up to 105 early in the evening. Monday, sunny, hot with highs in the upper 90s. South winds 15 to 20 miles an hour with gusts up to 35 miles an hour. Monday night, partly cloudy in the evening, then becoming mostly cloudy. A chance of showers with a slight chance of thunderstorms. Lows in the mid-70s. Chance of rain 50%. Heat index values up to 105 early in the evening. Tuesday, mostly sunny. Hot with highs in the mid-90s. Tuesday night, partly cloudy in the evening, then becoming mostly cloudy. A chance of showers and thunderstorms. Lows in the lower 70s. Chance of rain 50%. Heat index values up to 100 early in the evening. Wednesday, mostly cloudy in the morning, then becoming mostly sunny. Highs in the lower 90s. Wednesday night, partly cloudy. A chance of showers and thunderstorms in the evening. Lows in the lower 70s. Chance of rain 40%. Thursday, mostly sunny. Highs in the lower 90s. Thursday night, mostly clear with a chance of showers and thunderstorms in the evening, then partly cloudy after midnight. Lows in the lower 70s. Chance of rain 30%. Heat index values in the upper 90s early in the evening. Friday, mostly sunny. Highs in the mid-90s. At 10 a.m., in Sioux City, the temperature was 68, and the dew point 63. The relative humidity was 84%. Wind was southeast at 12 miles an hour. The pressure was 29.91 inches and steady. Elsewhere in northwest Iowa, Morris was cloudy and 68. Sheldon was cloudy and 66. Spencer was cloudy and 67. Other conditions across the northern plains, farther east in Iowa, it was cloudy. It was 65 at Des Moines, 68 at Cedar Rapids, and 71 at Waterloo. In eastern Nebraska it was cloudy, and temperatures were between 69 and 70 degrees. In eastern South Dakota, skies ranged from partly sunny to cloudy, and temperatures were between 70 and 72 degrees. And in southern Minnesota, temperatures were between 68 and 72 degrees. It was sunny at Marshall, Mankato, and Rochester. At Minneapolis, it was mostly sunny. At Worthington, it was cloudy. Once again, at 10 a.m. Sioux City had a temperature of 68. A weather message for the following county, Monona, Iowa, and the following counties in Nebraska, Thurston and Burt. Heat advisory in effect from 1 p.m. Sunday to 9 p.m. Tuesday. What? Heat index values up to 105 expected. Where? Portions of southwest and west central Iowa and east central, northeast, and southeast Nebraska. When? From 1 p.m. Sunday to 9 p.m. Tuesday. Impacts. Hot temperatures and high humidity may cause heat illnesses. Additional details, overnight heat indices in the mid-70s will prevent uncooled homes from easily dispersing the day's heat. Hot temperatures are expected to linger through the week. The heat advisory may be extended or replaced with an extreme heat warning. A weather message for the following counties in Iowa, Sioux, O'Brien, Plymouth, Cherokee, Woodbury and Ida, and the following counties in Nebraska, Dixon and Dakota, and Union, South Dakota. Heat advisory in effect from 1 p.m. Sunday to 9 p.m. Monday. What? Heat index values up to 105 expected. Where? Portions of northwest and west central Iowa, northeast Nebraska, and southeast South Dakota. When? From 1 p.m. Sunday to 9 p.m. Monday. Impacts. Hot temperatures and high humidity may cause heat illnesses. The current time is 10:08 a.m. Central Daylight Time. Operating on a frequency of 162.475 MHz.

risk of heat illness if spending time outdoors. If storms are able to develop along a cold front late Monday into Monday evening, some strong to severe storms are possible. Details on exact storm location, timing and coverage are still uncertain. Spotter activation is not expected at this time. Your National Weather Service forecast for Siouxland. Heat advisory in effect from 1 p.m. Sunday to 9 p.m. Monday. Rest of today, mostly cloudy early this morning, then becoming partly sunny. Highs in the lower 80s. Southeast winds 15 to 20 miles an hour with gusts up to 30 miles an hour. Tonight, mostly cloudy. Humid with lows in the lower 70s. Southeast winds 15 to 20 miles an hour with gusts up to 30 miles an hour. Sunday, mostly sunny. Warmer with highs in the mid-90s. Southeast winds 15 to 20 miles an hour with gusts up to 30 miles an hour. Heat index values up to 104 in the afternoon. Sunday night, mostly clear. Humid with lows in the upper 70s. South winds 15 to 20 miles an hour with gusts up to 30 miles an hour. Heat index values up to 105 early in the evening. Monday, sunny, hot with highs in the upper 90s. South winds 15 to 20 miles an hour with gusts up to 35 miles an hour. Monday night, partly cloudy in the evening, then becoming mostly cloudy. A chance of showers with a slight chance of thunderstorms. Lows in the mid-70s. Chance of rain 50%. Heat index values up to 105 early in the evening. Tuesday, mostly sunny. Hot with highs in the mid-90s. Tuesday night, partly cloudy in the evening, then becoming mostly cloudy. A chance of showers and thunderstorms. Lows in the lower 70s. Chance of rain 50%. Heat index values up to 100 early in the evening. Wednesday, mostly cloudy in the morning, then becoming mostly sunny. Highs in the lower 90s. Wednesday night, partly cloudy. A chance of showers and thunderstorms in the evening. Lows in the lower 70s. Chance of rain 40%. Thursday, mostly sunny. Highs in the lower 90s. Thursday night, mostly clear with a chance of showers and thunderstorms in the evening, then partly cloudy after midnight. Lows in the lower 70s. Chance of rain 30%. Heat index values in the upper 90s early in the evening. Friday, mostly sunny. Highs in the mid-90s. At 10 a.m., in Sioux City, the temperature was 68, and the dew point 63. The relative humidity was 84%. Wind was southeast at 12 miles an hour. The pressure was 29.91 inches and steady. Elsewhere in northwest Iowa, Morris was cloudy and 68. Sheldon was cloudy and 66. Cherokee was cloudy and 68. Spencer was cloudy and 67. Storm Lake was cloudy and 66. Other conditions across the northern plains, farther east in Iowa, it was cloudy. It was 65 at Des Moines, 68 at Cedar Rapids, and 71 at Waterloo. In eastern Nebraska it was cloudy, and temperatures were between 69 and 70 degrees. In eastern South Dakota, skies ranged from partly sunny to cloudy, and temperatures were between 70 and 72 degrees. And in southern Minnesota, temperatures were between 68 and 72 degrees. It was sunny at Marshall, Mankato, and Rochester. At Minneapolis, it was mostly sunny. At Worthington, it was cloudy. Once again, at 10 a.m. Sioux City had a temperature of 68. A weather message for the following county, Monona, Iowa, and the following counties in Nebraska, Thurston and Burt. Heat advisory in effect from 1 p.m. Sunday to 9 p.m. Tuesday. What? Heat index values up to 105 expected. Where? Portions of southwest and west central Iowa and east central, northeast, and southeast Nebraska. When? From 1 p.m. Sunday to 9 p.m. Tuesday. Impacts. Hot temperatures and high humidity may cause heat illnesses. Additional details, overnight heat indices in the mid-70s will prevent uncooled homes from easily dispersing the day's heat. Hot temperatures are expected to linger.

Texas. The current time is 10:28 a.m. Central Daylight Time. 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Our program originates from the National Weather Service in Sioux Falls and serves Sioux City and the surrounding Siouxland area. This hazardous weather outlook is for northwest Iowa, west central Iowa, southwest Minnesota, northeast Nebraska, central South Dakota, east central South Dakota, south central South Dakota, and southeast South Dakota. For today and tonight, scattered storms are possible after midnight tonight into early Sunday, mainly through portions of southeast South Dakota into southwest Minnesota. A few storms may become strong to severe, with large hail up to 1.5 inch diameter and isolated wind gusts to 65 miles an hour. For Sunday through Friday, temperatures climb into the 90s Sunday through much of next week, with increasing humidity. Heat index values will climb into the lower 100s at times. Plan ahead now to limit risk of heat illness if spending time outdoors. If storms are able to develop along a cold front late Monday into Monday evening, some strong to severe storms are possible. Details on exact storm location, timing and coverage are still uncertain. Spotter activation is not expected at this time. Your National Weather Service forecast for Siouxland. Heat advisory in effect from 1 p.m. Sunday to 9 p.m. Monday. Rest of today, mostly cloudy early this morning, then becoming partly sunny. Highs in the lower 80s. Southeast winds 15 to 20 miles an hour with gusts up to 30 miles an hour. Tonight, mostly cloudy. Humid with lows in the lower 70s. Southeast winds 15 to 20 miles an hour with gusts up to 30 miles an hour. Sunday, mostly sunny. Warmer with highs in the mid-90s. Southeast winds 15 to 20 miles an hour with gusts up to 30 miles an hour. Heat index values up to 104 in the afternoon. Sunday night, mostly clear. Humid with lows in the upper 70s. South winds 15 to 20 miles an hour with gusts up to 30 miles an hour. Heat index values up to 105 early in the evening. Monday, sunny, hot with highs in the upper 90s. South winds 15 to 20 miles an hour with gusts up to 35 miles an hour. Monday night, partly cloudy in the evening, then becoming mostly cloudy. A chance of showers with a slight chance of thunderstorms. Lows in the mid-70s. Chance of rain 50%. Heat index values up to 105 early in the evening. Tuesday, mostly sunny. Hot with highs in the mid-90s. Tuesday night, partly cloudy in the evening, then becoming mostly cloudy. A chance of showers and thunderstorms. Lows in the lower 70s. Chance of rain 50%. Heat index values up to 100 early in the evening. Wednesday, mostly cloudy in the morning, then becoming mostly sunny. Highs in the lower 90s. Wednesday night, partly cloudy. A chance of showers and thunderstorms in the evening. Lows in the lower 70s. Chance of rain 40%. Thursday, mostly sunny. Highs in the lower 90s. Thursday night, mostly clear with a chance of showers and thunderstorms in the evening, then partly cloudy after midnight. Lows in the lower 70s. Chance of rain 30%. Heat index values in the upper 90s early in the evening. Friday, mostly sunny. Highs in the mid-90s. At 10 a.m., in Sioux City, index values in the upper 90s early in the evening. Friday, mostly sunny. Highs in the mid-90s. At 10 a.m., in Sioux City, the temperature was 68, and the dew point 63. The relative humidity was 84%. Wind was southeast at 12 miles an hour. The pressure was 29.91 inches and steady. Elsewhere in northwest Iowa, Morris was cloudy and 68. Sheldon was cloudy and 66. Cherokee was cloudy and 68. Spencer was cloudy and 67. Storm Lake was cloudy and 66. Other conditions across the northern plains, farther east in Iowa, it was cloudy,

8 with 65 at Des Moines, 68 at Cedar Rapids, and 71 at Waterloo. In eastern Nebraska, it was cloudy, and temperatures were between 69 and 70 degrees. In eastern South Dakota, skies ranged from partly sunny to cloudy, and temperatures were between 70 and 72 degrees. And in southern Minnesota, temperatures were between 68 and 72 degrees. It was sunny at Marshall, Mankato, and Rochester. At Minneapolis, it was mostly sunny. At Worthington, it was cloudy. Once again, at 10 a.m. Sioux City had a temperature of 68. A weather message for the following county, Monona, Iowa, and the following counties, King, Nebraska, Thurston, and Burt. Heat advisory in effect from 1 p.m. Sunday to 9 p.m. Tuesday. What? Heat index values up to 105 expected. Where? Portions of southwest and west central Iowa and east central, northeast, and southeast Nebraska. When? From 1 p.m. Sunday to 9 p.m. Tuesday. Impacts, hot temperatures and high humidity may cause heat illnesses. Additional details, overnight heat indices in the mid-70s will prevent uncooled homes from easily dispersing the day's heat. Hot temperatures are expected to linger through the week. The heat advisory may be extended or replaced with an extreme heat warning. A weather message for the following counties in Iowa, Sioux, O'Brien, Plymouth, Cherokee, Woodbury and Ida, and the following counties in Nebraska, Dixon and Dakota, and Union, South Dakota. Heat advisory in effect from 1 p.m. Sunday to 9 p.m. Monday. What? Heat index values up to 105 expected. Where? Portions of northwest and west central Iowa, northeast Nebraska, and southeast South Dakota. When? From 1 p.m. Sunday to 9 p.m. Monday. Impacts, hot temperatures and high humidity may cause heat illnesses. The current time is 10:35 a.m. Central Daylight Time. Operating on a frequency of 162.475 MHz, this is NOAA Weather Radio Station WXL62, broadcasting from a transmitter near Lawton, Iowa. Our program originates from the National Weather Service in Sioux Falls and serves Sioux City and the surrounding Siouxland area. This hazardous weather outlook is for northwest Iowa, west central Iowa, southwest Minnesota, northeast Nebraska, central South Dakota, east central South Dakota, south central South Dakota, and southeast South Dakota. For today and tonight, scattered storms are possible after midnight tonight into early Sunday, mainly through portions of southeast South Dakota into southwest Minnesota. A few storms may become strong to severe, with large hail up to 1.5-inch diameter and isolated wind gusts to 65 miles an hour. For Sunday through Friday, temperatures climb into the 90s Sunday through much of next week, with increasing humidity. Heat index values will climb into the lower 100s at times. Plan ahead now to limit risk of heat illness if spending time outdoors. If storms are able to develop along a cold front late Monday into Monday evening, some strong to severe storms are possible. Details on exact storm location, timing and coverage are still uncertain. Spotter activation is not expected at this time. Your National Weather Service forecast for Siouxland. Heat advisory in effect from 1 p.m. Sunday to 9 p.m. Monday. Rest of today, mostly cloudy early this morning, then becoming partly sunny. Highs in the lower 80s. Southeast winds 15 to 20 miles an hour with gusts up to 30 miles an hour. Tonight, mostly cloudy. Humid with lows in the lower 70s. Southeast winds 15 to 20 miles an hour with gusts up to 30 miles an hour. Sunday, mostly sunny. Warmer with highs in the mid-90s. Southeast winds 15 to 20 miles an hour with gusts up to 30 miles an hour. Heat index values up to 104 in the afternoon. Sunday night, mostly clear. Humid with lows in the upper 70s. South winds 15 to 20 miles an hour with gusts up to 30 miles an hour. Heat index values up to 105 early in the evening. Monday, sunny, hot with highs in the upper 90s. South winds 15 to 20 miles an hour with gusts up to 35 miles an hour. Monday night, partly cloudy in the evening, then becoming
cloudy. A chance of showers with a slight chance of thunderstorms. Lows in the mid-70s. Chance of rain 50%. Heat index values up to 105 early in the evening. Tuesday, mostly sunny. Hot with highs in the mid-90s. Tuesday night, partly cloudy in the evening, then becoming mostly cloudy. A chance of showers and thunderstorms. Lows in the lower 70s. Chance of rain 50%. Heat index values up to 100 early in the evening. Wednesday, mostly cloudy in the morning, then becoming mostly sunny. Highs in the lower 90s. Wednesday night, partly cloudy. A chance of showers and thunderstorms in the evening. Lows in the lower 70s. Chance of rain 40%. Thursday, mostly sunny. Highs in the lower 90s. Thursday night, mostly clear with a chance of showers and thunderstorms in the evening, then partly cloudy after midnight. Lows in the lower 70s. Chance of rain 30%. Heat index values in the upper 90s early in the evening. Friday, mostly sunny. Highs in the mid-90s. At 10 a.m., in Sioux City, the temperature was 68, and the dew point 63. The relative humidity was 84%. Wind was southeast at 12 miles an hour. The pressure was 29.91 inches and steady. Elsewhere in northwest Iowa, Morris was cloudy and 68. Sheldon was cloudy and 66. Cherokee was cloudy and 68. Spencer was cloudy and 67. Storm Lake was cloudy and 66. Other conditions across the northern plains, farther east in Iowa, it was cloudy. It was 65 at Des Moines, 68 at Cedar Rapids, and 71 at Waterloo. In eastern Nebraska it was cloudy, and temperatures were between 69 and 70 degrees. In eastern South Dakota, skies ranged from partly sunny to cloudy, and temperatures were between 70 and 72 degrees. And in southern Minnesota, temperatures were between 68 and 72 degrees. It was sunny at Marshall, Mankato, and Rochester. At Minneapolis, it was mostly sunny. At Worthington, it was cloudy. Once again, at 10 a.m. Sioux City had a temperature of 68. A weather message for the following county, Monona, Iowa, and the following counties, in Nebraska, Thurston and Burt. Heat advisory in effect from 1 p.m. Sunday to 9 p.m. Tuesday. What? Heat index values up to 105 expected. Where? Portions of southwest and west central Iowa and east central, northeast, and southeast Nebraska. When? From 1 p.m. Sunday to 9 p.m. Tuesday. Impacts. Hot temperatures and high humidity may cause heat illnesses. Additional details. Overnight heat indices in the mid-70s will prevent uncooled homes from easily dispersing the day's heat. Hot temperatures are expected to linger through the week. The heat advisory may be extended or replaced with an extreme heat warning. A weather message for the following counties in Iowa, Sioux, O'Brien, Plymouth, Cherokee, Woodbury and Ida, and the following counties in Nebraska, Dixon and Dakota, and Union, South Dakota. Heat advisory in effect from 1 p.m. Sunday to 9 p.m. Monday. What? Heat index values up to 105 expected. Where? Portions of northwest and west central Iowa, northeast Nebraska, and southeast South Dakota. When? From 1 p.m. Sunday to 9 p.m. Monday. Impacts. Hot temperatures and high humidity may cause heat illnesses. The current time is 10:42 a.m. Central Daylight Time. Operating on a frequency of 162.475 MHz, this is NOAA Weather Radio Station WXL62, broadcasting from a transmitter near Lawton, Iowa. Our program originates from the National Weather Service in Sioux Falls and serves Sioux City and the surrounding Siouxland area. This hazardous weather outlook is for northwest Iowa, west central Iowa, southwest Minnesota, northeast Nebraska, central South Dakota, east central South Dakota, south central South Dakota, and southeast South Dakota. For today and tonight, scattered storms are possible after midnight tonight into early Sunday, mainly through portions of southeast South Dakota into southwest Minnesota,

storms may become strong to severe, with large hail up to 1.5 inch diameter and isolated wind gusts to 65 miles an hour. For Sunday through Friday, temperatures climb into the 90s Sunday through much of next week, with increasing humidity. Heat index values will climb into the lower 100s at times. Plan ahead now to limit risk of heat illness if spending time outdoors. If storms are able to develop along a cold front late Monday into Monday evening, some strong to severe storms are possible. Details on exact storm location, timing and coverage are still uncertain. Spotter activation is not expected at this time. Your National Weather Service forecast for Siouxland. Heat advisory in effect from 1 p.m. Sunday to 9 p.m. Monday. Rest of today, mostly cloudy early this morning, then becoming partly sunny. Highs in the lower 80s. Southeast winds 15 to 20 miles an hour with gusts up to 30 miles an hour. Tonight, mostly cloudy. Humid with lows in the lower 70s. Southeast winds 15 to 20 miles an hour with gusts up to 30 miles an hour. Sunday, mostly sunny. Warmer with highs in the mid-90s. Southeast winds 15 to 20 miles an hour with gusts up to 30 miles an hour. Heat index values up to 104 in the afternoon. Sunday night, mostly clear. Humid with lows in the upper 70s. South winds 15 to 20 miles an hour with gusts up to 30 miles an hour. Heat index values up to 105 early in the evening. Monday, sunny, hot with highs in the upper 90s. South winds 15 to 20 miles an hour with gusts up to 35 miles an hour. Monday night, partly cloudy in the evening, then becoming mostly cloudy. A chance of showers with a slight chance of thunderstorms. Lows in the mid-70s. Chance of rain 50%. Heat index values up to 105 early in the evening. Tuesday, mostly sunny. Hot with highs in the mid-90s. Tuesday night, partly cloudy in the evening, then becoming mostly cloudy. A chance of showers and thunderstorms. Lows in the lower 70s. Chance of rain 50%. Heat index values up to 100 early in the evening. Wednesday, mostly cloudy in the morning, then becoming mostly sunny. Highs in the lower 90s. Wednesday night, partly cloudy. A chance of showers and thunderstorms in the evening. Lows in the lower 70s. Chance of rain 40%. Thursday, mostly sunny. Highs in the lower 90s. Thursday night, mostly clear with a chance of showers and thunderstorms in the evening, then partly cloudy after midnight. Lows in the lower 70s. Chance of rain 30%. Heat index values in the upper 90s early in the evening. Friday, mostly sunny. Highs in the mid-90s. At 10 a.m., in Sioux City, the temperature was 68, and the dew point 63. The relative humidity was 84%. Wind was southeast at 12 miles an hour. The pressure was 29.91 inches and steady. Elsewhere in northwest Iowa, Morris was cloudy and 68. Sheldon was cloudy and 66. Cherokee was cloudy and 68. Spencer was cloudy and 67. Storm Lake was cloudy and 66. Other conditions across the northern plains, farther east in Iowa, it was cloudy. It was 65 at Des Moines, 68 at Cedar Rapids, and 71 at Waterloo. In eastern Nebraska it was cloudy, and temperatures were between 69 and 70 degrees. In eastern South Dakota, skies ranged from partly sunny to cloudy, and temperatures were between 70 and 72 degrees. And in southern Minnesota, temperatures were between 68 and 72 degrees. It was sunny at Marshall, Mankato, and Rochester. At Minneapolis, it was mostly sunny. At Worthington, it was cloudy. Once again, at 10 a.m. Sioux City had a temperature of 68. A weather message for the following county, Monona, Iowa, and the following counties, in Nebraska, Thurston and Burt. Heat advisory in effect from 1 p.m. Sunday to 9 p.m. Tuesday. What? Heat index values up to 105 expected. Where? Portions of southwest and west central Iowa and east.
central, northeast, and southeast Nebraska. When, from 1 p.m. Sunday to 9 p.m. Tuesday. Impacts, hot temperatures and high humidity may cause heat illnesses. Additional details, overnight heat indices in the mid-70s will prevent uncooled homes from easily dispersing the day's heat. Hot temperatures are expected to linger through the week. The heat advisory may be extended or replaced with an extreme heat warning. A weather message for the following counties in Iowa, Sioux, O'Brien, Plymouth, Cherokee, Woodbury and Ida, and the following counties in Nebraska, Dixon and Dakota, and Union, South Dakota. Heat advisory in effect from 1 p.m. Sunday to 9 p.m. Monday. What? Heat index values up to 105 expected. Where? Portions of northwest and west central Iowa, northeast Nebraska, and southeast South Dakota. When? From 1 p.m. Sunday to 9 p.m. Monday. Impacts, hot temperatures and high humidity may cause heat illnesses. The current time is 10:49 a.m. Central Daylight Time. Operating on a frequency of 162.475 MHz, this is NOAA Weather Radio Station WXL62, broadcasting from a transmitter near Lawton, Iowa. Our program originates from the National Weather Service in Sioux Falls and serves Sioux City and the surrounding Siouxland area. This hazardous weather outlook is for northwest Iowa, west central Iowa, southwest Minnesota, northeast Nebraska, central South Dakota, east central South Dakota, south central South Dakota, and southeast South Dakota. For today and tonight, scattered storms are possible after midnight tonight into early Sunday, mainly through portions of southeast South Dakota into southwest Minnesota. A few storms may become strong to severe, with large hail up to 1.5 inch diameter and isolated wind gusts to 65 miles an hour. For Sunday through Friday, temperatures climb into the 90s Sunday through much of next week, with increasing humidity. Heat index values will climb into the lower 100s at times. Plan ahead now to limit risk of heat illness if spending time outdoors. If storms are able to develop along a cold front late Monday into Monday evening, some strong to severe storms are possible. Details on exact storm location, timing and coverage are still uncertain. Spotter activation is not expected at this time. Your National Weather Service forecast for Siouxland. Heat advisory in effect from 1 p.m. Sunday to 9 p.m. Monday. Rest of today, mostly cloudy early this morning, then becoming partly sunny. Highs in the lower 80s. Southeast winds 15 to 20 miles an hour with gusts up to 30 miles an hour. Tonight, mostly cloudy. Humid with lows in the lower 70s. Southeast winds 15 to 20 miles an hour with gusts up to 30 miles an hour. Sunday, mostly sunny. Warmer with highs in the mid-90s. Southeast winds 15 to 20 miles an hour with gusts up to 30 miles an hour. Heat index values up to 104 in the afternoon. Sunday night, mostly clear. Humid with lows in the upper 70s. South winds 15 to 20 miles an hour with gusts up to 30 miles an hour. Heat index values up to 105 early in the evening. Monday, sunny, hot with highs in the upper 90s. South winds 15 to 20 miles an hour with gusts up to 35 miles an hour. Monday night, partly cloudy in the evening, then becoming mostly cloudy. A chance of showers with a slight chance of thunderstorms. Lows in the mid-70s. Chance of rain 50%. Heat index values up to 105 early in the evening. Tuesday, mostly sunny. Hot with highs in the mid-90s. Tuesday night, partly cloudy in the evening, then becoming mostly cloudy. A chance of showers and thunderstorms. Lows in the lower 70s. Chance of rain 50%. Heat index values up to 100 early in the evening. Wednesday, mostly cloudy in the morning, then becoming mostly sunny. Highs in the lower 90s. Wednesday night, partly cloudy. A chance of showers and thunderstorms in the evening. Lows in the lower 70s. Chance of rain 40%. Thursday, mostly sunny. Highs in the lower 90s. Thursday night, mostly clear with a chance of showers.

thunderstorms in the evening, then partly cloudy after midnight. Lows in the lower 70s. Chance of rain 30%. Heat index values in the upper 90s early in the evening. Friday, mostly sunny. Highs in the mid-90s. At 10 a.m., in Sioux City, the temperature was 68, and the dew point 63. The relative humidity was 84%. Wind was southeast at 12 miles an hour. The pressure was 29.91 inches and steady. Elsewhere in northwest Iowa, Morris was cloudy and 68. Sheldon was cloudy and 66. Cherokee was cloudy and 68. Spencer was cloudy and 67. Storm Lake was cloudy and 66. Other conditions across the northern plains, farther east in Iowa, it was cloudy. It was 65 at Des Moines, 68 at Cedar Rapids, and 71 at Waterloo. In eastern Nebraska, it was cloudy, and temperatures were between 69 and 70 degrees. In eastern South Dakota, skies ranged from partly sunny to cloudy, and temperatures were between 70 and 72 degrees. And in southern Minnesota, temperatures were between 68 and 72 degrees. It was sunny at Marshall, Mankato, and Rochester. At Minneapolis, it was mostly sunny. At Worthington, it was cloudy. Once again, at 10 a.m. Sioux City had a temperature of 68. A weather message for the following county, Monona, Iowa, and the following counties, in Nebraska, Thurston and Burt. Heat advisory in effect from 1 p.m. Sunday to 9 p.m. Tuesday. What? Heat index values up to 105 expected. Where? Portions of southwest and west central Iowa and east central, northeast, and southeast Nebraska. When? From 1 p.m. Sunday to 9 p.m. Tuesday. Impacts. Hot temperatures and high humidity may cause heat illnesses. Additional details, overnight heat indices in the mid-70s will prevent uncooled homes from easily dispersing the day's heat. Hot temperatures are expected to linger through the week. The heat advisory may be extended or replaced with an extreme heat warning. A weather message for the following counties in Iowa, Sioux, O'Brien, Plymouth, Cherokee, Woodbury and Ida, and the following counties in Nebraska, Dixon and Dakota, and Union, South Dakota. Heat advisory in effect from 1 p.m. Sunday to 9 p.m. Monday. What? Heat index values up to 105 expected. Where? Portions of northwest and west central Iowa, northeast Nebraska, and southeast South Dakota. When? From 1 p.m. Sunday to 9 p.m. Monday. Impacts. Hot temperatures and high humidity may cause heat illnesses. The current time is 10:56 a.m. Central Daylight Time. Operating on a frequency of 162.475 MHz, this is NOAA Weather Radio Station WXL62, broadcasting from a transmitter near Lawton, Iowa. Our program originates from the National Weather Service in Sioux Falls and serves Sioux City and the surrounding Siouxland area. This hazardous weather outlook is for northwest Iowa, west central Iowa, southwest Minnesota, northeast Nebraska, central South Dakota, east central South Dakota, south central South Dakota, and southeast South Dakota. For today and tonight, scattered storms are possible after midnight tonight into early Sunday, mainly through portions of southeast South Dakota into southwest Minnesota. A few storms may become strong to severe, with large hail up to 1.5 inch diameter and isolated wind gusts to 65 miles an hour. For Sunday through Friday, temperatures climb into the 90s Sunday through much of next week, with increasing humidity. Heat index values will climb into the lower 100s at times. Plan ahead now to limit risk of heat illness if spending time outdoors. If storms are able to develop along a cold front late Monday into Monday evening, some strong to severe storms are possible. Details on exact storm location, timing and coverage are still uncertain. Spotter activation is not expected at this time. Your National Weather Service forecast for Siouxland. Heat advisory in effect from 1 p.m. Sunday to 9 p.m. Monday. Rest of today, mostly cloudy early this morning, then becoming partly sunny. Highs in the lower 80s.
southeast winds 15 to 20 miles an hour with gusts up to 30 miles an hour. Tonight, mostly cloudy. Humid with lows in the lower 70s. Southeast winds 15 to 20 miles an hour with gusts up to 30 miles an hour. Sunday, mostly sunny. Warmer with highs in the mid-90s. Southeast winds 15 to 20 miles an hour with gusts up to 30 miles an hour. Heat index values up to 104 in the afternoon. Sunday night, mostly clear. Humid with lows in the upper 70s. South winds 15 to 20 miles an hour with gusts up to 30 miles an hour. Heat index values up to 105 early in the evening. Monday, sunny, hot with highs in the upper 90s. South winds 15 to 20 miles an hour with gusts up to 35 miles an hour. Monday night, partly cloudy in the evening, then becoming mostly cloudy. A chance of showers with a slight chance of thunderstorms. Lows in the mid-70s. Chance of rain 50%. Heat index values up to 105 early in the evening. Tuesday, mostly sunny. Hot with highs in the mid-90s. Tuesday night, partly cloudy in the evening, then becoming mostly cloudy. A chance of showers and thunderstorms. Lows in the lower 70s. Chance of rain 50%. Heat index values up to 100 early in the evening. Wednesday, mostly cloudy in the morning, then becoming mostly sunny. Highs in the lower 90s. Wednesday night, partly cloudy. A chance of showers and thunderstorms in the evening. Lows in the lower 70s. Chance of rain 40%. Thursday, mostly sunny. Highs in the lower 90s. Thursday night, mostly clear with a chance of showers and thunderstorms in the evening, then partly cloudy after midnight. Lows in the lower 70s. Chance of rain 30%. Heat index values in the upper 90s early in the evening. Friday, mostly sunny. Highs in the mid-90s. At 10 a.m., in Sioux City, the temperature was 68, and the dew point 63. The relative humidity was 84%. Wind was southeast at 12 miles an hour. The pressure was 29.91 inches and steady. Elsewhere in northwest Iowa, Morris was cloudy and 68. Sheldon was cloudy and 66. Cherokee was cloudy and 68. Spencer was cloudy and 67. Storm Lake was cloudy and 66. Other conditions across the northern plains, farther east in Iowa, it was cloudy. It was 65 at Des Moines, 68 at Cedar Rapids, and 71 at Waterloo. In eastern Nebraska it was cloudy, and temperatures were between 69 and 70 degrees. In eastern South Dakota, skies ranged from partly sunny to cloudy, and temperatures were between 70 and 72 degrees. And in southern Minnesota, temperatures were between 68 and 72 degrees. It was sunny at Marshall, Mankato, and Rochester. At Minneapolis, it was mostly sunny. At Worthington, it was cloudy. Once again, at 10 a.m. Sioux City had a temperature of 68. At 11 a.m., in Sioux City, the temperature was 69 and the dew point 64. The relative humidity was 84%. Wind was southeast at 12 miles an hour. The pressure was 29.90 inches and falling. Elsewhere in northwest Iowa, Sheldon was cloudy and 70. Spencer was cloudy and 69. Storm Lake was cloudy and 68. Other conditions across the northern plains, farther east in Iowa, at Waterloo, it was mostly sunny, with a temperature of 73. It was cloudy, with a temperature of 67 at Des Moines, and 71 at Cedar Rapids. In eastern Nebraska it was cloudy, and temperatures were between 71 and 72 degrees. In eastern South Dakota, skies ranged from partly sunny to cloudy, and temperatures were between 70 and 73 degrees. And in southern Minnesota, at Mankato, haze was reported, with a temperature of 72. At Rochester, it was sunny, with a temperature of 71. At Marshall, it was mostly sunny, with a temperature of 74. At Minneapolis, it was partly sunny, with a temperature of 73. At Worthington,
It was cloudy, with a temperature of 68. Once again, at 11.

AM Sioux City had a temperature of 69. A weather message for the following county, Monona, Iowa, and the following counties in Nebraska, Thurston and Burt. Heat advisory in effect from 1 p.m. Sunday to 9 p.m. Tuesday. What? Heat index values up to 105 expected. Where? Portions of southwest and west central Iowa and east central, northeast, and southeast Nebraska. When? From 1 p.m. Sunday to 9 p.m. Tuesday. Impacts. Hot temperatures and high humidity may cause heat illnesses. Additional details. Overnight heat indices in the mid-70s will prevent uncooled homes from easily dispersing the day's heat. Hot temperatures are expected to linger through the week. The heat advisory may be extended or replaced with an extreme heat warning. A weather message for the following counties in Iowa, Sioux, O'Brien, Plymouth, Cherokee, Woodbury and Ida, and the following counties in Nebraska, Dixon and Dakota, and Union, South Dakota. Heat advisory in effect from 1 p.m. Sunday to 9 p.m. Monday. What? Heat index values up to 105 expected. Where? Portions of northwest and west central Iowa, northeast Nebraska, and southeast South Dakota. When? From 1 p.m. Sunday to 9 p.m. Monday. Impacts. Hot temperatures and high humidity may cause heat illnesses. The current time is 11:05 a.m. Central Daylight Time. Operating on a frequency of 162.475 MHz, this is NOAA Weather Radio Station WXL62, broadcasting from a transmitter near Lawton, Iowa. Our program originates from the National Weather Service in Sioux Falls and serves Sioux City and the surrounding Siouxland area. This hazardous weather outlook is for northwest Iowa, west central Iowa, southwest Minnesota, northeast Nebraska, central South Dakota, east central South Dakota, south central South Dakota, and southeast South Dakota. For today and tonight, scattered storms are possible after midnight tonight into early Sunday, mainly through portions of southeast South Dakota into southwest Minnesota. A few storms may become strong to severe, with large hail up to 1.5 inch diameter and isolated wind gusts to 65 miles an hour. For Sunday through Friday, temperatures climb into the 90s Sunday through much of next week, with increasing humidity. Heat index values will climb into the lower 100s at times. Plan ahead now to limit risk of heat illness if spending time outdoors. If storms are able to develop along a cold front late Monday into Monday evening, some strong to severe storms are possible. Details on exact storm location, timing and coverage are still uncertain. Spotter activation is not expected at this time. Your National Weather Service forecast for Siouxland. Heat advisory in effect from 1 p.m. Sunday to 9 p.m. Monday. Rest of today, mostly cloudy early this morning, then becoming partly sunny. Highs in the lower 80s. Southeast winds 15 to 20 miles an hour with gusts up to 30 miles an hour. Tonight, mostly cloudy. Humid with lows in the lower 70s. Southeast winds 15 to 20 miles an hour with gusts up to 30 miles an hour. Sunday, mostly sunny. Warmer with highs in the mid-90s. Southeast winds 15 to 20 miles an hour with gusts up to 30 miles an hour. Heat index values up to 104 in the afternoon. Sunday night, mostly clear. Humid with lows in the upper 70s. South winds 15 to 20 miles an hour with gusts up to 30 miles an hour. Heat index values up to 105 early in the evening. Monday, sunny, hot with highs in the upper 90s. South winds 15 to 20 miles an hour with gusts up to 35 miles an hour. Monday night, partly cloudy in the evening, then becoming mostly cloudy. A chance of showers with a slight chance of thunderstorms. Lows in the mid-70s. Chance of rain 50%. Heat index values up to 105 early in the evening. Tuesday, mostly sunny. Hot with highs in the mid-90s. Tuesday night, partly cloudy in the evening, then becoming mostly cloudy. A chance of showers and thunderstorms. Lows in the lower 70s. Chance of rain 50%. Heat index values up to 100 early in the evening. Wednesday, mostly

cloudy in the morning, then becoming mostly sunny. Highs in the lower 90s. Wednesday night, partly cloudy. A chance of showers and thunderstorms in the evening. Lows in the lower 70s. Chance of rain 40%. Thursday, mostly sunny. Highs in the lower 90s. Thursday night, mostly clear with a chance of showers and thunderstorms in the evening, then partly cloudy after midnight. Lows in the lower 70s. Chance of rain 30%. Heat index values in the upper 90s early in the evening. Friday, mostly sunny. Highs in the mid-90s. At 11 a.m., in Sioux City, the temperature was 69 and the dew point 64. The relative humidity was 84%. Wind was southeast at 12 miles an hour. The pressure was 29.90 inches and falling. Elsewhere in northwest Iowa, Sheldon was cloudy and 70. Spencer was cloudy and 69. Storm Lake was cloudy and 68. Other conditions across the northern plains, farther east in Iowa, at Waterloo, it was mostly sunny, with a temperature of 73. It was cloudy, with a temperature of 67 at Des Moines, and 71 at Cedar Rapids. In eastern Nebraska it was cloudy, and temperatures were between 71 and 72 degrees. In eastern South Dakota, skies ranged from partly sunny to cloudy, and temperatures were between 70 and 73 degrees. And in southern Minnesota, at Mankato, haze was reported, with a temperature of 72. At Rochester, it was sunny, with a temperature of 71. At Marshall, it was mostly sunny, with a temperature of 74. At Minneapolis, it was partly sunny, with a temperature of 73. At Worthington, it was cloudy, with a temperature of 68. Once again, at 11 a.m. Sioux City had a temperature of 69. At 11 a.m., in Sioux City, the temperature was 69 and the dew point 64. The relative humidity was 84%. Wind was southeast at 12 miles an hour. The pressure was 29.90 inches and falling. Elsewhere in northwest Iowa, Morris was cloudy and 70. Sheldon was cloudy and 70. Cherokee was cloudy and 70. Spencer was cloudy and 69. Storm Lake was cloudy and 68. Other conditions across the northern plains, farther east in Iowa, at Waterloo, it was mostly sunny, with a temperature of 73. It was cloudy, with a temperature of 67 at Des Moines, and 71 at Cedar Rapids. In eastern Nebraska it was cloudy, and temperatures were between 71 and 72 degrees. In eastern South Dakota, skies ranged from partly sunny to cloudy, and temperatures were between 70 and 73 degrees. And in southern Minnesota, at Mankato, haze was reported, with a temperature of 72. At Rochester, it was sunny, with a temperature of 71. At Marshall, it was mostly sunny, with a temperature of 74. At Minneapolis, it was partly sunny, with a temperature of 73. At Worthington, it was cloudy, with a temperature of 68. Once again, at 11 a.m. Sioux City had a temperature of 69. A weather message for the following county, Monona, Iowa, and the following counties, in Nebraska, Thurston and Burt. Heat advisory in effect from 1 p.m. Sunday to 9 p.m. Tuesday. What? Heat index values up to 105 expected. Where? Portions of southwest and west central Iowa and east central, northeast, and southeast Nebraska. When? From 1 p.m. Sunday to 9 p.m. Tuesday. Impacts, hot temperatures and high humidity may cause heat illnesses. Additional details, overnight heat indices in the mid-70s will prevent uncooled homes from easily dispersing the day's heat. Hot temperatures are expected to linger through the week. The heat advisory may be extended or replaced with an extreme heat warning. A weather message for the following counties in Iowa, Sioux, O'Brien, Plymouth, Cherokee, Woodbury and Ida, and the following counties, in Nebraska, Dixon and Dakota, and Union, South Dakota. Heat advisory in effect from 1 p.m. Sunday to 9 p.m. Monday. What? Heat index values up to 105 expected. Where?
portions of northwest and west central Iowa, northeast Nebraska, and southeast South Dakota. When, from 1 p.m. Sunday to 9 p.m. Monday. Impacts, hot temperatures and high humidity may cause heat illnesses. The current time is 11:13 a.m. Central Daylight Time. Operating on a frequency of 162.475 MHz, this is NOAA Weather Radio Station WXL62, broadcasting from a transmitter near Lawton, Iowa. Our program originates from the National Weather Service in Sioux Falls and serves Sioux City and the surrounding Siouxland area. This hazardous weather outlook is for northwest Iowa, west central Iowa, southwest Minnesota, northeast Nebraska, central South Dakota, east central South Dakota, south central South Dakota, and southeast South Dakota. For today and tonight, scattered storms are possible after midnight tonight into early Sunday, mainly through portions of southeast South Dakota into southwest Minnesota. A few storms may become strong to severe, with large hail up to 1.5 inch diameter and isolated wind gusts to 65 miles an hour. For Sunday through Friday, temperatures climb into the 90s Sunday through much of next week, with increasing humidity. Heat index values will climb into the lower 100s at times. Plan ahead now to limit risk of heat illness if spending time outdoors. If storms are able to develop along a cold front late Monday into Monday evening, some strong to severe storms are possible. Details on exact storm location, timing and coverage are still uncertain. Spotter activation is not expected at this time. Your National Weather Service forecast for Siouxland. Heat advisory in effect from 1 p.m. Sunday to 9 p.m. Monday. Rest of today, mostly cloudy early this morning, then becoming partly sunny. Highs in the lower 80s. Southeast winds 15 to 20 miles an hour with gusts up to 30 miles an hour. Tonight, mostly cloudy. Humid with lows in the lower 70s. Southeast winds 15 to 20 miles an hour with gusts up to 30 miles an hour. Sunday, mostly sunny. Warmer with highs in the mid-90s. Southeast winds 15 to 20 miles an hour with gusts up to 30 miles an hour. Heat index values up to 104 in the afternoon. Sunday night, mostly clear. Humid with lows in the upper 70s. South winds 15 to 20 miles an hour with gusts up to 30 miles an hour. Heat index values up to 105 early in the evening. Monday, sunny, hot with highs in the upper 90s. South winds 15 to 20 miles an hour with gusts up to 35 miles an hour. Monday night, partly cloudy in the evening, then becoming mostly cloudy. A chance of showers with a slight chance of thunderstorms. Lows in the mid-70s. Chance of rain 50%. Heat index values up to 105 early in the evening. Tuesday, mostly sunny. Hot with highs in the mid-90s. Tuesday night, partly cloudy in the evening, then becoming mostly cloudy. A chance of showers and thunderstorms. Lows in the lower 70s. Chance of rain 50%. Heat index values up to 100 early in the evening. Wednesday, mostly cloudy in the morning, then becoming mostly sunny. Highs in the lower 90s. Wednesday night, partly cloudy. A chance of showers and thunderstorms in the evening. Lows in the lower 70s. Chance of rain 40%. Thursday, mostly sunny. Highs in the lower 90s. Thursday night, mostly clear with a chance of showers and thunderstorms in the evening, then partly cloudy after midnight. Lows in the lower 70s. Chance of rain 30%. Heat index values in the upper 90s early in the evening. Friday, mostly sunny. Highs in the mid-90s. At 11 a.m., in Sioux City, the temperature was 69, and the dew point 64. The relative humidity was 84%. Wind was southeast at 12 miles an hour. The pressure was 29.90 inches and falling. Elsewhere in northwest Iowa, Morris was cloudy and 70. Sheldon was cloudy and 70. Cherokee was cloudy and 70. Spencer was cloudy and 69. Storm Lake was cloudy and 68. Other conditions across the northern plains,
farther east in Iowa, at Waterloo, it was mostly sunny.

with a temperature of 73. It was cloudy, with a temperature of 67 at Des Moines and 71 at Cedar Rapids. In eastern Nebraska, it was cloudy, and temperatures were between 71 and 72 degrees. In eastern South Dakota, skies ranged from partly sunny to cloudy, and temperatures were between 70 and 73 degrees. And in southern Minnesota, at Mankato, haze was reported, with a temperature of 72. At Rochester, it was sunny, with a temperature of 71. At Marshall, it was mostly sunny, with a temperature of 74. At Minneapolis, it was partly sunny, with a temperature of 73. At Worthington, it was cloudy, with a temperature of 68. Once again, at 11 a.m. Sioux City had a temperature of 69. A weather message for the following county, Monona, Iowa, and the following counties, in Nebraska, Thurston and Burt. Heat advisory in effect from 1 p.m. Sunday to 9 p.m. Tuesday. What? Heat index values up to 105 expected. Where? Portions of southwest and west central Iowa and east central, northeast, and southeast Nebraska. When? From 1 p.m. Sunday to 9 p.m. Tuesday. Impacts. Hot temperatures and high humidity may cause heat illnesses. Additional details. Overnight heat indices in the mid-70s will prevent uncooled homes from easily dispersing the day's heat. Hot temperatures are expected to linger through the week. The heat advisory may be extended or replaced with an extreme heat warning. A weather message for the following counties in Iowa, Sioux, O'Brien, Plymouth, Cherokee, Woodbury and Ida, and the following counties in Nebraska, Dixon and Dakota, and Union, South Dakota. Heat advisory remains in effect from 1 p.m. Sunday to 9 p.m. Monday. What? Heat index values up to 104 expected. Where? Portions of northwest and west central Iowa, northeast Nebraska, and southeast South Dakota. When? From 1 p.m. Sunday to 9 p.m. Monday. Impacts. Hot temperatures and high humidity may cause heat illnesses. The current time is 11:21 a.m. Central Daylight Time. Operating on a frequency of 162.475 MHz, this is NOAA Weather Radio Station WXL62, broadcasting from a transmitter near Lawton, Iowa. Our program originates from the National Weather Service in Sioux Falls and serves Sioux City and the surrounding Siouxland area. This hazardous weather outlook is for northwest Iowa, west central Iowa, southwest Minnesota, northeast Nebraska, central South Dakota, east central South Dakota, south central South Dakota, and southeast South Dakota. For today and tonight, scattered storms are possible after midnight tonight into early Sunday, mainly through portions of southeast South Dakota into southwest Minnesota. A few storms may become strong to severe, with large hail up to 1.5 inch diameter and isolated wind gusts to 65 miles an hour. For Sunday through Friday, temperatures climb into the 90s Sunday through much of next week, with increasing humidity. Heat index values will climb into the lower 100s at times. Plan ahead now to limit risk of heat illness if spending time outdoors. If storms are able to develop along a cold front late Monday into Monday evening, some strong to severe storms are possible. Details on exact storm location, timing and coverage are still uncertain. Spotter activation is not expected at this time. Your National Weather Service forecast for Siouxland. Heat advisory in effect from 1 p.m. Sunday to 9 p.m. Monday. Rest of today, mostly cloudy early this morning, then becoming partly sunny. Highs in the lower 80s. Southeast winds 15 to 20 miles an hour with gusts up to 30 miles an hour. Tonight, mostly cloudy. Humid with lows in the lower 70s. Southeast winds 15 to 20 miles an hour with gusts up to 30 miles an hour. Sunday, mostly sunny. Warmer with highs in the mid-90s. Southeast winds 15 to 20 miles an hour with gusts up to 30 miles an hour. Heat index values up to 104 in the afternoon. Sunday night, mostly clear. Humid with lows in the upper 70s. South winds 15 to 20 miles an hour with gusts up to 30 miles an hour. Heat index values up to 105 early in the evening.

Monday, sunny, hot with highs in the upper 90s. South winds 15 to 20 miles an hour with gusts up to 35 miles an hour. Monday night, partly cloudy in the evening, then becoming mostly cloudy. A chance of showers with a slight chance of thunderstorms. Lows in the mid-70s. Chance of rain 50%. Heat index values up to 105 early in the evening. Tuesday, mostly sunny. Hot with highs in the mid-90s. Tuesday night, partly cloudy in the evening, then becoming mostly cloudy. A chance of showers and thunderstorms. Lows in the lower 70s. Chance of rain 50%. Heat index values up to 100 early in the evening. Wednesday, mostly cloudy in the morning, then becoming mostly sunny. Highs in the lower 90s. Wednesday night, partly cloudy. A chance of showers and thunderstorms in the evening. Lows in the lower 70s. Chance of rain 40%. Thursday, mostly sunny. Highs in the lower 90s. Thursday night, mostly clear with a chance of showers and thunderstorms in the evening, then partly cloudy after midnight. Lows in the lower 70s. Chance of rain 30%. Heat index values in the upper 90s early in the evening. Friday, mostly sunny. Highs in the mid-90s. Your National Weather Service forecast for Siouxland. Heat advisory in effect from 1 p.m. Sunday to 9 p.m. Monday. This afternoon, mostly cloudy early, then becoming partly sunny. Highs in the lower 80s. Southeast winds 15 to 20 miles an hour with gusts up to 30 miles an hour. Tonight, mostly cloudy. Humid with lows in the lower 70s. Southeast winds 15 to 20 miles an hour with gusts up to 30 miles an hour. Sunday, mostly sunny. Warmer with highs in the mid-90s. Southeast winds 15 to 20 miles an hour with gusts up to 30 miles an hour. Heat index values up to 104 in the afternoon. Sunday night, mostly clear. Humid with lows in the upper 70s. South winds 15 to 20 miles an hour with gusts up to 30 miles an hour. Heat index values up to 105 early in the evening. Monday, sunny, hot with highs in the upper 90s. South winds 15 to 20 miles an hour with gusts up to 35 miles an hour. Monday night, partly cloudy in the evening, then becoming mostly cloudy. A chance of showers with a slight chance of thunderstorms. Lows in the mid-70s. Chance of rain 50%. Heat index values up to 105 early in the evening. Tuesday, mostly sunny. Hot with highs in the mid-90s. Tuesday night, partly cloudy in the evening, then becoming mostly cloudy. A chance of showers and thunderstorms. Lows in the lower 70s. Chance of rain 50%. Heat index values up to 100 early in the evening. Wednesday, mostly cloudy in the morning, then becoming mostly sunny. Highs in the lower 90s. Wednesday night, partly cloudy. A chance of showers and thunderstorms in the evening. Lows in the lower 70s. Chance of rain 40%. Thursday, mostly sunny. Highs in the lower 90s. Thursday night, mostly clear with a chance of showers and thunderstorms in the evening, then partly cloudy after midnight. Lows in the lower 70s. Chance of rain 30%. Heat index values in the upper 90s early in the evening. Friday, mostly sunny. Highs in the mid-90s. At 11 a.m., in Sioux City, the temperature was 69 and the dew point 64. The relative humidity was 84%. Wind was southeast at 12 miles an hour. The pressure was 29.90 inches and falling. Elsewhere in northwest Iowa, Morris was cloudy and 70. Sheldon was cloudy and 70. Cherokee was cloudy and 70. Spencer was cloudy and 69. Storm Lake was cloudy and 68. Other conditions across the northern plains, farther east in Iowa, at Waterloo, it was mostly sunny, with a temperature of 73. It was cloudy, with a temperature of 67 at Des Moines, and 71 at Cedar Rapids. In eastern Nebraska, it was cloudy, and temperatures were between

Thurston and Bert. Heat advisory in effect from 1 p.m. Sunday to 9 p.m. Tuesday. What? Heat index values up to 105 expected. Where? Portions of southwest and west central Iowa and east central, northeast, and southeast Nebraska. When? From 1 p.m. Sunday to 9 p.m. Tuesday. Impacts. Hot temperatures and high humidity may cause heat illnesses. Additional details. Overnight heat indices in the mid-70s will prevent uncooled homes from easily dispersing the day's heat. Hot temperatures are expected to linger through the week. The heat advisory may be extended or replaced with an extreme heat warning. A weather message for the following counties in Iowa, Sioux, O'Brien, Plymouth, Cherokee, Woodbury and Ida, and the following counties in Nebraska, Dixon and Dakota, and Union, South Dakota. Heat advisory remains in effect from 1 p.m. Sunday to 9 p.m. Monday. What? Heat index values up to 104 expected. Where? Portions of northwest and west central Iowa, northeast Nebraska, and southeast South Dakota. When? From 1 p.m. Sunday to 9 p.m. Monday. Impacts. Hot temperatures and high humidity may cause heat illnesses. The current time is 11:30 a.m. Central Daylight Time. Operating on a frequency of 162.475 MHz, this is NOAA Weather Radio Station WXL62, broadcasting from a transmitter near Lawton, Iowa. Our program originates from the National Weather Service in Sioux Falls and serves Sioux City and the surrounding Siouxland area. This hazardous weather outlook is for northwest Iowa, west central Iowa, southwest Minnesota, northeast Nebraska, central South Dakota, east central South Dakota, south central South Dakota, and southeast South Dakota. For today and tonight, scattered storms are possible after midnight tonight into early Sunday, mainly through portions of southeast South Dakota into southwest Minnesota. A few storms may become strong to severe, with large hail up to 1.5 inch diameter and isolated wind gusts to 65 miles an hour. For Sunday through Friday, temperatures climb into the 90s Sunday through much of next week, with increasing humidity. Heat index values will climb into the lower 100s at times. Plan ahead now to limit risk of heat illness if spending time outdoors. If storms are able to develop along a cold front late Monday into Monday evening, some strong to severe storms are possible. Details on exact storm location, timing and coverage are still uncertain. Spotter activation is not expected at this time. Your National Weather Service forecast for Siouxland. Heat advisory in effect from 1 p.m. Sunday to 9 p.m. Monday. This afternoon, mostly cloudy early, then becoming partly sunny. Highs in the lower 80s. Southeast winds 15 to 20 miles an hour with gusts up to 30 miles an hour. Tonight, mostly cloudy. Humid with lows in the lower 70s. Southeast winds 15 to 20 miles an hour with gusts up to 30 miles an hour. Sunday, mostly sunny. Warmer with highs in the mid-90s. Southeast winds 15 to 20 miles. Sunday, mostly sunny. Warmer with highs in the mid-90s. Southeast winds 15 to 20 miles an hour with gusts up to 30 miles an hour. Heat index values up to 104 in the afternoon. Sunday night, mostly clear. Humid with lows in the upper 70s. South winds 15 to 20 miles an hour with gusts up to 30 miles an hour. Heat index values up to 105 early in the evening. Monday, sunny, hot with highs in the upper 90s. South winds 15 to 20 miles an hour with gusts up to 35 miles an hour. Monday night, partly cloudy in the evening, then becoming mostly cloudy. A chance of showers with a slight chance of thunderstorms. Lows in the mid-70s. Chance of rain 50%. Heat index values up to 105 early in the evening. Tuesday, mostly sunny. Hot with highs in the mid-90s. Tuesday night, partly cloudy in the evening, then becoming mostly cloudy. A chance of showers and thunderstorms. Lows in the lower 70s. Chance of rain 50%. Heat index values up to 100 early in the evening. Wednesday, mostly cloudy in the morning, then becoming mostly sunny.

Highs in the lower 90s. Wednesday night, partly cloudy. A chance of showers and thunderstorms in the evening. Lows in the lower 70s. Chance of rain 40%. Thursday, mostly sunny. Highs in the lower 90s. Thursday night, mostly clear with a chance of showers and thunderstorms in the evening, then partly cloudy after midnight. Lows in the lower 70s. Chance of rain 30%. Heat index values in the upper 90s early in the evening. Friday, mostly sunny. Highs in the mid-90s. At 11 a.m., in Sioux City, the temperature was 69 and the dew point 64. The relative humidity was 84%. Wind was southeast at 12 miles an hour. The pressure was 29.90 inches and falling. Elsewhere in northwest Iowa, Morris was cloudy and 70. Sheldon was cloudy and 70. Cherokee was cloudy and 70. Spencer was cloudy and 69. Storm Lake was cloudy and 68. Other conditions across the northern plains, farther east in Iowa, at Waterloo, it was mostly sunny, with a temperature of 73. It was cloudy, with a temperature of 67 at Des Moines, and 71 at Cedar Rapids. In eastern Nebraska it was cloudy, and temperatures were between 71 and 72 degrees. In eastern South Dakota, skies ranged from partly sunny to cloudy, and temperatures were between 70 and 73 degrees. And in southern Minnesota, at Mankato, haze was reported, with a temperature of 72. At Rochester, it was sunny, with a temperature of 71. At Marshall, it was mostly sunny, with a temperature of 74. At Minneapolis, it was partly sunny, with a temperature of 73. At Worthington, it was cloudy, with a temperature of 68. Once again, at 11 a.m. Sioux City had a temperature of 69. A weather message for the following county, Monona, Iowa, and the following counties, King, Nebraska, Thurston, and Burt. Heat advisory in effect from 1 p.m. Sunday to 9 p.m. Tuesday. What? Heat index values up to 105 expected. Where? Portions of southwest and west central Iowa and east central, northeast, and southeast Nebraska. When? From 1 p.m. Sunday to 9 p.m. Tuesday. Impacts. Hot temperatures and high humidity may cause heat illnesses. Additional details. Overnight heat indices in the mid-70s will prevent uncooled homes from easily dispersing the day's heat. Hot temperatures are expected to linger through the week. The heat advisory may be extended or replaced with an extreme heat warning. A weather message for the following counties in Iowa, Sioux, O'Brien, Plymouth, Cherokee, Woodbury and Ida, and the following counties in Nebraska, Dixon and Dakota, and Union, South Dakota. Heat advisory remains in effect from 1 p.m. Sunday to 9 p.m. Monday. What? Heat index values up to 104 expected. Where? Portions of northwest and west central Iowa, northeast Nebraska, and southeast South Dakota. When? From 1 p.m. Sunday to 9 p.m. Monday. Impacts. Hot temperatures and high humidity may cause heat illnesses. The current time is 11:38 a.m. Central Daylight Time. Operating on a frequency of 162.475 MHz, this is NOAA Weather Radio Station WXL62, broadcasting from a transmitter near Lawton, Iowa. Our program originates from the National Weather Service in Sioux Falls and serves Sioux City and the surrounding Siouxland area. This hazardous weather outlook is for northwest Iowa, west central Iowa, southwest Minnesota, northeast Nebraska, central South Dakota, east central South Dakota, south central South Dakota, and southeast South Dakota. For today and tonight, scattered storms are possible after midnight tonight into early Sunday, mainly through portions of southeast South Dakota into southwest Minnesota. A few storms may become strong to severe, with large hail up to 1.5 inch diameter and isolated wind gusts to 65 miles an hour. For Sunday through Friday, temperatures climb into the 90s Sunday through much of next week, with increasing humidity. Heat index values will climb into the lower 100s at times. Plan ahead now to limit risk of heat illness if spending time outdoors.
if storms are able to develop along a cold front late Monday into Monday evening, some strong to severe storms are possible. Details on exact storm location, timing and coverage are still uncertain. Spotter activation is not expected at this time. Your National Weather Service forecast for Siouxland. Heat advisory in effect from 1 p.m. Sunday to 9 p.m. Monday. This afternoon, mostly cloudy early, then becoming partly sunny. Highs in the lower 80s. Southeast winds 15 to 20 miles an hour with gusts up to 30 miles an hour. Tonight, mostly cloudy. Humid with lows in the lower 70s. Southeast winds 15 to 20 miles an hour with gusts up to 30 miles an hour. Sunday, mostly sunny. Warmer with highs in the mid-90s. Southeast winds 15 to 20 miles an hour with gusts up to 30 miles an hour. Heat index values up to 104 in the afternoon. Sunday night, mostly clear. Humid with lows in the upper 70s. South winds 15 to 20 miles an hour with gusts up to 30 miles an hour. Heat index values up to 105 early in the evening. Monday, sunny, hot with highs in the upper 90s. South winds 15 to 20 miles an hour with gusts up to 35 miles an hour. Monday night, partly cloudy in the evening, then becoming mostly cloudy. A chance of showers with a slight chance of thunderstorms. Lows in the mid-70s. Chance of rain 50%. Heat index values up to 105 early in the evening. Tuesday, mostly sunny. Hot with highs in the mid-90s. Tuesday night, partly cloudy in the evening, then becoming mostly cloudy. A chance of showers and thunderstorms. Lows in the lower 70s. Chance of rain 50%. Heat index values up to 100 early in the evening. Wednesday, mostly cloudy in the morning, then becoming mostly sunny. Highs in the lower 90s. Wednesday night, partly cloudy. A chance of showers and thunderstorms in the evening. Lows in the lower 70s. Chance of rain 40%. Thursday, mostly sunny. Highs in the lower 90s. Thursday night, mostly clear with a chance of showers and thunderstorms in the evening, then partly cloudy after midnight. Lows in the lower 70s. Chance of rain 30%. Heat index values in the upper 90s early in the evening. Friday, mostly sunny. Highs in the mid-90s. At 11 a.m., in Sioux City, the temperature was 69 and the dew point 64. The relative humidity was 84%. Wind was southeast at 12 miles an hour. The pressure was 29.90 inches and falling. Elsewhere in northwest Iowa, Morris was cloudy and 70. Sheldon was cloudy and 70. Cherokee was cloudy and 70. Spencer was cloudy and 69. Storm Lake was cloudy and 68. Other conditions across the northern plains, farther east in Iowa, at Waterloo, it was mostly sunny, with a temperature of 73. It was cloudy, with a temperature of 67 at Des Moines, and 71 at Cedar Rapids. In eastern Nebraska it was cloudy, and temperatures were between 71 and 72 degrees. In eastern South Dakota, skies ranged from partly sunny to cloudy, and temperatures were between 70 and 73 degrees. And in southern Minnesota, at Mankato, haze was reported, with a temperature of 72. At Rochester, it was sunny, with a temperature of 71. At Marshall, it was mostly sunny, with a temperature of 74. At Minneapolis, it was partly sunny, with a temperature of 73. At Worthington, it was cloudy, with a temperature of 68. Once again, at 11 a.m. Sioux City had a temperature of 69. A weather message for the following county, Monona, Iowa, and the following counties, in Nebraska, Thurston and Burt. Heat advisory in effect from 1 p.m. Sunday to 9 p.m. Tuesday. What? Heat index values up to 105 expected. Where? Portions of southwest and west central Iowa and east central, northeast, and southeast Nebraska. When? From 1 p.m. Sunday to 9 p.m. Tuesday. Impacts. Hot temperatures and high humidity may cause heat illnesses.
Additional details, overnight heat indices in the mid

70s will prevent uncooled homes from easily dispersing the day's heat. Hot temperatures are expected to linger through the week. The heat advisory may be extended or replaced with an extreme heat warning. A weather message for the following counties in Iowa, Sioux, O'Brien, Plymouth, Cherokee, Woodbury and Ida, and the following counties in Nebraska, Dixon and Dakota, and Union, South Dakota. Heat advisory remains in effect from 1 p.m. Sunday to 9 p.m. Monday. What? Heat index values up to 104 expected. Where? Portions of northwest and west central Iowa, northeast Nebraska, and southeast South Dakota. When? From 1 p.m. Sunday to 9 p.m. Monday. Impacts. Hot temperatures and high humidity may cause heat illnesses. The current time is 11:45 a.m. Central Daylight Time. Operating on a frequency of 162.475 MHz, this is NOAA Weather Radio Station WXL62, broadcasting from a transmitter near Lawton, Iowa. Our program originates from the National Weather Service in Sioux Falls and serves Sioux City and the surrounding Siouxland area. This hazardous weather outlook is for northwest Iowa, west central Iowa, southwest Minnesota, northeast Nebraska, central South Dakota, east central South Dakota, south central South Dakota, and southeast South Dakota. For today and tonight, scattered storms are possible after midnight tonight into early Sunday, mainly through portions of southeast South Dakota into southwest Minnesota. A few storms may become strong to severe, with large hail up to 1.5 inch diameter and isolated wind gusts to 65 miles an hour. For Sunday through Friday, temperatures climb into the 90s Sunday through much of next week, with increasing humidity. Heat index values will climb into the lower 100s at times. Plan ahead now to limit risk of heat illness if spending time outdoors. If storms are able to develop along a cold front late Monday into Monday evening, some strong to severe storms are possible. Details on exact storm location, timing and coverage are still uncertain. Spotter activation is not expected at this time. Your National Weather Service forecast for Siouxland. Heat advisory in effect from 1 p.m. Sunday to 9 p.m. Monday. This afternoon, mostly cloudy. Highs in the lower 80s. Southeast winds 15 to 20 miles an hour with gusts up to 30 miles an hour. Tonight, mostly cloudy. Humid with lows in the lower 70s. Southeast winds 15 to 20 miles an hour with gusts up to 30 miles an hour. Sunday, mostly sunny. Warmer with highs in the mid-90s. Southeast winds 15 to 20 miles an hour with gusts up to 30 miles an hour. Heat index values up to 104 in the afternoon. Sunday night, mostly clear. Humid with lows in the upper 70s. South winds 15 to 20 miles an hour with gusts up to 30 miles an hour. Heat index values up to 105 early in the evening. Monday, sunny, hot with highs in the upper 90s. South winds 15 to 20 miles an hour with gusts up to 35 miles an hour. Monday night, partly cloudy in the evening, then becoming mostly cloudy. A chance of showers with a slight chance of thunderstorms. Lows in the mid-70s. Chance of rain 50%. Heat index values up to 105 early in the evening. Tuesday, mostly sunny. Hot with highs in the mid-90s. Tuesday night, partly cloudy in the evening, then becoming mostly cloudy. A chance of showers and thunderstorms. Lows in the lower 70s. Chance of rain 50%. Heat index values up to 100 early in the evening. Wednesday, mostly cloudy in the morning, then becoming mostly sunny. Highs in the lower 90s. Wednesday night, partly cloudy. A chance of showers and thunderstorms in the evening. Lows in the lower 70s. Chance of rain 40%. Thursday, mostly sunny. Highs in the lower 90s. Thursday night, mostly clear with a chance of showers and thunderstorms in the evening, then partly cloudy after midnight. Lows in the lower 70s. Chance of rain 30%. Heat index values in the upper 90s early in the evening. Friday, mostly sunny. Highs in the mid-90s.

at 11 a.m. in Sioux City, the temperature was 69 and the dew point 64. The relative humidity was 84%. Wind was southeast at 12 miles an hour. The pressure was 29.90 inches and falling. Elsewhere in northwest Iowa, Morris was cloudy and 70. Sheldon was cloudy and 70. Cherokee was cloudy and 70. Spencer was cloudy and 69. Storm Lake was cloudy and 68. Other conditions across the northern plains, farther east in Iowa, at Waterloo, it was mostly sunny, with a temperature of 73. It was cloudy, with a temperature of 67 at Des Moines and 71 at Cedar Rapids. In eastern Nebraska, it was cloudy, and temperatures were between 71 and 72 degrees. In eastern South Dakota, skies ranged from partly sunny to cloudy, and temperatures were between 70 and 73 degrees. And in southern Minnesota, at Mankato, haze was reported, with a temperature of 72. At Rochester, it was sunny, with a temperature of 71. At Marshall, it was mostly sunny, with a temperature of 74. At Minneapolis, it was partly sunny, with a temperature of 73. At Worthington, it was cloudy, with a temperature of 68. Once again, at 11 a.m. Sioux City had a temperature of 69. A weather message for the following county, Monona, Iowa, and the following counties, in Nebraska, Thurston and Burt. Heat advisory in effect from 1 p.m. Sunday to 9 p.m. Tuesday. What? Heat index values up to 105 expected. Where? Portions of southwest and west central Iowa and east central, northeast, and southeast Nebraska. When? From 1 p.m. Sunday to 9 p.m. Tuesday. Impacts. Hot temperatures and high humidity may cause heat illnesses. Additional details. Overnight heat indices in the mid-70s will prevent uncooled homes from easily dispersing the day's heat. Hot temperatures are expected to linger through the week. The heat advisory may be extended or replaced with an extreme heat warning. A weather message for the following counties in Iowa, Sioux, O'Brien, Plymouth, Cherokee, Woodbury and Ida, and the following counties in Nebraska, Dixon and Dakota, and Union, South Dakota. Heat advisory remains in effect from 1 p.m. Sunday to 9 p.m. Monday. What? Heat index values up to 104 expected. Where? Portions of northwest and west central Iowa, northeast Nebraska, and southeast South Dakota. When? From 1 p.m. Sunday to 9 p.m. Monday. Impacts. Hot temperatures and high humidity may cause heat illnesses. The current time is 11:52 a.m. Central Daylight Time. Operating on a frequency of 162.475 MHz, this is NOAA Weather Radio Station WXL62, broadcasting from a transmitter near Lawton, Iowa. Our program originates from the National Weather Service in Sioux Falls and serves Sioux City and the surrounding Siouxland area. This hazardous weather outlook is for northwest Iowa, west central Iowa, southwest Minnesota, northeast Nebraska, central South Dakota, east central South Dakota, south central South Dakota, and southeast South Dakota. For today and tonight, scattered storms are possible after midnight tonight into early Sunday, mainly through portions of southeast South Dakota into southwest Minnesota. A few storms may become strong to severe, with large hail up to 1.5 inch diameter and isolated wind gusts to 65 miles an hour. For Sunday through Friday, temperatures climb into the 90s Sunday through much of next week, with increasing humidity. Heat index values will climb into the lower 100s at times. Plan ahead now to limit risk of heat illness if spending time outdoors. If storms are able to develop along a cold front late Monday into Monday evening, some strong to severe storms are possible. Details on exact storm location, timing and coverage are still uncertain. Spotter activation is not expected at this time. Your National Weather Service forecast for Siouxland. Heat advisory in effect from 1 p.m. Sunday to 9 p.m. Monday. This afternoon, mostly cloudy. Highs in the lower 80s. Southeast winds 15 to 20 miles an hour with gusts up to 30 miles an hour. Tonight, mostly cloudy. Humid with lows in the lower 70s.

southeast winds 15 to 20 miles an hour with gusts up to 30 miles an hour. Sunday, mostly sunny. Warmer with highs in the mid-90s. Southeast winds 15 to 20 miles an hour with gusts up to 30 miles an hour. Heat index values up to 104 in the afternoon. Sunday night, mostly clear. Humid with lows in the upper 70s. South winds 15 to 20 miles an hour with gusts up to 30 miles an hour. Heat index values up to 105 early in the evening. Monday, sunny, hot with highs in the upper 90s. South winds 15 to 20 miles an hour with gusts up to 35 miles an hour. Monday night, partly cloudy in the evening, then becoming mostly cloudy. A chance of showers with a slight chance of thunderstorms. Lows in the mid-70s. Chance of rain 50%. Heat index values up to 105 early in the evening. Tuesday, mostly sunny. Hot with highs in the mid-90s. Tuesday night, partly cloudy in the evening, then becoming mostly cloudy. A chance of showers and thunderstorms. Lows in the lower 70s. Chance of rain 50%. Heat index values up to 100 early in the evening. Wednesday, mostly cloudy in the morning, then becoming mostly sunny. Highs in the lower 90s. Wednesday night, partly cloudy. A chance of showers and thunderstorms in the evening. Lows in the lower 70s. Chance of rain 40%. Thursday, mostly sunny. Highs in the lower 90s. Thursday night, mostly clear with a chance of showers and thunderstorms in the evening, then partly cloudy after midnight. Lows in the lower 70s. Chance of rain 30%. Heat index values in the upper 90s early in the evening. Friday, mostly sunny. Highs in the mid-90s. At 11 a.m., in Sioux City, the temperature was 69 and the dew point 64. The relative humidity was 84%. Wind was southeast at 12 miles an hour. The pressure was 29.90 inches and falling. Elsewhere in northwest Iowa, Morris was cloudy and 70. Sheldon was cloudy and 70. Cherokee was cloudy and 70. Spencer was cloudy and 69. Storm Lake was cloudy and 68. Other conditions across the northern plains, farther east in Iowa, at Waterloo, it was mostly sunny, with a temperature of 73. It was cloudy, with a temperature of 67 at Des Moines, and 71 at Cedar Rapids. In eastern Nebraska it was cloudy, and temperatures were between 71 and 72 degrees. In eastern South Dakota, skies ranged from partly sunny to cloudy, and temperatures were between 70 and 73 degrees. And in southern Minnesota, at Mankato, haze was reported, with a temperature of 72. At Rochester, it was sunny, with a temperature of 71. At Marshall, it was mostly sunny, with a temperature of 74. At Minneapolis, it was partly sunny, with a temperature of 73. At Worthington, it was cloudy, with a temperature of 68. Once again, at 11 a.m. Sioux City had a temperature of 69. A weather message for the following county, Monona, Iowa, and the following counties in Nebraska, Thurston and Burt. Heat advisory in effect from 1 p.m. Sunday to 9 p.m. Tuesday. What? Heat index values up to 105 expected. Where? Portions of southwest and west central Iowa and east central, northeast, and southeast Nebraska. When? From 1 p.m. Sunday to 9 p.m. Tuesday. Impacts. Hot temperatures and high humidity may cause heat illnesses. Additional details. Overnight heat indices in the mid-70s will prevent uncooled homes from easily dispersing the day's heat. Hot temperatures are expected to linger through the week. The heat advisory may be extended or replaced with an extreme heat warning. A weather message for the following counties in Iowa, Sioux, O'Brien, Plymouth, Cherokee, Woodbury and Ida, and the following counties in Nebraska, Dixon and Dakota, and Union, South Dakota. Heat advisory remains in effect from 1 p.m. Sunday to 9 p.m. Monday. What? Heat index values up to 104 expected. Where? Portions of northwest and west central Iowa, northeast Nebraska.

in southeast South Dakota. When, from 1 p.m. Sunday to 9 p.m. Monday. Impacts, hot temperatures and high humidity may cause heat illnesses. A weather message for the following county, Monona, Iowa, and the following counties, King, Nebraska, Thurston and Burt. Heat advisory remains in effect from 1 p.m. Sunday to 9 p.m. Tuesday. Watts, heat index values up to 105 expected. Where, portions of southwest and west central Iowa and east central, northeast, and southeast Nebraska. When, from 1 p.m. Sunday to 9 p.m. Tuesday. Impacts, hot temperatures and high humidity may cause heat illnesses. Additional details, overnight heat indices in the mid-70s will prevent uncooled homes from easily dispersing the day's heat. Hot temperatures are expected to linger through the week. The heat advisory may be extended or replaced with an extreme heat warning. The current time is 12 p.m. Central Daylight Time. Operating on a frequency of 162.475 MHz, this is NOAA Weather Radio Station WXL62, broadcasting from a transmitter near Lawton, Iowa. Our program originates from the National Weather Service in Sioux Falls and serves Sioux City and the surrounding Siouxland area. This hazardous weather outlook is for northwest Iowa, west central Iowa, southwest Minnesota, northeast Nebraska, central South Dakota, east central South Dakota, south central South Dakota, and southeast South Dakota. For today and tonight, scattered storms are possible after midnight tonight into early Sunday, mainly through portions of southeast South Dakota into southwest Minnesota. A few storms may become strong to severe, with large hail up to 1.5 inch diameter and isolated wind gusts to 65 miles an hour. For Sunday through Friday, temperatures climb into the 90s Sunday through much of next week, with increasing humidity. Heat index values will climb into the lower 100s at times. Plan ahead now to limit risk of heat illness if spending time outdoors. If storms are able to develop along a cold front late Monday into Monday evening, some strong to severe storms are possible. Details on exact storm location, timing and coverage are still uncertain. Spotter activation is not expected at this time. Your National Weather Service forecast for Siouxland. Heat advisory in effect from 1 p.m. Sunday to 9 p.m. Monday. This afternoon, mostly cloudy. Highs in the lower 80s. Southeast winds 15 to 20 miles an hour with gusts up to 30 miles an hour. Tonight, mostly cloudy. Humid with lows in the lower 70s. Southeast winds 15 to 20 miles an hour with gusts up to 30 miles an hour. Sunday, mostly sunny. Warmer with highs in the mid-90s. Southeast winds 15 to 20 miles an hour with gusts up to 30 miles an hour. Heat index values up to 104 in the afternoon. Sunday night, mostly clear. Humid with lows in the upper 70s. South winds 15 to 20 miles an hour with gusts up to 30 miles an hour. Heat index values up to 105 early in the evening. Monday, sunny, hot with highs in the upper 90s. South winds 15 to 20 miles an hour with gusts up to 35 miles an hour. Monday night, partly cloudy in the evening, then becoming mostly cloudy. A chance of showers with a slight chance of thunderstorms. Lows in the mid-70s. Chance of rain 50%. Heat index values up to 105 early in the evening. Tuesday, mostly sunny. Hot with highs in the mid-90s. Tuesday night, partly cloudy in the evening, then becoming mostly cloudy. A chance of showers and thunderstorms. Lows in the lower 70s. Chance of rain 50%. Heat index values up to 100 early in the evening. Wednesday, mostly cloudy in the morning, then becoming mostly sunny. Highs in the lower 90s. Wednesday night, partly cloudy. A chance of showers and thunderstorms in the evening. Lows in the lower 70s. Chance of rain 40%. Thursday, mostly sunny. Highs in the lower 90s. Thursday night, mostly clear with a chance of showers and thunderstorms in the evening, then partly cloudy after midnight. Lows in the lower 70s. Chance of rain 30%.
heat index values in the upper 90s early in the evening. Friday, mostly sunny. Highs in the mid-90s. At noon, in Sioux City, the temperature was 71 and the dew point 64. The relative humidity was 78%. Wind was southeast at 15 miles an hour. The pressure was 29.87 inches and falling. Elsewhere in northwest Iowa, Sheldon was cloudy and 72. Spencer was cloudy and 71. Other conditions across the northern plains, farther east in Iowa, skies ranged from partly sunny to cloudy. It was 69 at Des Moines, 73 at Cedar Rapids, and 75 at Waterloo. In eastern Nebraska it was cloudy, and temperatures were between 72 and 75 degrees. In eastern South Dakota, it was cloudy, and temperatures were between 70 and 74 degrees. And in southern Minnesota, it was sunny, with a temperature of 74 at Mankato, and 73 at Rochester. At Minneapolis, it was partly sunny, with a temperature of 75. It was cloudy, with a temperature of 70 at Worthington, and 76 at Marshall. Once again, at noon, Sioux City had a temperature of 71. A weather message for the following counties in Iowa, Sioux, O'Brien, Plymouth, Cherokee, Woodbury and Ida, and the following counties in Nebraska, Dixon and Dakota, and Union, South Dakota. Heat advisory remains in effect from 1 p.m. Sunday to 9 p.m. Monday. What? Heat index values up to 104 expected. Where? Portions of northwest and west central Iowa, northeast Nebraska, and southeast South Dakota. When? From 1 p.m. Sunday to 9 p.m. Monday. Impacts. Hot temperatures and high humidity may cause heat illnesses. A weather message for the following county, Monona, Iowa, and the following counties in Nebraska, Thurston and Burt. Heat advisory remains in effect from 1 p.m. Sunday to 9 p.m. Tuesday. What? Heat index values up to 105 expected. Where? Portions of southwest and west central Iowa and east central, northeast, and southeast Nebraska. When? From 1 p.m. Sunday to 9 p.m. Tuesday. Impacts. Hot temperatures and high humidity may cause heat illnesses. Additional details. Overnight heat indices in the mid-70s will prevent uncooled homes from easily dispersing the day's heat. Hot temperatures are expected to linger through the week. The heat advisory may be extended or replaced with an extreme heat warning. The current time is 12:07 p.m. Central Daylight Time. Operating on a frequency of 162.475 MHz, this is NOAA Weather Radio Station WXL62, broadcasting from a transmitter near Lawton, Iowa. Our program originates from the National Weather Service in Sioux Falls and serves Sioux City and the surrounding Siouxland area. This hazardous weather outlook is for northwest Iowa, west central Iowa, southwest Minnesota, northeast Nebraska, central South Dakota, east central South Dakota, south central South Dakota, and southeast South Dakota. For today and tonight, scattered storms are possible after midnight tonight into early Sunday, mainly through portions of southeast South Dakota into southwest Minnesota. A few storms may become strong to severe, with large hail up to 1.5 inch diameter and isolated wind gusts to 65 miles an hour. For Sunday through Friday, temperatures climb into the 90s Sunday through much of next week, with increasing humidity. Heat index values will climb into the lower 100s at times. Plan ahead now to limit risk of heat illness if spending time outdoors. If storms are able to develop along a cold front late Monday into Monday evening, some strong to severe storms are possible. Details on exact storm location, timing and coverage are still uncertain. Spotter activation is not expected at this time. Your National Weather Service forecast for Siouxland. Heat advisory in effect from 1 p.m. Sunday to 9 p.m. Monday. This afternoon, mostly cloudy. Highs in the lower 80s. Southeast winds 15 to 20 miles an hour with gusts up to 30 miles an hour. Tonight, mostly cloudy. Humid with lows in the lower 70s. Southeast winds 15 to 20 miles an hour with gusts up to 30 miles an hour. Sunday, mostly sunny.

with highs in the mid-90s. Southeast winds 15 to 20 miles an hour with gusts up to 30 miles an hour. Heat index values up to 104 in the afternoon. Sunday night, mostly clear. Humid with lows in the upper 70s. South winds 15 to 20 miles an hour with gusts up to 30 miles an hour. Heat index values up to 105 early in the evening. Monday, sunny, hot with highs in the upper 90s. South winds 15 to 20 miles an hour with gusts up to 35 miles an hour. Monday night, partly cloudy in the evening, then becoming mostly cloudy. A chance of showers with a slight chance of thunderstorms. Lows in the mid-70s. Chance of rain 50%. Heat index values up to 105 early in the evening. Tuesday, mostly sunny. Hot with highs in the mid-90s. Tuesday night, partly cloudy in the evening, then becoming mostly cloudy. A chance of showers and thunderstorms. Lows in the lower 70s. Chance of rain 50%. Heat index values up to 100 early in the evening. Wednesday, mostly cloudy in the morning, then becoming mostly sunny. Highs in the lower 90s. Wednesday night, partly cloudy. A chance of showers and thunderstorms in the evening. Lows in the lower 70s. Chance of rain 40%. Thursday, mostly sunny. Highs in the lower 90s. Thursday night, mostly clear with a chance of showers and thunderstorms in the evening, then partly cloudy after midnight. Lows in the lower 70s. Chance of rain 30%. Heat index values in the upper 90s early in the evening. Friday, mostly sunny. Highs in the mid-90s. Your National Weather Service forecast for Siouxland. Heat advisory in effect from 1 p.m. Sunday to 9 p.m. Monday. This afternoon, mostly cloudy. Highs in the lower 80s. Southeast winds 15 to 20 miles an hour with gusts up to 30 miles an hour. Tonight, mostly cloudy. Humid with lows in the lower 70s. Southeast winds 15 to 20 miles an hour with gusts up to 30 miles an hour. Sunday, mostly sunny. Much warmer. Humid with highs in the mid-90s. Southeast winds 15 to 20 miles an hour with gusts up to 30 miles an hour. Heat index values up to 104 in the afternoon. Sunday night, mostly clear. Humid with lows in the upper 70s. South winds 15 to 20 miles an hour with gusts up to 30 miles an hour. Heat index values up to 105 early in the evening. Monday, sunny, hot with highs in the upper 90s. South winds 15 to 20 miles an hour with gusts up to 35 miles an hour. Monday night, partly cloudy in the evening, then becoming mostly cloudy. A chance of showers with a slight chance of thunderstorms. Lows in the mid-70s. Chance of rain 50%. Heat index values up to 105 early in the evening. Tuesday, mostly sunny. Hot with highs in the mid-90s. Tuesday night, partly cloudy in the evening, then becoming mostly cloudy. A chance of showers and thunderstorms. Lows in the lower 70s. Chance of rain 50%. Heat index values up to 100 early in the evening. Wednesday, mostly cloudy in the morning, then becoming mostly sunny. Highs in the lower 90s. Wednesday night, partly cloudy. A chance of showers and thunderstorms in the evening. Lows in the lower 70s. Chance of rain 40%. Thursday, mostly sunny. Highs in the lower 90s. Thursday night, mostly clear with a chance of showers and thunderstorms in the evening, then partly cloudy after midnight. Lows in the lower 70s. Chance of rain 30%. Heat index values in the upper 90s early in the evening. Friday, mostly sunny. Highs in the mid-90s. At noon, in Sioux City, the temperature was 71 and the dew point 64. The relative humidity was 78%. Wind was southeast at 15 miles an hour. The pressure was 29.87 inches and falling. Elsewhere in northwest Iowa, Morris was cloudy and 70. Sheldon was cloudy and 72. Cherokee was

cloudy and 72. Spencer was cloudy and 71. Storm Lake was cloudy and 70. Other conditions across the northern plains, farther east in Iowa, skies ranged from partly sunny to cloudy. It was 69 at Des Moines, 73 at Cedar Rapids, and 75 at Waterloo. In eastern Nebraska it was cloudy, and temperatures were between 72 and 75 degrees. In eastern South Dakota, it was cloudy, and temperatures were between 70 and 74 degrees. And in southern Minnesota, it was sunny, with a temperature of 74 at Mankato, and 73 at Rochester. At Minneapolis, it was partly sunny, with a temperature of 75. It was cloudy, with a temperature of 70 at Worthington, and 76 at Marshall. Once again, at noon, Sioux City had a temperature of 71. A weather message for the following counties in Iowa, Sioux, O'Brien, Plymouth, Cherokee, Woodbury and Ida, and the following counties in Nebraska, Dixon and Dakota, and Union, South Dakota. Heat advisory remains in effect from 1 p.m. Sunday to 9 p.m. Monday. What? Heat index values up to 104 expected. Where? Portions of northwest and west central Iowa, northeast Nebraska, and southeast South Dakota. When? From 1 p.m. Sunday to 9 p.m. Monday. Impacts. Hot temperatures and high humidity may cause heat illnesses. A weather message for the following county, Monona, Iowa, and the following counties in Nebraska, Thurston and Burt. Heat advisory remains in effect from 1 p.m. Sunday to 9 p.m. Tuesday. What? Heat index values up to 105 expected. Where? Portions of southwest and west central Iowa and east central, northeast, and southeast Nebraska. When? From 1 p.m. Sunday to 9 p.m. Tuesday. Impacts. Hot temperatures and high humidity may cause heat illnesses. Additional details. Overnight heat indices in the mid-70s will prevent uncooled homes from easily dispersing the day's heat. Hot temperatures are expected to linger through the week. The heat advisory may be extended or replaced with an extreme heat warning. The current time is 12:16 p.m. Central Daylight Time. Operating on a frequency of 162.475 MHz, this is NOAA Weather Radio Station WXL62, broadcasting from a transmitter near Lawton, Iowa. Our program originates from the National Weather Service in Sioux Falls and serves Sioux City and the surrounding Siouxland area. This hazardous weather outlook is for northwest Iowa, west central Iowa, southwest Minnesota, northeast Nebraska, central South Dakota, east central South Dakota, south central South Dakota, and southeast South Dakota. For today and tonight, scattered storms are possible after midnight tonight into early Sunday, mainly through portions of southeast South Dakota into southwest Minnesota. A few storms may become strong to severe, with large hail up to 1.5 inch diameter and isolated wind gusts to 65 miles an hour. For Sunday through Friday, temperatures climb into the 90s Sunday through much of next week, with increasing humidity. Heat index values will climb into the lower 100s at times. Plan ahead now to limit risk of heat illness if spending time outdoors. If storms are able to develop along a cold front late Monday into Monday evening, some strong to severe storms are possible. Details on exact storm location, timing and coverage are still uncertain. Spotter activation is not expected at this time. Your National Weather Service forecast for Siouxland. Heat advisory in effect from 1 p.m. Sunday to 9 p.m. Monday. This afternoon, mostly cloudy. Highs in the lower 80s. Southeast winds 15 to 20 miles an hour with gusts up to 30 miles an hour. Tonight, mostly cloudy. Humid with lows in the lower 70s. Southeast winds 15 to 20 miles an hour with gusts up to 30 miles an hour. Sunday, mostly sunny. Much warmer. Humid with highs in the mid-90s. Southeast winds 15 to 20 miles an hour with gusts up to 30 miles an hour. Heat index values up to 104 in the afternoon. Sunday night, mostly clear. Humid with lows in the upper 70s. South winds 15 to 20 miles an hour with gusts up to 30 miles an hour. Heat index

values up to 105 early in the evening. Monday, sunny, hot with highs in the upper 90s. South winds 15 to 20 miles an hour with gusts up to 35 miles an hour. Monday night, partly cloudy in the evening, then becoming mostly cloudy. A chance of showers with a slight chance of thunderstorms. Lows in the mid-70s. Chance of rain 50%. Heat index values up to 105 early in the evening. Tuesday, mostly sunny. Hot with highs in the mid-90s. Tuesday night, partly cloudy in the evening, then becoming mostly cloudy. A chance of showers and thunderstorms. Lows in the lower 70s. Chance of rain 50%. Heat index values up to 100 early in the evening. Wednesday, mostly cloudy in the morning, then becoming mostly sunny. Highs in the lower 90s. Wednesday night, partly cloudy. A chance of showers and thunderstorms in the evening. Lows in the lower 70s. Chance of rain 40%. Thursday, mostly sunny. Highs in the lower 90s. Thursday night, mostly clear with a chance of showers and thunderstorms in the evening, then partly cloudy after midnight. Lows in the lower 70s. Chance of rain 30%. Heat index values in the upper 90s early in the evening. Friday, mostly sunny. Highs in the mid-90s. At noon, in Sioux City, the temperature was 71 and the dew point 64. The relative humidity was 78%. Wind was southeast at 15 miles an hour. The pressure was 29.87 inches and falling. Elsewhere in northwest Iowa, Morris was cloudy and 70. Sheldon was cloudy and 72. Cherokee was cloudy and 72. Spencer was cloudy and 71. Storm Lake was cloudy and 70. Other conditions across the northern plains, farther east in Iowa, skies ranged from partly sunny to cloudy. It was 69 at Des Moines, 73 at Cedar Rapids, and 75 at Waterloo. In eastern Nebraska it was cloudy, and temperatures were between 72 and 75 degrees. In eastern South Dakota, it was cloudy, and temperatures were between 70 and 74 degrees. And in southern Minnesota, it was sunny, with a temperature of 74 at Mankato, and 73 at Rochester. At Minneapolis, it was partly sunny, with a temperature of 75. It was cloudy, with a temperature of 70 at Worthington, and 76 at Marshall. Once again, at noon Sioux City had a temperature of 71. A weather message for the following counties in Iowa, Sioux, O'Brien, Plymouth, Cherokee, Woodbury and Ida, and the following counties in Nebraska, Dixon and Dakota, and Union, South Dakota. Heat advisory remains in effect from 1 p.m. Sunday to 9 p.m. Monday. What? Heat index values up to 104 expected. Where? Portions of northwest and west central Iowa, northeast Nebraska, and southeast South Dakota. When? From 1 p.m. Sunday to 9 p.m. Monday. Impacts. Hot temperatures and high humidity may cause heat illnesses. A weather message for the following county, Monona, Iowa, and the following counties, in Nebraska, Thurston and Burt. Heat advisory remains in effect from 1 p.m. Sunday to 9 p.m. Tuesday. What? Heat index values up to 105 expected. Where? Portions of southwest and west central Iowa and east central, northeast, and southeast Nebraska. When? From 1 p.m. Sunday to 9 p.m. Tuesday. Impacts. Hot temperatures and high humidity may cause heat illnesses. Additional details. Overnight heat indices in the mid-70s will prevent uncooled homes from easily dispersing the day's heat. Hot temperatures are expected to linger through the week. The heat advisory may be extended or replaced with an extreme heat warning. The current time is 12:23 p.m. Central Daylight Time. Operating on a frequency of 162.475 MHz, this is NOAA Weather Radio Station WXL62, broadcasting from a transmitter near Lawton, Iowa. Our program originates from the National Weather Service in Sioux Falls and serves Sioux City and the surrounding Sioux Land area. This hazardous weather outlook is for northwest Iowa, west central Iowa, southwest Minnesota.

Minnesota, Northeast Nebraska, Central South Dakota, East Central South Dakota, South Central South Dakota, and Southeast South Dakota. For today and tonight, scattered storms are possible after midnight tonight into early Sunday, mainly through portions of southeast South Dakota into southwest Minnesota. A few storms may become strong to severe, with large hail up to 1.5 inch diameter and isolated wind gusts to 65 miles an hour. For Sunday through Friday, temperatures climb into the 90s Sunday through much of next week, with increasing humidity. Heat index values will climb into the lower 100s at times. Plan ahead now to limit risk of heat illness if spending time outdoors. If storms are able to develop along a cold front late Monday into Monday evening, some strong to severe storms are possible. Details on exact storm location, timing and coverage are still uncertain. Spotter activation is not expected at this time. Your National Weather Service forecast for Siouxland. Heat advisory in effect from 1 p.m. Sunday to 9 p.m. Monday. This afternoon, mostly cloudy. Highs in the lower 80s. Southeast winds 15 to 20 miles an hour with gusts up to 30 miles an hour. Tonight, mostly cloudy. Humid with lows in the lower 70s. Southeast winds 15 to 20 miles an hour with gusts up to 30 miles an hour. Sunday, mostly sunny. Much warmer. Humid with highs in the mid-90s. Southeast winds 15 to 20 miles an hour with gusts up to 30 miles an hour. Heat index values up to 104 in the afternoon. Sunday night, mostly clear. Humid with lows in the upper 70s. South winds 15 to 20 miles an hour with gusts up to 30 miles an hour. Heat index values up to 105 early in the evening. Monday, sunny, hot with highs in the upper 90s. South winds 15 to 20 miles an hour with gusts up to 35 miles an hour. Monday night, partly cloudy in the evening, then becoming mostly cloudy. A chance of showers with a slight chance of thunderstorms. Lows in the mid-70s. Chance of rain 50%. Heat index values up to 105 early in the evening. Tuesday, mostly sunny. Hot with highs in the mid-90s. Tuesday night, partly cloudy in the evening, then becoming mostly cloudy. A chance of showers and thunderstorms. Lows in the lower 70s. Chance of rain 50%. Heat index values up to 100 early in the evening. Wednesday, mostly cloudy in the morning, then becoming mostly sunny. Highs in the lower 90s. Wednesday night, partly cloudy. A chance of showers and thunderstorms in the evening. Lows in the lower 70s. Chance of rain 40%. Thursday, mostly sunny. Highs in the lower 90s. Thursday night, mostly clear with a chance of showers and thunderstorms in the evening, then partly cloudy after midnight. Lows in the lower 70s. Chance of rain 30%. Heat index values in the upper 90s early in the evening. Friday, mostly sunny. Highs in the mid-90s. At noon, in Sioux City, the temperature was 71 and the dew point 64. The relative humidity was 78%. Wind was southeast at 15 miles an hour. The pressure was 29.87 inches and falling. Elsewhere in northwest Iowa, Morris was cloudy and 70. Sheldon was cloudy and 72. Cherokee was cloudy and 72. Spencer was cloudy and 71. Storm Lake was cloudy and 70. Other conditions across the northern plains, farther east in Iowa, skies ranged from partly sunny to cloudy. It was 69 at Des Moines, 73 at Cedar Rapids, and 75 at Waterloo. In eastern Nebraska it was cloudy, and temperatures were between 72 and 75 degrees. In eastern South Dakota, it was cloudy, and temperatures were between 70 and 74 degrees. And in southern Minnesota, it was sunny, with a temperature of 74 at Mankato, and 73 at Rochester. At Minneapolis, it was partly sunny, with a temperature of 75. It was cloudy, with a temperature of 70 at Worthington, and 76 at Marshall. Once again, at noon, Sioux City had a temperature of 71.

heat advisory remains in effect from 1 p.m. Sunday to 9 p.m. Tuesday. What? Heat index values up to 105 expected. Where? Portions of southwest and west central Iowa and east central, northeast, and southeast Nebraska. When? From 1 p.m. Sunday to 9 p.m. Tuesday. Impacts. Hot temperatures and high humidity may cause heat illnesses. Additional details. Overnight heat indices in the mid-70s will prevent uncooled homes from easily dispersing the day's heat. Hot temperatures are expected to linger through the week. The heat advisory may be extended or replaced with an extreme heat warning. The current time is 12:30 p.m. Central Daylight Time. Operating on a frequency of 162.475 MHz, this is NOAA Weather Radio Station WXL62, broadcasting from a transmitter near Lawton, Iowa. Our program originates from the National Weather Service in Sioux Falls and serves Sioux City and the surrounding Siouxland area. This hazardous weather outlook is for northwest Iowa, west central Iowa, southwest Minnesota, northeast Nebraska, central South Dakota, east central South Dakota, south central South Dakota, and southeast South Dakota. For today and tonight, scattered storms are possible after midnight tonight into early Sunday, mainly through portions of southeast South Dakota into southwest Minnesota. A few storms may become strong to severe, with large hail up to 1.5 inch diameter and isolated wind gusts to 65 miles an hour. For Sunday through Friday, temperatures climb into the 90s Sunday through much of next week, with increasing humidity. Heat index values will climb into the lower 100s at times. Plan ahead now to limit risk of heat illness if spending time outdoors. If storms are able to develop along a cold front late Monday into Monday evening, some strong to severe storms are possible. Details on exact storm location, timing and coverage are still uncertain. Spotter activation is not expected at this time. Your National Weather Service forecast for Siouxland. Heat advisory in effect from 1 p.m. Sunday to 9 p.m. Monday. This afternoon, mostly cloudy. Highs in the lower 80s. Southeast winds 15 to 20 miles an hour with gusts up to 30 miles an hour. Tonight, mostly cloudy. Humid with lows in the lower 70s. Southeast winds 15 to 20 miles an hour with gusts up to 30 miles an hour. Sunday, mostly sunny. Much warmer. Humid with highs in the mid-90s. Southeast winds 15 to 20. Much warmer. Humid with highs in the mid-90s. Southeast winds 15 to 20 miles an hour with gusts up to 30 miles an hour. Heat index values up to 104 in the afternoon. Sunday night, mostly clear. Humid with lows in the upper 70s. South winds 15 to 20 miles an hour with gusts up to 30 miles an hour. Heat index values up to 105 early in the evening. Monday, sunny, hot with highs in the upper 90s. South winds 15 to 20 miles an hour with gusts up to 35 miles an hour. Monday night, partly cloudy in the evening, then becoming mostly cloudy. A chance of showers with a slight chance of thunderstorms. Lows in the mid-70s. Chance of rain 50%. Heat index values up to 105 early in the evening. Tuesday, mostly sunny. Hot with highs in the mid-90s. Tuesday night, partly cloudy in the evening, then becoming mostly cloudy. A chance of showers and thunderstorms. Lows in the lower 70s. Chance of rain 50%. Heat index values up to 100 early in the evening. Wednesday, mostly cloudy in the morning, then becoming mostly sunny. Highs in the lower 90s. Wednesday night, partly cloudy. A chance of showers and thunderstorms in the evening. Lows in the lower 70s. Chance of rain 40%. Thursday, mostly sunny. Highs in the lower 90s. Thursday night, mostly clear with a chance of showers and thunderstorms in the evening, then partly cloudy after midnight. Lows in the lower 70s. Chance of rain 30%. Heat index values in the upper 90s early in the evening. Friday, mostly sunny. Highs in the mid-90s. At noon, in Sioux City,

the temperature was 71 and the dew point 64. The relative humidity was 78%. Wind was southeast at 15 miles an hour. The pressure was 29.87 inches and falling. Elsewhere in northwest Iowa, Morris was cloudy and 70. Sheldon was cloudy and 72. Cherokee was cloudy and 72. Spencer was cloudy and 71. Storm Lake was cloudy and 70. Other conditions across the northern plains, farther east in Iowa, skies ranged from partly sunny to cloudy. It was 69 at Des Moines, 73 at Cedar Rapids, and 75 at Waterloo. In eastern Nebraska it was cloudy, and temperatures were between 72 and 75 degrees. In eastern South Dakota, it was cloudy, and temperatures were between 70 and 74 degrees. And in southern Minnesota, it was sunny, with a temperature of 74 at Mankato, and 73 at Rochester. At Minneapolis, it was partly sunny, with a temperature of 75. It was cloudy, with a temperature of 70 at Worthington, and 76 at Marshall. Once again, at noon, Sioux City had a temperature of 71. A weather message for the following counties in Iowa, Sioux, O'Brien, Plymouth, Cherokee, Woodbury and Ida, and the following counties in Nebraska, Dixon and Dakota, and Union, South Dakota. Heat advisory remains in effect from 1 p.m. Sunday to 9 p.m. Monday. What? Heat index values up to 104 expected. Where? Portions of northwest and west central Iowa, northeast Nebraska, and southeast South Dakota. When? From 1 p.m. Sunday to 9 p.m. Monday. Impacts. Hot temperatures and high humidity may cause heat illnesses. A weather message for the following county, Monona, Iowa, and the following counties in Nebraska, Thurston and Burt. Heat advisory remains in effect from 1 p.m. Sunday to 9 p.m. Tuesday. What? Heat index values up to 105 expected. Where? Portions of southwest and west central Iowa and east central, northeast, and southeast Nebraska. When? From 1 p.m. Sunday to 9 p.m. Tuesday. Impacts. Hot temperatures and high humidity may cause heat illnesses. Additional details. Overnight heat indices in the mid-70s will prevent uncooled homes from easily dispersing the day's heat. Hot temperatures are expected to linger through the week. The heat advisory may be extended or replaced with an extreme heat warning. The current time is 12:37 p.m. Central Daylight Time. Operating on a frequency of 162.475 MHz, this is NOAA Weather Radio Station WXL62, broadcasting from a transmitter near Lawton, Iowa. Our program originates from the National Weather Service in Sioux Falls and serves Sioux City and the surrounding Siouxland area. This hazardous weather outlook is for northwest Iowa, west central Iowa, southwest Minnesota, northeast Nebraska, central South Dakota, east central South Dakota, south central South Dakota, and southeast South Dakota. For today and tonight, scattered storms are possible after midnight tonight into early Sunday, mainly through portions of southeast South Dakota into southwest Minnesota. A few storms may become strong to severe, with large hail up to 1.5 inch diameter and isolated wind gusts to 65 miles an hour. For Sunday through Friday, temperatures climb into the 90s Sunday through much of next week, with increasing humidity. Heat index values will climb into the lower 100s at times. Plan ahead now to limit risk of heat illness if spending time outdoors. If storms are able to develop along a cold front late Monday into Monday evening, some strong to severe storms are possible. Details on exact storm location, timing and coverage are still uncertain. Spotter activation is not expected at this time. Your National Weather Service forecast for Siouxland. Heat advisory in effect from 1 p.m. Sunday to 9 p.m. Monday. This afternoon, mostly cloudy. Highs in the lower 80s. Southeast winds 15 to 20 miles an hour with gusts up to 30 miles an hour. Tonight, mostly cloudy. Humid with lows in the lower 70s. Southeast winds 15 to 20 miles an hour with gusts up to 30 miles an hour. Sunday, mostly sunny. Much warmer. Humid with highs in the mid-
90s. Southeast winds 15 to 20 miles an hour with gusts up to 30 miles an hour. Heat index values up to 104 in the afternoon. Sunday night, mostly clear. Humid with lows in the upper 70s. South winds 15 to 20 miles an hour with gusts up to 30 miles an hour. Heat index values up to 105 early in the evening. Monday, sunny, hot with highs in the upper 90s. South winds 15 to 20 miles an hour with gusts up to 35 miles an hour. Monday night, partly cloudy in the evening, then becoming mostly cloudy. A chance of showers with a slight chance of thunderstorms. Lows in the mid-70s. Chance of rain 50%. Heat index values up to 105 early in the evening. Tuesday, mostly sunny. Hot with highs in the mid-90s. Tuesday night, partly cloudy in the evening, then becoming mostly cloudy. A chance of showers and thunderstorms. Lows in the lower 70s. Chance of rain 50%. Heat index values up to 100 early in the evening. Wednesday, mostly cloudy in the morning, then becoming mostly sunny. Highs in the lower 90s. Wednesday night, partly cloudy. A chance of showers and thunderstorms in the evening. Lows in the lower 70s. Chance of rain 40%. Thursday, mostly sunny. Highs in the lower 90s. Thursday night, mostly clear with a chance of showers and thunderstorms in the evening, then partly cloudy after midnight. Lows in the lower 70s. Chance of rain 30%. Heat index values in the upper 90s early in the evening. Friday, mostly sunny. Highs in the mid-90s. At noon, in Sioux City, the temperature was 71 and the dew point 64. The relative humidity was 78%. Wind was southeast at 15 miles an hour. The pressure was 29.87 inches and falling. Elsewhere in northwest Iowa, Morris was cloudy and 70. Sheldon was cloudy and 72. Cherokee was cloudy and 72. Spencer was cloudy and 71. Storm Lake was cloudy and 70. Other conditions across the northern plains, farther east in Iowa, skies ranged from partly sunny to cloudy. It was 69 at Des Moines, 73 at Cedar Rapids, and 75 at Waterloo. In eastern Nebraska, it was cloudy, and temperatures were between 72 and 75 degrees. In eastern South Dakota, it was cloudy, and temperatures were between 70 and 74 degrees. And in southern Minnesota, it was sunny, with a temperature of 74 at Mankato, and 73 at Rochester. At Minneapolis, it was partly sunny, with a temperature of 75. It was cloudy, with a temperature of 70 at Worthington, and 76 at Marshall. Once again, at noon, Sioux City had a temperature of 71. A weather message for the following counties in Iowa, Sioux, O'Brien, Plymouth, Cherokee, Woodbury and Ida, and the following counties in Nebraska, Dixon and Dakota, and Union, South Dakota. Heat advisory remains in effect from 1 p.m. Sunday to 9 p.m. Monday. What? Heat index values up to 104 expected. Where? Portions of northwest and west central Iowa, northeast Nebraska, and southeast South Dakota. When? From 1 p.m. Sunday to 9 p.m. Monday. Impacts. Hot temperatures and high humidity may cause heat illnesses. A weather message for the following county, Monona, Iowa, and the following counties in Nebraska, Thurston and Burt. Heat advisory remains in effect from 1 p.m. Sunday to 9 p.m. Tuesday. What? Heat index values up to 105 expected. Where? Portions of southwest and west central Iowa and east central, northeast, and southeast Nebraska. When? From 1 p.m. Sunday to 9 p.m. Tuesday. Impacts. Hot temperatures and high humidity may cause heat illnesses. Additional details. Overnight heat indices in the mid-70s will prevent uncooled homes from easily dispersing the day's heat. Hot temperatures are expected to linger through the week. The heat advisory may be extended or replaced with an extreme heat warning. The current time is 12:44 p.m. Central Daylight Time. 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

475 megahertz. This is NOAA Weather Radio Station WXL62, broadcasting from a transmitter near Lawton, Iowa. Our program originates from the National Weather Service in Sioux Falls and serves Sioux City and the surrounding Siouxland area. This hazardous weather outlook is for northwest Iowa, west central Iowa, southwest Minnesota, northeast Nebraska, central South Dakota, east central South Dakota, south central South Dakota, and southeast South Dakota. For today and tonight, scattered storms are possible after midnight tonight into early Sunday, mainly through portions of southeast South Dakota into southwest Minnesota. A few storms may become strong to severe, with large hail up to 1.5 inch diameter and isolated wind gusts to 65 miles an hour. For Sunday through Friday, temperatures climb into the 90s Sunday through much of next week, with increasing humidity. Heat index values will climb into the lower 100s at times. Plan ahead now to limit risk of heat illness if spending time outdoors. If storms are able to develop along a cold front late Monday into Monday evening, some strong to severe storms are possible. Details on exact storm location, timing and coverage are still uncertain. Spotter activation is not expected at this time. Your National Weather Service forecast for Siouxland. Heat advisory in effect from 1 p.m. Sunday to 9 p.m. Monday. This afternoon, mostly cloudy. Highs in the lower 80s. Southeast winds 15 to 20 miles an hour with gusts up to 30 miles an hour. Tonight, mostly cloudy. Humid with lows in the lower 70s. Southeast winds 15 to 20 miles an hour with gusts up to 30 miles an hour. Sunday, mostly sunny. Much warmer. Humid with highs in the mid-90s. Southeast winds 15 to 20 miles an hour with gusts up to 30 miles an hour. Heat index values up to 104 in the afternoon. Sunday night, mostly clear. Humid with lows in the upper 70s. South winds 15 to 20 miles an hour with gusts up to 30 miles an hour. Heat index values up to 105 early in the evening. Monday, sunny, hot with highs in the upper 90s. South winds 15 to 20 miles an hour with gusts up to 35 miles an hour. Monday night, partly cloudy in the evening, then becoming mostly cloudy. A chance of showers with a slight chance of thunderstorms. Lows in the mid-70s. Chance of rain 50%. Heat index values up to 105 early in the evening. Tuesday, mostly sunny. Hot with highs in the mid-90s. Tuesday night, partly cloudy in the evening, then becoming mostly cloudy. A chance of showers and thunderstorms. Lows in the lower 70s. Chance of rain 50%. Heat index values up to 100 early in the evening. Wednesday, mostly cloudy in the morning, then becoming mostly sunny. Highs in the lower 90s. Wednesday night, partly cloudy. A chance of showers and thunderstorms in the evening. Lows in the lower 70s. Chance of rain 40%. Thursday, mostly sunny. Highs in the lower 90s. Thursday night, mostly clear with a chance of showers and thunderstorms in the evening, then partly cloudy after midnight. Lows in the lower 70s. Chance of rain 30%. Heat index values in the upper 90s early in the evening. Friday, mostly sunny. Highs in the mid-90s. At noon, in Sioux City, the temperature was 71 and the dew point 64. The relative humidity was 78%. Wind was southeast at 15 miles an hour. The pressure was 29.87 inches and falling. Elsewhere in northwest Iowa, Morris was cloudy and 70. Sheldon was cloudy and 72. Cherokee was cloudy and 72. Spencer was cloudy and 71. Storm Lake was cloudy and 70. Other conditions across the northern plains, farther east in Iowa, skies ranged from partly sunny to cloudy. It was 69 at Des Moines, 73 at Cedar Rapids, and 75 at Waterloo. In eastern Nebraska it was cloudy, and temperatures were between 72 and 75 degrees. In eastern South Dakota, it was cloudy, and temperatures were between 70 and 74 degrees. And in

Northern Minnesota, it was sunny, with a temperature of 74 at Mankato and 73 at Rochester. At Minneapolis, it was partly sunny, with a temperature of 75. It was cloudy, with a temperature of 70 at Worthington and 76 at Marshall. Once again, at noon, Sioux City had a temperature of 71. A weather message for the following counties in Iowa, Sioux, O'Brien, Plymouth, Cherokee, Woodbury and Ida, and the following counties in Nebraska, Dixon and Dakota, and Union, South Dakota. Heat advisory remains in effect from 1 p.m. Sunday to 9 p.m. Monday. What? Heat index values up to 104 expected. Where? Portions of northwest and west central Iowa, northeast Nebraska, and southeast South Dakota. When? From 1 p.m. Sunday to 9 p.m. Monday. Impacts. Hot temperatures and high humidity may cause heat illnesses. A weather message for the following county, Monona, Iowa, and the following counties in Nebraska, Thurston and Burt. Heat advisory remains in effect from 1 p.m. Sunday to 9 p.m. Tuesday. What? Heat index values up to 105 expected. Where? Portions of southwest and west central Iowa and east central, northeast, and southeast Nebraska. When? From 1 p.m. Sunday to 9 p.m. Tuesday. Impacts. Hot temperatures and high humidity may cause heat illnesses. Additional details. Overnight heat indices in the mid-70s will prevent uncooled homes from easily dispersing the day's heat. Hot temperatures are expected to linger through the week. The heat advisory may be extended or replaced with an extreme heat warning. The current time is 12:51 p.m. Central Daylight Time. Operating on a frequency of 162.475 MHz, this is NOAA Weather Radio Station WXL62, broadcasting from a transmitter near Lawton, Iowa. Our program originates from the National Weather Service in Sioux Falls and serves Sioux City and the surrounding Siouxland area. This hazardous weather outlook is for northwest Iowa, west central Iowa, southwest Minnesota, northeast Nebraska, central South Dakota, east central South Dakota, south central South Dakota, and southeast South Dakota. For today and tonight, scattered storms are possible after midnight tonight into early Sunday, mainly through portions of southeast South Dakota into southwest Minnesota. A few storms may become strong to severe, with large hail up to 1.5 inch diameter and isolated wind gusts to 65 miles an hour. For Sunday through Friday, temperatures climb into the 90s Sunday through much of next week, with increasing humidity. Heat index values will climb into the lower 100s at times. Plan ahead now to limit risk of heat illness if spending time outdoors. If storms are able to develop along a cold front late Monday into Monday evening, some strong to severe storms are possible. Details on exact storm location, timing and coverage are still uncertain. Spotter activation is not expected at this time. Your National Weather Service forecast for Siouxland. Heat advisory in effect from 1 p.m. Sunday to 9 p.m. Monday. This afternoon, mostly cloudy. Highs in the lower 80s. Southeast winds 15 to 20 miles an hour with gusts up to 30 miles an hour. Tonight, mostly cloudy. Humid with lows in the lower 70s. Southeast winds 15 to 20 miles an hour with gusts up to 30 miles an hour. Sunday, mostly sunny. Much warmer. Humid with highs in the mid-90s. Southeast winds 15 to 20 miles an hour with gusts up to 30 miles an hour. Heat index values up to 104 in the afternoon. Sunday night, mostly clear. Humid with lows in the upper 70s. South winds 15 to 20 miles an hour with gusts up to 30 miles an hour. Heat index values up to 105 early in the evening. Monday, sunny, hot with highs in the upper 90s. South winds 15 to 20 miles an hour with gusts up to 35 miles an hour. Monday night, partly cloudy in the evening, then becoming mostly cloudy. A chance of showers with a slight chance of thunderstorms. Lows in the mid-70s. Chance of rain 50%. Heat index values up to 105 early in the evening. Tuesday, mostly sunny. Hot with highs in the mid-90s.

Tuesday night, partly cloudy in the evening, then becoming mostly cloudy. A chance of showers and thunderstorms. Lows in the lower 70s. Chance of rain 50%. Heat index values up to 100 early in the evening. Wednesday, mostly cloudy in the morning, then becoming mostly sunny. Highs in the lower 90s. Wednesday night, partly cloudy. A chance of showers and thunderstorms in the evening. Lows in the lower 70s. Chance of rain 40%. Thursday, mostly sunny. Highs in the lower 90s. Thursday night, mostly clear with a chance of showers and thunderstorms in the evening, then partly cloudy after midnight. Lows in the lower 70s. Chance of rain 30%. Heat index values in the upper 90s early in the evening. Friday, mostly sunny. Highs in the mid-90s. At noon, in Sioux City, the temperature was 71 and the dew point 64. The relative humidity was 78%. Wind was southeast at 15 miles an hour. The pressure was 29.87 inches and falling. Elsewhere in northwest Iowa, Morris was cloudy and 70. Sheldon was cloudy and 72. Cherokee was cloudy and 72. Spencer was cloudy and 71. Storm Lake was cloudy and 70. Other conditions across the northern plains, farther east in Iowa, skies ranged from partly sunny to cloudy. It was 69 at Des Moines, 73 at Cedar Rapids, and 75 at Waterloo. In eastern Nebraska it was cloudy, and temperatures were between 72 and 75 degrees. In eastern South Dakota, it was cloudy, and temperatures were between 70 and 74 degrees. And in southern Minnesota, it was sunny, with a temperature of 74 at Mankato, and 73 at Rochester. At Minneapolis, it was partly sunny, with a temperature of 75. It was cloudy, with a temperature of 70 at Worthington, and 76 at Marshall. Once again, at noon Sioux City had a temperature of 71. A weather message for the following counties in Iowa, Sioux, O'Brien, Plymouth, Cherokee, Woodbury and Ida, and the following counties in Nebraska, Dixon and Dakota, and Union, South Dakota. Heat advisory remains in effect from 1 p.m. Sunday to 9 p.m. Monday. What? Heat index values up to 104 expected. Where? Portions of northwest and west central Iowa, northeast Nebraska, and southeast South Dakota. When? From 1 p.m. Sunday to 9 p.m. Monday. Impacts, hot temperatures and high humidity may cause heat illnesses. A weather message for the following county, Monona, Iowa, and the following counties in Nebraska, Thurston and Burt. Heat advisory remains in effect from 1 p.m. Sunday to 9 p.m. Tuesday. What? Heat index values up to 105 expected. Where? Portions of southwest and west central Iowa and east central, northeast, and southeast Nebraska. When? From 1 p.m. Sunday to 9 p.m. Tuesday. Impacts, hot temperatures and high humidity may cause heat illnesses. Additional details, overnight heat indices in the mid-70s will prevent uncooled homes from easily dispersing the day's heat. Hot temperatures are expected to linger through the week. The heat advisory may be extended or replaced with an extreme heat warning. The current time is 12:58 p.m. Central Daylight Time. Operating on a frequency of 162.475 MHz, this is NOAA Weather Radio Station WXL62, broadcasting from a transmitter near Lawton, Iowa. Our program originates from the National Weather Service in Sioux Falls and serves Sioux City and the surrounding Siouxland area. This hazardous weather outlook is for northwest Iowa, west central Iowa, southwest Minnesota, northeast Nebraska, central South Dakota, east central South Dakota, south central South Dakota, and southeast South Dakota. For today and tonight, scattered storms are possible after midnight tonight into early Sunday, mainly through portions of southeast South Dakota into southwest Minnesota. A few storms may become strong to severe, with large hail up to 1.5 inch diameter and isolated wind gusts to 65 miles an hour. For Sunday through Friday, temperatures climb into the 90s Sunday through much of next week, with increasing humidity.

heat index values will climb into the lower 100s at times. Plan ahead now to limit risk of heat illness if spending time outdoors. If storms are able to develop along a cold front late Monday into Monday evening, some strong to severe storms are possible. Details on exact storm location, timing and coverage are still uncertain. Spotter activation is not expected at this time. Your National Weather Service forecast for Siouxland. Heat advisory in effect from 1 p.m. Sunday to 9 p.m. Monday. This afternoon, mostly cloudy. Highs in the lower 80s. Southeast winds 15 to 20 miles an hour with gusts up to 30 miles an hour. Tonight, mostly cloudy. Humid with lows in the lower 70s. Southeast winds 15 to 20 miles an hour with gusts up to 30 miles an hour. Sunday, mostly sunny. Much warmer. Humid with highs in the mid-90s. Southeast winds 15 to 20 miles an hour with gusts up to 30 miles an hour. Heat index values up to 104 in the afternoon. Sunday night, mostly clear. Humid with lows in the upper 70s. South winds 15 to 20 miles an hour with gusts up to 30 miles an hour. Heat index values up to 105 early in the evening. Monday, sunny, hot with highs in the upper 90s. South winds 15 to 20 miles an hour with gusts up to 35 miles an hour. Monday night, partly cloudy in the evening, then becoming mostly cloudy. A chance of showers with a slight chance of thunderstorms. Lows in the mid-70s. Chance of rain 50%. Heat index values up to 105 early in the evening. Tuesday, mostly sunny. Hot with highs in the mid-90s. Tuesday night, partly cloudy in the evening, then becoming mostly cloudy. A chance of showers and thunderstorms. Lows in the lower 70s. Chance of rain 50%. Heat index values up to 100 early in the evening. Wednesday, mostly cloudy in the morning, then becoming mostly sunny. Highs in the lower 90s. Wednesday night, partly cloudy. A chance of showers and thunderstorms in the evening. Lows in the lower 70s. Chance of rain 40%. Thursday, mostly sunny. Highs in the lower 90s. Thursday night, mostly clear with a chance of showers and thunderstorms in the evening, then partly cloudy after midnight. Lows in the lower 70s. Chance of rain 30%. Heat index values in the upper 90s early in the evening. Friday, mostly sunny. Highs in the mid-90s. At 1 p.m., in Sioux City, the temperature was 74 and the dew point 65. The relative humidity was 73%. Wind was southeast at 12 miles an hour. The pressure was 29.86 inches and falling. Elsewhere in northwest Iowa, Sheldon was cloudy and 72. Spencer was cloudy and 73. Other conditions across the northern plains, farther east in Iowa, it was cloudy, and temperatures were between 71 and 75 degrees. In eastern Nebraska, skies ranged from partly sunny to cloudy, and temperatures were between 73 and 77 degrees. In eastern South Dakota, at Mitchell, it was sunny, with a temperature of 77. At Yankton, it was partly sunny, with a temperature of 76. At Sioux Falls, it was cloudy, with a temperature of 71. And in southern Minnesota, temperatures were between 72 and 77 degrees. It was sunny at Mankato and Rochester. At Minneapolis, it was mostly sunny. It was cloudy at Worthington and Marshall. Once again, at 1 p.m. Sioux City had a temperature of 74. A weather message for the following counties in Iowa, Sioux, O'Brien, Plymouth, Cherokee, Woodbury and Ida, and the following counties in Nebraska, Dixon and Dakota, and Union, South Dakota. Heat advisory remains in effect from 1 p.m. Sunday to 9 p.m. Monday. What? Heat index values up to 104 expected. Where? Portions of northwest and west central Iowa, northeast Nebraska, and southeast South Dakota. When? From 1 p.m. Sunday to 9 p.m. Monday. Impacts: hot temperatures and high humidity may cause heat illnesses.
A weather message for the following county, Monona, Iowa, and the following counties, in Nebraska, Thurston and Burt. Heat advisory remains in effect from 1 p.m. Sunday to 9 p.m. Tuesday. What? Heat index values up to 105 expected. Where? Portions of southwest and west central Iowa and east central, northeast, and southeast Nebraska. When? From 1 p.m. Sunday to 9 p.m. Tuesday. Impacts. Hot temperatures and high humidity may cause heat illnesses. Additional details. Overnight heat indices in the mid-70s will prevent uncooled homes from easily dispersing the day's heat. Hot temperatures are expected to linger through the week. The heat advisory may be extended or replaced with an extreme heat warning. The current time is 1:05 p.m. Central Daylight Time. Operating on a frequency of 162.475 MHz, this is NOAA Weather Radio Station WXL62, broadcasting from a transmitter near Lawton, Iowa. Our program originates from the National Weather Service in Sioux Falls and serves Sioux City and the surrounding Siouxland area. This hazardous weather outlook is for northwest Iowa, west central Iowa, southwest Minnesota, northeast Nebraska, central South Dakota, east central South Dakota, south central South Dakota, and southeast South Dakota. For today and tonight, scattered storms are possible after midnight tonight into early Sunday, mainly through portions of southeast South Dakota into southwest Minnesota. A few storms may become strong to severe, with large hail up to 1.5 inch diameter and isolated wind gusts to 65 miles an hour. For Sunday through Friday, temperatures climb into the 90s Sunday through much of next week, with increasing humidity. Heat index values will climb into the lower 100s at times. Plan ahead now to limit risk of heat illness if spending time outdoors. If storms are able to develop along a cold front late Monday into Monday evening, some strong to severe storms are possible. Details on exact storm location, timing and coverage are still uncertain. Spotter activation is not expected at this time. Your National Weather Service forecast for Siouxland. Heat advisory in effect from 1 p.m. Sunday to 9 p.m. Monday. This afternoon, mostly cloudy. Highs in the lower 80s. Southeast winds 15 to 20 miles an hour with gusts up to 30 miles an hour. Tonight, mostly cloudy. Humid with lows in the lower 70s. Southeast winds 15 to 20 miles an hour with gusts up to 30 miles an hour. Sunday, mostly sunny. Much warmer. Humid with highs in the mid-90s. Southeast winds 15 to 20 miles an hour with gusts up to 30 miles an hour. Heat index values up to 104 in the afternoon. Sunday night, mostly clear. Humid with lows in the upper 70s. South winds 15 to 20 miles an hour with gusts up to 30 miles an hour. Heat index values up to 105 early in the evening. Monday, sunny, hot with highs in the upper 90s. South winds 15 to 20 miles an hour with gusts up to 35 miles an hour. Monday night, partly cloudy in the evening, then becoming mostly cloudy. A chance of showers with a slight chance of thunderstorms. Lows in the mid-70s. Chance of rain 50%. Heat index values up to 105 early in the evening. Tuesday, mostly sunny. Hot with highs in the mid-90s. Tuesday night, partly cloudy in the evening, then becoming mostly cloudy. A chance of showers and thunderstorms. Lows in the lower 70s. Chance of rain 50%. Heat index values up to 100 early in the evening. Wednesday, mostly cloudy in the morning, then becoming mostly sunny. Highs in the lower 90s. Wednesday night, partly cloudy. A chance of showers and thunderstorms in the evening. Lows in the lower 70s. Chance of rain 40%. Thursday, mostly sunny. Highs in the lower 90s. Thursday night, mostly clear with a chance of showers and thunderstorms in the evening, then partly cloudy after midnight. Lows in the lower 70s. Chance of rain 30%. Heat index values in the upper 90s early in the evening. Friday, mostly sunny. Highs in the mid-90s.

1 p.m. in Sioux City, the temperature was 74 and the dew point 65. The relative humidity was 73%. Wind was southeast at 12 miles an hour. The pressure was 29.86 inches and falling. Elsewhere in northwest Iowa, Sheldon was cloudy and 72. Spencer was cloudy and 73. Other conditions across the northern plains, farther east in Iowa, it was cloudy, and temperatures were between 71 and 75 degrees. In eastern Nebraska, skies ranged from partly sunny to cloudy, and temperatures were between 73 and 77 degrees. In eastern South Dakota, at Mitchell, it was sunny, with a temperature of 77. At Yankton, it was partly sunny, with a temperature of 76. At Sioux Falls, it was cloudy, with a temperature of 71. And in southern Minnesota, temperatures were between 72 and 77 degrees. It was sunny at Mankato and Rochester. At Minneapolis, it was mostly sunny. It was cloudy at Worthington and Marshall. Once again, at 1 p.m. Sioux City had a temperature of 74. At 1 p.m., in Sioux City, the temperature was 74 and the dew point 65. The relative humidity was 73%. Wind was southeast at 12 miles an hour. The pressure was 29.86 inches and falling. Elsewhere in northwest Iowa, Morris was cloudy and 72. Sheldon was cloudy and 72. Cherokee was cloudy and 72. Spencer was cloudy and 73. Storm Lake was cloudy and 70. Other conditions across the northern plains, farther east in Iowa, it was cloudy, and temperatures were between 71 and 75 degrees. In eastern Nebraska, skies ranged from partly sunny to cloudy, and temperatures were between 73 and 77 degrees. In eastern South Dakota, at Mitchell, it was sunny, with a temperature of 77. At Yankton, it was partly sunny, with a temperature of 76. At Sioux Falls, it was cloudy, with a temperature of 71. And in southern Minnesota, temperatures were between 72 and 77 degrees. It was sunny at Mankato and Rochester. At Minneapolis, it was mostly sunny. It was cloudy at Worthington and Marshall. Once again, at 1 p.m. Sioux City had a temperature of 74. A weather message for the following counties in Iowa, Sioux, O'Brien, Plymouth, Cherokee, Woodbury and Ida, and the following counties in Nebraska, Dixon and Dakota, and Union, South Dakota. Heat advisory remains in effect from 1 p.m. Sunday to 9 p.m. Monday. What? Heat index values up to 104 expected. Where? Portions of northwest and west central Iowa, northeast Nebraska, and southeast South Dakota. When? From 1 p.m. Sunday to 9 p.m. Monday. Impacts. Hot temperatures and high humidity may cause heat illnesses. A weather message for the following county, Monona, Iowa, and the following counties, in Nebraska, Thurston and Burt. Heat advisory remains in effect from 1 p.m. Sunday to 9 p.m. Tuesday. What? Heat index values up to 105 expected. Where? Portions of southwest and west central Iowa and east central, northeast, and southeast Nebraska. When? From 1 p.m. Sunday to 9 p.m. Tuesday. Impacts. Hot temperatures and high humidity may cause heat illnesses. Additional details. Overnight heat indices in the mid-70s will prevent uncooled homes from easily dispersing the day's heat. Hot temperatures are expected to linger through the week. The heat advisory may be extended or replaced with an extreme heat warning. The current time is 1:14 p.m. Central Daylight Time. Operating on a frequency of 162.475 MHz, this is NOAA Weather Radio Station WXL62, broadcasting from a transmitter near Lawton, Iowa. Our program originates from the National Weather Service in Sioux Falls and serves Sioux City and the surrounding Siouxland area. This hazardous weather outlook is for northwest Iowa, west central Iowa, southwest Minnesota, northeast Nebraska, central South Dakota, east central South Dakota, south central South Dakota, and southeast South Dakota. For today and tonight,
scattered storms are possible after midnight tonight into early Sunday, mainly through portions of southeast South Dakota into southwest Minnesota. A few storms may become strong to severe, with large hail up to 1.5 inch diameter and isolated wind gusts to 65 miles an hour. For Sunday through Friday, temperatures climb into the 90s Sunday through much of next week, with increasing humidity. Heat index values will climb into the lower 100s at times. Plan ahead now to limit risk of heat illness if spending time outdoors. If storms are able to develop along a cold front late Monday into Monday evening, some strong to severe storms are possible. Details on exact storm location, timing and coverage are still uncertain. Spotter activation is not expected at this time. Your National Weather Service forecast for Siouxland. Heat advisory in effect from 1 p.m. Sunday to 9 p.m. Monday. This afternoon, mostly cloudy. Highs in the lower 80s. Southeast winds 15 to 20 miles an hour with gusts up to 30 miles an hour. Tonight, mostly cloudy. Humid with lows in the lower 70s. Southeast winds 15 to 20 miles an hour with gusts up to 30 miles an hour. Sunday, mostly sunny. Much warmer. Humid with highs in the mid-90s. Southeast winds 15 to 20 miles an hour with gusts up to 30 miles an hour. Heat index values up to 104 in the afternoon. Sunday night, mostly clear. Humid with lows in the upper 70s. South winds 15 to 20 miles an hour with gusts up to 30 miles an hour. Heat index values up to 105 early in the evening. Monday, sunny, hot with highs in the upper 90s. South winds 15 to 20 miles an hour with gusts up to 35 miles an hour. Monday night, partly cloudy in the evening, then becoming mostly cloudy. A chance of showers with a slight chance of thunderstorms. Lows in the mid-70s. Chance of rain 50%. Heat index values up to 105 early in the evening. Tuesday, mostly sunny. Hot with highs in the mid-90s. Tuesday night, partly cloudy in the evening, then becoming mostly cloudy. A chance of showers and thunderstorms. Lows in the lower 70s. Chance of rain 50%. Heat index values up to 100 early in the evening. Wednesday, mostly cloudy in the morning, then becoming mostly sunny. Highs in the lower 90s. Wednesday night, partly cloudy. A chance of showers and thunderstorms in the evening. Lows in the lower 70s. Chance of rain 40%. Thursday, mostly sunny. Highs in the lower 90s. Thursday night, mostly clear with a chance of showers and thunderstorms in the evening, then partly cloudy after midnight. Lows in the lower 70s. Chance of rain 30%. Heat index values in the upper 90s early in the evening. Friday, mostly sunny. Highs in the mid-90s. At 1 p.m., in Sioux City, the temperature was 74 and the dew point 65. The relative humidity was 73%. Wind was southeast at 12 miles an hour. The pressure was 29.86 inches and falling. Elsewhere in northwest Iowa, Morris was cloudy and 72. Sheldon was cloudy and 72. Cherokee was cloudy and 72. Spencer was cloudy and 73. Storm Lake was cloudy and 70. Other conditions across the northern plains, farther east in Iowa, it was cloudy, and temperatures were between 71 and 75 degrees. In eastern Nebraska, skies ranged from partly sunny to cloudy, and temperatures were between 73 and 77 degrees. In eastern South Dakota, at Mitchell, it was sunny, with a temperature of 77. At Yankton, it was partly sunny, with a temperature of 76. At Sioux Falls, it was cloudy, with a temperature of 71. And in southern Minnesota, temperatures were between 72 and 77 degrees. It was sunny at Mankato and Rochester. At Minneapolis, it was mostly sunny. It was cloudy at Worthington and Marshall. Once again, at 1 p.m. Sioux City had a temperature of 74. A weather message for the following counties in Iowa: Sioux, O'Brien, Plymouth,
Cherokee, Woodbury and Ida, and the following counties, King No.

Alaska, Dixon and Dakota, and Union, South Dakota. Heat advisory remains in effect from 1 p.m. Sunday to 9 p.m. Monday. What? Heat index values up to 104 expected. Where? Portions of northwest and west central Iowa, northeast Nebraska, and southeast South Dakota. When? From 1 p.m. Sunday to 9 p.m. Monday. Impacts. Hot temperatures and high humidity may cause heat illnesses. A weather message for the following county, Monona, Iowa, and the following counties, King, Nebraska, Thurston and Burt. Heat advisory remains in effect from 1 p.m. Sunday to 9 p.m. Tuesday. What? Heat index values up to 105 expected. Where? Portions of southwest and west central Iowa and east central, northeast, and southeast Nebraska. When? From 1 p.m. Sunday to 9 p.m. Tuesday. Impacts. Hot temperatures and high humidity may cause heat illnesses. Additional details. Overnight heat indices in the mid-70s will prevent uncooled homes from easily dispersing the day's heat. Hot temperatures are expected to linger through the week. The heat advisory may be extended or replaced with an extreme heat warning. The current time is 1:21 p.m. Central Daylight Time. Operating on a frequency of 162.475 MHz, this is NOAA Weather Radio Station WXL62, broadcasting from a transmitter near Lawton, Iowa. Our program originates from the National Weather Service in Sioux Falls and serves Sioux City and the surrounding Siouxland area. This hazardous weather outlook is for northwest Iowa, west central Iowa, southwest Minnesota, northeast Nebraska, central South Dakota, east central South Dakota, south central South Dakota, and southeast South Dakota. For today and tonight, scattered storms are possible after midnight tonight into early Sunday, mainly through portions of southeast South Dakota into southwest Minnesota. A few storms may become strong to severe, with large hail up to 1.5 inch diameter and isolated wind gusts to 65 miles an hour. For Sunday through Friday, temperatures climb into the 90s Sunday through much of next week, with increasing humidity. Heat index values will climb into the lower 100s at times. Plan ahead now to limit risk of heat illness if spending time outdoors. If storms are able to develop along a cold front late Monday into Monday evening, some strong to severe storms are possible. Details on exact storm location, timing and coverage are still uncertain. Spotter activation is not expected at this time. Your National Weather Service forecast for Siouxland. Heat advisory in effect from 1 p.m. Sunday to 9 p.m. Monday. This afternoon, mostly cloudy. Highs in the lower 80s. Southeast winds 15 to 20 miles an hour with gusts up to 30 miles an hour. Tonight, mostly cloudy. Humid with lows in the lower 70s. Southeast winds 15 to 20 miles an hour with gusts up to 30 miles an hour. Sunday, mostly sunny. Much warmer. Humid with highs in the mid-90s. Southeast winds 15 to 20 miles an hour with gusts up to 30 miles an hour. Heat index values up to 104 in the afternoon. Sunday night, mostly clear. Humid with lows in the upper 70s. South winds 15 to 20 miles an hour with gusts up to 30 miles an hour. Heat index values up to 105 early in the evening. Monday, sunny, hot with highs in the upper 90s. South winds 15 to 20 miles an hour with gusts up to 35 miles an hour. Monday night, partly cloudy in the evening, then becoming mostly cloudy. A chance of showers with a slight chance of thunderstorms. Lows in the mid-70s. Chance of rain 50%. Heat index values up to 105 early in the evening. Tuesday, mostly sunny. Hot with highs in the mid-90s. Tuesday night, partly cloudy in the evening, then becoming mostly cloudy. A chance of showers and thunderstorms. Lows in the lower 70s. Chance of rain 50%. Heat index values up to 100 early in the evening. Wednesday, mostly cloudy in the morning, then becoming mostly sunny. Highs in the lower 90s. Wednesday night, partly cloudy. A chance of showers and thunderstorms in the evening. Lows in the lower 70s.

chance of rain 40%. Thursday, mostly sunny. Highs in the lower 90s. Thursday night, mostly clear with a chance of showers and thunderstorms in the evening, then partly cloudy after midnight. Lows in the lower 70s. Chance of rain 30%. Heat index values in the upper 90s early in the evening. Friday, mostly sunny. Highs in the mid-90s. At 1 p.m., in Sioux City, the temperature was 74 and the dew point 65. The relative humidity was 73%. Wind was southeast at 12 miles an hour. The pressure was 29.86 inches and falling. Elsewhere in northwest Iowa, Morris was cloudy and 72. Sheldon was cloudy and 72. Cherokee was cloudy and 72. Spencer was cloudy and 73. Storm Lake was cloudy and 70. Other conditions across the northern plains, farther east in Iowa, it was cloudy, and temperatures were between 71 and 75 degrees. In eastern Nebraska, skies ranged from partly sunny to cloudy, and temperatures were between 73 and 77 degrees. In eastern South Dakota, at Mitchell, it was sunny, with a temperature of 77. At Yankton, it was partly sunny, with a temperature of 76. At Sioux Falls, it was cloudy, with a temperature of 71. And in southern Minnesota, temperatures were between 72 and 77 degrees. It was sunny at Mankato and Rochester. At Minneapolis, it was mostly sunny. It was cloudy at Worthington and Marshall. Once again, at 1 p.m. Sioux City had a temperature of 74. A weather message for the following counties in Iowa, Sioux, O'Brien, Plymouth, Cherokee, Woodbury and Ida, and the following counties in Nebraska, Dixon and Dakota, and Union, South Dakota. Heat advisory remains in effect from 1 p.m. Sunday to 9 p.m. Monday. What? Heat index values up to 104 expected. Where? Portions of northwest and west central Iowa, northeast Nebraska, and southeast South Dakota. When? From 1 p.m. Sunday to 9 p.m. Monday. Impacts. Hot temperatures and high humidity may cause heat illnesses. A weather message for the following county, Monona, Iowa, and the following counties in Nebraska, Thurston and Burt. Heat advisory remains in effect from 1 p.m. Sunday to 9 p.m. Tuesday. What? Heat index values up to 105 expected. Where? Portions of southwest and west central Iowa and east central, northeast, and southeast Nebraska. When? From 1 p.m. Sunday to 9 p.m. Tuesday. Impacts. Hot temperatures and high humidity may cause heat illnesses. Additional details, overnight heat indices in the mid-70s will prevent uncooled homes from easily dispersing the day's heat. Hot temperatures are expected to linger through the week. The heat advisory may be extended or replaced with an extreme heat warning. The current time is 1:28 p.m. Central Daylight Time. Operating on a frequency of 162.475 MHz, this is NOAA Weather Radio Station WXL62, broadcasting from a transmitter near Lawton, Iowa. Our program originates from the National Weather Service in Sioux Falls and serves Sioux City and the surrounding Siouxland area. This hazardous weather outlook is for northwest Iowa, west central Iowa, southwest Minnesota, northeast Nebraska, central South Dakota, east central South Dakota, south central South Dakota, and southeast South Dakota. For today and tonight, scattered storms are possible after midnight tonight into early Sunday, mainly through portions of southeast South Dakota into southwest Minnesota. A few storms may become strong to severe, with large hail up to 1.5 inch diameter and isolated wind gusts to 65 miles an hour. For Sunday through Friday, temperatures climb into the 90s Sunday through much of next week, with increasing humidity. Heat index values will climb into the lower 100s at times. Plan ahead now to limit risk of heat illness if spending time outdoors. If storms are able to develop along a cold front late Monday into Monday evening, some strong to severe storms are possible. Details on exact storm location, timing and coverage are still uncertain. Spotter activation is not expected at this time.

Sunday night, mostly clear. Humid with lows in the upper 70s. South winds 15 to 20 miles an hour with gusts up to 30 miles an hour. Heat index values up to 105 early in the evening. Monday, sunny, hot with highs in the upper 90s. South winds 15 to 20 miles an hour with gusts up to 35 miles an hour. Monday night, partly cloudy in the evening, then becoming mostly cloudy. A chance of showers with a slight chance of thunderstorms. Lows in the mid-70s. Chance of rain 50%. Heat index values up to 105 early in the evening. Tuesday, mostly sunny. Hot with highs in the mid-90s. Tuesday night, partly cloudy in the evening, then becoming mostly cloudy. A chance of showers and thunderstorms. Lows in the lower 70s. Chance of rain 50%. Heat index values up to 100 early in the evening. Wednesday, mostly cloudy in the morning, then becoming mostly sunny. Highs in the lower 90s. Wednesday night, partly cloudy. A chance of showers and thunderstorms in the evening. Lows in the lower 70s. Chance of rain 40%. Thursday, mostly sunny. Highs in the lower 90s. Thursday night, mostly clear with a chance of showers and thunderstorms in the evening, then partly cloudy after midnight. Lows in the lower 70s. Chance of rain 30%. Heat index values in the upper 90s early in the evening. Friday, mostly sunny. Highs in the mid-90s. At 1 p.m., in Sioux City, the temperature was 74 and the dew point 65. The relative humidity was 73%. Wind was southeast at 12 miles an hour. The pressure was 29.86 inches and falling. Elsewhere in northwest Iowa, Morris was cloudy and 72. Sheldon was cloudy and 72. Cherokee was cloudy and 72. Spencer was cloudy and 73. Morris was cloudy and 72. Sheldon was cloudy and 72. Cherokee was cloudy and 72. Spencer was cloudy and 73. Storm Lake was cloudy and 70. Other conditions across the northern plains, farther east in Iowa, it was cloudy, and temperatures were between 71 and 75 degrees. In eastern Nebraska, skies ranged from partly sunny to cloudy, and temperatures were between 73 and 77 degrees. In eastern South Dakota, at Mitchell, it was sunny, with a temperature of 77. At Yankton, it was partly sunny, with a temperature of 76. At Sioux Falls, it was cloudy, with a temperature of 71. And in southern Minnesota, temperatures were between 72 and 77 degrees. It was sunny at Mankato and Rochester. At Minneapolis, it was mostly sunny. It was cloudy at Worthington and Marshall. Once again, at 1 p.m. Sioux City had a temperature of 74. A weather message for the following counties in Iowa, Sioux, O'Brien, Plymouth, Cherokee, Woodbury and Ida, and the following counties in Nebraska, Dixon and Dakota, and Union, South Dakota. Heat advisory remains in effect from 1 p.m. Sunday to 9 p.m. Monday. What? Heat index values up to 104 expected. Where? Portions of northwest and west central Iowa, northeast Nebraska, and southeast South Dakota. When? From 1 p.m. Sunday to 9 p.m. Monday. Impacts. Hot temperatures and high humidity may cause heat illnesses. A weather message for the following county, Monona, Iowa, and the following counties, in Nebraska, Thurston and Burt. Heat advisory remains in effect from 1 p.m. Sunday to 9 p.m. Tuesday. What? Heat index values up to 105 expected. Where? Portions of southwest and west central Iowa and east central, northeast, and southeast Nebraska. When? From 1 p.m. Sunday to 9 p.m. Tuesday. Impacts. Hot temperatures and high humidity may cause heat illnesses. Additional details. Overnight heat indices in the mid-70s will prevent uncooled homes from easily dispersing the day's heat. Hot temperatures are expected to linger through the week. The heat advisory may be extended or replaced with an extreme heat warning. The current time is 1:35 p.m.

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Operating on a frequency of 162.475 MHz, this is NOAA Weather Radio Station WXL62, broadcasting from a transmitter near Lawton, Iowa. Our program originates from the National Weather Service in Sioux Falls and serves Sioux City and the surrounding Siouxland area. This hazardous weather outlook is for northwest Iowa, west central Iowa, southwest Minnesota, northeast Nebraska, central South Dakota, east central South Dakota, south central South Dakota, and southeast South Dakota. For today and tonight, scattered storms are possible after midnight tonight into early Sunday, mainly through portions of southeast South Dakota into southwest Minnesota. A few storms may become strong to severe, with large hail up to 1.5 inch diameter and isolated wind gusts to 65 miles an hour. For Sunday through Friday, temperatures climb into the 90s Sunday through much of next week, with increasing humidity. Heat index values will climb into the lower 100s at times. Plan ahead now to limit risk of heat illness if spending time outdoors. If storms are able to develop along a cold front late Monday into Monday evening, some strong to severe storms are possible. Details on exact storm location, timing and coverage are still uncertain. Spotter activation is not expected at this time. Your National Weather Service forecast for Siouxland. Heat advisory in effect from 1 p.m. Sunday to 9 p.m. Monday. This afternoon, partly sunny. Highs in the lower 80s. Southeast winds 15 to 20 miles an hour with gusts up to 30 miles an hour. Tonight, mostly cloudy. Humid with lows around 70. Southeast winds 15 to 20 miles an hour with gusts up to 30 miles an hour. Sunday, partly sunny with a slight chance of showers and thunderstorms in the morning, then sunny in the afternoon. Much warmer. Humid with highs in the mid-90s. Southeast winds 15 to 20 miles an hour with gusts up to 35 miles an hour. Chance of rain 20%. Heat index values up to 104 in the afternoon. Sunday night, mostly clear. Humid with lows in the upper 70s. South winds 15 to 20 miles an hour with gusts up to 30 miles an hour. Heat index values up to 105 early in the evening. Monday, sunny, hot with highs in the upper 90s. South winds 15 to 20 miles an hour with gusts up to 35 miles an hour. Monday night, becoming mostly cloudy after midnight. A chance of thunderstorms. Showers likely, mainly in the evening. Lows in the mid-70s. Chance of rain 60%. Heat index values up to 105 early in the evening. Tuesday, mostly sunny. Highs in the mid-90s. Tuesday night, showers likely with a chance of thunderstorms. Lows in the lower 70s. Chance of rain 70%. Heat index values in the upper 90s early in the evening. Wednesday, partly sunny. Highs in the lower 90s. Wednesday night, partly cloudy with a chance of showers and thunderstorms. Lows in the lower 70s. Chance of rain 50%. Thursday, mostly sunny. Highs in the mid-90s. Thursday night, mostly clear with a chance of showers and thunderstorms in the evening, then partly cloudy after midnight. Lows in the lower 70s. Chance of rain 50%. Heat index values up to 100 early in the evening. Friday, sunny, hot with highs in the mid-90s. Heat index values up to 105 in the afternoon. At 1 p.m., in Sioux City, the temperature was 74 and the dew point 65. The relative humidity was 73%. Wind was southeast at 12 miles an hour. The pressure was 29.86 inches and falling. Elsewhere in northwest Iowa, Morris was cloudy and 72. Sheldon was cloudy and 72. Cherokee was cloudy and 72. Spencer was cloudy and 73. Storm Lake was cloudy and 70. Other conditions across the northern plains, farther east in Iowa, it was cloudy, and temperatures were between 71 and 75 degrees. In eastern Nebraska, skies ranged from partly sunny to cloudy, and temperatures were between 73 and 77 degrees. In eastern

South Dakota. At Mitchell, it was sunny with a temperature of 77. At Yankton, it was partly sunny with a temperature of 76. At Sioux Falls, it was cloudy with a temperature of 71. And in southern Minnesota, temperatures were between 72 and 77 degrees. It was sunny at Mankato and Rochester. At Minneapolis, it was mostly sunny. It was cloudy at Worthington and Marshall. Once again, at 1 p.m. Sioux City had a temperature of 74. A weather message for the following counties in Iowa, Sioux, O'Brien, Plymouth, Cherokee, Woodbury and Ida, and the following counties in Nebraska, Dixon and Dakota, and Union, South Dakota. Heat advisory remains in effect from 1 p.m. Sunday to 9 p.m. Monday. What? Heat index values up to 104 expected. Where? Portions of northwest and west central Iowa, northeast Nebraska, and southeast South Dakota. When? From 1 p.m. Sunday to 9 p.m. Monday. Impacts. Hot temperatures and high humidity may cause heat illnesses. A weather message for the following county, Monona, Iowa, and the following counties in Nebraska, Thurston and Burt. Heat advisory remains in effect from 1 p.m. Sunday to 9 p.m. Tuesday. What? Heat index values up to 105 expected. Where? Portions of southwest and west central Iowa and east central, northeast, and southeast Nebraska. When? From 1 p.m. Sunday to 9 p.m. Tuesday. Impacts. Hot temperatures and high humidity may cause heat illnesses. Additional details. Overnight heat indices in the mid-70s will prevent uncooled homes from easily dispersing the day's heat. Hot temperatures are expected to linger through the week. The heat advisory may be extended or replaced with an extreme heat warning. The current time is 1:42 p.m. Central Daylight Time. Operating on a frequency of 162.475 MHz, this is NOAA Weather Radio Station WXL62, broadcasting from a transmitter near Lawton, Iowa. Our program originates from the National Weather Service in Sioux Falls and serves Sioux City and the surrounding Siouxland area. This hazardous weather outlook is for northwest Iowa, west central Iowa, southwest Minnesota, northeast Nebraska, central South Dakota, east central South Dakota, south central South Dakota, and southeast South Dakota. For today and tonight, scattered storms are possible after midnight tonight into early Sunday, mainly through portions of southeast South Dakota into southwest Minnesota. A few storms may become strong to severe, with large hail up to 1.5 inch diameter and isolated wind gusts to 65 miles an hour. For Sunday through Friday, temperatures climb into the 90s Sunday through much of next week, with increasing humidity. Heat index values will climb into the lower 100s at times. Plan ahead now to limit risk of heat illness if spending time outdoors. If storms are able to develop along a cold front late Monday into Monday evening, some strong to severe storms are possible. Details on exact storm location, timing and coverage are still uncertain. Spotter activation is not expected at this time. Your National Weather Service forecast for Siouxland. Heat advisory in effect from 1 p.m. Sunday to 9 p.m. Monday. This afternoon, partly sunny. Highs in the lower 80s. Southeast winds 15 to 20 miles an hour with gusts up to 30 miles an hour. Tonight, mostly cloudy. Humid with lows around 70. Southeast winds 15 to 20 miles an hour with gusts up to 30 miles an hour. Sunday, partly sunny with a slight chance of showers and thunderstorms in the morning, then sunny in the afternoon. Much warmer. Humid with highs in the mid-90s. Southeast winds 15 to 20 miles an hour with gusts up to 35 miles an hour. Chance of rain 20%. Heat index values up to 104 in the afternoon. Sunday night, mostly clear. Humid with lows in the upper 70s. South winds 15 to 20 miles an hour with gusts up to 30 miles an hour. Heat index values up to 105 early in the evening. Monday, sunny, hot with highs in the upper 90s. South winds 15 to 20 miles an hour with gusts up to 35 miles an hour. Monday night, becoming mostly cloudy.

Shortly after midnight, a chance of thunderstorms. Showers likely mainly in the evening. Lows in the mid-70s. Chance of rain 60%. Heat index values up to 105 early in the evening. Tuesday, mostly sunny. Highs in the mid-90s. Tuesday night, showers likely with a chance of thunderstorms. Lows in the lower 70s. Chance of rain 70%. Heat index values in the upper 90s early in the evening. Wednesday, partly sunny. Highs in the lower 90s. Wednesday night, partly cloudy with a chance of showers and thunderstorms. Lows in the lower 70s. Chance of rain 50%. Thursday, mostly sunny. Highs in the mid-90s. Thursday night, mostly clear with a chance of showers and thunderstorms in the evening, then partly cloudy after midnight. Lows in the lower 70s. Chance of rain 50%. Heat index values up to 100 early in the evening. Friday, sunny, hot with highs in the mid-90s. Heat index values up to 105 in the afternoon. At 1 p.m., in Sioux City, the temperature was 74 and the dew point 65. The relative humidity was 73%. Wind was southeast at 12 miles an hour. The pressure was 29.86 inches and falling. Elsewhere in northwest Iowa, Morris was cloudy and 72. Sheldon was cloudy and 72. Cherokee was cloudy and 72. Spencer was cloudy and 73. Storm Lake was cloudy and 70. Other conditions across the northern plains, farther east in Iowa, it was cloudy, and temperatures were between 71 and 75 degrees. In eastern Nebraska, skies ranged from partly sunny to cloudy, and temperatures were between 73 and 77 degrees. In eastern South Dakota, at Mitchell, it was sunny, with a temperature of 77. At Yankton, it was partly sunny, with a temperature of 76. At Sioux Falls, it was cloudy, with a temperature of 71. And in southern Minnesota, temperatures were between 72 and 77 degrees. It was sunny at Mankato and Rochester. At Minneapolis, it was mostly sunny. It was cloudy at Worthington and Marshall. Once again, at 1 p.m. Sioux City had a temperature of 74. A weather message for the following counties in Iowa, Sioux, O'Brien, Plymouth, Cherokee, Woodbury and Ida, and the following counties in Nebraska, Dixon and Dakota, and Union, South Dakota. Heat advisory remains in effect from 1 p.m. Sunday to 9 p.m. Monday. What? Heat index values up to 104 expected. Where? Portions of northwest and west central Iowa, northeast Nebraska, and southeast South Dakota. When? From 1 p.m. Sunday to 9 p.m. Monday. Impacts. Hot temperatures and high humidity may cause heat illnesses. A weather message for the following county, Monona, Iowa, and the following counties in Nebraska, Thurston and Burt. Heat advisory remains in effect from 1 p.m. Sunday to 9 p.m. Tuesday. What? Heat index values up to 105 expected. Where? Portions of southwest and west central Iowa and east central, northeast, and southeast Nebraska. When? From 1 p.m. Sunday to 9 p.m. Tuesday. Impacts. Hot temperatures and high humidity may cause heat illnesses. Additional details. Overnight heat indices in the mid-70s will prevent uncooled homes from easily dispersing the day's heat. Hot temperatures are expected to linger through the week. The heat advisory may be extended or replaced with an extreme heat warning. The current time is 1:49 p.m. Central Daylight Time. Operating on a frequency of 162.475 MHz, this is NOAA Weather Radio Station WXL62, broadcasting from a transmitter near Lawton, Iowa. Our program originates from the National Weather Service in Sioux Falls and serves Sioux City and the surrounding Siouxland area. This hazardous weather outlook is for northwest Iowa, west central Iowa, southwest Minnesota, northeast Nebraska, central South Dakota, east central South Dakota, south central South Dakota, and southeast South Dakota. For today and tonight, scattered storms are possible after midnight tonight into early Sunday, mainly.
portions of southeast South Dakota into southwest Minnesota. A few storms may become strong to severe, with large hail up to 1.5 inch diameter and isolated wind gusts to 65 miles an hour. For Sunday through Friday, temperatures climb into the 90s Sunday through much of next week, with increasing humidity. Heat index values will climb into the lower 100s at times. Plan ahead now to limit risk of heat illness if spending time outdoors. If storms are able to develop along a cold front late Monday into Monday evening, some strong to severe storms are possible. Details on exact storm location, timing and coverage are still uncertain. Spotter activation is not expected at this time. Your National Weather Service forecast for Siouxland. Heat advisory in effect from 1 p.m. Sunday to 9 p.m. Monday. This afternoon, partly sunny. Highs in the lower 80s. Southeast winds 15 to 20 miles an hour with gusts up to 30 miles an hour. Tonight, mostly cloudy. Humid with lows around 70. Southeast winds 15 to 20 miles an hour with gusts up to 30 miles an hour. Sunday, partly sunny with a slight chance of showers and thunderstorms in the morning, then sunny in the afternoon. Much warmer. Humid with highs in the mid-90s. Southeast winds 15 to 20 miles an hour with gusts up to 35 miles an hour. Chance of rain 20%. Heat index values up to 104 in the afternoon. Sunday night, mostly clear. Humid with lows in the upper 70s. South winds 15 to 20 miles an hour with gusts up to 30 miles an hour. Heat index values up to 105 early in the evening. Monday, sunny, hot with highs in the upper 90s. South winds 15 to 20 miles an hour with gusts up to 35 miles an hour. Monday night, becoming mostly cloudy after midnight. A chance of thunderstorms. Showers likely, mainly in the evening. Lows in the mid-70s. Chance of rain 60%. Heat index values up to 105 early in the evening. Tuesday, mostly sunny. Highs in the mid-90s. Tuesday night, showers likely with a chance of thunderstorms. Lows in the lower 70s. Chance of rain 70%. Heat index values in the upper 90s early in the evening. Wednesday, partly sunny. Highs in the lower 90s. Wednesday night, partly cloudy with a chance of showers and thunderstorms. Lows in the lower 70s. Chance of rain 50%. Thursday, mostly sunny. Highs in the mid-90s. Thursday night, mostly clear with a chance of showers and thunderstorms in the evening, then partly cloudy after midnight. Lows in the lower 70s. Chance of rain 50%. Heat index values up to 100 early in the evening. Friday, sunny, hot with highs in the mid-90s. Heat index values up to 105 in the afternoon. At 1 p.m., in Sioux City, the temperature was 74 and the dew point 65. The relative humidity was 73%. Wind was southeast at 12 miles an hour. The pressure was 29.86 inches and falling. Elsewhere in northwest Iowa, Morris was cloudy and 72. Sheldon was cloudy and 72. Cherokee was cloudy and 72. Spencer was cloudy and 73. Storm Lake was cloudy and 70. Other conditions across the northern plains, farther east in Iowa, it was cloudy, and temperatures were between 71 and 75 degrees. In eastern Nebraska, skies ranged from partly sunny to cloudy, and temperatures were between 73 and 77 degrees. In eastern South Dakota, at Mitchell, it was sunny, with a temperature of 77. At Yankton, it was partly sunny, with a temperature of 76. At Sioux Falls, it was cloudy, with a temperature of 71. And in southern Minnesota, temperatures were between 72 and 77 degrees. It was sunny at Mankato and Rochester. At Minneapolis, it was mostly sunny. It was cloudy at Worthington and Marshall. Once again, at 1 p.m. Sioux City had a temperature of 74. A weather message for the following counties in Iowa, Sioux, O'Brien, Plymouth, Cherokee, Woodbury, and Ida.

and the following counties: King, Nebraska, Dixon and Dakota, and Union, South Dakota. Heat advisory remains in effect from 1 p.m. Sunday to 9 p.m. Monday. What? Heat index values up to 104 expected. Where? Portions of northwest and west central Iowa, northeast Nebraska, and southeast South Dakota. When? From 1 p.m. Sunday to 9 p.m. Monday. Impacts: hot temperatures and high humidity may cause heat illnesses. A weather message for the following county: Monona, Iowa, and the following counties: King, Nebraska, Thurston, and Burt. Heat advisory remains in effect from 1 p.m. Sunday to 9 p.m. Tuesday. What? Heat index values up to 105 expected. Where? Portions of southwest and west central Iowa and east central, northeast, and southeast Nebraska. When? From 1 p.m. Sunday to 9 p.m. Tuesday. Impacts: hot temperatures and high humidity may cause heat illnesses. Additional details: overnight heat indices in the mid-70s will prevent uncooled homes from easily dispersing the day's heat. Hot temperatures are expected to linger through the week. The heat advisory may be extended or replaced with an extreme heat warning. The current time is 1:57 p.m. Central Daylight Time. Operating on a frequency of 162.475 MHz, this is NOAA Weather Radio Station WXL62, broadcasting from a transmitter near Lawton, Iowa. Our program originates from the National Weather Service in Sioux Falls and serves Sioux City and the surrounding Siouxland area. This hazardous weather outlook is for northwest Iowa, west central Iowa, southwest Minnesota, northeast Nebraska, central South Dakota, east central South Dakota, south central South Dakota, and southeast South Dakota. For today and tonight, scattered storms are possible after midnight tonight into early Sunday, mainly through portions of southeast South Dakota into southwest Minnesota. A few storms may become strong to severe, with large hail up to 1.5 inch diameter and isolated wind gusts to 65 miles an hour. For Sunday through Friday, temperatures climb into the 90s Sunday through much of next week, with increasing humidity. Heat index values will climb into the lower 100s at times. Plan ahead now to limit risk of heat illness if spending time outdoors. If storms are able to develop along a cold front late Monday into Monday evening, some strong to severe storms are possible. Details on exact storm location, timing, and coverage are still uncertain. Spotter activation is not expected at this time. Your National Weather Service forecast for Siouxland: heat advisory in effect from 1 p.m. Sunday to 9 p.m. Monday. This afternoon, partly sunny. Highs in the lower 80s. Southeast winds 15 to 20 miles an hour with gusts up to 30 miles an hour. Tonight, mostly cloudy. Humid with lows around 70. Southeast winds 15 to 20 miles an hour with gusts up to 30 miles an hour. Sunday, partly sunny with a slight chance of showers and thunderstorms in the morning, then sunny in the afternoon. Much warmer. Humid with highs in the mid-90s. Southeast winds 15 to 20 miles an hour with gusts up to 35 miles an hour. Chance of rain 20%. Heat index values up to 104 in the afternoon. Sunday night, mostly clear. Humid with lows in the upper 70s. South winds 15 to 20 miles an hour with gusts up to 30 miles an hour. Heat index values up to 105 early in the evening. Monday, sunny, hot with highs in the upper 90s. South winds 15 to 20 miles an hour with gusts up to 35 miles an hour. Monday night, becoming mostly cloudy after midnight. A chance of thunderstorms. Showers likely, mainly in the evening. Lows in the mid-70s. Chance of rain 60%. Heat index values up to 105 early in the evening. Tuesday, mostly sunny. Highs in the mid-90s. Tuesday night, showers likely with a chance of thunderstorms. Lows in the lower 70s. Chance of rain 70%. Heat index values in the upper 90s early in the evening. Wednesday, partly sunny. Highs in the lower 90s. Wednesday night, partly cloudy with a chance of showers and thunderstorms.
lows in the lower 70s. Chance of rain 50%. Thursday, mostly sunny. Highs in the mid-90s. Thursday night, mostly clear with a chance of showers and thunderstorms in the evening, then partly cloudy after midnight. Lows in the lower 70s. Chance of rain 50%. Heat index values up to 100 early in the evening. Friday, sunny, hot with highs in the mid-90s. Heat index values up to 105 in the afternoon. At 1 p.m., in Sioux City, the temperature was 74 and the dew point 65. The relative humidity was 73%. Wind was southeast at 12 miles an hour. The pressure was 29.86 inches and falling. Elsewhere in northwest Iowa, Morris was cloudy and 72. Sheldon was cloudy and 72. Cherokee was cloudy and 72. Spencer was cloudy and 73. Storm Lake was cloudy and 70. Other conditions across the northern plains, farther east in Iowa, it was cloudy, and temperatures were between 71 and 75 degrees. In eastern Nebraska, skies ranged from partly sunny to cloudy, and temperatures were between 73 and 77 degrees. In eastern South Dakota, at Mitchell, it was sunny, with a temperature of 77. At Yankton, it was partly sunny, with a temperature of 76. At Sioux Falls, it was cloudy, with a temperature of 71. And in southern Minnesota, temperatures were between 72 and 77 degrees. It was sunny at Mankato and Rochester. At Minneapolis, it was mostly sunny. It was cloudy at Worthington and Marshall. Once again, at 1 p.m. Sioux City had a temperature of 74. At 2 p.m., in Sioux City, the temperature was 77 and the dew point 65. The relative humidity was 66%. Wind was southeast at 17 miles an hour. The pressure was 29.83 inches and falling. Elsewhere in northwest Iowa, Morris was cloudy and 73. Sheldon was cloudy and 73. Spencer was cloudy and 72. Storm Lake was cloudy and 72. Other conditions across the northern plains, farther east in Iowa, it was cloudy, and temperatures were between 72 and 76 degrees. In eastern Nebraska, it was cloudy, and temperatures were between 74 and 76 degrees. In eastern South Dakota, temperatures were between 76 and 81 degrees. At Mitchell, it was sunny. It was partly sunny at Yankton and Sioux Falls. And in southern Minnesota, it was sunny, with a temperature of 77 at Mankato and 76 at Rochester. At Minneapolis, it was mostly sunny, with a temperature of 78. It was cloudy, with a temperature of 73 at Worthington and 79 at Marshall. Once again, at 2 p.m. Sioux City had a temperature of 77. A weather message for the following counties in Iowa, Sioux, O'Brien, Plymouth, Cherokee, Woodbury and Ida, and the following counties in Nebraska, Dixon and Dakota, and Union, South Dakota. Heat advisory remains in effect from 1 p.m. Sunday to 9 p.m. Monday. What? Heat index values up to 104 expected. Where? Portions of northwest and west central Iowa, northeast Nebraska, and southeast South Dakota. When? From 1 p.m. Sunday to 9 p.m. Monday. Impacts. Hot temperatures and high humidity may cause heat illnesses. A weather message for the following county, Monona, Iowa, and the following counties, in Nebraska, Thurston and Burt. Heat advisory remains in effect from 1 p.m. Sunday to 9 p.m. Tuesday. What? Heat index values up to 105 expected. Where? Portions of southwest and west central Iowa and east central, northeast, and southeast Nebraska. When? From 1 p.m. Sunday to 9 p.m. Tuesday. Impacts. Hot temperatures and high humidity may cause heat illnesses. Additional details. Overnight heat indices in the mid-70s will prevent uncooled homes from easily dispersing the day's heat. Hot temperatures are expected to linger through the week. The heat advisory may be extended or replaced with an extreme heat warning. The current time is 2:05 p.m. Central Daylight Time. 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

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Our program originates from the National Weather Service in Sioux Falls and serves Sioux City and the surrounding Siouxland area. This hazardous weather outlook is for northwest Iowa, west central Iowa, southwest Minnesota, northeast Nebraska, central South Dakota, east central South Dakota, south central South Dakota, and southeast South Dakota. For today and tonight, scattered storms are possible after midnight tonight into early Sunday, mainly through portions of southeast South Dakota into southwest Minnesota. A few storms may become strong to severe, with large hail up to 1.5-inch diameter and isolated wind gusts to 65 miles an hour. For Sunday through Friday, temperatures climb into the 90s Sunday through much of next week, with increasing humidity. Heat index values will climb into the lower 100s at times. Plan ahead now to limit risk of heat illness if spending time outdoors. If storms are able to develop along a cold front late Monday into Monday evening, some strong to severe storms are possible. Details on exact storm location, timing and coverage are still uncertain. Spotter activation is not expected at this time. Your National Weather Service forecast for Siouxland. Heat advisory in effect from 1 p.m. Sunday to 9 p.m. Monday. This afternoon, partly sunny. Highs in the lower 80s. Southeast winds 15 to 20 miles an hour with gusts up to 30 miles an hour. Tonight, mostly cloudy. Humid with lows around 70. Southeast winds 15 to 20 miles an hour with gusts up to 30 miles an hour. Sunday, partly sunny with a slight chance of showers and thunderstorms in the morning, then sunny in the afternoon. Much warmer. Humid with highs in the mid-90s. Southeast winds 15 to 20 miles an hour with gusts up to 35 miles an hour. Chance of rain 20%. Heat index values up to 104 in the afternoon. Sunday night, mostly clear. Humid with lows in the upper 70s. South winds 15 to 20 miles an hour with gusts up to 30 miles an hour. Heat index values up to 105 early in the evening. Monday, sunny, hot with highs in the upper 90s. South winds 15 to 20 miles an hour with gusts up to 35 miles an hour. Monday night, becoming mostly cloudy after midnight. A chance of thunderstorms. Showers likely, mainly in the evening. Lows in the mid-70s. Chance of rain 60%. Heat index values up to 105 early in the evening. Tuesday, mostly sunny. Highs in the mid-90s. Tuesday night, showers likely with a chance of thunderstorms. Lows in the lower 70s. Chance of rain 70%. Heat index values in the upper 90s early in the evening. Wednesday, partly sunny. Highs in the lower 90s. Wednesday night, partly cloudy with a chance of showers and thunderstorms. Lows in the lower 70s. Chance of rain 50%. Thursday, mostly sunny. Highs in the mid-90s. Thursday night, mostly clear with a chance of showers and thunderstorms in the evening, then partly cloudy after midnight. Lows in the lower 70s. Chance of rain 50%. Heat index values up to 100 early in the evening. Friday, sunny, hot with highs in the mid-90s. Heat index values up to 105 in the afternoon. At 2 p.m., in Sioux City, the temperature was 77 and the dew point 65. The relative humidity was 66%. Wind was southeast at 17 miles an hour. The pressure was 29.83 inches and falling. Elsewhere in northwest Iowa, Morris was cloudy and 73. Sheldon was cloudy and 73. Spencer was cloudy and 72. Storm Lake was cloudy and 72. Other conditions across the northern plains, farther east in Iowa, it was cloudy, and temperatures were between 72 and 76 degrees. In eastern Nebraska, it was cloudy, and temperatures were between 74 and 76 degrees. In eastern South Dakota, temperatures were between 76 and 81 degrees. At Mitchell, it was sunny. It was partly sunny.

in Sioux Falls. And in southern Minnesota, it was sunny with a temperature of 77 at Mankato and 76 at Rochester. At Minneapolis, it was mostly sunny with a temperature of 78. It was cloudy with a temperature of 73 at Worthington and 79 at Marshall. Once again, at 2 p.m. Sioux City had a temperature of 77. At 2 p.m. in Sioux City, the temperature was 77 and the dew point 65. The relative humidity was 66%. Wind was southeast at 17 miles an hour. The pressure was 29.83 inches and falling. Elsewhere in northwest Iowa, Morris was cloudy and 73. Sheldon was cloudy and 73. Cherokee was cloudy and 73. Spencer was cloudy and 72. Storm Lake was cloudy and 72. Other conditions across the northern plains, farther east in Iowa, it was cloudy, and temperatures were between 72 and 76 degrees. In eastern Nebraska, it was cloudy, and temperatures were between 74 and 76 degrees. In eastern South Dakota, temperatures were between 76 and 81 degrees. At Mitchell, it was sunny. It was partly sunny at Yankton and Sioux Falls. And in southern Minnesota, it was sunny, with a temperature of 77 at Mankato and 76 at Rochester. At Minneapolis, it was mostly sunny, with a temperature of 78. It was cloudy, with a temperature of 73 at Worthington and 79 at Marshall. Once again, at 2 p.m. Sioux City had a temperature of 77. A weather message for the following counties in Iowa, Sioux, O'Brien, Plymouth, Cherokee, Woodbury and Ida, and the following counties in Nebraska, Dixon and Dakota, and Union, South Dakota. Heat advisory remains in effect from 1 p.m. Sunday to 9 p.m. Monday. What? Heat index values up to 104 expected. Where? Portions of northwest and west central Iowa, northeast Nebraska, and southeast South Dakota. When? From 1 p.m. Sunday to 9 p.m. Monday. Impacts. Hot temperatures and high humidity may cause heat illnesses. A weather message for the following county, Monona, Iowa, and the following counties in Nebraska, Thurston and Burt. Heat advisory remains in effect from 1 p.m. Sunday to 9 p.m. Tuesday. What? Heat index values up to 105 expected. Where? Portions of southwest and west central Iowa and east central, northeast, and southeast Nebraska. When? From 1 p.m. Sunday to 9 p.m. Tuesday. Impacts. Hot temperatures and high humidity may cause heat illnesses. Additional details. Overnight heat indices in the mid-70s will prevent uncooled homes from easily dispersing the day's heat. Hot temperatures are expected to linger through the week. The heat advisory may be extended or replaced with an extreme heat warning. The current time is 2:14 p.m. Central Daylight Time. Operating on a frequency of 162.475 MHz, this is NOAA Weather Radio Station WXL62, broadcasting from a transmitter near Lawton, Iowa. Our program originates from the National Weather Service in Sioux Falls and serves Sioux City and the surrounding Siouxland area. This hazardous weather outlook is for northwest Iowa, west central Iowa, southwest Minnesota, northeast Nebraska, central South Dakota, east central South Dakota, south central South Dakota, and southeast South Dakota. For today and tonight, scattered storms are possible after midnight tonight into early Sunday, mainly through portions of southeast South Dakota into southwest Minnesota. A few storms may become strong to severe, with large hail up to 1.5 inch diameter and isolated wind gusts to 65 miles an hour. For Sunday through Friday, temperatures climb into the 90s Sunday through much of next week, with increasing humidity. Heat index values will climb into the lower 100s at times. Plan ahead now to limit risk of heat illness if spending time outdoors. If storms are able to develop along a cold front late Monday into Monday evening, some strong to severe storms are possible. Details on exact storm location, timing and coverage are still uncertain. Spotter activation is not expected at this time. Your National Weather Service forecast for Siouxland.
heat advisory in effect from 1 p.m. Sunday to 9 p.m. Monday. This afternoon, partly sunny. Highs in the lower 80s. Southeast winds 15 to 20 miles an hour with gusts up to 30 miles an hour. Tonight, mostly cloudy. Humid with lows around 70. Southeast winds 15 to 20 miles an hour with gusts up to 30 miles an hour. Sunday, partly sunny with a slight chance of showers and thunderstorms in the morning, then sunny in the afternoon. Much warmer. Humid with highs in the mid-90s. Southeast winds 15 to 20 miles an hour with gusts up to 35 miles an hour. Chance of rain 20%. Heat index values up to 104 in the afternoon. Sunday night, mostly clear. Humid with lows in the upper 70s. South winds 15 to 20 miles an hour with gusts up to 30 miles an hour. Heat index values up to 105 early in the evening. Monday, sunny, hot with highs in the upper 90s. South winds 15 to 20 miles an hour with gusts up to 35 miles an hour. Monday night, becoming mostly cloudy after midnight. A chance of thunderstorms. Showers likely, mainly in the evening. Lows in the mid-70s. Chance of rain 60%. Heat index values up to 105 early in the evening. Tuesday, mostly sunny. Highs in the mid-90s. Tuesday night, showers likely with a chance of thunderstorms. Lows in the lower 70s. Chance of rain 70%. Heat index values in the upper 90s early in the evening. Wednesday, partly sunny. Highs in the lower 90s. Wednesday night, partly cloudy with a chance of showers and thunderstorms. Lows in the lower 70s. Chance of rain 50%. Thursday, mostly sunny. Highs in the mid-90s. Thursday night, mostly clear with a chance of showers and thunderstorms in the evening, then partly cloudy after midnight. Lows in the lower 70s. Chance of rain 50%. Heat index values up to 100 early in the evening. Friday, sunny, hot with highs in the mid-90s. Heat index values up to 105 in the afternoon. At 2 p.m., in Sioux City, the temperature was 77, and the dew point 65. The relative humidity was 66%. Wind was southeast at 17 miles an hour. The pressure was 29.83 inches and falling. Elsewhere in northwest Iowa, Morris was cloudy and 73. Sheldon was cloudy and 73. Cherokee was cloudy and 73. Spencer was cloudy and 72. Storm Lake was cloudy and 72. Other conditions across the northern plains, farther east in Iowa, it was cloudy, and temperatures were between 72 and 76 degrees. In eastern Nebraska, it was cloudy, and temperatures were between 74 and 76 degrees. In eastern South Dakota, temperatures were between 76 and 81 degrees. At Mitchell, it was sunny. It was partly sunny at Yankton and Sioux Falls. And in southern Minnesota, it was sunny, with a temperature of 77 at Mankato and 76 at Rochester. At Minneapolis, it was mostly sunny, with a temperature of 78. It was cloudy, with a temperature of 73 at Worthington and 79 at Marshall. Once again, at 2 p.m. Sioux City had a temperature of 77. A weather message for the following counties in Iowa, Sioux, O'Brien, Plymouth, Cherokee, Woodbury and Ida, and the following counties in Nebraska, Dixon and Dakota, and Union, South Dakota. Heat advisory remains in effect from 1 p.m. Sunday to 9 p.m. Monday. What? Heat index values up to 104 expected. Where? Portions of northwest and west central Iowa, northeast Nebraska, and southeast South Dakota. When? From 1 p.m. Sunday to 9 p.m. Monday. Impacts. Hot temperatures and high humidity may cause heat illnesses. A weather message for the following county, Monona, Iowa, and the following counties, in Nebraska, Thurston and Burt. Heat advisory remains in effect from 1 p.m. Sunday to 9 p.m. Tuesday. What? Heat index values up to 105 expected.
where portions of southwest and west central Iowa and east central, northeast, and southeast Nebraska. When, from 1 p.m. Sunday to 9 p.m. Tuesday. Impacts, hot temperatures and high humidity may cause heat illnesses. Additional details, overnight heat indices in the mid-70s will prevent uncooled homes from easily dispersing the day's heat. Hot temperatures are expected to linger through the week. The heat advisory may be extended or replaced with an extreme heat warning. The current time is 2:21 p.m. Central Daylight Time. Operating on a frequency of 162.475 MHz, this is NOAA Weather Radio Station WXL62, broadcasting from a transmitter near Lawton, Iowa. Our program originates from the National Weather Service in Sioux Falls and serves Sioux City and the surrounding Siouxland area. This hazardous weather outlook is for northwest Iowa, west central Iowa, southwest Minnesota, northeast Nebraska, central South Dakota, east central South Dakota, south central South Dakota, and southeast South Dakota. For today and tonight, scattered storms are possible after midnight tonight into early Sunday, mainly through portions of southeast South Dakota into southwest Minnesota. A few storms may become strong to severe, with large hail up to 1.5 inch diameter and isolated wind gusts to 65 miles an hour. For Sunday through Friday, temperatures climb into the 90s Sunday through much of next week, with increasing humidity. Heat index values will climb into the lower 100s at times. Plan ahead now to limit risk of heat illness if spending time outdoors. If storms are able to develop along a cold front late Monday into Monday evening, some strong to severe storms are possible. Details on exact storm location, timing and coverage are still uncertain. Spotter activation is not expected at this time. Your National Weather Service forecast for Siouxland. Heat advisory in effect from 1 p.m. Sunday to 9 p.m. Monday. This afternoon, partly sunny. Highs in the lower 80s. Southeast winds 15 to 20 miles an hour with gusts up to 30 miles an hour. Tonight, mostly cloudy. Humid with lows around 70. Southeast winds 15 to 20 miles an hour with gusts up to 30 miles an hour. Sunday, partly sunny with a slight chance of showers and thunderstorms in the morning, then sunny in the afternoon. Much warmer. Humid with highs in the mid-90s. Southeast winds 15 to 20 miles an hour with gusts up to 35 miles an hour. Chance of rain 20%. Heat index values up to 104 in the afternoon. Sunday night, mostly clear. Humid with lows in the upper 70s. South winds 15 to 20 miles an hour with gusts up to 30 miles an hour. Heat index values up to 105 early in the evening. Monday, sunny, hot with highs in the upper 90s. South winds 15 to 20 miles an hour with gusts up to 35 miles an hour. Monday night, becoming mostly cloudy after midnight. A chance of thunderstorms. Showers likely, mainly in the evening. Lows in the mid-70s. Chance of rain 60%. Heat index values up to 105 early in the evening. Tuesday, mostly sunny. Highs in the mid-90s. Tuesday night, showers likely with a chance of thunderstorms. Lows in the lower 70s. Chance of rain 70%. Heat index values in the upper 90s early in the evening. Wednesday, partly sunny. Highs in the lower 90s. Wednesday night, partly cloudy with a chance of showers and thunderstorms. Lows in the lower 70s. Chance of rain 50%. Thursday, mostly sunny. Highs in the mid-90s. Thursday night, mostly clear with a chance of showers and thunderstorms in the evening, then partly cloudy after midnight. Lows in the lower 70s. Chance of rain 50%. Heat index values up to 100 early in the evening. Friday, sunny, hot with highs in the mid-90s. Heat index values up to 105 in the afternoon. At 2 p.m., in Sioux City, the temperature was 77, and the dew point 65. The relative humidity was 66%. Wind was southeast at 17 miles an hour.
The pressure was 29.83 inches and falling. Elsewhere in northwest Iowa, Morris was cloudy and several

73. Sheldon was cloudy and 73. Cherokee was cloudy and 73. Spencer was cloudy and 72. Storm Lake was cloudy and 72. Other conditions across the northern plains, farther east in Iowa, it was cloudy, and temperatures were between 72 and 76 degrees. In eastern Nebraska it was cloudy, and temperatures were between 74 and 76 degrees. In eastern South Dakota, temperatures were between 76 and 81 degrees. At Mitchell, it was sunny. It was partly sunny at Yankton and Sioux Falls. And in southern Minnesota, it was sunny, with a temperature of 77 at Mankato and 76 at Rochester. At Minneapolis, it was mostly sunny, with a temperature of 78. It was cloudy, with a temperature of 73 at Worthington and 79 at Marshall. Once again, at 2 p.m. Sioux City had a temperature of 77. A weather message for the following counties in Iowa, Sioux, O'Brien, Plymouth, Cherokee, Woodbury and Ida, and the following counties in Nebraska, Dixon and Dakota, and Union, South Dakota. Heat advisory remains in effect from 1 p.m. Sunday to 9 p.m. Monday. What? Heat index values up to 104 expected. Where? Portions of northwest and west central Iowa, northeast Nebraska, and southeast South Dakota. When? From 1 p.m. Sunday to 9 p.m. Monday. Impacts. Hot temperatures and high humidity may cause heat illnesses. A weather message for the following county, Monona, Iowa, and the following counties in Nebraska, Thurston and Burt. Heat advisory remains in effect from 1 p.m. Sunday to 9 p.m. Tuesday. What? Heat index values up to 105 expected. Where? Portions of southwest and west central Iowa and east central, northeast, and southeast Nebraska. When? From 1 p.m. Sunday to 9 p.m. Tuesday. Impacts. Hot temperatures and high humidity may cause heat illnesses. Additional details. Overnight heat indices in the mid-70s will prevent uncooled homes from easily dispersing the day's heat. Hot temperatures are expected to linger through the week. The heat advisory may be extended or replaced with an extreme heat warning. The current time is 2:28 p.m. Central Daylight Time. Operating on a frequency of 162.475 MHz, this is NOAA Weather Radio Station WXL62, broadcasting from a transmitter near Lawton, Iowa. Our program originates from the National Weather Service in Sioux Falls and serves Sioux City and the surrounding Siouxland area. This hazardous weather outlook is for northwest Iowa, west central Iowa, southwest Minnesota, northeast Nebraska, central South Dakota, east central South Dakota, south central South Dakota, and southeast South Dakota. For today and tonight, scattered storms are possible after midnight tonight into early Sunday, mainly through portions of southeast South Dakota into southwest Minnesota. A few storms may become strong to severe, with large hail up to 1.5 inch diameter and isolated wind gusts to 65 miles an hour. For Sunday through Friday, temperatures climb into the 90s Sunday through much of next week, with increasing humidity. Heat index values will climb into the lower 100s at times. Plan ahead now to limit risk of heat illness if spending time outdoors. If storms are able to develop along a cold front late Monday into Monday evening, some strong to severe storms are possible. Details on exact storm location, timing and coverage are still uncertain. Spotter activation is not expected at this time. Your National Weather Service forecast for Siouxland. Heat advisory in effect from 1 p.m. Sunday to 9 p.m. Monday. This afternoon, partly sunny. Highs in the lower 80s. Southeast winds 15 to 20 miles an hour with gusts up to 30 miles an hour. Tonight, mostly cloudy. Humid with lows around 70. Southeast winds 15 to 20 miles an hour with gusts up to 30 miles an hour. Sunday, partly sunny with a slight chance of showers and thunderstorms in the morning, then sunny in the afternoon. Much warmer. Humid with highs in the mid-90s. Southeast winds 15 to 20 miles an hour with gusts up to 35 miles an hour. Chance of rain 20%. Heat index values up to 100.

Wednesday night, showers likely with a chance of thunderstorms. Lows in the lower 70s. Chance of rain 70%. Heat index values in the upper 90s early in the evening. Wednesday, partly sunny. Highs in the lower 90s. Wednesday night, partly cloudy with a chance of showers and thunderstorms. Lows in the lower 70s. Chance of rain 50%. Thursday, mostly sunny. Highs in the mid-90s. Thursday night, mostly clear with a chance of showers and thunderstorms in the evening, then partly cloudy after midnight. Lows in the lower 70s. Chance of rain 50%. Heat index values up to 100 early in the evening. Friday, sunny, hot with highs in the mid-90s. Heat index values up to 105 in the afternoon. At 2 p.m., in Sioux City, the temperature was 77, and the dew point 65. The relative humidity was 66%. Wind was southeast at 17 miles an hour. The pressure was 29.83 inches and falling. Elsewhere in northwest Iowa, Morris was cloudy and 73. Sheldon was cloudy and 73. Cherokee was cloudy and 73. Spencer was cloudy and 72. Storm Lake was cloudy and 72. Other conditions across the northern plains, farther east in Iowa, it was cloudy, and temperatures were between 72 and 76 degrees. Storm Lake was cloudy and 72. Other conditions across the northern plains, farther east in Iowa, it was cloudy, and temperatures were between 72 and 76 degrees. In eastern Nebraska, it was cloudy, and temperatures were between 74 and 76 degrees. In eastern South Dakota, temperatures were between 76 and 81 degrees. At Mitchell, it was sunny. It was partly sunny at Yankton and Sioux Falls. And in southern Minnesota, it was sunny, with a temperature of 77 at Mankato and 76 at Rochester. At Minneapolis, it was mostly sunny, with a temperature of 78. It was cloudy, with a temperature of 73 at Worthington and 79 at Marshall. Once again, at 2 p.m. Sioux City had a temperature of 77. A weather message for the following counties in Iowa, Sioux, O'Brien, Plymouth, Cherokee, Woodbury and Ida, and the following counties in Nebraska, Dixon and Dakota, and Union, South Dakota. Heat advisory remains in effect from 1 p.m. Sunday to 9 p.m. Monday. What? Heat index values up to 104 expected. Where? Portions of northwest and west central Iowa, northeast Nebraska, and southeast South Dakota. When? From 1 p.m. Sunday to 9 p.m. Monday. Impacts. Hot temperatures and high humidity may cause heat illnesses. A weather message for the following county, Monona, Iowa, and the following counties, in Nebraska, Thurston and Burt. Heat advisory remains in effect from 1 p.m. Sunday to 9 p.m. Tuesday. What? Heat index values up to 105 expected. Where? Portions of southwest and west central Iowa and east central, northeast, and southeast Nebraska. When? From 1 p.m. Sunday to 9 p.m. Tuesday. Impacts. Hot temperatures and high humidity may cause heat illnesses. Additional details. Overnight heat indices in the mid-70s will prevent uncooled homes from easily dispersing the day's heat. Hot temperatures are expected to linger through the week. The heat advisory may be extended or replaced with an extreme heat warning. The current time is 2:35 p.m. Central Daylight Time. Operating on a frequency of 162.475 MHz, this is NOAA Weather Radio Station WXL62, broadcasting from a transmitter near Lawton, Iowa. Our program originates from the National Weather Service in Sioux Falls and serves Sioux City and the surrounding Siouxland area. This hazardous weather outlook is for northwest Iowa, west central Iowa, southwest Minnesota, northeast Nebraska, central South Dakota, east central South Dakota, south central South Dakota, and southeast South Dakota. For today and tonight, scattered storms are possible after midnight tonight into early Sunday, mainly through portions of southeast South Dakota into southwest Minnesota. A few storms may become strong to severe, with large hail up to 1.5 inch diameter and isolated.

wind gusts to 65 miles an hour. For Sunday through Friday, temperatures climb into the 90s Sunday through much of next week, with increasing humidity. Heat index values will climb into the lower 100s at times. Plan ahead now to limit risk of heat illness if spending time outdoors. If storms are able to develop along a cold front late Monday into Monday evening, some strong to severe storms are possible. Details on exact storm location, timing and coverage are still uncertain. Spotter activation is not expected at this time. Your National Weather Service forecast for Siouxland. Heat advisory in effect from 1 p.m. Sunday to 9 p.m. Monday. Tonight, mostly cloudy. Lows around 70. Southeast winds 15 to 20 miles an hour with gusts up to 30 miles an hour. Sunday, partly sunny with a slight chance of showers and thunderstorms in the morning, then sunny in the afternoon. Much warmer. Humid with highs in the mid-90s. Southeast winds 15 to 20 miles an hour with gusts up to 35 miles an hour. Chance of rain 20%. Heat index values up to 104 in the afternoon. Sunday night, mostly clear. Humid with lows in the upper 70s. South winds 15 to 20 miles an hour with gusts up to 30 miles an hour. Heat index values up to 105 early in the evening. Monday, sunny, hot with highs in the upper 90s. South winds 15 to 20 miles an hour with gusts up to 35 miles an hour. Monday night, becoming mostly cloudy after midnight. A chance of thunderstorms. Showers likely, mainly in the evening. Humid with lows in the mid-70s. South winds 15 to 20 miles an hour with gusts up to 35 miles an hour, diminishing to 5 to 10 miles an hour with gusts up to 20 miles an hour after midnight. Chance of rain 60%. Heat index values up to 103 early in the evening. Tuesday, mostly sunny. Highs in the mid-90s. Tuesday night, showers likely with a chance of thunderstorms. Lows in the lower 70s. Chance of rain 70%. Heat index values in the upper 90s early in the evening. Wednesday, partly sunny. Highs in the lower 90s. Wednesday night, partly cloudy with a chance of showers and thunderstorms. Lows in the lower 70s. Chance of rain 50%. Thursday, mostly sunny. Highs in the mid-90s. Thursday night, mostly clear with a chance of showers and thunderstorms in the evening, then partly cloudy after midnight. Lows in the lower 70s. Chance of rain 50%. Heat index values up to 100 early in the evening. Friday, sunny, hot with highs in the mid-90s. Heat index values up to 105 in the afternoon. Friday night, mostly clear in the evening, then becoming partly cloudy. Lows in the mid-70s. Heat index values up to 105 early in the evening. Independence Day, sunny, hot with highs in the mid-90s. At 2 p.m., in Sioux City, the temperature was 77, and the dew point 65. The relative humidity was 66%. Wind was southeast at 17 miles an hour. The pressure was 29.83 inches and falling. Elsewhere in northwest Iowa, Morris was cloudy and 73. Sheldon was cloudy and 73. Cherokee was cloudy and 73. Spencer was cloudy and 72. Storm Lake was cloudy and 72. Other conditions across the northern plains, farther east in Iowa, it was cloudy, and temperatures were between 72 and 76 degrees. In eastern Nebraska it was cloudy, and temperatures were between 74 and 76 degrees. In eastern South Dakota, temperatures were between 76 and 81 degrees. At Mitchell, it was sunny. It was partly sunny at Yankton and Sioux Falls. And in southern Minnesota, it was sunny, with a temperature of 77 at Mankato and 76 at Rochester. At Minneapolis, it was mostly sunny, with a temperature of 78. It was cloudy, with a temperature of 73 at Worthington and 79 at Marshall. Once again, at 2 p.m. Sioux City had a temperature of 77. A weather message for the following counties in Iowa,
Sioux, O'Brien, Plymouth, Cherokee, Woodbury and Ida, and the following counties, King, Nebraska, Dixon and Dakota, and Union, South Dakota. Heat advisory remains in effect from 1 p.m. Sunday to 9 p.m. Monday. What? Heat index values up to 104 expected. Where? Portions of northwest and west central Iowa, northeast Nebraska, and southeast South Dakota. When? From 1 p.m. Sunday to 9 p.m. Monday. Impacts. Hot temperatures and high humidity may cause heat illnesses. A weather message for the following county, Monona, Iowa, and the following counties, King, Nebraska, Thurston and Burt. Heat advisory remains in effect from 1 p.m. Sunday to 9 p.m. Tuesday. What? Heat index values up to 105 expected. Where? Portions of southwest and west central Iowa and east central, northeast, and southeast Nebraska. When? From 1 p.m. Sunday to 9 p.m. Tuesday. Impacts. Hot temperatures and high humidity may cause heat illnesses. Additional details. Overnight heat indices in the mid-70s will prevent uncooled homes from easily dispersing the day's heat. Hot temperatures are expected to linger through the week. The heat advisory may be extended or replaced with an extreme heat warning. The current time is 2:42 p.m. Central Daylight Time. Operating on a frequency of 162.475 MHz, this is NOAA Weather Radio Station WXL62, broadcasting from a transmitter near Lawton, Iowa. Our program originates from the National Weather Service in Sioux Falls and serves Sioux City and the surrounding Siouxland area. This hazardous weather outlook is for northwest Iowa, west central Iowa, southwest Minnesota, northeast Nebraska, central South Dakota, east central South Dakota, south central South Dakota, and southeast South Dakota. For today and tonight, scattered storms are possible after midnight tonight into early Sunday, mainly through portions of southeast South Dakota into southwest Minnesota. A few storms may become strong to severe, with large hail up to 1.5 inch diameter and isolated wind gusts to 65 miles an hour. For Sunday through Friday, temperatures climb into the 90s Sunday through much of next week, with increasing humidity. Heat index values will climb into the lower 100s at times. Plan ahead now to limit risk of heat illness if spending time outdoors. If storms are able to develop along a cold front late Monday into Monday evening, some strong to severe storms are possible. Details on exact storm location, timing and coverage are still uncertain. Spotter activation is not expected at this time. Your National Weather Service forecast for Siouxland. Heat advisory in effect from 1 p.m. Sunday to 9 p.m. Monday. Tonight, mostly cloudy. Lows around 70. Southeast winds 15 to 20 miles an hour with gusts up to 30 miles an hour. Sunday, partly sunny with a slight chance of showers and thunderstorms in the morning, then sunny in the afternoon. Much warmer. Humid with highs in the mid-90s. Southeast winds 15 to 20 miles an hour with gusts up to 35 miles an hour. Chance of rain 20%. Heat index values up to 104 in the afternoon. Sunday night, mostly clear. Humid with lows in the upper 70s. South winds 15 to 20 miles an hour with gusts up to 30 miles an hour. Heat index values up to 105 early in the evening. Monday, sunny, hot with highs in the upper 90s. South winds 15 to 20 miles an hour with gusts up to 35 miles an hour. Monday night, becoming mostly cloudy after midnight. A chance of thunderstorms. Showers likely, mainly in the evening. Humid with lows in the mid-70s. South winds 15 to 20 miles an hour with gusts up to 35 miles an hour, diminishing to 5 to 10 miles an hour with gusts up to 20 miles an hour after midnight. Chance of rain 60%. Heat index values up to 103 early in the evening. Tuesday, mostly sunny. Highs in the mid-90s. Tuesday night, showers likely with a chance of thunderstorms. Lows in the lower 70s. Chance of rain 70%. Heat index values in the upper 90s early in the evening. Wednesday, partly sunny. Highs in the lower 90s.

Thursday night, partly cloudy with a chance of showers and thunderstorms. Lows in the lower 70s. Chance of rain 50%. Thursday, mostly sunny. Highs in the mid-90s. Thursday night, mostly clear with a chance of showers and thunderstorms in the evening, then partly cloudy after midnight. Lows in the lower 70s. Chance of rain 50%. Heat index values up to 100 early in the evening. Friday, sunny, hot with highs in the mid-90s. Heat index values up to 105 in the afternoon. Friday night, mostly clear in the evening, then becoming partly cloudy. Lows in the mid-70s. Heat index values up to 105 early in the evening. Independence Day, sunny, hot with highs in the mid-90s. At 2 p.m., in Sioux City, the temperature was 77, and the dew point 65. The relative humidity was 66%. Wind was southeast at 17 miles an hour. The pressure was 29.83 inches and falling. Elsewhere in northwest Iowa, Morris was cloudy and 73. Sheldon was cloudy and 73. Cherokee was cloudy and 73. Spencer was cloudy and 72. Storm Lake was cloudy and 72. Other conditions across the northern plains, farther east in Iowa, it was cloudy, and temperatures were between 72 and 76 degrees. In eastern Nebraska, it was cloudy, and temperatures were between 74 and 76 degrees. In eastern South Dakota, temperatures were between 76 and 81 degrees. At Mitchell, it was sunny. It was partly sunny at Yankton and Sioux Falls. And in southern Minnesota, it was sunny, with a temperature of 77 at Mankato and 76 at Rochester. At Minneapolis, it was mostly sunny, with a temperature of 78. It was cloudy, with a temperature of 73 at Worthington and 79 at Marshall. Once again, at 2 p.m. Sioux City had a temperature of 77. A weather message for the following counties in Iowa, Sioux, O'Brien, Plymouth, Cherokee, Woodbury and Ida, and the following counties in Nebraska, Dixon and Dakota, and Union, South Dakota. Heat advisory remains in effect from 1 p.m. Sunday to 9 p.m. Monday. What? Heat index values up to 104 expected. Where? Portions of northwest and west central Iowa, northeast Nebraska, and southeast South Dakota. When? From 1 p.m. Sunday to 9 p.m. Monday. Impacts. Hot temperatures and high humidity may cause heat illnesses. A weather message for the following county, Monona, Iowa, and the following counties in Nebraska, Thurston and Burt. Heat advisory remains in effect from 1 p.m. Sunday to 9 p.m. Tuesday. What? Heat index values up to 105 expected. Where? Portions of southwest and west central Iowa and east central, northeast, and southeast Nebraska. When? From 1 p.m. Sunday to 9 p.m. Tuesday. Impacts. Hot temperatures and high humidity may cause heat illnesses. Additional details. Overnight heat indices in the mid-70s will prevent uncooled homes from easily dispersing the day's heat. Hot temperatures are expected to linger through the week. The heat advisory may be extended or replaced with an extreme heat warning. The current time is 2:50 p.m. Central Daylight Time. Operating on a frequency of 162.475 MHz, this is NOAA Weather Radio Station WXL62, broadcasting from a transmitter near Lawton, Iowa. Our program originates from the National Weather Service in Sioux Falls and serves Sioux City and the surrounding Siouxland area. This hazardous weather outlook is for northwest Iowa, west central Iowa, southwest Minnesota, northeast Nebraska, central South Dakota, east central South Dakota, south central South Dakota, and southeast South Dakota. For today and tonight, scattered storms are possible after midnight tonight into early Sunday, mainly through portions of southeast South Dakota into southwest Minnesota. A few storms may become strong to severe, with large hail up to 1.5 inch diameter and isolated wind gusts to 65 miles an hour. For Sunday through Friday, temperatures climb into the 90s Sunday through much of next week, with increasing humidity. Heat index values will climb into the lower 100s at times.

plan ahead now to limit risk of heat illness if spending time outdoors. If storms are able to develop along a cold front late Monday into Monday evening, some strong to severe storms are possible. Details on exact storm location, timing and coverage are still uncertain. Spotter activation is not expected at this time. Your National Weather Service forecast for Siouxland. Heat advisory in effect from 1 p.m. Sunday to 9 p.m. Monday. Tonight, mostly cloudy. Lows around 70. Southeast winds 15 to 20 miles an hour with gusts up to 30 miles an hour. Sunday, partly sunny with a slight chance of showers and thunderstorms in the morning, then sunny in the afternoon. Much warmer. Humid with highs in the mid-90s. Southeast winds 15 to 20 miles an hour with gusts up to 35 miles an hour. Chance of rain 20%. Heat index values up to 104 in the afternoon. Sunday night, mostly clear. Humid with lows in the upper 70s. South winds 15 to 20 miles an hour with gusts up to 30 miles an hour. Heat index values up to 105 early in the evening. Monday, sunny, hot with highs in the upper 90s. South winds 15 to 20 miles an hour with gusts up to 35 miles an hour. Monday night, becoming mostly cloudy after midnight. A chance of thunderstorms. Showers likely, mainly in the evening. Humid with lows in the mid-70s. South winds 15 to 20 miles an hour with gusts up to 35 miles an hour, diminishing to 5 to 10 miles an hour with gusts up to 20 miles an hour after midnight. Chance of rain 60%. Heat index values up to 103 early in the evening. Tuesday, mostly sunny. Highs in the mid-90s. Tuesday night, showers likely with a chance of thunderstorms. Lows in the lower 70s. Chance of rain 70%. Heat index values in the upper 90s early in the evening. Wednesday, partly sunny. Highs in the lower 90s. Wednesday night, partly cloudy with a chance of showers and thunderstorms. Lows in the lower 70s. Chance of rain 50%. Thursday, mostly sunny. Highs in the mid-90s. Thursday night, mostly clear with a chance of showers and thunderstorms in the evening, then partly cloudy after midnight. Lows in the lower 70s. Chance of rain 50%. Heat index values up to 100 early in the evening. Friday, sunny, hot with highs in the mid-90s. Heat index values up to 105 in the afternoon. Friday night, mostly clear in the evening, then becoming partly cloudy. Lows in the mid-70s. Heat index values up to 105 early in the evening. Independence Day, sunny, hot with highs in the mid-90s. At 2 p.m., in Sioux City, the temperature was 77, and the dew point 65. The relative humidity was 66%. Wind was southeast at 17 miles an hour. The pressure was 29.83 inches and falling. Elsewhere in northwest Iowa, Morris was cloudy and 73. Sheldon was cloudy and 73. Cherokee was cloudy and 73. Spencer was cloudy and 72. Storm Lake was cloudy and 72. Other conditions across the northern plains, farther east in Iowa, it was cloudy, and temperatures were between 72 and 76 degrees. In eastern Nebraska, it was cloudy, and temperatures were between 74 and 76 degrees. In eastern South Dakota, temperatures were between 76 and 81 degrees. At Mitchell, it was sunny. It was partly sunny at Yankton, in Sioux Falls. And in southern Minnesota, it was sunny, with a temperature of 77 at Mankato, and 76 at Rochester. At Minneapolis, it was mostly sunny, with a temperature of 78. It was cloudy, with a temperature of 73 at Worthington, and 79 at Marshall. Once again, at 2 p.m. Sioux City had a temperature of 77. A weather message for the following counties in Iowa, Sioux, O'Brien, Plymouth, Cherokee, Woodbury and Ida, and the following counties in Nebraska, Dixon and Dakota, and Union, South Dakota. Heat advisory remains in effect from 1 p.m. Sunday to 9 p.m.

Monday. What? Heat index values up to 104 expected. Where? Portions of northwest and west central Iowa, northeast Nebraska, and southeast South Dakota. When? From 1 p.m. Sunday to 9 p.m. Monday. Impacts. Hot temperatures and high humidity may cause heat illnesses. A weather message for the following county, Monona, Iowa, and the following counties in Nebraska, Thurston and Burt. Heat advisory remains in effect from 1 p.m. Sunday to 9 p.m. Tuesday. What? Heat index values up to 105 expected. Where? Portions of southwest and west central Iowa and east central, northeast, and southeast Nebraska. When? From 1 p.m. Sunday to 9 p.m. Tuesday. Impacts. Hot temperatures and high humidity may cause heat illnesses. Additional details. Overnight heat indices in the mid-70s will prevent uncooled homes from easily dispersing the day's heat. Hot temperatures are expected to linger through the week. The heat advisory may be extended or replaced with an extreme heat warning. The current time is 2:57 p.m. Central Daylight Time. Operating on a frequency of 162.475 MHz, this is NOAA Weather Radio Station WXL62, broadcasting from a transmitter near Lawton, Iowa. Our program originates from the National Weather Service in Sioux Falls and serves Sioux City and the surrounding Siouxland area. This hazardous weather outlook is for northwest Iowa, west central Iowa, southwest Minnesota, northeast Nebraska, central South Dakota, east central South Dakota, south central South Dakota, and southeast South Dakota. For today and tonight, scattered storms are possible after midnight tonight into early Sunday, mainly through portions of southeast South Dakota into southwest Minnesota. A few storms may become strong to severe, with large hail up to 1.5 inch diameter and isolated wind gusts to 65 miles an hour. For Sunday through Friday, temperatures climb into the 90s Sunday through much of next week, with increasing humidity. Heat index values will climb into the lower 100s at times. Plan ahead now to limit risk of heat illness if spending time outdoors. If storms are able to develop along a cold front late Monday into Monday evening, some strong to severe storms are possible. Details on exact storm location, timing and coverage are still uncertain. Spotter activation is not expected at this time. Your National Weather Service forecast for Siouxland. Heat advisory in effect from 1 p.m. Sunday to 9 p.m. Monday. Tonight, mostly cloudy. Lows around 70. Southeast winds 15 to 20 miles an hour with gusts up to 30 miles an hour. Sunday, partly sunny with a slight chance of showers and thunderstorms in the morning, then sunny in the afternoon. Much warmer. Humid with highs in the mid-90s. Southeast winds 15 to 20 miles an hour with gusts up to 35 miles an hour. Chance of rain 20%. Heat index values up to 104 in the afternoon. Sunday night, mostly clear. Humid with lows in the upper 70s. South winds 15 to 20 miles an hour with gusts up to 30 miles an hour. Heat index values up to 105 early in the evening. Monday, sunny, hot with highs in the upper 90s. South winds 15 to 20 miles an hour with gusts up to 35 miles an hour. Monday night, becoming mostly cloudy after midnight. A chance of thunderstorms. Showers likely, mainly in the evening. Humid with lows in the mid-70s. South winds 15 to 20 miles an hour with gusts up to 35 miles an hour, diminishing to 5 to 10 miles an hour with gusts up to 20 miles an hour after midnight. Chance of rain 60%. Heat index values up to 103 early in the evening. Tuesday, mostly sunny. Highs in the mid-90s. Tuesday night, showers likely with a chance of thunderstorms. Lows in the lower 70s. Chance of rain 70%. Heat index values in the upper 90s early in the evening. Wednesday, partly sunny. Highs in the lower 90s. Wednesday night, partly cloudy with a chance of showers and thunderstorms. Lows in the lower 70s. Chance of rain 50%. Thursday, mostly sunny. Highs in the mid-90s.

night, mostly clear with a chance of showers and thunderstorms in the evening, then partly cloudy after midnight. Lows in the lower 70s. Chance of rain 50%. Heat index values up to 100 early in the evening. Friday, sunny, hot with highs in the mid-90s. Heat index values up to 105 in the afternoon. Friday night, mostly clear in the evening, then becoming partly cloudy. Lows in the mid-70s. Heat index values up to 105 early in the evening. Independence Day, sunny, hot with highs in the mid-90s. At 3 p.m., in Sioux City, the temperature was 79 and the dew point 66. The relative humidity was 64%. Wind was southeast at 17 miles an hour, gusting to 32. The pressure was 29.81 inches and falling. Elsewhere in northwest Iowa, Sheldon was cloudy and 75. Spencer was cloudy and 74. Other conditions across the northern plains, farther east in Iowa, it was cloudy. It was 73 at Des Moines, 76 at Cedar Rapids, and 79 at Waterloo. In eastern Nebraska it was cloudy, and temperatures were between 75 and 77 degrees. In eastern South Dakota, temperatures were between 78 and 83 degrees. At Mitchell, it was sunny. At Sioux Falls, it was partly sunny. At Yankton, it was cloudy. And in southern Minnesota, temperatures were between 74 and 79 degrees. It was mostly sunny at Minneapolis and Rochester. At Mankato, it was partly sunny. It was cloudy at Worthington and Marshall. Once again, at 3 p.m. Sioux City had a temperature of 79. A weather message for the following counties in Iowa, Sioux, O'Brien, Plymouth, Cherokee, Woodbury and Ida, and the following counties in Nebraska, Dixon and Dakota, and Union, South Dakota. Heat advisory remains in effect from 1 p.m. Sunday to 9 p.m. Monday. What? Heat index values up to 104 expected. Where? Portions of northwest and west central Iowa, northeast Nebraska, and southeast South Dakota. When? From 1 p.m. Sunday to 9 p.m. Monday. Impacts. Hot temperatures and high humidity may cause heat illnesses. A weather message for the following county, Monona, Iowa, and the following counties in Nebraska, Thurston and Burt. Heat advisory remains in effect from 1 p.m. Sunday to 9 p.m. Tuesday. What? Heat index values up to 105 expected. Where? Portions of southwest and west central Iowa and east central, northeast, and southeast Nebraska. When? From 1 p.m. Sunday to 9 p.m. Tuesday. Impacts. Hot temperatures and high humidity may cause heat illnesses. Additional details. Overnight heat indices in the mid-70s will prevent uncooled homes from easily dispersing the day's heat. Hot temperatures are expected to linger through the week. The heat advisory may be extended or replaced with an extreme heat warning. The current time is 3:04 p.m. Central Daylight Time. Operating on a frequency of 162.475 MHz, this is NOAA Weather Radio Station WXL62, broadcasting from a transmitter near Lawton, Iowa. Our program originates from the National Weather Service in Sioux Falls and serves Sioux City and the surrounding Siouxland area. This hazardous weather outlook is for northwest Iowa, west central Iowa, southwest Minnesota, northeast Nebraska, central South Dakota, east central South Dakota, south central South Dakota, and southeast South Dakota. For today and tonight, scattered storms are possible after midnight tonight into early Sunday, mainly through portions of southeast South Dakota into southwest Minnesota. A few storms may become strong to severe, with large hail up to 1.5 inch diameter and isolated wind gusts to 65 miles an hour. For Sunday through Friday, temperatures climb into the 90s Sunday through much of next week, with increasing humidity. Heat index values will climb into the lower 100s at times. Plan ahead now to limit risk of heat illness if spending time outdoors. If storms are able to develop along a cold front late Monday into Monday evening, some strong to severe storms are possible. Details on exact storm location, timing, and coverage are still uncertain.
spotter activation is not expected at this time. Your National Weather Service forecast for Siouxland. Heat advisory in effect from 1 p.m. Sunday to 9 p.m. Monday. Tonight, mostly cloudy. Lows around 70. Southeast winds 15 to 20 miles an hour with gusts up to 30 miles an hour. Sunday, partly sunny with a slight chance of showers and thunderstorms in the morning, then sunny in the afternoon. Much warmer. Humid with highs in the mid-90s. Southeast winds 15 to 20 miles an hour with gusts up to 35 miles an hour. Chance of rain 20%. Heat index values up to 104 in the afternoon. Sunday night, mostly clear. Humid with lows in the upper 70s. South winds 15 to 20 miles an hour with gusts up to 30 miles an hour. Heat index values up to 105 early in the evening. Monday, sunny, hot with highs in the upper 90s. South winds 15 to 20 miles an hour with gusts up to 35 miles an hour. Monday night, becoming mostly cloudy after midnight. A chance of thunderstorms. Showers likely, mainly in the evening. Humid with lows in the mid-70s. South winds 15 to 20 miles an hour with gusts up to 35 miles an hour, diminishing to 5 to 10 miles an hour with gusts up to 20 miles an hour after midnight. Chance of rain 60%. Heat index values up to 103 early in the evening. Tuesday, mostly sunny. Highs in the mid-90s. Tuesday night, showers likely with a chance of thunderstorms. Lows in the lower 70s. Chance of rain 70%. Heat index values in the upper 90s early in the evening. Wednesday, partly sunny. Highs in the lower 90s. Wednesday night, partly cloudy with a chance of showers and thunderstorms. Lows in the lower 70s. Chance of rain 50%. Thursday, mostly sunny. Highs in the mid-90s. Thursday night, mostly clear with a chance of showers and thunderstorms in the evening, then partly cloudy after midnight. Lows in the lower 70s. Chance of rain 50%. Heat index values up to 100 early in the evening. Friday, sunny, hot with highs in the mid-90s. Heat index values up to 105 in the afternoon. Friday night, mostly clear in the evening, then becoming partly cloudy. Lows in the mid-70s. Heat index values up to 105 early in the evening. Independence Day, sunny, hot with highs in the mid-90s. At 3 p.m., in Sioux City, the temperature was 79 and the dew point 66. The relative humidity was 64%. Wind was southeast at 17 miles an hour, gusting to 32. The pressure was 29.81 inches and falling. Elsewhere in northwest Iowa, Sheldon was cloudy and 75. Spencer was cloudy and 74. Other conditions across the northern plains, farther east in Iowa, it was cloudy. It was 73 at Des Moines, 76 at Cedar Rapids, and 79 at Waterloo. In eastern Nebraska it was cloudy, and temperatures were between 75 and 77 degrees. In eastern South Dakota, temperatures were between 78 and 83 degrees. At Mitchell, it was sunny. At Sioux Falls, it was partly sunny. At Yankton, it was cloudy. And in southern Minnesota, temperatures were between 74 and 79 degrees. It was mostly sunny at Minneapolis and Rochester. At Mankato, it was partly sunny. It was cloudy at Worthington and Marshall. Once again, at 3 p.m. Sioux City had a temperature of 79. At 3 p.m., in Sioux City, the temperature was 79 and the dew point 66. The relative humidity was 64%. Wind was southeast at 17 miles an hour, gusting to 32. The pressure was 29.81 inches and falling. Elsewhere in northwest Iowa, Morris was cloudy and 75. Sheldon was cloudy and 75. Cherokee was cloudy and 77. Spencer was cloudy and 74. Storm Lake was cloudy and 75. Other conditions across the northern plains, farther east in Iowa, it was cloudy.
It was 73 at

Point, 76 at Cedar Rapids, and 79 at Waterloo. In eastern Nebraska, it was cloudy, and temperatures were between 75 and 77 degrees. In eastern South Dakota, temperatures were between 78 and 83 degrees. At Mitchell, it was sunny. At Sioux Falls, it was partly sunny. At Yankton, it was cloudy. And in southern Minnesota, temperatures were between 74 and 79 degrees. It was mostly sunny at Minneapolis and Rochester. At Mankato, it was partly sunny. It was cloudy at Worthington and Marshall. Once again, at 3 p.m. Sioux City had a temperature of 79. A weather message for the following counties in Iowa, Sioux, O'Brien, Plymouth, Cherokee, Woodbury and Ida, and the following counties in Nebraska, Dixon and Dakota, and Union, South Dakota. Heat advisory remains in effect from 1 p.m. Sunday to 9 p.m. Monday. What? Heat index values up to 104 expected. Where? Portions of northwest and west central Iowa, northeast Nebraska, and southeast South Dakota. When? From 1 p.m. Sunday to 9 p.m. Monday. Impacts. Hot temperatures and high humidity may cause heat illnesses. A weather message for the following county, Monona, Iowa, and the following counties in Nebraska, Thurston and Burt. Heat advisory remains in effect from 1 p.m. Sunday to 9 p.m. Tuesday. What? Heat index values up to 105 expected. Where? Portions of southwest and west central Iowa and east central, northeast, and southeast Nebraska. When? From 1 p.m. Sunday to 9 p.m. Tuesday. Impacts. Hot temperatures and high humidity may cause heat illnesses. Additional details. Overnight heat indices in the mid-70s will prevent uncooled homes from easily dispersing the day's heat. Hot temperatures are expected to linger through the week. The heat advisory may be extended or replaced with an extreme heat warning. The current time is 3:13 p.m. Central Daylight Time. Operating on a frequency of 162.475 MHz, this is NOAA Weather Radio Station WXL62, broadcasting from a transmitter near Lawton, Iowa. Our program originates from the National Weather Service in Sioux Falls and serves Sioux City and the surrounding Siouxland area. This hazardous weather outlook is for northwest Iowa, west central Iowa, southwest Minnesota, northeast Nebraska, central South Dakota, east central South Dakota, south central South Dakota, and southeast South Dakota. For today and tonight, scattered storms are possible after midnight tonight into early Sunday, mainly through portions of southeast South Dakota into southwest Minnesota. A few storms may become strong to severe, with large hail up to 1.5 inch diameter and isolated wind gusts to 65 miles an hour. For Sunday through Friday, temperatures climb into the 90s Sunday through much of next week, with increasing humidity. Heat index values will climb into the lower 100s at times. Plan ahead now to limit risk of heat illness if spending time outdoors. If storms are able to develop along a cold front late Monday into Monday evening, some strong to severe storms are possible. Details on exact storm location, timing and coverage are still uncertain. Spotter activation is not expected at this time. Your National Weather Service forecast for Siouxland. Heat advisory in effect from 1 p.m. Sunday to 9 p.m. Monday. Tonight, mostly cloudy. Lows around 70. Southeast winds 15 to 20 miles an hour with gusts up to 30 miles an hour. Sunday, partly sunny with a slight chance of showers and thunderstorms in the morning, then sunny in the afternoon. Much warmer. Humid with highs in the mid-90s. Southeast winds 15 to 20 miles an hour with gusts up to 35 miles an hour. Chance of rain 20%. Heat index values up to 104 in the afternoon. Sunday night, mostly clear. Humid with lows in the upper 70s. South winds 15 to 20 miles an hour with gusts up to 30 miles an hour. Heat index values up to 105 early in the evening. Monday, sunny, hot with highs in the upper 90s. South winds 15 to 20 miles an hour with gusts up to 35 miles an hour. Monday night, becoming mostly clear.
cloudy after midnight. A chance of thunderstorms. Showers likely, mainly in the evening. Humid with lows in the mid-70s. South winds 15 to 20 miles an hour with gusts up to 35 miles an hour, diminishing to 5 to 10 miles an hour with gusts up to 20 miles an hour after midnight. Chance of rain 60%. Heat index values up to 103 early in the evening. Tuesday, mostly sunny. Highs in the mid-90s. Tuesday night, showers likely with a chance of thunderstorms. Lows in the lower 70s. Chance of rain 70%. Heat index values in the upper 90s early in the evening. Wednesday, partly sunny. Highs in the lower 90s. Wednesday night, partly cloudy with a chance of showers and thunderstorms. Lows in the lower 70s. Chance of rain 50%. Thursday, mostly sunny. Highs in the mid-90s. Thursday night, mostly clear with a chance of showers and thunderstorms in the evening, then partly cloudy after midnight. Lows in the lower 70s. Chance of rain 50%. Heat index values up to 100 early in the evening. Friday, sunny, hot with highs in the mid-90s. Heat index values up to 105 in the afternoon. Friday night, mostly clear in the evening, then becoming partly cloudy. Lows in the mid-70s. Heat index values up to 105 early in the evening. Independence Day, sunny, hot with highs in the mid-90s. At 3 p.m., in Sioux City, the temperature was 79 and the dew point 66. The relative humidity was 64%. Wind was southeast at 17 miles an hour, gusting to 32. The pressure was 29.81 inches and falling. Elsewhere in northwest Iowa, Morris was cloudy and 75. Sheldon was cloudy and 75. Cherokee was cloudy and 77. Spencer was cloudy and 74. Storm Lake was cloudy and 75. Other conditions across the northern plains, farther east in Iowa, it was cloudy. It was 73 at Des Moines, 76 at Cedar Rapids, and 79 at Waterloo. In eastern Nebraska, it was cloudy, and temperatures were between 75 and 77 degrees. In eastern South Dakota, temperatures were between 78 and 83 degrees. At Mitchell, it was sunny. At Sioux Falls, it was partly sunny. At Yankton, it was cloudy. And in southern Minnesota, temperatures were between 74 and 79 degrees. It was mostly sunny at Minneapolis and Rochester. At Mankato, it was partly sunny. It was cloudy at Worthington and Marshall. Once again, at 3 p.m. Sioux City had a temperature of 79. A weather message for the following counties in Iowa, Sioux, O'Brien, Plymouth, Cherokee, Woodbury and Ida, and the following counties in Nebraska, Dixon and Dakota, and Union, South Dakota. Heat advisory remains in effect from 1 p.m. Sunday to 9 p.m. Monday. What? Heat index values up to 104 expected. Where? Portions of northwest and west central Iowa, northeast Nebraska, and southeast South Dakota. When? From 1 p.m. Sunday to 9 p.m. Monday. Impacts. Hot temperatures and high humidity may cause heat illnesses. A weather message for the following county, Monona, Iowa, and the following counties in Nebraska, Thurston and Burt. Heat advisory remains in effect from 1 p.m. Sunday to 9 p.m. Tuesday. What? Heat index values up to 105 expected. Where? Portions of southwest and west central Iowa and east central, northeast, and southeast Nebraska. When? From 1 p.m. Sunday to 9 p.m. Tuesday. Impacts. Hot temperatures and high humidity may cause heat illnesses. Additional details. Overnight heat indices in the mid-70s will prevent uncooled homes from easily dispersing the day's heat. Hot temperatures are expected to linger through the week. The heat advisory may be extended or replaced with an extreme heat warning. The current time is 3:21 p.m. Central Daylight Time. Operating on a frequency of 162.475 MHz, this is NOAA Weather Radio Station WXL62, broadcasting from a transmitter near Lawton.

Our program originates from the National Weather Service in Sioux Falls and serves Sioux City and the surrounding Siouxland area. This hazardous weather outlook is for northwest Iowa, west central Iowa, southwest Minnesota, northeast Nebraska, central South Dakota, east central South Dakota, south central South Dakota, and southeast South Dakota. For today and tonight, scattered storms are possible after midnight tonight into early Sunday, mainly through portions of southeast South Dakota into southwest Minnesota. A few storms may become strong to severe, with large hail up to 1.5 inch diameter and isolated wind gusts to 65 miles an hour. For Sunday through Friday, temperatures climb into the 90s Sunday through much of next week, with increasing humidity. Heat index values will climb into the lower 100s at times. Plan ahead now to limit risk of heat illness if spending time outdoors. If storms are able to develop along a cold front late Monday into Monday evening, some strong to severe storms are possible. Details on exact storm location, timing and coverage are still uncertain. Spotter activation is not expected at this time. Your National Weather Service forecast for Siouxland. Heat advisory in effect from 1 p.m. Sunday to 9 p.m. Monday. Tonight, mostly cloudy. Lows around 70. Southeast winds 15 to 20 miles an hour with gusts up to 30 miles an hour. Sunday, partly sunny with a slight chance of showers and thunderstorms in the morning, then sunny in the afternoon. Much warmer. Humid with highs in the mid-90s. Southeast winds 15 to 20 miles an hour with gusts up to 35 miles an hour. Chance of rain 20%. Heat index values up to 104 in the afternoon. Sunday night, mostly clear. Humid with lows in the upper 70s. South winds 15 to 20 miles an hour with gusts up to 30 miles an hour. Heat index values up to 105 early in the evening. Monday, sunny, hot with highs in the upper 90s. South winds 15 to 20 miles an hour with gusts up to 35 miles an hour. Monday night, becoming mostly cloudy after midnight. A chance of thunderstorms. Showers likely, mainly in the evening. Humid with lows in the mid-70s. South winds 15 to 20 miles an hour with gusts up to 35 miles an hour, diminishing to 5 to 10 miles an hour with gusts up to 20 miles an hour after midnight. Chance of rain 60%. Heat index values up to 103 early in the evening. Tuesday, mostly sunny. Highs in the mid-90s. Tuesday night, showers likely with a chance of thunderstorms. Lows in the lower 70s. Chance of rain 70%. Heat index values in the upper 90s early in the evening. Wednesday, partly sunny. Highs in the lower 90s. Wednesday night, partly cloudy with a chance of showers and thunderstorms. Lows in the lower 70s. Chance of rain 50%. Thursday, mostly sunny. Highs in the mid-90s. Thursday night, mostly clear with a chance of showers and thunderstorms in the evening, then partly cloudy after midnight. Lows in the lower 70s. Chance of rain 50%. Heat index values up to 100 early in the evening. Friday, sunny, hot with highs in the mid-90s. Heat index values up to 105 in the afternoon. Friday night, mostly clear in the evening, then becoming partly cloudy. Lows in the mid-70s. Heat index values up to 105 early in the evening. Independence Day, sunny, hot with highs in the mid-90s. At 3 p.m., in Sioux City, the temperature was 79 and the dew point 66. The relative humidity was 64%. Wind was southeast at 17 miles an hour, gusting to 32. The pressure was 29.81 inches and falling. Elsewhere in northwest Iowa, Morris was cloudy and a 75. Sheldon was cloudy and 75. Cherokee was cloudy and a 77. Spencer was cloudy and a 74. Storm Lake was cloudy and a 75. Other conditions across the northern plains, farther east in Iowa, it was cloudy. It was 73 at Des Moines, 76 at Cedar Rapids, and 79 at Waterloo. In eastern Nebraska,

it was cloudy, and temperatures were between 75 and 77 degrees. In eastern South Dakota, temperatures were between 78 and 83 degrees. At Mitchell, it was sunny. At Sioux Falls, it was partly sunny. At Yankton, it was cloudy. And in southern Minnesota, temperatures were between 74 and 79 degrees. It was mostly sunny at Minneapolis and Rochester. At Mankato, it was partly sunny. It was cloudy at Worthington and Marshall. Once again, at 3 p.m. Sioux City had a temperature of 79. A weather message for the following counties in Iowa, Sioux, O'Brien, Plymouth, Cherokee, Woodbury and Ida, and the following counties in Nebraska, Dixon and Dakota, and Union, South Dakota. Heat advisory remains in effect from 1 p.m. Sunday to 9 p.m. Monday. What? Heat index values up to 104 expected. Where? Portions of northwest and west central Iowa, northeast Nebraska, and southeast South Dakota. When? From 1 p.m. Sunday to 9 p.m. Monday. Impacts. Hot temperatures and high humidity may cause heat illnesses. A weather message for the following county, Monona, Iowa, and the following counties in Nebraska, Thurston and Burt. Heat advisory remains in effect from 1 p.m. Sunday to 9 p.m. Tuesday. What? Heat index values up to 105 expected. Where? Portions of southwest and west central Iowa and east central, northeast, and southeast Nebraska. When? From 1 p.m. Sunday to 9 p.m. Tuesday. Impacts. Hot temperatures and high humidity may cause heat illnesses. Additional details. Overnight heat indices in the mid-70s will prevent uncooled homes from easily dispersing the day's heat. Hot temperatures are expected to linger through the week. The heat advisory may be extended or replaced with an extreme heat warning. The current time is 3:28 p.m. Central Daylight Time. Operating on a frequency of 162.475 MHz, this is NOAA Weather Radio Station WXL62, broadcasting from a transmitter near Lawton, Iowa. Our program originates from the National Weather Service in Sioux Falls and serves Sioux City and the surrounding Siouxland area. This hazardous weather outlook is for northwest Iowa, west central Iowa, southwest Minnesota, northeast Nebraska, central South Dakota, east central South Dakota, south central South Dakota, and southeast South Dakota. For today and tonight, scattered storms are possible after midnight tonight into early Sunday, mainly through portions of southeast South Dakota into southwest Minnesota. A few storms may become strong to severe, with large hail up to 1.5 inch diameter and isolated wind gusts to 65 miles an hour. For Sunday through Friday, temperatures climb into the 90s Sunday through much of next week, with increasing humidity. Heat index values will climb into the lower 100s at times. Plan ahead now to limit risk of heat illness if spending time outdoors. If storms are able to develop along a cold front late Monday into Monday evening, some strong to severe storms are possible. Details on exact storm location, timing and coverage are still uncertain. Spotter activation is not expected at this time. Your National Weather Service forecast for Siouxland. Heat advisory in effect from 1 p.m. Sunday to 9 p.m. Monday. Tonight, mostly cloudy. Lows around 70. Southeast winds 15 to 20 miles an hour with gusts up to 30 miles an hour. Sunday, partly sunny with a slight chance of showers and thunderstorms in the morning, then sunny in the afternoon. Much warmer. Humid with highs in the mid-90s. Southeast winds 15 to 20 miles an hour with gusts up to 35 miles an hour. Chance of rain 20%. Heat index values up to 104 in the afternoon. Sunday night, mostly clear. Humid with lows in the upper 70s. South winds 15 to 20 miles an hour with gusts up to 30 miles an hour. Heat index values up to 105 early in the evening. Monday, sunny, hot with highs in the upper 90s. South winds 15 to 20 miles an hour with gusts up to 35 miles an hour. Monday night, becoming mostly cloudy after midnight. A chance of thunderstorms. Showers likely, mainly.

70s. Chance of rain 50%. Thursday, mostly sunny. Highs in the mid-90s. Thursday night, mostly clear with a chance of showers and thunderstorms in the evening, then partly cloudy after midnight. Lows in the lower 70s. Chance of rain 50%. Heat index values up to 100 early in the evening. Friday, sunny, hot with highs in the mid-90s. Heat index values up to 105 in the afternoon. Friday night, mostly clear in the evening, then becoming partly cloudy. Lows in the mid-70s. Heat index values up to 105 early in the evening. Independence Day, sunny, hot with highs in the mid-90s. At 3 p.m., in Sioux City, the temperature was 79 and the dew point 66. The relative humidity was 64%. Wind was southeast at 17 miles an hour. Gust temperature was 79 and the dew point 66. The relative humidity was 64%. Wind was southeast at 17 miles an hour, gusting to 32. The pressure was 29.81 inches and falling. Elsewhere in northwest Iowa, Morris was cloudy and 75. Sheldon was cloudy and 75. Cherokee was cloudy and 77. Spencer was cloudy and 74. Storm Lake was cloudy and 75. Other conditions across the northern plains, farther east in Iowa, it was cloudy. It was 73 at Des Moines, 76 at Cedar Rapids, and 79 at Waterloo. In eastern Nebraska it was cloudy, and temperatures were between 75 and 77 degrees. In eastern South Dakota, temperatures were between 78 and 83 degrees. At Mitchell, it was sunny. At Sioux Falls, it was partly sunny. At Yankton, it was cloudy. And in southern Minnesota, temperatures were between 74 and 79 degrees. It was mostly sunny at Minneapolis and Rochester. At Mankato, it was partly sunny. It was cloudy at Worthington and Marshall. Once again, at 3 p.m. Sioux City had a temperature of 79. A weather message for the following counties in Iowa, Sioux, O'Brien, Plymouth, Cherokee, Woodbury and Ida, and the following counties in Nebraska, Dixon and Dakota, and Union, South Dakota. Heat advisory remains in effect from 1 p.m. Sunday to 9 p.m. Monday. What? Heat index values up to 104 expected. Where? Portions of northwest and west central Iowa, northeast Nebraska, and southeast South Dakota. When? From 1 p.m. Sunday to 9 p.m. Monday. Impacts. Hot temperatures and high humidity may cause heat illnesses. A weather message for the following county, Monona, Iowa, and the following counties in Nebraska, Thurston and Burt. Heat advisory remains in effect from 1 p.m. Sunday to 9 p.m. Tuesday. What? Heat index values up to 105 expected. Where? Portions of southwest and west central Iowa and east central, northeast, and southeast Nebraska. When? From 1 p.m. Sunday to 9 p.m. Tuesday. Impacts. Hot temperatures and high humidity may cause heat illnesses. Additional details. Overnight heat indices in the mid-70s will prevent uncooled homes from easily dispersing the day's heat. Hot temperatures are expected to linger through the week. The heat advisory may be extended or replaced with an extreme heat warning. The current time is 3:35 p.m. Central Daylight Time. Operating on a frequency of 162.475 MHz, this is NOAA Weather Radio Station WXL62, broadcasting from a transmitter near Lawton, Iowa. Our program originates from the National Weather Service in Sioux Falls and serves Sioux City and the surrounding Siouxland area. This hazardous weather outlook is for northwest Iowa, west central Iowa, southwest Minnesota, northeast Nebraska, central South Dakota, east central South Dakota, south central South Dakota, and southeast South Dakota. For today and tonight, scattered storms are possible after midnight tonight into early Sunday, mainly through portions of southeast South Dakota into southwest Minnesota. A few storms may become strong to severe, with large hail up to 1.5 inch diameter and isolated wind gusts to 65 miles an hour. For Sunday through Friday, temperatures climb.

into the 90s Sunday through much of next week with increasing humidity. Heat index values will climb into the lower 100s at times. Plan ahead now to limit risk of heat illness if spending time outdoors. If storms are able to develop along a cold front late Monday into Monday evening, some strong to severe storms are possible. Details on exact storm location, timing and coverage are still uncertain. Spotter activation is not expected at this time. Your National Weather Service forecast for Siouxland. Heat advisory in effect from 1 p.m. Sunday to 9 p.m. Monday. Tonight, mostly cloudy. Lows around 70. Southeast winds 15 to 20 miles an hour with gusts up to 30 miles an hour. Sunday, partly sunny with a slight chance of showers and thunderstorms in the morning, then sunny in the afternoon. Much warmer. Humid with highs in the mid-90s. Southeast winds 15 to 20 miles an hour with gusts up to 35 miles an hour. Chance of rain 20%. Heat index values up to 104 in the afternoon. Sunday night, mostly clear. Humid with lows in the upper 70s. South winds 15 to 20 miles an hour with gusts up to 30 miles an hour. Heat index values up to 105 early in the evening. Monday, sunny, hot with highs in the upper 90s. South winds 15 to 20 miles an hour with gusts up to 35 miles an hour. Monday night, becoming mostly cloudy after midnight. A chance of thunderstorms. Showers likely, mainly in the evening. Humid with lows in the mid-70s. South winds 15 to 20 miles an hour with gusts up to 35 miles an hour, diminishing to 5 to 10 miles an hour with gusts up to 20 miles an hour after midnight. Chance of rain 60%. Heat index values up to 103 early in the evening. Tuesday, mostly sunny. Highs in the mid-90s. Tuesday night, showers likely with a chance of thunderstorms. Lows in the lower 70s. Chance of rain 70%. Heat index values in the upper 90s early in the evening. Wednesday, partly sunny. Highs in the lower 90s. Wednesday night, partly cloudy with a chance of showers and thunderstorms. Lows in the lower 70s. Chance of rain 50%. Thursday, mostly sunny. Highs in the mid-90s. Thursday night, mostly clear with a chance of showers and thunderstorms in the evening, then partly cloudy after midnight. Lows in the lower 70s. Chance of rain 50%. Heat index values up to 100 early in the evening. Friday, sunny, hot with highs in the mid-90s. Heat index values up to 105 in the afternoon. Friday night, mostly clear in the evening, then becoming partly cloudy. Lows in the mid-70s. Heat index values up to 105 early in the evening. Independence Day, sunny, hot with highs in the mid-90s. At 3 p.m., in Sioux City, the temperature was 79 and the dew point 66. The relative humidity was 64%. Wind was southeast at 17 miles an hour, gusting to 32. The pressure was 29.81 inches and falling. Elsewhere in northwest Iowa, Morris was cloudy and 75. Sheldon was cloudy and 75. Cherokee was cloudy and 77. Spencer was cloudy and 74. Storm Lake was cloudy and 75. Other conditions across the northern plains, farther east in Iowa, it was cloudy. It was 73 at Des Moines, 76 at Cedar Rapids, and 79 at Waterloo. In eastern Nebraska it was cloudy, and temperatures were between 75 and 77 degrees. In eastern South Dakota, temperatures were between 78 and 83 degrees. At Mitchell, it was sunny. At Sioux Falls, it was partly sunny. At Yankton, it was cloudy. And in southern Minnesota, temperatures were between 74 and 79 degrees. It was mostly sunny at Minneapolis and Rochester. At Mankato, it was partly sunny. It was cloudy at Worthington and Marshall. Once again, at 3 p.m. Sioux City had a temperature of 79. A weather message for the following counties in Iowa, Sioux, O'Brien,

Plymouth, Cherokee, Woodbury and Ida, and the following counties: King, Nebraska, Dixon and Dakota, and Union, South Dakota. Heat advisory remains in effect from 1 p.m. Sunday to 9 p.m. Monday. What? Heat index values up to 104 expected. Where? Portions of northwest and west central Iowa, northeast Nebraska, and southeast South Dakota. When? From 1 p.m. Sunday to 9 p.m. Monday. Impacts: hot temperatures and high humidity may cause heat illnesses. A weather message for the following county: Monona, Iowa, and the following counties: King, Nebraska, Thurston, and Burt. Heat advisory remains in effect from 1 p.m. Sunday to 9 p.m. Tuesday. What? Heat index values up to 105 expected. Where? Portions of southwest and west central Iowa and east central, northeast, and southeast Nebraska. When? From 1 p.m. Sunday to 9 p.m. Tuesday. Impacts: hot temperatures and high humidity may cause heat illnesses. Additional details: overnight heat indices in the mid-70s will prevent uncooled homes from easily dispersing the day's heat. Hot temperatures are expected to linger through the week. The heat advisory may be extended or replaced with an extreme heat warning. The current time is 3:43 p.m. Central Daylight Time. Operating on a frequency of 162.475 MHz, this is NOAA Weather Radio Station WXL62, broadcasting from a transmitter near Lawton, Iowa. Our program originates from the National Weather Service in Sioux Falls and serves Sioux City and the surrounding Siouxland area. This hazardous weather outlook is for northwest Iowa, west central Iowa, southwest Minnesota, northeast Nebraska, central South Dakota, east central South Dakota, south central South Dakota, and southeast South Dakota. For today and tonight, scattered storms are possible after midnight tonight into early Sunday, mainly through portions of southeast South Dakota into southwest Minnesota. A few storms may become strong to severe, with large hail up to 1.5 inch diameter and isolated wind gusts to 65 miles an hour. For Sunday through Friday, temperatures climb into the 90s Sunday through much of next week, with increasing humidity. Heat index values will climb into the lower 100s at times. Plan ahead now to limit risk of heat illness if spending time outdoors. If storms are able to develop along a cold front late Monday into Monday evening, some strong to severe storms are possible. Details on exact storm location, timing, and coverage are still uncertain. Spotter activation is not expected at this time. Your National Weather Service forecast for Siouxland: heat advisory in effect from 1 p.m. Sunday to 9 p.m. Monday. Tonight, mostly cloudy. Lows around 70. Southeast winds 15 to 20 miles an hour with gusts up to 30 miles an hour. Sunday, partly sunny with a slight chance of showers and thunderstorms in the morning, then sunny in the afternoon. Much warmer. Humid with highs in the mid-90s. Southeast winds 15 to 20 miles an hour with gusts up to 35 miles an hour. Chance of rain 20%. Heat index values up to 104 in the afternoon. Sunday night, mostly clear. Humid with lows in the upper 70s. South winds 15 to 20 miles an hour with gusts up to 30 miles an hour. Heat index values up to 105 early in the evening. Monday, sunny, hot with highs in the upper 90s. South winds 15 to 20 miles an hour with gusts up to 35 miles an hour. Monday night, becoming mostly cloudy after midnight. A chance of thunderstorms. Showers likely, mainly in the evening. Humid with lows in the mid-70s. South winds 15 to 20 miles an hour with gusts up to 35 miles an hour, diminishing to 5 to 10 miles an hour with gusts up to 20 miles an hour after midnight. Chance of rain 60%. Heat index values up to 103 early in the evening. Tuesday, mostly sunny. Highs in the mid-90s. Tuesday night, showers likely with a chance of thunderstorms. Lows in the lower 70s. Chance of rain 70%. Heat index values in the upper 90s early in the evening. Wednesday, partly sunny. Highs in the lower 90s. Wednesday night, partly cloudy.

cloudy with a chance of showers and thunderstorms. Lows in the lower 70s. Chance of rain 50%. Thursday, mostly sunny. Highs in the mid-90s. Thursday night, mostly clear with a chance of showers and thunderstorms in the evening, then partly cloudy after midnight. Lows in the lower 70s. Chance of rain 50%. Heat index values up to 100 early in the evening. Friday, sunny, hot with highs in the mid-90s. Heat index values up to 105 in the afternoon. Friday night, mostly clear in the evening, then becoming partly cloudy. Lows in the mid-70s. Heat index values up to 105 early in the evening. Independence Day, sunny, hot with highs in the mid-90s. At 3 p.m., in Sioux City, the temperature was 79 and the dew point 66. The relative humidity was 64%. Wind was southeast at 17 miles an hour, gusting to 32. The pressure was 29.81 inches and falling. Elsewhere in northwest Iowa, Morris was cloudy and 75. Sheldon was cloudy and 75. Cherokee was cloudy and 77. Spencer was cloudy and 74. Storm Lake was cloudy and 75. Other conditions across the northern plains, farther east in Iowa, it was cloudy. It was 73 at Des Moines, 76 at Cedar Rapids, and 79 at Waterloo. In eastern Nebraska it was cloudy, and temperatures were between 75 and 77 degrees. In eastern South Dakota, temperatures were between 78 and 83 degrees. At Mitchell, it was sunny. At Sioux Falls, it was partly sunny. At Yankton, it was cloudy. And in southern Minnesota, temperatures were between 74 and 79 degrees. It was mostly sunny at Minneapolis and Rochester. At Mankato, it was partly sunny. It was cloudy at Worthington and Marshall. Once again, at 3 p.m. Sioux City had a temperature of 79. A weather message for the following counties in Iowa, Sioux, O'Brien, Plymouth, Cherokee, Woodbury and Ida, and the following counties in Nebraska, Dixon and Dakota, and Union, South Dakota. Heat advisory remains in effect from 1 p.m. Sunday to 9 p.m. Monday. What? Heat index values up to 104 expected. Where? Portions of northwest and west central Iowa, northeast Nebraska, and southeast South Dakota. When? From 1 p.m. Sunday to 9 p.m. Monday. Impacts. Hot temperatures and high humidity may cause heat illnesses. A weather message for the following county, Monona, Iowa, and the following counties in Nebraska, Thurston and Burt. Heat advisory remains in effect from 1 p.m. Sunday to 9 p.m. Tuesday. What? Heat index values up to 105 expected. Where? Portions of southwest and west central Iowa and east central, northeast, and southeast Nebraska. When? From 1 p.m. Sunday to 9 p.m. Tuesday. Impacts. Hot temperatures and high humidity may cause heat illnesses. Additional details. Overnight heat indices in the mid-70s will prevent uncooled homes from easily dispersing the day's heat. Hot temperatures are expected to linger through the week. The heat advisory may be extended or replaced with an extreme heat warning. The current time is 3:50 p.m. Central Daylight Time. Operating on a frequency of 162.475 MHz, this is NOAA Weather Radio Station WXL62, broadcasting from a transmitter near Lawton, Iowa. Our program originates from the National Weather Service in Sioux Falls and serves Sioux City and the surrounding Siouxland area. This hazardous weather outlook is for northwest Iowa, west central Iowa, southwest Minnesota, northeast Nebraska, central South Dakota, east central South Dakota, south central South Dakota, and southeast South Dakota. For today and tonight, scattered storms are possible after midnight tonight into early Sunday, mainly through portions of southeast South Dakota into southwest Minnesota. A few storms may become strong to severe, with large hail up to 1.5 inch diameter and isolated wind gusts to 65 miles an hour. For Sunday through Friday, temperatures climb into the 90s Sunday through much of next week, with increasing humidity. Heat index values will

climb into the lower 100s at times. Plan ahead now to limit risk of heat illness if spending time outdoors. If storms are able to develop along a cold front late Monday into Monday evening, some strong to severe storms are possible. Details on exact storm location, timing and coverage are still uncertain. Spotter activation is not expected at this time. Your National Weather Service forecast for Siouxland. Heat advisory in effect from 1 p.m. Sunday to 9 p.m. Monday. Tonight, mostly cloudy. Lows around 70. Southeast winds 15 to 20 miles an hour with gusts up to 30 miles an hour. Sunday, partly sunny with a slight chance of showers and thunderstorms in the morning, then sunny in the afternoon. Much warmer. Humid with highs in the mid-90s. Southeast winds 15 to 20 miles an hour with gusts up to 35 miles an hour. Chance of rain 20%. Heat index values up to 104 in the afternoon. Sunday night, mostly clear. Humid with lows in the upper 70s. South winds 15 to 20 miles an hour with gusts up to 30 miles an hour. Heat index values up to 105 early in the evening. Monday, sunny, hot with highs in the upper 90s. South winds 15 to 20 miles an hour with gusts up to 35 miles an hour. Monday night, becoming mostly cloudy after midnight. A chance of thunderstorms. Showers likely, mainly in the evening. Humid with lows in the mid-70s. South winds 15 to 20 miles an hour with gusts up to 35 miles an hour, diminishing to 5 to 10 miles an hour with gusts up to 20 miles an hour after midnight. Chance of rain 60%. Heat index values up to 103 early in the evening. Tuesday, mostly sunny. Highs in the mid-90s. Tuesday night, showers likely with a chance of thunderstorms. Lows in the lower 70s. Chance of rain 70%. Heat index values in the upper 90s early in the evening. Wednesday, partly sunny. Highs in the lower 90s. Wednesday night, partly cloudy with a chance of showers and thunderstorms. Lows in the lower 70s. Chance of rain 50%. Thursday, mostly sunny. Highs in the mid-90s. Thursday night, mostly clear with a chance of showers and thunderstorms in the evening, then partly cloudy after midnight. Lows in the lower 70s. Chance of rain 50%. Heat index values up to 100 early in the evening. Friday, sunny, hot with highs in the mid-90s. Heat index values up to 105 in the afternoon. Friday night, mostly clear in the evening, then becoming partly cloudy. Lows in the mid-70s. Heat index values up to 105 early in the evening. Independence Day, sunny, hot with highs in the mid-90s. At 3 p.m., in Sioux City, the temperature was 79 and the dew point 66. The relative humidity was 64%. Wind was southeast at 17 miles an hour, gusting to 32. The pressure was 29.81 inches and falling. Elsewhere in northwest Iowa, Morris was cloudy and 75. Sheldon was cloudy and 75. Cherokee was cloudy and 77. Spencer was cloudy and 74. Storm Lake was cloudy and 75. Other conditions across the northern plains, farther east in Iowa, it was cloudy. It was 73 at Des Moines, 76 at Cedar Rapids, and 79 at Waterloo. In eastern Nebraska it was cloudy, and temperatures were between 75 and 77 degrees. In eastern South Dakota, temperatures were between 78 and 83 degrees. At Mitchell, it was sunny. At Sioux Falls, it was partly sunny. At Yankton, it was cloudy. And in southern Minnesota, temperatures were between 74 and 79 degrees. It was mostly sunny at Minneapolis and Rochester. At Mankato, it was partly sunny. It was cloudy at Worthington and Marshall. Once again, at 3 p.m. Sioux City had a temperature of 79. A weather message for the following counties in Iowa, Sioux, O'Brien, Plymouth, Cherokee, Woodbury and Ida, and the following counties in Nebraska, Dixon and Dakota.

and Union, South Dakota. Heat advisory remains in effect from 1 p.m. Sunday to 9 p.m. Monday. What? Heat index values up to 104 expected. Where? Portions of northwest and west central Iowa, northeast Nebraska, and southeast South Dakota. When? From 1 p.m. Sunday to 9 p.m. Monday. Impacts. Hot temperatures and high humidity may cause heat illnesses. A weather message for the following county, Monona, Iowa, and the following counties, in Nebraska, Thurston and Burt. Heat advisory remains in effect from 1 p.m. Sunday to 9 p.m. Tuesday. What? Heat index values up to 105 expected. Where? Portions of southwest and west central Iowa and east central, northeast, and southeast Nebraska. When? From 1 p.m. Sunday to 9 p.m. Tuesday. Impacts. Hot temperatures and high humidity may cause heat illnesses. Additional details. Overnight heat indices in the mid-70s will prevent uncooled homes from easily dispersing the day's heat. Hot temperatures are expected to linger through the week. The heat advisory may be extended or replaced with an extreme heat warning. The current time is 3:58 p.m. Central Daylight Time. Operating on a frequency of 162.475 MHz, this is NOAA Weather Radio Station WXL62, broadcasting from a transmitter near Lawton, Iowa. Our program originates from the National Weather Service in Sioux Falls and serves Sioux City and the surrounding Siouxland area. This hazardous weather outlook is for northwest Iowa, west central Iowa, southwest Minnesota, northeast Nebraska, central South Dakota, east central South Dakota, south central South Dakota, and southeast South Dakota. For today and tonight, scattered storms are possible after midnight tonight into early Sunday, mainly through portions of southeast South Dakota into southwest Minnesota. A few storms may become strong to severe, with large hail up to 1.5 inch diameter and isolated wind gusts to 65 miles an hour. For Sunday through Friday, temperatures climb into the 90s Sunday through much of next week, with increasing humidity. Heat index values will climb into the lower 100s at times. Plan ahead now to limit risk of heat illness if spending time outdoors. If storms are able to develop along a cold front late Monday into Monday evening, some strong to severe storms are possible. Details on exact storm location, timing, and coverage are still uncertain. Spotter activation is not expected at this time. Your National Weather Service forecast for Siouxland. Heat advisory in effect from 1 p.m. Sunday to 9 p.m. Monday. Tonight, mostly cloudy. Lows around 70. Southeast winds 15 to 20 miles an hour with gusts up to 30 miles an hour. Sunday, partly sunny with a slight chance of showers and thunderstorms in the morning, then sunny in the afternoon. Much warmer. Humid with highs in the mid-90s. Southeast winds 15 to 20 miles an hour with gusts up to 35 miles an hour. Chance of rain 20%. Heat index values up to 104 in the afternoon. Sunday night, mostly clear. Humid with lows in the upper 70s. South winds 15 to 20 miles an hour with gusts up to 30 miles an hour. Heat index values up to 105 early in the evening. Monday, sunny, hot with highs in the upper 90s. South winds 15 to 20 miles an hour with gusts up to 35 miles an hour. Monday night, becoming mostly cloudy after midnight. A chance of thunderstorms. Showers likely, mainly in the evening. Humid with lows in the mid-70s. South winds 15 to 20 miles an hour with gusts up to 35 miles an hour, diminishing to 5 to 10 miles an hour with gusts up to 20 miles an hour after midnight. Chance of rain 60%. Heat index values up to 103 early in the evening. Tuesday, mostly sunny. Highs in the mid-90s. Tuesday night, showers likely with a chance of thunderstorms. Lows in the lower 70s. Chance of rain 70%. Heat index values in the upper 90s early in the evening. Wednesday, partly sunny. Highs in the lower 90s. Wednesday night, partly cloudy with a chance of showers and thunderstorms. Lows in the lower 70s. Chance of rain 50%.
50%. Thursday, mostly sunny. Highs in the mid-90s. Thursday night, mostly clear with a chance of showers and thunderstorms in the evening, then partly cloudy after midnight. Lows in the lower 70s. Chance of rain 50%. Heat index values up to 100 early in the evening. Friday, sunny, hot with highs in the mid-90s. Heat index values up to 105 in the afternoon. Friday night, mostly clear in the evening, then becoming partly cloudy. Lows in the mid-70s. Heat index values up to 105 early in the evening. Independence Day, sunny, hot with highs in the mid-90s. At 4 p.m., in Sioux City, the temperature was 78, and the dew point 66. The relative humidity was 66%. Wind was southeast at 16 miles an hour, gusting to 25. The pressure was 29.80 inches and falling. Elsewhere in northwest Iowa, Sheldon was cloudy and 75. Spencer was cloudy and 75. Other conditions across the northern plains, farther east in Iowa, skies ranged from partly sunny to cloudy, and temperatures were between 75 and 79 degrees. In eastern Nebraska, it was cloudy, and temperatures were between 75 and 78 degrees. In eastern South Dakota, skies ranged from partly sunny to cloudy, and temperatures were between 78 and 83 degrees. And in southern Minnesota, it was mostly sunny, with a temperature of 80 at Minneapolis and 77 at Rochester. At Mankato, it was partly sunny, with a temperature of 79. It was cloudy, with a temperature of 74 at Worthington and 78 at Marshall. Once again, at 4 p.m., Sioux City had a temperature of 78. A weather message for the following counties in Iowa, Sioux, O'Brien, Plymouth, Cherokee, Woodbury and Ida, and the following counties in Nebraska, Dixon and Dakota, and Union, South Dakota. Heat advisory remains in effect from 1 p.m. Sunday to 9 p.m. Monday. What? Heat index values up to 104 expected. Where? Portions of northwest and west central Iowa, northeast Nebraska, and southeast South Dakota. When? From 1 p.m. Sunday to 9 p.m. Monday. Impacts. Hot temperatures and high humidity may cause heat illnesses. A weather message for the following county, Monona, Iowa, and the following counties in Nebraska, Thurston and Burt. Heat advisory remains in effect from 1 p.m. Sunday to 9 p.m. Tuesday. What? Heat index values up to 105 expected. Where? Portions of southwest and west central Iowa and east central, northeast, and southeast Nebraska. When? From 1 p.m. Sunday to 9 p.m. Tuesday. Impacts. Hot temperatures and high humidity may cause heat illnesses. Additional details, overnight heat indices in the mid-70s will prevent uncooled homes from easily dispersing the day's heat. Hot temperatures are expected to linger through the week. The heat advisory may be extended or replaced with an extreme heat warning. The current time is 4:05 p.m. Central Daylight Time. Operating on a frequency of 162.475 MHz, this is NOAA Weather Radio Station WXL62, broadcasting from a transmitter near Lawton, Iowa. Our program originates from the National Weather Service in Sioux Falls and serves Sioux City and the surrounding Siouxland area. This hazardous weather outlook is for northwest Iowa, west central Iowa, southwest Minnesota, northeast Nebraska, central South Dakota, east central South Dakota, south central South Dakota, and southeast South Dakota. For today and tonight, scattered storms are possible after midnight tonight into early Sunday, mainly through portions of southeast South Dakota into southwest Minnesota. A few storms may become strong to severe, with large hail up to 1.5 inch diameter and isolated wind gusts to 65 miles an hour. For Sunday through Friday, temperatures climb into the 90s Sunday through much of next week, with increasing humidity. Heat index values will climb into the lower 100s at times. Plan ahead now to limit risk of heat illness if spending time outdoors. If storms are able to develop along a cold front late Monday into Monday evening, some strong to severe storms are possible. Details on exact storm location, timing, and

coverage are still uncertain. Spotter activation is not expected at this time. Your National Weather Service forecast for Siouxland. Heat advisory in effect from 1 p.m. Sunday to 9 p.m. Monday. Tonight, mostly cloudy. Lows around 70. Southeast winds 15 to 20 miles an hour with gusts up to 30 miles an hour. Sunday, partly sunny with a slight chance of showers and thunderstorms in the morning, then sunny in the afternoon. Much warmer. Humid with highs in the mid-90s. Southeast winds 15 to 20 miles an hour with gusts up to 35 miles an hour. Chance of rain 20%. Heat index values up to 104 in the afternoon. Sunday night, mostly clear. Humid with lows in the upper 70s. South winds 15 to 20 miles an hour with gusts up to 30 miles an hour. Heat index values up to 105 early in the evening. Monday, sunny, hot with highs in the upper 90s. South winds 15 to 20 miles an hour with gusts up to 35 miles an hour. Monday night, becoming mostly cloudy after midnight. A chance of thunderstorms. Showers likely, mainly in the evening. Humid with lows in the mid-70s. South winds 15 to 20 miles an hour with gusts up to 35 miles an hour, diminishing to 5 to 10 miles an hour with gusts up to 20 miles an hour after midnight. Chance of rain 60%. Heat index values up to 103 early in the evening. Tuesday, mostly sunny. Highs in the mid-90s. Tuesday night, showers likely with a chance of thunderstorms. Lows in the lower 70s. Chance of rain 70%. Heat index values in the upper 90s early in the evening. Wednesday, partly sunny. Highs in the lower 90s. Wednesday night, partly cloudy with a chance of showers and thunderstorms. Lows in the lower 70s. Chance of rain 50%. Thursday, mostly sunny. Highs in the mid-90s. Thursday night, mostly clear with a chance of showers and thunderstorms in the evening, then partly cloudy after midnight. Lows in the lower 70s. Chance of rain 50%. Heat index values up to 100 early in the evening. Friday, sunny, hot with highs in the mid-90s. Heat index values up to 105 in the afternoon. Friday night, mostly clear in the evening, then becoming partly cloudy. Lows in the mid-70s. Heat index values up to 105 early in the evening. Independence Day, sunny, hot with highs in the mid-90s. At 4 p.m., in Sioux City, the temperature was 78 and the dew point 66. The relative humidity was 66%. Wind was southeast at 16 miles an hour, gusting to 25. The pressure was 29.80 inches and falling. Elsewhere in northwest Iowa, Sheldon was cloudy and 75. Spencer was cloudy and 75. Other conditions across the northern plains, farther east in Iowa, skies ranged from partly sunny to cloudy, and temperatures were between 75 and 79 degrees. In eastern Nebraska, it was cloudy, and temperatures were between 75 and 78 degrees. In eastern South Dakota, skies ranged from partly sunny to cloudy, and temperatures were between 78 and 83 degrees. And in southern Minnesota, it was mostly sunny, with a temperature of 80 at Minneapolis and 77 at Rochester. At Mankato, it was partly sunny, with a temperature of 79. It was cloudy, with a temperature of 74 at Worthington and 78 at Marshall. Once again, at 4 p.m., Sioux City had a temperature of 78. At 4 p.m., in Sioux City, the temperature was 78 and the dew point 66. The relative humidity was 66%. Wind was southeast at 16 miles an hour, gusting to 25. The pressure was 29.80 inches and falling. Elsewhere in northwest Iowa, Morris was partly sunny and 79. Sheldon was cloudy and 75. Cherokee was cloudy and 77. Spencer was cloudy and 75. Storm Lake was cloudy and 75. Other conditions across the northern plains, farther east in Iowa, skies ranged from partly sunny to cloudy, and temperature.

temperatures were between 75 and 79 degrees. In eastern Nebraska, it was cloudy, and temperatures were between 75 and 78 degrees. In eastern South Dakota, skies ranged from partly sunny to cloudy, and temperatures were between 78 and 83 degrees. And in southern Minnesota, it was mostly sunny, with a temperature of 80 at Minneapolis and 77 at Rochester. At Mankato, it was partly sunny, with a temperature of 79. It was cloudy, with a temperature of 74 at Worthington and 78 at Marshall. Once again, at 4 p.m. Sioux City had a temperature of 78. A weather message for the following counties in Iowa, Sioux, O'Brien, Plymouth, Cherokee, Woodbury and Ida, and the following counties in Nebraska, Dixon and Dakota, and Union, South Dakota. Heat advisory remains in effect from 1 p.m. Sunday to 9 p.m. Monday. What? Heat index values up to 104 expected. Where? Portions of northwest and west central Iowa, northeast Nebraska, and southeast South Dakota. When? From 1 p.m. Sunday to 9 p.m. Monday. Impacts. Hot temperatures and high humidity may cause heat illnesses. A weather message for the following county, Monona, Iowa, and the following counties in Nebraska, Thurston and Burt. Heat advisory remains in effect from 1 p.m. Sunday to 9 p.m. Tuesday. What? Heat index values up to 105 expected. Where? Portions of southwest and west central Iowa and east central, northeast, and southeast Nebraska. When? From 1 p.m. Sunday to 9 p.m. Tuesday. Impacts. Hot temperatures and high humidity may cause heat illnesses. Additional details. Overnight heat indices in the mid-70s will prevent uncooled homes from easily dispersing the day's heat. Hot temperatures are expected to linger through the week. The heat advisory may be extended or replaced with an extreme heat warning. The current time is 4:14 p.m. Central Daylight Time. Operating on a frequency of 162.475 MHz, this is NOAA Weather Radio Station WXL62, broadcasting from a transmitter near Lawton, Iowa. Our program originates from the National Weather Service in Sioux Falls and serves Sioux City and the surrounding Siouxland area. This hazardous weather outlook is for northwest Iowa, west central Iowa, southwest Minnesota, northeast Nebraska, central South Dakota, east central South Dakota, south central South Dakota, and southeast South Dakota. For today and tonight, scattered storms are possible after midnight tonight into early Sunday, mainly through portions of southeast South Dakota into southwest Minnesota. A few storms may become strong to severe, with large hail up to 1.5 inch diameter and isolated wind gusts to 65 miles an hour. For Sunday through Friday, temperatures climb into the 90s Sunday through much of next week, with increasing humidity. Heat index values will climb into the lower 100s at times. Plan ahead now to limit risk of heat illness if spending time outdoors. If storms are able to develop along a cold front late Monday into Monday evening, some strong to severe storms are possible. Details on exact storm location, timing and coverage are still uncertain. Spotter activation is not expected at this time. Your National Weather Service forecast for Siouxland. Heat advisory in effect from 1 p.m. Sunday to 9 p.m. Monday. Tonight, mostly cloudy. Lows around 70. Southeast winds 15 to 20 miles an hour with gusts up to 30 miles an hour. Sunday, partly sunny with a slight chance of showers and thunderstorms in the morning, then sunny in the afternoon. Much warmer. Humid with highs in the mid-90s. Southeast winds 15 to 20 miles an hour with gusts up to 35 miles an hour. Chance of rain 20%. Heat index values up to 104 in the afternoon. Sunday night, mostly clear. Humid with lows in the upper 70s. South winds 15 to 20 miles an hour with gusts up to 30 miles an hour. Heat index values up to 105 early in the evening. Monday, sunny, hot with highs in the upper 90s. South winds 15 to 20 miles an hour with gusts up to 35 miles an hour. Monday night, becoming mostly cloudy after midnight. A chance of thunderstorms.

showers, likely mainly in the evening. Humid with lows in the mid-70s. South winds 15 to 20 miles an hour with gusts up to 35 miles an hour, diminishing to 5 to 10 miles an hour with gusts up to 20 miles an hour after midnight. Chance of rain 60%. Heat index values up to 103 early in the evening. Tuesday, mostly sunny. Highs in the mid-90s. Tuesday night, showers likely with a chance of thunderstorms. Lows in the lower 70s. Chance of rain 70%. Heat index values in the upper 90s early in the evening. Wednesday, partly sunny. Highs in the lower 90s. Wednesday night, partly cloudy with a chance of showers and thunderstorms. Lows in the lower 70s. Chance of rain 50%. Thursday, mostly sunny. Highs in the mid-90s. Thursday night, mostly clear with a chance of showers and thunderstorms in the evening, then partly cloudy after midnight. Lows in the lower 70s. Chance of rain 50%. Heat index values up to 100 early in the evening. Friday, sunny, hot with highs in the mid-90s. Heat index values up to 105 in the afternoon. Friday night, mostly clear in the evening, then becoming partly cloudy. Lows in the mid-70s. Heat index values up to 105 early in the evening. Independence Day, sunny, hot with highs in the mid-90s. At 4 p.m., in Sioux City, the temperature was 78 and the dew point 66. The relative humidity was 66%. Wind was southeast at 16 miles an hour, gusting to 25. The pressure was 29.80 inches and falling. Elsewhere in northwest Iowa, Morris was partly sunny and 79. Sheldon was cloudy and 75. Cherokee was cloudy and 77. Spencer was cloudy and 75. Storm Lake was cloudy and 75. Other conditions across the northern plains, farther east in Iowa, skies ranged from partly sunny to cloudy, and temperatures were between 75 and 79 degrees. In eastern Nebraska, it was cloudy, and temperatures were between 75 and 78 degrees. In eastern South Dakota, skies ranged from partly sunny to cloudy, and temperatures were between 78 and 83 degrees. And in southern Minnesota, it was mostly sunny, with a temperature of 80 at Minneapolis and 77 at Rochester. At Mankato, it was partly sunny, with a temperature of 79. It was cloudy, with a temperature of 74 at Worthington and 78 at Marshall. Once again, at 4 p.m., Sioux City had a temperature of 78. A weather message for the following counties in Iowa, Sioux, O'Brien, Plymouth, Cherokee, Woodbury and Ida, and the following counties in Nebraska, Dixon and Dakota, and Union, South Dakota. Heat advisory remains in effect from 1 p.m. Sunday to 9 p.m. Monday. What? Heat index values up to 104 expected. Where? Portions of northwest and west central Iowa, northeast Nebraska, and southeast South Dakota. When? From 1 p.m. Sunday to 9 p.m. Monday. Impacts. Hot temperatures and high humidity may cause heat illnesses. A weather message for the following county, Monona, Iowa, and the following counties in Nebraska, Thurston and Burt. Heat advisory remains in effect from 1 p.m. Sunday to 9 p.m. Tuesday. What? Heat index values up to 105 expected. Where? Portions of southwest and west central Iowa and east central, northeast, and southeast Nebraska. When? From 1 p.m. Sunday to 9 p.m. Tuesday. Impacts. Hot temperatures and high humidity may cause heat illnesses. Additional details. Overnight heat indices in the mid-70s will prevent uncooled homes from easily dispersing the day's heat. Hot temperatures are expected to linger through the week. The heat advisory may be extended or replaced with an extreme heat warning. The current time is 4:21 p.m. Central Daylight Time. Operating on a frequency of 162.475 MHz, this is NOAA Weather Radio Station WXL62, broadcasting from a transmitter near Lawton, Iowa. Our program originates from the National Weather Service in Sioux Falls and serves Sioux City and the surrounding Sioux Land area.
area. This hazardous weather outlook is for northwest Iowa, west central Iowa, southwest Minnesota, northeast Nebraska, central South Dakota, east central South Dakota, south central South Dakota, and southeast South Dakota. For today and tonight, scattered storms are possible after midnight tonight into early Sunday, mainly through portions of southeast South Dakota into southwest Minnesota. A few storms may become strong to severe, with large hail up to 1.5 inch diameter and isolated wind gusts to 65 miles an hour. For Sunday through Friday, temperatures climb into the 90s Sunday through much of next week, with increasing humidity. Heat index values will climb into the lower 100s at times. Plan ahead now to limit risk of heat illness if spending time outdoors. If storms are able to develop along a cold front late Monday into Monday evening, some strong to severe storms are possible. Details on exact storm location, timing and coverage are still uncertain. Spotter activation is not expected at this time. Your National Weather Service forecast for Siouxland. Heat advisory in effect from 1 p.m. Sunday to 9 p.m. Monday. Tonight, mostly cloudy. Lows around 70. Southeast winds 15 to 20 miles an hour with gusts up to 30 miles an hour. Sunday, partly sunny with a slight chance of showers and thunderstorms in the morning, then sunny in the afternoon. Much warmer. Humid with highs in the mid-90s. Southeast winds 15 to 20 miles an hour with gusts up to 35 miles an hour. Chance of rain 20%. Heat index values up to 104 in the afternoon. Sunday night, mostly clear. Humid with lows in the upper 70s. South winds 15 to 20 miles an hour with gusts up to 30 miles an hour. Heat index values up to 105 early in the evening. Monday, sunny, hot with highs in the upper 90s. South winds 15 to 20 miles an hour with gusts up to 35 miles an hour. Monday night, becoming mostly cloudy after midnight. A chance of thunderstorms. Showers likely, mainly in the evening. Humid with lows in the mid-70s. South winds 15 to 20 miles an hour with gusts up to 35 miles an hour, diminishing to 5 to 10 miles an hour with gusts up to 20 miles an hour after midnight. Chance of rain 60%. Heat index values up to 103 early in the evening. Tuesday, mostly sunny. Highs in the mid-90s. Tuesday night, showers likely with a chance of thunderstorms. Lows in the lower 70s. Chance of rain 70%. Heat index values in the upper 90s early in the evening. Wednesday, partly sunny. Highs in the lower 90s. Wednesday night, partly cloudy with a chance of showers and thunderstorms. Lows in the lower 70s. Chance of rain 50%. Thursday, mostly sunny. Highs in the mid-90s. Thursday night, mostly clear with a chance of showers and thunderstorms in the evening, then partly cloudy after midnight. Lows in the lower 70s. Chance of rain 50%. Heat index values up to 100 early in the evening. Friday, sunny, hot with highs in the mid-90s. Heat index values up to 105 in the afternoon. Friday night, mostly clear in the evening, then becoming partly cloudy. Lows in the mid-70s. Heat index values up to 105 early in the evening. Independence Day, sunny, hot with highs in the mid-90s. At 4 p.m., in Sioux City, the temperature was 78, and the dew point 66. The relative humidity was 66%. Wind was southeast at 16 miles an hour, gusting to 25. The pressure was 29.80 inches and falling. Elsewhere in northwest Iowa, Mars was partly sunny and 79. Sheldon was cloudy and 75. Cherokee was cloudy and 77. Spencer was cloudy and 75. Storm Lake was cloudy and 75. Other conditions across the northern plains, farther east in Iowa, skies ranged from partly sunny to cloudy, and temperatures were between 75 and 79 degrees. In eastern Nebraska it was cloudy, and temperatures were between 75 and 78 degrees. In eastern South Dakota, skies ranged

from partly sunny to cloudy, and temperatures were between 78 and 83 degrees. And in southern Minnesota, it was mostly sunny, with a temperature of 80 at Minneapolis and 77 at Rochester. At Mankato, it was partly sunny, with a temperature of 79. It was cloudy, with a temperature of 74 at Worthington and 78 at Marshall. Once again, at 4 p.m. Sioux City had a temperature of 78. A weather message for the following counties in Iowa, Sioux, O'Brien, Plymouth, Cherokee, Woodbury and Ida, and the following counties in Nebraska, Dixon and Dakota, and Union, South Dakota. Heat advisory remains in effect from 1 p.m. Sunday to 9 p.m. Monday. What? Heat index values up to 104 expected. Where? Portions of northwest and west central Iowa, northeast Nebraska, and southeast South Dakota. When? From 1 p.m. Sunday to 9 p.m. Monday. Impacts. Hot temperatures and high humidity may cause heat illnesses. A weather message for the following county, Monona, Iowa, and the following counties in Nebraska, Thurston and Burt. Heat advisory remains in effect from 1 p.m. Sunday to 9 p.m. Tuesday. What? Heat index values up to 105 expected. Where? Portions of southwest and west central Iowa and east central, northeast, and southeast Nebraska. When? From 1 p.m. Sunday to 9 p.m. Tuesday. Impacts. Hot temperatures and high humidity may cause heat illnesses. Additional details. Overnight heat indices in the mid-70s will prevent uncooled homes from easily dispersing the day's heat. Hot temperatures are expected to linger through the week. The heat advisory may be extended or replaced with an extreme heat warning. The current time is 4:28 p.m. Central Daylight Time. Operating on a frequency of 162.475 MHz, this is NOAA Weather Radio Station WXL62, broadcasting from a transmitter near Lawton, Iowa. Our program originates from the National Weather Service in Sioux Falls and serves Sioux City and the surrounding Siouxland area. This hazardous weather outlook is for northwest Iowa, west central Iowa, southwest Minnesota, northeast Nebraska, central South Dakota, east central South Dakota, south central South Dakota, and southeast South Dakota. For today and tonight, scattered storms are possible after midnight tonight into early Sunday, mainly through portions of southeast South Dakota into southwest Minnesota. A few storms may become strong to severe, with large hail up to 1.5 inch diameter and isolated wind gusts to 65 miles an hour. For Sunday through Friday, temperatures climb into the 90s Sunday through much of next week, with increasing humidity. Heat index values will climb into the lower 100s at times. Plan ahead now to limit risk of heat illness if spending time outdoors. If storms are able to develop along a cold front late Monday into Monday evening, some strong to severe storms are possible. Details on exact storm location, timing and coverage are still uncertain. Spotter activation is not expected at this time. Your National Weather Service forecast for Siouxland. Heat advisory in effect from 1 p.m. Sunday to 9 p.m. Monday. Tonight, mostly cloudy. Lows around 70. Southeast winds 15 to 20 miles an hour with gusts up to 30 miles an hour. Sunday, partly sunny with a slight chance of showers and thunderstorms in the morning, then sunny in the afternoon. Much warmer. Humid with highs in the mid-90s. Southeast winds 15 to 20 miles an hour with gusts up to 35 miles an hour. Chance of rain 20%. Heat index values up to 104 in the afternoon. Sunday night, mostly clear. Humid with lows in the upper 70s. South winds 15 to 20 miles an hour with gusts up to 30 miles an hour. Heat index values up to 105 early in the evening. Monday, sunny, hot with highs in the upper 90s. South winds 15 to 20 miles an hour with gusts up to 35 miles an hour. Monday night, becoming mostly cloudy after midnight. A chance of thunderstorms. Showers likely, mainly in the evening. Humid with lows in the mid-70s. South winds 15 to 20 miles an hour with gusts up to 35 miles an hour, diminishing to 5 to 10 miles.

showers and thunderstorms in the evening, then partly cloudy after midnight. Lows in the lower 70s. Chance of rain 50%. Heat index values up to 100 early in the evening. Friday, sunny, hot with highs in the mid-90s. Heat index values up to 105 in the afternoon. Chance of rain 50%. Heat index values up to 100 early in the evening. Friday, sunny, hot with highs in the mid-90s. Heat index values up to 105 in the afternoon. Friday night, mostly clear in the evening, then becoming partly cloudy. Lows in the mid-70s. Heat index values up to 105 early in the evening. Independence Day, sunny, hot with highs in the mid-90s. At 4 p.m., in Sioux City, the temperature was 78, and the dew point 66. The relative humidity was 66%. Wind was southeast at 16 miles an hour, gusting to 25. The pressure was 29.80 inches and falling. Elsewhere in northwest Iowa, Morris was partly sunny and 79. Sheldon was cloudy and 75. Cherokee was cloudy and 77. Spencer was cloudy and 75. Storm Lake was cloudy and 75. Other conditions across the northern plains, farther east in Iowa, skies ranged from partly sunny to cloudy, and temperatures were between 75 and 79 degrees. In eastern Nebraska it was cloudy, and temperatures were between 75 and 78 degrees. In eastern South Dakota, skies ranged from partly sunny to cloudy, and temperatures were between 78 and 83 degrees. And in southern Minnesota, it was mostly sunny, with a temperature of 80 at Minneapolis, and 77 at Rochester. At Mankato, it was partly sunny, with a temperature of 79. It was cloudy, with a temperature of 74 at Worthington, and 78 at Marshall. Once again, at 4 p.m. Sioux City had a temperature of 78. A weather message for the following counties in Iowa, Sioux, O'Brien, Plymouth, Cherokee, Woodbury and Ida, and the following counties in Nebraska, Dixon and Dakota, and Union, South Dakota. Heat advisory remains in effect from 1 p.m. Sunday to 9 p.m. Monday. What's heat index values up to 104 expected. Where, portions of northwest and west central Iowa, northeast Nebraska, and southeast South Dakota. When, from 1 p.m. Sunday to 9 p.m. Monday. Impacts, hot temperatures and high humidity may cause heat illnesses. A weather message for the following county, Monona, Iowa, and the following counties, in Nebraska, Thurston and Burt. Heat advisory remains in effect from 1 p.m. Sunday to 9 p.m. Tuesday. What? Heat index values up to 105 expected. Where? Portions of southwest and west central Iowa and east central, northeast, and southeast Nebraska. When? From 1 p.m. Sunday to 9 p.m. Tuesday. Impacts. Hot temperatures and high humidity may cause heat illnesses. Additional details. Overnight heat indices in the mid-70s will prevent uncooled homes from easily dispersing the day's heat. Hot temperatures are expected to linger through the week. The heat advisory may be extended or replaced with an extreme heat warning. The current time is 4:36 p.m. Central Daylight Time. Operating on a frequency of 162.475 MHz, this is NOAA Weather Radio Station WXL62, broadcasting from a transmitter near Lawton, Iowa. Our program originates from the National Weather Service in Sioux Falls and serves Sioux City and the surrounding Siouxland area. This hazardous weather outlook is for northwest Iowa, west central Iowa, southwest Minnesota, northeast Nebraska, central South Dakota, east central South Dakota, south central South Dakota, and southeast South Dakota. For today and tonight, scattered storms are possible after midnight tonight into early Sunday, mainly through portions of southeast South Dakota into southwest Minnesota. A few storms may become strong to severe, with large hail up to 1.5 inch diameter and isolated wind gusts to 65 miles an hour. For Sunday through Friday, temperatures climb into the 90s Sunday through much of next week, with increasing humidity. Heat index values will climb into the lower 100s at times. Plan ahead now to limit risk.

of heat illness if spending time outdoors. If storms are able to develop along a cold front late Monday into Monday evening, some strong to severe storms are possible. Details on exact storm location, timing and coverage are still uncertain. Spotter activation is not expected at this time. Your National Weather Service forecast for Siouxland. Heat advisory in effect from 1 p.m. Sunday to 9 p.m. Monday. Tonight, mostly cloudy. Lows around 70. Southeast winds 15 to 20 miles an hour with gusts up to 30 miles an hour. Sunday, partly sunny with a slight chance of showers and thunderstorms in the morning, then sunny in the afternoon. Much warmer. Humid with highs in the mid-90s. Southeast winds 15 to 20 miles an hour with gusts up to 35 miles an hour. Chance of rain 20%. Heat index values up to 104 in the afternoon. Sunday night, mostly clear. Humid with lows in the upper 70s. South winds 15 to 20 miles an hour with gusts up to 30 miles an hour. Heat index values up to 105 early in the evening. Monday, sunny, hot with highs in the upper 90s. South winds 15 to 20 miles an hour with gusts up to 35 miles an hour. Monday night, becoming mostly cloudy after midnight. A chance of thunderstorms. Showers likely, mainly in the evening. Humid with lows in the mid-70s. South winds 15 to 20 miles an hour with gusts up to 35 miles an hour, diminishing to 5 to 10 miles an hour with gusts up to 20 miles an hour after midnight. Chance of rain 60%. Heat index values up to 103 early in the evening. Tuesday, mostly sunny. Highs in the mid-90s. Tuesday night, showers likely with a chance of thunderstorms. Lows in the lower 70s. Chance of rain 70%. Heat index values in the upper 90s early in the evening. Wednesday, partly sunny. Highs in the lower 90s. Wednesday night, partly cloudy with a chance of showers and thunderstorms. Lows in the lower 70s. Chance of rain 50%. Thursday, mostly sunny. Highs in the mid-90s. Thursday night, mostly clear with a chance of showers and thunderstorms in the evening, then partly cloudy after midnight. Lows in the lower 70s. Chance of rain 50%. Heat index values up to 100 early in the evening. Friday, sunny, hot with highs in the mid-90s. Heat index values up to 105 in the afternoon. Friday night, mostly clear in the evening, then becoming partly cloudy. Lows in the mid-70s. Heat index values up to 105 early in the evening. Independence Day, sunny, hot with highs in the mid-90s. At 4 p.m., in Sioux City, the temperature was 78 and the dew point 66. The relative humidity was 66%. Wind was southeast at 16 miles an hour, gusting to 25. The pressure was 29.80 inches and falling. Elsewhere in northwest Iowa, Morris was partly sunny and 79. Sheldon was cloudy and 75. Cherokee was cloudy and 77. Spencer was cloudy and 75. Storm Lake was cloudy and 75. Other conditions across the northern plains, farther east in Iowa, skies ranged from partly sunny to cloudy, and temperatures were between 75 and 79 degrees. In eastern Nebraska, it was cloudy, and temperatures were between 75 and 78 degrees. In eastern South Dakota, skies ranged from partly sunny to cloudy, and temperatures were between 78 and 83 degrees. And in southern Minnesota, it was mostly sunny, with a temperature of 80 at Minneapolis and 77 at Rochester. At Mankato, it was partly sunny, with a temperature of 79. It was cloudy, with a temperature of 74 at Worthington and 78 at Marshall. Once again, at 4 p.m., Sioux City had a temperature of 78. A weather message for the following counties in Iowa, Sioux, O'Brien, Plymouth, Cherokee, Woodbury and Ida, and the following counties in Nebraska, Dixon and Dakota, and Union, South Dakota. Heat advisory remains in effect from 1 p.m. Sunday to 9 p.m. Monday.

heat index values up to 104 expected. Where portions of northwest and west central Iowa, northeast Nebraska, and southeast South Dakota. When, from 1 p.m. Sunday to 9 p.m. Monday. Impacts, hot temperatures and high humidity may cause heat illnesses. A weather message for the following county, Monona, Iowa, and the following counties in Nebraska, Thurston and Burt. Heat advisory remains in effect from 1 p.m. Sunday to 9 p.m. Tuesday. What? Heat index values up to 105 expected. Where? Portions of southwest and west central Iowa and east central, northeast, and southeast Nebraska. When? From 1 p.m. Sunday to 9 p.m. Tuesday. Impacts. Hot temperatures and high humidity may cause heat illnesses. Additional details. Overnight heat indices in the mid-70s will prevent uncooled homes from easily dispersing the day's heat. Hot temperatures are expected to linger through the week. The heat advisory may be extended or replaced with an extreme heat warning. The current time is 4:43 p.m. Central Daylight Time. Operating on a frequency of 162.475 MHz, this is NOAA Weather Radio Station WXL62, broadcasting from a transmitter near Lawton, Iowa. Our program originates from the National Weather Service in Sioux Falls and serves Sioux City and the surrounding Siouxland area. This hazardous weather outlook is for northwest Iowa, west central Iowa, southwest Minnesota, northeast Nebraska, central South Dakota, east central South Dakota, south central South Dakota, and southeast South Dakota. For today and tonight, scattered storms are possible after midnight tonight into early Sunday, mainly through portions of southeast South Dakota into southwest Minnesota. A few storms may become strong to severe, with large hail up to 1.5 inch diameter and isolated wind gusts to 65 miles an hour. For Sunday through Friday, temperatures climb into the 90s Sunday through much of next week, with increasing humidity. Heat index values will climb into the lower 100s at times. Plan ahead now to limit risk of heat illness if spending time outdoors. If storms are able to develop along a cold front late Monday into Monday evening, some strong to severe storms are possible. Details on exact storm location, timing and coverage are still uncertain. Spotter activation is not expected at this time. Your National Weather Service forecast for Siouxland. Heat advisory in effect from 1 p.m. Sunday to 9 p.m. Monday. Tonight, mostly cloudy. Lows around 70. Southeast winds 15 to 20 miles an hour with gusts up to 30 miles an hour. Sunday, partly sunny with a slight chance of showers and thunderstorms in the morning, then sunny in the afternoon. Much warmer. Humid with highs in the mid-90s. Southeast winds 15 to 20 miles an hour with gusts up to 35 miles an hour. Chance of rain 20%. Heat index values up to 104 in the afternoon. Sunday night, mostly clear. Humid with lows in the upper 70s. South winds 15 to 20 miles an hour with gusts up to 30 miles an hour. Heat index values up to 105 early in the evening. Monday, sunny, hot with highs in the upper 90s. South winds 15 to 20 miles an hour with gusts up to 35 miles an hour. Monday night, becoming mostly cloudy after midnight. A chance of thunderstorms. Showers likely, mainly in the evening. Humid with lows in the mid-70s. South winds 15 to 20 miles an hour with gusts up to 35 miles an hour, diminishing to 5 to 10 miles an hour with gusts up to 20 miles an hour after midnight. Chance of rain 60%. Heat index values up to 103 early in the evening. Tuesday, mostly sunny. Highs in the mid-90s. Tuesday night, showers likely with a chance of thunderstorms. Lows in the lower 70s. Chance of rain 70%. Heat index values in the upper 90s early in the evening. Wednesday, partly sunny. Highs in the lower 90s. Wednesday night, partly cloudy with a chance of showers and thunderstorms. Lows in the lower 70s. Chance of rain 50%. Thursday, mostly sunny. Highs in the mid-90s. Thursday night, mostly clear.

with a chance of showers and thunderstorms in the evening, then partly cloudy after midnight. Lows in the lower 70s. Chance of rain 50%. Heat index values up to 100 early in the evening. Friday, sunny, hot with highs in the mid-90s. Heat index values up to 105 in the afternoon. Friday night, mostly clear in the evening, then becoming partly cloudy. Lows in the mid-70s. Heat index values up to 105 early in the evening. Independence Day, sunny, hot with highs in the mid-90s. At 4 p.m., in Sioux City, the temperature was 78, and the dew point 66. The relative humidity was 66%. Wind was southeast at 16 miles an hour, gusting to 25. The pressure was 29.80 inches and falling. Elsewhere in northwest Iowa, Morris was partly sunny and 79. Sheldon was cloudy and 75. Cherokee was cloudy and 77. Spencer was cloudy and 75. Storm Lake was cloudy and 75. Other conditions across the northern plains, farther east in Iowa, skies ranged from partly sunny to cloudy, and temperatures were between 75 and 79 degrees. In eastern Nebraska, it was cloudy, and temperatures were between 75 and 78 degrees. In eastern South Dakota, skies ranged from partly sunny to cloudy, and temperatures were between 78 and 83 degrees. And in southern Minnesota, it was mostly sunny, with a temperature of 80 at Minneapolis and 77 at Rochester. At Mankato, it was partly sunny, with a temperature of 79. It was cloudy, with a temperature of 74 at Worthington and 78 at Marshall. Once again, at 4 p.m., Sioux City had a temperature of 78. A weather message for the following counties in Iowa, Sioux, O'Brien, Plymouth, Cherokee, Woodbury and Ida, and the following counties in Nebraska, Dixon and Dakota, and Union, South Dakota. Heat advisory remains in effect from 1 p.m. Sunday to 9 p.m. Monday. What? Heat index values up to 104 expected. Where? Portions of northwest and west central Iowa, northeast Nebraska, and southeast South Dakota. When? From 1 p.m. Sunday to 9 p.m. Monday. Impacts. Hot temperatures and high humidity may cause heat illnesses. A weather message for the following county, Monona, Iowa, and the following counties in Nebraska, Thurston and Burt. Heat advisory remains in effect from 1 p.m. Sunday to 9 p.m. Tuesday. What? Heat index values up to 105 expected. Where? Portions of southwest and west central Iowa and east central, northeast, and southeast Nebraska. When? From 1 p.m. Sunday to 9 p.m. Tuesday. Impacts. Hot temperatures and high humidity may cause heat illnesses. Additional details. Overnight heat indices in the mid-70s will prevent uncooled homes from easily dispersing the day's heat. Hot temperatures are expected to linger through the week. The heat advisory may be extended or replaced with an extreme heat warning. The current time is 4:51 p.m. Central Daylight Time. Operating on a frequency of 162.475 MHz, this is NOAA Weather Radio Station WXL62, broadcasting from a transmitter near Lawton, Iowa. Our program originates from the National Weather Service in Sioux Falls and serves Sioux City and the surrounding Siouxland area. This hazardous weather outlook is for northwest Iowa, west central Iowa, southwest Minnesota, northeast Nebraska, central South Dakota, east central South Dakota, south central South Dakota, and southeast South Dakota. For today and tonight, scattered storms are possible after midnight tonight into early Sunday, mainly through portions of southeast South Dakota into southwest Minnesota. A few storms may become strong to severe, with large hail up to 1.5 inch diameter and isolated wind gusts to 65 miles an hour. For Sunday through Friday, temperatures climb into the 90s Sunday through much of next week, with increasing humidity. Heat index values will climb into the lower 100s at times. Plan ahead now to limit risk of heat illness if spending time outdoors. If storms are able to develop along a cold front late Monday into Monday evening, some strong to severe storms are possible. Details on exact storms.

location. Timing and coverage are still uncertain. Spotter activation is not expected at this time. Your National Weather Service forecast for Siouxland. Heat advisory in effect from 1 p.m. Sunday to 9 p.m. Monday. Tonight, mostly cloudy. Lows around 70. Southeast winds 15 to 20 miles an hour with gusts up to 30 miles an hour. Sunday, partly sunny with a slight chance of showers and thunderstorms in the morning, then sunny in the afternoon. Much warmer. Humid with highs in the mid-90s. Southeast winds 15 to 20 miles an hour with gusts up to 35 miles an hour. Chance of rain 20%. Heat index values up to 104 in the afternoon. Sunday night, mostly clear. Humid with lows in the upper 70s. South winds 15 to 20 miles an hour with gusts up to 30 miles an hour. Heat index values up to 105 early in the evening. Monday, sunny, hot with highs in the upper 90s. South winds 15 to 20 miles an hour with gusts up to 35 miles an hour. Monday night, becoming mostly cloudy after midnight. A chance of thunderstorms. Showers likely, mainly in the evening. Humid with lows in the mid-70s. South winds 15 to 20 miles an hour with gusts up to 35 miles an hour, diminishing to 5 to 10 miles an hour with gusts up to 20 miles an hour after midnight. Chance of rain 60%. Heat index values up to 103 early in the evening. Tuesday, mostly sunny. Highs in the mid-90s. Tuesday night, showers likely with a chance of thunderstorms. Lows in the lower 70s. Chance of rain 70%. Heat index values in the upper 90s early in the evening. Wednesday, partly sunny. Highs in the lower 90s. Wednesday night, partly cloudy with a chance of showers and thunderstorms. Lows in the lower 70s. Chance of rain 50%. Thursday, mostly sunny. Highs in the mid-90s. Thursday night, mostly clear with a chance of showers and thunderstorms in the evening, then partly cloudy after midnight. Lows in the lower 70s. Chance of rain 50%. Heat index values up to 100 early in the evening. Friday, sunny, hot with highs in the mid-90s. Heat index values up to 105 in the afternoon. Friday night, mostly clear in the evening, then becoming partly cloudy. Lows in the mid-70s. Heat index values up to 105 early in the evening. Independence Day, sunny, hot with highs in the mid-90s. At 4 p.m., in Sioux City, the temperature was 78 and the dew point 66. The relative humidity was 66%. Wind was southeast at 16 miles an hour, gusting to 25. The pressure was 29.80 inches and falling. Elsewhere in northwest Iowa, Morris was partly sunny and 79. Sheldon was cloudy and 75. Cherokee was cloudy and 77. Spencer was cloudy and 75. Storm Lake was cloudy and 75. Other conditions across the northern plains, farther east in Iowa, skies ranged from partly sunny to cloudy, and temperatures were between 75 and 79 degrees. In eastern Nebraska, it was cloudy, and temperatures were between 75 and 78 degrees. In eastern South Dakota, skies ranged from partly sunny to cloudy, and temperatures were between 78 and 83 degrees. And in southern Minnesota, it was mostly sunny, with a temperature of 80 at Minneapolis and 77 at Rochester. At Mankato, it was partly sunny, with a temperature of 79. It was cloudy, with a temperature of 74 at Worthington and 78 at Marshall. Once again, at 4 p.m., Sioux City had a temperature of 78. A weather message for the following counties in Iowa, Sioux, O'Brien, Plymouth, Cherokee, Woodbury and Ida, and the following counties in Nebraska, Dixon and Dakota, and Union, South Dakota. Heat advisory remains in effect from 1 p.m. Sunday to 9 p.m. Monday. What? Heat index values up to 104 expected. Where? Portions of northwest and west central Iowa, northeast Nebraska, and southeast South Dakota. When? From 1 p.m. Sunday.

9 p.m. Monday. Impacts, hot temperatures and high humidity may cause heat illnesses. A weather message for the following county, Monona, Iowa, and the following counties in Nebraska, Thurston and Burt. Heat advisory remains in effect from 1 p.m. Sunday to 9 p.m. Tuesday. What? Heat index values up to 105 expected. Where? Portions of southwest and west central Iowa and east central, northeast, and southeast Nebraska. When? From 1 p.m. Sunday to 9 p.m. Tuesday. Impacts. Hot temperatures and high humidity may cause heat illnesses. Additional details. Overnight heat indices in the mid-70s will prevent uncooled homes from easily dispersing the day's heat. Hot temperatures are expected to linger through the week. The heat advisory may be extended or replaced with an extreme heat warning. The current time is 4:58 p.m. Central Daylight Time. Operating on a frequency of 162.475 MHz, this is NOAA Weather Radio Station WXL62, broadcasting from a transmitter near Lawton, Iowa. Our program originates from the National Weather Service in Sioux Falls and serves Sioux City and the surrounding Siouxland area. This hazardous weather outlook is for northwest Iowa, west central Iowa, southwest Minnesota, northeast Nebraska, central South Dakota, east central South Dakota, south central South Dakota, and southeast South Dakota. For today and tonight, scattered storms are possible after midnight tonight into early Sunday, mainly through portions of southeast South Dakota into southwest Minnesota. A few storms may become strong to severe, with large hail up to 1.5-inch diameter and isolated wind gusts to 65 miles an hour. For Sunday through Friday, temperatures climb into the 90s Sunday through much of next week, with increasing humidity. Heat index values will climb into the lower 100s at times. Plan ahead now to limit risk of heat illness if spending time outdoors. If storms are able to develop along a cold front late Monday into Monday evening, some strong to severe storms are possible. Details on exact storm location, timing and coverage are still uncertain. Spotter activation is not expected at this time. Your National Weather Service forecast for Siouxland. Heat advisory in effect from 1 p.m. Sunday to 9 p.m. Monday. Tonight, mostly cloudy. Lows around 70. Southeast winds 15 to 20 miles an hour with gusts up to 30 miles an hour. Sunday, partly sunny with a slight chance of showers and thunderstorms in the morning, then sunny in the afternoon. Much warmer. Humid with highs in the mid-90s. Southeast winds 15 to 20 miles an hour with gusts up to 35 miles an hour. Chance of rain 20%. Heat index values up to 104 in the afternoon. Sunday night, mostly clear. Humid with lows in the upper 70s. South winds 15 to 20 miles an hour with gusts up to 30 miles an hour. Heat index values up to 105 early in the evening. Monday, sunny, hot with highs in the upper 90s. South winds 15 to 20 miles an hour with gusts up to 35 miles an hour. Monday night, becoming mostly cloudy after midnight. A chance of thunderstorms. Showers likely, mainly in the evening. Humid with lows in the mid-70s. South winds 15 to 20 miles an hour with gusts up to 35 miles an hour, diminishing to 5 to 10 miles an hour with gusts up to 20 miles an hour after midnight. Chance of rain 60%. Heat index values up to 103 early in the evening. Tuesday, mostly sunny. Highs in the mid-90s. Tuesday night, showers likely with a chance of thunderstorms. Lows in the lower 70s. Chance of rain 70%. Heat index values in the upper 90s early in the evening. Wednesday, partly sunny. Highs in the lower 90s. Wednesday night, partly cloudy with a chance of showers and thunderstorms. Lows in the lower 70s. Chance of rain 50%. Thursday, mostly sunny. Highs in the mid-90s. Thursday night, mostly clear with a chance of showers and thunderstorms in the evening, then partly cloudy after midnight. Lows in the lower 70s. Chance of rain 50%. Heat index values up to 100 early in the
sunny, hot with highs in the mid-90s. Heat index values up to 105 in the afternoon. Friday night, mostly clear in the evening, then becoming partly cloudy. Lows in the mid-70s. Heat index values up to 105 early in the evening. Independence Day, sunny, hot with highs in the mid-90s. At 5 p.m., in Sioux City, the temperature was 79 and the dew point 67. The relative humidity was 66%. Wind was southeast at 15 miles an hour, gusting to 25. The pressure was 29.79 inches and falling. Elsewhere in northwest Iowa, Morris was cloudy and 77. Sheldon was partly sunny and 77. Spencer was cloudy and 77. Other conditions across the northern plains, farther east in Iowa, it was cloudy, and temperatures were between 75 and 77 degrees. In eastern Nebraska it was cloudy, and temperatures were between 76 and 79 degrees. In eastern South Dakota, skies ranged from partly sunny to cloudy, and the temperatures were 79 degrees. And in southern Minnesota, at Minneapolis, it was mostly sunny, with a temperature of 80. It was cloudy, with a temperature of 74 at Worthington, 78 at Marshall, 78 at Mankato, and 75 at Rochester. Once again, at 5 p.m. Sioux City had a temperature of 79. A weather message for the following counties in Iowa, Sioux, O'Brien, Plymouth, Cherokee, Woodbury and Ida, and the following counties in Nebraska, Dixon and Dakota, and Union, South Dakota. Heat advisory remains in effect from 1 p.m. Sunday to 9 p.m. Monday. What? Heat index values up to 104 expected. Where? Portions of northwest and west central Iowa, northeast Nebraska, and southeast South Dakota. When? From 1 p.m. Sunday to 9 p.m. Monday. Impacts. Hot temperatures and high humidity may cause heat illnesses. A weather message for the following county, Monona, Iowa, and the following counties, in Nebraska, Thurston and Burt. Heat advisory remains in effect from 1 p.m. Sunday to 9 p.m. Tuesday. What? Heat index values up to 105 expected. Where? Portions of southwest and west central Iowa and east central, northeast, and southeast Nebraska. When? From 1 p.m. Sunday to 9 p.m. Tuesday. Impacts. Hot temperatures and high humidity may cause heat illnesses. Additional details. Overnight heat indices in the mid-70s will prevent uncooled homes from easily dispersing the day's heat. Hot temperatures are expected to linger through the week. The heat advisory may be extended or replaced with an extreme heat warning. The current time is 5:05 p.m. Central Daylight Time. Operating on a frequency of 162.475 MHz, this is NOAA Weather Radio Station WXL62, broadcasting from a transmitter near Lawton, Iowa. Our program originates from the National Weather Service in Sioux Falls and serves Sioux City and the surrounding Siouxland area. This hazardous weather outlook is for northwest Iowa, west central Iowa, southwest Minnesota, northeast Nebraska, central South Dakota, east central South Dakota, south central South Dakota, and southeast South Dakota. For today and tonight, scattered storms are possible after midnight tonight into early Sunday, mainly through portions of southeast South Dakota into southwest Minnesota. A few storms may become strong to severe, with large hail up to 1.5 inch diameter and isolated wind gusts to 65 miles an hour. For Sunday through Friday, temperatures climb into the 90s Sunday through much of next week, with increasing humidity. Heat index values will climb into the lower 100s at times. Plan ahead now to limit risk of heat illness if spending time outdoors. If storms are able to develop along a cold front late Monday into Monday evening, some strong to severe storms are possible. Details on exact storm location, timing and coverage are still uncertain. Spotter activation is not expected at this time. Your National Weather Service forecast for Siouxland. Heat advisory in effect from 1 p.m. Sunday to 9 p.m. Monday. Tonight, mostly cloudy. Lows around 70. Southeast winds 15 to 20 miles an hour with gusts.

up to 30 miles an hour. Sunday, partly sunny with a slight chance of showers and thunderstorms in the morning, then sunny in the afternoon. Much warmer. Humid with highs in the mid-90s. Southeast winds 15 to 20 miles an hour with gusts up to 35 miles an hour. Chance of rain 20%. Heat index values up to 104 in the afternoon. Sunday night, mostly clear. Humid with lows in the upper 70s. South winds 15 to 20 miles an hour with gusts up to 30 miles an hour. Heat index values up to 105 early in the evening. Monday, sunny, hot with highs in the upper 90s. South winds 15 to 20 miles an hour with gusts up to 35 miles an hour. Monday night, becoming mostly cloudy after midnight. A chance of thunderstorms. Showers likely, mainly in the evening. Humid with lows in the mid-70s. South winds 15 to 20 miles an hour with gusts up to 35 miles an hour, diminishing to 5 to 10 miles an hour with gusts up to 20 miles an hour after midnight. Chance of rain 60%. Heat index values up to 103 early in the evening. Tuesday, mostly sunny. Highs in the mid-90s. Tuesday night, showers likely with a chance of thunderstorms. Lows in the lower 70s. Chance of rain 70%. Heat index values in the upper 90s early in the evening. Wednesday, partly sunny. Highs in the lower 90s. Wednesday night, partly cloudy with a chance of showers and thunderstorms. Lows in the lower 70s. Chance of rain 50%. Thursday, mostly sunny. Highs in the mid-90s. Thursday night, mostly clear with a chance of showers and thunderstorms in the evening, then partly cloudy after midnight. Lows in the lower 70s. Chance of rain 50%. Heat index values up to 100 early in the evening. Friday, sunny, hot with highs in the mid-90s. Heat index values up to 105 in the afternoon. Friday night, mostly clear in the evening, then becoming partly cloudy. Lows in the mid-70s. Heat index values up to 105 early in the evening. Independence Day, sunny, hot with highs in the mid-90s. At 5 p.m., in Sioux City, the temperature was 79 and the dew point 67. The relative humidity was 66%. Wind was southeast at 15 miles an hour, gusting to 25. The pressure was 29.79 inches and falling. Elsewhere in northwest Iowa, Morris was cloudy and 77. Sheldon was partly sunny and 77. Spencer was cloudy and 77. Other conditions across the northern plains, farther east in Iowa, it was cloudy, and temperatures were between 75 and 77 degrees. In eastern Nebraska it was cloudy, and temperatures were between 76 and 79 degrees. In eastern South Dakota, skies ranged from partly sunny to cloudy, and the temperatures were 79 degrees. And in southern Minnesota, at Minneapolis, it was mostly sunny, with a temperature of 80. It was cloudy, with a temperature of 74 at Worthington, 78 at Marshall, 78 at Mankato, and 75 at Rochester. Once again, at 5 p.m. Sioux City had a temperature of 79. At 5 p.m., in Sioux City, the temperature was 79 and the dew point 67. The relative humidity was 66%. Wind was southeast at 15 miles an hour, gusting to 25. The pressure was 29.79 inches and falling. Elsewhere in northwest Iowa, Morris was cloudy and 77. Sheldon was partly sunny and 77. Cherokee was cloudy and 77. Spencer was cloudy and 77. Storm Lake was cloudy and 75. Other conditions across the northern plains, farther east in Iowa, it was cloudy, and temperatures were between 75 and 77 degrees. In eastern Nebraska it was cloudy, and temperatures were between 76 and 79 degrees. In eastern South Dakota, skies ranged from partly sunny to cloudy, and the temperatures were 79 degrees. And in southern Minnesota, at Minneapolis, it was mostly sunny, with a temperature of 80. It was cloudy, with a temperature of

74 at Worthington, 78 at Marshall, 78 at Mankato, and 75 at Rochester. Once again, at 5 p.m., Sioux City had a temperature of 79. A weather message for the following counties in Iowa, Sioux, O'Brien, Plymouth, Cherokee, Woodbury and Ida, and the following counties in Nebraska, Dixon and Dakota, and Union, South Dakota. Heat advisory remains in effect from 1 p.m. Sunday to 9 p.m. Monday. What? Heat index values up to 104 expected. Where? Portions of northwest and west central Iowa, northeast Nebraska, and southeast South Dakota. When? From 1 p.m. Sunday to 9 p.m. Monday. Impacts. Hot temperatures and high humidity may cause heat illnesses. A weather message for the following county, Monona, Iowa, and the following counties in Nebraska, Thurston and Burt. Heat advisory remains in effect from 1 p.m. Sunday to 9 p.m. Tuesday. What? Heat index values up to 105 expected. Where? Portions of southwest and west central Iowa and east central, northeast, and southeast Nebraska. When? From 1 p.m. Sunday to 9 p.m. Tuesday. Impacts. Hot temperatures and high humidity may cause heat illnesses. Additional details. Overnight heat indices in the mid-70s will prevent uncooled homes from easily dispersing the day's heat. Hot temperatures are expected to linger through the week. The heat advisory may be extended or replaced with an extreme heat warning. The current time is 5:14 p.m. Central Daylight Time. Operating on a frequency of 162.475 MHz, this is NOAA Weather Radio Station WXL62, broadcasting from a transmitter near Lawton, Iowa. Our program originates from the National Weather Service in Sioux Falls and serves Sioux City and the surrounding Siouxland area. This hazardous weather outlook is for northwest Iowa, west central Iowa, southwest Minnesota, northeast Nebraska, central South Dakota, east central South Dakota, south central South Dakota, and southeast South Dakota. For today and tonight, scattered storms are possible after midnight tonight into early Sunday, mainly through portions of southeast South Dakota into southwest Minnesota. A few storms may become strong to severe, with large hail up to 1.5 inch diameter and isolated wind gusts to 65 miles an hour. For Sunday through Friday, temperatures climb into the 90s Sunday through much of next week, with increasing humidity. Heat index values will climb into the lower 100s at times. Plan ahead now to limit risk of heat illness if spending time outdoors. If storms are able to develop along a cold front late Monday into Monday evening, some strong to severe storms are possible. Details on exact storm location, timing and coverage are still uncertain. Spotter activation is not expected at this time. Your National Weather Service forecast for Siouxland. Heat advisory in effect from 1 p.m. Sunday to 9 p.m. Monday. Tonight, mostly cloudy. Lows around 70. Southeast winds 15 to 20 miles an hour with gusts up to 30 miles an hour. Sunday, partly sunny with a slight chance of showers and thunderstorms in the morning, then sunny in the afternoon. Much warmer. Humid with highs in the mid-90s. Southeast winds 15 to 20 miles an hour with gusts up to 35 miles an hour. Chance of rain 20%. Heat index values up to 104 in the afternoon. Sunday night, mostly clear. Humid with lows in the upper 70s. South winds 15 to 20 miles an hour with gusts up to 30 miles an hour. Heat index values up to 105 early in the evening. Monday, sunny, hot with highs in the upper 90s. South winds 15 to 20 miles an hour with gusts up to 35 miles an hour. Monday night, becoming mostly cloudy after midnight. A chance of thunderstorms. Showers likely, mainly in the evening. Humid with lows in the mid-70s. South winds 15 to 20 miles an hour with gusts up to 35 miles an hour, diminishing to 5 to 10 miles an hour with gusts up to 20 miles an hour after midnight. Chance of rain 60%. Heat index values up to 103 early in the evening. Tuesday, mostly sunny. Highs in the mid-90s. Tuesday night, showers.

likely with a chance of thunderstorms. Lows in the lower 70s. Chance of rain 70%. Heat index values in the upper 90s early in the evening. Wednesday, partly sunny. Highs in the lower 90s. Wednesday night, partly cloudy with a chance of showers and thunderstorms. Lows in the lower 70s. Chance of rain 50%. Thursday, mostly sunny. Highs in the mid-90s. Thursday night, mostly clear with a chance of showers and thunderstorms in the evening, then partly cloudy after midnight. Lows in the lower 70s. Chance of rain 50%. Heat index values up to 100 early in the evening. Friday, sunny, hot with highs in the mid-90s. Heat index values up to 105 in the afternoon. Friday night, mostly clear in the evening, then becoming partly cloudy. Lows in the mid-70s. Heat index values up to 105 early in the evening. Independence Day, sunny, hot with highs in the mid-90s. At 5 p.m., in Sioux City, the temperature was 79 and the dew point 67. The relative humidity was 66%. Wind was southeast at 15 miles an hour, gusting to 25. The pressure was 29.79 inches and falling. Elsewhere in northwest Iowa, Morris was cloudy and 77. Sheldon was partly sunny and 77. Cherokee was cloudy and 77. Spencer was cloudy and 77. Storm Lake was cloudy and 75. Other conditions across the northern plains, farther east in Iowa, it was cloudy, and temperatures were between 75 and 77 degrees. In eastern Nebraska, it was cloudy, and temperatures were between 76 and 79 degrees. In eastern South Dakota, skies ranged from partly sunny to cloudy, and the temperatures were 79 degrees. And in southern Minnesota, at Minneapolis, it was mostly sunny, with a temperature of 80. It was cloudy, with a temperature of 74 at Worthington, 78 at Marshall, 78 at Mankato, and 75 at Rochester. Once again, at 5 p.m., Sioux City had a temperature of 79. A weather message for the following counties in Iowa, Sioux, O'Brien, Plymouth, Cherokee, Woodbury and Ida, and the following counties in Nebraska, Dixon and Dakota, and Union, South Dakota. Heat advisory remains in effect from 1 p.m. Sunday to 9 p.m. Monday. What? Heat index values up to 104 expected. Where? Portions of northwest and west central Iowa, northeast Nebraska, and southeast South Dakota. When? From 1 p.m. Sunday to 9 p.m. Monday. Impacts. Hot temperatures and high humidity may cause heat illnesses. A weather message for the following county, Monona, Iowa, and the following counties, in Nebraska, Thurston and Burt. Heat advisory remains in effect from 1 p.m. Sunday to 9 p.m. Tuesday. What? Heat index values up to 105 expected. Where? Portions of southwest and west central Iowa and east central, northeast, and southeast Nebraska. When? From 1 p.m. Sunday to 9 p.m. Tuesday. Impacts. Hot temperatures and high humidity may cause heat illnesses. Additional details. Overnight heat indices in the mid-70s will prevent uncooled homes from easily dispersing the day's heat. Hot temperatures are expected to linger through the week. The heat advisory may be extended or replaced with an extreme heat warning. The current time is 5:21 p.m. Central Daylight Time. Operating on a frequency of 162.475 MHz, this is NOAA Weather Radio Station WXL62, broadcasting from a transmitter near Lawton, Iowa. Our program originates from the National Weather Service in Sioux Falls and serves Sioux City and the surrounding Siouxland area. This hazardous weather outlook is for northwest Iowa, west central Iowa, southwest Minnesota, northeast Nebraska, central South Dakota, east central South Dakota, south central South Dakota, and southeast South Dakota. For today and tonight, scattered storms are possible after midnight tonight into early Sunday, mainly through portions of southeast South Dakota into southwest Minnesota. A few storms may become strong to severe, with large hail up to 1.5 inch diameter and isolated wind gusts to 65 miles an hour.
For Sunday through Friday, temperatures climb into the 90s Sunday through much of next week, with increasing humidity. Heat index values will climb into the lower 100s at times. Plan ahead now to limit risk of heat illness if spending time outdoors. If storms are able to develop along a cold front late Monday into Monday evening, some strong to severe storms are possible. Details on exact storm location, timing and coverage are still uncertain. Spotter activation is not expected at this time. Your National Weather Service forecast for Siouxland. Heat advisory in effect from 1 p.m. Sunday to 9 p.m. Monday. Tonight, mostly cloudy. Lows around 70. Southeast winds 15 to 20 miles an hour with gusts up to 30 miles an hour. Sunday, partly sunny with a slight chance of showers and thunderstorms in the morning, then sunny in the afternoon. Much warmer. Humid with highs in the mid-90s. Southeast winds 15 to 20 miles an hour with gusts up to 35 miles an hour. Chance of rain 20%. Heat index values up to 104 in the afternoon. Sunday night, mostly clear. Humid with lows in the upper 70s. South winds 15 to 20 miles an hour with gusts up to 30 miles an hour. Heat index values up to 105 early in the evening. Monday, sunny, hot with highs in the upper 90s. South winds 15 to 20 miles an hour with gusts up to 35 miles an hour. Monday night, becoming mostly cloudy after midnight. A chance of thunderstorms. Showers likely, mainly in the evening. Humid with lows in the mid-70s. South winds 15 to 20 miles an hour with gusts up to 35 miles an hour, diminishing to 5 to 10 miles an hour with gusts up to 20 miles an hour after midnight. Chance of rain 60%. Heat index values up to 103 early in the evening. Tuesday, mostly sunny. Highs in the mid-90s. Tuesday night, showers likely with a chance of thunderstorms. Lows in the lower 70s. Chance of rain 70%. Heat index values in the upper 90s early in the evening. Wednesday, partly sunny. Highs in the lower 90s. Wednesday night, partly cloudy with a chance of showers and thunderstorms. Lows in the lower 70s. Chance of rain 50%. Thursday, mostly sunny. Highs in the mid-90s. Thursday night, mostly clear with a chance of showers and thunderstorms in the evening, then partly cloudy after midnight. Lows in the lower 70s. Chance of rain 50%. Heat index values up to 100 early in the evening. Friday, sunny, hot with highs in the mid-90s. Heat index values up to 105 in the afternoon. Friday night, mostly clear in the evening, then becoming partly cloudy. Lows in the mid-70s. Heat index values up to 105 early in the evening. Independence Day, sunny, hot with highs in the mid-90s. At 5 p.m., in Sioux City, the temperature was 79 and the dew point 67. The relative humidity was 66%. Wind was southeast at 15 miles an hour, gusting to 25. The pressure was 29.79 inches and falling. Elsewhere in northwest Iowa, Morris was cloudy and 77. Sheldon was partly sunny and 77. Cherokee was cloudy and 77. Spencer was cloudy and 77. Storm Lake was cloudy and 75. Other conditions across the northern plains, farther east in Iowa, it was cloudy, and temperatures were between 75 and 77 degrees. In eastern Nebraska it was cloudy, and temperatures were between 76 and 79 degrees. In eastern South Dakota, skies ranged from partly sunny to cloudy, and the temperatures were 79 degrees. And in southern Minnesota, at Minneapolis, it was mostly sunny, with a temperature of 80. It was cloudy, with a temperature of 74 at Worthington, 78 at Marshall, 78 at Mankato, and 75 at Rochester. Once again, at 5 p.m. Sioux City had a temperature of 79. A weather message for the following counties in Iowa, Sioux, O'Brien, Plymouth, Cherokee, Woodbury and Ida, and the following counties in Nebraska, Dick.

Eastern Dakota, and Union, South Dakota. Heat advisory remains in effect from 1 p.m. Sunday to 9 p.m. Monday. What? Heat index values up to 104 expected. Where? Portions of northwest and west central Iowa, northeast Nebraska, and southeast South Dakota. When? From 1 p.m. Sunday to 9 p.m. Monday. Impacts. Hot temperatures and high humidity may cause heat illnesses. A weather message for the following county, Monona, Iowa, and the following counties, in Nebraska, Thurston and Burt. Heat advisory remains in effect from 1 p.m. Sunday to 9 p.m. Tuesday. What? Heat index values up to 105 expected. Where? Portions of southwest and west central Iowa and east central, northeast, and southeast Nebraska. When? From 1 p.m. Sunday to 9 p.m. Tuesday. Impacts. Hot temperatures and high humidity may cause heat illnesses. Additional details. Overnight heat indices in the mid-70s will prevent uncooled homes from easily dispersing the day's heat. Hot temperatures are expected to linger through the week. The heat advisory may be extended or replaced with an extreme heat warning. The current time is 5:28 p.m. Central Daylight Time. Operating on a frequency of 162.475 MHz, this is NOAA Weather Radio Station WXL62, broadcasting from a transmitter near Lawton, Iowa. Our program originates from the National Weather Service in Sioux Falls and serves Sioux City and the surrounding Siouxland area. This hazardous weather outlook is for northwest Iowa, west central Iowa, southwest Minnesota, northeast Nebraska, central South Dakota, east central South Dakota, south central South Dakota, and southeast South Dakota. For today and tonight, scattered storms are possible after midnight tonight into early Sunday, mainly through portions of southeast South Dakota into southwest Minnesota. A few storms may become strong to severe, with large hail up to 1.5 inch diameter and isolated wind gusts to 65 miles an hour. For Sunday through Friday, temperatures climb into the 90s Sunday through much of next week, with increasing humidity. Heat index values will climb into the lower 100s at times. Plan ahead now to limit risk of heat illness if spending time outdoors. If storms are able to develop along a cold front late Monday into Monday evening, some strong to severe storms are possible. Details on exact storm location, timing and coverage are still uncertain. Spotter activation is not expected at this time. Your National Weather Service forecast for Siouxland. Heat advisory in effect from 1 p.m. Sunday to 9 p.m. Monday. Tonight, mostly cloudy. Lows around 70. Southeast winds 15 to 20 miles an hour with gusts up to 30 miles an hour. Sunday, partly sunny with a slight chance of showers and thunderstorms in the morning, then sunny in the afternoon. Much warmer. Humid with highs in the mid-90s. Southeast winds 15 to 20 miles an hour with gusts up to 35 miles an hour. Chance of rain 20%. Heat index values up to 104 in the afternoon. Sunday night, mostly clear. Humid with lows in the upper 70s. South winds 15 to 20 miles an hour with gusts up to 30 miles an hour. Heat index values up to 105 early in the evening. Monday, sunny, hot with highs in the upper 90s. South winds 15 to 20 miles an hour with gusts up to 35 miles an hour. Monday night, becoming mostly cloudy after midnight. A chance of thunderstorms. Showers likely, mainly in the evening. Humid with lows in the mid-70s. South winds 15 to 20 miles an hour with gusts up to 35 miles an hour, diminishing to 5 to 10 miles an hour with gusts up to 20 miles an hour after midnight. Chance of rain 60%. Heat index values up to 103 early in the evening. Tuesday, mostly sunny. Highs in the mid-90s. Tuesday night, showers likely with a chance of thunderstorms. Lows in the lower 70s. Chance of rain 70%. Heat index values in the upper 90s early in the evening. Wednesday, partly sunny. Highs in the lower 90s. Wednesday night, partly cloudy with a chance of showers and thunderstorms. Lows in the lower 70s.

7. The relative humidity was 66%. Wind was southeast at 15 miles an hour, gusting to 25. The pressure was 29.79 inches and falling. Elsewhere in northwest Iowa, Morris was cloudy and 77. Sheldon was partly sunny and 77. Cherokee was cloudy and 77. Spencer was cloudy and 77. Storm Lake was cloudy and 75. Other conditions across the northern plains, farther east in Iowa, it was cloudy, and temperatures were between 75 and 77 degrees. In eastern Nebraska it was cloudy, and temperatures were between 76 and 79 degrees. In eastern South Dakota, skies ranged from partly sunny to cloudy, and the temperatures were 79 degrees. And in southern Minnesota, at Minneapolis, it was mostly sunny, with a temperature of 80. It was cloudy, with a temperature of 74 at Worthington, 78 at Marshall, 78 at Mankato, and 75 at Rochester. Once again, at 5 p.m. Sioux City had a temperature of 79. The Sioux City, Iowa climate summary for this evening, as of 4 p.m., June 27, 2026. Today's high temperature was 80 degrees. The normal high is 84. Today's low temperature was 65 degrees. The normal low is 62. No precipitation fell today, which leaves the monthly total at 1.49 inches. This is 2.46 inches below the normal amount of 3.95 inches for June. The total precipitation for the year still stands at 9.86 inches, which is 4.42 inches below normal. There were no heating degree days today, which is normal. The yearly total since July 1st is 5,856, which is 1,001 below normal. There were 8 cooling degree days today, which is normal. The yearly total since January 1st is 294, which is 60 above normal. The normal high temperature for tomorrow is 84 degrees, and the normal low is 62. The record high for tomorrow is 103, which last occurred in 1936, and the record low is 47, which occurred in 1895. Sunset tonight is at 9:07 p.m. Sunrise tomorrow is at 5:51 a.m. A weather message for the following counties in Iowa, Sioux, O'Brien, Plymouth, Cherokee, Woodbury and Ida, and the following counties in Nebraska, Dixon and Dakota, and Union, South Dakota. Heat advisory remains in effect from 1 p.m. Sunday to 9 p.m. Monday. What? Heat index values up to 104 expected. Where? Portions of northwest and west central Iowa, northeast Nebraska, and southeast South Dakota. When? From 1 p.m. Sunday to 9 p.m. Monday. Impacts. Hot temperatures and high humidity may cause heat illnesses. A weather message for the following county, Monona, Iowa, and the following counties, in Nebraska, Thurston and Burt. Heat advisory remains in effect from 1 p.m. Sunday to 9 p.m. Tuesday. What? Heat index values up to 105 expected. Where? Portions of southwest and west central Iowa and east central, northeast, and southeast Nebraska. When? From 1 p.m. Sunday to 9 p.m. Tuesday. Impacts. Hot temperatures and high humidity may cause heat illnesses. Additional details, overnight heat indices in the mid-70s will prevent uncooled homes from easily dispersing the day's heat. Hot temperatures are expected to linger through the week. The heat advisory may be extended or replaced with an extreme heat warning. The current time is 5:37 p.m. Central Daylight Time. Operating on a frequency of 162.475 MHz, this is NOAA Weather Radio Station WXL62, broadcasting from a transmitter near Lawton, Iowa. Our program originates from the National Weather Service in Sioux Falls and serves Sioux City and the surrounding Siouxland area. This hazardous weather outlook is for northwest Iowa, west central Iowa, southwest Minnesota, northeast Nebraska, central South Dakota, east central South Dakota, south central South Dakota, and southeast South Dakota. For today and tonight, scattered storms are possible after midnight tonight into early Sunday, mainly through portions of southeast South Dakota into southwest Minnesota. A few storms may become

strong to severe, with large hail up to 1.5 inch diameter and isolated wind gusts to 65 miles an hour. For Sunday through Friday, temperatures climb into the 90s Sunday through much of next week, with increasing humidity. Heat index values will climb into the lower 100s at times. Plan ahead now to limit risk of heat illness if spending time outdoors. If storms are able to develop along a cold front late Monday into Monday evening, some strong to severe storms are possible. Details on exact storm location, timing and coverage are still uncertain. Spotter activation is not expected at this time. Your National Weather Service forecast for Siouxland. Heat advisory in effect from 1 p.m. Sunday to 9 p.m. Monday. Tonight, mostly cloudy. Lows around 70. Southeast winds 15 to 20 miles an hour with gusts up to 30 miles an hour. Sunday, partly sunny with a slight chance of showers and thunderstorms in the morning, then sunny in the afternoon. Much warmer. Humid with highs in the mid-90s. Southeast winds 15 to 20 miles an hour with gusts up to 35 miles an hour. Chance of rain 20%. Heat index values up to 104 in the afternoon. Sunday night, mostly clear. Humid with lows in the upper 70s. South winds 15 to 20 miles an hour with gusts up to 30 miles an hour. Heat index values up to 105 early in the evening. Monday, sunny, hot with highs in the upper 90s. South winds 15 to 20 miles an hour with gusts up to 35 miles an hour. Monday night, becoming mostly cloudy after midnight. A chance of thunderstorms. Showers likely, mainly in the evening. Humid with lows in the mid-70s. South winds 15 to 20 miles an hour with gusts up to 35 miles an hour, diminishing to 5 to 10 miles an hour with gusts up to 20 miles an hour after midnight. Chance of rain 60%. Heat index values up to 103 early in the evening. Tuesday, mostly sunny. Highs in the mid-90s. Tuesday night, showers likely with a chance of thunderstorms. Lows in the lower 70s. Chance of rain 70%. Heat index values in the upper 90s early in the evening. Wednesday, partly sunny. Highs in the lower 90s. Wednesday night, partly cloudy with a chance of showers and thunderstorms. Lows in the lower 70s. Chance of rain 50%. Thursday, mostly sunny. Highs in the mid-90s. Thursday night, mostly clear with a chance of showers and thunderstorms in the evening, then partly cloudy after midnight. Lows in the lower 70s. Chance of rain 50%. Heat index values up to 100 early in the evening. Friday, sunny, hot with highs in the mid-90s. Heat index values up to 105 in the afternoon. Friday night, mostly clear in the evening, then becoming partly cloudy. Lows in the mid-70s. Heat index values up to 105 early in the evening. Independence Day, sunny, hot with highs in the mid-90s. At 5 p.m., in Sioux City, the temperature was 79 and the dew point 67. The relative humidity was 66%. Wind was southeast at 15 miles an hour, gusting to 25. The pressure was 29.79 inches and falling. Elsewhere in northwest Iowa, Morris was cloudy and 77. Sheldon was partly sunny and 77. Cherokee was cloudy and 77. Spencer was cloudy and 77. Storm Lake was cloudy and 75. Other conditions across the northern plains, farther east in Iowa, it was cloudy, and temperatures were between 75 and 77 degrees. In eastern Nebraska it was cloudy, and temperatures were between 76 and 79 degrees. In eastern South Dakota, skies ranged from partly sunny to cloudy, and the temperatures were 79 degrees. And in southern Minnesota, at Minneapolis, it was mostly sunny, with a temperature of 80. It was cloudy, with a temperature of 74 at Worthington, 78 at Marshall, 78 at Mankato, and 75 at Rochester. Once again, at 5 p.m. Sioux City had a temperature of 79. The Sioux City, Iowa climate summary for this evening has a 4-

p.m., June 27, 2026. Today's high temperature was 80 degrees. The normal high is 84. Today's low temperature was 65 degrees. The normal low is 62. No precipitation fell today, which leaves the monthly total at 1.49 inches. This is 2.46 inches below the normal amount of 3.95 inches for June. The total precipitation for the year still stands at 9.86 inches, which is 4.42 inches below normal. There were no heating degree days today, which is normal. The yearly total since July 1st is 5,856, which is 1,001 below normal. There were 8 cooling degree days today, which is normal. The yearly total since January 1st is 294, which is 60 above normal. The normal high temperature for tomorrow is 84 degrees, and the normal low is 62. The record high for tomorrow is 103, which last occurred in 1936, and the record low is 47, which occurred in 1895. Sunset tonight is at 9:07 p.m. Sunrise tomorrow is at 5:51 a.m. A weather message for the following counties in Iowa: Sioux, O'Brien, Plymouth, Cherokee, Woodbury and Ida, and the following counties in Nebraska: Dixon and Dakota, and Union, South Dakota. Heat advisory remains in effect from 1 p.m. Sunday to 9 p.m. Monday. What? Heat index values up to 104 expected. Where? Portions of northwest and west central Iowa, northeast Nebraska, and southeast South Dakota. When? From 1 p.m. Sunday to 9 p.m. Monday. Impacts: hot temperatures and high humidity may cause heat illnesses. A weather message for the following county: Monona, Iowa, and the following counties in Nebraska: Thurston and Burt. Heat advisory remains in effect from 1 p.m. Sunday to 9 p.m. Tuesday. What? Heat index values up to 105 expected. Where? Portions of southwest and west central Iowa and east central, northeast, and southeast Nebraska. When? From 1 p.m. Sunday to 9 p.m. Tuesday. Impacts: hot temperatures and high humidity may cause heat illnesses. Additional details: overnight heat indices in the mid-70s will prevent uncooled homes from easily dispersing the day's heat. Hot temperatures are expected to linger through the week. The heat advisory may be extended or replaced with an extreme heat warning. The current time is 5:46 p.m. Central Daylight Time. Operating on a frequency of 162.475 MHz, this is NOAA Weather Radio Station WXL62, broadcasting from a transmitter near Lawton, Iowa. Our program originates from the National Weather Service in Sioux Falls and serves Sioux City and the surrounding Siouxland area. This hazardous weather outlook is for northwest Iowa, west central Iowa, southwest Minnesota, northeast Nebraska, central South Dakota, east central South Dakota, south central South Dakota, and southeast South Dakota. For today and tonight, scattered storms are possible after midnight tonight into early Sunday, mainly through portions of southeast South Dakota into southwest Minnesota. A few storms may become strong to severe, with large hail up to 1.5 inch diameter and isolated wind gusts to 65 miles an hour. For Sunday through Friday, temperatures climb into the 90s Sunday through much of next week, with increasing humidity. Heat index values will climb into the lower 100s at times. Plan ahead now to limit risk of heat illness if spending time outdoors. If storms are able to develop along a cold front late Monday into Monday evening, some strong to severe storms are possible. Details on exact storm location, timing and coverage are still uncertain. Spotter activation is not expected at this time. Your National Weather Service forecast for Siouxland: heat advisory in effect from 1 p.m. Sunday to 9 p.m. Monday. Tonight, mostly cloudy. Lows around 70. Southeast winds 15 to 20 miles an hour with gusts up to 30 miles an hour. Sunday, partly sunny with a slight chance of showers and thunderstorms in the morning, then sunny in the afternoon. Much warmer. Humid with highs in the mid-90s. Southeast winds 15 to 20 miles an hour with gusts up to 35 miles an hour. Chance of rain 20.

heat index values up to 104 in the afternoon. Sunday night, mostly clear. Humid with lows in the upper 70s. South winds 15 to 20 miles an hour with gusts up to 30 miles an hour. Heat index values up to 105 early in the evening. Monday, sunny, hot with highs in the upper 90s. South winds 15 to 20 miles an hour with gusts up to 35 miles an hour. Monday night, becoming mostly cloudy after midnight. A chance of thunderstorms. Showers likely, mainly in the evening. Humid with lows in the mid-70s. South winds 15 to 20 miles an hour with gusts up to 35 miles an hour, diminishing to 5 to 10 miles an hour with gusts up to 20 miles an hour after midnight. Chance of rain 60%. Heat index values up to 103 early in the evening. Tuesday, mostly sunny. Highs in the mid-90s. Tuesday night, showers likely with a chance of thunderstorms. Lows in the lower 70s. Chance of rain 70%. Heat index values in the upper 90s early in the evening. Wednesday, partly sunny. Highs in the lower 90s. Wednesday night, partly cloudy with a chance of showers and thunderstorms. Lows in the lower 70s. Chance of rain 50%. Thursday, mostly sunny. Highs in the mid-90s. Thursday night, mostly clear with a chance of showers and thunderstorms in the evening, then partly cloudy after midnight. Lows in the lower 70s. Chance of rain 50%. Heat index values up to 100 early in the evening. Friday, sunny, hot with highs in the mid-90s. Heat index values up to 105 in the afternoon. Friday night, mostly clear in the evening, then becoming partly cloudy. Lows in the mid-70s. Heat index values up to 105 early in the evening. Independence Day, sunny, hot with highs in the mid-90s. At 5 p.m., in Sioux City, the temperature was 79 and the dew point 67. The relative humidity was 66%. Wind was southeast at 15 miles an hour, gusting to 25. The pressure was 29.79 inches and falling. Elsewhere in northwest Iowa, Morris was cloudy and 77. Sheldon was partly sunny and 77. Cherokee was cloudy and 77. Spencer was cloudy and 77. Storm Lake was cloudy and 75. Other conditions across the northern plains, farther east in Iowa, it was cloudy, and temperatures were between 75 and 77 degrees. In eastern Nebraska it was cloudy, and temperatures were between 76 and 79 degrees. In eastern South Dakota, skies ranged from partly sunny to cloudy, and the temperatures were 79 degrees. And in southern Minnesota, at Minneapolis, it was mostly sunny, with a temperature of 80. It was cloudy, with a temperature of 74 at Worthington, 78 at Marshall, 78 at Mankato, and 75 at Rochester. Once again, at 5 p.m. Sioux City had a temperature of 79. The Sioux City, Iowa climate summary for this evening, as of 4 p.m., June 27, 2026. Today's high temperature was 80 degrees. The normal high is 84. Today's low temperature was 65 degrees. The normal low is 62. No precipitation fell today, which leaves the monthly total at 1.49 inches. This is 2.46 inches below the normal amount of 3.95 inches for June. The total precipitation for the year still stands at 9.86 inches, which is 4.42 inches below normal. There were no heating degree days today, which is normal. The yearly total since July 1st is 5,856, which is 1,001 below normal. There were 8 cooling degree days today, which is normal. The yearly total since January 1st is 294, which is 60 above normal. The normal high temperature for tomorrow is 84 degrees, and the normal low is 62. The record high for tomorrow is 103, which last occurred in 1936, and the record low is 47, which occurred in 1895. Sunset tonight is at 9:07 p.m. Sunrise tomorrow is at 5:51 a.m.

A weather message for the following counties in Iowa, Sioux, O'Brien, Plymouth, Cherokee, Woodbury and Ida, and the following counties in Nebraska, Dixon and Dakota, and Union, South Dakota. Heat advisory remains in effect from 1 p.m. Sunday to 9 p.m. Monday. What? Heat index values up to 104 expected. Where? Portions of northwest and west central Iowa, northeast Nebraska, and southeast South Dakota. When? From 1 p.m. Sunday to 9 p.m. Monday. Impacts. Hot temperatures and high humidity may cause heat illnesses. A weather message for the following county, Monona, Iowa, and the following counties in Nebraska, Thurston and Burt. Heat advisory remains in effect from 1 p.m. Sunday to 9 p.m. Tuesday. What? Heat index values up to 105 expected. Where? Portions of southwest and west central Iowa and east central, northeast, and southeast Nebraska. When? From 1 p.m. Sunday to 9 p.m. Tuesday. Impacts. Hot temperatures and high humidity may cause heat illnesses. Additional details. Overnight heat indices in the mid-70s will prevent uncooled homes from easily dispersing the day's heat. Hot temperatures are expected to linger through the week. The heat advisory may be extended or replaced with an extreme heat warning. The current time is 5:54 p.m. Central Daylight Time. Operating on a frequency of 162.475 MHz, this is NOAA Weather Radio Station WXL62, broadcasting from a transmitter near Lawton, Iowa. Our program originates from the National Weather Service in Sioux Falls and serves Sioux City and the surrounding Siouxland area. This hazardous weather outlook is for northwest Iowa, west central Iowa, southwest Minnesota, northeast Nebraska, central South Dakota, east central South Dakota, south central South Dakota, and southeast South Dakota. For today and tonight, scattered storms are possible after midnight tonight into early Sunday, mainly through portions of southeast South Dakota into southwest Minnesota. A few storms may become strong to severe, with large hail up to 1.5 inch diameter and isolated wind gusts to 65 miles an hour. For Sunday through Friday, temperatures climb into the 90s Sunday through much of next week, with increasing humidity. Heat index values will climb into the lower 100s at times. Plan ahead now to limit risk of heat illness if spending time outdoors. If storms are able to develop along a cold front late Monday into Monday evening, some strong to severe storms are possible. Details on exact storm location, timing and coverage are still uncertain. Spotter activation is not expected at this time. Your National Weather Service forecast for Siouxland. Heat advisory in effect from 1 p.m. Sunday to 9 p.m. Monday. Tonight, mostly cloudy. Lows around 70. Southeast winds 15 to 20 miles an hour with gusts up to 30 miles an hour. Sunday, partly sunny with a slight chance of showers and thunderstorms in the morning, then sunny in the afternoon. Much warmer. Humid with highs in the mid-90s. Southeast winds 15 to 20 miles an hour with gusts up to 35 miles an hour. Chance of rain 20%. Heat index values up to 104 in the afternoon. Sunday night, mostly clear. Humid with lows in the upper 70s. South winds 15 to 20 miles an hour with gusts up to 30 miles an hour. Heat index values up to 105 early in the evening. Monday, sunny, hot with highs in the upper 90s. South winds 15 to 20 miles an hour with gusts up to 35 miles an hour. Monday night, becoming mostly cloudy after midnight. A chance of thunderstorms. Showers likely, mainly in the evening. Humid with lows in the mid-70s. South winds 15 to 20 miles an hour with gusts up to 35 miles an hour, diminishing to 5 to 10 miles an hour with gusts up to 20 miles an hour after midnight. Chance of rain 60%. Heat index values up to 103 early in the evening. Tuesday, mostly sunny. Highs in the mid-90s. Tuesday night, showers likely with a chance of thunderstorms. Lows in the lower 70s. Chance of rain 70%. Heat index values in the upper 90s early in the evening. Wednesday, partly

Sunny. Highs in the lower 90s. Wednesday night, partly cloudy with a chance of showers and thunderstorms. Lows in the lower 70s. Chance of rain 50%. Thursday, mostly sunny. Highs in the mid-90s. Thursday night, mostly clear with a chance of showers and thunderstorms in the evening, then partly cloudy after midnight. Lows in the lower 70s. Chance of rain 50%. Heat index values up to 100 early in the evening. Friday, sunny, hot with highs in the mid-90s. Heat index values up to 105 in the afternoon. Friday night, mostly clear in the evening, then becoming partly cloudy. Lows in the mid-70s. Heat index values up to 105 early in the evening. Independence Day, sunny, hot with highs in the mid-90s. At 5 p.m., in Sioux City, the temperature was 79 and the dew point 67. The relative humidity was 66%. Wind was southeast at 15 miles an hour, gusting to 25. The pressure was 29.79 inches and falling. Elsewhere in northwest Iowa, Morris was cloudy and 77. Sheldon was partly sunny and 77. Cherokee was cloudy and 77. Spencer was cloudy and 77. Storm Lake was cloudy and 75. Other conditions across the northern plains, farther east in Iowa, it was cloudy, and temperatures were between 75 and 77 degrees. In eastern Nebraska it was cloudy, and temperatures were between 76 and 79 degrees. In eastern South Dakota, skies ranged from partly sunny to cloudy, and the temperatures were 79 degrees. And in southern Minnesota, at Minneapolis, it was mostly sunny, with a temperature of 80. It was cloudy, with a temperature of 74 at Worthington, 78 at Marshall, 78 at Mankato, and 75 at Rochester. Once again, at 5 p.m. Sioux City had a temperature of 79. The Sioux City, Iowa climate summary for this evening, as of 4 p.m., June 27, 2026. Today's high temperature was 80 degrees. The normal high is 84. Today's low temperature was 65 degrees. The normal low is 62. No precipitation fell today, which leaves the monthly total at 1.49 inches. This is 2.46 inches below the normal amount of 3.95 inches for June. The total precipitation for the year still stands at 9.86 inches, which is 4.42 inches below normal. There were no heating degree days today, which is normal. The yearly total since July 1st is 5,856, which is 1,001 below normal. There were 8 cooling degree days today, which is normal. The yearly total since January 1st is 294, which is 60 above normal. The normal high temperature for tomorrow is 84 degrees, and the normal low is 62. The record high for tomorrow is 103, which last occurred in 1936, and the record low is 47, which occurred in 1895. Sunset tonight is at 9:07 p.m. Sunrise tomorrow is at 5:51 a.m. A weather message for the following counties in Iowa, Sioux, O'Brien, Plymouth, Cherokee, Woodbury and Ida, and the following counties in Nebraska, Dixon and Dakota, and Union, South Dakota. Heat advisory remains in effect from 1 p.m. Sunday to 9 p.m. Monday. What? Heat index values up to 104 expected. Where? Portions of northwest and west central Iowa, northeast Nebraska, and southeast South Dakota. When? From 1 p.m. Sunday to 9 p.m. Monday. Impacts. Hot temperatures and high humidity may cause heat illnesses. A weather message for the following county, Monona, Iowa, and the following counties, in Nebraska, Thurston and Burt. Heat advisory remains in effect from 1 p.m. Sunday to 9 p.m. Tuesday. What? Heat index values up to 105 expected. Where? Portions of southwest and west central Iowa and east central, northeast, and southeast Nebraska. When? From 1 p.m. Sunday to 9 p.m. Tuesday. Impacts. Hot temperatures and high humidity may cause heat illnesses. Additional details. Overnight heat indices in the mid-70s will prevent uncooled homes from easily disappearing.
reversing the day's heat. Hot temperatures are expected to linger through the week. The heat advisory may be extended or replaced with an extreme heat warning. The current time is 6:03 p.m. Central Daylight Time. Operating on a frequency of 162.475 MHz, this is NOAA Weather Radio Station WXL62, broadcasting from a transmitter near Lawton, Iowa. Our program originates from the National Weather Service in Sioux Falls and serves Sioux City and the surrounding Siouxland area. This hazardous weather outlook is for Northwest Iowa, West Central Iowa, Southwest Minnesota, Northeast Nebraska, Central South Dakota, East Central South Dakota, South Central South Dakota, and Southeast South Dakota. For today and tonight, scattered storms are possible after midnight tonight into early Sunday, mainly through portions of Southeast South Dakota into Southwest Minnesota. A few storms may become strong to severe, with large hail up to 1.5 inch diameter and isolated wind gusts to 65 miles an hour. For Sunday through Friday, temperatures climb into the 90s Sunday through much of next week, with increasing humidity. Heat index values will climb into the lower 100s at times. Plan ahead now to limit risk of heat illness if spending time outdoors. If storms are able to develop along a cold front late Monday into Monday evening, some strong to severe storms are possible. Details on exact storm location, timing and coverage are still uncertain. Spotter activation is not expected at this time. Your National Weather Service forecast for Siouxland. Heat advisory in effect from 1 p.m. Sunday to 9 p.m. Monday. Tonight, mostly cloudy. Lows around 70. Southeast winds 15 to 20 miles an hour with gusts up to 30 miles an hour. Sunday, partly sunny with a slight chance of showers and thunderstorms in the morning, then sunny in the afternoon. Much warmer. Humid with highs in the mid-90s. Southeast winds 15 to 20 miles an hour with gusts up to 35 miles an hour. Chance of rain 20%. Heat index values up to 104 in the afternoon. Sunday night, mostly clear. Humid with lows in the upper 70s. South winds 15 to 20 miles an hour with gusts up to 30 miles an hour. Heat index values up to 105 early in the evening. Monday, sunny, hot with highs in the upper 90s. South winds 15 to 20 miles an hour with gusts up to 35 miles an hour. Monday night, becoming mostly cloudy after midnight. A chance of thunderstorms. Showers likely, mainly in the evening. Humid with lows in the mid-70s. South winds 15 to 20 miles an hour with gusts up to 35 miles an hour, diminishing to 5 to 10 miles an hour with gusts up to 20 miles an hour after midnight. Chance of rain 60%. Heat index values up to 103 early in the evening. Tuesday, mostly sunny. Highs in the mid-90s. Tuesday night, showers likely with a chance of thunderstorms. Lows in the lower 70s. Chance of rain 70%. Heat index values in the upper 90s early in the evening. Wednesday, partly sunny. Highs in the lower 90s. Wednesday night, partly cloudy with a chance of showers and thunderstorms. Lows in the lower 70s. Chance of rain 50%. Thursday, mostly sunny. Highs in the mid-90s. Thursday night, mostly clear with a chance of showers and thunderstorms in the evening, then partly cloudy after midnight. Lows in the lower 70s. Chance of rain 50%. Heat index values up to 100 early in the evening. Friday, sunny, hot with highs in the mid-90s. Heat index values up to 105 in the afternoon. Friday night, mostly clear in the evening, then becoming partly cloudy. Lows in the mid-70s. Heat index values up to 105 early in the evening. Independence Day, sunny, hot with highs in the mid-90s. At 6 p.m., in Sioux City, the temperature was 78 and the dew point 68. The relative humidity was 71%. Wind was southeast at 16 miles an hour, gusting to 25. The pressure was 29.77 inches and steady. Elsewhere in northwest Iowa, Morris was

partly sunny and 77. Sheldon was partly sunny and 77. Spencer was cloudy and 76. Storm Lake was cloudy and 75. Other conditions across the northern plains, farther east in Iowa, skies ranged from partly sunny to cloudy, and temperatures were between 76 and 77 degrees. In eastern Nebraska at Lincoln, it was mostly sunny, with a temperature of 82. It was cloudy, with a temperature of 78 at Omaha, and 76 at Norfolk. In eastern South Dakota, skies ranged from partly sunny to cloudy, and temperatures were between 77 and 80 degrees. And in southern Minnesota, at Minneapolis, it was mostly sunny, with a temperature of 81. It was cloudy, with a temperature of 75 at Worthington, 78 at Marshall, 78 at Mankato, and 75 at Rochester. Once again, at 6 p.m. Sioux City had a temperature of 78. The Sioux City, Iowa climate summary for this evening, as of 4 p.m., June 27, 2026. Today's high temperature was 80 degrees. The normal high is 84. Today's low temperature was 65 degrees. The normal low is 62. No precipitation fell today, which leaves the monthly total at 1.49 inches. This is 2.46 inches below the normal amount of 3.95 inches for June. The total precipitation for the year still stands at 9.86 inches, which is 4.42 inches below normal. There were no heating degree days today, which is normal. The yearly total since July 1st is 5,856, which is 1,001 below normal. There were 8 cooling degree days today, which is normal. The yearly total since January 1st is 294, which is 60 above normal. The normal high temperature for tomorrow is 84 degrees, and the normal low is 62. The record high for tomorrow is 103, which last occurred in 1936, and the record low is 47, which occurred in 1895. Sunset tonight is at 9:07 p.m. Sunrise tomorrow is at 5:51 a.m. A weather message. For the following counties, in Iowa, Sioux, O'Brien, Plymouth, Cherokee, Woodbury and Ida, and the following counties, in Nebraska, Dixon and Dakota, and Union, South Dakota. Heat advisory remains in effect from 1 p.m. Sunday to 9 p.m. Monday. What? Heat index values up to 104 expected. Where? Portions of northwest and west central Iowa, northeast Nebraska, and southeast South Dakota. When, from 1 p.m. Sunday to 9 p.m. Monday. Impacts, hot temperatures and high humidity may cause heat illnesses. A weather message, for the following county, Monona, Iowa, and the following counties, in Nebraska, Thurston and Burt. Heat advisory remains in effect from 1 p.m. Sunday to 9 p.m. Tuesday. What? Heat index values up to 105 expected. Where, portions of southwest and west central Iowa and east central, northeast, and southeast Nebraska. When, from 1 p.m. Sunday to 9 p.m. Tuesday. Impacts, hot temperatures and high humidity may cause heat illnesses. Additional details, overnight heat indices in the mid-70s will prevent uncooled homes from easily dispersing the day's heat. Hot temperatures are expected to linger through the week. The heat advisory may be extended or replaced with an extreme heat warning. The current time is 6:12 p.m. Central Daylight Time. Operating on a frequency of 162.475 MHz, this is NOAA Weather Radio Station WXL62, broadcasting from a transmitter near Lawton, Iowa. Our program originates from the National Weather Service in Sioux Falls and serves Sioux City and the surrounding Sioux Land area. This hazardous weather outlook is for northwest Iowa, west central Iowa, southwest Minnesota, northeast Nebraska, central South Dakota, east central South Dakota, south central South Dakota, and southeast South Dakota. For today and tonight, scattered storms are possible after midnight tonight into early Sunday, mainly through portions of southeast South Dakota into southwest Minnesota. A few storms may become strong to severe, with large hail up to 1.5 inch diameter and isolated wind gusts to 65 miles an hour. For Sunday through Friday, temperatures climb into the 90s Sunday.

through much of next week with increasing humidity. Heat index values will climb into the lower 100s at times. Plan ahead now to limit risk of heat illness if spending time outdoors. If storms are able to develop along a cold front late Monday into Monday evening, some strong to severe storms are possible. Details on exact storm location, timing and coverage are still uncertain. Spotter activation is not expected at this time. Your National Weather Service forecast for Siouxland. Heat advisory in effect from 1 p.m. Sunday to 9 p.m. Monday. Tonight, mostly cloudy. Lows around 70. Southeast winds 15 to 20 miles an hour with gusts up to 30 miles an hour. Sunday, partly sunny with a slight chance of showers and thunderstorms in the morning, then sunny in the afternoon. Much warmer. Humid with highs in the mid-90s. Southeast winds 15 to 20 miles an hour with gusts up to 35 miles an hour. Chance of rain 20%. Heat index values up to 104 in the afternoon. Sunday night, mostly clear. Humid with lows in the upper 70s. South winds 15 to 20 miles an hour with gusts up to 30 miles an hour. Heat index values up to 105 early in the evening. Monday, sunny, hot with highs in the upper 90s. South winds 15 to 20 miles an hour with gusts up to 35 miles an hour. Monday night, becoming mostly cloudy after midnight. A chance of thunderstorms. Showers likely, mainly in the evening. Humid with lows in the mid-70s. South winds 15 to 20 miles an hour with gusts up to 35 miles an hour, diminishing to 5 to 10 miles an hour with gusts up to 20 miles an hour after midnight. Chance of rain 60%. Heat index values up to 103 early in the evening. Tuesday, mostly sunny. Highs in the mid-90s. Tuesday night, showers likely with a chance of thunderstorms. Lows in the lower 70s. Chance of rain 70%. Heat index values in the upper 90s early in the evening. Wednesday, partly sunny. Highs in the lower 90s. Wednesday night, partly cloudy with a chance of showers and thunderstorms. Lows in the lower 70s. Chance of rain 50%. Thursday, mostly sunny. Highs in the mid-90s. Thursday night, mostly clear with a chance of showers and thunderstorms in the evening, then partly cloudy after midnight. Lows in the lower 70s. Chance of rain 50%. Heat index values up to 100 early in the evening. Friday, sunny, hot with highs in the mid-90s. Heat index values up to 105 in the afternoon. Friday night, mostly clear in the evening, then becoming partly cloudy. Lows in the mid-70s. Heat index values up to 105 early in the evening. Independence Day, sunny, hot with highs in the mid-90s. At 6 p.m., in Sioux City, the temperature was 78 and the dew point 68. The relative humidity was 71%. Wind was southeast at 16 miles an hour, gusting to 25. The pressure was 29.77 inches and steady. Elsewhere in northwest Iowa, Morris was partly sunny and 77. Sheldon was partly sunny and 77. Spencer was cloudy and 76. Storm Lake was cloudy and 75. Other conditions across the northern plains, farther east in Iowa, skies ranged from partly sunny to cloudy, and temperatures were between 76 and 77 degrees. In eastern Nebraska at Lincoln, it was mostly sunny, with a temperature of 82. It was cloudy, with a temperature of 78 at Omaha, and 76 at Norfolk. In eastern South Dakota, skies ranged from partly sunny to cloudy, and temperatures were between 77 and 80 degrees. And in southern Minnesota, at Minneapolis, it was mostly sunny, with a temperature of 81. It was cloudy, with a temperature of 75 at Worthington, 78 at Marshall, 78 at Mankato, and 75 at Rochester. Once again, at 6 p.m. Sioux City had a temperature of 78. The Sioux City, Iowa climate summary for this evening, as of 4 p.m., June 27, 2026. Today's high temperature was 80 degrees.

Today's low temperature was 65 degrees. The normal low is 62. No precipitation fell today, which leaves the monthly total at 1.49 inches. This is 2.46 inches below the normal amount of 3.95 inches for June. The total precipitation for the year still stands at 9.86 inches, which is 4.42 inches below normal. There were no heating degree days today, which is normal. The yearly total since July 1st is 5,856, which is 1,001 below normal. There were 8 cooling degree days today, which is normal. The yearly total since January 1st is 294, which is 60 above normal. The normal high temperature for tomorrow is 84 degrees, and the normal low is 62. The record high for tomorrow is 103, which last occurred in 1936, and the record low is 47, which occurred in 1895. Sunset tonight is at 9:07 p.m. Sunrise tomorrow is at 5:51 a.m. A weather message for the following counties in Iowa: Sioux, O'Brien, Plymouth, Cherokee, Woodbury and Ida, and the following counties in Nebraska: Dixon and Dakota, and Union, South Dakota. Heat advisory remains in effect from 1 p.m. Sunday to 9 p.m. Monday. Heat index values up to 104 expected. Where: portions of northwest and west central Iowa, northeast Nebraska, and southeast South Dakota. When: from 1 p.m. Sunday to 9 p.m. Monday. Impacts: hot temperatures and high humidity may cause heat illnesses. A weather message for the following county: Monona, Iowa, and the following counties in Nebraska: Thurston and Burt. Heat advisory remains in effect from 1 p.m. Sunday to 9 p.m. Tuesday. Heat index values up to 105 expected. Where: portions of southwest and west central Iowa and east central, northeast, and southeast Nebraska. When: from 1 p.m. Sunday to 9 p.m. Tuesday. Impacts: hot temperatures and high humidity may cause heat illnesses. Additional details: overnight heat indices in the mid-70s will prevent uncooled homes from easily dispersing the day's heat. Hot temperatures are expected to linger through the week. The heat advisory may be extended or replaced with an extreme heat warning. The current time is 6:21 p.m. Central Daylight Time. Operating on a frequency of 162.475 MHz, this is NOAA Weather Radio Station WXL62, broadcasting from a transmitter near Lawton, Iowa. Our program originates from the National Weather Service in Sioux Falls and serves Sioux City and the surrounding Siouxland area. This hazardous weather outlook is for northwest Iowa, west central Iowa, southwest Minnesota, northeast Nebraska, central South Dakota, east central South Dakota, south central South Dakota, and southeast South Dakota. For today and tonight, scattered storms are possible after midnight tonight into early Sunday, mainly through portions of southeast South Dakota into southwest Minnesota. A few storms may become strong to severe, with large hail up to 1.5 inch diameter and isolated wind gusts to 65 miles an hour. For Sunday through Friday, temperatures climb into the 90s Sunday through much of next week, with increasing humidity. Heat index values will climb into the lower 100s at times. Plan ahead now to limit risk of heat illness if spending time outdoors. If storms are able to develop along a cold front late Monday into Monday evening, some strong to severe storms are possible. Details on exact storm location, timing, and coverage are still uncertain. Spotter activation is not expected at this time. Your National Weather Service forecast for Siouxland: heat advisory in effect from 1 p.m. Sunday to 9 p.m. Monday. Tonight, mostly cloudy. Lows around 70. Southeast winds 15 to 20 miles an hour with gusts up to 30 miles an hour. Sunday, partly sunny with a slight chance of showers and thunderstorms in the morning, then sunny in the afternoon. Much warmer. Humid with highs in the mid-90s. Southeast winds 15 to 20 miles an hour with gusts up to 35 miles an hour. Chance of rain 20%. Heat index values up to 104 in the afternoon. Sunday night, mostly clear.
humid with lows in the upper 70s. South winds 15 to 20 miles an hour with gusts up to 30 miles an hour. Heat index values up to 105 early in the evening. Monday, sunny, hot with highs in the upper 90s. South winds 15 to 20 miles an hour with gusts up to 35 miles an hour. Monday night, becoming mostly cloudy after midnight. A chance of thunderstorms. Showers likely, mainly in the evening. Humid with lows in the mid-70s. South winds 15 to 20 miles an hour with gusts up to 35 miles an hour, diminishing to 5 to 10 miles an hour with gusts up to 20 miles an hour after midnight. Chance of rain 60%. Heat index values up to 103 early in the evening. Tuesday, mostly sunny. Highs in the mid-90s. Tuesday night, showers likely with a chance of thunderstorms. Lows in the lower 70s. Chance of rain 70%. Heat index values in the upper 90s early in the evening. Wednesday, partly sunny. Highs in the lower 90s. Wednesday night, partly cloudy with a chance of showers and thunderstorms. Lows in the lower 70s. Chance of rain 50%. Thursday, mostly sunny. Highs in the mid-90s. Thursday night, mostly clear with a chance of showers and thunderstorms in the evening, then partly cloudy after midnight. Lows in the lower 70s. Chance of rain 50%. Heat index values up to 100 early in the evening. Friday, sunny, hot with highs in the mid-90s. Heat index values up to 105 in the afternoon. Friday night, mostly clear in the evening, then becoming partly cloudy. Lows in the mid-70s. Heat index values up to 105 early in the evening. Independence Day, sunny, hot with highs in the mid-90s. At 6 p.m., in Sioux City, the temperature was 78 and the dew point 68. The relative humidity was 71%. Wind was southeast at 16 miles an hour, gusting to 25. The pressure was 29.77 inches and steady. Elsewhere in northwest Iowa, Morris was partly sunny and 77. Sheldon was partly sunny and 77. Spencer was cloudy and 76. Storm Lake was cloudy and 75. Other conditions across the northern plains, farther east in Iowa, skies ranged from partly sunny to cloudy, and temperatures were between 76 and 77 degrees. In eastern Nebraska at Lincoln, it was mostly sunny, with a temperature of 82. It was cloudy, with a temperature of 78 at Omaha, and 76 at Norfolk. In eastern South Dakota, skies ranged from partly sunny to cloudy, and temperatures were between 77 and 80 degrees. And in southern Minnesota, at Minneapolis, it was mostly sunny, with a temperature of 81. It was cloudy, with a temperature of 75 at Worthington, 78 at Marshall, 78 at Mankato, and 75 at Rochester. Once again, at 6 p.m. Sioux City had a temperature of 78. The Sioux City, Iowa climate summary for this evening, as of 4 p.m., June 27, 2026. Today's high temperature was 80 degrees. The normal high is 84. Today's low temperature was 65 degrees. The normal low is 62. No precipitation fell today, which leaves the monthly total at 1.49 inches. This is 2.46 inches below the normal amount of 3.95 inches for June. The total precipitation for the year still stands at 9.86 inches, which is 4.42 inches below normal. There were no heating degree days today, which is normal. The yearly total since July 1st is 5,856, which is 1,001 below normal. There were 8 cooling degree days today, which is normal. The yearly total since January 1st is 294, which is 60 above normal. The normal high temperature for tomorrow is 84 degrees, and the normal low is 62. The record high for tomorrow is 103, which last occurred in 1936, and the record low is 47, which occurred in 1895. Sunset tonight is at 9:07 p.m. Sunrise tomorrow is at 5:51 a.m. A weather message for the following.
following counties in Iowa, Sioux, O'Brien, Plymouth, Cherokee, Woodbury and Ida, and the following counties in Nebraska, Dixon and Dakota, and Union, South Dakota. Heat advisory remains in effect from 1 p.m. Sunday to 9 p.m. Monday. What? Heat index values up to 104 expected. Where? Portions of northwest and west central Iowa, northeast Nebraska, and southeast South Dakota. When? From 1 p.m. Sunday to 9 p.m. Monday. Impacts. Hot temperatures and high humidity may cause heat illnesses. A weather message for the following county, Monona, Iowa, and the following counties in Nebraska, Thurston and Burt. Heat advisory remains in effect from 1 p.m. Sunday to 9 p.m. Tuesday. What? Heat index values up to 105 expected. Where? Portions of southwest and west central Iowa and east central, northeast, and southeast Nebraska. When? From 1 p.m. Sunday to 9 p.m. Tuesday. Impacts. Hot temperatures and high humidity may cause heat illnesses. Additional details. Overnight heat indices in the mid-70s will prevent uncooled homes from easily dispersing the day's heat. Hot temperatures are expected to linger through the week. The heat advisory may be extended or replaced with an extreme heat warning. The current time is 6:29 p.m. Central Daylight Time. Operating on a frequency of 162.475 MHz, this is NOAA Weather Radio Station WXL62, broadcasting from a transmitter near Lawton, Iowa. Our program originates from the National Weather Service in Sioux Falls and serves Sioux City and the surrounding Siouxland area. This hazardous weather outlook is for northwest Iowa, west central Iowa, southwest Minnesota, northeast Nebraska, central South Dakota, east central South Dakota, south central South Dakota, and southeast South Dakota. For today and tonight, scattered storms are possible after midnight tonight into early Sunday, mainly through portions of southeast South Dakota into southwest Minnesota. A few storms may become strong to severe, with large hail up to 1.5 inch diameter and isolated wind gusts to 65 miles an hour. For Sunday through Friday, temperatures climb into the 90s Sunday through much of next week, with increasing humidity. Heat index values will climb into the lower 100s at times. Plan ahead now to limit risk of heat illness if spending time outdoors. If storms are able to develop along a cold front late Monday into Monday evening, some strong to severe storms are possible. Details on exact storm location, timing and coverage are still uncertain. Spotter activation is not expected at this time. Your National Weather Service forecast for Siouxland. Heat advisory in effect from 1 p.m. Sunday to 9 p.m. Monday. Tonight, mostly cloudy. Lows around 70. Southeast winds 15 to 20 miles an hour with gusts up to 30 miles an hour. Sunday, partly sunny with a slight chance of showers and thunderstorms in the morning, then sunny in the afternoon. Much warmer. Humid with highs in the mid-90s. Southeast winds 15 to 20 miles an hour with gusts up to 35 miles an hour. Chance of rain 20%. Heat index values up to 104 in the afternoon. Sunday night, mostly clear. Humid with lows in the upper 70s. South winds 15 to 20 miles an hour with gusts up to 30 miles an hour. Heat index values up to 105 early in the evening. Monday, sunny, hot with highs in the upper 90s. South winds 15 to 20 miles an hour with gusts up to 35 miles an hour. Monday night, becoming mostly cloudy after midnight. A chance of thunderstorms. Showers likely, mainly in the evening. Humid with lows in the mid-70s. South winds 15 to 20 miles an hour with gusts up to 35 miles an hour, diminishing to 5 to 10 miles an hour with gusts up to 20 miles an hour after midnight. Chance of rain 60%. Heat index values up to 103 early in the evening. Tuesday, mostly 3 miles an hour after midnight. Chance of rain 60%. Heat index values up to 103 early in the evening. Tuesday, mostly sunny. Highs in the mid-90s. Tuesday night, showers likely with a chance of thunderstorms. Lows in the lower 70s.

heat index values up to 105 in the afternoon. Friday night, mostly clear in the evening, then becoming partly cloudy. Lows in the mid-70s. Heat index values up to 105 early in the evening. Independence Day, sunny, hot with highs in the mid-90s. At 6 p.m., in Sioux City, the temperature was 78, and the dew point 68. The relative humidity was 71%. Wind was southeast at 16 miles an hour, gusting to 25. The pressure was 29.77 inches and steady. Elsewhere in northwest Iowa, Morris was partly sunny and 77. Sheldon was partly sunny and 77. Spencer was cloudy and 76. Storm Lake was cloudy and 75. Other conditions across the northern plains, farther east in Iowa, skies ranged from partly sunny to cloudy, and temperatures were between 76 and 77 degrees. In eastern Nebraska at Lincoln, it was mostly sunny, with a temperature of 82. It was cloudy, with a temperature of 78 at Omaha, and 76 at Norfolk. In eastern South Dakota, skies ranged from partly sunny to cloudy, and temperatures were between 77 and 80 degrees. And in southern Minnesota, at Minneapolis, it was mostly sunny, with a temperature of 81. It was cloudy, with a temperature of 75 at Worthington, 78 at Marshall, 78 at Mankato, and 75 at Rochester. Once again, at 6 p.m. Sioux City had a temperature of 78. The Sioux City, Iowa climate summary for this evening, as of 4 p.m., June 27, 2026. Today's high temperature was 80 degrees. The normal high is 84. Today's low temperature was 65 degrees. The normal low is 62. No precipitation fell today, which leaves the monthly total at 1.49 inches. This is 2.46 inches below the normal amount of 3.95 inches for June. The total precipitation for the year still stands at 9.86 inches, which is 4.42 inches below normal. There were no heating degree days today, which is normal. The yearly total since July 1st is 5,856, which is 1,001 below normal. There were 8 cooling degree days today, which is normal. The yearly total since January 1st is 294, which is 60 above normal. The normal high temperature for tomorrow is 84 degrees, and the normal low is 62. The record high for tomorrow is 103, which last occurred in 1936, and the record low is 47, which occurred in 1895. Sunset tonight is at 9:07 p.m. Sunrise tomorrow is at 5:51 a.m. A weather message for the following counties in Iowa: Sioux, O'Brien, Plymouth, Cherokee, Woodbury and Ida, and the following counties in Nebraska: Dixon and Dakota, and Union, South Dakota. Heat advisory remains in effect from 1 p.m. Sunday to 9 p.m. Monday. What? Heat index values up to 104 expected. Where? Portions of northwest and west central Iowa, northeast Nebraska, and southeast South Dakota. When? From 1 p.m. Sunday to 9 p.m. Monday. Impacts: hot temperatures and high humidity may cause heat illnesses. A weather message for the following county: Monona, Iowa, and the following counties in Nebraska: Thurston and Burt. Heat advisory remains in effect from 1 p.m. Sunday to 9 p.m. Tuesday. What? Heat index values up to 105 expected. Where? Portions of southwest and west central Iowa and east central, northeast, and southeast Nebraska. When? From 1 p.m. Sunday to 9 p.m. Tuesday. Impacts: hot temperatures and high humidity may cause heat illnesses. Additional details: overnight heat indices in the mid-70s will prevent uncooled homes from easily dispersing the day's heat. Hot temperatures are expected to linger through the week. The heat advisory may be extended or replaced with an extreme heat warning. The current time is 6:38 p.m. Central Daylight Time. Operating on a frequency of 162.475 MHz, this is NOAA Weather Radio Station WXL62, broadcasting from a transmitter near Lawton, Iowa. 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

and serves Sioux City and the surrounding Siouxland area. This hazardous weather outlook is for northwest Iowa, west central Iowa, southwest Minnesota, northeast Nebraska, central South Dakota, east central South Dakota, south central South Dakota, and southeast South Dakota. For today and tonight, scattered storms are possible after midnight tonight into early Sunday, mainly through portions of southeast South Dakota into southwest Minnesota. A few storms may become strong to severe, with large hail up to 1.5 inch diameter and isolated wind gusts to 65 miles an hour. For Sunday through Friday, temperatures climb into the 90s Sunday through much of next week, with increasing humidity. Heat index values will climb into the lower 100s at times. Plan ahead now to limit risk of heat illness if spending time outdoors. If storms are able to develop along a cold front late Monday into Monday evening, some strong to severe storms are possible. Details on exact storm location, timing and coverage are still uncertain. Spotter activation is not expected at this time. Your National Weather Service forecast for Siouxland. Heat advisory in effect from 1 p.m. Sunday to 9 p.m. Monday. Tonight, mostly cloudy. Lows around 70. Southeast winds 15 to 20 miles an hour with gusts up to 30 miles an hour. Sunday, partly sunny with a slight chance of showers and thunderstorms in the morning, then sunny in the afternoon. Much warmer. Humid with highs in the mid-90s. Southeast winds 15 to 20 miles an hour with gusts up to 35 miles an hour. Chance of rain 20%. Heat index values up to 104 in the afternoon. Sunday night, mostly clear. Humid with lows in the upper 70s. South winds 15 to 20 miles an hour with gusts up to 30 miles an hour. Heat index values up to 105 early in the evening. Monday, sunny, hot with highs in the upper 90s. South winds 15 to 20 miles an hour with gusts up to 35 miles an hour. Monday night, becoming mostly cloudy after midnight. A chance of thunderstorms. Showers likely, mainly in the evening. Humid with lows in the mid-70s. South winds 15 to 20 miles an hour with gusts up to 35 miles an hour, diminishing to 5 to 10 miles an hour with gusts up to 20 miles an hour after midnight. Chance of rain 60%. Heat index values up to 103 early in the evening. Tuesday, mostly sunny. Highs in the mid-90s. Tuesday night, showers likely with a chance of thunderstorms. Lows in the lower 70s. Chance of rain 70%. Heat index values in the upper 90s early in the evening. Wednesday, partly sunny. Highs in the lower 90s. Wednesday night, partly cloudy with a chance of showers and thunderstorms. Lows in the lower 70s. Chance of rain 50%. Thursday, mostly sunny. Highs in the mid-90s. Thursday night, mostly clear with a chance of showers and thunderstorms in the evening, then partly cloudy after midnight. Lows in the lower 70s. Chance of rain 50%. Heat index values up to 100 early in the evening. Friday, sunny, hot with highs in the mid-90s. Heat index values up to 105 in the afternoon. Friday night, mostly clear in the evening, then becoming partly cloudy. Lows in the mid-70s. Heat index values up to 105 early in the evening. Independence Day, sunny, hot with highs in the mid-90s. At 6 p.m., in Sioux City, the temperature was 78, and the dew point 68. The relative humidity was 71%. Wind was southeast at 16 miles an hour, gusting to 25. The pressure was 29.77 inches and steady. Elsewhere in northwest Iowa, Morris was partly sunny and 77. Sheldon was partly sunny and 77. Spencer was cloudy and 76. Storm Lake was cloudy and 75. Other conditions across the northern plains, farther east in Iowa, skies ranged from partly sunny to cloudy, and temperatures were between 76 and 77 degrees. In eastern Nebraska at Lincoln, it was mostly sunny, with a temperature of 82. It was cloudy, with a temperature of 78 at Omaha.

N76 at Norfolk. In eastern South Dakota, skies ranged from partly sunny to cloudy, and temperatures were between 77 and 80 degrees. And in southern Minnesota, at Minneapolis, it was mostly sunny, with a temperature of 81. It was cloudy, with a temperature of 75 at Worthington, 78 at Marshall, 78 at Mankato, and 75 at Rochester. Once again, at 6 p.m. Sioux City had a temperature of 78. The Sioux City, Iowa climate summary for this evening, as of 4 p.m., June 27, 2026. Today's high temperature was 80 degrees. The normal high is 84. Today's low temperature was 65 degrees. The normal low is 62. No precipitation fell today, which leaves the monthly total at 1.49 inches. This is 2.46 inches below the normal amount of 3.95 inches for June. The total precipitation for the year still stands at 9.86 inches, which is 4.42 inches below normal. There were no heating degree days today, which is normal. The yearly total since July 1st is 5,856, which is 1,001 below normal. There were 8 cooling degree days today, which is normal. The yearly total since January 1st is 294, which is 60 above normal. The normal high temperature for tomorrow is 84 degrees, and the normal low is 62. The record high for tomorrow is 103, which last occurred in 1936, and the record low is 47, which occurred in 1895. Sunset tonight is at 9:07 p.m. Sunrise tomorrow is at 5:51 a.m. A weather message for the following counties in Iowa: Sioux, O'Brien, Plymouth, Cherokee, Woodbury and Ida, and the following counties in Nebraska: Dixon and Dakota, and Union, South Dakota. Heat advisory remains in effect from 1 p.m. Sunday to 9 p.m. Monday. What? Heat index values up to 104 expected. Where? Portions of northwest and west central Iowa, northeast Nebraska, and southeast South Dakota. When? From 1 p.m. Sunday to 9 p.m. Monday. Impacts: hot temperatures and high humidity may cause heat illnesses. A weather message for the following county: Monona, Iowa, and the following counties in Nebraska: Thurston and Burt. Heat advisory remains in effect from 1 p.m. Sunday to 9 p.m. Tuesday. What? Heat index values up to 105 expected. Where? Portions of southwest and west central Iowa and east central, northeast, and southeast Nebraska. When? From 1 p.m. Sunday to 9 p.m. Tuesday. Impacts: hot temperatures and high humidity may cause heat illnesses. Additional details: overnight heat indices in the mid-70s and lower 80s will make it difficult for homes without air conditioning to cool down. Hot weather is expected to persist through the week. The current time is 6:47 p.m. Central Daylight Time. Operating on a frequency of 162.475 MHz, this is NOAA Weather Radio Station WXL62, broadcasting from a transmitter near Lawton, Iowa. Our program originates from the National Weather Service in Sioux Falls and serves Sioux City and the surrounding Siouxland area. This hazardous weather outlook is for northwest Iowa, west central Iowa, southwest Minnesota, northeast Nebraska, central South Dakota, east central South Dakota, south central South Dakota, and southeast South Dakota. For today and tonight, scattered storms are possible after midnight tonight into early Sunday, mainly through portions of southeast South Dakota into southwest Minnesota. A few storms may become strong to severe, with large hail up to 1.5 inch diameter and isolated wind gusts to 65 miles an hour. For Sunday through Friday, temperatures climb into the 90s Sunday through much of next week, with increasing humidity. Heat index values will climb into the lower 100s at times. Plan ahead now to limit risk of heat illness if spending time outdoors. If storms are able to develop along a cold front late Monday into Monday evening, some strong to severe storms are possible. Details on exact storm location, timing, and coverage are still uncertain. Spotter activation is not expected at this time. Your National Weather Service forecast for Siouxland: heat advisory in effect from 1

a.m. Sunday to 9 p.m. Monday. Tonight, mostly cloudy. Lows around 70. Southeast winds 15 to 20 miles an hour with gusts up to 30 miles an hour. Sunday, partly sunny with a slight chance of showers and thunderstorms in the morning, then sunny in the afternoon. Much warmer. Humid with highs in the mid-90s. Southeast winds 15 to 20 miles an hour with gusts up to 35 miles an hour. Chance of rain 20%. Heat index values up to 104 in the afternoon. Sunday night, mostly clear. Humid with lows in the upper 70s. South winds 15 to 20 miles an hour with gusts up to 30 miles an hour. Heat index values up to 105 early in the evening. Monday, sunny, hot with highs in the upper 90s. South winds 15 to 20 miles an hour with gusts up to 35 miles an hour. Monday night, becoming mostly cloudy after midnight. A chance of thunderstorms. Showers likely, mainly in the evening. Humid with lows in the mid-70s. South winds 15 to 20 miles an hour with gusts up to 35 miles an hour, diminishing to 5 to 10 miles an hour with gusts up to 20 miles an hour after midnight. Chance of rain 60%. Heat index values up to 103 early in the evening. Tuesday, mostly sunny. Highs in the mid-90s. Tuesday night, showers likely with a chance of thunderstorms. Lows in the lower 70s. Chance of rain 70%. Heat index values in the upper 90s early in the evening. Wednesday, partly sunny. Highs in the lower 90s. Wednesday night, partly cloudy with a chance of showers and thunderstorms. Lows in the lower 70s. Chance of rain 50%. Thursday, mostly sunny. Highs in the mid-90s. Thursday night, mostly clear with a chance of showers and thunderstorms in the evening, then partly cloudy after midnight. Lows in the lower 70s. Chance of rain 50%. Heat index values up to 100 early in the evening. Friday, sunny, hot with highs in the mid-90s. Heat index values up to 105 in the afternoon. Friday night, mostly clear in the evening, then becoming partly cloudy. Lows in the mid-70s. Heat index values up to 105 early in the evening. Independence Day, sunny, hot with highs in the mid-90s. At 6 p.m., in Sioux City, the temperature was 78 and the dew point 68. The relative humidity was 71%. Wind was southeast at 16 miles an hour, gusting to 25. The pressure was 29.77 inches and steady. Elsewhere in northwest Iowa, Morris was partly sunny and 77. Sheldon was partly sunny and 77. Spencer was cloudy and 76. Storm Lake was cloudy and 75. Other conditions across the northern plains, farther east in Iowa, skies ranged from partly sunny to cloudy, and temperatures were between 76 and 77 degrees. In eastern Nebraska at Lincoln, it was mostly sunny, with a temperature of 82. It was cloudy, with a temperature of 78 at Omaha, and 76 at North Fork. In eastern South Dakota, skies ranged from partly sunny to cloudy, and temperatures were between 77 and 80 degrees. And in southern Minnesota, at Minneapolis, it was mostly sunny, with a temperature of 81. It was cloudy, with a temperature of 75 at Worthington, 78 at Marshall, 78 at Mankato, and 75 at Rochester. Once again, at 6 p.m. Sioux City had a temperature of 78. The Sioux City, Iowa climate summary for this evening, as of 4 p.m., June 27, 2026. Today's high temperature was 80 degrees. The normal high is 84. Today's low temperature was 65 degrees. The normal low is 62. No precipitation fell today, which leaves the monthly total at 1.49 inches. This is 2.46 inches below the normal amount of 3.95 inches for June. The total precipitation for the year still stands at 9.86 inches, which is 4.42 inches below normal. There were no heating degree days today, which is normal. The yearly total since July 1st is 5,802.

56, which is 1001 below normal. There were 8 cooling degree days today, which is normal. The yearly total since January 1st is 294, which is 60 above normal. The normal high temperature for tomorrow is 84 degrees, and the normal low is 62. The record high for tomorrow is 103, which last occurred in 1936, and the record low is 47, which occurred in 1895. Sunset tonight is at 9:07 p.m. Sunrise tomorrow is at 5:51 a.m. A weather message for the following counties in Iowa: Sioux, O'Brien, Plymouth, Cherokee, Woodbury and Ida, and the following counties in Nebraska: Dixon and Dakota, and Union, South Dakota. Heat advisory remains in effect from 1 p.m. Sunday to 9 p.m. Monday. What's heat index values up to 104 expected. Where, portions of northwest and west central Iowa, northeast Nebraska, and southeast South Dakota. When, from 1 p.m. Sunday to 9 p.m. Monday. Impacts, hot temperatures and high humidity may cause heat illnesses. A weather message for the following county, Monona, Iowa, and the following counties in Nebraska, Thurston and Burt. Heat advisory remains in effect from 1 p.m. Sunday to 9 p.m. Tuesday. What? Heat index values up to 105 expected. Where? Portions of southwest and west central Iowa and east central, northeast, and southeast Nebraska. When? From 1 p.m. Sunday to 9 p.m. Tuesday. Impacts. Hot temperatures and high humidity may cause heat illnesses. Additional details. Overnight heat indices in the mid-70s and lower 80s will make it difficult for homes without air conditioning to cool down. Hot weather is expected to persist through the week. The current time is 6:56 p.m. Central Daylight Time. Operating on a frequency of 162.475 MHz, this is NOAA Weather Radio Station WXL62, broadcasting from a transmitter near Lawton, Iowa. Our program originates from the National Weather Service in Sioux Falls and serves Sioux City and the surrounding Siouxland area. This hazardous weather outlook is for northwest Iowa, west central Iowa, southwest Minnesota, northeast Nebraska, central South Dakota, east central South Dakota, south central South Dakota, and southeast South Dakota. For today and tonight, scattered storms are possible after midnight tonight into early Sunday, mainly through portions of southeast South Dakota into southwest Minnesota. A few storms may become strong to severe, with large hail up to 1.5 inch diameter and isolated wind gusts to 65 miles an hour. For Sunday through Friday, temperatures climb into the 90s Sunday through much of next week, with increasing humidity. Heat index values will climb into the lower 100s at times. Plan ahead now to limit risk of heat illness if spending time outdoors. If storms are able to develop along a cold front late Monday into Monday evening, some strong to severe storms are possible. Details on exact storm location, timing and coverage are still uncertain. Spotter activation is not expected at this time. Your National Weather Service forecast for Siouxland. Heat advisory in effect from 1 p.m. Sunday to 9 p.m. Monday. Tonight, mostly cloudy. Lows around 70. Southeast winds 15 to 20 miles an hour with gusts up to 30 miles an hour. Sunday, partly sunny with a slight chance of showers and thunderstorms in the morning, then sunny in the afternoon. Much warmer. Humid with highs in the mid-90s. Southeast winds 15 to 20 miles an hour with gusts up to 35 miles an hour. Chance of rain 20%. Heat index values up to 104 in the afternoon. Sunday night, mostly clear. Humid with lows in the upper 70s. South winds 15 to 20 miles an hour with gusts up to 30 miles an hour. Heat index values up to 105 early in the evening. Monday, sunny, hot with highs in the upper 90s. South winds 15 to 20 miles an hour with gusts up to 35 miles an hour. Monday night, becoming mostly cloudy after midnight. A chance of thunderstorms. Showers likely, mainly in the evening. Humid with lows in the mid-70s. South winds 15 to 20 miles an hour with gusts up to 35 miles an hour.

diminishing to 5 to 10 miles an hour with gusts up to 20 miles an hour after midnight. Chance of rain 60%. Heat index values up to 103 early in the evening. Tuesday, mostly sunny. Highs in the mid-90s. Tuesday night, showers likely with a chance of thunderstorms. Lows in the lower 70s. Chance of rain 70%. Heat index values in the upper 90s early in the evening. Wednesday, partly sunny. Highs in the lower 90s. Wednesday night, partly cloudy with a chance of showers and thunderstorms. Lows in the lower 70s. Chance of rain 50%. Thursday, mostly sunny. Highs in the mid-90s. Thursday night, mostly clear with a chance of showers and thunderstorms in the evening, then partly cloudy after midnight. Lows in the lower 70s. Chance of rain 50%. Heat index values up to 100 early in the evening. Friday, sunny, hot with highs in the mid-90s. Heat index values up to 105 in the afternoon. Friday night, mostly clear in the evening, then becoming partly cloudy. Lows in the mid-70s. Heat index values up to 105 early in the evening. Independence Day, sunny, hot with highs in the mid-90s. At 6 p.m., in Sioux City, the temperature was 78 and the dew point 68. The relative humidity was 71%. Wind was southeast at 16 miles an hour, gusting to 25. The pressure was 29.77 inches and steady. Elsewhere in northwest Iowa, Morris was partly sunny and 77. Sheldon was partly sunny and 77. Spencer was cloudy and 76. Storm Lake was cloudy and 75. Other conditions across the northern plains, farther east in Iowa, skies ranged from partly sunny to cloudy, and temperatures were between 76 and 77 degrees. In eastern Nebraska and Lincoln, it was mostly sunny, with a temperature of 82. It was cloudy, with a temperature of 78 at Omaha, and 76 at Norfolk. In eastern South Dakota, skies ranged from partly sunny to cloudy, and temperatures were between 77 and 80 degrees. And in southern Minnesota, at Minneapolis, it was mostly sunny, with a temperature of 81. It was cloudy, with a temperature of 75 at Worthington, 78 at Marshall, 78 at Mankato, and 75 at Rochester. Once again, at 6 p.m. Sioux City had a temperature of 78. At 7 p.m., in Sioux City, the temperature was 79 and the dew point 68. The relative humidity was 69%. Wind was southeast at 16 miles an hour, gusting to 23. The pressure was 29.76 inches and falling. Elsewhere in northwest Iowa, Sheldon was partly sunny and 75. Spencer was partly sunny and 76. Other conditions across the northern plains, farther east in Iowa, it was cloudy, and the temperatures were 76 degrees. In eastern Nebraska, skies ranged from mostly sunny to partly sunny. It was 83 at Lincoln, 78 at Omaha, and 77 at Norfolk. In eastern South Dakota, skies ranged from partly sunny to cloudy, and temperatures were between 77 and 78 degrees. And in southern Minnesota, skies ranged from partly sunny to cloudy, and temperatures were between 74 and 78 degrees. Once again, at 7 p.m. Sioux City had a temperature of 79. The Sioux City, Iowa climate summary for this evening, as of 4 p.m., June 27, 2026. Today's high temperature was 80 degrees. The normal high is 84. Today's low temperature was 65 degrees. The normal low is 62. No precipitation fell today, which leaves the monthly total at 1.49 inches. This is 2.46 inches below the normal amount of 3.95 inches for June. The total precipitation for the year still stands at 9.86 inches, which is 4.42 inches below normal. There were no heating degree days today, which is normal. The yearly total since July 1st is 5,856, which is 1,001 below normal. There were 8 cooling degree days today, which is normal. The yearly total since January 1st